temperature was 80 degrees. Wind south at 8 miles an hour. Destin, sunny. Temperature was 79 degrees. Wind south at 6 miles an hour. Mary Esther, sunny. Temperature was 79 degrees. Wind south at 8 miles an hour. Mobile, partly sunny. Temperature was 80 degrees. Wind southeast at 13 miles an hour. Elsewhere, Hattiesburg, cloudy and 81. New Orleans, partly sunny and 84. Montgomery, sunny and 87. Tallahassee, mostly sunny and 88. And in Panama City, sunny and 81. Here's your National Weather Service forecast. Tonight, partly cloudy. Patchy fog after midnight. Lows in the mid-60s. Southeast winds around 5 miles per hour. Monday, mostly sunny. Patchy fog in the morning. A slight chance of showers and thunderstorms in the afternoon. Highs in the mid-80s. Southeast winds 5 to 10 miles per hour with gusts up to 20 miles per hour. Chance of rain 20%. Monday night, partly cloudy in the evening, then becoming mostly cloudy. Patchy dense fog after midnight. Lows in the upper 60s. Southeast winds 5 to 10 miles per hour. Tuesday, patchy dense fog in the morning. Mostly sunny. Highs in the upper 80s. Southeast winds 5 to 10 miles per hour. 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The current time is 7:03 p.m. Central Daylight Time. Here's your marine forecast. On the weather map, a light to occasionally moderate southeasterly flow will prevail through Thursday. Seas will build slightly by Monday and Tuesday, then diminish Wednesday into Thursday. On Perdido Bay, Pensacola Bay including Santa Rosa Sound, and Choctawhatchee Bay. For tonight, southeast winds 5 to 10 knots. Waves 1 foot or less. Light chop. For Monday, southeast winds 10 to 15 knots with gusts up to 20 knots. Waves 1 foot or less. A moderate chop. For Monday night, southeast winds 5 to 10 knots, becoming east after midnight. Waves 1 foot or less. Light chop. And for Tuesday, southeast winds 5 to 10 knots with gusts up to 20 knots. Waves 1 foot or less. Light chop. On Perdido Bay, Pensacola Bay including Santa Rosa Sound, and Choctawhatchee Bay. For tonight, southeast winds around 5 knots, becoming east around 5 knots late. Waves 1 foot or less. Smooth. For Monday, southeast winds 5 to 10 knots. Waves 1 foot or less. Light chop. For Monday night, southeast winds 5 to 10 knots, becoming east after midnight. Waves 1 foot or less. Light chop. And for Tuesday, southeast winds 5 to 10 knots, becoming south in the afternoon. Waves 1 foot or less. Light chop. From the Okaloosa-Walton County line to Pascagoula, and out 20 nautical miles. For tonight, southeast winds 5 to 10 knots. Seas around 2 feet. Wave detail, southeast 2 feet at 4 seconds. For Monday, southeast winds 10 to 15 knots with gusts up to 20 knots. Seas around 2 feet. Wave detail, southeast 2 feet at 5 seconds. For Monday night, southeast winds 5 to 10 knots. Seas 2 to 3 feet. Wave detail, southeast 3 feet at 6 seconds. And for Tuesday, southeast winds 5 to 10 knots. Seas around 3 feet. Wave detail, southeast 3 feet at 7 seconds. From the Okaloosa-Walton County line to Pascagoula, from 20 to 60 nautical miles offshore. For tonight, southeast winds 5 to 10 knots. Seas around 2 feet. Wave detail, east 2 feet at 4 seconds. For Monday, southeast winds 10 to 15 knots with gusts up to 20 knots. Seas 2 to 3 feet. Wave detail, southeast 3 feet at 5 seconds.
For Monday night, southeast winds 10 to 15 knots with gusts up to 20 knots, diminishing to 5 to 10 knots after midnight. Seas 2 to 3 feet. Wave detail, southeast 3 feet at 6 seconds. And for Tuesday, southeast winds 10 to 15 knots. Seas 3 to 4 feet, occasionally to 5 feet. Wave detail, southeast 3 feet at 7 seconds. Tidal information, at the mouth of the Mobile River on Sunday, high tide at 12:33 p.m. At the mouth of the Mobile River on Monday, low tide at 12:17 a.m. At Pensacola Bay on Sunday, high tide at 11:30 a.m. Low tide at 11:10 p.m. At Pensacola Bay on Monday, high tide at 12:34 p.m. At the East Pass in Destin on Sunday, high tide at 10:57 a.m. Low tide at 10:36 p.m. At the East Pass in Destin on Monday, high tide at 12:01 p.m. Low tide at 11:40 p.m. The following marine observations were made as of 6 p.m. Mobile Bay Coast Guard Station. Winds were south at 10 knots. Sea temperature 77 degrees. Air temperature 78 degrees. Weeks Bay, southeast winds at 3 knots. Air temperature was 78 degrees. Pensacola Bay. Sea temperature 81 degrees. Air temperature 80 degrees. The report from the east end of Dauphin Island was not available. Graham Bay, southeast winds at 12 knots. Air temperature was 78 degrees. And Pettiboy Island, southeast winds at 10 knots. Air temperature was 77 degrees. South of Dauphin Island. Winds were southeast at 10 knots. Wave height 3 feet. Wave period 5 seconds. 12 miles south of Orange Beach. Winds were south at 4 knots. Sea temperature 76 degrees. Air temperature 76 degrees. 100 miles south of Destin. Winds were east at 8 knots. Air temperature 78 degrees. Wave heights 1 foot. Wave period 4 seconds. The following weather reports were made at 6 p.m. Pensacola International Airport, skies were mostly sunny. The temperature was 79 degrees, the dew point was 67, and the relative humidity was 66%. The wind was south at 10 miles an hour. The pressure was 30.05 inches and falling. Pensacola Naval Air Station, skies were partly sunny. The temperature was 78 degrees, the dew point was 69, and the relative humidity was 73%. The wind was south at 9 miles an hour. The pressure was 30.05 inches and falling. The Pensacola climate summary for this evening, as of 4 p.m., May 17, 2026. Today's high temperature was 82 degrees and the low 64 degrees. No precipitation fell today, which leaves the monthly total at 4.23 inches. The total precipitation for the year still stands at 13.15 inches. Sunset tonight is at 7:38 p.m. Sunrise tomorrow is at 5:53 a.m. Here's your National Weather Service forecast. Tonight, partly cloudy. Patchy fog after midnight. Lows in the mid-60s. Southeast winds around 5 miles per hour. Monday, mostly sunny. Patchy fog in the morning. A slight chance of showers and thunderstorms in the afternoon. Highs in the mid-80s. Southeast winds 5 to 10 miles per hour with gusts up to 20 miles per hour. Chance of rain 20%. Monday night, partly cloudy in the evening, then becoming mostly cloudy. Patchy dense fog after midnight. Lows in the upper 60s. Southeast winds 5 to 10 miles per hour. Tuesday, patchy dense fog in the morning. Mostly sunny. Highs in the upper 80s. Southeast winds 5 to 10 miles per hour. The Tropical Weather Outlook. For the North Atlantic, Caribbean Sea and the Gulf of America, tropical cyclone formation is not expected during the next 7 days. This is NOAA Weather Radio, from the Mobile Pensacola National Weather Service. The current time is 7:11 p.m. Central Daylight Time.
Here's your marine forecast. On the weather map, a light to occasionally moderate southeasterly flow will prevail through Thursday. Seas will build slightly by Monday and Tuesday, then diminish Wednesday into Thursday. On Perdido Bay, Pensacola Bay, including Santa Rosa Sound, and Choctawhatchee Bay. For tonight, southeast winds 5 to 10 knots. Waves 1 foot or less. Light chop. For Monday, southeast winds 10 to 15 knots with gusts up to 20 knots. Waves 1 foot or less. A moderate chop. For Monday night, southeast winds 5 to 10 knots, becoming east after midnight. Waves 1 foot or less. Light chop. And for Tuesday, southeast winds 5 to 10 knots with gusts up to 20 knots. Waves 1 foot or less. Light chop. On Perdido Bay, Pensacola Bay, including Santa Rosa Sound, and Choctawhatchee Bay. For tonight, southeast winds around 5 knots, becoming east around 5 knots late. Waves 1 foot or less. Smooth. For Monday, southeast winds 5 to 10 knots. Waves 1 foot or less. Light chop. For Monday night, southeast winds 5 to 10 knots, becoming east after midnight. Waves 1 foot or less. Light chop. And for Tuesday, southeast winds 5 to 10 knots, becoming south in the afternoon. Waves 1 foot or less. Light chop. From the Okaloosa-Walton County line to Pascagoula, and out 20 nautical miles. For tonight, southeast winds 5 to 10 knots. Seas around 2 feet. Wave detail, southeast 2 feet at 4 seconds. For Monday, southeast winds 10 to 15 knots with gusts up to 20 knots. Seas around 2 feet. Wave detail, southeast 2 feet at 5 seconds. For Monday night, southeast winds 5 to 10 knots. Seas 2 to 3 feet. Wave detail, southeast 3 feet at 6 seconds. And for Tuesday, southeast winds 5 to 10 knots. Seas around 3 feet. Wave detail, southeast 3 feet at 7 seconds. From the Okaloosa-Walton County line to Pascagoula, from 20 to 60 nautical miles offshore. For tonight, southeast winds 5 to 10 knots. Seas around 2 feet. Wave detail, east 2 feet at 4 seconds. For Monday, southeast winds 10 to 15 knots with gusts up to 20 knots. Seas 2 to 3 feet. Wave detail, southeast 3 feet at 5 seconds. For Monday night, southeast winds 10 to 15 knots with gusts up to 20 knots, diminishing to 5 to 10 knots after midnight. Seas 2 to 3 feet. Wave detail, southeast 3 feet at 6 seconds. And for Tuesday, southeast winds 10 to 15 knots. Seas 3 to 4 feet, occasionally to 5 feet. Wave detail, southeast 3 feet at 7 seconds. The following marine observations were made as of 7 p.m. Mobile Bay Coast Guard Station. Winds were south at 9 knots. Sea temperature 77 degrees. Air temperature 78 degrees. Weeks Bay, south winds at 3 knots. Air temperature was 79 degrees. Pensacola Bay. Sea temperature 80 degrees. Air temperature 80 degrees. The report from the east end of Dauphin Island was not available. Graham Bay, southeast winds at 12 knots. Air temperature was 78 degrees. And Pettiboy Island, southeast winds at 10 knots. Air temperature was 76 degrees. South of Dauphin Island. Winds were east at 10 knots. Wave heights 3 feet. Wave period 5 seconds. 12 miles south of Orange Beach, winds were southeast at 6 knots. Air temperature was 76 degrees. Gulf water temperature 76 degrees. Wave heights 2 feet, with a period of 4 seconds. 100 miles south of Destin. Winds were east at 6 knots. Air temperature 78 degrees. Wave heights 1 foot. Wave period 3 seconds. The following weather reports were made at 7 p.m. Pensacola International Airport,
skies were clear. The temperature was 77 degrees, the dew point was 66, and the relative humidity was 68%. The wind was south at 9 miles an hour. The pressure was 30.05 inches and steady. Pensacola Naval Air Station, skies were mostly cloudy. The temperature was 77 degrees, the dew point was 69, and the relative humidity was 76%. The wind was south at 7 miles an hour. The pressure was 30.05 inches and steady. 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We broadcast on a frequency of 162.40 MHz from the Mobile Pensacola National Weather Service. The Pensacola climate summary for this evening, as of 4 p.m., May 17, 2026. Today's high temperature was 82 degrees and the low 64 degrees. No precipitation fell today, which leaves the monthly total at 4.23 inches. The total precipitation for the year still stands at 13.15 inches. Sunset tonight is at 7:38 p.m. Sunrise tomorrow is at 5:53 a.m. Across the central Gulf Coast, Gulf Shores, clear. Temperature was 79 degrees. Wind southeast at 6 miles an hour. The report from Milton was not available. Destin, clear. Temperature was 77 degrees. Wind calm. Mary Esther, clear. Temperature was 77 degrees. Wind south at 6 miles an hour. Mobile, mostly cloudy. Temperature was 77 degrees. Wind south at 8 miles an hour. Elsewhere, Hattiesburg, partly cloudy and 79. New Orleans, mostly cloudy and 81. Montgomery, clear and 83. Tallahassee, partly cloudy and 86. And in Panama City, clear and 79. Here's your National Weather Service forecast. Tonight, partly cloudy. Patchy fog after midnight. Lows in the mid-60s. Southeast winds around 5 miles per hour. Monday, mostly sunny. Patchy fog in the morning. A slight chance of showers and thunderstorms in the afternoon. Highs in the mid-80s. Southeast winds 5 to 10 miles per hour with gusts up to 20 miles per hour. Chance of rain 20%. Monday night, partly cloudy in the evening, then becoming mostly cloudy. Patchy dense fog after midnight. Lows in the upper 60s. Southeast winds 5 to 10 miles per hour. Tuesday, patchy dense fog in the morning. Mostly sunny. Highs in the upper 80s. Southeast winds 5 to 10 miles per hour. 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The current time is 7:19 p.m. Central Daylight Time. Here's your marine forecast. On the weather map, a light to occasionally moderate southeasterly flow will prevail through Thursday. Seas will build slightly by Monday and Tuesday, then diminish Wednesday into Thursday. On Perdido Bay, Pensacola Bay including Santa Rosa Sound, and Choctawhatchee Bay. For tonight, southeast winds 5 to 10 knots. Waves 1 foot or less. Light chop. For Monday, southeast winds 10 to 15 knots with gusts up to 20 knots. Waves 1 foot or less. A moderate chop. For Monday night, southeast winds 5 to 10 knots, becoming east after midnight. Waves 1 foot or less. Light chop. And for Tuesday, southeast winds 5 to 10 knots with gusts up to 20 knots. Waves 1 foot or less. Light chop. On Perdido Bay, Pensacola Bay including Santa Rosa Sound, and Choctawhatchee Bay. For tonight, southeast winds around 5 knots, becoming east around 5 knots late. Waves 1 foot or less. Smooth. For Monday, southeast winds 5 to 10 knots. Waves 1 foot or less. Light chop. For Monday night, southeast winds 5 to 10 knots, becoming east after midnight. Waves 1 foot or less. Light chop. And for Tuesday, southeast winds 5 to 10 knots,
becoming south in the afternoon. Waves 1 foot or less. Light chop. From the Okaloosa-Walton County line to Pascagoula, and out 20 nautical miles. For tonight, southeast winds 5 to 10 knots. Seas around 2 feet. Wave detail, southeast 2 feet at 4 seconds. For Monday, southeast winds 10 to 15 knots with gusts up to 20 knots. Seas around 2 feet. Wave detail, southeast 2 feet at 5 seconds. For Monday night, southeast winds 5 to 10 knots. Seas 2 to 3 feet. Wave detail, southeast 3 feet at 6 seconds. And for Tuesday, southeast winds 5 to 10 knots. Seas around 3 feet. Wave detail, southeast 3 feet at 7 seconds. From the Okaloosa-Walton County line to Pascagoula, from 20 to 60 nautical miles offshore. For tonight, southeast winds 5 to 10 knots. Seas around 2 feet. Wave detail, east 2 feet at 4 seconds. For Monday, southeast winds 10 to 15 knots with gusts up to 20 knots. Seas 2 to 3 feet. Wave detail, southeast 3 feet at 5 seconds. For Monday night, southeast winds 10 to 15 knots with gusts up to 20 knots, diminishing to 5 to 10 knots after midnight. Seas 2 to 3 feet. Wave detail, southeast 3 feet at 6 seconds. And for Tuesday, southeast winds 10 to 15 knots. Seas 3 to 4 feet, occasionally to 5 feet. Wave detail, southeast 3 feet at 7 seconds. Tidal information, at the mouth of the Mobile River on Monday, low tide at 12:17 a.m. High tide at 1:27 p.m. At the mouth of the Mobile River on Tuesday, low tide at 1:34 a.m. High tide at 2:25 p.m. At Pensacola Bay on Monday, high tide at 12:34 p.m. At Pensacola Bay on Tuesday, low tide at 12:14 a.m. At the East Pass in Destin on Monday, high tide at 12:01 p.m. Low tide at 11:40 p.m. At the East Pass in Destin on Tuesday, high tide at 1:04 p.m. The following marine observations were made as of 7 p.m. Mobile Bay Coast Guard Station. Winds were south at 9 knots. Sea temperature 77 degrees. Air temperature 78 degrees. Weeks Bay, south winds at 3 knots. Air temperature was 79 degrees. Pensacola Bay. Sea temperature 80 degrees. Air temperature 80 degrees. The report from the east end of Dauphin Island was not available. Graham Bay, southeast winds at 12 knots. Air temperature was 78 degrees. And Pettiboy Island, southeast winds at 10 knots. Air temperature was 76 degrees. South of Dauphin Island. Winds were east at 10 knots. Wave heights 3 feet. Wave period 5 seconds. 12 miles south of Orange Beach, winds were southeast at 6 knots. Air temperature was 76 degrees. Gulf water temperature 76 degrees. Wave heights 2 feet, with a period of 4 seconds. 100 miles south of Destin. Winds were east at 6 knots. Air temperature 78 degrees. Wave heights 1 foot. Wave period 3 seconds. The following weather reports were made at 7 p.m. Pensacola International Airport, skies were clear. The temperature was 77 degrees, the dew point was 66, and the relative humidity was 68%. The wind was south at 9 miles an hour. The pressure was 30.05 inches and steady. Pensacola Naval Air Station, skies were mostly cloudy. The temperature was 77 degrees, the dew point was 69, and the relative humidity was 76%. The wind was south at 7 miles an hour. The pressure was 30.05 inches and steady. The Pensacola climate summary for this evening, as of 4 p.m., May 17, 2026. Today's high temperature was 82 degrees and the low 64 degrees. No precipitation fell today, which leaves the monthly total at 4.23 inches.
The total precipitation for the year still stands at 13.15 inches. Sunset tonight is at 7:38 p.m. Sunrise tomorrow is at 5:53 a.m. Across the central Gulf Coast, Gulf Shores, clear. Temperature was 79 degrees. Wind southeast at 6 miles an hour. The report from Milton was not available. Destin, clear. Temperature was 77 degrees. Wind calm. Mary Esther, clear. Temperature was 77 degrees. Wind south at 6 miles an hour. Mobile, mostly cloudy. Temperature was 77 degrees. Wind south at 8 miles an hour. Elsewhere, Hattiesburg, partly cloudy and 79. New Orleans, mostly cloudy and 81. Montgomery, clear and 83. Tallahassee, partly cloudy and 86. And in Panama City, clear and 79. Here's your National Weather Service forecast. Tonight, partly cloudy. Patchy fog after midnight. Lows in the mid-60s. Southeast winds around 5 miles per hour. Monday, mostly sunny. Patchy fog in the morning. A slight chance of showers and thunderstorms in the afternoon. Highs in the mid-80s. Southeast winds 5 to 10 miles per hour with gusts up to 20 miles per hour. Chance of rain 20%. Monday night, partly cloudy in the evening, then becoming mostly cloudy. Patchy dense fog after midnight. Lows in the upper 60s. Southeast winds 5 to 10 miles per hour. Tuesday, patchy dense fog in the morning. Mostly sunny. Highs in the upper 80s. Southeast winds 5 to 10 miles per hour. 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The current time is 7:28 p.m. Central Daylight Time. Here's your marine forecast. On the weather map, a light to occasionally moderate southeasterly flow will prevail through Thursday. Seas will build slightly by Monday and Tuesday, then diminish Wednesday into Thursday. On Perdido Bay, Pensacola Bay including Santa Rosa Sound, and Choctawhatchee Bay. For tonight, southeast winds 5 to 10 knots. Waves 1 foot or less. Light chop. For Monday, southeast winds 10 to 15 knots with gusts up to 20 knots. Waves 1 foot or less. A moderate chop. For Monday night, southeast winds 5 to 10 knots, becoming east after midnight. Waves 1 foot or less. Light chop. And for Tuesday, southeast winds 5 to 10 knots with gusts up to 20 knots. Waves 1 foot or less. Light chop. On Perdido Bay, Pensacola Bay including Santa Rosa Sound, and Choctawhatchee Bay. For tonight, southeast winds around 5 knots, becoming east around 5 knots late. Waves 1 foot or less. Smooth. For Monday, southeast winds 5 to 10 knots. Waves 1 foot or less. Light chop. For Monday night, southeast winds 5 to 10 knots, becoming east after midnight. Waves 1 foot or less. Light chop. And for Tuesday, southeast winds 5 to 10 knots, becoming south in the afternoon. Waves 1 foot or less. Light chop. From the Okaloosa-Walton County line to Pascagoula, and out 20 nautical miles. For tonight, southeast winds 5 to 10 knots. Seas around 2 feet. Wave detail, southeast 2 feet at 4 seconds. For Monday, southeast winds 10 to 15 knots with gusts up to 20 knots. Seas around 2 feet. Wave detail, southeast 2 feet at 5 seconds. For Monday night, southeast winds 5 to 10 knots. Seas 2 to 3 feet. Wave detail, southeast 3 feet at 6 seconds. And for Tuesday, southeast winds 5 to 10 knots. Seas around 3 feet. Wave detail, southeast 3 feet at 7 seconds. From the Okaloosa-Walton County line to Pascagoula, from 20 to 60 nautical miles offshore. For tonight, southeast winds 5 to 10 knots.
seas around 2 feet. Wave detail, east 2 feet at 4 seconds. For Monday, southeast.

at 7 seconds. Tidal information, at the mouth of the Mobile River on Monday, low tide at 12:17 a.m. High tide at 1:27 p.m. At the mouth of the Mobile River on Tuesday, low tide at 1:34 a.m. High tide at 2:25 p.m. At Pensacola Bay on Monday, high tide at 12:34 p.m. At Pensacola Bay on Tuesday, low tide at 12:14 a.m. At the East Pass in Destin on Monday, high tide at 12:01 p.m. Low tide at 11:40 p.m. At the East Pass in Destin on Tuesday, high tide at 1:04 p.m. The following marine observations were made as of 7 p.m. Mobile Bay Coast Guard Station. Winds were south at 9 knots. Sea temperature 77 degrees. Air temperature 78 degrees. Weeks Bay, south winds at 3 knots. Air temperature was 79 degrees. Pensacola Bay. Sea temperature 80 degrees. Air temperature 80 degrees. The report from the east end of Dauphin Island was not available. Graham Bay, southeast winds at 12 knots. Air temperature was 78 degrees. And Pettiboy Island, southeast winds at 10 knots. Air temperature was 76 degrees. South of Dauphin Island. Winds were east at 10 knots. Wave heights 3 feet. Wave period 5 seconds. 12 miles south of Orange Beach, winds were southeast at 6 knots. Air temperature was 76 degrees. Gulf water temperature 76 degrees. Wave heights 2 feet, with a period of 4 seconds. 100 miles south of Destin. Winds were east at 6 knots. Air temperature 78 degrees. Wave heights 1 foot. Wave period 3 seconds. The following weather reports were made at 7 p.m. Pensacola International Airport, skies were clear. The temperature was 77 degrees, the dew point was 66, and the relative humidity was 68%. The wind was south at 9 miles an hour. The pressure was 30.05 inches and steady. Pensacola Naval Air Station, skies were mostly cloudy. The temperature was 77 degrees, the dew point was 69, and the relative humidity was 76%. The wind was south at 7 miles an hour. The pressure was 30.05 inches and steady. The Pensacola climate summary for this evening, as of 4 p.m., May 17, 2026. Today's high temperature was 82 degrees and the low 64 degrees. No precipitation fell today, which leaves the monthly total at 4.23 inches. The total precipitation for the year still stands at 13.15 inches. Sunset tonight is at 7:38 p.m. Sunrise tomorrow is at 5:53 a.m. Across the central Gulf Coast, Gulf Shores, clear. Temperature was 79 degrees. Wind southeast at 6 miles an hour. The report from Milton was not available. Destin, clear. Temperature was 77 degrees. Wind calm. Mary Esther, clear. Temperature was 77 degrees. Wind south at 6 miles an hour. Mobile, mostly cloudy. Temperature was 77 degrees. Wind south at 8 miles an hour. Elsewhere, Hattiesburg, partly cloudy and 79. New Orleans, mostly cloudy and 81. Montgomery, clear and 83. Tallahassee, partly cloudy and 86. And in Panama City, clear and 79. Here's your National Weather Service forecast. Tonight, partly cloudy. Patchy fog after midnight. Lows in the mid-60s. Southeast winds around 5 miles per hour. Monday, mostly sunny. Patchy fog in the morning. A slight chance of showers and thunderstorms in the afternoon. Highs in the mid-80s. Southeast winds 5 to 10 miles per hour with gusts up to 20 miles per hour. Chance of rain 20%. Monday night, partly cloudy in the evening, then becoming mostly cloudy. Patchy dense fog after midnight. Lows in the upper 60s.
southeast winds 5 to 10 miles per hour.

0: Tuesday, patchy dense fog in the morning. Mostly sunny. Highs in the upper 80s. Southeast winds 5 to 10 miles per hour. This is NOAA Weather Radio from the Mobile Pensacola National Weather Service. The current time is 7:37 p.m. Central Daylight Time. Here's your marine forecast. On the weather map, a light to occasionally moderate southeasterly flow will prevail through Thursday. Seas will build slightly by Monday and Tuesday, then diminish Wednesday into Thursday. On Perdido Bay, Pensacola Bay including Santa Rosa Sound, and Choctawhatchee Bay. For tonight, southeast winds 5 to 10 knots. Waves 1 foot or less. Light chop. For Monday, southeast winds 10 to 15 knots with gusts up to 20 knots. Waves 1 foot or less. A moderate chop. For Monday night, southeast winds 5 to 10 knots, becoming east after midnight. Waves 1 foot or less. Light chop. And for Tuesday, southeast winds 5 to 10 knots with gusts up to 20 knots. Waves 1 foot or less. Light chop. On Perdido Bay, Pensacola Bay including Santa Rosa Sound, and Choctawhatchee Bay. For tonight, southeast winds around 5 knots, becoming east around 5 knots late. Waves 1 foot or less. Smooth. For Monday, southeast winds 5 to 10 knots. Waves 1 foot or less. Light chop. For Monday night, southeast winds 5 to 10 knots, becoming east after midnight. Waves 1 foot or less. Light chop. And for Tuesday, southeast winds 5 to 10 knots, becoming south in the afternoon. Waves 1 foot or less. Light chop. From the Okaloosa-Walton County line to Pascagoula, and out 20 nautical miles. For tonight, southeast winds 5 to 10 knots. Seas around 2 feet. Wave detail, southeast 2 feet at 4 seconds. For Monday, southeast winds 10 to 15 knots with gusts up to 20 knots. Seas around 2 feet. Wave detail, southeast 2 feet at 5 seconds. For Monday night, southeast winds 5 to 10 knots. Seas 2 to 3 feet. Wave detail, southeast 3 feet at 6 seconds. And for Tuesday, southeast winds 5 to 10 knots. Seas around 3 feet. Wave detail, southeast 3 feet at 7 seconds. From the Okaloosa-Walton County line to Pascagoula, from 20 to 60 nautical miles offshore. For tonight, southeast winds 5 to 10 knots. Seas around 2 feet. Wave detail, east 2 feet at 4 seconds. For Monday, southeast winds 10 to 15 knots with gusts up to 20 knots. Seas 2 to 3 feet. Wave detail, southeast 3 feet at 5 seconds. For Monday night, southeast winds 10 to 15 knots with gusts up to 20 knots, diminishing to 5 to 10 knots after midnight. Seas 2 to 3 feet. Wave detail, southeast 3 feet at 6 seconds. And for Tuesday, southeast winds 10 to 15 knots. Seas 3 to 4 feet, occasionally to 5 feet. Wave detail, southeast 3 feet at 7 seconds. The Tropical Weather Outlook. For the North Atlantic, Caribbean Sea and the Gulf of America, tropical cyclone formation is not expected during the next 7 days. Tidal information, at the mouth of the Mobile River on Monday, low tide at 12:17 a.m. High tide at 1:27 p.m. At the mouth of the Mobile River on Tuesday, low tide at 1:34 a.m. High tide at 2:25 p.m. At Pensacola Bay on Monday, high tide at 12:34 p.m. At Pensacola Bay on Tuesday, low tide at 12:14 a.m. At the East Pass in Destin on Monday, high tide at 12:01 p.m. Low tide at 11:40 p.m. At the East Pass in Destin on Tuesday, high tide at 1:04 p.m. The following marine observations were made as of 7 p.m. Mobile Bay Coast Guard Station. Winds were south at 9 knots. Sea temperature 77 degrees. Air temperature 78 degrees. Weeks Bay, south. south winds at 3 knots. Air temperature was 79 degrees. Pensacola Bay. Sea temperature 80 degrees. Air temperature 80 degrees. The report from the east end of Dauphin Island was not available. Grand Bay, southeast winds at 12 knots. Air temperature was 78 degrees. And Pettiboy Island, southeast winds at 10 knots. Air temperature was 76 degrees. South of Dauphin Island. Winds were east at 10 knots. Wave heights 3 feet. Wave period 5 seconds. 12 miles south of Orange Beach, winds were southeast at 6 knots. Air temperature was 76 degrees. Gulf water temperature 76 degrees. Wave height 2 feet, with a period of 4 seconds. 100 miles south of Destin. Winds were east at 6 knots. Air temperature 78 degrees. Wave height 1 foot. Wave period 3 seconds. The following weather reports were made at 7 p.m. Pensacola International Airport, skies were clear. The temperature was 77 degrees, the dew point was 66, and the relative humidity was 68%. The wind was south at 9 miles an hour. The pressure was 30.05 inches and steady. Pensacola Naval Air Station, skies were mostly cloudy. The temperature was 77 degrees, the dew point was 69, and the relative humidity was 76%. The wind was south at 7 miles an hour. The pressure was 30.05 inches and steady. The Pensacola climate summary for this evening, as of 4 p.m., May 17, 2026. Today's high temperature was 82 degrees and the low 64 degrees. No precipitation fell today, which leaves the monthly total at 4.23 inches. The total precipitation for the year still stands at 13.15 inches. Sunset tonight is at 7:38 p.m. Sunrise tomorrow is at 5:53 a.m. Across the central Gulf Coast, Gulf Shores, clear. Temperature was 79 degrees. Wind southeast at 6 miles an hour. The report from Milton was not available. Destin, clear. Temperature was 77 degrees. Wind calm. Mary Esther, clear. Temperature was 77 degrees. Wind south at 6 miles an hour. Mobile, mostly cloudy. Temperature was 77 degrees. Wind south at 8 miles an hour. Elsewhere, Hattiesburg, partly cloudy and 79. New Orleans, mostly cloudy and 81. Montgomery, clear and 83. Tallahassee, partly cloudy and 86. And in Panama City, clear and 79. Here's your National Weather Service forecast. Tonight, partly cloudy. Patchy fog after midnight. Lows in the mid-60s. Southeast winds around 5 miles per hour. Monday, mostly sunny. Patchy fog in the morning. A slight chance of showers and thunderstorms in the afternoon. Highs in the mid-80s. Southeast winds 5 to 10 miles per hour with gusts up to 20 miles per hour. Chance of rain 20%. Monday night, partly cloudy in the evening, then becoming mostly cloudy. Patchy dense fog after midnight. Lows in the upper 60s. Southeast winds 5 to 10 miles per hour. Tuesday, patchy dense fog in the morning. Mostly sunny. Highs in the upper 80s. Southeast winds 5 to 10 miles per hour. 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The current time is 7:46 p.m. Central Daylight Time. Here's your marine forecast. On the weather map, a light to occasionally moderate southeasterly flow will prevail through Thursday. Seas will build slightly by Monday and Tuesday, then diminish Wednesday into Thursday. On Perdido Bay, Pensacola Bay including Santa Rosa Sound, and Choctaw Hatchie Bay. For tonight, southeast winds 5 to 10 knots. Waves 1 foot or less. Light chop. For Monday, southeast winds 10 to 15 knots with gusts up to 20 knots. Waves 1 foot or less. a moderate chop. For Monday night, southeast winds 5 to 10 knots, becoming east after midnight. Waves 1 foot or less. Light chop. And for Tuesday, southeast winds 5 to 10 knots with gusts up to 20 knots. Waves 1 foot or less. Light chop. On Perdido Bay, Pensacola Bay including Santa Rosa Sound, and Choctaw Hatchie Bay. For tonight, southeast winds around 5 knots, becoming east around 5 knots late. Waves 1 foot or less. Smooth. For Monday, southeast winds 5 to 10 knots. Waves 1 foot or less. Light chop. For Monday night, southeast winds 5 to 10 knots, becoming east after midnight. Waves 1 foot or less. Light chop. And for Tuesday, southeast winds 5 to 10 knots, becoming south in the afternoon. Waves 1 foot or less. Light chop. From the Okaloosa-Walton County line to Pascagoula, and out 20 nautical miles. For tonight, southeast winds 5 to 10 knots. Seas around 2 feet. Wave detail, southeast 2 feet at 4 seconds. For Monday, southeast winds 10 to 15 knots with gusts up to 20 knots. Seas around 2 feet. Wave detail, southeast 2 feet at 5 seconds. For Monday night, southeast winds 5 to 10 knots. Seas 2 to 3 feet. Wave detail, southeast 3 feet at 6 seconds. And for Tuesday, southeast winds 5 to 10 knots. Seas around 3 feet. Wave detail, southeast 3 feet at 7 seconds. From the Okaloosa-Walton County line to Pascagoula, from 20 to 60 nautical miles offshore. For tonight, southeast winds 5 to 10 knots. Seas around 2 feet. Wave detail, east 2 feet at 4 seconds. For Monday, southeast winds 10 to 15 knots with gusts up to 20 knots. Seas 2 to 3 feet. Wave detail, southeast 3 feet at 5 seconds. For Monday night, southeast winds 10 to 15 knots with gusts up to 20 knots, diminishing to 5 to 10 knots after midnight. Seas 2 to 3 feet. Wave detail, southeast 3 feet at 6 seconds. And for Tuesday, southeast winds 10 to 15 knots. Seas 3 to 4 feet, occasionally to 5 feet. Wave detail, southeast 3 feet at 7 seconds. 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Tidal information, at the mouth of the Mobile River on Monday, low tide at 12:17 a.m. High tide at 1:27 p.m. At the mouth of the Mobile River on Tuesday, low tide at 1:34 a.m. High tide at 2:25 p.m. At Pensacola Bay on Monday, high tide at 12:34 p.m. At Pensacola Bay on Tuesday, low tide at 12:14 a.m. At the East Pass in Destin on Monday, high tide at 12:01 p.m. Low tide at 11:40 p.m. At the East Pass in Destin on Tuesday, high tide at 1:04 p.m. The following marine observations were made as of 7 p.m. Mobile Bay Coast Guard Station. Winds were south at 9 knots. Sea temperature 77 degrees. Air temperature 78 degrees. Weeks Bay, south winds at 3 knots. Air temperature was 79 degrees. Pensacola Bay. Sea temperature 80 degrees. Air temperature 80 degrees. The report from the east end of Dauphin Island was not available. Graham Bay, southeast winds at 12 knots. Air temperature was 78 degrees. And Pettiboy Island, southeast winds at 10 knots. Air temperature was 76 degrees. South of Dauphin Island. Winds were east at 10 knots. Wave heights 3 feet. Wave period 5 seconds. 12 miles south of Orange Beach, winds were southeast at 6 knots. Air temperature was 76 degrees. Gulf water temperature 76 degrees. Wave heights 2 feet, with a period of 4 seconds. 100 miles south of Destin. Winds were east at 6 knots. Air temperature 78 degrees. Wave heights 1 foot. Wave period 3 seconds. The following weather reports were made at 7 p.m. Pensacola International Airport, skies were clear. The temperature was 77 degrees, the dew point was 66, and the relative humidity was 68%. The wind was south at 9 miles an hour. The pressure was 30.05 inches and steady. Pensacola Naval Air Station, skies were mostly cloudy. The temperature was 77 degrees, the dew point was 69, and the relative humidity was 76%. The wind was south at 7 miles an hour. The pressure was 30.05 inches and steady. The Pensacola climate summary for this evening, as of 4 p.m., May 17, 2026. Today's high temperature was 82 degrees and the low 64 degrees. No precipitation fell today, which leaves the monthly total at 4.23 inches. The total precipitation for the year still stands at 13.15 inches. Sunset tonight is at 7:38 p.m. Sunrise tomorrow is at 5:53 a.m. Across the central Gulf Coast, Gulf Shores, clear. Temperature was 79 degrees. Wind southeast at 6 miles an hour. The report from Milton was not available. Destin, clear. Temperature was 77 degrees. Wind calm. Mary Esther, clear. Temperature was 77 degrees. Wind south at 6 miles an hour. Mobile, mostly cloudy. Temperature was 77 degrees. Wind south at 8 miles an hour. Elsewhere, Hattiesburg, partly cloudy and 79. New Orleans, mostly cloudy and 81. Montgomery, clear and 83. Tallahassee, partly cloudy and 86. And in Panama City, clear and 79. Here's your National Weather Service forecast. Tonight, partly cloudy. Patchy fog after midnight. Lows in the mid-60s. Southeast winds around 5 miles per hour. Monday, mostly sunny. Patchy fog in the morning. A slight chance of showers and thunderstorms in the afternoon. Highs in the mid-80s. Southeast winds 5 to 10 miles per hour with gusts up to 20 miles per hour. Chance of rain 20%. Monday night, partly cloudy in the evening, then becoming mostly cloudy. Patchy dense fog after midnight. Lows in the upper 60s. Southeast winds 5 to 10 miles per hour. Tuesday, patchy dense fog in the morning. Mostly sunny. Highs in the upper 80s. Southeast winds 5 to 10 miles per hour. 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The current time is 7:55 p.m. Central Daylight Time. Here's your marine forecast. On the weather map, a light to occasionally moderate southeasterly flow will prevail through Thursday. Seas will build slightly by Monday and Tuesday, then diminish Wednesday into Thursday. On Perdido Bay, Pensacola Bay including Santa Rosa Sound, and Choctawhatchee Bay. For tonight, southeast winds 5 to 10 knots. Waves 1 foot or less. Light chop. For Monday, southeast winds 10 to 15 knots with gusts up to 20 knots. Waves 1 foot or less. A moderate chop. For Monday night, southeast winds 5 to 10 knots, becoming east after midnight. Waves 1 foot or less. Light chop. And for Tuesday, southeast winds 5 to 10 knots with gusts up to 20 knots. Waves 1 foot or less. Light chop. On Perdido Bay, Pensacola Bay including Santa Rosa Sound, and Choctawhatchee Bay. For tonight, southeast winds around 5 knots, becoming east around 5 knots late. Waves 1 foot or less. Smooth. For Monday, southeast winds 5 to 10 knots. Waves 1 foot or less. Light chop. For Monday night, southeast winds 5 to 10 knots, becoming east after midnight. Waves 1 foot or less. Light chop. And for Tuesday, southeast winds 5 to 10 knots, becoming south in the afternoon. Waves 1 foot or less. Light chop. From the Okaloosa-Walton County line to Pascagoula, and out 20 nautical miles. For tonight, southeast winds 5 to 10 knots. Seas around 2 feet. Wave detail, southeast 2 feet at 4 seconds. For Monday, southeast winds 10 to 15 knots with gusts up to 20 knots. Seas around 2 feet. Wave detail, southeast 2 feet at 5 seconds. For Monday night, southeast winds 5 to 10 knots. Seas 2 to 3 feet. Wave detail, southeast 3 feet at 6 seconds. And for Tuesday, southeast winds 5 to 10 knots. Seas around 3 feet. Wave detail, southeast 3 feet at 7 seconds. From the Okaloosa-Walton County line to Pascagoula, from 20 to 60 nautical miles offshore. For tonight, southeast winds 5 to 10 knots. Seas around 2 feet. Wave detail, east 2 feet at 4 seconds. For Monday, southeast winds 10 to 15 knots with gusts up to 20 knots. Seas 2 to 3 feet. Wave detail, southeast 3 feet at 5 seconds. For Monday night, southeast winds 10 to 15 knots with gusts up to 20 knots, diminishing to 5 to 10 knots after midnight. Seas 2 to 3 feet. Wave detail, southeast 3 feet at 6 seconds. And for Tuesday, southeast winds 10 to 15 knots. Seas 3 to 4 feet, occasionally to 5 feet. Wave detail, southeast 3 feet at 7 seconds. Tidal information, at the mouth of the Mobile River on Monday, low tide at 12:17 a.m. High tide at 1:27 p.m. At the mouth of the Mobile River on Tuesday, low tide at 1:34 a.m. High tide at 2:25 p.m. At Pensacola Bay on Monday, high tide at 12:34 p.m. At Pensacola Bay on...
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0: At 1:04 p.m. The following marine observations were made as of 7 p.m. Mobile Bay Coast Guard Station. Winds were south at 9 knots. Sea temperature 77 degrees. Air temperature 78 degrees. Weeks Bay, south winds at 3 knots. Air temperature was 79 degrees. Pensacola Bay. Sea temperature 80 degrees. Air temperature 80 degrees. The report from the east end of Dauphin Island was not available. Graham Bay, southeast winds at 12 knots. Air temperature was 78 degrees. And Pettiboy Island, southeast winds at 10 knots. Air temperature was 76 degrees. South of Dauphin Island. Winds were east at 10 knots. Wave heights 3 feet. Wave period 5 seconds. 12 miles south of Orange Beach, winds were southeast at 6 knots. Air temperature was 76 degrees. Gulf water temperature 76 degrees. Wave heights 2 feet, with a period of 4 seconds. 100 miles south of Destin. Winds were east at 6 knots. Air temperature 78 degrees. Wave heights 1 foot. Wave period 3 seconds. The following weather reports were made at 7 p.m. Pensacola International Airport, skies were clear. The temperature was 77 degrees, the dew point was 66, and the relative humidity was 68%. The wind was south at 9 miles an hour. The pressure was 30.05 inches and steady. Pensacola Naval Air Station, skies were mostly cloudy. The temperature was 77 degrees, the dew point was 69, and the relative humidity was 76%. The wind was south at 7 miles an hour. The pressure was 30.05 inches and steady. The Pensacola climate summary for this evening, as of 4 p.m., May 17, 2026. Today's high temperature was 82 degrees and the low 64 degrees. No precipitation fell today, which leaves the monthly total at 4.23 inches. The total precipitation for the year still stands at 13.15 inches. Sunset tonight is at 7:38 p.m. Sunrise tomorrow is at 5:53 a.m. Across the central Gulf Coast, Gulf Shores, clear. Temperature was 79 degrees. Wind southeast at 6 miles an hour. The report from Milton was not available. Destin, clear. Temperature was 77 degrees. Wind calm. Mary Esther, clear. Temperature was 77 degrees. Wind south at 6 miles an hour. Mobile, mostly cloudy. Temperature was 77 degrees. Wind south at 8 miles an hour. Elsewhere, Hattiesburg, partly cloudy and 79. New Orleans, mostly cloudy and 81. Montgomery, clear and 83. Tallahassee, partly cloudy and 86. And in Panama City, clear and 79. Here's your National Weather Service forecast. Tonight, partly cloudy. Patchy fog after midnight. Lows in the mid-60s. Southeast winds around 5 miles per hour. Monday, mostly sunny. Patchy fog in the morning. A slight chance of showers and thunderstorms in the afternoon. Highs in the mid-80s. Southeast winds 5 to 10 miles per hour with gusts up to 20 miles per hour. Chance of rain 20%. Monday night, partly cloudy in the evening, then becoming mostly cloudy. Patchy dense fog after midnight. Lows in the upper 60s. Southeast winds 5 to 10 miles per hour. Tuesday, patchy dense fog in the morning. Mostly sunny. Highs in the upper 80s. Southeast winds 5 to 10 miles per hour. 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The current time is 8:04 p.m. Central Daylight Time. Here's your marine forecast. On the weather map, a light to occasionally moderate southeasterly flow will prevail through Thursday. Seas will build slightly by Monday and Tuesday, then diminish Wednesday into Thursday. On Perdido Bay, Pensacola Bay including Santa Rosa Sound, and Choctawhatchee Bay. For tonight, southeast winds 5 to 10 knots. Waves 1 foot or less. Light chop. For Monday, southeast winds 10 to 15 knots with gusts up to 20 knots. Waves 1 foot or less. A moderate chop. For Monday night, southeast winds 5 to 10 knots, becoming east after midnight. Waves 1 foot or less. Light chop. And for Tuesday, southeast winds 5 to 10 knots with gusts up to 20 knots. Waves 1 foot or less. Light chop. On Perdido Bay, Pensacola Bay including Santa Rosa Sound, and Choctawhatchee Bay. For tonight, southeast winds around 5 knots, becoming east around 5 knots late. Waves 1 foot or less. Smooth. For Monday, southeast winds 5 to 10 knots. Waves 1 foot or less. Light chop. For Monday night, southeast winds 5 to 10 knots, becoming east after midnight. Waves 1 foot or less. Light chop. And for Tuesday, southeast winds 5 to 10 knots, becoming south in the afternoon. Waves 1 foot or less. Light chop. From the Okaloosa-Walton County line to Pascagoula, and out 20 nautical miles. For tonight, southeast winds 5 to 10 knots. Seas around 2 feet. Wave detail, southeast 2 feet at 4 seconds. For Monday, southeast winds 10 to 15 knots with gusts up to 20 knots. Seas around 2 feet. Wave detail, southeast 2 feet at 5 seconds. For Monday night, southeast winds 5 to 10 knots. Seas 2 to 3 feet. Wave detail, southeast 3 feet at 6 seconds. And for Tuesday, southeast winds 5 to 10 knots. Seas around 3 feet. Wave detail, southeast 3 feet at 7 seconds. From the Okaloosa-Walton County line to Pascagoula, from 20 to 60 nautical miles offshore. For tonight, southeast winds 5 to 10 knots. Seas around 2 feet. Wave detail, east 2 feet at 4 seconds. For Monday, southeast winds 10 to 15 knots with gusts up to 20 knots. Seas 2 to 3 feet. Wave detail, southeast 3 feet at 5 seconds. For Monday night, southeast winds 10 to 15 knots with gusts up to 20 knots, diminishing to 5 to 10 knots after midnight. Seas 2 to 3 feet. Wave detail, southeast 3 feet at 6 seconds. And for Tuesday, southeast winds 10 to 15 knots. Seas 3 to 4 feet, occasionally to 5 feet. Wave detail, southeast 3 feet at 7 seconds. Tidal information, at the mouth of the Mobile River on Monday, low tide at 12:17 a.m. High tide at 1:27 p.m. At the mouth of the Mobile River on Tuesday, low tide at 1:34 a.m. High tide at 2:25 p.m. At Pensacola Bay on Monday, high tide at 12:34 p.m. At Pensacola Bay on Tuesday, low tide at 12:14 a.m. At the East Pass in Destin on Monday, high tide at 12:01 p.m. Low tide at 11:40 p.m. At the East Pass in Destin on Tuesday, high tide at 1:04 p.m. The following marine observations were made as of 7 p.m. Mobile Bay Coast Guard Station. Winds were south at 9 knots. Sea temperature 77 degrees. Air temperature 78 degrees. Weeks Bay, south winds at 3 knots. Air temperature was 79 degrees. Pensacola Bay. Sea temperature 80 degrees. Air temperature 80 degrees. The report from the east end of Dauphin Island was not available. Graham Bay, southeast winds at 12 knots. Air temperature was 78 degrees. And Pettiboy Island, southeast winds at 10 knots. Air temperature was 76 degrees. South of Dauphin Island. Winds were east at 10 knots. Wave heights 3 feet. Wave period 5 seconds. 12 miles south of Orange Beach, winds were southeast at 6 knots. Air temperature was 76 degrees. Gulf water temperature 76 degrees. Wave heights 2 feet, with a period of 4 seconds. 100 miles south of Destin. Winds were east at 6 knots. Air temperature 78 degrees. Wave heights 1 foot. Wave period 3 seconds. The Pensacola climate summary for this evening, as of 4 p.m., May 17, 2026. Today's high temperature was 82 degrees and the low 64 degrees. No precipitation fell today, which leaves the monthly total at 4.23 inches. The total precipitation for the year still stands at 13.15 inches. Sunset tonight is at 7:38 p.m. Sunrise tomorrow is at 5:53 a.m. Here's your National Weather Service forecast. Tonight, partly cloudy. Patchy fog after midnight. Lows in the mid-60s. Southeast winds around 5 miles per hour. Monday, mostly sunny. Patchy fog in the morning. A slight chance of showers and thunderstorms in the afternoon. Highs in the mid-80s. Southeast winds 5 to 10 miles per hour with gusts up to 20 miles per hour. Chance of rain 20%. Monday night, partly cloudy in the evening, then becoming mostly cloudy. Patchy dense fog after midnight. Lows in the upper 60s. Southeast winds 5 to 10 miles per hour. Tuesday, patchy dense fog in the morning. Mostly sunny. Highs in the upper 80s. Southeast winds 5 to 10 miles per hour. The Tropical Weather Outlook. For the North Atlantic, Caribbean Sea and the Gulf of America, tropical cyclone formation is not expected during the next 7 days. This is NOAA Weather Radio, from the Mobile Pensacola National Weather Service. The current time is 8:11 p.m. Central Daylight Time. Here's your marine forecast. On the weather map, a light to occasionally moderate southeasterly flow will prevail through Thursday. Seas will build slightly by Monday and Tuesday, then diminish Wednesday into Thursday. on Perdido Bay, Pensacola Bay including Santa Rosa Sound, and Choctaw Hatch Bay. For tonight, southeast winds 5 to 10 knots. Waves 1 foot or less. Light chop. For Monday, southeast winds 10 to 15 knots with gusts up to 20 knots. Waves 1 foot or less. A moderate chop. For Monday night, southeast winds 5 to 10 knots, becoming east after midnight. Waves 1 foot or less. Light chop. And for Tuesday, southeast winds 5 to 10 knots with gusts up to 20 knots. Waves 1 foot or less. Light chop. On Perdido Bay, Pensacola Bay including Santa Rosa Sound, and Choctaw Hatch Bay. For tonight, southeast winds around 5 knots, becoming east around 5 knots late. Waves 1 foot or less. Smooth. For Monday, southeast winds 5 to 10 knots. Waves 1 foot or less. Light chop. For Monday night, southeast winds 5 to 10 knots, becoming east after midnight. Waves 1 foot or less. Light chop. And for Tuesday, southeast winds 5 to 10 knots, becoming south in the afternoon. Waves 1 foot or less. Light chop. From the Okaloosa-Walton County line to Pascagoula, and out 20 nautical miles. For tonight, southeast winds 5 to 10 knots. Seas around 2 feet. Wave detail, southeast 2 feet at 4 seconds. For Monday, southeast winds 10 to 15 knots with gusts up to 20 knots. Seas around 2 feet. Wave detail, southeast 2 feet at 5 seconds. For Monday night, southeast winds 5 to 10 knots. Seas 2 to 3 feet. Wave detail, southeast 3 feet at 6 seconds. And for Tuesday, southeast winds 5 to 10 knots. Seas around 3 feet. Wave detail, southeast 3 feet at 7 seconds. From the Okaloosa-Walton County line to Pascagoula, from 20 to 60 nautical miles offshore. For tonight, southeast winds 5 to 10 knots. Seas around 2 feet. Wave detail, east 2 feet at 4 seconds. For Monday, southeast winds 10 to 15 knots with gusts up to 20 knots. Seas 2 to 3 feet. Wave detail, southeast 3 feet at 5 seconds. For Monday night, southeast winds 10 to 15 knots with gusts up to 20 knots, diminishing to 5 to 10 knots after midnight. Seas 2 to 3 feet. Wave detail, southeast 3 feet at 6 seconds. And for Tuesday, southeast winds 10 to 15 knots. Seas 3 to 4 feet, occasionally to 5 feet. Wave detail, southeast 3 feet at 7 seconds. The following marine observations were made as of 8 p.m. Mobile Bay Coast Guard Station. Winds were south at 4 knots. Sea temperature 78 degrees. Air temperature 77 degrees. Weeks Bay, south winds at 2 knots. Air temperature was 77 degrees. Pensacola Bay. Sea temperature 80 degrees. Air temperature 77 degrees. The report from the east end of Dauphin Island was not available. Graham Bay, southeast winds at 12 knots. Air temperature was 77 degrees. And Pettiboy Island, southeast winds at 10 knots. Air temperature was 76 degrees. South of Dauphin Island. Winds were east at 8 knots. 12 miles south of Orange Beach. Winds were southeast at 4 knots. Sea temperature 76 degrees. Air temperature 76 degrees. 100 miles south of Destin. Winds were east at 6 knots. Air temperature 77 degrees. The following weather reports were made at 8 p.m. Pensacola International Airport, skies were clear. The temperature was 75 degrees, the dew point was 67, and the relative humidity was 76%. The wind was south at 7 miles an hour. The pressure was 30.05 inches and steady. Pensacola Naval Air Station, skies were mostly cloudy. The temperature was 73 degrees, the dew point was 68, and the relative humidity was 84%. The wind was calm. The pressure was 30.05 inches and steady. 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The Pensacola climate summary for this evening, as of 4 p.m., May 17, 2026. Today's high temperature was 82 degrees and the low 64 degrees. No precipitation fell today, which leaves the monthly total at 4.23 inches. The total precipitation for the year still stands at 13.15 inches. Sunset tonight is at 7:38 p.m. Sunrise tomorrow is at 5:53 a.m. Across the central Gulf Coast, Gulf Shores, clear. Temperature was 73 degrees. Wind southeast at 3 miles an hour. The report from Milton was not available. Destin, clear. Temperature was 76 degrees. Wind calm. Mary Esther, clear. Temperature was 76 degrees. Wind calm. Mobile, mostly cloudy. Temperature was 74 degrees. Wind southeast at 3 miles an hour. Elsewhere, Hattiesburg, partly cloudy and 77. New Orleans, mostly cloudy and 80. Montgomery, clear and 77. Tallahassee, mostly cloudy and 82. And in Panama City, clear and 76. Here's your National Weather Service forecast. Tonight, partly cloudy. Patchy fog after midnight. Lows in the mid-60s. Southeast winds around 5 miles per hour. Monday, mostly sunny. Patchy fog in the morning. A slight chance of showers and thunderstorms in the afternoon. Highs in the mid-80s. Southeast winds 5 to 10 miles per hour with gusts up to 20 miles per hour. Chance of rain 20%. Monday night, partly cloudy in the evening, then becoming mostly cloudy. Patchy dense fog after midnight. Lows in the upper 60s. Southeast winds 5 to 10 miles per hour. Tuesday, patchy dense fog in the morning. Mostly sunny. Highs in the upper 80s. Southeast winds 5 to 10 miles per hour. 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The current time is 8:19 p.m. Central Daylight Time. Here's your marine forecast. On the weather map, a light to occasionally moderate southeasterly flow will prevail through Thursday. Seas will build slightly by Monday and Tuesday, then diminish Wednesday into Thursday. On Perdido Bay, Pensacola Bay including Santa Rosa Sound, and Choctawhatchee Bay. For tonight, southeast winds 5 to 10 knots. Waves 1 foot or less. Light chop. For Monday, southeast winds 10 to 15 knots with gusts up to 20 knots. Waves 1 foot or less. A moderate chop. For Monday night, southeast winds 5 to 10 knots, becoming east after midnight. Waves 1 foot or less. Light chop. And for Tuesday, southeast winds 5 to 10 knots with gusts up to 20 knots. Waves 1 foot or less. Light chop. On Perdido Bay, Pensacola Bay including Santa Rosa Sound, and Choctawhatchee Bay. For tonight, southeast winds around 5 knots, becoming east around 5 knots late. Waves 1 foot or less. Smooth. For Monday, southeast winds 5 to 10 knots. Waves 1 foot or less. Light chop. For Monday night, southeast winds 5 to 10 knots, becoming east after midnight. Waves 1 foot or less. Light chop. And for Tuesday, southeast winds 5 to 10 knots, becoming south in the afternoon. Waves 1 foot or less. Light chop. From the Okaloosa-Walton County line to Pascagoula, and out 20 nautical miles. For tonight, southeast winds 5 to 10 knots. Seas around 2 feet. Wave detail, southeast 2 feet at 4 seconds. For Monday, southeast winds 10 to 15 knots with gusts up to 20 knots. Seas around 2 feet. Wave detail, southeast 2 feet at 5 seconds. For Monday night, southeast winds 5 to 10 knots. Seas 2 to 3 feet. Wave detail, southeast 3 feet at 6 seconds. And for Tuesday, southeast winds 5 to 10 knots. Seas around 3 feet. Wave detail, southeast 3 feet at 7 seconds. From the Okaloosa-Walton County line to Pascagoula, from 20 to 60 nautical miles offshore. For tonight, southeast winds 5 to 10 knots. Seas around 2 feet. Wave detail, east 2 feet at 4 seconds. For Monday, southeast winds 10 to 15 knots with gusts up to 20 knots. Seas 2 to 3 feet. Wave detail, southeast 3 feet at 5 seconds. For Monday night, southeast winds 10 to 15 knots with gusts up to 20 knots, diminishing to 5 to 10 knots after midnight. Seas 2 to 3 feet. Wave detail, southeast 3 feet at 6 seconds. And for Tuesday, southeast winds 10 to 15 knots. Seas 3 to 4 feet, occasionally to 5 feet. Wave detail, southeast 3 feet at 7 seconds. Tidal information, at the mouth of the Mobile River on Monday, low tide at 12:17 a.m. High tide at 1:27 p.m. At the mouth of the Mobile River on Tuesday, low tide at 1:34 a.m. High tide at 2:25 p.m. At Pensacola Bay on Monday, high tide at 12:34 p.m. At Pensacola Bay on Tuesday, low tide at 12:14 a.m. At the East Pass in Destin on Monday, high tide at 12:01 p.m. Low tide at 11:40 p.m. At the East Pass in Destin on Tuesday, high tide at 1:04 p.m. The following marine observations were made as of 8 p.m. Mobile Bay Coast Guard Station. Winds were south at 4 knots. Sea temperature 78 degrees. Air temperature 77 degrees. Weeks Bay, south winds at 2 knots. Air temperature was 77 degrees. Pensacola Bay. Sea temperature 80 degrees. Air temperature 77 degrees. The report from the east end of Dauphin Island was not available. Graham Bay, southeast winds at 12 knots. Air temperature was 77 degrees. And Pettiboy Island, southeast winds at 10 knots. Air temperature was 76 degrees. South of Dauphin Island. Winds were east at 8 knots. 12 miles south of Orange Beach. Winds were southeast at 4 knots. Sea temperature 76 degrees. Air temperature 76 degrees. 100 miles south of Destin. Winds were east at 6 knots. Air temperature 77 degrees. The following weather reports were made at 8 p.m. Pensacola International Airport, skies were clear. The temperature was 75 degrees, the dew point was 67, and the relative humidity was 76%. The wind was south at 7 miles an hour. The pressure was 30.05 inches and steady. Pensacola Naval Air Station, skies were mostly cloudy. The temperature was 73 degrees, the dew point was 68, and the relative humidity was 84%. The wind was calm. The pressure was 30.05 inches and steady. The Pensacola climate summary for this evening, as of 4 p.m., May 17, 2026. Today's high temperature was 82 degrees and the low 64 degrees. No precipitation fell today, which leaves the monthly total at 4.23 inches. The total precipitation for the year still stands at 13.15 inches. Sunset tonight is at 7:38 p.m. Sunrise tomorrow is at 5:53 a.m. Across the central Gulf Coast, Gulf Shores, clear. Temperature was 73 degrees. Wind southeast at 3 miles an hour. The report from Milton was not available. Destin, clear. Temperature was 76 degrees. Wind calm. Mary Esther, clear. Temperature was 76 degrees. Wind calm. Mobile, mostly cloudy. Temperature was 74 degrees. Wind southeast at 3 miles an hour. Elsewhere, Hattiesburg, partly cloudy and 77. New Orleans, mostly cloudy and 80. Montgomery, clear and 77. Tallahassee, mostly cloudy and 82. And in Panama City, clear and 76. Here's your National Weather Service forecast. Tonight, partly cloudy. Patchy fog after midnight. Lows in the mid-60s. Southeast winds around 5 miles per hour. Monday, mostly sunny. Patchy fog in the morning. A slight chance of showers and thunderstorms in the afternoon. Highs in the mid-80s. Southeast winds 5 to 10 miles per hour with gusts up to 20 miles per hour. Chance of rain 20%. Monday night, partly cloudy in the evening, then becoming mostly cloudy. Patchy dense fog after midnight. Lows in the upper 60s. Southeast winds 5 to 10 miles per hour. Tuesday, patchy dense fog in the morning. Mostly sunny. Highs in the upper 80s. Southeast winds 5 to 10 miles per hour. 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The current time is 8:28 p.m. Central Daylight Time. Here's your marine forecast. On the weather map, a light to occasionally moderate southeasterly flow will prevail through Thursday. Seas will build slightly by Monday and Tuesday, then diminish Wednesday into Thursday. On Perdido Bay, Pensacola Bay including Santa Rosa Sound, and Choctawhatchee Bay. For tonight, southeast winds 5 to 10 knots. Waves 1 foot or less. Light chop. For Monday, southeast winds 10 to 15 knots with gusts up to 20 knots. Waves 1 foot or less. A moderate chop. For Monday night, southeast winds 5 to 10 knots, becoming east after midnight. Waves 1 foot or less. Light chop. And for Tuesday, southeast winds 5 to 10 knots with gusts up to 20 knots. Waves 1 foot or less. Light chop. On Perdido Bay, Pensacola Bay including Santa Rosa Sound, and Choctawhatchee Bay. For tonight, southeast winds around 5 knots, becoming east around 5 knots late. Waves 1 foot or less. Smooth. For Monday, southeast winds 5 to 10 knots. Waves 1 foot or less. Light chop. For Monday night, southeast winds 5 to 10 knots, becoming east after midnight. Waves 1 foot or less. Light chop. And for Tuesday, southeast winds 5 to 10 knots, becoming south in the afternoon. Waves 1 foot or less. Light chop. From the Okaloosa-Walton County line to Pascagoula, and out 20 nautical miles. For tonight, southeast winds 5 to 10 knots. Seas around 2 feet. Wave detail, southeast 2 feet at 4 seconds. For Monday, southeast winds 10 to 15 knots with gusts up to 20 knots. Seas around 2 feet. Wave detail, southeast 2 feet at 5 seconds. For Monday night, southeast winds 5 to 10 knots. Seas 2 to 3 feet. Wave detail, southeast 3 feet at 6 seconds. And for Tuesday, southeast winds 5 to 10 knots. Seas around 3 feet. Wave detail, southeast 3 feet at 7 seconds. From the Okaloosa-Walton County line to Pascagoula, from 20 to 60 nautical miles offshore. For tonight, southeast winds 5 to 10 knots. Seas around 2 feet. Wave detail, east 2 feet at 4 seconds. For Monday, southeast winds 10 to 15 knots with gusts up to 20 knots. Seas 2 to 3 feet. Wave detail, southeast 3 feet at 5 seconds. For Monday night, southeast winds 10 to 15 knots with gusts up to 20 knots, diminishing to 5 to 10 knots after midnight. Seas 2 to 3 feet. Wave detail, southeast 3 feet at 6 seconds. And for Tuesday, southeast winds 10 to 15 knots. Seas 3 to 4 feet, occasionally to 5 feet. Wave detail, southeast 3 feet at 7 seconds. Tidal information, at the mouth of the Mobile River on Monday, low tide at 12:17 a.m. High tide at 1:27 p.m. at the mouth

Guard Station. Winds were south at 4 knots. Sea temperature 78 degrees. Air temperature 77 degrees. Weeks Bay, south winds at 2 knots. Air temperature was 77 degrees. Pensacola Bay. Sea temperature 80 degrees. Air temperature 77 degrees. The report from the east end of Dauphin Island was not available. Graham Bay, southeast winds at 12 knots. Air temperature was 77 degrees. And Pettiboy Island, southeast winds at 10 knots. Air temperature was 76 degrees. South of Dauphin Island. Winds were east at 8 knots. 12 miles south of Orange Beach. Winds were southeast at 4 knots. Sea temperature 76 degrees. Air temperature 76 degrees. 100 miles south of Destin. Winds were east at 6 knots. Air temperature 77 degrees. The following weather reports were made at 8 p.m. Pensacola International Airport, skies were clear. The temperature was 75 degrees, the dew point was 67, and the relative humidity was 76%. The wind was south at 7 miles an hour. The pressure was 30.05 inches and steady. Pensacola Naval Air Station, skies were mostly cloudy. The temperature was 73 degrees, the dew point was 68, and the relative humidity was 84%. The wind was calm. The pressure was 30.05 inches and steady. The Pensacola climate summary for this evening, as of 4 p.m., May 17, 2026. Today's high temperature was 82 degrees and the low 64 degrees. No precipitation fell today, which leaves the monthly total at 4.23 inches. The total precipitation for the year still stands at 13.15 inches. Sunset tonight is at 7:38 p.m. Sunrise tomorrow is at 5:53 a.m. Across the central Gulf Coast, Gulf Shores, clear. Temperature was 73 degrees. Wind southeast at 3 miles an hour. The report from Milton was not available. Destin, clear. Temperature was 76 degrees. Wind calm. Mary Esther, clear. Temperature was 76 degrees. Wind calm. Mobile, mostly cloudy. Temperature was 74 degrees. Wind southeast at 3 miles an hour. Elsewhere, Hattiesburg, partly cloudy and 77. New Orleans, mostly cloudy and 80. Montgomery, clear and 77. Tallahassee, mostly cloudy and 82. And in Panama City, clear and 76. Here's your National Weather Service forecast. Tonight, partly cloudy. Patchy fog after midnight. Lows in the mid-60s. Southeast winds around 5 miles per hour. Monday, mostly sunny. Patchy fog in the morning. A slight chance of showers and thunderstorms in the afternoon. Highs in the mid-80s. Southeast winds 5 to 10 miles per hour with gusts up to 20 miles per hour. Chance of rain 20%. Monday night, partly cloudy in the evening, then becoming mostly cloudy. Patchy dense fog after midnight. Lows in the upper 60s. Southeast winds 5 to 10 miles per hour. Tuesday, patchy dense fog in the morning. Mostly sunny. Highs in the upper 80s. Southeast winds 5 to 10 miles per hour. 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The current time is 8:37 p.m. Central Daylight Time. Here's your marine forecast. On the weather map, a light to occasionally moderate southeasterly flow will prevail through Thursday. Seas will build slightly by Monday and Tuesday, then diminish Wednesday into Thursday. On Perdido Bay, Pensacola Bay including Santa Rosa Sound, and Choctawhatchee Bay. For tonight, southeast winds 5 to 10 knots. Waves 1 foot or less. Light chop. For Monday, southeast winds 10 to 15 knots with gusts up to 20 knots. Waves 1 foot or less. A moderate chop. For Monday night, southeast winds 5 to

0: 10 knots, becoming east after midnight. Waves 1 foot or less. Light chop. And for Tuesday, southeast winds 5 to 10 knots with gusts up to 20 knots. Waves 1 foot or less. Light chop. On Perdido Bay, Pensacola Bay including Santa Rosa Sound, and Choctaw Hatchie Bay. For tonight, southeast winds around 5 knots, becoming east around 5 knots late. Waves 1 foot or less. Smooth. For Monday, southeast winds 5 to 10 knots. Waves 1 foot or less. Light chop. For Monday night, southeast winds 5 to 10 knots, becoming east after midnight. Waves 1 foot or less. Light chop. And for Tuesday, southeast winds 5 to 10 knots, becoming south in the afternoon. Waves 1 foot or less. Light chop. From the Okaloosa-Walton County line to Pascagoula, and out 20 nautical miles. For tonight, southeast winds 5 to 10 knots. Seas around 2 feet. Wave detail, southeast 2 feet at 4 seconds. For Monday, southeast winds 10 to 15 knots with gusts up to 20 knots. Seas around 2 feet. Wave detail, southeast 2 feet at 5 seconds. For Monday night, southeast winds 5 to 10 knots. Seas 2 to 3 feet. Wave detail, southeast 3 feet at 6 seconds. And for Tuesday, southeast winds 5 to 10 knots. Seas around 3 feet. Wave detail, southeast 3 feet at 7 seconds. From the Okaloosa-Walton County line to Pascagoula, from 20 to 60 nautical miles offshore. For tonight, southeast winds 5 to 10 knots. Seas around 2 feet. Wave detail, east 2 feet at 4 seconds. For Monday, southeast winds 10 to 15 knots with gusts up to 20 knots. Seas 2 to 3 feet. Wave detail, southeast 3 feet at 5 seconds. For Monday night, southeast winds 10 to 15 knots with gusts up to 20 knots, diminishing to 5 to 10 knots after midnight. Seas 2 to 3 feet. Wave detail, southeast 3 feet at 6 seconds. And for Tuesday, southeast winds 10 to 15 knots. Seas 3 to 4 feet, occasionally to 5 feet. Wave detail, southeast 3 feet at 7 seconds. Tidal information, at the mouth of the Mobile River on Monday, low tide at 12:17 a.m. High tide at 1:27 p.m. At the mouth of the Mobile River on Tuesday, low tide at 1:34 a.m. High tide at 2:25 p.m. At Pensacola Bay on Monday, high tide at 12:34 p.m. At Pensacola Bay on Tuesday, low tide at 12:14 a.m. At the East Pass in Destin on Monday, high tide at 12:01 p.m. Low tide at 11:40 p.m. At the East Pass in Destin on Tuesday, high tide at 1:04 p.m. The Tropical Weather Outlook. For the North Atlantic, Caribbean Sea and the Gulf of America, tropical cyclone formation is not expected during the next 7 days. The following marine observations were made as of 8 p.m. Mobile Bay Coast Guard Station. Winds were south at 4 knots. Sea temperature 78 degrees. Air temperature 77 degrees. Weeks Bay, south winds at 2 knots. Air temperature was 77 degrees. Pensacola Bay. Sea temperature 80 degrees. Air temperature 77 degrees. The report from the east end of Dauphin Island was not available. Graham Bay, southeast winds at 12 knots. Air temperature was 77 degrees. And Pettiboy Island, southeast winds at 10 knots. Air temperature was 76 degrees. South of Dauphin Island, winds were east at 8 knots. 12 miles south of Orange Beach, winds were southeast at 4 knots. Sea temperature 76 degrees. Air temperature 76 degrees. 100 miles south of Destin, winds were east at 6 knots. Air temperature 77 degrees. The following weather reports were made at 8 p.m. Pensacola International Airport, skies were clear. The temperature was 75 degrees, the dew point was 67, and the relative humidity was 76%. The wind was south at 7 miles an hour. The pressure was 30.05 inches and steady. Pensacola Naval Air Station, skies were mostly cloudy. The temperature was 73 degrees, the dew point was 68, and the relative humidity was 84%. The wind was calm. The pressure was 30.05 inches and steady. The Pensacola climate summary for this evening, as of 4 p.m., May 17, 2026. Today's high temperature was 82 degrees and the low 64 degrees. No precipitation fell today, which leaves the monthly total at 4.23 inches. The total precipitation for the year still stands at 13.15 inches. Sunset tonight is at 7:38 p.m. Sunrise tomorrow is at 5:53 a.m. Across the central Gulf Coast, Gulf Shores, clear. Temperature was 73 degrees. Wind southeast at 3 miles an hour. The report from Milton was not available. Destin, clear. Temperature was 76 degrees. Wind calm. Mary Esther, clear. Temperature was 76 degrees. Wind calm. Mobile, mostly cloudy. Temperature was 74 degrees. Wind southeast at 3 miles an hour. Elsewhere, Hattiesburg, partly cloudy and 77. New Orleans, mostly cloudy and 80. Montgomery, clear and 77. Tallahassee, mostly cloudy and 82. And in Panama City, clear and 76. Here's your National Weather Service forecast. Tonight, partly cloudy. Patchy fog after midnight. Lows in the mid-60s. Southeast winds around 5 miles per hour. Monday, mostly sunny. Patchy fog in the morning. A slight chance of showers and thunderstorms in the afternoon. Highs in the mid-80s. Southeast winds 5 to 10 miles per hour with gusts up to 20 miles per hour. Chance of rain 20%. Monday night, partly cloudy in the evening, then becoming mostly cloudy. Patchy dense fog after midnight. Lows in the upper 60s. Southeast winds 5 to 10 miles per hour. Tuesday, patchy dense fog in the morning. Mostly sunny. Highs in the upper 80s. Southeast winds 5 to 10 miles per hour. 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The current time is 8:45 p.m. Central Daylight Time. Here's your marine forecast. On the weather map, a light to occasionally moderate southeasterly flow will prevail through Thursday. Seas will build slightly by Monday and Tuesday, then diminish Wednesday into Thursday. On Perdido Bay, Pensacola Bay including Santa Rosa Sound, and Choctawhatchee Bay. For tonight, southeast winds 5 to 10 knots. Waves 1 foot or less. Light chop. For Monday, southeast winds 10 to 15 knots with gusts up to 20 knots. Waves 1 foot or less. A moderate chop. For Monday night, southeast winds 5 to 10 knots, becoming east after midnight. Waves 1 foot or less. Light chop. And for Tuesday, southeast winds 5 to 10 knots with gusts up to 20 knots. Waves 1 foot or less. Light chop. On Perdido Bay, Pensacola Bay including Santa Rosa Sound, and Choctawhatchee Bay. For tonight, southeast winds around 5 knots, becoming east around 5 knots late. Waves 1 foot or less. Smooth. For Monday, southeast winds 5 to 10 knots. Waves 1 foot or less. Light chop. For Monday night, southeast winds 5 to 10 knots, becoming east after midnight. Waves 1 foot or less. Light chop. And for Tuesday, southeast winds 5 to 10 knots, becoming south in the afternoon. Waves 1 foot or less. Light chop. From the Okaloosa-Walton County line to Pascagoula, and out 20 nautical miles. For tonight, southeast winds 5 to 10 knots. Seas around 2 feet. Wave detail, southeast 2 feet at 4 seconds. For Monday, southeast winds 10 to 15 knots with gusts up to 20 knots. Seas around 2 feet. Wave detail, southeast 2 feet at 5 seconds. For Monday night, southeast winds 5 to 10 knots. Seas 2 to 3 feet. Wave detail, southeast 3 feet at 6 seconds. And for Tuesday, southeast winds 5 to 10 knots. Seas around 3 feet. Wave detail, southeast 3 feet at 7 seconds. From the Okaloosa-Walton County line to Pascagoula, from 20 to 60 nautical miles offshore. For tonight, southeast winds 5 to 10 knots. Seas around 2 feet. Wave detail, east 2 feet at 4 seconds. For Monday, southeast winds 10 to 15 knots with gusts up to 20 knots. Seas 2 to 3 feet. Wave detail, southeast 3 feet at 5 seconds. For Monday night, southeast winds 10 to 15 knots with gusts up to 20 knots, diminishing to 5 to 10 knots after midnight. Seas 2 to 3 feet. Wave detail, southeast 3 feet at 6 seconds. And for Tuesday, southeast winds 10 to 15 knots. Seas 3 to 4 feet, occasionally to 5 feet. Wave detail, southeast 3 feet at 7 seconds. 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Tidal information, at the mouth of the Mobile River on Monday, low tide at 12:17 a.m. High tide at 1:27 p.m. At the mouth of the Mobile River on Tuesday, low tide at 1:34 a.m. High tide at 2:25 p.m. At Pensacola Bay on Monday, high tide at 12:34 p.m. At Pensacola Bay on Tuesday, low tide at 12:14 a.m. At the East Pass in Destin on Monday, high tide at 12:01 p.m. Low tide at 11:40 p.m. At the East Pass in Destin on Tuesday, high tide at 1:04 p.m. The following marine observations were made as of 8 p.m. Mobile Bay Coast Guard Station. Winds were south at 4 knots. Sea temperature 78 degrees. Air temperature 77 degrees. Weeks Bay, south winds at 2 knots. Air temperature was 77 degrees. Pensacola Bay. Sea temperature 80 degrees. Air temperature 77 degrees. The report from the east end of Dauphin Island was not available. Graham Bay, southeast winds at 12 knots. Air temperature was 77 degrees. And Pettiboy Island, southeast winds at 10 knots. Air temperature was 76 degrees. South of Dauphin Island, winds were east at 8 knots. 12 miles south of Orange Beach. Winds were southeast at 4 knots. Sea temperature 76 degrees. Air temperature 76 degrees. 100 miles south of Destin. Winds were east at 6 knots. Air temperature 77 degrees. The following weather reports were made at 8 p.m. Pensacola International Airport, skies were clear. The temperature was 75 degrees. The dew point was 67, and the relative humidity was 76%. The wind was south at 7 miles an hour. The pressure was 30.05 inches and steady. Pensacola Naval Air Station, skies were mostly cloudy. The temperature was 73 degrees, the dew point was 68, and the relative humidity was 84%. The wind was calm. The pressure was 30.05 inches and steady. The Pensacola climate summary for this evening, as of 4 p.m., May 17, 2026. Today's high temperature was 82 degrees and the low 64 degrees. No precipitation fell today, which leaves the monthly total at 4.23 inches. The total precipitation for the year still stands at 13.15 inches. Sunset tonight is at 7:38 p.m. Sunrise tomorrow is at 5:53 a.m. Across the central Gulf Coast, Gulf Shores, clear. Temperature was 73 degrees. wind southeast at 3 miles an hour. The report from Milton was not available. Destin, clear. Temperature was 76 degrees. Wind calm. Mary Esther, clear. Temperature was 76 degrees. Wind calm. Mobile, mostly cloudy. Temperature was 74 degrees. Wind southeast at 3 miles an hour. Elsewhere, Hattiesburg, partly cloudy and 77. New Orleans, mostly cloudy and 80. Montgomery, clear and 77. Tallahassee, mostly cloudy and 82. And in Panama City, clear and 76. Here's your National Weather Service forecast. Tonight, partly cloudy. Patchy fog after midnight. Lows in the mid-60s. Southeast winds around 5 miles per hour. Monday, mostly sunny. Patchy fog in the morning. A slight chance of showers and thunderstorms in the afternoon. Highs in the mid-80s. Southeast winds 5 to 10 miles per hour with gusts up to 20 miles per hour. Chance of rain 20%. Monday night, partly cloudy in the evening, then becoming mostly cloudy. Patchy dense fog after midnight. Lows in the upper 60s. Southeast winds 5 to 10 miles per hour. Tuesday, patchy dense fog in the morning. Mostly sunny. Highs in the upper 80s. Southeast winds 5 to 10 miles per hour. 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The current time is 8:54 p.m. Central Daylight Time. Here's your marine forecast. On the weather map, a light to occasionally moderate southeasterly flow will prevail through Thursday. Seas will build slightly by Monday and Tuesday, then diminish Wednesday into Thursday. On Perdido Bay, Pensacola Bay including Santa Rosa Sound, and Choctawhatchee Bay. For tonight, southeast winds 5 to 10 knots. Waves 1 foot or less. Light chop. For Monday, southeast winds 10 to 15 knots with gusts up to 20 knots. Waves 1 foot or less. A moderate chop. For Monday night, southeast winds 5 to 10 knots, becoming east after midnight. Waves 1 foot or less. Light chop. And for Tuesday, southeast winds 5 to 10 knots with gusts up to 20 knots. Waves 1 foot or less. Light chop. On Perdido Bay, Pensacola Bay including Santa Rosa Sound, and Choctawhatchee Bay. For tonight, southeast winds around 5 knots, becoming east around 5 knots late. Waves 1 foot or less. Smooth. For Monday, southeast winds 5 to 10 knots. Waves 1 foot or less. Light chop. For Monday night, southeast winds 5 to 10 knots, becoming east after midnight. Waves 1 foot or less. Light chop. And for Tuesday, southeast winds 5 to 10 knots, becoming south in the afternoon. Waves 1 foot or less. Light chop. From the Okaloosa-Walton County line to Pascagoula, and out 20 nautical miles. For tonight, southeast winds 5 to 10 knots. Seas around 2 feet. Wave detail, southeast 2 feet at 4 seconds. For Monday, southeast winds 10 to 15 knots with gusts up to 20 knots. Seas around 2 feet. Wave detail, southeast 2 feet at 5 seconds. For Monday night, southeast winds 5 to 10 knots. Seas 2 to 3 feet. Wave detail, southeast 3 feet at 6 seconds. And for Tuesday, southeast winds 5 to 10 knots. Seas around 3 feet. Wave detail, southeast 3 feet at 7 seconds. From the Okaloosa-Walton County line to Pascagoula, from 20 to 60 nautical miles offshore. For tonight, southeast winds 5 to 10 knots. Seas around 2 feet. Wave detail, east 2 feet at 4 seconds. For Monday, southeast winds 10 to 15 knots with gusts up to 20 knots. Seas 2 to 3 feet. Wave detail, southeast 3 feet at 5 seconds. For Monday night, southeast winds 10 to 15 knots with gusts up to 20 knots, diminishing to 5 to 10 knots after midnight. Seas 2 to 3 feet. Wave detail, southeast 3 feet at 6 seconds. And for Tuesday, southeast winds 10 to 15 knots. Seas 3 to 4 feet, occasionally to 5 feet. Wave detail, southeast 3 feet at 7 seconds. Tidal information, at the mouth of the Mobile River on Monday, low tide at 12:17 a.m. High tide at 1:27 p.m. At the mouth of the Mobile River on Tuesday, low tide at 1:34 a.m. High tide at 2:25 p.m. At Pensacola Bay on Monday, high tide at 12:34 p.m. At Pensacola Bay on Tuesday, low tide at 12:14 a.m. At the East Pass in Destin on Monday, high tide at 12:01 p.m. Low tide at 11:40 p.m. At the East Pass in Destin on Tuesday, high tide at 1:04 p.m. The following marine observations were made as of 8 p.m. Mobile Bay Coast Guard Station. Winds were south at 4 knots. Sea temperature 78 degrees. Air temperature 77 degrees. Weeks Bay, south winds at 2 knots. Air temperature was 77 degrees. Pensacola Bay. Sea temperature 80 degrees. Air temperature 77 degrees. The report from the east end of Dauphin Island was not available. Grand Bay, southeast winds at 12 knots. Air temperature was 77 degrees. And Pettiboy Island, southeast winds at 10 knots.
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0: 6 degrees. Air temperature 76 degrees. 100 miles south of Destin. Winds were east at 6 knots. Air temperature 77 degrees. The following weather reports were made at 8 p.m. Pensacola International Airport, skies were clear. The temperature was 75 degrees, the dew point was 67, and the relative humidity was 76%. The wind was south at 7 miles an hour. The pressure was 30.05 inches and steady. Pensacola Naval Air Station, skies were mostly cloudy. The temperature was 73 degrees, the dew point was 68, and the relative humidity was 84%. The wind was calm. The pressure was 30.05 inches and steady. The Pensacola climate summary for this evening, as of 4 p.m., May 17, 2026. Today's high temperature was 82 degrees and the low 64 degrees. No precipitation fell today, which leaves the monthly total at 4.23 inches. The total precipitation for the year still stands at 13.15 inches. Sunset tonight is at 7:38 p.m. Sunrise tomorrow is at 5:53 a.m. Across the central Gulf Coast, Gulf Shores, clear. Temperature was 73 degrees. Wind southeast at 3 miles an hour. The report from Milton was not available. Destin, clear. Temperature was 76 degrees. Wind calm. Mary Esther, clear. Temperature was 76 degrees. Wind calm. Mobile, mostly cloudy. Temperature was 74 degrees. Wind southeast at 3 miles an hour. Elsewhere, Hattiesburg, partly cloudy and 77. New Orleans, mostly cloudy and 80. Montgomery, clear and 77. Tallahassee, mostly cloudy and 82. And at Panama City, clear and 76. Here's your National Weather Service forecast. Tonight, partly cloudy. Patchy fog after midnight. Lows in the mid-60s. Southeast winds around 5 miles per hour. Monday, mostly sunny. Patchy fog in the morning. A slight chance of showers and thunderstorms in the afternoon. Highs in the mid-80s. Southeast winds 5 to 10 miles per hour with gusts up to 20 miles per hour. Chance of rain 20%. Monday night, partly cloudy in the evening, then becoming mostly cloudy. Patchy dense fog after midnight. Lows in the upper 60s. Southeast winds 5 to 10 miles per hour. Tuesday, patchy dense fog in the morning. Mostly sunny. Highs in the upper 80s. Southeast winds 5 to 10 miles per hour. 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The current time is 9:03 p.m. Central Daylight Time. Here's your marine forecast. On the weather map, a light to occasionally moderate southeasterly flow will prevail through Thursday. Seas will build slightly by Monday and Tuesday, then diminish Wednesday into Thursday. On Perdido Bay, Pensacola Bay including Santa Rosa Sound, and Choctawhatchee Bay. For tonight, southeast winds 5 to 10 knots. Waves 1 foot or less. Light chop. For Monday, southeast winds 10 to 15 knots with gusts up to 20 knots. Waves 1 foot or less. A moderate chop. For Monday night, southeast winds 5 to 10 knots, becoming east after midnight. Waves 1 foot or less. Light chop. And for Tuesday, southeast winds 5 to 10 knots with gusts up to 20 knots. Waves 1 foot or less. Light chop. On Perdido Bay, Pensacola Bay including Santa Rosa Sound, and Choctawhatchee Bay. For tonight, southeast winds around 5 knots, becoming east around 5 knots late. Waves 1 foot or less. Smooth. For Monday, southeast winds 5 to 10 knots. Waves 1 foot or less. Light chop. For Monday night, southeast winds 5 to 10 knots, becoming east after midnight. Waves 1 foot or less. Light chop. And for Tuesday, southeast winds 5 to 10 knots, becoming south in the afternoon. Waves 1 foot or less. Light chop. From the Okaloosa-Walton County line to Pascagoula, and out 20 nautical miles. For tonight, southeast winds 5 to 10 knots. Seas around 2 feet. Wave detail, southeast 2 feet at 4 seconds. For Monday, southeast winds 10 to 15 knots with gusts up to 20 knots. Seas around 2 feet. Wave detail, southeast 2 feet at 5 seconds. For Monday night, southeast winds 5 to 10 knots. Seas 2 to 3 feet. Wave detail, southeast 3 feet at 6 seconds. And for Tuesday, southeast winds 5 to 10 knots. Seas around 3 feet. Wave detail, southeast 3 feet at 7 seconds. From the Okaloosa-Walton County line to Pascagoula, from 20 to 60 nautical miles offshore. For tonight, southeast winds 5 to 10 knots. Seas around 2 feet. Wave detail, east 2 feet at 4 seconds. For Monday, southeast winds 10 to 15 knots with gusts up to 20 knots. Seas 2 to 3 feet. Wave detail, southeast 3 feet at 5 seconds. For Monday night, southeast winds 10 to 15 knots with gusts up to 20 knots, diminishing to 5 to 10 knots after midnight. Seas 2 to 3 feet. Wave detail, southeast 3 feet at 6 seconds. And for Tuesday, southeast winds 10 to 15 knots. Seas 3 to 4 feet, occasionally to 5 feet. Wave detail, southeast 3 feet at 7 seconds. Tidal information, at the mouth of the Mobile River on Monday, low tide at 12:17 a.m. High tide at 1:27 p.m. At the mouth of the Mobile River on Tuesday, low tide at 1:34 a.m. High tide at 2:25 p.m. At Pensacola Bay on Monday, high tide at 12:34 p.m. At Pensacola Bay on Tuesday, low tide at 12:14 a.m. At the East Pass in Destin on Monday, high tide at 12:01 p.m. Low tide at 11:40 p.m. At the East Pass in Destin on Tuesday, high tide at 1:04 p.m. The following marine observations were made as of 8 p.m. Mobile Bay Coast Guard Station. Winds were south at 4 knots. Sea temperature 78 degrees. Air temperature 77 degrees. Weeks Bay, south winds at 2 knots. Air temperature was 77 degrees. Pensacola Bay. Sea temperature 80 degrees. Air temperature 77 degrees. The report from the east end of Dauphin Island was not available. Graham Bay, southeast winds at 12 knots. Air temperature was 77 degrees. And Pettiboy Island, southeast winds at 10 knots. Air temperature was 76 degrees. South of Dauphin Island. Winds were east at 8 knots. 12 miles south of Orange Beach. Winds were southeast at 4 knots. Sea temperature 76 degrees. Air temperature 76 degrees. 100 miles south of Destin. Winds were east at 6 knots. Air temperature 77 degrees. The following weather reports were made at 8 p.m. Pensacola International Airport, skies were clear. The temperature was 75 degrees, the dew point was 67, and the relative humidity was 76%. The wind was south at 7 miles an hour. The pressure was 30.05 inches and steady. Pensacola Naval Air Station, skies were mostly cloudy. The temperature was 73 degrees, the dew point was 68, and the relative humidity was 84%. The wind was calm. The pressure was 30.05 inches and steady. The Pensacola climate summary for this evening, as of 4 p.m., May 17, 2026. Today's high temperature was 82 degrees and the low 64 degrees. No precipitation fell today, which leaves the monthly total at 4.23 inches. The total precipitation for the year still stands at 13.15 inches. Sunset tonight is at 7:38 p.m. Sunrise tomorrow is at 5:53 a.m. Across the central Gulf Coast, Gulf Shores, clear. Temperature was 73 degrees. Wind southeast at 3 miles an hour. The report from Milton was not available. Destin, clear. Temperature was 76 degrees. Wind calm. Mary Esther, clear. Temperature was 76 degrees. Wind calm. Mobile, mostly cloudy. Temperature was 74 degrees. Wind southeast at 3 miles an hour. Elsewhere, Hattiesburg, partly cloudy and 77. New Orleans, mostly cloudy and 80. Montgomery, clear and 77. Tallahassee, mostly cloudy and 82. And in Panama City, clear and 76. Here's your National Weather Service forecast. Tonight, partly cloudy. Patchy fog after midnight. Lows in the mid-60s. Southeast winds around 5 miles per hour. Monday, mostly sunny. Patchy fog in the morning. A slight chance of showers and thunderstorms in the afternoon. Highs in the mid-80s. Southeast winds 5 to 10 miles per hour with gusts up to 20 miles per hour. Chance of rain 20%. Monday night, partly cloudy in the evening, then becoming mostly cloudy. Patchy dense fog after midnight. Lows in the upper 60s. Southeast winds 5 to 10 miles per hour. Tuesday, patchy dense fog in the morning. Mostly sunny. Highs in the upper 80s. Southeast winds 5 to 10 miles per hour. The Tropical Weather Outlook. For the North Atlantic, Caribbean Sea and the Gulf of America, tropical cyclone formation is not expected during the next 7 days. This is NOAA Weather Radio, from the Mobile Pensacola National Weather Service. The current time is 9:11 p.m. Central Daylight Time. Here's your marine forecast. On the weather map, a light to occasionally moderate southeasterly flow will prevail through Thursday. Seas will build slightly by Monday and Tuesday, then diminish Wednesday into Thursday. On Perdido Bay, Pensacola Bay including Santa Rosa Sound, and Choctawhatchee Bay. For tonight, southeast winds 5 to 10 knots. Waves 1 foot or less. Light chop. For Monday, southeast winds 10 to 15 knots with gusts up to 20 knots. Waves 1 foot or less. a moderate chop. For Monday night, southeast winds 5 to 10 knots, becoming east after midnight. Waves 1 foot or less. Light chop. And for Tuesday, southeast winds 5 to 10 knots with gusts up to 20 knots. Waves 1 foot or less. Light chop. On Perdido Bay, Pensacola Bay including Santa Rosa Sound, and Choctaw Hatchie Bay. For tonight, southeast winds around 5 knots, becoming east around 5 knots late. Waves 1 foot or less. Smooth. For Monday, southeast winds 5 to 10 knots. Waves 1 foot or less. Light chop. For Monday night, southeast winds 5 to 10 knots, becoming east after midnight. Waves 1 foot or less. Light chop. And for Tuesday, southeast winds 5 to 10 knots, becoming south in the afternoon. Waves 1 foot or less. Light chop. From the Okaloosa-Walton County line to Pascagoula, and out 20 nautical miles. For tonight, southeast winds 5 to 10 knots. Seas around 2 feet. Wave detail, southeast 2 feet at 4 seconds. For Monday, southeast winds 10 to 15 knots with gusts up to 20 knots. Seas around 2 feet. Wave detail, southeast 2 feet at 5 seconds. For Monday night, southeast winds 5 to 10 knots. Seas 2 to 3 feet. Wave detail, southeast 3 feet at 6 seconds. And for Tuesday, southeast winds 5 to 10 knots. Seas around 3 feet. Wave detail, southeast 3 feet at 7 seconds. From the Okaloosa-Walton County line to Pascagoula, from 20 to 60 nautical miles offshore. For tonight, southeast winds 5 to 10 knots. Seas around 2 feet. Wave detail, east 2 feet at 4 seconds. For Monday, southeast winds 10 to 15 knots with gusts up to 20 knots. Seas 2 to 3 feet. Wave detail, southeast 3 feet at 5 seconds. For Monday night, southeast winds 10 to 15 knots with gusts up to 20 knots, diminishing to 5 to 10 knots after midnight. Seas 2 to 3 feet. Wave detail, southeast 3 feet at 6 seconds. And for Tuesday, southeast winds 10 to 15 knots. Seas 3 to 4 feet, occasionally to 5 feet. Wave detail, southeast 3 feet at 7 seconds. The following marine observations were made as of 9 p.m. Mobile Bay Coast Guard Station. Winds were southwest at 2 knots. Sea temperature 78 degrees. Air temperature 76 degrees. Weeks Bay, calm. Air temperature was 75 degrees. Pensacola Bay. Sea temperature 80 degrees. Air temperature 76 degrees. The report from the east end of Dauphin Island was not available. Graham Bay, southeast winds at 12 knots. Air temperature was 77 degrees. And Pettiboy Island, southeast winds at 9 knots. Air temperature was 76 degrees. South of Dauphin Island, winds were east at 8 knots. Wave heights 3 feet. Wave period 6 seconds. 12 miles south of Orange Beach, winds were east at 6 knots. Air temperature was 75 degrees. Gulf water temperature 75 degrees. Wave heights 2 feet, with a period of 4 seconds. 100 miles south of Destin. Winds were east at 6 knots. Air temperature 77 degrees. Wave heights 1 foot. Wave period 4 seconds. The following weather reports were made at 9 p.m. Pensacola International Airport, skies were partly cloudy. The temperature was 73 degrees, the dew point was 68, and the relative humidity was 84%. The wind was southeast at 5 miles an hour. The pressure was 30.08 inches and rising. Pensacola Naval Air Station, skies were mostly cloudy. The temperature was 72 degrees, the dew point was 68, and the relative humidity was 87%. The wind was southeast at 5 miles an hour. The pressure was 30.08 inches and rising. 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The Pensacola climate summary for this evening is of 4 p.m., May 17, 2026. Today's high temperature was 82 degrees and the low 64 degrees. No precipitation fell today, which leaves the monthly total at 4.23 inches. The total precipitation for the year still stands at 13.15 inches. Sunset tonight is at 7:38 p.m. Sunrise tomorrow is at 5:53 a.m. Across the central Gulf Coast, Milton, mostly cloudy. Temperature was 71 degrees. Wind southeast at 5 miles an hour. Destin, partly cloudy. Temperature was 73 degrees. Wind calm. Mary Esther, partly cloudy. Temperature was 76 degrees. Wind calm. Mobile, mostly cloudy. Temperature was 73 degrees. Wind east at 6 miles an hour. Elsewhere, Hattiesburg, partly cloudy and 75. New Orleans, mostly cloudy and 79. Montgomery, clear and 75. Tallahassee, clear and 79. And in Panama City, partly cloudy and 71. Here's your National Weather Service forecast. Tonight, partly cloudy. Patchy fog after midnight. Lows in the mid-60s. Southeast winds around 5 miles per hour. Monday, mostly sunny. Patchy fog in the morning. A slight chance of showers and thunderstorms in the afternoon. Highs in the mid-80s. Southeast winds 5 to 10 miles per hour with gusts up to 20 miles per hour. Chance of rain 20%. Monday night, partly cloudy in the evening, then becoming mostly cloudy. Patchy dense fog after midnight. Lows in the upper 60s. Southeast winds 5 to 10 miles per hour. Tuesday, patchy dense fog in the morning. Mostly sunny. Highs in the upper 80s. Southeast winds 5 to 10 miles per hour. 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The current time is 9:20 p.m. Central Daylight Time. Here's your marine forecast. On the weather map, a light to occasionally moderate southeasterly flow will prevail through Thursday. Seas will build slightly by Monday and Tuesday, then diminish Wednesday into Thursday. On Perdido Bay, Pensacola Bay including Santa Rosa Sound, and Choctawhatchee Bay. For tonight, southeast winds 5 to 10 knots. Waves 1 foot or less. Light chop. For Monday, southeast winds 10 to 15 knots with gusts up to 20 knots. Waves 1 foot or less. A moderate chop. For Monday night, southeast winds 5 to 10 knots, becoming east after midnight. Waves 1 foot or less. Light chop. And for Tuesday, southeast winds 5 to 10 knots with gusts up to 20 knots. Waves 1 foot or less. Light chop. On Perdido Bay, Pensacola Bay including Santa Rosa Sound, and Choctawhatchee Bay. For tonight, southeast winds around 5 knots, becoming east around 5 knots late. Waves 1 foot or less. Smooth. For Monday, southeast winds 5 to 10 knots. Waves 1 foot or less. Light chop. For Monday night, southeast winds 5 to 10 knots, becoming east after midnight. Waves 1 foot or less. Light chop. And for Tuesday, southeast winds 5 to 10 knots, becoming south in the afternoon. Waves 1 foot or less. Light chop. From the Okaloosa-Walton County line to Pascagoula, and out 20 nautical miles. For tonight, southeast winds 5 to 10 knots. Seas around 2 feet. Wave detail, southeast 2 feet at 4 seconds. For Monday, southeast winds 10 to 15 knots with gusts up to 20 knots. Seas around 2 feet. Wave detail, southeast 2 feet at 5 seconds. For Monday night, southeast winds 5 to 10 knots. Seas 2 to 3 feet. Wave detail, southeast 3 feet at 6 seconds. And for Tuesday, southeast winds 5 to 10 knots. Seas around 3 feet. Wave detail, southeast 3 feet at 7 seconds. From the Okaloosa-Walton County line to Pascagoula, from 20 to 60 nautical miles offshore. For tonight, southeast winds 5 to 10 knots. Seas around 2 feet. Wave detail, east 2 feet at 4 seconds. For Monday, southeast winds 10 to 15 knots with gusts up to 20 knots. Seas 2 to 3 feet. Wave detail, southeast 3 feet at 5 seconds. For Monday night, southeast winds 10 to 15 knots with gusts up to 20 knots, diminishing to 5 to 10 knots after midnight. Seas 2 to 3 feet. Wave detail, southeast 3 feet at 6 seconds. And for Tuesday, southeast winds 10 to 15 knots. Seas 3 to 4 feet, occasionally to 5 feet. Wave detail, southeast 3 feet at 7 seconds. Tidal information, at the mouth of the Mobile River on Monday, low tide at 12:17 a.m. High tide at 1:27 p.m. At the mouth of the Mobile River on Tuesday, low tide at 1:34 a.m. High tide at 2:25 p.m. At Pensacola Bay on Monday, high tide at 12:34 p.m. At Pensacola Bay on Tuesday, low tide at 12:14 a.m. At the East Pass in Destin on Monday, high tide at 12:01 p.m. Low tide at 11:40 p.m. At the East Pass in Destin on Tuesday, high tide at 1:04 p.m. The following marine observations were made as of 9 p.m. Mobile Bay Coast Guard Station. Winds were southwest at 2 knots. Sea temperature 78 degrees. Air temperature 76 degrees. Weeks Bay, calm. Air temperature was 75 degrees. Pensacola Bay. Sea temperature 80 degrees. Air temperature 76 degrees. The report from the east end of Dauphin Island was not available. Graham Bay, southeast winds at 12 knots. Air temperature was 77 degrees. And Pettiboy Island, southeast winds at 9 knots. Air temperature was 76 degrees. South of Dauphin Island. Winds were east at 8 knots. Wave heights 3 feet. Wave period 6 seconds. 12 miles south of Orange Beach, winds were east at 6 knots. Air temperature was 75 degrees. Gulf water temperature 75 degrees. Wave heights 2 feet, with a period of 4 seconds. 100 miles south of Destin. Winds were east at 6 knots. Air temperature 77 degrees. Wave heights 1 foot. Wave period 4 seconds. The following weather reports were made at 9 p.m. Pensacola International Airport, skies were partly cloudy. The temperature was 73 degrees, the dew point was 68, and the relative humidity was 84%. The wind was southeast at 5 miles an hour. The pressure was 30.08 inches and rising. Pensacola Naval Air Station, skies were mostly cloudy. The temperature was 72 degrees, the dew point was 68, and the relative humidity was 87%. The wind was southeast at 5 miles an hour. The pressure was 30.08 inches and rising. The Pensacola climate summary for this evening, as of 4 p.m., May 17, 2026. Today's high temperature was 82 degrees and the low 64 degrees. No precipitation fell today, which leaves the monthly total at 4.23 inches. The total precipitation for the year still stands at 13.15 inches. Sunset tonight is at 7:38 p.m. Sunrise tomorrow is at 5:53 a.m. Across the central Gulf Coast, Milton, mostly cloudy. Temperature was 71 degrees. Wind southeast at 5 miles an hour. Destin, partly cloudy. Temperature was 73 degrees. Wind calm. Mary Esther, partly cloudy. Temperature was 76 degrees. Wind calm. Mobile, mostly cloudy. Temperature was 73 degrees. Wind east at 6 miles an hour. Elsewhere, Hattiesburg, partly cloudy and 75. New Orleans, mostly cloudy and 79. Montgomery, clear and 75. Tallahassee, clear and 79. And in Panama City, partly cloudy and 71. Here's your National Weather Service forecast. Tonight, partly cloudy. Patchy fog after midnight. Lows in the mid-60s. Southeast winds around 5 miles per hour. Monday, mostly sunny. Patchy fog in the morning. A slight chance of showers and thunderstorms in the afternoon. Highs in the mid-80s. Southeast winds 5 to 10 miles per hour with gusts up to 20 miles per hour. Chance of rain 20%. Monday night, partly cloudy in the evening, then becoming mostly cloudy. Patchy dense fog after midnight. Lows in the upper 60s. Southeast winds 5 to 10 miles per hour. Tuesday, patchy dense fog in the morning. Mostly sunny. Highs in the upper 80s. Southeast winds 5 to 10 miles per hour. 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The current time is 9:28 p.m. Central Daylight Time. Here's your marine forecast. On the weather map, a light to occasionally moderate southeasterly flow will prevail through Thursday. Seas will build slightly by Monday and Tuesday, then diminish Wednesday into Thursday. On Perdido Bay, Pensacola Bay including Santa Rosa Sound, and Choctaw Hatchie Bay. For tonight, southeast winds 5 to 10 knots. Waves 1 foot or less. Light chop. For Monday, southeast winds 10 to 15 knots with gusts up to 20 knots. Waves 1 foot or less. A moderate chop. For Monday night, southeast winds 5 to 10 knots, becoming east after midnight. Waves 1 foot or less. Light chop. And for Tuesday, southeast winds 5 to 10 knots with gusts up to 20 knots. Waves 1 foot or less. Light chop. On Perdido Bay, Pensacola Bay including Santa Rosa Sound, and Choctaw Hatchie Bay. For tonight, southeast winds around 5 knots, becoming east around 5 knots late. Waves 1 foot or less. Smooth. For Monday, southeast winds 5 to 10 knots. Waves 1 foot or less. Light chop. For Monday night, southeast winds 5 to 10 knots, becoming east after midnight. Waves 1 foot or less. Light chop. And for Tuesday, southeast winds 5 to 10 knots, becoming south in the afternoon. Waves 1 foot or less. Light chop. From the Okaloosa-Walton County line to Pascagoula, and out 20 nautical miles. For tonight, southeast winds 5 to 10 knots. Seas around 2 feet. Wave detail, southeast 2 feet at 4 seconds. For Monday, southeast winds 10 to 15 knots with gusts up to 20 knots. Seas around 2 feet. Wave detail, southeast 2 feet at 5 seconds. For Monday night, southeast winds 5 to 10 knots. Seas 2 to 3 feet. Wave detail, southeast 3 feet at 6 seconds. And for Tuesday, southeast winds 5 to 10 knots. Seas around 3 feet. Wave detail, southeast 3 feet at 7 seconds. From the Okaloosa-Walton County line to Pascagoula, from 20 to 60 nautical miles offshore. For tonight, southeast winds 5 to 10 knots. Seas around 2 feet. Wave detail, east 2 feet at 4 seconds. For Monday, southeast winds 10 to 15 knots with gusts up to 20 knots. Seas 2 to 3 feet. Wave detail, southeast 3 feet at 5 seconds. For Monday night, southeast winds 10 to 15 knots with gusts up to 20 knots, diminishing to 5 to 10 knots after midnight. Seas 2 to 3 feet. Wave detail, southeast 3 feet at 6 seconds. And for Tuesday, southeast winds 10 to 15 knots. Seas 3 to 4 feet, occasionally to 5 feet. Wave detail, southeast 3 feet at 7 seconds. Tidal information, at the mouth of the Mobile River on Monday, Low tide at 12:17 a.m. High tide at 1:27 p.m. At the mouth of the Mobile River on Tuesday, low tide at 1:34 a.m. High tide at 2:25 p.m. At Pensacola Bay on Monday,

Air temperature was 75 degrees. Pensacola Bay. Sea temperature 80 degrees. Air temperature 76 degrees. The report from the east end of Dauphin Island was not available. Grand Bay, southeast winds at 12 knots. Air temperature was 77 degrees. And Pettiboy Island, southeast winds at 9 knots. Air temperature was 76 degrees. South of Dauphin Island. Winds were east at 8 knots. Wave heights 3 feet. Wave period 6 seconds. 12 miles south of Orange Beach, winds were east at 6 knots. Air temperature was 75 degrees. Gulf water temperature 75 degrees. Wave heights 2 feet, with a period of 4 seconds. 100 miles south of Destin. Winds were east at 6 knots. Air temperature 77 degrees. Wave heights 1 foot. Wave period 4 seconds. The following weather reports were made at 9 p.m. Pensacola International Airport, skies were partly cloudy. The temperature was 73 degrees, the dew point was 68, and the relative humidity was 84%. The wind was southeast at 5 miles an hour. The pressure was 30.08 inches and rising. Pensacola Naval Air Station, skies were mostly cloudy. The temperature was 72 degrees, the dew point was 68, and the relative humidity was 87%. The wind was southeast at 5 miles an hour. The pressure was 30.08 inches and rising. The Pensacola climate summary for this evening, as of 4 p.m., May 17, 2026. Today's high temperature was 82 degrees and the low 64 degrees. No precipitation fell today, which leaves the monthly total at 4.23 inches. The total precipitation for the year still stands at 13.15 inches. Sunset tonight is at 7:38 p.m. Sunrise tomorrow is at 5:53 a.m. Across the central Gulf Coast, Milton, mostly cloudy. Temperature was 71 degrees. Wind southeast at 5 miles an hour. Destin, partly cloudy. Temperature was 73 degrees. Wind calm. Mary Esther, partly cloudy. Temperature was 76 degrees. Wind calm. Mobile, mostly cloudy. Temperature was 73 degrees. Wind east at 6 miles an hour. Elsewhere, Hattiesburg, partly cloudy and 75. New Orleans, mostly cloudy and 79. Montgomery, clear and 75. Tallahassee, clear and 79. And at Panama City, partly cloudy and 71. Here's your National Weather Service forecast. Tonight, partly cloudy. Patchy fog after midnight. Lows in the mid-60s. Southeast winds around 5 miles per hour. Monday, mostly sunny. Patchy fog in the morning. A slight chance of showers and thunderstorms in the afternoon. Highs in the mid-80s. Southeast winds 5 to 10 miles per hour with gusts up to 20 miles per hour. Chance of rain 20%. Monday night, partly cloudy in the evening, then becoming mostly cloudy. Patchy dense fog after midnight. Lows in the upper 60s. Southeast winds 5 to 10 miles per hour. Tuesday, patchy dense fog in the morning. Mostly sunny. Highs in the upper 80s. Southeast winds 5 to 10 miles per hour. 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The current time is 9:37 p.m. Central Daylight Time. Here's your marine forecast. On the weather map, a light to occasionally moderate southeasterly flow will prevail through Thursday. Seas will build slightly by Monday and Tuesday, then diminish Wednesday into Thursday. On Perdido Bay, Pensacola Bay including Santa Rosa Sound, and Choctawhatchee Bay. For tonight, southeast winds 5 to 10 knots. Waves 1 foot or less. Light chop. For Monday, southeast winds 10 to 15 knots with gusts up to 20 knots. Waves 1 foot or less. A moderate chop. For Monday night, southeast winds 5 to 10 knots, becoming east

0: After midnight, waves 1 foot or less. Light chop. And for Tuesday, southeast winds 5 to 10 knots with gusts up to 20 knots. Waves 1 foot or less. Light chop. On Perdido Bay, Pensacola Bay including Santa Rosa Sound, and Choctawhatchee Bay. For tonight, southeast winds around 5 knots, becoming east around 5 knots late. Waves 1 foot or less. Smooth. For Monday, southeast winds 5 to 10 knots. Waves 1 foot or less. Light chop. For Monday night, southeast winds 5 to 10 knots, becoming east after midnight. Waves 1 foot or less. Light chop. And for Tuesday, southeast winds 5 to 10 knots, becoming south in the afternoon. Waves 1 foot or less. Light chop. From the Okaloosa-Walton County line to Pascagoula, and out 20 nautical miles. For tonight, southeast winds 5 to 10 knots. Seas around 2 feet. Wave detail, southeast 2 feet at 4 seconds. For Monday, southeast winds 10 to 15 knots with gusts up to 20 knots. Seas around 2 feet. Wave detail, southeast 2 feet at 5 seconds. For Monday night, southeast winds 5 to 10 knots. Seas 2 to 3 feet. Wave detail, southeast 3 feet at 6 seconds. And for Tuesday, southeast winds 5 to 10 knots. Seas around 3 feet. Wave detail, southeast 3 feet at 7 seconds. From the Okaloosa-Walton County line to Pascagoula, from 20 to 60 nautical miles offshore. For tonight, southeast winds 5 to 10 knots. Seas around 2 feet. Wave detail, east 2 feet at 4 seconds. For Monday, southeast winds 10 to 15 knots with gusts up to 20 knots. Seas 2 to 3 feet. Wave detail, southeast 3 feet at 5 seconds. For Monday night, southeast winds 10 to 15 knots with gusts up to 20 knots, diminishing to 5 to 10 knots after midnight. Seas 2 to 3 feet. Wave detail, southeast 3 feet at 6 seconds. And for Tuesday, southeast winds 10 to 15 knots. Seas 3 to 4 feet, occasionally to 5 feet. Wave detail, southeast 3 feet at 7 seconds. The Tropical Weather Outlook. For the North Atlantic, Caribbean Sea and the Gulf of America, tropical cyclone formation is not expected during the next 7 days. Tidal information, at the mouth of the Mobile River on Monday, low tide at 12:17 a.m. High tide at 1:27 p.m. At the mouth of the Mobile River on Tuesday, low tide at 1:34 a.m. High tide at 2:25 p.m. At Pensacola Bay on Monday, high tide at 12:34 p.m. At Pensacola Bay on Tuesday, low tide at 12:14 a.m. At the East Pass in Destin on Monday, high tide at 12:01 p.m. Low tide at 11:40 p.m. At the East Pass in Destin on Tuesday, high tide at 1:04 p.m. The following marine observations were made as of 9 p.m. Mobile Bay Coast Guard Station. Winds were southwest at 2 knots. Sea temperature 78 degrees. Air temperature 76 degrees. Weeks Bay, calm. Air temperature was 75 degrees. Pensacola Bay. Sea temperature 80 degrees. Air temperature 76 degrees. The report from the east end of Dauphin Island was not available. Graham Bay, southeast winds at 12 knots. Air temperature was 77 degrees. And Pettiboy Island, southeast winds at 9 knots. Air temperature was 76 degrees. South of Dauphin Island. Winds were east at 8 knots. Wave heights 3 feet. Wave period 6 seconds. 12 miles south of Orange Beach, winds were east at 6 knots. Air temperature was 75 degrees. Gulf water temperature 75 degrees. Wave heights 2 feet, with a period of 4 seconds. 100 miles south of Destin. Winds were east at 6 knots. Air temperature 77 degrees. Wave heights 1 foot. Wave period 4 seconds. The following weather reports were made at 9 p.m. Pensacola International Airport, skies were partly cloudy. The temperature was 73 degrees, the dew point was 68, and the relative humidity was 84%. The wind was southeast at 5 miles an hour. The pressure was 30.08 inches and rising. Pensacola Naval Air Station, skies were mostly cloudy. The temperature was 72 degrees, the dew point was 68, and the relative humidity was 87%. The wind was southeast at 5 miles an hour. The pressure was 30.08 inches and rising. The Pensacola climate summary for this evening, as of 4 p.m., May 17, 2026. Today's high temperature was 82 degrees and the low 64 degrees. No precipitation fell today, which leaves the monthly total at 4.23 inches. The total precipitation for the year still stands at 13.15 inches. Sunset tonight is at 7:38 p.m. Sunrise tomorrow is at 5:53 a.m. Across the central Gulf Coast, Milton, mostly cloudy. Temperature was 71 degrees. Wind southeast at 5 miles an hour. Destin, partly cloudy. Temperature was 73 degrees. Wind calm. Mary Esther, partly cloudy. Temperature was 76 degrees. Wind calm. Mobile, mostly cloudy. Temperature was 73 degrees. Wind east at 6 miles an hour. Elsewhere, Hattiesburg, partly cloudy and 75. New Orleans, mostly cloudy and 79. Montgomery, clear and 75. Tallahassee, clear and 79. And in Panama City, partly cloudy and 71. Here's your National Weather Service forecast. Tonight, partly cloudy. Patchy fog after midnight. Lows in the mid-60s. Southeast winds around 5 miles per hour. Monday, mostly sunny. Patchy fog in the morning. A slight chance of showers and thunderstorms in the afternoon. Highs in the mid-80s. Southeast winds 5 to 10 miles per hour with gusts up to 20 miles per hour. Chance of rain 20%. Monday night, partly cloudy in the evening, then becoming mostly cloudy. Patchy dense fog after midnight. Lows in the upper 60s. Southeast winds 5 to 10 miles per hour. Tuesday, patchy dense fog in the morning. Mostly sunny. Highs in the upper 80s. Southeast winds 5 to 10 miles per hour. 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The current time is 9:46 p.m. Central Daylight Time. Here's your marine forecast. On the weather map, a light to occasionally moderate southeasterly flow will prevail through Thursday. Seas will build slightly by Monday and Tuesday, then diminish Wednesday into Thursday. On Perdido Bay, Pensacola Bay including Santa Rosa Sound, and Choctawhatchee Bay. For tonight, southeast winds 5 to 10 knots. Waves 1 foot or less. Light chop. For Monday, southeast winds 10 to 15 knots with gusts up to 20 knots. Waves 1 foot or less. A moderate chop. For Monday night, southeast winds 5 to 10 knots, becoming east after midnight. Waves 1 foot or less. Light chop. And for Tuesday, southeast winds 5 to 10 knots with gusts up to 20 knots. Waves 1 foot or less. Light chop. On Perdido Bay, Pensacola Bay including Santa Rosa Sound, and Choctawhatchee Bay. For tonight, southeast winds around 5 knots, becoming east around 5 knots late. Waves 1 foot or less. Smooth. For Monday, southeast winds 5 to 10 knots. Waves 1 foot or less. Light chop. For Monday night, southeast winds 5 to 10 knots, becoming east after midnight. Waves 1 foot or less. Light chop. And for Tuesday, southeast winds 5 to 10 knots, becoming south in the afternoon. Waves 1 foot or less. Light chop. From the Okaloosa-Walton County line to Pascagoula. and out 20 nautical miles. For tonight, southeast winds 5 to 10 knots. Seas around 2 feet. Wave detail, southeast 2 feet at 4 seconds. For Monday, southeast winds 10 to 15 knots with gusts up to 20 knots. Seas around 2 feet. Wave detail, southeast 2 feet at 5 seconds. For Monday night, southeast winds 5 to 10 knots. Seas 2 to 3 feet. Wave detail, southeast 3 feet at 6 seconds. And for Tuesday, southeast winds 5 to 10 knots. Seas around 3 feet. Wave detail, southeast 3 feet at 7 seconds. From the Okaloosa-Walton County line to Pascagoula, from 20 to 60 nautical miles offshore. For tonight, southeast winds 5 to 10 knots. Seas around 2 feet. Wave detail, east 2 feet at 4 seconds. For Monday, southeast winds 10 to 15 knots with gusts up to 20 knots. Seas 2 to 3 feet. Wave detail, southeast 3 feet at 5 seconds. For Monday night, southeast winds 10 to 15 knots with gusts up to 20 knots, diminishing to 5 to 10 knots after midnight. Seas 2 to 3 feet. Wave detail, southeast 3 feet at 6 seconds. And for Tuesday, southeast winds 10 to 15 knots. Seas 3 to 4 feet, occasionally to 5 feet. Wave detail, southeast 3 feet at 7 seconds. 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Tidal information, at the mouth of the Mobile River on Monday, low tide at 12:17 a.m. High tide at 1:27 p.m. At the mouth of the Mobile River on Tuesday, low tide at 1:34 a.m. High tide at 2:25 p.m. At Pensacola Bay on Monday, high tide at 12:34 p.m. At Pensacola Bay on Tuesday, low tide at 12:14 a.m. At the East Pass in Destin on Monday, high tide at 12:01 p.m. Low tide at 11:40 p.m. At the East Pass in Destin on Tuesday, high tide at 1:04 p.m. The following marine observations were made as of 9 p.m. Mobile Bay Coast Guard Station. Winds were southwest at 2 knots. Sea temperature 78 degrees. Air temperature 76 degrees. Weeks Bay, calm. Air temperature was 75 degrees. Pensacola Bay. Sea temperature 80 degrees. Air temperature 76 degrees. The report from the east end of Dauphin Island was not available. Graham Bay, southeast winds at 12 knots. Air temperature was 77 degrees. And Pettiboy Island, southeast winds at 9 knots. Air temperature was 76 degrees. South of Dauphin Island, winds were east at 8 knots. Wave heights 3 feet. Wave period 6 seconds. 12 miles south of Orange Beach, winds were east at 6 knots. Air temperature was 75 degrees. Gulf water temperature 75 degrees. Wave heights 2 feet, with a period of 4 seconds. 100 miles south of Destin, winds were east at 6 knots. Air temperature 77 degrees. Wave heights 1 foot. Wave period 4 seconds. The following weather reports were made at 9 p.m. Pensacola International Airport, skies were partly cloudy. The temperature was 73 degrees, the dew point was 68, and the relative humidity was 84%. The wind was southeast at 5 miles an hour. The pressure was 30.08 inches and rising. Pensacola Naval Air Station, skies were mostly cloudy. The temperature was 72 degrees, the dew point was 68, and the relative humidity was 87%. The wind was southeast at 5 miles an hour. The pressure was 30.08 inches and rising. The Pensacola climate summary for this evening, as of 4 p.m., May 17, 2026. Today's high temperature was 82 degrees and the low 64 degrees. No precipitation fell today, which leaves the monthly total at 4.23 inches. The total precipitation for the year still stands at 13.15 inches. Sunset tonight is at 7:38 p.m. Sunrise tomorrow is at 5:53 a.m. Across the central Gulf Coast, Milton, mostly cloudy. Temperature was 71 degrees. Wind southeast at 5 miles an hour. Destin, partly cloudy. Temperature was 73 degrees. Wind calm. Mary Esther, partly cloudy. Temperature was 76 degrees. Wind calm. Mobile, mostly cloudy. Temperature was 73 degrees. Wind east at 6 miles an hour. Elsewhere, Hattiesburg, partly cloudy and 75. New Orleans, mostly cloudy and 79. Montgomery, clear and 75. Tallahassee, clear and 79. And in Panama City, partly cloudy and 71. Here's your National Weather Service forecast. Tonight, partly cloudy. Patchy fog after midnight. Lows in the mid-60s. Southeast winds around 5 miles per hour. Monday, mostly sunny. Patchy fog in the morning. A slight chance of showers and thunderstorms in the afternoon. Highs in the mid-80s. Southeast winds 5 to 10 miles per hour with gusts up to 20 miles per hour. Chance of rain 20%. Monday night, partly cloudy in the evening, then becoming mostly cloudy. Patchy dense fog after midnight. Lows in the upper 60s. Southeast winds 5 to 10 miles per hour. Tuesday, patchy dense fog in the morning. Mostly sunny. Highs in the upper 80s. Southeast winds 5 to 10 miles per hour. 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The current time is 9:55 p.m. Central Daylight Time. Here's your marine forecast. On the weather map, a light to occasionally moderate southeasterly flow will prevail through Thursday. Seas will build slightly by Monday and Tuesday, then diminish Wednesday into Thursday. On Perdido Bay, Pensacola Bay including Santa Rosa Sound, and Choctawhatchee Bay. For tonight, southeast winds 5 to 10 knots. Waves 1 foot or less. Light chop. For Monday, southeast winds 10 to 15 knots with gusts up to 20 knots. Waves 1 foot or less. A moderate chop. For Monday night, southeast winds 5 to 10 knots, becoming east after midnight. Waves 1 foot or less. Light chop. And for Tuesday, southeast winds 5 to 10 knots with gusts up to 20 knots. Waves 1 foot or less. Light chop. On Perdido Bay, Pensacola Bay including Santa Rosa Sound, and Choctawhatchee Bay. For tonight, southeast winds around 5 knots, becoming east around 5 knots late. Waves 1 foot or less. Smooth. For Monday, southeast winds 5 to 10 knots. Waves 1 foot or less. Light chop. For Monday night, southeast winds 5 to 10 knots, becoming east after midnight. Waves 1 foot or less. Light chop. And for Tuesday, southeast winds 5 to 10 knots, becoming south in the afternoon. Waves 1 foot or less. Light chop. From the Okaloosa-Walton County line to Pascagoula, and out 20 nautical miles. For tonight, southeast winds 5 to 10 knots. Seas around 2 feet. Wave detail, southeast 2 feet at 4 seconds. For Monday, southeast winds 10 to 15 knots with gusts up to 20 knots. Seas around 2 feet. Wave detail, southeast 2 feet at 5 seconds. For Monday night, southeast winds 5 to 10 knots. Seas 2 to 3 feet. Wave detail, southeast 3 feet at 6 seconds. And for Tuesday, southeast winds 5 to 10 knots. Seas around 3 feet. Wave detail, southeast 3 feet at 7 seconds. From the Okaloosa-Walton County line to Pascagoula, from 20 to 60 nautical miles offshore. For tonight, southeast winds 5 to 10 knots. Seas around 2 feet. Wave detail, east 2 feet at 4 seconds. For Monday, southeast winds 10 to 15 knots with gusts up to 20 knots. Seas 2 to 3 feet. Wave detail, southeast 3 feet at 5 seconds. For Monday night, southeast winds 10 to 15 knots with gusts up to 20 knots, diminishing to 5 to 10 knots after midnight. Seas 2 to 3 feet. Wave detail, southeast 3 feet at 6 seconds. And for Tuesday, southeast winds 10 to 15 knots. Seas 3 to 4 feet, occasionally to 5 feet. Wave detail, southeast 3 feet at 7 seconds. Tidal information, at the mouth of the Mobile River on Monday, low tide at 12:17 a.m. High tide at 1:27 p.m. At the mouth of the Mobile River on Tuesday, low tide at 1:34 a.m. High tide at 2:25 p.m. At Pensacola Bay on Monday, high tide at 12:34 p.m. At Pensacola Bay on Tuesday, low tide at 12.
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0: The following marine observations were made as of 9 p.m. Mobile Bay Coast Guard Station. Winds were southwest at 2 knots. Sea temperature 78 degrees. Air temperature 76 degrees. Weeks Bay, calm. Air temperature was 75 degrees. Pensacola Bay. Sea temperature 80 degrees. Air temperature 76 degrees. The report from the east end of Dauphin Island was not available. Graham Bay, southeast winds at 12 knots. Air temperature was 77 degrees. And Pettiboy Island, southeast winds at 9 knots. Air temperature was 76 degrees. South of Dauphin Island. Winds were east at 8 knots. Wave heights 3 feet. Wave period 6 seconds. 12 miles south of Orange Beach, winds were east at 6 knots. Air temperature was 75 degrees. Gulf water temperature 75 degrees. Wave heights 2 feet, with a period of 4 seconds. 100 miles south of Destin. Winds were east at 6 knots. Air temperature 77 degrees. Wave heights 1 foot. Wave period 4 seconds. The following weather reports were made at 9 p.m. Pensacola International Airport, skies were partly cloudy. The temperature was 73 degrees, the dew point was 68, and the relative humidity was 84%. The wind was southeast at 5 miles an hour. The pressure was 30.08 inches and rising. Pensacola Naval Air Station, skies were mostly cloudy. The temperature was 72 degrees, the dew point was 68, and the relative humidity was 87%. The wind was southeast at 5 miles an hour. The pressure was 30.08 inches and rising. The Pensacola climate summary for this evening, as of 4 p.m., May 17, 2026. Today's high temperature was 82 degrees and the low 64 degrees. No precipitation fell today, which leaves the monthly total at 4.23 inches. The total precipitation for the year still stands at 13.15 inches. Sunset tonight is at 7:38 p.m. Sunrise tomorrow is at 5:53 a.m. Across the central Gulf Coast, Milton, mostly cloudy. Temperature was 71 degrees. Wind southeast at 5 miles an hour. Destin, partly cloudy. Temperature was 73 degrees. Wind calm. Mary Esther, partly cloudy. Temperature was 76 degrees. Wind calm. Mobile, mostly cloudy. Temperature was 73 degrees. Wind east at 6 miles an hour. Elsewhere, Hattiesburg, partly cloudy and 75. New Orleans, mostly cloudy and 79. Montgomery, clear and 75. Tallahassee, clear and 79. And in Panama City, partly cloudy and 71. Here's your National Weather Service forecast. Tonight, partly cloudy. Patchy fog after midnight. Lows in the mid-60s. Southeast winds around 5 miles per hour. Monday, mostly sunny. Patchy fog in the morning. A slight chance of showers and thunderstorms in the afternoon. Highs in the mid-80s. Southeast winds 5 to 10 miles per hour with gusts up to 20 miles per hour. Chance of rain 20%. Monday night, partly cloudy in the evening, then becoming mostly cloudy. Patchy dense fog after midnight. Lows in the upper 60s. Southeast winds 5 to 10 miles per hour. Tuesday, patchy dense fog in the morning. Mostly sunny. Highs in the upper 80s. Southeast winds 5 to 10 miles per hour. 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The current time is 10:04 p.m. Central Daylight Time. Here's your marine forecast. On the weather map, a light to occasionally moderate southeasterly flow will prevail through Thursday. Seas will build slightly by Monday and Tuesday, then diminish Wednesday into Thursday. On Perdido Bay, Pensacola Bay including Santa Rosa Sound, and Choctawhatchee Bay. For tonight, southeast winds 5 to 10 knots. Waves 1 foot or less. Light chop. For Monday, southeast winds 10 to 15 knots with gusts up to 20 knots. Waves 1 foot or less. A moderate chop. For Monday night, southeast winds 5 to 10 knots, becoming east after midnight. Waves 1 foot or less. Light chop. And for Tuesday, southeast winds 5 to 10 knots with gusts up to 20 knots. Waves 1 foot or less. Light chop. On Perdido Bay, Pensacola Bay including Santa Rosa Sound, and Choctawhatchee Bay. For tonight, southeast winds around 5 knots, becoming east around 5 knots late. Waves 1 foot or less. Smooth. For Monday, southeast winds 5 to 10 knots. Waves 1 foot or less. Light chop. For Monday night, southeast winds 5 to 10 knots, becoming east after midnight. Waves 1 foot or less. Light chop. And for Tuesday, southeast winds 5 to 10 knots, becoming south in the afternoon. Waves 1 foot or less. Light chop. From the Okaloosa-Walton County line to Pascagoula, and out 20 nautical miles. For tonight, southeast winds 5 to 10 knots. Seas around 2 feet. Wave detail, southeast 2 feet at 4 seconds. For Monday, southeast winds 10 to 15 knots with gusts up to 20 knots. Seas around 2 feet. Wave detail, southeast 2 feet at 5 seconds. For Monday night, southeast winds 5 to 10 knots. Seas 2 to 3 feet. Wave detail, southeast 3 feet at 6 seconds. And for Tuesday, southeast winds 5 to 10 knots. Seas around 3 feet. Wave detail, southeast 3 feet at 7 seconds. From the Okaloosa-Walton County line to Pascagoula, from 20 to 60 nautical miles offshore. For tonight, southeast winds 5 to 10 knots. Seas around 2 feet. Wave detail, east 2 feet at 4 seconds. For Monday, southeast winds 10 to 15 knots with gusts up to 20 knots. Seas 2 to 3 feet. Wave detail, southeast 3 feet at 5 seconds. For Monday night, southeast winds 10 to 15 knots with gusts up to 20 knots, diminishing to 5 to 10 knots after midnight. Seas 2 to 3 feet. Wave detail, southeast 3 feet at 6 seconds. And for Tuesday, southeast winds 10 to 15 knots. Seas 3 to 4 feet, occasionally to 5 feet. Wave detail, southeast 3 feet at 7 seconds. Tidal information, at the mouth of the Mobile River on Monday, low tide at 12:17 a.m. High tide at 1:27 p.m. At the mouth of the Mobile River on Tuesday, low tide at 1:34 a.m. High tide at 2:25 p.m. At Pensacola Bay on Monday, high tide at 12:34 p.m. At Pensacola Bay on Tuesday, low tide at 12:14 a.m. at the East Pass in Destin on Monday, high tide at 12:01 p.m. Low tide at 11:40 p.m. At the East Pass in Destin on Tuesday, high tide at 1:04 p.m. The following marine observations were made as of 9 p.m. Mobile Bay Coast Guard Station. Winds were southwest at 2 knots. Sea temperature 78 degrees. Air temperature 76 degrees. Weeks Bay, calm. Air temperature was 75 degrees. Pensacola Bay. Sea temperature 80 degrees. Air temperature 76 degrees. The report from the east end of Dauphin Island was not available. Graham Bay, southeast winds at 12 knots. Air temperature was 77 degrees. And Pettiboy Island, southeast winds at 9 knots. Air temperature was 76 degrees. South of Dauphin Island, winds were east at 8 knots. Wave height 3 feet. Wave period 6 seconds. 12 miles south of Orange Beach, winds were east at 6 knots. Air temperature was 75 degrees. Gulf water temperature 75 degrees. Wave height 2 feet, with a period of 4 seconds. 100 miles south of Destin. Winds were east at 6 knots. Air temperature 77 degrees. Wave heights 1 foot. Wave period 4 seconds. The Pensacola climate summary for this evening, as of 4 p.m., May 17, 2026. Today's high temperature was 82 degrees and the low 64 degrees. No precipitation fell today, which leaves the monthly total at 4.23 inches. The total precipitation for the year still stands at 13.15 inches. Sunset tonight is at 7:38 p.m. Sunrise tomorrow is at 5:53 a.m. Here's your National Weather Service forecast. Tonight, partly cloudy. Patchy fog after midnight. Lows in the mid-60s. Southeast winds around 5 miles per hour. Monday, mostly sunny. Patchy fog in the morning. A slight chance of showers and thunderstorms in the afternoon. Highs in the mid-80s. Southeast winds 5 to 10 miles per hour with gusts up to 20 miles per hour. Chance of rain 20%. Monday night, partly cloudy in the evening, then becoming mostly cloudy. Patchy dense fog after midnight. Lows in the upper 60s. Southeast winds 5 to 10 miles per hour. Tuesday, patchy dense fog in the morning. Mostly sunny. Highs in the upper 80s. Southeast winds 5 to 10 miles per hour. The Tropical Weather Outlook. For the North Atlantic, Caribbean Sea and the Gulf of America, tropical cyclone formation is not expected during the next 7 days. This is NOAA Weather Radio, from the Mobile Pensacola National Weather Service. The current time is 10:11 p.m. Central Daylight Time. Here's your marine forecast. On the weather map, a light to occasionally moderate southeasterly flow will prevail through Thursday. Seas will build slightly by Monday and Tuesday, then diminish Wednesday into Thursday. On Perdido Bay, Pensacola Bay including Santa Rosa Sound, and Choctawhatchee Bay. For tonight, southeast winds 5 to 10 knots. Waves 1 foot or less. Light chop. For Monday, southeast winds 10 to 15 knots with gusts up to 20 knots. Waves 1 foot or less. A moderate chop. For Monday night, southeast winds 5 to 10 knots, becoming east after midnight. Waves 1 foot or less. Light chop. And for Tuesday, southeast winds 5 to 10 knots with gusts up to 20 knots. Waves 1 foot or less. Light chop. On Perdido Bay, Pensacola Bay including Santa Rosa Sound, and Choctawhatchee Bay. For tonight, southeast winds around 5 knots, becoming east around 5 knots late. Waves 1 foot or less. Smooth. For Monday, southeast winds 5 to 10 knots. Waves 1 foot or less. Light chop. For Monday night, southeast winds 5 to 10 knots, becoming east after midnight. Waves 1 foot or less. Light chop. And for Tuesday, southeast winds 5 to 10 knots, becoming south in the afternoon. Waves 1 foot or less. Light chop. From the Okaloosa-Walton County line to Pascagoula and out 20 nautical miles. For tonight, southeast winds 5 to 10 knots. Seas around 2 feet. Wave detail, southeast 2 feet at 4 seconds. For Monday, southeast winds 10 to 15 knots with gusts up to 20 knots. Seas around 2 feet. Wave detail, southeast 2 feet at 5 seconds. For Monday night, southeast winds 5 to 10 knots. Seas 2 to 3 feet. Wave detail, southeast 3 feet at 6 seconds. And for Tuesday, southeast winds 5 to 10 knots. Seas around 3 feet. Wave detail, southeast 3 feet at 7 seconds. From the Okaloosa-Walton County line to Pascagoula, from 20 to 60 nautical miles offshore. For tonight, southeast winds 5 to 10 knots. Seas around 2 feet. Wave detail, east 2 feet at 4 seconds. For Monday, southeast winds 10 to 15 knots with gusts up to 20 knots. Seas 2 to 3 feet. Wave detail, southeast 3 feet at 5 seconds. For Monday night, southeast winds 10 to 15 knots with gusts up to 20 knots, diminishing to 5 to 10 knots after midnight. Seas 2 to 3 feet. Wave detail, southeast 3 feet at 6 seconds. And for Tuesday, southeast winds 10 to 15 knots. Seas 3 to 4 feet, occasionally to 5 feet. Wave detail, southeast 3 feet at 7 seconds. The following marine observations were made as of 10 p.m. Mobile Bay Coast Guard Station. Winds were southeast at 5 knots. Sea temperature 78 degrees. Air temperature 77 degrees. Weeks Bay, calm. Air temperature was 71 degrees. Pensacola Bay. Sea temperature 80 degrees. Air temperature 76 degrees. The report from the east end of Dauphin Island was not available. Graham Bay, southeast winds at 9 knots. Air temperature was 78 degrees. And Pettiboy Island, southeast winds at 10 knots. Air temperature was 75 degrees. South of Dauphin Island, winds were east at 10 knots. Wave heights 3 feet. Wave period 6 seconds. 12 miles south of Orange Beach, winds were east at 8 knots. Air temperature was 75 degrees. Gulf water temperature 75 degrees. Wave heights 2 feet, with a period of 4 seconds. 100 miles south of Destin, winds were east at 8 knots. Air temperature 78 degrees. Wave heights 2 feet. Wave period 4 seconds. The following weather reports were made at 10 p.m. Pensacola International Airport, skies were partly cloudy. The temperature was 72 degrees, the dew point was 69, and the relative humidity was 90%. The wind was southeast at 5 miles an hour. The pressure was 30.10 inches and rising. Pensacola Naval Air Station, skies were partly cloudy. The temperature was 70 degrees, the dew point was 68, and the relative humidity was 93%. The wind was east at 3 miles an hour. The pressure was 30.09 inches and rising. 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We broadcast on a frequency of 162.40 MHz from the Mobile Pensacola National Weather Service. The Pensacola climate summary for this evening, as of 4 p.m., May 17, 2026. Today's high temperature was 82 degrees and the low 64 degrees. No precipitation fell today, which leaves the monthly total at 4.23 inches. The total precipitation for the year still stands at 13.15 inches. Sunset tonight is at 7:38 p.m. Sunrise tomorrow is at 5:53 a.m. Across the central Gulf Coast, Gulf Shores, partly cloudy. Temperature was 70 degrees. Wind calm. The report from Milton was not available. Destin, partly cloudy. Temperature was 73 degrees. Wind calm. Mary Esther, partly cloudy. Temperature was 71 degrees. Wind calm. Mobile, mostly cloudy. Temperature was 72 degrees. Wind east at 5 miles an hour. Elsewhere, Hattiesburg, partly cloudy and 74. New Orleans, mostly cloudy and 78. Montgomery, partly cloudy and 74. Tallahassee, clear and 77. And in Panama City, partly cloudy and 70. Here's your National Weather Service forecast. Tonight, partly cloudy. Patchy fog after midnight. Lows in the mid-60s. Southeast winds around 5 miles per hour. Monday, mostly sunny. Patchy fog in the morning. A slight chance of showers and thunderstorms in the afternoon. Highs in the mid-80s. Southeast winds 5 to 10 miles per hour with gusts up to 20 miles per hour. Chance of rain 20%. Monday night, partly cloudy in the evening, then becoming mostly cloudy. Patchy dense fog after midnight. Lows in the upper 60s. Southeast winds 5 to 10 miles per hour. Tuesday, patchy dense fog in the morning. Mostly sunny. Highs in the upper 80s. Southeast winds 5 to 10 miles per hour. 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The current time is 10:20 p.m. Central Daylight Time. Here's your marine forecast. On the weather map, a light to occasionally moderate southeasterly flow will prevail through Thursday. Seas will build slightly by Monday and Tuesday, then diminish Wednesday into Thursday. On Perdido Bay, Pensacola Bay, including Santa Rosa Sound, and Choctawhatchee Bay. For tonight, southeast winds 5 to 10 knots. Waves 1 foot or less. Light chop. For Monday, southeast winds 10 to 15 knots with gusts up to 20 knots. Waves 1 foot or less. A moderate chop. For Monday night, southeast winds 5 to 10 knots, becoming east after midnight. Waves 1 foot or less. Light chop. And for Tuesday, southeast winds 5 to 10 knots with gusts up to 20 knots. Waves 1 foot or less. Light chop. On Perdido Bay, Pensacola Bay, including Santa Rosa Sound, and Choctawhatchee Bay. For tonight, southeast winds around 5 knots, becoming east around 5 knots late. Waves 1 foot or less. Smooth. For Monday, southeast winds 5 to 10 knots. Waves 1 foot or less. Light chop. For Monday night, southeast winds 5 to 10 knots, becoming east after midnight. Waves 1 foot or less. Light chop. And for Tuesday, southeast winds 5 to 10 knots, becoming south in the afternoon. Waves 1 foot or less. Light chop. From the Okaloosa-Walton County line to Pascagoula, and out 20 nautical miles. For tonight, southeast winds 5 to 10 knots. Seas around 2 feet. Wave detail, southeast 2 feet at 4 seconds. For Monday, southeast winds 10 to 15 knots with gusts up to 20 knots. Seas around 2 feet. Wave detail, southeast 2 feet at 5 seconds. For Monday night, southeast winds 5 to 10 knots. Seas 2 to 3 feet. Wave detail, southeast 3 feet at 6 seconds. And for Tuesday, southeast winds 5 to 10 knots. Seas around 3 feet. Wave detail, southeast 3 feet at 7 seconds. From the Okaloosa-Walton County line to Pascagoula, from 20 to 60 nautical miles offshore. For tonight, southeast winds 5 to 10 knots. Seas around 2 feet. Wave detail, east 2 feet at 4 seconds. For Monday, southeast winds 10 to 15 knots with gusts up to 20 knots. Seas 2 to 3 feet. Wave detail, southeast 3 feet at 5 seconds. For Monday night, southeast winds 10 to 15 knots with gusts up to 20 knots, diminishing to 5 to 10 knots after midnight. Seas 2 to 3 feet. Wave detail, southeast 3 feet at 6 seconds. And for Tuesday, southeast winds 10 to 15 knots. Seas 3 to 4 feet, occasionally to 5 feet. Wave detail, southeast 3 feet at 7 seconds. Tidal information, at the mouth of the Mobile River on Monday, low tide at 12:17 a.m. High tide at 1:27 p.m. At the mouth of the Mobile River on Tuesday, low tide at 1:34 a.m. High tide at 2:25 p.m. At Pensacola Bay on Monday, high tide at 12:34 p.m. At Pensacola Bay on Tuesday, low tide at 12:14 a.m. At the East Pass in Destin on Monday, high tide at 12:01 p.m. Low tide at 11:40 p.m. At the East Pass in Destin on Tuesday, high tide at 1:04 p.m. The following marine observations were made as of 10 p.m. Mobile Bay Coast Guard Station. Winds were southeast at 5 knots. Sea temperature 78 degrees. Air temperature 77 degrees. Weeks Bay, calm. Air temperature was 71 degrees. Pensacola Bay. Sea temperature 80 degrees. Air temperature 76 degrees. The report from the east end of Dauphin Island was not available. Graham Bay, southeast winds at 9 knots. Air temperature was 78 degrees. And Pettiboy Island, southeast winds at 10 knots. Air temperature was 75 degrees. South of Dauphin Island. Winds were east at 10 knots. Wave heights 3 feet. Wave period 6 seconds. 12 miles south of Orange Beach, winds were east at 8 knots. Air temperature was 75 degrees. Gulf water temperature 75 degrees. Wave heights 2 feet, with a period of 4 seconds. 100 miles south of Destin. Winds were east at 8 knots. Air temperature 78 degrees. Wave heights 2 feet. Wave period 4 seconds. The following weather reports were made at 10 p.m. Pensacola International Airport, skies were partly cloudy. The temperature was 72 degrees, the dew point was 69, and the relative humidity was 90%. The wind was southeast at 5 miles an hour. The pressure was 30.10 inches and rising. Pensacola Naval Air Station, skies were partly cloudy. The temperature was 70 degrees, the dew point was 68, and the relative humidity was 93%. The wind was east at 3 miles an hour. The pressure was 30.09 inches and rising. The Pensacola climate summary for this evening, as of 4 p.m., May 17, 2026. Today's high temperature was 82 degrees and the low 64 degrees. No precipitation fell today, which leaves the monthly total at 4.23 inches. The total precipitation for the year still stands at 13.15 inches. Sunset tonight is at 7:38 p.m. Sunrise tomorrow is at 5:53 a.m. Across the central Gulf Coast, Gulf Shores, partly cloudy. Temperature was 70 degrees. Wind calm. The report from Milton was not available. Destin, partly cloudy. Temperature was 73 degrees. Wind calm. Mary Esther, partly cloudy. Temperature was 71 degrees. Wind calm. Mobile, mostly cloudy. Temperature was 72 degrees. Wind east at 5 miles an hour. Elsewhere, Hattiesburg, partly cloudy and 74. New Orleans, mostly cloudy and 78. Montgomery, partly cloudy and 74. Tallahassee, clear and 77. And in Panama City, partly cloudy and 70. Here's your National Weather Service forecast. Tonight, partly cloudy. Patchy fog after midnight. Lows in the mid-60s. Southeast winds around 5 miles per hour. Monday, mostly sunny. Patchy fog in the morning. A slight chance of showers and thunderstorms in the afternoon. Highs in the mid-80s. Southeast winds 5 to 10 miles per hour with gusts up to 20 miles per hour. Chance of rain 20%. Monday night, partly cloudy in the evening, then becoming mostly cloudy. Patchy dense fog after midnight. Lows in the upper 60s. Southeast winds 5 to 10 miles per hour. Tuesday, patchy dense fog in the morning. Mostly sunny. Highs in the upper 80s. Southeast winds 5 to 10 miles per hour. 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The current time is 10:28 p.m. Central Daylight Time. Here's your marine forecast. On the weather map, a light to occasionally moderate southeasterly flow will prevail through Thursday. Seas will build slightly by Monday and Tuesday, then diminish Wednesday into Thursday. On Perdido Bay, Pensacola Bay, including Santa Rosa Sound, and Choctawhatchee Bay. For tonight, southeast winds 5 to 10 knots. Waves 1 foot or less. Light chop. For Monday, southeast winds 10 to 15 knots with gusts up to 20 knots. Waves 1 foot or less. A moderate chop. For Monday night, southeast winds 5 to 10 knots, becoming east after midnight. Waves 1 foot or less. Light chop. And for Tuesday, southeast winds 5 to 10 knots with gusts up to 20 knots. Waves 1 foot or less. Light chop. On Perdido Bay, Pensacola Bay, including Santa Rosa Sound, and Choctawhatchee Bay. For tonight, southeast winds around 5 knots, becoming east around 5 knots late. Waves 1 foot or less. Smooth. For Monday, southeast winds 5 to 10 knots. Waves 1 foot or less. Light chop. For Monday night, southeast winds 5 to 10 knots, becoming east after midnight. Waves 1 foot or less. Light chop. And for Tuesday, southeast winds 5 to 10 knots, becoming south in the afternoon. Waves 1 foot or less. Light chop. From the Okaloosa-Walton County line to Pascagoula, and out 20 nautical miles. For tonight, southeast winds 5 to 10 knots. Seas around 2 feet. Wave detail, southeast 2 feet at 4 seconds. For Monday, southeast winds 10 to 15 knots with gusts up to 20 knots. Seas around 2 feet. Wave detail, southeast 2 feet at 5 seconds. For Monday night, southeast winds 5 to 10 knots. Seas 2 to 3 feet. Wave detail, southeast 3 feet at 6 seconds. And for Tuesday, southeast winds 5 to 10 knots. Seas around 3 feet. Wave detail, southeast 3 feet at 7 seconds. From the Okaloosa-Walton County line to Pascagoula, from 20 to 60 nautical miles offshore. For tonight, southeast winds 5 to 10 knots. Seas around 2 feet. Wave detail, east 2 feet at 4 seconds. For Monday, southeast winds 10 to 15 knots with gusts up to 20 knots. Seas 2 to 3 feet. Wave detail, southeast 3 feet at 5 seconds. For Monday night, southeast winds 10 to 15 knots with gusts up to 20 knots, diminishing to 5 to 10 knots after midnight. Seas 2 to 3 feet. Wave detail, southeast 3 feet at 6 seconds. And for Tuesday, southeast winds 10 to 15 knots. Seas 3 to 4 feet, occasionally to 5 feet. Wave detail, southeast 3 feet at 7 seconds. Tidal information, at the mouth of the Mobile River on Monday, low tide at 12:17 a.m. High tide at 1:27 p.m. At the mouth of the Mobile River on Tuesday, low tide at 1:34 a.m. High tide at 2:25 p.m. At Pensacola Bay on Monday, high tide at 12:34 p.m. At Pensacola Bay on Tuesday, low tide at 12:14 a.m. At the East Pass in Destin on Monday, high tide at 12:01 p.m. Low tide at 11:40 p.m. At the East Pass in Destin on Tuesday, high tide at 1:04 p.m. The following marine observations were made as of 10 p.m. Mobile Bay Coast Guard Station. Winds were southeast at 5 knots. Sea temperature 78 degrees. Air temperature 77 degrees. Weeks Bay, calm. Air temperature was 71 degrees. Pensacola Bay. Sea temperature 80 degrees. Air temperature 76 degrees. The report

5 degrees. Gulf water temperature 75 degrees. Wave height 2 feet, with a period of 4 seconds. 100 miles south of Destin. Winds were east at 8 knots. Air temperature 78 degrees. Wave height 2 feet. Wave period 4 seconds. The following weather reports were made at 10 p.m. Pensacola International Airport, skies were partly cloudy. The temperature was 72 degrees, the dew point was 69, and the relative humidity was 90%. The wind was southeast at 5 miles an hour. The pressure was 30.10 inches and rising. Pensacola Naval Air Station, skies were partly cloudy. The temperature was 70 degrees, the dew point was 68, and the relative humidity was 93%. The wind was east at 3 miles an hour. The pressure was 30.09 inches and rising. The Pensacola climate summary for this evening, as of 4 p.m., May 17, 2026. Today's high temperature was 82 degrees and the low 64 degrees. No precipitation fell today, which leaves the monthly total at 4.23 inches. The total precipitation for the year still stands at 13.15 inches. Sunset tonight is at 7:38 p.m. Sunrise tomorrow is at 5:53 a.m. Across the central Gulf Coast, Gulf Shores, partly cloudy. Temperature was 70 degrees. Wind calm. The report from Milton was not available. Destin, partly cloudy. Temperature was 73 degrees. Wind calm. Mary Esther, partly cloudy. Temperature was 71 degrees. Wind calm. Mobile, mostly cloudy. Temperature was 72 degrees. Wind east at 5 miles an hour. Elsewhere, Hattiesburg, partly cloudy and a 74. New Orleans, mostly cloudy and 78. Montgomery, partly cloudy and a 74. Tallahassee, clear and 77. And in Panama City, partly cloudy and 70. Here's your National Weather Service forecast. Tonight, partly cloudy. Patchy fog after midnight. Lows in the mid-60s. Southeast winds around 5 miles per hour. Monday, mostly sunny. Patchy fog in the morning. A slight chance of showers and thunderstorms in the afternoon. Highs in the mid-80s. Southeast winds 5 to 10 miles per hour with gusts up to 20 miles per hour. Chance of rain 20%. Monday night, partly cloudy in the evening, then becoming mostly cloudy. Patchy dense fog after midnight. Lows in the upper 60s. Southeast winds 5 to 10 miles per hour. Tuesday, patchy dense fog in the morning. Mostly sunny. Highs in the upper 80s. Southeast winds 5 to 10 miles per hour. 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The current time is 10:37 p.m. Central Daylight Time. Here's your marine forecast. On the weather map, a light to occasionally moderate southeasterly flow will prevail through Thursday. Seas will build slightly by Monday and Tuesday, then diminish Wednesday into Thursday. On Perdido Bay, Pensacola Bay including Santa Rosa Sound, and Choctaw Hatchie Bay. For tonight, southeast winds 5 to 10 knots. Waves 1 foot or less. Light chop. For Monday, southeast winds 10 to 15 knots with gusts up to 20 knots. Waves 1 foot or less. A moderate chop. For Monday night, southeast winds 5 to 10 knots, becoming east after midnight. Waves 1 foot or less. Light chop. And for Tuesday, southeast winds 5 to 10 knots with gusts up to 20 knots. Waves 1 foot or less. Light chop. On Perdido Bay, Pensacola Bay including Santa Rosa Sound, and Choctaw Hatchie Bay. For tonight, southeast winds around 5 knots, becoming east around 5 knots late. Waves 1 foot or less. Smooth. For Monday, southeast winds 5 to 10 knots. Waves 1 foot or less. Light chop. For Monday night, southeast winds 5 to 10 knots,

0: coming east after midnight. Waves 1 foot or less. Light chop. And for Tuesday, southeast winds 5 to 10 knots, becoming south in the afternoon. Waves 1 foot or less. Light chop. From the Okaloosa-Walton County line to Pascagoula, and out 20 nautical miles. For tonight, southeast winds 5 to 10 knots. Seas around 2 feet. Wave detail, southeast 2 feet at 4 seconds. For Monday, southeast winds 10 to 15 knots with gusts up to 20 knots. Seas around 2 feet. Wave detail, southeast 2 feet at 5 seconds. For Monday night, southeast winds 5 to 10 knots. Seas 2 to 3 feet. Wave detail, southeast 3 feet at 6 seconds. And for Tuesday, southeast winds 5 to 10 knots. Seas around 3 feet. Wave detail, southeast 3 feet at 7 seconds. From the Okaloosa-Walton County line to Pascagoula, from 20 to 60 nautical miles offshore. For tonight, southeast winds 5 to 10 knots. Seas around 2 feet. Wave detail, east 2 feet at 4 seconds. For Monday, southeast winds 10 to 15 knots with gusts up to 20 knots. Seas 2 to 3 feet. Wave detail, southeast 3 feet at 5 seconds. For Monday night, southeast winds 10 to 15 knots with gusts up to 20 knots, diminishing to 5 to 10 knots after midnight. Seas 2 to 3 feet. Wave detail, southeast 3 feet at 6 seconds. And for Tuesday, southeast winds 10 to 15 knots. Seas 3 to 4 feet, occasionally to 5 feet. Wave detail, southeast 3 feet at 7 seconds. The Tropical Weather Outlook. For the North Atlantic, Caribbean Sea and the Gulf of America, tropical cyclone formation is not expected during the next 7 days. Tidal information, at the mouth of the Mobile River on Monday, low tide at 12:17 a.m. High tide at 1:27 p.m. At the mouth of the Mobile River on Tuesday, low tide at 1:34 a.m. High tide at 2:25 p.m. At Pensacola Bay on Monday, high tide at 12:34 p.m. At Pensacola Bay on Tuesday, low tide at 12:14 a.m. At the East Pass in Destin on Monday, high tide at 12:01 p.m. Low tide at 11:40 p.m. At the East Pass in Destin on Tuesday, high tide at 1:04 p.m. The following marine observations were made as of 10 p.m. Mobile Bay Coast Guard Station. Winds were southeast at 5 knots. Sea temperature 78 degrees. Air temperature 77 degrees. Weeks Bay, calm. Air temperature was 71 degrees. Pensacola Bay. Sea temperature 80 degrees. Air temperature 76 degrees. The report from the east end of Dauphin Island was not available. Graham Bay, southeast winds at 9 knots. Air temperature was 78 degrees. And Pettiboy Island, southeast winds at 10 knots. Air temperature was 75 degrees. South of Dauphin Island, winds were east at 10 knots. Wave heights 3 feet. Wave period 6 seconds. 12 miles south of Orange Beach, winds were east at 8 knots. Air temperature was 75 degrees. Gulf water temperature 75 degrees. Wave heights 2 feet, with a period of 4 seconds. 100 miles south of Destin, winds were east at 8 knots. Air temperature 78 degrees. Wave heights 2 feet. Wave period 4 seconds. The following weather reports were made at 10 p.m. Pensacola International Airport, skies were partly cloudy. The temperature was 72 degrees, the dew point was 69, and the relative humidity was 90%. The wind was southeast at 5 miles an hour. The pressure was 30.10 inches and rising. Pensacola Naval Air Station, skies were partly cloudy. The temperature was 70 degrees, the dew point was 68, and the relative humidity was 93%. The wind was east at 3 miles an hour. The pressure was 30.09 inches and rising. The Pensacola climate summary for this evening, as of 4 p.m., May 17, 2026. Today's high temperature was 82 degrees and the low 64 degrees. No precipitation fell today, which leaves the monthly total at 4.23 inches. The total precipitation for the year still stands at 13.15 inches. Sunset tonight is at 7:38 p.m. Sunrise tomorrow is at 5:53 a.m. Across the central Gulf Coast, Gulf Shores, partly cloudy. Temperature was 70 degrees. Wind calm. The report from Milton was not available. Destin, partly cloudy. Temperature was 73 degrees. Wind calm. Mary Esther, partly cloudy. Temperature was 71 degrees. Wind calm. Mobile, mostly cloudy. Temperature was 72 degrees. Wind east at 5 miles an hour. Elsewhere, Hattiesburg, partly cloudy and 74. New Orleans, mostly cloudy and 78. Montgomery, partly cloudy and 74. Tallahassee, clear and 77. And in Panama City, partly cloudy and 70. Here's your National Weather Service forecast. Tonight, partly cloudy. Patchy fog after midnight. Lows in the mid-60s. Southeast winds around 5 miles per hour. Monday, mostly sunny. Patchy fog in the morning. A slight chance of showers and thunderstorms in the afternoon. Highs in the mid-80s. Southeast winds 5 to 10 miles per hour with gusts up to 20 miles per hour. Chance of rain 20%. Monday night, partly cloudy in the evening, then becoming mostly cloudy. Patchy dense fog after midnight. Lows in the upper 60s. Southeast winds 5 to 10 miles per hour. Tuesday, patchy dense fog in the morning. Mostly sunny. Highs in the upper 80s. Southeast winds 5 to 10 miles per hour. 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The current time is 10:46 p.m. Central Daylight Time. Here's your marine forecast. On the weather map, a light to occasionally moderate southeasterly flow will prevail through Thursday. Seas will build slightly by Monday and Tuesday, then diminish Wednesday into Thursday. On Perdido Bay, Pensacola Bay including Santa Rosa Sound, and Choctawhatchee Bay. For tonight, southeast winds 5 to 10 knots. Waves 1 foot or less. Light chop. For Monday, southeast winds 10 to 15 knots with gusts up to 20 knots. Waves 1 foot or less. A moderate chop. For Monday night, southeast winds 5 to 10 knots, becoming east after midnight. Waves 1 foot or less. Light chop. And for Tuesday, southeast winds 5 to 10 knots with gusts up to 20 knots. Waves 1 foot or less. Light chop. On Perdido Bay, Pensacola Bay including Santa Rosa Sound, and Choctawhatchee Bay. For tonight, southeast winds around 5 knots, becoming east around 5 knots late. Waves 1 foot or less. Smooth. For Monday, southeast winds 5 to 10 knots. Waves 1 foot or less. Light chop. For Monday night, southeast winds 5 to 10 knots, becoming east after midnight. Waves 1 foot or less. Light chop. And for Tuesday, southeast winds 5 to 10 knots, becoming south in the afternoon. Waves 1 foot or less. Light chop. From the Okaloosa-Walton County line to Pascagoula, and out 20 nautical miles. For tonight, southeast winds 5 to 10 knots. Seas around 2 feet. Wave detail, southeast 2 feet at 4 seconds. For Monday, southeast winds 10 to 15 knots with gusts up to 20 knots. Seas around 2 feet. Wave detail, southeast 2 feet at 5 seconds. For Monday night, southeast winds 5 to 10 knots. Seas 2 to 3 feet. Wave detail, southeast 3 feet at 6 seconds. And for Tuesday, southeast winds 5 to 10 knots. Seas around 3 feet. Wave detail, southeast 3 feet at 7 seconds. From the Okaloosa-Walton County line to Pascagoula, from 20 to 60 nautical miles offshore. For tonight, southeast winds 5 to 10 knots. Seas around 2 feet. Wave detail, east 2 feet at 4 seconds. For Monday, southeast winds 10 to 15 knots with gusts up to 20 knots. Seas 2 to 3 feet. Wave detail, southeast 3 feet at 5 seconds. For Monday night, southeast winds 10 to 15 knots with gusts up to 20 knots, diminishing to 5 to 10 knots after midnight. Seas 2 to 3 feet. Wave detail, southeast 3 feet at 6 seconds. And for Tuesday, southeast winds 10 to 15 knots. Seas 3 to 4 feet, occasionally to 5 feet. Wave detail, southeast 3 feet at 7 seconds. 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Tidal information, at the mouth of the Mobile River on Monday, low tide at 12:17 a.m. High tide at 1:27 p.m. At the mouth of the Mobile River on Tuesday, low tide at 1:34 a.m. High tide at 2:25 p.m. At Pensacola Bay on Monday, high tide at 12:34 p.m. At Pensacola Bay on Tuesday, low tide at 12:14 a.m. At the East Pass in Destin on Monday, high tide at 12:01 p.m. Low tide at 11:40 p.m. At the East Pass in Destin on Tuesday, high tide at 1:04 p.m. The following marine observations were made as of 10 p.m. Mobile Bay Coast Guard Station. Winds were southeast at 5 knots. Sea temperature 78 degrees. Air temperature 77 degrees. Weeks Bay, calm. Air temperature was 71 degrees. Pensacola Bay. Sea temperature 80 degrees. Air temperature 76 degrees. The report from the east end of Dauphin Island was not available. Graham Bay, southeast winds at 9 knots. Air temperature was 78 degrees. And Pettiboy Island, southeast winds at 10 knots. Air temperature was 75 degrees. South of Dauphin Island. Winds were east at 10 knots. Wave heights 3 feet. Wave period 6 seconds. 12 miles south of Orange Beach, winds were east at 8 knots. Air temperature was 75 degrees. Gulf water temperature 75 degrees. Wave height 2 feet, with a period of 4 seconds. 100 miles south of Destin. Winds were east at 8 knots. Air temperature 78 degrees. Wave height 2 feet. Wave period 4 seconds. The following weather reports were made at 10 p.m. Pensacola International Airport, skies were partly cloudy. The temperature was 72 degrees, the dew point was 69, and the relative humidity was 90%. The wind was southeast at 5 miles an hour. The pressure was 30.10 inches and rising. Pensacola Naval Air Station, skies were partly cloudy. The temperature was 70 degrees, the dew point was 68, and the relative humidity was 93%. The wind was east at 3 miles an hour. The pressure was 30.09 inches and rising. The Pensacola climate summary for this evening, as of 4 p.m., May 17, 2026. Today's high temperature was 82 degrees and the low 64 degrees. No precipitation fell today, which leaves the monthly total at 4.23 inches. The total precipitation for the year still stands at 13.15 inches. Sunset tonight is at 7:38 p.m. Sunrise tomorrow is at 5:53 a.m. Across the central Gulf Coast, Gulf Shores, partly cloudy. Temperature was 70 degrees. Wind calm. The report from Milton was not available. Destin, partly cloudy. Temperature was 73 degrees. Wind calm. Mary Esther, partly cloudy. Temperature was 71 degrees. Wind calm. Mobile, mostly cloudy. Temperature was 72 degrees. Wind east at 5 miles an hour. Elsewhere, Hattiesburg, partly cloudy and 74. New Orleans, mostly cloudy and 78. Montgomery, partly cloudy and 74. Tallahassee, clear and 77. And in Panama City, partly cloudy and 70. Here's your National Weather Service forecast. Tonight, partly cloudy. Patchy fog after midnight. Lows in the mid-60s. Southeast winds around 5 miles per hour. Monday, mostly sunny. Patchy fog in the morning. A slight chance of showers and thunderstorms in the afternoon. Highs in the mid-80s. Southeast winds 5 to 10 miles per hour with gusts up to 20 miles per hour. Chance of rain 20%. Monday night, partly cloudy in the evening, then becoming mostly cloudy. Patchy dense fog after midnight. Lows in the upper 60s. Southeast winds 5 to 10 miles per hour. Tuesday, patchy dense fog in the morning. Mostly sunny. Highs in the upper 80s. Southeast winds 5 to 10 miles per hour. 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The current time is 10:55 p.m. Central Daylight Time. Here's your marine forecast. On the weather map, a light to occasionally moderate southeasterly flow will prevail through Thursday. Seas will build slightly by Monday and Tuesday, then diminish Wednesday into Thursday. On Perdido Bay, Pensacola Bay including Santa Rosa Sound, and Choctawhatchee Bay. For tonight, southeast winds 5 to 10 knots. Waves 1 foot or less. Light chop. For Monday, southeast winds 10 to 15 knots with gusts up to 20 knots. Waves 1 foot or less. A moderate chop. For Monday night, southeast winds 5 to 10 knots, becoming east after midnight. Waves 1 foot or less. Light chop. And for Tuesday, southeast winds 5 to 10 knots with gusts up to 20 knots. Waves 1 foot or less. Light chop. On Perdido Bay, Pensacola Bay including Santa Rosa Sound, and Choctawhatchee Bay. For tonight, southeast winds around 5 knots, becoming east around 5 knots late. Waves 1 foot or less. Smooth. For Monday, southeast winds 5 to 10 knots. Waves 1 foot or less. Light chop. For Monday night, southeast winds 5 to 10 knots, becoming east after midnight. Waves 1 foot or less. Light chop. And for Tuesday, southeast winds 5 to 10 knots, becoming south in the afternoon. Waves 1 foot or less. Light chop. From the Okaloosa-Walton County line to Pascagoula, and out 20 nautical miles. For tonight, southeast winds 5 to 10 knots. Seas around 2 feet. Wave detail, southeast 2 feet at 4 seconds. For Monday, southeast winds 10 to 15 knots with gusts up to 20 knots. Seas around 2 feet. Wave detail, southeast 2 feet at 5 seconds. For Monday night, southeast winds 5 to 10 knots. Seas 2 to 3 feet. Wave detail, southeast 3 feet at 6 seconds. And for Tuesday, southeast winds 5 to 10 knots. Seas around 3 feet. Wave detail, southeast 3 feet at 7 seconds. From the Okaloosa-Walton County line to Pascagoula, from 20 to 60 nautical miles offshore. For tonight, southeast winds 5 to 10 knots. Seas around 2 feet. Wave detail, east 2 feet at 4 seconds. For Monday, southeast winds 10 to 15 knots with gusts up to 20 knots. Seas 2 to 3 feet. Wave detail, southeast 3 feet at 5 seconds. For Monday night, southeast winds 10 to 15 knots with gusts up to 20 knots, diminishing to 5 to 10 knots after midnight. Seas 2 to 3 feet. Wave detail, southeast 3 feet at 6 seconds. And for Tuesday, southeast winds 10 to 15 knots. Seas 3 to 4 feet, occasionally to 5 feet. Wave detail, southeast 3 feet at 7 seconds. Tidal information, at the mouth of the Mobile River on Monday, low tide at 12:17 a.m. High tide at 1:27 p.m. At the mouth of the Mobile River on Tuesday, low tide at 1:34 a.m. High tide at 2:25 p.m. At Pensacola Bay on Monday, high tide at 12:34 p.m. At Pensacola Bay on Tuesday, low tide at 12:14 a.m. At the East Pass in Destin on Monday, high tide at 12:01 p.m. Low tide at 11:40 p.m. At the East.
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0: Temperature 78 degrees. Air temperature 77 degrees. Weeks Bay, calm. Air temperature was 71 degrees. Pensacola Bay. Sea temperature 80 degrees. Air temperature 76 degrees. The report from the east end of Dauphin Island was not available. Graham Bay, southeast winds at 9 knots. Air temperature was 78 degrees. And Pettiboy Island, southeast winds at 10 knots. Air temperature was 75 degrees. South of Dauphin Island. Winds were east at 10 knots. Wave heights 3 feet. Wave period 6 seconds. 12 miles south of Orange Beach, winds were east at 8 knots. Air temperature was 75 degrees. Gulf water temperature 75 degrees. Wave heights 2 feet, with a period of 4 seconds. 100 miles south of Destin. Winds were east at 8 knots. Air temperature 78 degrees. Wave heights 2 feet. Wave period 4 seconds. The following weather reports were made at 10 p.m. Pensacola International Airport, skies were partly cloudy. The temperature was 72 degrees, the dew point was 69, and the relative humidity was 90%. The wind was southeast at 5 miles an hour. The pressure was 30.10 inches and rising. Pensacola Naval Air Station, skies were partly cloudy. The temperature was 70 degrees, the dew point was 68, and the relative humidity was 93%. The wind was east at 3 miles an hour. The pressure was 30.09 inches and rising. The Pensacola climate summary for this evening, as of 4 p.m., May 17, 2026. Today's high temperature was 82 degrees and the low 64 degrees. No precipitation fell today, which leaves the monthly total at 4.23 inches. The total precipitation for the year still stands at 13.15 inches. Sunset tonight is at 7:38 p.m. Sunrise tomorrow is at 5:53 a.m. Across the central Gulf Coast, Gulf Shores, partly cloudy. Temperature was 70 degrees. Wind calm. The report from Milton was not available. Destin, partly cloudy. Temperature was 73 degrees. Wind calm. Mary Esther, partly cloudy. Temperature was 71 degrees. Wind calm. Mobile, mostly cloudy. Temperature was 72 degrees. Wind east at 5 miles an hour. Elsewhere, Hattiesburg, partly cloudy and a 74. New Orleans, mostly cloudy and 78. Montgomery, partly cloudy and a 74. Tallahassee, clear and 77. And in Panama City, partly cloudy and 70. Here's your National Weather Service forecast. Tonight, partly cloudy. Patchy fog after midnight. Lows in the mid-60s. Southeast winds around 5 miles per hour. Monday, mostly sunny. Patchy fog in the morning. A slight chance of showers and thunderstorms in the afternoon. Highs in the mid-80s. Southeast winds 5 to 10 miles per hour with gusts up to 20 miles per hour. Chance of rain 20%. Monday night, partly cloudy in the evening, then becoming mostly cloudy. Patchy dense fog after midnight. Lows in the upper 60s. Southeast winds 5 to 10 miles per hour. Tuesday, patchy dense fog in the morning. Mostly sunny. Highs in the upper 80s. Southeast winds 5 to 10 miles per hour. 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The current time is 11:04 p.m. Central Daylight Time. Here's your marine forecast. On the weather map, a light to occasionally moderate southeasterly flow will prevail through Thursday. Seas will build slightly by Monday and Tuesday, then diminish Wednesday into Thursday. On Perdido Bay, Pensacola Bay, including Santa Rosa Sound, and Choctawhatchee Bay. For tonight, southeast winds 5 to 10 knots. Waves 1 foot or less. Light chop. For Monday, southeast winds 10 to 15 knots with gusts up to 20 knots. Waves 1 foot or less. A moderate chop. For Monday night, southeast winds 5 to 10 knots, becoming east after midnight. Waves 1 foot or less. Light chop. And for Tuesday, southeast winds 5 to 10 knots with gusts up to 20 knots. Waves 1 foot or less. Light chop. On Perdido Bay, Pensacola Bay, including Santa Rosa Sound, and Choctawhatchee Bay. For tonight, southeast winds around 5 knots, becoming east around 5 knots late. Waves 1 foot or less. Smooth. For Monday, southeast winds 5 to 10 knots. Waves 1 foot or less. Light chop. For Monday night, southeast winds 5 to 10 knots, becoming east after midnight. Waves 1 foot or less. Light chop. And for Tuesday, southeast winds 5 to 10 knots, becoming south in the afternoon. Waves 1 foot or less. Light chop. From the Okaloosa-Walton County line to Pascagoula and out 20 nautical miles. For tonight, southeast winds 5 to 10 knots. Seas around 2 feet. Wave detail, southeast 2 feet at 4 seconds. For Monday, southeast winds 10 to 15 knots with gusts up to 20 knots. Seas around 2 feet. Wave detail, southeast 2 feet at 5 seconds. For Monday night, southeast winds 5 to 10 knots. Seas 2 to 3 feet. Wave detail, southeast 3 feet at 6 seconds. And for Tuesday, southeast winds 5 to 10 knots. Seas around 3 feet. Wave detail, southeast 3 feet at 7 seconds. From the Okaloosa-Walton County line to Pascagoula, from 20 to 60 nautical miles offshore. For tonight, southeast winds 5 to 10 knots. Seas around 2 feet. Wave detail, east 2 feet at 4 seconds. For Monday, southeast winds 10 to 15 knots with gusts up to 20 knots. Seas 2 to 3 feet. Wave detail, southeast 3 feet at 5 seconds. For Monday night, southeast winds 10 to 15 knots with gusts up to 20 knots, diminishing to 5 to 10 knots after midnight. Seas 2 to 3 feet. Wave detail, southeast 3 feet at 6 seconds. And for Tuesday, southeast winds 10 to 15 knots. Seas 3 to 4 feet, occasionally to 5 feet. Wave detail, southeast 3 feet at 7 seconds. Tidal information, at the mouth of the Mobile River on Monday, low tide at 12:17 a.m. High tide at 1:27 p.m. At the mouth of the Mobile River on Tuesday, low tide at 1:34 a.m. High tide at 2:25 p.m. At Pensacola Bay on Monday, high tide at 12:34 p.m. At Pensacola Bay on Tuesday, low tide at 12:14 a.m. At the East Pass in Destin on Monday, high tide at 12:01 p.m. Low tide at 11:40 p.m. At the East Pass in Destin on Tuesday, high tide at 1:04 p.m. The following marine observations were made as of 10 p.m. Mobile Bay Coast Guard Station. Winds were southeast at 5 knots. Sea temperature 78 degrees. Air temperature 77 degrees. Weeks Bay, calm. Air temperature was 71 degrees. Pensacola Bay. Sea temperature 80 degrees. Air temperature 76 degrees. the report from the east end of Dauphin Island was not available. Grand Bay, southeast winds at 9 knots. Air temperature was 78 degrees. And Pettiboy Island, southeast winds at 10 knots. Air temperature was 75 degrees. South of Dauphin Island, winds were east at 10 knots. Wave heights 3 feet. Wave period 6 seconds. 12 miles south of Orange Beach, winds were east at 8 knots. Air temperature was 75 degrees. Gulf water temperature 75 degrees. Wave heights 2 feet, with a period of 4 seconds. 100 miles south of Destin, winds were east at 8 knots. Air temperature 78 degrees. Wave heights 2 feet. Wave period 4 seconds. The following weather reports were made at 10 p.m. Pensacola International Airport, skies were partly cloudy. The temperature was 72 degrees, the dew point was 69, and the relative humidity was 90%. The wind was southeast at 5 miles an hour. The pressure was 30.10 inches and rising. Pensacola Naval Air Station, skies were partly cloudy. The temperature was 70 degrees, the dew point was 68, and the relative humidity was 93%. The wind was east at 3 miles an hour. The pressure was 30.09 inches and rising. The Pensacola climate summary for this evening, as of 4 p.m., May 17, 2026. Today's high temperature was 82 degrees and the low 64 degrees. No precipitation fell today, which leaves the monthly total at 4.23 inches. The total precipitation for the year still stands at 13.15 inches. Sunset tonight is at 7:38 p.m. Sunrise tomorrow is at 5:53 a.m. The Tropical Weather Outlook. For the North Atlantic, Caribbean Sea and the Gulf of America, tropical cyclone formation is not expected during the next 7 days. Here's your National Weather Service forecast. Tonight, partly cloudy. Patchy fog after midnight. Lows in the mid-60s. Southeast winds around 5 miles per hour. Monday, mostly sunny. Patchy fog in the morning. A slight chance of showers and thunderstorms in the afternoon. Highs in the mid-80s. Southeast winds 5 to 10 miles per hour with gusts up to 20 miles per hour. Chance of rain 20%. Monday night, partly cloudy in the evening, then becoming mostly cloudy. Patchy dense fog after midnight. Lows in the upper 60s. Southeast winds 5 to 10 miles per hour. Tuesday, patchy dense fog in the morning. Mostly sunny. Highs in the upper 80s. Southeast winds 5 to 10 miles per hour. 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The current time is 11:12 p.m. Central Daylight Time. Here's your marine forecast. On the weather map, a light to occasionally moderate southeasterly flow will prevail through Thursday. Seas will build slightly by Monday and Tuesday, then diminish Wednesday into Thursday. On Perdido Bay, Pensacola Bay including Santa Rosa Sound, and Choctawhatchee Bay. For tonight, southeast winds 5 to 10 knots. Waves 1 foot or less. Light chop. For Monday, southeast winds 10 to 15 knots with gusts up to 20 knots. Waves 1 foot or less. A moderate chop. For Monday night, southeast winds 5 to 10 knots, becoming east after midnight. Waves 1 foot or less. Light chop. And for Tuesday, southeast winds 5 to 10 knots with gusts up to 20 knots. Waves 1 foot or less. Light chop. On Perdido Bay, Pensacola Bay including Santa Rosa Sound, and Choctawhatchee Bay. For tonight, southeast winds around 5 knots, becoming east around 5 knots late. Waves 1 foot or less. Smooth. For Monday, southeast winds 5 to 10 knots. Waves 1 foot or less. Light chop. For Monday night, southeast winds 5 to 10 knots, becoming east after midnight. Waves 1 foot or less. Light chop. And for Tuesday, southeast winds 5 to 10 knots, becoming south in the afternoon. Waves 1 foot or less. Light chop. From the Okaloosa-Walton County line to Pascagoula, and out 20 nautical miles. For tonight, southeast winds 5 to 10 knots. Seas around 2 feet. Wave detail, southeast 2 feet at 4 seconds. For Monday, southeast winds 10 to 15 knots with gusts up to 20 knots. Seas around 2 feet. Wave detail, southeast 2 feet at 5 seconds. For Monday night, southeast winds 5 to 10 knots. Seas 2 to 3 feet. Wave detail, southeast 3 feet at 6 seconds. And for Tuesday, southeast winds 5 to 10 knots. Seas around 3 feet. Wave detail, southeast 3 feet at 7 seconds. From the Okaloosa-Walton County line to Pascagoula, from 20 to 60 nautical miles offshore. For tonight, southeast winds 5 to 10 knots. Seas around 2 feet. Wave detail, east 2 feet at 4 seconds. For Monday, southeast winds 10 to 15 knots with gusts up to 20 knots. Seas 2 to 3 feet. Wave detail, southeast 3 feet at 5 seconds. For Monday night, southeast winds 10 to 15 knots with gusts up to 20 knots, diminishing to 5 to 10 knots after midnight. Seas 2 to 3 feet. Wave detail, southeast 3 feet at 6 seconds. And for Tuesday, southeast winds 10 to 15 knots. Seas 3 to 4 feet, occasionally to 5 feet. Wave detail, southeast 3 feet at 7 seconds. Tidal information, at the mouth of the Mobile River on Monday, low tide at 12:17 a.m. High tide at 1:27 p.m. At the mouth of the Mobile River on Tuesday, low tide at 1:34 a.m. High tide at 2:25 p.m. At Pensacola Bay on Monday, high tide at 12:34 p.m. At Pensacola Bay on Tuesday, low tide at 12:14 a.m. At the East Pass in Destin on Monday, high tide at 12:01 p.m. Low tide at 11:40 p.m. At the East Pass in Destin on Tuesday, high tide at 1:04 p.m. The following marine observations were made as of 11 p.m. Mobile Bay Coast Guard Station. Winds were southeast at 7 knots. Sea temperature 78 degrees. Air temperature 76 degrees. Weeks Bay, calm. Air temperature was 70 degrees. Pensacola Bay. Sea temperature 80 degrees. Air temperature 76 degrees. The report from the east end of Dauphin Island was not available. Graham Bay, southeast winds at 11 knots. Air temperature was 77 degrees. And Pettiboy Island, southeast winds at 10 knots. Air temperature was 75 degrees. South of Dauphin Island. Winds were east at 12 knots. Wave heights 3 feet. Wave period 6 seconds. 12 miles south of Orange Beach, winds were east at 10 knots. Air temperature was 75 degrees. Gulf water temperature 75 degrees. Wave heights 2 feet, with a period of 4 seconds. 100 miles south of Destin. Winds were east at 8 knots. Air temperature 77 degrees. Wave heights 2 feet. Wave period 4 seconds. 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We broadcast on a frequency of 162.40 MHz, from the Mobile Pensacola National Weather Service. The following weather reports were made at 11 p.m. Pensacola International Airport, skies were mostly cloudy. The temperature was 73 degrees, the dew point was 69, and the relative humidity was 87%. The wind was southeast at 7 miles an hour. The pressure was 30.11 inches and rising. Pensacola Naval Air Station, skies were partly cloudy. The temperature was 74 degrees, the dew point was 70, and the relative humidity was 87%. The wind was east at 8 miles an hour. The pressure was 30.11 inches and rising. The Pensacola climate summary for this evening, as of 4 p.m., May 17, 2026. Today's high temperature was 82 degrees and the low 64 degrees. No precipitation fell today, which leaves the monthly total at 4.23 inches. The total precipitation for the year still stands at 13.15 inches. Sunset tonight is at 7:38 p.m. Sunrise tomorrow is at 5:53 a.m. Across the central Gulf Coast, Gulf Shores, clear. Temperature was 70 degrees. Wind east at 5 miles an hour. Milton, mostly cloudy. Temperature was 66 degrees. Wind southeast at 3 miles an hour. Destin, partly cloudy. Temperature was 71 degrees. Wind east at 3 miles an hour. Mobile, mostly cloudy. Temperature was 72 degrees. Wind east at 8 miles an hour. Elsewhere, Hattiesburg, partly cloudy and 72. New Orleans, mostly cloudy and 77. Montgomery, partly cloudy and 73. Tallahassee, clear and 74. And in Panama City, partly cloudy and 70. Here's your National Weather Service forecast. Tonight, partly cloudy. Patchy fog after midnight. Lows in the mid-60s. Southeast winds around 5 miles per hour. Monday, mostly sunny. Patchy fog in the morning. A slight chance of showers and thunderstorms in the afternoon. Highs in the mid-80s. Southeast winds 5 to 10 miles per hour with gusts up to 20 miles per hour. Chance of rain 20%. Monday night, partly cloudy in the evening, then becoming mostly cloudy. Patchy dense fog after midnight. Lows in the upper 60s. Southeast winds 5 to 10 miles per hour. Tuesday, patchy dense fog in the morning. Mostly sunny. Highs in the upper 80s. Southeast winds 5 to 10 miles per hour. 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The current time is 11:21 p.m. Central Daylight Time. Here's your marine forecast. On the weather map, a light to occasionally moderate southeasterly flow will prevail through Thursday. Seas will build slightly by Monday and Tuesday, then diminish Wednesday into Thursday. On Perdido Bay, Pensacola Bay including Santa Rosa Sound, and Choctawhatchee Bay. For tonight, southeast winds 5 to 10 knots. Waves 1 foot or less. Light chop. For Monday, southeast winds 10 to 15 knots with gusts up to 20 knots. Waves 1 foot or less. A moderate chop. For Monday night, southeast winds 5 to 10 knots, becoming east after midnight. Waves 1 foot or less. Light chop. And for Tuesday, southeast winds 5 to 10 knots with gusts up to 20 knots. Waves 1 foot or less. Light chop. On Perdido Bay, Pensacola Bay including Santa Rosa Sound, and Choctawhatchee Bay. For tonight, southeast winds around 5 knots, becoming east around 5 knots late. Waves 1 foot or less. Smooth. For Monday, southeast winds 5 to 10 knots. Waves 1 foot or less. Light chop. For Monday night, southeast winds 5 to 10 knots, becoming east after midnight. Waves 1 foot or less. Light chop. And for Tuesday, southeast winds 5 to 10 knots, becoming south in the afternoon. Waves 1 foot or less. Light chop. From the Okaloosa-Walton County line to Pascagoula, and out 20 nautical miles. For tonight, southeast winds 5 to 10 knots. Seas around 2 feet. Wave detail, southeast 2 feet at 4 seconds. For Monday, southeast winds 10 to 15 knots with gusts up to 20 knots. Seas around 2 feet. Wave detail, southeast 2 feet at 5 seconds. For Monday night, southeast winds 5 to 10 knots. Seas 2 to 3 feet. Wave detail, southeast 3 feet at 6 seconds. And for Tuesday, southeast winds 5 to 10 knots. Seas around 3 feet. Wave detail, southeast 3 feet at 7 seconds. From the Okaloosa-Walton County line to Pascagoula, from 20 to 60 nautical miles offshore. For tonight, southeast winds 5 to 10 knots. Seas around 2 feet. Wave detail, east 2 feet at 4 seconds. For Monday, southeast winds 10 to 15 knots with gusts up to 20 knots. Seas 2 to 3 feet. Wave detail, southeast 3 feet at 5 seconds. For Monday night, southeast winds 10 to 15 knots with gusts up to 20 knots, diminishing to 5 to 10 knots after midnight. Seas 2 to 3 feet. Wave detail, southeast 3 feet at 6 seconds. And for Tuesday, southeast winds 10 to 15 knots. Seas 3 to 4 feet, occasionally to 5 feet. Wave detail, southeast 3 feet at 7 seconds. Tidal information, at the mouth of the Mobile River on Monday, low tide at 12:17 a.m. High tide at 1:27 p.m. At the mouth of the Mobile River on Tuesday, low tide at 1:34 a.m. High tide at 2:25 p.m. At Pensacola Bay on Monday, high tide at 12:34 p.m. At Pensacola Bay on Tuesday, low tide at 12:14 a.m. At the East Pass in Destin on Monday, high tide at 12:01 p.m. Low tide at 11:40 p.m. At the East Pass in Destin on Tuesday, high tide at 1:04 p.m. The following marine observations were made as of 11 p.m. Mobile Bay Coast Guard Station. Winds were southeast at 7 knots. Sea temperature 78 degrees. Air temperature 76 degrees. Weeks Bay, calm. Air temperature was 70 degrees. Pensacola Bay. Sea temperature 80 degrees. Air temperature 76 degrees. The report from the east end of Dauphin Island was not available. Graham Bay, southeast winds at 11 knots. Air temperature was 77 degrees. And Pettiboy Island, southeast winds at 10 knots. Air temperature was 75 degrees. South of Dauphin Island. Winds were east at 12 knots. Wave heights 3 feet. Wave period 6 seconds. 12 miles south of Orange Beach, winds were east at 10 knots. Air temperature was 75 degrees. Gulf water temperature 75 degrees. Wave heights 2 feet, with a period of 4 seconds. 100 miles south of Destin. Winds were east at 8 knots. Air temperature 77 degrees. Wave heights 2 feet. Wave period 4 seconds. The following weather reports were made at 11 p.m. Pensacola International Airport, skies were mostly cloudy. The temperature was 73 degrees. The dew point was 69, and the relative humidity was 87%. The wind was southeast at 7 miles an hour. The pressure was 30.11 inches and rising. Pensacola Naval Air Station, skies were partly cloudy. The temperature was 74 degrees, the dew point was 70, and the relative humidity was 87%. The wind was east at 8 miles an hour. The pressure was 30.11 inches and rising. The Pensacola climate summary for this evening, as of 4 p.m., May 17, 2026. Today's high temperature was 82 degrees and the low 64 degrees. No precipitation fell today, which leaves the monthly total at 4.23 inches. The total precipitation for the year still stands at 13.15 inches. Sunset tonight is at 7:38 p.m. Sunrise tomorrow is at 5:53 a.m. Across the central Gulf Coast, Gulf Shores, clear. Temperature was 70 degrees. Wind east at 5 miles an hour. Milton, mostly cloudy. Temperature was 66 degrees. Wind southeast at 3 miles an hour. Destin, partly cloudy. Temperature was 71 degrees. Wind east at 3 miles an hour. Mobile, mostly cloudy. Temperature was 72 degrees. Wind east at 8 miles an hour. Elsewhere, Hattiesburg, partly cloudy and 72. New Orleans, mostly cloudy and 77. Montgomery, partly cloudy and 73. Tallahassee, clear and 74. And in Panama City, partly cloudy and 70. Here's your National Weather Service forecast. Tonight, partly cloudy. Patchy fog after midnight. Lows in the mid-60s. Southeast winds around 5 miles per hour. Monday, mostly sunny. Patchy fog in the morning. A slight chance of showers and thunderstorms in the afternoon. Highs in the mid-80s. Southeast winds 5 to 10 miles per hour with gusts up to 20 miles per hour. Chance of rain 20%. Monday night, partly cloudy in the evening, then becoming mostly cloudy. Patchy dense fog after midnight. Lows in the upper 60s. Southeast winds 5 to 10 miles per hour. Tuesday, patchy dense fog in the morning. Mostly sunny. Highs in the upper 80s. Southeast winds 5 to 10 miles per hour. 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The current time is 11:30 p.m. Central Daylight Time. Here's your marine forecast. On the weather map, a light to occasionally moderate southeasterly flow will prevail through Thursday. Seas will build slightly by Monday and Tuesday, then diminish Wednesday into Thursday. On Perdido Bay, Pensacola Bay, including Santa Rosa Sound, and Choctawhatchee Bay. For tonight, southeast winds 5 to 10 knots. Waves 1 foot or less. Light chop. For Monday, southeast winds 10 to 15 knots with gusts up to 20 knots. Waves 1 foot or less. A moderate chop. For Monday night, southeast winds 5 to 10 knots, becoming east after midnight. Waves 1 foot or less. Light chop. And for Tuesday, southeast winds 5 to 10 knots with gusts up to 20 knots. Waves 1 foot or less. Light chop. On Perdido Bay, Pensacola Bay, including Santa Rosa Sound, and Choctawhatchee Bay. For tonight, southeast winds around 5 knots, becoming east around 5 knots late. Waves 1 foot or less. Smooth. For Monday, southeast winds 5 to 10 knots. Waves 1 foot or less. Light chop. For Monday night, southeast winds 5 to 10 knots, becoming east after midnight. Waves 1 foot or less. Light chop. And for Tuesday, southeast winds 5 to 10 knots, becoming south in the afternoon. Waves 1 foot or less. Light chop. From the Okaloosa-Walton County line to Pascagoula and out 20 nautical miles. For tonight, southeast winds 5 to 10 knots. Seas around 2 feet. Wave detail, southeast 2 feet at 4 seconds. For Monday, southeast winds 10 to 15 knots with gusts up to 20 knots. Seas around 2 feet. Wave detail, southeast 2 feet at 5 seconds. For Monday night, southeast winds 5 to 10 knots. Seas 2 to 3 feet. Wave detail, southeast 3 feet at 6 seconds. And for Tuesday, southeast winds 5 to 10 knots. Seas around 3 feet. Wave detail, southeast 3 feet at 7 seconds. From the Okaloosa-Walton County line to Pascagoula, from 20 to 60 nautical miles offshore. For tonight, southeast winds 5 to 10 knots. Seas around 2 feet. Wave detail, east 2 feet at 4 seconds. For Monday, southeast winds 10 to 15 knots with gusts up to 20 knots. Seas 2 to 3 feet. Wave detail, southeast 3 feet at 5 seconds. For Monday night, southeast winds 10 to 15 knots with gusts up to 20 knots, diminishing to 5 to 10 knots after midnight. Seas 2 to 3 feet. Wave detail, southeast 3 feet at 6 seconds. And for Tuesday, southeast winds 10 to 15 knots. Seas 3 to 4 feet, occasionally to 5 feet. Wave detail, southeast 3 feet at 7 seconds. Tidal information, at the mouth of the Mobile River on Monday, low tide at 12:17 a.m. High tide at 1:27 p.m. at the mouth of the Mobile River on Tuesday, low tide at 1:34 a.m. High tide at 2:25 p.m. At Pensacola Bay on Monday, high tide at 12:34 p.m. At Pensacola Bay on Tuesday, low tide at 12:14 a.m. At the east

70 degrees. Air temperature 76 degrees. The report from the east end of Dauphin Island was not available. Grand Bay, southeast winds at 11 knots. Air temperature was 77 degrees. And Pettiboy Island, southeast winds at 10 knots. Air temperature was 75 degrees. South of Dauphin Island, winds were east at 12 knots. Wave heights 3 feet. Wave period 6 seconds. 12 miles south of Orange Beach, winds were east at 10 knots. Air temperature was 75 degrees. Gulf water temperature 75 degrees. Wave heights 2 feet, with a period of 4 seconds. 100 miles south of Destin, winds were east at 8 knots. Air temperature 77 degrees. Wave heights 2 feet. Wave period 4 seconds. The following weather reports were made at 11 p.m. Pensacola International Airport, skies were mostly cloudy. The temperature was 73 degrees, the dew point was 69, and the relative humidity was 87%. The wind was southeast at 7 miles an hour. The pressure was 30.11 inches and rising. Pensacola Naval Air Station, skies were partly cloudy. The temperature was 74 degrees, the dew point was 70, and the relative humidity was 87%. The wind was east at 8 miles an hour. The pressure was 30.11 inches and rising. The Pensacola climate summary for this evening, as of 4 p.m., May 17, 2026. Today's high temperature was 82 degrees and the low 64 degrees. No precipitation fell today, which leaves the monthly total at 4.23 inches. The total precipitation for the year still stands at 13.15 inches. Sunset tonight is at 7:38 p.m. Sunrise tomorrow is at 5:53 a.m. Across the central Gulf Coast, Gulf Shores, clear. Temperature was 70 degrees. Wind east at 5 miles an hour. Milton, mostly cloudy. Temperature was 66 degrees. Wind southeast at 3 miles an hour. Destin, partly cloudy. Temperature was 71 degrees. Wind east at 3 miles an hour. Mobile, mostly cloudy. Temperature was 72 degrees. Wind east at 8 miles an hour. Elsewhere, Hattiesburg, partly cloudy and 72. New Orleans, mostly cloudy and 77. Montgomery, partly cloudy and 73. Tallahassee, clear and 74. And in Panama City, partly cloudy and 70. Here's your National Weather Service forecast. Tonight, partly cloudy. Patchy fog after midnight. Lows in the mid-60s. Southeast winds around 5 miles per hour. Monday, mostly sunny. Patchy fog in the morning. A slight chance of showers and thunderstorms in the afternoon. Highs in the mid-80s. Southeast winds 5 to 10 miles per hour with gusts up to 20 miles per hour. Chance of rain 20%. Monday night, partly cloudy in the evening, then becoming mostly cloudy. Patchy dense fog after midnight. Lows in the upper 60s. Southeast winds 5 to 10 miles per hour. Tuesday, patchy dense fog in the morning. Mostly sunny. Highs in the upper 80s. Southeast winds 5 to 10 miles per hour. 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The current time is 11:38 p.m. Central Daylight Time. Here's your marine forecast. On the weather map, a light to occasionally moderate southeasterly flow will prevail through Thursday. Seas will build slightly by Monday and Tuesday, then diminish Wednesday into Thursday. On Perdido Bay, Pensacola Bay including Santa Rosa Sound, and Choctawhatchee Bay. For tonight, southeast winds 5 to 10 knots. Waves 1 foot or less. Light chop. For Monday, southeast winds 10 to 15 knots with gusts up to 20 knots. Waves 1 foot or less. A moderate chop. For Monday night, southeast winds 5 to 10 knots, becoming east after midnight. Waves 1 foot or less.
Light shop.

0: And for Tuesday, southeast winds 5 to 10 knots with gusts up to 20 knots. Waves 1 foot or less. Light chop. On Perdido Bay, Pensacola Bay including Santa Rosa Sound, and Choctaw Hatchie Bay. For tonight, southeast winds around 5 knots, becoming east around 5 knots late. Waves 1 foot or less. Smooth. For Monday, southeast winds 5 to 10 knots. Waves 1 foot or less. Light chop. For Monday night, southeast winds 5 to 10 knots, becoming east after midnight. Waves 1 foot or less. Light chop. And for Tuesday, southeast winds 5 to 10 knots, becoming south in the afternoon. Waves 1 foot or less. Light chop. From the Okaloosa Walton County line to Pascagoula, and out 20 nautical miles. For tonight, southeast winds 5 to 10 knots. Seas around 2 feet. Wave detail, southeast 2 feet at 4 seconds. For Monday, southeast winds 10 to 15 knots with gusts up to 20 knots. Seas around 2 feet. Wave detail, southeast 2 feet at 5 seconds. For Monday night, southeast winds 5 to 10 knots. Seas 2 to 3 feet. Wave detail, southeast 3 feet at 6 seconds. And for Tuesday, southeast winds 5 to 10 knots. Seas around 3 feet. Wave detail, southeast 3 feet at 7 seconds. From the Okaloosa Walton County line to Pascagoula, from 20 to 60 nautical miles offshore. For tonight, southeast winds 5 to 10 knots. Seas around 2 feet. Wave detail, east 2 feet at 4 seconds. For Monday, southeast winds 10 to 15 knots with gusts up to 20 knots. Seas 2 to 3 feet. Wave detail, southeast 3 feet at 5 seconds. For Monday night, southeast winds 10 to 15 knots with gusts up to 20 knots, diminishing to 5 to 10 knots after midnight. Seas 2 to 3 feet. Wave detail, southeast 3 feet at 6 seconds. And for Tuesday, southeast winds 10 to 15 knots. Seas 3 to 4 feet, occasionally to 5 feet. Wave detail, southeast 3 feet at 7 seconds. The Tropical Weather Outlook. For the North Atlantic, Caribbean Sea and the Gulf of America, tropical cyclone formation is not expected during the next 7 days. Tidal information, at the mouth of the Mobile River on Monday, low tide at 12:17 a.m. High tide at 1:27 p.m. At the mouth of the Mobile River on Tuesday, low tide at 1:34 a.m. High tide at 2:25 p.m. At Pensacola Bay on Monday, high tide at 12:34 p.m. At Pensacola Bay on Tuesday, low tide at 12:14 a.m. At the East Pass in Destin on Monday, high tide at 12:01 p.m. Low tide at 11:40 p.m. At the East Pass in Destin on Tuesday, high tide at 1:04 p.m. The following marine observations were made as of 11 p.m. Mobile Bay Coast Guard Station. Winds were southeast at 7 knots. Sea temperature 78 degrees. Air temperature 76 degrees. Weeks Bay, calm. Air temperature was 70 degrees. Pensacola Bay. Sea temperature 80 degrees. Air temperature 76 degrees. The report from the east end of Dauphin Island was not available. Grand Bay, southeast winds at 11 knots. Air temperature was 77 degrees. And Pettiboy Island, southeast winds at 10 knots. Air temperature was 75 degrees. South of Dauphin Island. Winds were east at 12 knots. Wave heights 3 feet. Wave period 6 seconds. 12 miles south of Orange Beach, winds were east at 10 knots. Air temperature was 75 degrees. Gulf water temperature 75 degrees. Wave heights 2 feet, with a period of 4 seconds. 100 miles south of Destin. Winds were east at 8 knots. Air temperature 77 degrees. Wave heights 2 feet. Wave period 4 seconds. The following weather reports were made at 11 p.m. Pensacola International Airport, skies were mostly cloudy. The temperature was 73 degrees, the dew point was 69, and the relative humidity was 87%. The wind was southeast at 7 miles an hour. The pressure was 30.11 inches and rising. Pensacola Naval Air Station, skies were partly cloudy. The temperature was 74 degrees, the dew point was 70, and the relative humidity was 87%. The wind was east at 8 miles an hour. The pressure was 30.11 inches and rising. The Pensacola climate summary for this evening, as of 4 p.m., May 17, 2026. Today's high temperature was 82 degrees and the low 64 degrees. No precipitation fell today, which leaves the monthly total at 4.23 inches. The total precipitation for the year still stands at 13.15 inches. Sunset tonight is at 7:38 p.m. Sunrise tomorrow is at 5:53 a.m. Across the central Gulf Coast, Gulf Shores, clear. Temperature was 70 degrees. Wind east at 5 miles an hour. Milton, mostly cloudy. Temperature was 66 degrees. Wind southeast at 3 miles an hour. Destin, partly cloudy. Temperature was 71 degrees. Wind east at 3 miles an hour. Mobile, mostly cloudy. Temperature was 72 degrees. Wind east at 8 miles an hour. Elsewhere, Hattiesburg, partly cloudy and 72. New Orleans, mostly cloudy and 77. Montgomery, partly cloudy and 73. Tallahassee, clear and 74. And in Panama City, partly cloudy and 70. Here's your National Weather Service forecast. Tonight, partly cloudy. Patchy fog after midnight. Lows in the mid-60s. Southeast winds around 5 miles per hour. Monday, mostly sunny. Patchy fog in the morning. A slight chance of showers and thunderstorms in the afternoon. Highs in the mid-80s. Southeast winds 5 to 10 miles per hour with gusts up to 20 miles per hour. Chance of rain 20%. Monday night, partly cloudy in the evening, then becoming mostly cloudy. Patchy dense fog after midnight. Lows in the upper 60s. Southeast winds 5 to 10 miles per hour. Tuesday, patchy dense fog in the morning. Mostly sunny. Highs in the upper 80s. Southeast winds 5 to 10 miles per hour. 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The current time is 11:47 p.m. Central Daylight Time. Here's your marine forecast. On the weather map, a light to occasionally moderate southeasterly flow will prevail through Thursday. Seas will build slightly by Monday and Tuesday, then diminish Wednesday into Thursday. On Perdido Bay, Pensacola Bay including Santa Rosa Sound, and Choctawhatchee Bay. For tonight, southeast winds 5 to 10 knots. Waves 1 foot or less. Light chop. For Monday, southeast winds 10 to 15 knots with gusts up to 20 knots. Waves 1 foot or less. A moderate chop. For Monday night, southeast winds 5 to 10 knots, becoming east after midnight. Waves 1 foot or less. Light chop. And for Tuesday, southeast winds 5 to 10 knots with gusts up to 20 knots. Waves 1 foot or less. Light chop. On Perdido Bay, Pensacola Bay including Santa Rosa Sound, and Choctawhatchee Bay. For tonight, southeast winds around 5 knots, becoming east around 5 knots late. Waves 1 foot or less. Smooth. For Monday, southeast winds 5 to 10 knots. Waves 1 foot or less. Light chop. For Monday night, southeast winds 5 to 10 knots, becoming east after midnight. Waves 1 foot or less. Light chop. And for Tuesday, southeast winds 5 to 10 knots, becoming south in the afternoon. Waves 1 foot or less. Light chop. From the Okaloosa-Walton County line to Pascagoula, and out 20 nautical miles. For tonight, southeast winds 5 to 10 knots. Seas around 2 feet. Wave detail, southeast 2 feet at 4 seconds. For Monday, southeast winds 10 to 15 knots with gusts up to 20 knots. Seas around 2 feet. Wave detail, southeast 2 feet at 5 seconds. For Monday night, southeast winds 5 to 10 knots. Seas 2 to 3 feet. Wave detail, southeast 3 feet at 6 seconds. And for Tuesday, southeast winds 5 to 10 knots. Seas around 3 feet. Wave detail, southeast 3 feet at 7 seconds. From the Okaloosa-Walton County line to Pascagoula, from 20 to 60 nautical miles offshore. For tonight, southeast winds 5 to 10 knots. Seas around 2 feet. Wave detail, east 2 feet at 4 seconds. For Monday, southeast winds 10 to 15 knots with gusts up to 20 knots. Seas 2 to 3 feet. Wave detail, southeast 3 feet at 5 seconds. For Monday night, southeast winds 10 to 15 knots with gusts up to 20 knots, diminishing to 5 to 10 knots after midnight. Seas 2 to 3 feet. Wave detail, southeast 3 feet at 6 seconds. And for Tuesday, southeast winds 10 to 15 knots. Seas 3 to 4 feet, occasionally to 5 feet. Wave detail, southeast 3 feet at 7 seconds. Tidal information, at the mouth of the Mobile River on Monday, low tide at 12:17 a.m. High tide at 1:27 p.m. At the mouth of the Mobile River on Tuesday, low tide at 1:34 a.m. High tide at 2:25 p.m. At Pensacola Bay on Monday, high tide at 12:34 p.m. At Pensacola Bay on Tuesday, low tide at 12:14 a.m. At the East Pass in Destin on Monday, high tide at 12:01 p.m. Low tide at 11:40 p.m. At the East Pass in Destin on Tuesday, high tide at 1:04 p.m. The following marine observations were made as of 11 p.m. Mobile Bay Coast Guard Station. Winds were southeast at 7 knots. Sea temperature 78 degrees. Air temperature 76 degrees. Weeks Bay, calm. Air temperature was 70 degrees. Pensacola Bay. Sea temperature 80 degrees. Air temperature 76 degrees. The report from the east end of Dauphin Island was not available. Graham Bay, southeast winds at 11 knots. Air temperature was 77 degrees. And Pettiboy Island, southeast winds at 10 knots. Air temperature was 75 degrees. South of Dauphin Island. Winds were east at 12 knots. Wave heights 3 feet. Wave period 6 seconds. 12 miles south of Orange Beach, winds were east at 10 knots. Air temperature was 75 degrees. Gulf water temperature 75 degrees. Wave heights 2 feet, with a period of 4 seconds. 100 miles south of Destin. Winds were east at 8 knots. Air temperature 77 degrees. Wave heights 2 feet. Wave period 4 seconds. The following weather reports were made at 11 p.m. Pensacola International Airport, skies were mostly cloudy. The temperature was 73 degrees. The dew point was 69, and the relative humidity was 87%. The wind was southeast at 7 miles an hour. The pressure was 30.11 inches and rising. Pensacola Naval Air Station, skies were partly cloudy. The temperature was 74 degrees, the dew point was 70, and the relative humidity was 87%. The wind was east at 8 miles an hour. The pressure was 30.11 inches and rising. Across the central Gulf Coast, Gulf Shores, clear. Temperature was 70 degrees. Wind east at 5 miles an hour. Milton, mostly cloudy. Temperature was 66 degrees. Wind southeast at 3 miles an hour. Destin, partly cloudy. temperature was 71 degrees. Wind east at 3 miles an hour. Mobile, mostly cloudy. Temperature was 72 degrees. Wind east at 8 miles an hour. Elsewhere, Hattiesburg, partly cloudy and 72. New Orleans, mostly cloudy and 77. Montgomery, partly cloudy and 73. Tallahassee, clear and 74. And in Panama City, partly cloudy and 70. Here's your National Weather Service forecast. Tonight, partly cloudy. Patchy fog after midnight. Lows in the mid-60s. Southeast winds around 5 miles per hour. Monday, mostly sunny. Patchy fog in the morning. A slight chance of showers and thunderstorms in the afternoon. Highs in the mid-80s. Southeast winds 5 to 10 miles per hour with gusts up to 20 miles per hour. Chance of rain 20%. Monday night, partly cloudy in the evening, then becoming mostly cloudy. Patchy dense fog after midnight. Lows in the upper 60s. Southeast winds 5 to 10 miles per hour. Tuesday, patchy dense fog in the morning. Mostly sunny. Highs in the upper 80s. Southeast winds 5 to 10 miles per hour. 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The current time is 11:56 p.m. Central Daylight Time. Here's your marine forecast. On the weather map, a light to occasionally moderate southeasterly flow will prevail through Thursday. Seas will build slightly by Monday and Tuesday, then diminish Wednesday into Thursday. On Perdido Bay, Pensacola Bay including Santa Rosa Sound, and Choctawhatchee Bay. For tonight, southeast winds 5 to 10 knots. Waves 1 foot or less. Light chop. For Monday, southeast winds 10 to 15 knots with gusts up to 20 knots. Waves 1 foot or less. A moderate chop. For Monday night, southeast winds 5 to 10 knots, becoming east after midnight. Waves 1 foot or less. Light chop. And for Tuesday, southeast winds 5 to 10 knots with gusts up to 20 knots. Waves 1 foot or less. Light chop. On Perdido Bay, Pensacola Bay including Santa Rosa Sound, and Choctawhatchee Bay. For tonight, southeast winds around 5 knots, becoming east around 5 knots late. Waves 1 foot or less. Smooth. For Monday, southeast winds 5 to 10 knots. Waves 1 foot or less. Light chop. For Monday night, southeast winds 5 to 10 knots, becoming east after midnight. Waves 1 foot or less. Light chop. And for Tuesday, southeast winds 5 to 10 knots, becoming south in the afternoon. Waves 1 foot or less. Light chop. From the Okaloosa-Walton County line to Pascagoula, and out 20 nautical miles. For tonight, southeast winds 5 to 10 knots. Seas around 2 feet. Wave detail, southeast 2 feet at 4 seconds. For Monday, southeast winds 10 to 15 knots with gusts up to 20 knots. Seas around 2 feet. Wave detail, southeast 2 feet at 5 seconds. For Monday night, southeast winds 5 to 10 knots. Seas 2 to 3 feet. Wave detail, southeast 3 feet at 6 seconds. And for Tuesday, southeast winds 5 to 10 knots. Seas around 3 feet. Wave detail, southeast 3 feet at 7 seconds. From the Okaloosa-Walton County line to Pascagoula, from 20 to 60 nautical miles offshore. For tonight, southeast winds 5 to 10 knots. Seas around 2 feet. Wave detail, east 2 feet at 4 seconds. For Monday, southeast winds 10 to 15 knots with gusts up to 20 knots. Seas 2 to 3 feet. Wave detail, southeast 3 feet at 5 seconds. For Monday night, southeast winds 10 to 15 knots with gusts up to 20 knots, diminishing to 5 to 10 knots after midnight. Seas 2 to 3 feet. Wave detail, southeast 3 feet at 6 seconds. And for Tuesday, southeast winds.
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0: At 12:17 a.m. High tide at 1:27 p.m. At the mouth of the Mobile River on Tuesday. Low tide at 1:34 a.m. High tide at 2:25 p.m. At Pensacola Bay on Monday. High tide at 12:34 p.m. At Pensacola Bay on Tuesday, low tide at 12:14 a.m. At the East Pass in Destin on Monday, high tide at 12:01 p.m. Low tide at 11:40 p.m. At the East Pass in Destin on Tuesday, high tide at 1:04 p.m. The following marine observations were made as of 11 p.m. Mobile Bay Coast Guard Station. Winds were southeast at 7 knots. Sea temperature 78 degrees. Air temperature 76 degrees. Weeks Bay, calm. Air temperature was 70 degrees. Pensacola Bay. Sea temperature 80 degrees. Air temperature 76 degrees. The report from the east end of Dauphin Island was not available. Graham Bay, southeast winds at 11 knots. Air temperature was 77 degrees. And Pettiboy Island, southeast winds at 10 knots. Air temperature was 75 degrees. South of Dauphin Island. Winds were east at 12 knots. Wave heights 3 feet. Wave period 6 seconds. 12 miles south of Orange Beach, winds were east at 10 knots. Air temperature was 75 degrees. Gulf water temperature 75 degrees. Wave height 2 feet, with a period of 4 seconds. 100 miles south of Destin. Winds were east at 8 knots. Air temperature 77 degrees. Wave height 2 feet. Wave period 4 seconds. The following weather reports were made at 11 p.m. Pensacola International Airport, skies were mostly cloudy. The temperature was 73 degrees. The dew point was 69, and the relative humidity was 87%. The wind was southeast at 7 miles an hour. The pressure was 30.11 inches and rising. Pensacola Naval Air Station, skies were partly cloudy. The temperature was 74 degrees, the dew point was 70, and the relative humidity was 87%. The wind was east at 8 miles an hour. The pressure was 30.11 inches and rising. Across the central Gulf Coast, Gulf Shores, clear. Temperature was 70 degrees. Wind east at 5 miles an hour. Milton, mostly cloudy. Temperature was 66 degrees. Wind southeast at 3 miles an hour. Destin, partly cloudy. Temperature was 71 degrees. Wind east at 3 miles an hour. Mobile, mostly cloudy. Temperature was 72 degrees. Wind east at 8 miles an hour. Elsewhere, Hattiesburg, partly cloudy and 72. New Orleans, mostly cloudy and 77. Montgomery, partly cloudy and 73. Tallahassee, clear and 74. And in Panama City, partly cloudy and 70. Here's your National Weather Service forecast. Tonight, partly cloudy. Patchy fog after midnight. Lows in the mid-60s. Southeast winds around 5 miles per hour. Monday, mostly sunny. Patchy fog in the morning. A slight chance of showers and thunderstorms in the afternoon. Highs in the mid-80s. Southeast winds 5 to 10 miles per hour with gusts up to 20 miles per hour. Chance of rain 20%. Monday night, partly cloudy in the evening, then becoming mostly cloudy. Patchy dense fog after midnight. Lows in the upper 60s. Southeast winds 5 to 10 miles per hour. Tuesday, patchy dense fog in the morning. Mostly sunny. Highs in the upper 80s. Southeast winds 5 to 10 miles per hour. 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The current time is 12:04 a.m. Central Daylight Time. Here's your marine forecast. on the weather map. A light to occasionally moderate southeasterly flow will prevail through Thursday. Seas will build slightly by Monday and Tuesday, then diminish Wednesday into Thursday. On Perdido Bay, Pensacola Bay including Santa Rosa Sound, and Choctawhatchee Bay. For tonight, southeast winds 5 to 10 knots. Waves 1 foot or less. Light chop. For Monday, southeast winds 10 to 15 knots with gusts up to 20 knots. Waves 1 foot or less. A moderate chop. For Monday night, southeast winds 5 to 10 knots, becoming east after midnight. Waves 1 foot or less. Light chop. And for Tuesday, southeast winds 5 to 10 knots with gusts up to 20 knots. Waves 1 foot or less. Light chop. On Perdido Bay, Pensacola Bay including Santa Rosa Sound, and Choctawhatchee Bay. For tonight, southeast winds around 5 knots, becoming east around 5 knots late. Waves 1 foot or less. Smooth. For Monday, southeast winds 5 to 10 knots. Waves 1 foot or less. Light chop. For Monday night, southeast winds 5 to 10 knots, becoming east after midnight. Waves 1 foot or less. Light chop. And for Tuesday, southeast winds 5 to 10 knots, becoming south in the afternoon. Waves 1 foot or less. Light chop. From the Okaloosa-Walton County line to Pascagoula, and out 20 nautical miles. For tonight, southeast winds 5 to 10 knots. Seas around 2 feet. Wave detail, southeast 2 feet at 4 seconds. For Monday, southeast winds 10 to 15 knots with gusts up to 20 knots. Seas around 2 feet. Wave detail, southeast 2 feet at 5 seconds. For Monday night, southeast winds 5 to 10 knots. Seas 2 to 3 feet. Wave detail, southeast 3 feet at 6 seconds. And for Tuesday, southeast winds 5 to 10 knots. Seas around 3 feet. Wave detail, southeast 3 feet at 7 seconds. From the Okaloosa-Walton County line to Pascagoula, from 20 to 60 nautical miles offshore. For tonight, southeast winds 5 to 10 knots. Seas around 2 feet. Wave detail, east 2 feet at 4 seconds. For Monday, southeast winds 10 to 15 knots with gusts up to 20 knots. Seas 2 to 3 feet. Wave detail, southeast 3 feet at 5 seconds. For Monday night, southeast winds 10 to 15 knots with gusts up to 20 knots, diminishing to 5 to 10 knots after midnight. Seas 2 to 3 feet. Wave detail, southeast 3 feet at 6 seconds. And for Tuesday, southeast winds 10 to 15 knots. Seas 3 to 4 feet, occasionally to 5 feet. Wave detail, southeast 3 feet at 7 seconds. Tidal information, at the mouth of the Mobile River on Monday, low tide at 12:17 a.m. High tide at 1:27 p.m. At the mouth of the Mobile River on Tuesday, low tide at 1:34 a.m. High tide at 2:25 p.m. At Pensacola Bay on Monday, high tide at 12:34 p.m. At Pensacola Bay on Tuesday, low tide at 12:14 a.m. At the East Pass in Destin on Monday, high tide at 12:01 p.m. Low tide at 11:40 p.m. At the East Pass in Destin on Tuesday, high tide at 1:04 p.m. The Tropical Weather Outlook. For the North Atlantic, Caribbean Sea and the Gulf of America, tropical cyclone formation is not expected during the next 7 days. The following marine observations were made as of 11 p.m. Mobile Bay Coast Guard Station. Winds were southeast at 7 knots. Sea temperature 78 degrees. Air temperature 76 degrees. Weeks Bay, calm. Air temperature was 70 degrees. Pensacola Bay. Sea temperature 80 degrees. Air temperature 76 degrees. The report from the east end of Dauphin Island was not available. Graham Bay, southeast winds at 11 knots. Air temperature was 77 degrees. And Petty Boy Island, southeast winds at 10 knots. Air temperature was 75 degrees. South of Dauphin Island, winds were east at 12 knots. Wave heights 3 feet. Wave period 6 seconds. 12 miles south of Orange Beach, winds were east at 10 knots. Air temperature was 75 degrees. Gulf water temperature 75 degrees. Wave heights 2 feet, with a period of 4 seconds. 100 miles south of Destin, winds were east at 8 knots. Air temperature 77 degrees. Wave heights 2 feet. Wave period 4 seconds. Here's your National Weather Service forecast. Tonight, partly cloudy. Patchy fog after midnight. Lows in the mid-60s. Southeast winds around 5 miles per hour. Monday, mostly sunny. Patchy fog in the morning. A slight chance of showers and thunderstorms in the afternoon. Highs in the mid-80s. Southeast winds 5 to 10 miles per hour with gusts up to 20 miles per hour. Chance of rain 20%. Monday night, partly cloudy in the evening, then becoming mostly cloudy. Patchy dense fog after midnight. Lows in the upper 60s. Southeast winds 5 to 10 miles per hour. Tuesday, patchy dense fog in the morning. Mostly sunny. Highs in the upper 80s. Southeast winds 5 to 10 miles per hour. 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The current time is 12:11 a.m. Central Daylight Time. Here's your marine forecast. On the weather map, a light to occasionally moderate southeasterly flow will prevail through Thursday. Seas will build slightly by Monday and Tuesday, then diminish Wednesday into Thursday. On Perdido Bay, Pensacola Bay including Santa Rosa Sound, and Choctawhatchee Bay. For tonight, southeast winds 5 to 10 knots. Waves 1 foot or less. Light chop. For Monday, southeast winds 10 to 15 knots with gusts up to 20 knots. Waves 1 foot or less. A moderate chop. For Monday night, southeast winds 5 to 10 knots, becoming east after midnight. Waves 1 foot or less. Light chop. And for Tuesday, southeast winds 5 to 10 knots with gusts up to 20 knots. Waves 1 foot or less. Light chop. On Perdido Bay, Pensacola Bay including Santa Rosa Sound, and Choctawhatchee Bay. For tonight, southeast winds around 5 knots, becoming east around 5 knots late. Waves 1 foot or less. Smooth. For Monday, southeast winds 5 to 10 knots. Waves 1 foot or less. Light chop. For Monday night, southeast winds 5 to 10 knots, becoming east after midnight. Waves 1 foot or less. Light chop. And for Tuesday, southeast winds 5 to 10 knots, becoming south in the afternoon. Waves 1 foot or less. Light chop. From the Okaloosa-Walton County line to Pascagoula, and out 20 nautical miles. For tonight, southeast winds 5 to 10 knots. Seas around 2 feet. Wave detail, southeast 2 feet at 4 seconds. For Monday, southeast winds 10 to 15 knots with gusts up to 20 knots. Seas around 2 feet. Wave detail, southeast 2 feet at 5 seconds. For Monday night, southeast winds 5 to 10 knots. Seas 2 to 3 feet. Wave detail, southeast 3 feet at 6 seconds. And for Tuesday, southeast winds 5 to 10 knots. Seas around 3 feet. Wave detail, southeast 3 feet at 7 seconds. From the Okaloosa-Walton County line to Pascagoula, from 20 to 60 nautical miles offshore. For tonight, southeast winds 5 to 10 knots. Seas around 2 feet. Wave detail, east 2 feet at 4 seconds. For Monday, southeast winds 10 to 15 knots with gusts up to 20 knots. Seas 2 to 3 feet. Wave detail, southeast 3 feet at 5 seconds. For Monday night, southeast winds 10 to 15 knots with gusts up to 20 knots, diminishing to 5 to 10 knots after midnight. Seas 2 to 3 feet. Wave detail, southeast 3 feet at 6 seconds. And for Tuesday, southeast winds 10 to 15 knots. Seas 3 to 4 feet, occasionally to 5 feet. Wave detail, southeast 3 feet at 7 seconds. Tidal information, at the mouth of the Mobile River on Monday, low tide at 12:17 a.m. High tide at 1:27 p.m. At the mouth of the Mobile River on Tuesday, low tide at 1:34 a.m. High tide at 2:25 p.m. At Pensacola Bay on Monday, high tide at 12:34 p.m. At Pensacola Bay on Tuesday, low tide at 12:14 a.m. At the East Pass in Destin on Monday, high tide at 12:01 p.m. Low tide at 11:40 p.m. At the East Pass in Destin on Tuesday, high tide at 1:04 p.m. The following marine observations were made as of midnight. Mobile Bay Coast Guard Station. Winds were southeast at 10 knots. Sea temperature 78 degrees. Air temperature 75 degrees. Weeks Bay, calm. Air temperature was 69 degrees. Pensacola Bay. Sea temperature 80 degrees. Air temperature 76 degrees. The report from the east end of Dauphin Island was not available. Graham Bay, east winds at 11 knots. Air temperature was 77 degrees. And Pettiboy Island, southeast winds at 12 knots. Air temperature was 75 degrees. South of Dauphin Island. Winds were east at 14 knots. 12 miles south of Orange Beach. Winds were east at 10 knots. Sea temperature 75 degrees. Air temperature 75 degrees. 100 miles south of Destin. Winds were east at 10 knots. Air temperature 77 degrees. The following weather reports were made at midnight. The report from Pensacola was not available. Pensacola Naval Air Station, skies were clear. The temperature was 73 degrees, the dew point was 70, and the relative humidity was 90%. The wind was east at 7 miles an hour. The pressure was 30.10 inches and falling. 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We broadcast on a frequency of 162.40 MHz, from the Mobile Pensacola National Weather Service. Across the central Gulf Coast, the report from Milton was not available. The report from Destin was not available. Mary Esther, partly cloudy. Temperature was 72 degrees. Wind calm. The report from Mobile was not available. Elsewhere, the report from Hattiesburg was not available. The report from New Orleans was not available. The report from Montgomery was not available. The report from Tallahassee was not available. The report from Panama City was not available. Here's your National Weather Service forecast. Tonight, partly cloudy. Patchy fog after midnight. Lows in the mid-60s. Southeast winds around 5 miles per hour. Monday, mostly sunny. Patchy fog in the morning. A slight chance of showers and thunderstorms in the afternoon. Highs in the mid-80s. Southeast winds 5 to 10 miles per hour with gusts up to 20 miles per hour. Chance of rain 20%. Monday night, partly cloudy in the evening, then becoming mostly cloudy. Patchy dense fog after midnight. Lows in the upper 60s. Southeast winds 5 to 10 miles per hour. Tuesday, patchy dense fog in the morning. Mostly sunny. Highs in the upper 80s. Southeast winds 5 to 10 miles per hour. 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The current time is 12:19 a.m. Central Daylight Time. Here's your marine forecast. On the weather map, a light to occasionally moderate southeasterly flow will prevail through Thursday. Seas will build slightly by Monday and Tuesday, then diminish Wednesday into Thursday. On Perdido Bay, Pensacola Bay including Santa Rosa Sound, and Choctawhatchee Bay. For tonight, southeast winds 5 to 10 knots. Waves 1 foot or less. Light chop. For Monday, southeast winds 10 to 15 knots with gusts up to 20 knots. Waves 1 foot or less. A moderate chop. For Monday night, southeast winds 5 to 10 knots, becoming east after midnight. Waves 1 foot or less. Light chop. And for Tuesday, southeast winds 5 to 10 knots with gusts up to 20 knots. Waves 1 foot or less. Light chop. On Perdido Bay, Pensacola Bay including Santa Rosa Sound, and Choctawhatchee Bay. For tonight, southeast winds around 5 knots, becoming east around 5 knots late. Waves 1 foot or less. Smooth. For Monday, southeast winds 5 to 10 knots. Waves 1 foot or less. Light chop. For Monday night, southeast winds 5 to 10 knots, becoming east after midnight. Waves 1 foot or less. Light chop. And for Tuesday, southeast winds 5 to 10 knots, becoming south in the afternoon. Waves 1 foot or less. Light chop. From the Okaloosa-Walton County line to Pascagoula, and out 20 nautical miles. For tonight, southeast winds 5 to 10 knots. Seas around 2 feet. Wave detail, southeast 2 feet at 4 seconds. For Monday, southeast winds 10 to 15 knots with gusts up to 20 knots. Seas around 2 feet. Wave detail, southeast 2 feet at 5 seconds. For Monday night, southeast winds 5 to 10 knots. Seas 2 to 3 feet. Wave detail, southeast 3 feet at 6 seconds. And for Tuesday, southeast winds 5 to 10 knots. Seas around 3 feet. Wave detail, southeast 3 feet at 7 seconds. From the Okaloosa-Walton County line to Pascagoula, from 20 to 60 nautical miles offshore. For tonight, southeast winds 5 to 10 knots. Seas around 2 feet. Wave detail, east 2 feet at 4 seconds. For Monday, southeast winds 10 to 15 knots with gusts up to 20 knots. Seas 2 to 3 feet. Wave detail, southeast 3 feet at 5 seconds. For Monday night, southeast winds 10 to 15 knots with gusts up to 20 knots, diminishing to 5 to 10 knots after midnight. Seas 2 to 3 feet. Wave detail, southeast 3 feet at 6 seconds. And for Tuesday, southeast winds 10 to 15 knots. Seas 3 to 4 feet, occasionally to 5 feet. Wave detail, southeast 3 feet at 7 seconds. Tidal information, at the mouth of the Mobile River on Monday, low tide at 12:17 a.m. High tide at 1:27 p.m. At the mouth of the Mobile River on Tuesday, low tide at 1:34 a.m. High tide at 2:25 p.m. At Pensacola Bay on Monday, high tide at 12:34 p.m. At Pensacola Bay on Tuesday, low tide at 12:14 a.m. At the East Pass in Destin on Monday, high tide at 12:01 p.m. Low tide at 11:40 p.m. At the East Pass in Destin on Tuesday, high tide at 1:04 p.m. The following marine observations were made as of midnight. Mobile Bay Coast Guard Station. Winds were southeast at 10 knots. Sea temperature 78 degrees. Air temperature 75 degrees. Weeks Bay, calm. Air temperature was 69 degrees. Pensacola Bay. Sea temperature 80 degrees. Air temperature 76 degrees. The report from the east end of Dauphin Island was not available. Graham Bay, east winds at 11 knots. Air temperature was 77 degrees. And Pettiboy Island, southeast winds at 12 knots. Air temperature was 75 degrees. South of Dauphin Island. Winds were east at 14 knots. 12 miles south of Orange Beach. Winds were east at 10 knots. Sea temperature 75 degrees. Air temperature 75 degrees. 100 miles south of Destin. Winds were east at 10 knots. Air temperature 77 degrees. The following weather reports were made at midnight. The report from Pensacola was not available. Pensacola Naval Air Station, skies were clear. The temperature was 73 degrees, the dew point was 70, and the relative humidity was 90%. The wind was east at 7 miles an hour. The pressure was 30.10 inches and falling. Across the central Gulf Coast, the report from Milton was not available. The report from Destin was not available. Mary Esther, partly cloudy. Temperature was 72 degrees. Wind calm. The report from Mobia was not available. Elsewhere, the report from Hattiesburg was not available. The report from New Orleans was not available. The report from Montgomery was not available. The report from Tallahassee was not available. The report from Panama City was not available. Here's your National Weather Service forecast. Tonight, partly cloudy. Patchy fog after midnight. Lows in the mid-60s. Southeast winds around 5 miles per hour. Monday, mostly sunny. Patchy fog in the morning. A slight chance of showers and thunderstorms in the afternoon. Highs in the mid-80s. Southeast winds 5 to 10 miles per hour with gusts up to 20 miles per hour. Chance of rain 20%. Monday night, partly cloudy in the evening, then becoming mostly cloudy. Patchy dense fog after midnight. Lows in the upper 60s. Southeast winds 5 to 10 miles per hour. Tuesday, patchy dense fog in the morning. Mostly sunny. Highs in the upper 80s. Southeast winds 5 to 10 miles per hour. 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The current time is 12:26 a.m. Central Daylight Time. Here's your marine forecast. On the weather map, a light to occasionally moderate southeasterly flow will prevail through Thursday. Seas will build slightly by Monday and Tuesday, then diminish Wednesday into Thursday. On Perdido Bay, Pensacola Bay including Santa Rosa Sound, and Choctawhatchee Bay. For tonight, southeast winds 5 to 10 knots. Waves 1 foot or less. Light chop. For Monday, southeast winds 10 to 15 knots with gusts up to 20 knots. Waves 1 foot or less. A moderate chop. For Monday night, southeast winds 5 to 10 knots, becoming east after midnight. Waves 1 foot or less. Light chop. And for Tuesday, southeast winds 5 to 10 knots with gusts up to 20 knots. Waves 1 foot or less. Light chop. On Perdido Bay, Pensacola Bay including Santa Rosa Sound, and Choctawhatchee Bay. For tonight, southeast winds around 5 knots, becoming east around 5 knots late. Waves 1 foot or less. Smooth. For Monday, southeast winds 5 to 10 knots. Waves 1 foot or less. Light chop. For Monday night, southeast winds 5 to 10 knots, becoming east after midnight. Waves 1 foot or less. Light chop. And for Tuesday, southeast winds 5 to 10 knots, becoming south in the afternoon. Waves 1 foot or less. Light chop. From the Okaloosa-Walton County line to Pascagoula, and out 20 nautical miles. For tonight, southeast winds 5 to 10 knots. Seas around 2 feet. Wave detail, southeast 2 feet at 4 seconds. For Monday, southeast winds 10 to 15 knots with gusts up to 20 knots. Seas around 2 feet. Wave detail, southeast 2 feet at 5 seconds. For Monday night, southeast winds 5 to 10 knots. Seas 2 to 3 feet. Wave detail, southeast 3 feet at 6 seconds. And for Tuesday, southeast winds 5 to 10 knots. Seas around 3 feet. Wave detail, southeast 3 feet at 7 seconds. From the Okaloosa-Walton County line to Pascagoula, from 20 to 60 nautical miles offshore. For tonight, southeast winds 5 to 10 knots. Seas around 2 feet. Wave detail, east 2 feet at 4 seconds. For Monday, Southeast winds 10 to 15 knots with gusts up to 20 knots. Seas 2 to 3 feet. Wave detail, southeast 3 feet at 5 seconds. For Monday night, southeast winds 10 to 15 knots with gusts up to 20 knots, diminishing to 5 to 10 knots after midnight. Seas 2 to 3 feet. Wave detail, southeast 3 feet at 6 seconds. And for Tuesday, southeast winds 10 to 15 knots. Seas 3 to 4 feet, occasionally to 5 feet. Wave detail, southeast 3 feet at 7 seconds. Tidal information, at the mouth of the Mobile River on Monday, low tide at 12:17 a.m. High tide at 1:27 p.m. At the mouth of the Mobile River on Tuesday, low tide at 1:34 a.m. High tide at 2:25 p.m. At Pensacola Bay on Monday, high tide at 12:34 p.m. At Pensacola Bay on Tuesday, low tide at 12:14 a.m. At the East Pass in Destin on Monday, high tide at 12:01 p.m. Low tide at 11:40 p.m. At the East Pass in Destin on Tuesday, high tide at 1:04 p.m. The following marine observations were made as of midnight. Mobile Bay Coast Guard Station. Winds were southeast at 10 knots. Sea temperature 78 degrees. Air temperature 75 degrees. Weeks Bay, calm. Air temperature was 69 degrees. Pensacola Bay. Sea temperature 80 degrees. Air temperature 76 degrees. The report from the east end of Dauphin Island was not available. Graham Bay, east winds at 11 knots. Air temperature was 77 degrees. And Pettiboy Island, southeast winds at 12 knots. Air temperature was 75 degrees. South of Dauphin Island. Winds were east at 14 knots. 12 miles south of Orange Beach. Winds were east at 10 knots. Sea temperature 75 degrees. Air temperature 75 degrees. 100 miles south of Destin. Winds were east at 10 knots. Air temperature 77 degrees. The tropical weather outlook. For the North Atlantic, Caribbean Sea and the Gulf of America, tropical cyclone formation is not expected during the next 7 days. The following weather reports were made at midnight. The report from Pensacola was not available. Pensacola Naval Air Station, skies were clear. The temperature was 73 degrees, the dew point was 70, and the relative humidity was 90%. The wind was east at 7 miles an hour. The pressure was 30.10 inches and falling. Across the central Gulf Coast, the report from Milton was not available. The report from Destin was not available. Mary Esther, partly cloudy. Temperature was 72 degrees. Wind calm. The report from Mobile was not available. Elsewhere, the report from Hattiesburg was not available. The report from New Orleans was not available. The report from Montgomery was not available. The report from Tallahassee was not available. The report from Panama City was not available. Here's your National Weather Service forecast. Tonight, partly cloudy. Patchy fog after midnight. Lows in the mid-60s. Southeast winds around 5 miles per hour. Monday, mostly sunny. Patchy fog in the morning. A slight chance of showers and thunderstorms in the afternoon. Highs in the mid-80s. Southeast winds 5 to 10 miles per hour with gusts up to 20 miles per hour. Chance of rain 20%. Monday night, partly cloudy in the evening, then becoming mostly cloudy. Patchy dense fog after midnight. Lows in the upper 60s. Southeast winds 5 to 10 miles per hour. Tuesday, patchy dense fog in the morning. Mostly sunny. Highs in the upper 80s. Southeast winds 5 to 10 miles per hour. 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The current time is 12:34 a.m. Central Daylight Time. Here's your marine forecast. On the weather map, a light to occasionally moderate southeasterly flow will prevail through Thursday. Seas will build slightly by Monday and Tuesday, then diminish Wednesday into Thursday. On Perdido Bay, Pensacola Bay, including Santa Rosa Sound, and Choctawhatchee Bay. For tonight,

Light Shop on Perdido Bay, Pensacola Bay, including Santa Rosa Sound, and Choctawhatchee Bay. For tonight, southeast winds around 5 knots, becoming east around 5 knots late. Waves 1 foot or less. Smooth. For Monday, southeast winds 5 to 10 knots. Waves 1 foot or less. Light chop. For Monday night, southeast winds 5 to 10 knots, becoming east after midnight. Waves 1 foot or less. Light chop. And for Tuesday, southeast winds 5 to 10 knots, becoming south in the afternoon. Waves 1 foot or less. Light chop. From the Okaloosa Walton County line to Pascagoula and out 20 nautical miles. For tonight, southeast winds 5 to 10 knots. Seas around 2 feet. Wave detail, southeast 2 feet at 4 seconds. For Monday, southeast winds 10 to 15 knots with gusts up to 20 knots. Seas around 2 feet. Wave detail, southeast 2 feet at 5 seconds. For Monday night, southeast winds 5 to 10 knots. Seas 2 to 3 feet. Wave detail, southeast 3 feet at 6 seconds. And for Tuesday, southeast winds 5 to 10 knots. Seas around 3 feet. Wave detail, southeast 3 feet at 7 seconds. From the Okaloosa Walton County line to Pascagoula, from 20 to 60 nautical miles offshore. For tonight, southeast winds 5 to 10 knots. Seas around 2 feet. Wave detail, east 2 feet at 4 seconds. For Monday, southeast winds 10 to 15 knots with gusts up to 20 knots. Seas 2 to 3 feet. Wave detail, southeast 3 feet at 5 seconds. For Monday night, southeast winds 10 to 15 knots with gusts up to 20 knots, diminishing to 5 to 10 knots after midnight. Seas 2 to 3 feet. Wave detail, southeast 3 feet at 6 seconds. And for Tuesday, southeast winds 10 to 15 knots. Seas 3 to 4 feet, occasionally to 5 feet. Wave detail, southeast 3 feet at 7 seconds. Tidal information, at the mouth of the Mobile River on Monday, low tide at 12:17 a.m. High tide at 1:27 p.m. At the mouth of the Mobile River on Tuesday, low tide at 1:34 a.m. High tide at 2:25 p.m. At Pensacola Bay on Monday, high tide at 12:34 p.m. At Pensacola Bay on Tuesday, low tide at 12:14 a.m. At the East Pass in Destin on Monday, high tide at 12:01 p.m. Low tide at 11:40 p.m. At the East Pass in Destin on Tuesday, high tide at 1:04 p.m. The following marine observations were made as of midnight. Mobile Bay Coast Guard Station. Winds were southeast at 10 knots. Sea temperature 78 degrees. Air temperature 75 degrees. Weeks Bay, calm. Air temperature was 69 degrees. Pensacola Bay. Sea temperature 80 degrees. Air temperature 76 degrees. The report from the east end of Dauphin Island was not available. Graham Bay, east winds at 11 knots. Air temperature was 77 degrees. And Pettiboy Island, southeast winds at 12 knots. Air temperature was 75 degrees. South of Dauphin Island, winds were east at 14 knots. 12 miles south of Orange Beach, winds were east at 10 knots. Sea temperature 75 degrees. Air temperature 75 degrees. 100 miles south of Destin, winds were east at 10 knots. Air temperature 77 degrees. The following weather reports were made at midnight. The report from Pensacola was not available. Pensacola Naval Air Station, skies were clear. The temperature was 73 degrees, the dew point was 70, and the relative humidity was 90%. The wind was east at 7 miles an hour. The pressure was 30.10 inches and falling. Across the central Gulf Coast, the report from Milton was not available. The report from Destin was not available. Mary Esther, partly cloudy. Temperature was 7.

0: 32 degrees. Wind calm. The report from Mobia was not available. Elsewhere, the report from Hattiesburg was not available. The report from New Orleans was not available. The report from Montgomery was not available. The report from Tallahassee was not available. The report from Panama City was not available. Here's your National Weather Service forecast. Tonight, partly cloudy. Patchy fog after midnight. Lows in the mid-60s. Southeast winds around 5 miles per hour. Monday, mostly sunny. Patchy fog in the morning. A slight chance of showers and thunderstorms in the afternoon. Highs in the mid-80s. Southeast winds 5 to 10 miles per hour with gusts up to 20 miles per hour. Chance of rain 20%. Monday night, partly cloudy in the evening, then becoming mostly cloudy. Patchy dense fog after midnight. Lows in the upper 60s. Southeast winds 5 to 10 miles per hour. Tuesday, patchy dense fog in the morning. Mostly sunny. Highs in the upper 80s. Southeast winds 5 to 10 miles per hour. 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The current time is 12:41 a.m. Central Daylight Time. Here's your marine forecast. On the weather map, a light to occasionally moderate southeasterly flow will prevail through Thursday. Seas will build slightly by Monday and Tuesday, then diminish Wednesday into Thursday. On Perdido Bay, Pensacola Bay including Santa Rosa Sound, and Choctawhatchee Bay. For tonight, southeast winds 5 to 10 knots. Waves 1 foot or less. Light chop. For Monday, southeast winds 10 to 15 knots with gusts up to 20 knots. Waves 1 foot or less. A moderate chop. For Monday night, southeast winds 5 to 10 knots, becoming east after midnight. Waves 1 foot or less. Light chop. And for Tuesday, southeast winds 5 to 10 knots with gusts up to 20 knots. Waves 1 foot or less. Light chop. On Perdido Bay, Pensacola Bay including Santa Rosa Sound, and Choctawhatchee Bay. For tonight, southeast winds around 5 knots, becoming east around 5 knots late. Waves 1 foot or less. Smooth. For Monday, southeast winds 5 to 10 knots. Waves 1 foot or less. Light chop. For Monday night, southeast winds 5 to 10 knots, becoming east after midnight. Waves 1 foot or less. Light chop. And for Tuesday, southeast winds 5 to 10 knots, becoming south in the afternoon. Waves 1 foot or less. Light chop. From the Okaloosa-Walton County line to Pascagoula, and out 20 nautical miles. For tonight, southeast winds 5 to 10 knots. Seas around 2 feet. Wave detail, southeast 2 feet at 4 seconds. For Monday, southeast winds 10 to 15 knots with gusts up to 20 knots. Seas around 2 feet. Wave detail, southeast 2 feet at 5 seconds. For Monday night, southeast winds 5 to 10 knots. Seas 2 to 3 feet. Wave detail, southeast 3 feet at 6 seconds. And for Tuesday, southeast winds 5 to 10 knots. Seas around 3 feet. Wave detail, southeast 3 feet at 7 seconds. From the Okaloosa-Walton County line to Pascagoula, from 20 to 60 nautical miles offshore. For tonight, southeast winds 5 to 10 knots. Seas around 2 feet. Wave detail, east 2 feet at 4 seconds. For Monday, southeast winds 10 to 15 knots with gusts up to 20 knots. Seas 2 to 3 feet. Wave detail, southeast 3 feet at 5 seconds. For Monday night, southeast winds 10 to 15 knots with gusts up to 20 knots, diminishing to 5 to 10 knots after midnight. Seas 2 to 3 feet. Wave detail, southeast 3 feet at 6 seconds. And for Tuesday, southeast winds 10 to 15 knots. Seas 3 to 4 feet, occasionally to 5 feet. Wave detail, southeast 3 feet at 7 seconds. Tidal information, at the mouth of the Mobile River on Monday, low tide at 12:17 a.m. High tide at 1:27 p.m. At the mouth of the Mobile River on Tuesday, low tide at 1:34 a.m. High tide at 2:25 p.m. At Pensacola Bay on Monday, high tide at 12:34 p.m. At Pensacola Bay on Tuesday, low tide at 12:14 a.m. At the East Pass in Destin on Monday, high tide at 12:01 p.m. Low tide at 11:40 p.m. At the East Pass in Destin on Tuesday, high tide at 1:04 p.m. The following marine observations were made as of midnight. Mobile Bay Coast Guard Station. Winds were southeast at 10 knots. Sea temperature 78 degrees. Air temperature 75 degrees. Weeks Bay, calm. Air temperature was 69 degrees. Pensacola Bay. Sea temperature 80 degrees. Air temperature 76 degrees. The report from the east end of Dauphin Island was not available. Graham Bay, east winds at 11 knots. Air temperature was 77 degrees. And Pettiboy Island, southeast winds at 12 knots. Air temperature was 75 degrees. South of Dauphin Island. Winds were east at 14 knots. 12 miles south of Orange Beach. Winds were east at 10 knots. Sea temperature 75 degrees. Air temperature 75 degrees. 100 miles south of Destin. Winds were east at 10 knots. Air temperature 77 degrees. 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We broadcast on a frequency of 162.40 MHz from the Mobile Pensacola National Weather Service. The following weather reports were made at midnight. The report from Pensacola was not available. Pensacola Naval Air Station, skies were clear. The temperature was 73 degrees, the dew point was 70, and the relative humidity was 90%. The wind was east at 7 miles an hour. The pressure was 30.10 inches and falling. Across the central Gulf Coast, the report from Milton was not available. The report from Destin was not available. Mary Esther, partly cloudy. Temperature was 72 degrees. Wind calm. The report from Mobile was not available. Elsewhere, the report from Hattiesburg was not available. The report from New Orleans was not available. The report from Montgomery was not available. The report from Tallahassee was not available. The report from Panama City was not available. Here's your National Weather Service forecast. Tonight, partly cloudy. Patchy fog after midnight. Lows in the mid-60s. Southeast winds around 5 miles per hour. Monday, mostly sunny. Patchy fog in the morning. A slight chance of showers and thunderstorms in the afternoon. Highs in the mid-80s. Southeast winds 5 to 10 miles per hour with gusts up to 20 miles per hour. Chance of rain 20%. Monday night, partly cloudy in the evening, then becoming mostly cloudy. Patchy dense fog after midnight. Lows in the upper 60s. Southeast winds 5 to 10 miles per hour. Tuesday, patchy dense fog in the morning. Mostly sunny. Highs in the upper 80s. Southeast winds 5 to 10 miles per hour. 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The current time is 12:49 a.m. Central Daylight Time. Here's your marine forecast. On the weather map, a light to occasionally moderate southeasterly flow will prevail through Thursday. Seas will build slightly by Monday and Tuesday, then diminish Wednesday into Thursday. On Perdido Bay, Pensacola Bay including Santa Rosa Sound, and Choctawhatchee Bay. For tonight, southeast winds 5 to 10 knots. Waves 1 foot or less. Light chop. For Monday, southeast winds 10 to 15 knots with gusts up to 20 knots. Waves 1 foot or less. A moderate chop. For Monday night, southeast winds 5 to 10 knots, becoming east after midnight. Waves 1 foot or less. Light chop. And for Tuesday, southeast winds 5 to 10 knots with gusts up to 20 knots. Waves 1 foot or less. Light chop. On Perdido Bay, Pensacola Bay including Santa Rosa Sound, and Choctaw Hatchie Bay. For tonight, southeast winds around 5 knots, becoming east around 5 knots late. Waves 1 foot or less. Smooth. For Monday, southeast winds 5 to 10 knots. Waves 1 foot or less. Light chop. For Monday night, southeast winds 5 to 10 knots, becoming east after midnight. Waves 1 foot or less. Light chop. And for Tuesday, southeast winds 5 to 10 knots, becoming south in the afternoon. Waves 1 foot or less. Light chop. From the Okaloosa-Walton County line to Pascagoula, and out 20 nautical miles. For tonight, southeast winds 5 to 10 knots. Seas around 2 feet. Wave detail, southeast 2 feet at 4 seconds. For Monday, southeast winds 10 to 15 knots with gusts up to 20 knots. Seas around 2 feet. Wave detail, southeast 2 feet at 5 seconds. For Monday night, southeast winds 5 to 10 knots. Seas 2 to 3 feet. Wave detail, southeast 3 feet at 6 seconds. And for Tuesday, southeast winds 5 to 10 knots. Seas around 3 feet. Wave detail, southeast 3 feet at 7 seconds. From the Okaloosa-Walton County line to Pascagoula, from 20 to 60 nautical miles offshore. For tonight, southeast winds 5 to 10 knots. Seas around 2 feet. Wave detail, east 2 feet at 4 seconds. For Monday, southeast winds 10 to 15 knots with gusts up to 20 knots. Seas 2 to 3 feet. Wave detail, southeast 3 feet at 5 seconds. For Monday night, southeast winds 10 to 15 knots with gusts up to 20 knots, diminishing to 5 to 10 knots after midnight. Seas 2 to 3 feet. Wave detail, southeast 3 feet at 6 seconds. And for Tuesday, southeast winds 10 to 15 knots. Seas 3 to 4 feet, occasionally to 5 feet. Wave detail, southeast 3 feet at 7 seconds. Tidal information, at the mouth of the Mobile River on Monday, low tide at 12:17 a.m. High tide at 1:27 p.m. At the mouth of the Mobile River on Tuesday, low tide at 1:34 a.m. High tide at 2:25 p.m. At Pensacola Bay on Monday, high tide at 12:34 p.m. At Pensacola Bay on Tuesday, low tide at 12:14 a.m. At the East Pass in Destin on Monday, high tide at 12:01 p.m. Low tide at 11:40 p.m. At the East Pass in Destin on Tuesday, high tide at 1:04 p.m. The following marine observations were made as of midnight. Mobile Bay Coast Guard Station. Winds were southeast at 10 knots. Sea temperature 78 degrees. Air temperature 75 degrees. Weeks Bay, calm. Air temperature was 69 degrees. Pensacola Bay. Sea temperature 80 degrees. Air temperature 76 degrees. The report from the east end of Dauphin Island was not available. Grand Bay, east winds at 11 knots. Air temperature was 77 degrees. And Pettiboy Island, southeast winds at 12 knots. Air temperature was 75 degrees. South of Dauphin Island. Winds were east at 14 knots. 12 miles south of Orange Beach. Winds were east at 10 knots. Sea temperature 75 degrees. Air temperature 75 degrees. 100 miles south of Destin. Winds were east at 10 knots. Air temperature 77 degrees. The following weather reports were made at midnight. The report from Pensacola was not available. Pensacola Naval Air Station, skies were clear. The temperature was 73 degrees, the dew point was 70, and the relative humidity was 90%. The wind was east at 7 miles an hour. The pressure was 30.10 inches and falling. Across the central Gulf Coast, the report from Milton was not available. The report from Destin was not available. Mary Esther, partly cloudy. Temperature was 72 degrees. Wind calm. The report from Mobia was not available. Elsewhere, the report from Hattiesburg was not available. The report from New Orleans was not available. The report from Montgomery was not available. The report from Tallahassee was not available. The report from Panama City was not available. Here's your National Weather Service forecast. Tonight, partly cloudy. Patchy fog after midnight. Lows in the mid-60s. Southeast winds around 5 miles per hour. Monday, mostly sunny. Patchy fog in the morning. A slight chance of showers and thunderstorms in the afternoon. Highs in the mid-80s. Southeast winds 5 to 10 miles per hour with gusts up to 20 miles per hour. Chance of rain 20%. Monday night, partly cloudy in the evening, then becoming mostly cloudy. Patchy dense fog after midnight. Lows in the upper 60s. Southeast winds 5 to 10 miles per hour. Tuesday, patchy dense fog in the morning. Mostly sunny. Highs in the upper 80s. Southeast winds 5 to 10 miles per hour. 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The current time is 12:56 a.m. Central Daylight Time. Here's your marine forecast. On the weather map, a light to occasionally moderate southeasterly flow will prevail through Thursday. Seas will build slightly by Monday and Tuesday, then diminish Wednesday into Thursday. On Perdido Bay, Pensacola Bay including Santa Rosa Sound, and Choctawhatchee Bay. For tonight, southeast winds 5 to 10 knots. Waves 1 foot or less. Light chop. For Monday, southeast winds 10 to 15 knots with gusts up to 20 knots. Waves 1 foot or less. A moderate chop. For Monday night, southeast winds 5 to 10 knots, becoming east after midnight. Waves 1 foot or less. Light chop. And for Tuesday, southeast winds 5 to 10 knots with gusts up to 20 knots. Waves 1 foot or less. Light chop. On Perdido Bay, Pensacola Bay including Santa Rosa Sound, and Choctawhatchee Bay. For tonight, southeast winds around 5 knots, becoming east around 5 knots late. Waves 1 foot or less. Smooth. For Monday, southeast winds 5 to 10 knots. Waves 1 foot or less. Light chop. For Monday night, southeast winds 5 to 10 knots, becoming east after midnight. Waves 1 foot or less. Light chop. And for Tuesday, southeast winds 5 to 10 knots, becoming south in the afternoon. Waves 1 foot or less. Light chop. From the Okaloosa-Walton County line to Pascagoula, and out 20 nautical miles. For tonight, southeast winds 5 to 10 knots. Seas around 2 feet. Wave detail, southeast 2 feet at 4 seconds. For Monday, southeast winds 10 to 15 knots with gusts up to 20 knots. Seas around 2 feet. Wave detail, southeast 2 feet at 5 seconds. For Monday night, southeast winds 5 to 10 knots. Seas 2 to 3 feet. Wave detail, southeast 3 feet at 6 seconds. And for Tuesday, southeast winds 5 to 10 knots. Seas around 3 feet. Wave detail, southeast 3 feet at 7 seconds. From the Okaloosa-Walton County line to Pascagoula, from 20 to 60 nautical miles offshore.
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0: Knots. Seas 2 to 3 feet. Wave detail, southeast 3 feet at 5 seconds. For Monday night, southeast winds 10 to 15 knots with gusts up to 20 knots, diminishing to 5 to 10 knots after midnight. Seas 2 to 3 feet. wave detail, southeast 3 feet at 6 seconds. And for Tuesday, southeast winds 10 to 15 knots. Seas 3 to 4 feet, occasionally to 5 feet. Wave detail, southeast 3 feet at 7 seconds. Tidal information, at the mouth of the Mobile River on Monday, low tide at 12:17 a.m. High tide at 1:27 p.m. At the mouth of the Mobile River on Tuesday, low tide at 1:34 a.m. High tide at 2:25 p.m. At Pensacola Bay on Monday, high tide at 12:34 p.m. At Pensacola Bay on Tuesday, low tide at 12:14 a.m. At the East Pass in Destin on Monday, high tide at 12:01 p.m. Low tide at 11:40 p.m. At the East Pass in Destin on Tuesday, high tide at 1:04 p.m. The Tropical Weather Outlook. For the North Atlantic, Caribbean Sea and the Gulf of America, tropical cyclone formation is not expected during the next 7 days. The following marine observations were made as of midnight. Mobile Bay Coast Guard Station. Winds were southeast at 10 knots. Sea temperature 78 degrees. Air temperature 75 degrees. Weeks Bay, calm. Air temperature was 69 degrees. Pensacola Bay. Sea temperature 80 degrees. Air temperature 76 degrees. The report from the east end of Dauphin Island was not available. Grand Bay, east winds at 11 knots. Air temperature was 77 degrees. And Pettiboy Island, southeast winds at 12 knots. Air temperature was 75 degrees. South of Dauphin Island, winds were east at 14 knots. 12 miles south of Orange Beach, winds were east at 10 knots. Sea temperature 75 degrees. Air temperature 75 degrees. 100 miles south of Destin, winds were east at 10 knots. Air temperature 77 degrees. The following weather reports were made at midnight. The report from Pensacola was not available. Pensacola Naval Air Station, skies were clear. The temperature was 73 degrees, the dew point was 70, and the relative humidity was 90%. The wind was east at 7 miles an hour. The pressure was 30.10 inches and falling. Across the central Gulf Coast, the report from Milton was not available. The report from Destin was not available. Mary Esther, partly cloudy. Temperature was 72 degrees. Wind calm. The report from Mobile was not available. Elsewhere, the report from Hattiesburg was not available. The report from New Orleans was not available. The report from Montgomery was not available. The report from Tallahassee was not available. The report from Panama City was not available. Here's your National Weather Service forecast. Tonight, partly cloudy. Patchy fog after midnight. Lows in the mid-60s. Southeast winds around 5 miles per hour. Monday, mostly sunny. Patchy fog in the morning. A slight chance of showers and thunderstorms in the afternoon. Highs in the mid-80s. Southeast winds 5 to 10 miles per hour with gusts up to 20 miles per hour. Chance of rain 20%. Monday night, partly cloudy in the evening, then becoming mostly cloudy. Patchy dense fog after midnight. Lows in the upper 60s. Southeast winds 5 to 10 miles per hour. Tuesday, patchy dense fog in the morning. Mostly sunny. Highs in the upper 80s. Southeast winds 5 to 10 miles per hour. 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The current time is 1:04 a.m. Central Daylight Time. Here's your marine forecast. On the weather map, a light to occasionally moderate southeasterly flow will prevail through Thursday. Seas will build slightly by Monday and Tuesday, then diminish Wednesday into Thursday. On Perdido Bay, Pensacola Bay including Santa Rosa Sound, and Choctaw Hatchie Bay. For tonight, southeast winds 5 to 10 knots. Waves 1 foot or less. Light chop. For Monday, southeast winds 10 to 15 knots with gusts up to 20 knots. Waves 1 foot or less. A moderate chop. For Monday night, southeast winds 5 to 10 knots, becoming east after midnight. Waves 1 foot or less. Light chop. And for Tuesday, southeast winds 5 to 10 knots with gusts up to 20 knots. Waves 1 foot or less. Light chop. On Perdido Bay, Pensacola Bay including Santa Rosa Sound, and Choctaw Hatchie Bay. For tonight, southeast winds around 5 knots, becoming east around 5 knots late. Waves 1 foot or less. Smooth. For Monday, southeast winds 5 to 10 knots. Waves 1 foot or less. Light chop. For Monday night, southeast winds 5 to 10 knots, becoming east after midnight. Waves 1 foot or less. Light chop. And for Tuesday, southeast winds 5 to 10 knots, becoming south in the afternoon. Waves 1 foot or less. Light chop. From the Okaloosa-Walton County line to Pascagoula, and out 20 nautical miles. For tonight, southeast winds 5 to 10 knots. Seas around 2 feet. Wave detail, southeast 2 feet at 4 seconds. For Monday, southeast winds 10 to 15 knots with gusts up to 20 knots. Seas around 2 feet. Wave detail, southeast 2 feet at 5 seconds. For Monday night, southeast winds 5 to 10 knots. Seas 2 to 3 feet. Wave detail, southeast 3 feet at 6 seconds. And for Tuesday, southeast winds 5 to 10 knots. Seas around 3 feet. Wave detail, southeast 3 feet at 7 seconds. From the Okaloosa-Walton County line to Pascagoula, from 20 to 60 nautical miles offshore. For tonight, southeast winds 5 to 10 knots. Seas around 2 feet. Wave detail, east 2 feet at 4 seconds. For Monday, southeast winds 10 to 15 knots with gusts up to 20 knots. Seas 2 to 3 feet. Wave detail, southeast 3 feet at 5 seconds. For Monday night, southeast winds 10 to 15 knots with gusts up to 20 knots, diminishing to 5 to 10 knots after midnight. Seas 2 to 3 feet. Wave detail, southeast 3 feet at 6 seconds. And for Tuesday, southeast winds 10 to 15 knots. Seas 3 to 4 feet, occasionally to 5 feet. Wave detail, southeast 3 feet at 7 seconds. Tidal information, at the mouth of the Mobile River on Monday, low tide at 12:17 a.m. High tide at 1:27 p.m. At the mouth of the Mobile River on Tuesday, low tide at 1:34 a.m. High tide at 2:25 p.m. At Pensacola Bay on Monday, high tide at 12:34 p.m. At Pensacola Bay on Tuesday, low tide at 12:14 a.m. At the East Pass in Destin on Monday, high tide at 12:01 p.m. Low tide at 11:40 p.m. At the East Pass in Destin on Tuesday, high tide at 1:04 p.m. The following marine observations were made as of midnight. Mobile Bay Coast Guard Station. Winds were southeast at 10 knots. Sea temperature 78 degrees. Air temperature 75 degrees. Weeks Bay, calm. Air temperature was 69 degrees. Pensacola Bay. Sea temperature 80 degrees. Air temperature 76 degrees. The report from the east end of Dauphin Island was not available. Graham Bay, east winds at 11 knots. Air temperature was 77 degrees. And Pettiboy Island, southeast winds at 12 knots. Air temperature was 75 degrees. South of Dauphin Island. Winds were east at 14 knots. 12 miles south of Orange Beach. Winds were east at 10 knots. Sea temperature 75 degrees. Air temperature 75 degrees. 100 miles south of Destin. Winds were east at 10 knots. Air temperature 77 degrees. Here's your National Weather Service forecast. Tonight, partly cloudy. Patchy fog after midnight. Lows in the mid-60s. southeast winds around 5 miles per hour. Monday, mostly sunny. Patchy fog in the morning. A slight chance of showers and thunderstorms in the afternoon. Highs in the mid-80s. Southeast winds 5 to 10 miles per hour with gusts up to 20 miles per hour. Chance of rain 20%. Monday night, partly cloudy in the evening, then becoming mostly cloudy. Patchy dense fog after midnight. Lows in the upper 60s. Southeast winds 5 to 10 miles per hour. Tuesday, patchy dense fog in the morning. Mostly sunny. Highs in the upper 80s. Southeast winds 5 to 10 miles per hour. 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The current time is 1:11 a.m. Central Daylight Time. Here's your marine forecast. On the weather map, a light to occasionally moderate southeasterly flow will prevail through Thursday. Seas will build slightly by Monday and Tuesday, then diminish Wednesday into Thursday. On Perdido Bay, Pensacola Bay including Santa Rosa Sound, and Choctawhatchee Bay. For tonight, southeast winds 5 to 10 knots. Waves 1 foot or less. Light chop. For Monday, southeast winds 10 to 15 knots with gusts up to 20 knots. Waves 1 foot or less. A moderate chop. For Monday night, southeast winds 5 to 10 knots, becoming east after midnight. Waves 1 foot or less. Light chop. And for Tuesday, southeast winds 5 to 10 knots with gusts up to 20 knots. Waves 1 foot or less. Light chop. On Perdido Bay, Pensacola Bay including Santa Rosa Sound, and Choctawhatchee Bay. For tonight, southeast winds around 5 knots, becoming east around 5 knots late. Waves 1 foot or less. Smooth. For Monday, southeast winds 5 to 10 knots. West. Light chop. For Monday night, southeast winds 5 to 10 knots, becoming east after midnight. Waves 1 foot or less. Light chop. And for Tuesday, southeast winds 5 to 10 knots, becoming south in the afternoon. Waves 1 foot or less. Light chop. From the Okaloosa-Walton County line to Pascagoula, and out 20 nautical miles. For tonight, southeast winds 5 to 10 knots. Seas around 2 feet. Wave detail, southeast 2 feet at 4 seconds. For Monday, southeast winds 10 to 15 knots with gusts up to 20 knots. Seas around 2 feet. Wave detail, southeast 2 feet at 5 seconds. For Monday night, southeast winds 5 to 10 knots. Seas 2 to 3 feet. Wave detail, southeast 3 feet at 6 seconds. And for Tuesday, southeast winds 5 to 10 knots. Seas around 3 feet. Wave detail, southeast 3 feet at 7 seconds. From the Okaloosa-Walton County line to Pascagoula, from 20 to 60 nautical miles offshore. For tonight, southeast winds 5 to 10 knots. Seas around 2 feet. Wave detail, east 2 feet at 4 seconds. For Monday, southeast winds 10 to 15 knots with gusts up to 20 knots. Seas 2 to 3 feet. Wave detail, southeast 3 feet at 5 seconds. For Monday night, southeast winds 10 to 15 knots with gusts up to 20 knots, diminishing to 5 to 10 knots after midnight. Seas 2 to 3 feet. Wave detail, southeast 3 feet at 6 seconds. And for Tuesday, southeast winds 10 to 15 knots. Seas 3 to 4 feet, occasionally to 5 feet. Wave detail, southeast 3 feet at 7 seconds. Tidal information, at the mouth of the Mobile River on Monday, low tide at 12:17 a.m. High tide at 1:27 p.m. At the mouth of the Mobile River on Tuesday, low tide at 1:34 a.m. High tide at 2:25 p.m. At Pensacola Bay on Monday, high tide at 12:34 p.m. At Pensacola Bay on Tuesday, low tide at 12:14 a.m. At the East Pass in Destin on Monday, high tide at 12:01 p.m. low tide at 11:40 p.m. At the East Pass in Destin on Tuesday, high tide at 1:04 p.m. The following marine observations were made as of 1 a.m. Mobile Bay Coast Guard Station. Winds were southeast at 12 knots. Sea temperature 78 degrees. Air temperature 74 degrees. Weeks Bay, calm. Air temperature was 69 degrees. Pensacola Bay. Sea temperature 80 degrees. Air temperature 76 degrees. The report from the east end of Dauphin Island was not available. Grand Bay, southeast winds at 14 knots. Air temperature was 77 degrees. And Pettiboy Island, southeast winds at 12 knots. Air temperature was 74 degrees. South of Dauphin Island, winds were east at 12 knots. 12 miles south of Orange Beach, winds were east at 12 knots. Air temperature was 75 degrees. Gulf water temperature 75 degrees. Wave height 2 feet, with a period of 5 seconds. 100 miles south of Destin. Winds were east at 12 knots. Air temperature 77 degrees. Wave height 2 feet. Wave period 3 seconds. The following weather reports were made at 1 a.m. The report from Pensacola was not available. Pensacola Naval Air Station, skies were clear. The temperature was 74 degrees, the dew point was 69, and the relative humidity was 85%. The wind was east at 8 miles an hour. The pressure was 30.09 inches and falling. 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From the Mobile Pensacola National Weather Service. Across the central Gulf Coast, Milton, partly cloudy. Temperature was 66 degrees. Wind calm. The report from Destin was not available. Mary Esther, clear. Temperature was 68 degrees. Wind calm. The report from Mobile was not available. Elsewhere, the report from Hattiesburg was not available. The report from New Orleans was not available. The report from Montgomery was not available. The report from Tallahassee was not available. The report from Panama City was not available. Here's your National Weather Service forecast. Tonight, partly cloudy. Patchy fog after midnight. Lows in the mid-60s. Southeast winds around 5 miles per hour. Monday, mostly sunny. Patchy fog in the morning. A slight chance of showers and thunderstorms in the afternoon. Highs in the mid-80s. Southeast winds 5 to 10 miles per hour with gusts up to 20 miles per hour. Chance of rain 20%. Monday night, partly cloudy in the evening, then becoming mostly cloudy. Patchy dense fog after midnight. Lows in the upper 60s. Southeast winds 5 to 10 miles per hour. Tuesday, patchy dense fog in the morning. Mostly sunny. Highs in the upper 80s. Southeast winds 5 to 10 miles per hour. 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The current time is 1:18 a.m. Central Daylight Time. Here's your marine forecast. On the weather map, a light to occasionally moderate southeasterly flow will prevail through Thursday. Seas will build slightly by Monday and Tuesday, then diminish Wednesday into Thursday. On Perdido Bay, Pensacola Bay including Santa Rosa Sound, and Choctawhatchee Bay. For tonight, southeast winds 5 to 10 knots. Waves 1 foot or less. Light chop. For Monday, southeast winds 10 to 15 knots with gusts up to 20 knots. Waves 1 foot or less. A moderate chop. For Monday night, southeast winds 5 to 10 knots, becoming east after midnight. Waves 1 foot or less. Light chop. And for Tuesday, southeast winds 5 to 10 knots with gusts up to 20 knots. Waves 1 foot or less. Light chop. On Perdido Bay, Pensacola Bay including Santa Rosa Sound, and Choctawhatchee Bay. For tonight, southeast winds around 5 knots, becoming east around 5 knots late. Waves 1 foot or less. Smooth. For Monday, southeast winds 5 to 10 knots. Waves 1 foot or less. Light chop. For Monday night, southeast winds 5 to 10 knots, becoming east after midnight. Waves 1 foot or less. Light chop. And for Tuesday, southeast winds 5 to 10 knots, becoming south in the afternoon. Waves 1 foot or less. Light chop. From the Okaloosa-Walton County line to Pascagoula, and out 20 nautical miles. For tonight, southeast winds 5 to 10 knots. Seas around 2 feet. Wave detail, southeast 2 feet at 4 seconds. For Monday, southeast winds 10 to 15 knots with gusts up to 20 knots. Seas around 2 feet. Wave detail, southeast 2 feet at 5 seconds. For Monday night, southeast winds 5 to 10 knots. Seas 2 to 3 feet. Wave detail, southeast 3 feet at 6 seconds. And for Tuesday, southeast winds 5 to 10 knots. Seas around 3 feet. Wave detail, southeast 3 feet at 7 seconds. From the Okaloosa-Walton County line to Pascagoula, from 20 to 60 nautical miles offshore. For tonight, southeast winds 5 to 10 knots. Seas around 2 feet. Wave detail, east 2 feet at 4 seconds. For Monday, southeast winds 10 to 15 knots with gusts up to 20 knots. Seas 2 to 3 feet. Wave detail, southeast 3 feet at 5 seconds. For Monday night, southeast winds 10 to 15 knots with gusts up to 20 knots, diminishing to 5 to 10 knots after midnight. Seas 2 to 3 feet. Wave detail, southeast 3 feet at 6 seconds. And for Tuesday, southeast winds 10 to 15 knots. Seas 3 to 4 feet, occasionally to 5 feet. Wave detail, southeast 3 feet at 7 seconds. Tidal information, at the mouth of the Mobile River on Monday, low tide at 12:17 a.m. High tide at 1:27 p.m. At the mouth of the Mobile River on Tuesday, low tide at 1:34 a.m. High tide at 2:25 p.m. At Pensacola Bay on Monday, high tide at 12:34 p.m. At Pensacola Bay on Tuesday, low tide at 12:14 a.m. At the East Pass in Destin on Monday, high tide at 12:01 p.m. Low tide at 11:40 p.m. At the East Pass in Destin on Tuesday, high tide at 1:04 p.m. The following marine observations were made as of 1 a.m. Mobile Bay Coast Guard Station. Winds were southeast at 12 knots. Sea temperature 78 degrees. Air temperature 74 degrees. Weeks Bay, calm. Air temperature was 69 degrees. Pensacola Bay. Sea temperature 80 degrees. Air temperature 76 degrees. The report from the east end of Dauphin Island was not available. Graham Bay, southeast winds at 14 knots. Air temperature was 77 degrees. And Pettiboy Island, southeast winds at 12 knots. Air temperature was 74 degrees. South of Dauphin Island. Winds were east at 12 knots. 12 miles south of Orange Beach, winds were east at 12 knots. Air temperature was 75 degrees. Gulf water temperature 75 degrees. Wave height 2 feet, with a period of 5 seconds. 100 miles south of Destin. Winds were east at 12 knots. Air temperature 77 degrees. Wave height 2 feet. Wave period 3 seconds. The following weather reports were made at 1 a.m. The report from Pensacola was not available. Pensacola Naval Air Station, skies were clear. The temperature was 74 degrees, the dew point was 69, and the relative humidity was 85%. The wind was east at 8 miles an hour. The pressure was 30.09 inches and falling. Across the central Gulf Coast, Milton, partly cloudy. Temperature was 66 degrees. Wind calm. The report from Destin was not available. Mary Esther, clear. Temperature was 68 degrees. Wind calm. The report from Mobia was not available. Elsewhere, the report from Hattiesburg was not available. The report from New Orleans was not available. The report from Montgomery was not available. The report from Tallahassee was not available. The report from Panama City was not available. Here's your National Weather Service forecast. Rest of tonight, partly cloudy. Patchy fog. Near steady temperature in the upper 60s. Southeast winds around 5 miles per hour. Monday, mostly sunny. Patchy fog in the morning. A slight chance of showers and thunderstorms in the afternoon. Highs in the mid-80s. Southeast winds 10 to 15 miles per hour. Chance of rain 20%. Monday night, partly cloudy in the evening, then becoming mostly cloudy. Patchy fog after midnight. Lows in the upper 60s. Southeast winds 5 to 10 miles per hour. Tuesday, patchy fog in the morning. Mostly sunny. Highs in the upper 80s. Southeast winds 5 to 10 miles per hour. 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The current time is 1:26 a.m. Central Daylight Time. Here's your marine forecast. On the weather map, a light to occasionally moderate southeasterly flow will prevail through Thursday. Seas will build slightly by Monday and Tuesday, then diminish Wednesday into Thursday. On Perdido Bay, Pensacola Bay including Santa Rosa Sound, and Choctawhatchee Bay. For tonight, southeast winds 5 to 10 knots. Waves 1 foot or less. Light chop. For Monday, southeast winds 10 to 15 knots with gusts up to 20 knots. Waves 1 foot or less. A moderate chop. For Monday night, southeast winds 5 to 10 knots, becoming east after midnight. Waves 1 foot or less. Light chop. And for Tuesday, southeast winds 5 to 10 knots with gusts up to 20 knots. Waves 1 foot or less. Light chop. On Perdido Bay, Pensacola Bay including Santa Rosa Sound, and Choctawhatchee Bay. For tonight, southeast winds around 5 knots, becoming east around 5 knots late. Waves 1 foot or less. Smooth. For Monday, southeast winds 5 to 10 knots. Waves 1 foot or less. Light chop. For Monday night, southeast winds 5 to 10 knots, becoming east after midnight. Waves 1 foot or less. Light chop. And for Tuesday, southeast winds 5 to 10 knots, becoming south in the afternoon. Waves 1 foot or less. Light chop. From the Okaloosa-Walton County line to Pascagoula, and out 20 nautical miles. For tonight, southeast winds 5 to 10 knots. Seas around 2 feet. Wave detail, southeast 2 feet at 4 seconds. For Monday, southeast winds 10 to 15 knots with gusts up to 20 knots. Seas around 2 feet. Wave detail, southeast 2 feet at 5 seconds. For Monday night, southeast winds 5 to 10 knots. Seas 2 to 3 feet. Wave detail, southeast 3 feet at 6 seconds. And for Tuesday, southeast winds 5 to 10 knots. Seas around 3 feet. Wave detail, southeast 3 feet at 7 seconds. From the Okaloosa-Walton County line to Pascagoula, from 20 to 60 nautical miles offshore. For tonight, southeast winds 5 to 10 knots. Seas around 2 feet. Wave detail, east 2 feet at 4 seconds. For Monday, southeast winds 10 to 15 knots with gusts up to 20 knots. Seas 2 to 3 feet. Wave detail, southeast 3 feet at 5 seconds. For Monday night, southeast winds 10 to 15 knots with gusts up to 20 knots, diminishing to 5 to 10 knots after midnight. Seas 2 to 3 feet. Wave detail, southeast 3 feet at 6 seconds. And for Tuesday, southeast winds 10 to 15 knots. Seas 3 to 4 feet, occasionally to 5 feet. Wave detail, southeast 3 feet at 7 seconds. Tidal information, at the mouth of the Mobile River on Monday, low tide at 12:17 a.m. High tide at 1:27 p.m. At the mouth of the Mobile River on Tuesday, low tide at 1:34 a.m. High tide at 2:25 p.m. At Pensacola Bay on Monday, high tide at 12:34 p.m. At Pensacola Bay on Tuesday, low tide at 12:14 a.m. At the East Pass in Destin on Monday, high tide at 12:01 p.m. Low tide at 11:40 p.m. At the East Pass in Destin on Tuesday, high tide at 1:04 p.m. The following marine observations were made as of 1 a.m. Mobile Bay Coast Guard Station. Winds were southeast at 12 knots. Sea temperature 78 degrees. Air temperature 74 degrees. Weeks Bay, calm. Air temperature was 69 degrees. Pensacola Bay. Sea temperature 80 degrees. Air temperature 76 degrees. The report from the east end of Dauphin Island was not available. Graham Bay, southeast winds at 14 knots. Air temperature was 77 degrees. And Pettiboy Island, southeast winds at 12 knots. Air temperature was 74 degrees. South of Dauphin Island. Winds were east at 12 knots. 12 miles south of Orange Beach, winds were east at 12 knots. Air temperature was 75 degrees. Gulf water temperature 75 degrees. Wave height 2 feet, with a period of 5 seconds. 100 miles south of Destin. Winds were east at 12 knots. Air temperature 77 degrees. Wave height 2 feet. Wave period 3 seconds. The tropical weather outlook. For the North Atlantic, Caribbean Sea and the Gulf of America, tropical cyclone formation is not expected during the next 7 days. The following weather reports were made at 1 a.m. The report from Pensacola was not available. Pensacola Naval Air Station, skies were clear. The temperature was 74 degrees, the dew point was 69, and the relative humidity was 85%. The wind was east at 8 miles an hour. The pressure was 30.09 inches and falling. Across the central Gulf Coast, Milton, partly cloudy. Temperature was 66 degrees. Wind calm. The report from Destin was not available. Mary Esther, clear. Temperature was 68 degrees. Wind calm. The report from Mobile was not available. Elsewhere, the report from Hattiesburg was not available. The report from New Orleans was not available. The report from Montgomery was not available. The report from Tallahassee was not available. The report from Panama City was not available. Here's your National Weather Service forecast. Rest of tonight, partly cloudy. Patchy fog. Near steady temperature in the upper 60s. Southeast winds around 5 miles per hour. Monday, mostly sunny. Patchy fog in the morning. A slight chance of showers and thunderstorms in the afternoon. Highs in the mid-80s. Southeast winds 10 to 15 miles per hour. Chance of rain 20%. Monday night, partly cloudy in the evening, then becoming mostly cloudy. Patchy fog after midnight. Lows in the upper 60s. Southeast winds 5 to 10 miles per hour. Tuesday, patchy fog in the morning. Mostly sunny. Highs in the upper 80s. Southeast winds 5 to 10 miles per hour. 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The current time is 1:34 a.m. Central Daylight Time. Here's your marine forecast. On the weather map, a light to occasionally moderate southeasterly flow will prevail through Thursday. Seas will build slightly by Monday and Tuesday, then diminish Wednesday into Thursday. On Perdido Bay, Pensacola Bay including Santa Rosa Sound, and Choctawhatchee Bay. For tonight, southeast winds 5 to 10 knots. Waves 1 foot or less. Light chop. For Monday, southeast winds 10 to 15 knots with gusts up to 20 knots. Waves 1 foot or less. A moderate chop. For Monday night, southeast winds 5 to 10 knots.

southeast winds 5 to 10 knots. Waves 1 foot or less. Light chop. For Monday night, southeast winds 5 to 10 knots, becoming east after midnight. Waves 1 foot or less. Light chop. And for Tuesday, southeast winds 5 to 10 knots, becoming south in the afternoon. Waves 1 foot or less. Light chop. From the Okaloosa-Walton County line to Pascagoula, and out 20 nautical miles. For tonight, southeast winds 5 to 10 knots. Seas around 2 feet. Wave detail, southeast 2 feet at 4 seconds. For Monday, southeast winds 10 to 15 knots with gusts up to 20 knots. Seas around 2 feet. Wave detail, southeast 2 feet at 5 seconds. For Monday night, southeast winds 5 to 10 knots. Seas 2 to 3 feet. Wave detail, southeast 3 feet at 6 seconds. And for Tuesday, southeast winds 5 to 10 knots. Seas around 3 feet. Wave detail, southeast 3 feet at 7 seconds. From the Okaloosa-Walton County line to Pascagoula, from 20 to 60 nautical miles offshore. For tonight, southeast winds 5 to 10 knots. Seas around 2 feet. Wave detail, east 2 feet at 4 seconds. For Monday, southeast winds 10 to 15 knots with gusts up to 20 knots. Seas 2 to 3 feet. Wave detail, southeast 3 feet at 5 seconds. For Monday night, southeast winds 10 to 15 knots with gusts up to 20 knots, diminishing to 5 to 10 knots after midnight. Seas 2 to 3 feet. Wave detail, southeast 3 feet at 6 seconds. And for Tuesday, southeast winds 10 to 15 knots. Seas 3 to 4 feet, occasionally to 5 feet. Wave detail, southeast 3 feet at 7 seconds. Tidal information, at the mouth of the Mobile River on Monday, low tide at 12:17 a.m. High tide at 1:27 p.m. At the mouth of the Mobile River on Tuesday, low tide at 1:34 a.m. High tide at 2:25 p.m. At Pensacola Bay on Monday, high tide at 12:34 p.m. At Pensacola Bay on Tuesday, low tide at 12:14 a.m. At the East Pass in Destin on Monday, high tide at 12:01 p.m. Low tide at 11:40 p.m. At the East Pass in Destin on Tuesday, high tide at 1:04 p.m. The following marine observations were made as of 1 a.m. Mobile Bay Coast Guard Station. Winds were southeast at 12 knots. Sea temperature 78 degrees. Air temperature 74 degrees. Weeks Bay, calm. Air temperature was 69 degrees. Pensacola Bay. Sea temperature 80 degrees. Air temperature 76 degrees. The report from the east end of Dauphin Island was not available. Graham Bay, southeast winds at 14 knots. Air temperature was 77 degrees. And Pettiboy Island, southeast winds at 12 knots. Air temperature was 74 degrees. South of Dauphin Island, winds were east at 12 knots. 12 miles south of Orange Beach, winds were east at 12 knots. Air temperature was 75 degrees. Gulf water temperature 75 degrees. Wave height 2 feet, with a period of 5 seconds. 100 miles south of Destin, winds were east at 12 knots. Air temperature 77 degrees. Wave height 2 feet. Wave period 3 seconds. The following weather reports were made at 1 a.m. The report from Pensacola was not available. Pensacola Naval Air Station, skies were clear. The temperature was 74 degrees, the dew point was 69, and the relative humidity was 85%. The wind was east at 8 miles an hour. The pressure was 30.09 inches and falling. Across the central Gulf Coast, Milton, partly cloudy. Temperature was 66 degrees. Wind calm. The report from Destin was not available. Mary Esther, clear. Temperature was 68 degrees. Wind calm. The report from Mobile was not available.

0: elsewhere. The report from Hattiesburg was not available. The report from New Orleans was not available. The report from Montgomery was not available. The report from Tallahassee was not available. The report from Panama City was not available. Here's your National Weather Service forecast. Rest of tonight, partly cloudy. Patchy fog. Near steady temperature in the upper 60s. Southeast winds around 5 miles per hour. Monday, mostly sunny. Patchy fog in the morning. A slight chance of showers and thunderstorms in the afternoon. Highs in the mid-80s. Southeast winds 10 to 15 miles per hour. Chance of rain 20%. Monday night, partly cloudy in the evening, then becoming mostly cloudy. Patchy fog after midnight. Lows in the upper 60s. Southeast winds 5 to 10 miles per hour. Tuesday, patchy fog in the morning. Mostly sunny. Highs in the upper 80s. Southeast winds 5 to 10 miles per hour. 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The current time is 1:42 a.m. Central Daylight Time. Here's your marine forecast. On the weather map, a light to occasionally moderate southeasterly flow will prevail through Thursday. Seas will build slightly by Monday and Tuesday, then diminish Wednesday into Thursday. On Perdido Bay, Pensacola Bay including Santa Rosa Sound, and Choctawhatchee Bay. For tonight, southeast winds 5 to 10 knots. Waves 1 foot or less. Light chop. For Monday, southeast winds 10 to 15 knots with gusts up to 20 knots. Waves 1 foot or less. A moderate chop. For Monday night, southeast winds 5 to 10 knots, becoming east after midnight. Waves 1 foot or less. Light chop. And for Tuesday, southeast winds 5 to 10 knots with gusts up to 20 knots. Waves 1 foot or less. Light chop. On Perdido Bay, Pensacola Bay including Santa Rosa Sound, and Choctawhatchee Bay. For tonight, southeast winds around 5 knots, becoming east around 5 knots late. Waves 1 foot or less. Smooth. For Monday, southeast winds 5 to 10 knots. Waves 1 foot or less. Light chop. For Monday night, southeast winds 5 to 10 knots, becoming east after midnight. Waves 1 foot or less. Light chop. And for Tuesday, southeast winds 5 to 10 knots, becoming south in the afternoon. Waves 1 foot or less. Light chop. From the Okaloosa-Walton County line to Pascagoula, and out 20 nautical miles. For tonight, southeast winds 5 to 10 knots. Seas around 2 feet. Wave detail, southeast 2 feet at 4 seconds. For Monday, southeast winds 10 to 15 knots with gusts up to 20 knots. Seas around 2 feet. Wave detail, southeast 2 feet at 5 seconds. For Monday night, southeast winds 5 to 10 knots. Seas 2 to 3 feet. Wave detail, southeast 3 feet at 6 seconds. And for Tuesday, southeast winds 5 to 10 knots. Seas around 3 feet. Wave detail, southeast 3 feet at 7 seconds. From the Okaloosa-Walton County line to Pascagoula, from 20 to 60 nautical miles offshore. For tonight, southeast winds 5 to 10 knots. Seas around 2 feet. Wave detail, east 2 feet at 4 seconds. For Monday, southeast winds 10 to 15 knots with gusts up to 20 knots. Seas 2 to 3 feet. Wave detail, southeast 3 feet at 5 seconds. For Monday night, southeast winds 10 to 15 knots with gusts up to 20 knots, diminishing to 5 to 10 knots after midnight. Seas 2 to 3 feet. Wave detail, southeast 3 feet at 6 seconds. And for Tuesday, southeast winds 10 to 15 knots. Seas 3 to 4 feet, occasionally to 5 feet. Wave detail, southeast 3 feet at 7 seconds. Tidal information, at the mouth of the Mobile River on Monday, low tide at 12:17 a.m. high tide at 1:27 p.m. At the mouth of the Mobile River on Tuesday, low tide at 1:34 a.m. High tide at 2:25 p.m. At Pensacola Bay on Monday, high tide at 12:34 p.m. At Pensacola Bay on Tuesday, low tide at 12:14 a.m. At the East Pass in Destin on Monday, high tide at 12:01 p.m. Low tide at 11:40 p.m. At the East Pass in Destin on Tuesday, high tide at 1:04 p.m. The following marine observations were made as of 1 a.m. Mobile Bay Coast Guard Station. Winds were southeast at 12 knots. Sea temperature 78 degrees. Air temperature 74 degrees. Weeks Bay, calm. Air temperature was 69 degrees. Pensacola Bay. Sea temperature 80 degrees. Air temperature 76 degrees. The report from the east end of Dauphin Island was not available. Graham Bay, southeast winds at 14 knots. Air temperature was 77 degrees. And Pettiboy Island, southeast winds at 12 knots. Air temperature was 74 degrees. South of Dauphin Island, winds were east at 12 knots. 12 miles south of Orange Beach, winds were east at 12 knots. Air temperature was 75 degrees. Gulf water temperature 75 degrees. Wave height 2 feet, with a period of 5 seconds. 100 miles south of Destin. Winds were east at 12 knots. Air temperature 77 degrees. Wave height 2 feet. Wave period 3 seconds. 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We broadcast on a frequency of 162.40 MHz from the Mobile Pensacola National Weather Service. The following weather reports were made at 1 a.m. The report from Pensacola was not available. Pensacola Naval Air Station, skies were clear. The temperature was 74 degrees. The dew point was 69, and the relative humidity was 85%. The wind was east at 8 miles an hour. The pressure was 30.09 inches and falling. Across the central Gulf Coast, Milton, partly cloudy. Temperature was 66 degrees. Wind calm. The report from Destin was not available. Mary Esther, clear. Temperature was 68 degrees. Wind calm. The report from Mobile was not available. Elsewhere, the report from Hattiesburg was not available. The report from New Orleans was not available. The report from Montgomery was not available. The report from Tallahassee was not available. The report from Panama City was not available. Here's your National Weather Service forecast. Rest of tonight, partly cloudy. Patchy fog. Near steady temperature in the upper 60s. Southeast winds around 5 miles per hour. Monday, mostly sunny. Patchy fog in the morning. A slight chance of showers and thunderstorms in the afternoon. Highs in the mid-80s. Southeast winds 10 to 15 miles per hour. Chance of rain 20%. Monday night, partly cloudy in the evening, then becoming mostly cloudy. Patchy fog after midnight. Lows in the upper 60s. Southeast winds 5 to 10 miles per hour. Tuesday, patchy fog in the morning. Mostly sunny. Highs in the upper 80s. Southeast winds 5 to 10 miles per hour. 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The current time is 1:50 a.m. Central Daylight Time. Here's your marine forecast. On the weather map, a light to occasionally moderate southeasterly flow will prevail through Thursday. Seas will build slightly by Monday and Tuesday, then diminish Wednesday into Thursday. On Perdido Bay, Pensacola Bay including Santa Rosa Sound, and Choctawhatchee Bay. For tonight, southeast winds 5 to 10 knots. Waves 1 foot or less. Light chop. For Monday, southeast winds 10 to 15 knots with gusts up to 20 knots. Waves 1 foot or less. A moderate chop. For Monday night, southeast winds 5 to 10 knots, becoming east after midnight. Waves 1 foot or less. Light chop. And for Tuesday, southeast winds 5 to 10 knots with gusts up to 20 knots. Waves 1 foot or less. Light chop. On Perdido Bay, Pensacola Bay including Santa Rosa Sound, and Choctawhatchee Bay. For tonight, southeast winds around 5 knots, becoming east around 5 knots late. Waves 1 foot or less. Smooth. For Monday, southeast winds 5 to 10 knots. Waves 1 foot or less. Light chop. For Monday night, southeast winds 5 to 10 knots, becoming east after midnight. Waves 1 foot or less. Light chop. And for Tuesday, southeast winds 5 to 10 knots, becoming south in the afternoon. Waves 1 foot or less. Light chop. From the Okaloosa-Walton County line to Pascagoula, and out 20 nautical miles. For tonight, southeast winds 5 to 10 knots. Seas around 2 feet. Wave detail, southeast 2 feet at 4 seconds. For Monday, southeast winds 10 to 15 knots with gusts up to 20 knots. Seas around 2 feet. Wave detail, southeast 2 feet at 5 seconds. For Monday night, southeast winds 5 to 10 knots. Seas 2 to 3 feet. Wave detail, southeast 3 feet at 6 seconds. And for Tuesday, southeast winds 5 to 10 knots. Seas around 3 feet. Wave detail, southeast 3 feet at 7 seconds. From the Okaloosa-Walton County line to Pascagoula, from 20 to 60 nautical miles offshore. For tonight, southeast winds 5 to 10 knots. Seas around 2 feet. Wave detail, east 2 feet at 4 seconds. For Monday, southeast winds 10 to 15 knots with gusts up to 20 knots. Seas 2 to 3 feet. Wave detail, southeast 3 feet at 5 seconds. For Monday night, southeast winds 10 to 15 knots with gusts up to 20 knots, diminishing to 5 to 10 knots after midnight. Seas 2 to 3 feet. Wave detail, southeast 3 feet at 6 seconds. And for Tuesday, southeast winds 10 to 15 knots. Seas 3 to 4 feet, occasionally to 5 feet. Wave detail, southeast 3 feet at 7 seconds. Tidal information, at the mouth of the Mobile River on Monday, low tide at 12:17 a.m. High tide at 1:27 p.m. At the mouth of the Mobile River on Tuesday, low tide at 1:34 a.m. High tide at 2:25 p.m. At Pensacola Bay on Monday, high tide at 12:34 p.m. At Pensacola Bay on Tuesday, low tide at 12:14 a.m. At the East Pass in Destin on Monday, high tide at 12:01 p.m. Low tide at 11:40 p.m. At the East Pass in Destin on Tuesday, high tide at 1:04 p.m. The following marine observations were made as of 1 a.m. Mobile Bay Coast Guard Station. Winds were southeast at 12 knots. Sea temperature 78 degrees. Air temperature 74 degrees. Weeks Bay, calm. Air temperature was 69 degrees. Pensacola Bay. Sea temperature 80 degrees. Air temperature 76 degrees. The report from the east end of Dauphin Island was not available. Grand Bay, southeast winds at 14 knots. Air temperature was 77 degrees. And Pettiboy Island, southeast winds at 12 knots. Air temperature was 74 degrees. South of Dauphin Island, winds were east at 12 knots. 12 miles south of Orange Beach, winds were east at 12 knots. Air temperature was 75 degrees. Gulf water temperature 75 degrees. Wave height 2 feet, with a period of 5 seconds. 100 miles south of Destin, winds were east at 12 knots. Air temperature 77 degrees. Wave height 2 feet. Wave period 3 seconds. The following weather reports were made at 1 a.m. The report from Pensacola was not available. Pensacola Naval Air Station, skies were clear. the temperature was 74 degrees, the dew point was 69, and the relative humidity was 85%. The wind was east at 8 miles an hour. The pressure was 30.09 inches and falling. Across the central Gulf Coast, Milton, partly cloudy. Temperature was 66 degrees. Wind calm. The report from Destin was not available. Mary Esther, clear. Temperature was 68 degrees. Wind calm. The report from Mobia was not available. Elsewhere, the report from Hattiesburg was not available. The report from New Orleans was not available. The report from Montgomery was not available. The report from Tallahassee was not available. The report from Panama City was not available. Here's your National Weather Service forecast. Rest of tonight, partly cloudy. Patchy fog. Near steady temperature in the upper 60s. Southeast winds around 5 miles per hour. Monday, mostly sunny. Patchy fog in the morning. A slight chance of showers and thunderstorms in the afternoon. Highs in the mid-80s. Southeast winds 10 to 15 miles per hour. Chance of rain 20%. Monday night, partly cloudy in the evening, then becoming mostly cloudy. Patchy fog after midnight. Lows in the upper 60s. Southeast winds 5 to 10 miles per hour. Tuesday, patchy fog in the morning. Mostly sunny. Highs in the upper 80s. Southeast winds 5 to 10 miles per hour. Here's your National Weather Service forecast. Rest of tonight, partly cloudy. Patchy fog. Near steady temperature in the upper 60s. Southeast winds around 5 miles per hour. Monday, mostly sunny. Patchy fog in the morning. A slight chance of showers and thunderstorms in the afternoon. Highs in the mid-80s. Southeast winds 10 to 15 miles per hour. Chance of rain 20%. Monday night, partly cloudy in the evening, then becoming mostly cloudy. Patchy fog after midnight. Lows in the upper 60s. Southeast winds 5 to 10 miles per hour. Tuesday, patchy fog in the morning. Mostly sunny. Highs in the upper 80s. Southeast winds 5 to 10 miles per hour. 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The current time is 1:58 a.m. Central Daylight Time. Here's your marine forecast. On the weather map, a light to occasionally moderate southeasterly flow will prevail through Thursday. Seas will build slightly by Monday and Tuesday, then diminish Wednesday into Thursday. On Perdido Bay, Pensacola Bay including Santa Rosa Sound, and Choctawhatchee Bay. For tonight, southeast winds 5 to 10 knots. Waves 1 foot or less. Light chop. For Monday, southeast winds 10 to 15 knots with gusts up to 20 knots. Waves 1 foot or less. A moderate chop. For Monday night, southeast winds 5 to 10 knots, becoming east after midnight. Waves 1 foot or less. Light chop. And for Tuesday, southeast winds 5 to 10 knots with gusts up to 20 knots. Waves 1 foot.
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0: The coastal. High rip current risk in effect from Tuesday morning through Tuesday evening. What? Dangerous rip currents expected. Where? In Alabama, Mobile Coastal and Baldwin Coastal Counties. In Florida, Escambia Coastal, Santa Rosa Coastal and Okaloosa Coastal Counties. When? From Tuesday morning through Tuesday evening. Impacts, rip currents can sweep even the best swimmers away from shore into deeper water. Swim near a lifeguard. If caught in a rip current, relax and float. 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This is NOAA Weather Radio from the Mobile Pensacola National Weather Service. The current time is 2 a.m. Central Daylight Time. There is a high risk of rip currents for the following areas in Alabama, Baldwin Coastal and Mobile Coastal, and the following areas in Florida, Escambia Coastal, Okaloosa Coastal and Santa Rosa Coastal. High rip current risk in effect from Tuesday morning through Tuesday evening. What? Dangerous rip currents expected. Where? In Alabama, Mobile Coastal and Baldwin Coastal counties. In Florida, Escambia Coastal, Santa Rosa Coastal and Okaloosa Coastal counties. When? From Tuesday morning through Tuesday evening. Impacts. Rip currents can sweep even the best swimmers away from shore into deeper water. Swim near a lifeguard. If caught in a rip current, relax and float. Don't swim against the current. If able, swim in a direction following the shoreline. If unable to escape, face the shore and call or wave for help. Here's your marine forecast. On the weather map, a light to occasionally moderate southeasterly flow will prevail through Thursday. Seas will build slightly by Monday and Tuesday, then diminish Wednesday into Thursday. On Perdido Bay, Pensacola Bay including Santa Rosa Sound, and Choctawhatchee Bay. For tonight, southeast winds 5 to 10 knots. Waves 1 foot or less. Light chop. For Monday, southeast winds 10 to 15 knots with gusts up to 20 knots. Waves 1 foot or less. A moderate chop. For Monday night, southeast winds 5 to 10 knots, becoming east after midnight. Waves 1 foot or less. Light chop. And for Tuesday, southeast winds 5 to 10 knots with gusts up to 20 knots. Waves 1 foot or less. Light chop. On Perdido Bay, Pensacola Bay including Santa Rosa Sound, and Choctawhatchee Bay. For tonight, southeast winds around 5 knots, becoming east around 5 knots late. Waves 1 foot or less. Smooth. For Monday, southeast winds 5 to 10 knots. Waves 1 foot or less. Light chop. For Monday night, southeast winds 5 to 10 knots, becoming east after midnight. Waves 1 foot or less. Light chop. And for Tuesday, southeast winds 5 to 10 knots, becoming south in the afternoon. Waves 1 foot or less. Light chop. From the Okaloosa-Walton County line to Pascagoula, and out 20 nautical miles. For tonight, southeast winds 5 to 10 knots. Seas around 2 feet. Wave detail, southeast 2 feet at 4 seconds. For Monday, southeast winds 10 to 15 knots with gusts up to 20 knots. Seas around 2 feet. Wave detail, southeast 2 feet at 5 seconds. For Monday night, southeast winds 5 to 10 knots. Seas 2 to 3 feet. Wave detail, southeast 3 feet at 6 seconds. And for Tuesday, southeast winds 5 to 10 knots. Seas around 3 feet. Wave detail, southeast 3 feet at 7 seconds. From the Okaloosa-Walton County line to Pascagoula, from 20 to 60 nautical miles offshore. For tonight, southeast winds 5 to 10 knots. Seas around 2 feet. Wave detail, east 2 feet at 4 seconds. For Monday, southeast winds 10 to 15 knots with gusts up to 20 knots. Seas 2 to 3 feet. Wave detail, southeast 3 feet at 5 seconds. For Monday night, southeast winds 10 to 15 knots with gusts up to 20 knots, diminishing to 5 to 10 knots after midnight. Seas 2 to 3 feet. Wave detail, southeast 3 feet at 6 seconds. And for Tuesday, southeast winds 10 to 15 knots. Seas 3 to 4 feet, occasionally to 5 feet. Wave detail, southeast 3 feet at 7 seconds. Tidal information, at the mouth of the Mobile River on Monday, low tide at 12:17 a.m. High tide at 1:27 p.m. At the mouth of the Mobile River on Tuesday, low tide at 1:34 a.m. High tide at 2:25 p.m. At Pensacola Bay on Monday, high tide at 12:34 p.m. At Pensacola Bay on Tuesday, low tide at 12:14 a.m. at the East Pass in Destin on Monday, high tide at 12:01 p.m. Low tide at 11:40 p.m. At the East Pass in Destin on Tuesday, high tide at 1:04 p.m. The following marine observations were made as of 1 a.m. Mobile Bay Coast Guard Station. Winds were southeast at 12 knots. Sea temperature 78 degrees. Air temperature 74 degrees. Weeks Bay, calm. Air temperature was 69 degrees. Pensacola Bay. Sea temperature 80 degrees. Air temperature 76 degrees. The report from the east end of Dauphin Island was not available. Graham Bay, southeast winds at 14 knots. Air temperature was 77 degrees. And Pettiboy Island, southeast winds at 12 knots. Air temperature was 74 degrees. South of Dauphin Island. Winds were east at 12 knots. 12 miles south of Orange Beach, winds were east at 12 knots. Air temperature was 75 degrees. Gulf water temperature 75 degrees. Wave height 2 feet, with a period of 5 seconds. 100 miles south of Destin. Winds were east at 12 knots. Air temperature 77 degrees. Wave height 2 feet. Wave period 3 seconds. The following weather reports were made at 1 a.m. The report from Pensacola was not available. Pensacola Naval Air Station, skies were clear. The temperature was 74 degrees, the dew point was 69, and the relative humidity was 85%. The wind was east at 8 miles an hour. The pressure was 30.09 inches and falling. Here's your National Weather Service forecast. Rest of tonight, partly cloudy. Patchy fog. Near steady temperature in the upper 60s. Southeast winds around 5 miles per hour. Monday, mostly sunny. Patchy fog in the morning. A slight chance of showers and thunderstorms in the afternoon. Highs in the mid-80s. Southeast winds 10 to 15 miles per hour. Chance of rain 20%. Monday night, partly cloudy in the evening, then becoming mostly cloudy. Patchy fog after midnight. Lows in the upper 60s. Southeast winds 5 to 10 miles per hour. Tuesday, patchy fog in the morning. Mostly sunny. Highs in the upper 80s. Southeast winds 5 to 10 miles per hour. 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The current time is 2:08 a.m. Central Daylight Time. There is a high risk of rip currents for the following areas in Alabama, Baldwin Coastal and Mobile Coastal, and the following areas in Florida, Escambia Coastal, Okaloosa Coastal and Santa Rosa Coastal. High rip current risk in effect from Tuesday morning through Tuesday evening. What? Dangerous rip currents expected. Where? In Alabama, Mobile Coastal and Baldwin Coastal counties. In Florida, Escambia Coastal, Santa Rosa Coastal and Okaloosa Coastal counties. When? From Tuesday morning through Tuesday evening. Impacts. Rip currents can sweep even the best swimmers away from shore into deeper water. Swim near a lifeguard. If caught in a rip current, relax and float. Don't swim against the current. If able, swim in a direction following the shoreline. If unable to escape, face the shore and call or wave for help. Here's your marine forecast. On the weather map, a light to occasionally moderate southeasterly flow will prevail through Thursday. Seas will build slightly by Monday and Tuesday, then diminish Wednesday into Thursday. On Perdido Bay, Pensacola Bay including Santa Rosa Sound, and Choctawhatchee Bay. For tonight, southeast winds 5 to 10 knots. Waves 1 foot or less. Light chop. For Monday, southeast winds 10 to 15 knots with gusts up to 20 knots. Waves 1 foot or less. A moderate chop. For Monday night, southeast winds 5 to 10 knots, becoming east after midnight. Waves 1 foot or less. Light chop. And for Tuesday, southeast winds 5 to 10 knots with gusts up to 20 knots. Waves 1 foot or less. Light chop. on Perdido Bay, Pensacola Bay including Santa Rosa Sound, and Choctawhatchee Bay. For tonight, southeast winds around 5 knots, becoming east around 5 knots late. Waves 1 foot or less. Smooth. For Monday, southeast winds 5 to 10 knots. Waves 1 foot or less. Light chop. For Monday night, southeast winds 5 to 10 knots, becoming east after midnight. Waves 1 foot or less. Light chop. And for Tuesday, southeast winds 5 to 10 knots, becoming south in the afternoon. Waves 1 foot or less. Light chop. From the Okaloosa-Walton County line to Pascagoula, and out 20 nautical miles. For tonight, southeast winds 5 to 10 knots. Seas around 2 feet. Wave detail, southeast 2 feet at 4 seconds. For Monday, southeast winds 10 to 15 knots with gusts up to 20 knots. Seas around 2 feet. Wave detail, southeast 2 feet at 5 seconds. For Monday night, southeast winds 5 to 10 knots. Seas 2 to 3 feet. Wave detail, southeast 3 feet at 6 seconds. And for Tuesday, southeast winds 5 to 10 knots. Seas around 3 feet. Wave detail, southeast 3 feet at 7 seconds. From the Okaloosa-Walton County line to Pascagoula, from 20 to 60 nautical miles offshore. For tonight, southeast winds 5 to 10 knots. Seas around 2 feet. Wave detail, east 2 feet at 4 seconds. For Monday, southeast winds 10 to 15 knots with gusts up to 20 knots. Seas 2 to 3 feet. Wave detail, southeast 3 feet at 5 seconds. For Monday night, southeast winds 10 to 15 knots with gusts up to 20 knots, diminishing to 5 to 10 knots after midnight. Seas 2 to 3 feet. Wave detail, southeast 3 feet at 6 seconds. And for Tuesday, southeast winds 10 to 15 knots. Seas 3 to 4 feet, occasionally to 5 feet. Wave detail, southeast 3 feet at 7 seconds. Tidal information, at the mouth of the Mobile River on Monday, low tide at 12:17 a.m. High tide at 1:27 p.m. At the mouth of the Mobile River on Tuesday, low tide at 1:34 a.m. High tide at 2:25 p.m. At Pensacola Bay on Monday, high tide at 12:34 p.m. At Pensacola Bay on Tuesday, low tide at 12:14 a.m. At the East Pass in Destin on Monday, high tide at 12:01 p.m. Low tide at 11:40 p.m. At the East Pass in Destin on Tuesday, high tide at 1:04 p.m. The following marine observations were made as of 2 a.m. Mobile Bay Coast Guard Station. Winds were southeast at 9 knots. Sea temperature 78 degrees. Air temperature 74 degrees. Weeks Bay, calm. Air temperature was 68 degrees. Pensacola Bay. Sea temperature 80 degrees. Air temperature 76 degrees. The report from the east end of Dauphin Island was not available. Graham Bay, southeast winds at 15 knots. Air temperature was 76 degrees. And Pettiboy Island, southeast winds at 12 knots. Air temperature was 74 degrees. South of Dauphin Island. Winds were east at 12 knots. Wave heights 3 feet. Wave period 6 seconds. 12 miles south of Orange Beach, winds were east at 10 knots. Air temperature was 76 degrees. Gulf water temperature 75 degrees. Wave heights 2 feet, with a period of 4 seconds. 100 miles south of Destin. Winds were east at 12 knots. Air temperature 77 degrees. Wave heights 2 feet. Wave period 3 seconds. The following weather reports were made at 2 a.m. The report from Pensacola was not available. Pensacola Naval Air Station, skies were clear. The temperature was 73 degrees, the dew point was 69, and the relative humidity was 87%. The wind was east at 7 miles an hour. The pressure was 30.07 inches and falling. Here's your National Weather Service forecast. Rest of tonight, partly cloudy. Patchy fog. Near steady temperature in the upper 60s. Southeast winds around 5 miles per hour. Monday, mostly sunny. Patchy fog in the morning. A slight chance of showers and thunderstorms in the afternoon. Highs in the mid-80s. Southeast winds 10 to 15 miles per hour. Chance of rain 20%. Monday night, partly cloudy in the evening, then becoming mostly cloudy. Patchy fog after midnight. Lows in the upper 60s. Southeast winds 5 to 10 miles per hour. Tuesday, patchy fog in the morning. Mostly sunny. Highs in the upper 80s. Southeast winds 5 to 10 miles per hour. 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The current time is 2:16 a.m. Central Daylight Time. There is a high risk of rip currents for the following areas in Alabama, Baldwin Coastal and Mobile Coastal, and the following areas in Florida, Escambia Coastal, Okaloosa Coastal, and Santa Rosa Coastal. High rip current risk in effect from Tuesday morning through Tuesday evening. What? Dangerous rip currents expected. Where? In Alabama, Mobile Coastal and Baldwin Coastal counties. In Florida, Escambia Coastal, Santa Rosa Coastal and Okaloosa Coastal counties. When? From Tuesday morning through Tuesday evening. Impacts. Rip currents can sweep even the best swimmers away from shore into deeper water. Swim near a lifeguard. If caught in a rip current, relax and float. 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Here's your marine forecast. On the weather map, a light to occasionally moderate southeasterly flow will prevail through Thursday. Seas will build slightly by Monday and Tuesday, then diminish Wednesday into Thursday. On Perdido Bay, Pensacola Bay including Santa Rosa Sound, and Choctawhatchee Bay. For tonight, southeast winds 5 to 10 knots. Waves 1 foot or less. Light chop. For Monday, southeast winds 10 to 15 knots with gusts up to 20 knots. Waves 1 foot or less. A moderate chop. For Monday night, southeast winds 5 to 10 knots, becoming east after midnight. Waves 1 foot or less. Light chop. And for Tuesday, southeast winds 5 to 10 knots with gusts up to 20 knots. Waves 1 foot or less. Light chop. On Perdido Bay, Pensacola Bay including Santa Rosa Sound, and Choctawhatchee Bay. For tonight, southeast winds around 5 knots, becoming east around 5 knots late. Waves 1 foot or less. Smooth. For Monday, southeast winds 5 to 10 knots. Waves 1 foot or less. Light chop. For Monday night, southeast winds 5 to 10 knots, becoming east after midnight. Waves 1 foot or less. Light chop. And for Tuesday, southeast winds 5 to 10 knots, becoming south in the afternoon. Waves 1 foot or less. Light chop. From the Okaloosa-Walton County line to Pascagoula, and out 20 nautical miles. For tonight, southeast winds 5 to 10 knots. Seas around 2 feet. Wave detail, southeast 2 feet at 4 seconds. For Monday, southeast winds 10 to 15 knots with gusts up to 20 knots. Seas around 2 feet. Wave detail, southeast 2 feet at 5 seconds. For Monday night, southeast winds 5 to 10 knots. Seas 2 to 3 feet. Wave detail, southeast 3 feet at 6 seconds. And for Tuesday, southeast winds 5 to 10 knots. Seas around 3 feet. Wave detail, southeast 3 feet at 7 seconds. From the Okaloosa-Walton County line to Pascagoula, from 20 to 60 nautical miles offshore. For tonight, southeast winds 5 to 10 knots. Seas around 2 feet. Wave detail, east 2 feet at 4 seconds. For Monday, southeast winds 10 to 15 knots with gusts up to 20 knots. Seas 2 to 3 feet. Wave detail, southeast 3 feet at 5 seconds. For Monday night, southeast winds 10 to 15 knots with gusts up to 20 knots, diminishing to 5 to 10 knots after midnight. Seas 2 to 3 feet. Wave detail, southeast 3 feet at 6 seconds. And for Tuesday, southeast winds 10 to 15 knots. Seas 3 to 4 feet, occasionally to 5 feet. Wave detail, southeast 3 feet at 7 seconds. Tidal information, at the mouth of the Mobile River on Monday, low tide at 12:17 a.m. High tide at 1:27 p.m. At the mouth of the Mobile River on Tuesday, low tide at 1:34 a.m. High tide at 2:25 p.m. At Pensacola Bay on Monday, high tide at 12:34 p.m. At Pensacola Bay on Tuesday, low tide at 12:14 a.m. At the East Pass in Destin on Monday, high tide at 12:01 p.m. Low tide at 11:40 p.m. At the East Pass in Destin on Tuesday, high tide at 1:04 p.m. The following marine observations were made as of 2 a.m. Mobile Bay Coast Guard Station. Winds were southeast at 9 knots. Sea temperature 78 degrees. Air temperature 74 degrees. Weeks Bay, calm. Air temperature was 68 degrees. Pensacola Bay. Sea temperature 80 degrees. Air temperature 76 degrees. The report from the east end of Dauphin Island was not available. Graham Bay, southeast winds at 15 knots. Air temperature was 76 degrees. And Pettiboy Island, southeast winds at 12 knots. Air temperature was 74 degrees. South of Dauphin Island. Winds were east at 12 knots. Wave heights 3 feet. Wave period 6 seconds. 12 miles south of Orange Beach, winds were east at 10 knots. Air temperature was 76 degrees. Gulf water temperature 75 degrees. Wave heights 2 feet, with a period of 4 seconds. 100 miles south of Destin. Winds were east at 12 knots. Air temperature 77 degrees. Wave height 2 feet. Wave period 3 seconds. The following weather reports were made at 2 a.m. The report from Pensacola was not available. Pensacola Naval Air Station, skies were clear. The temperature was 73 degrees, the dew point was 69, and the relative humidity was 87%. The wind was east at 7 miles an hour. The pressure was 30.07 inches and falling. Here's your National Weather Service forecast. Rest of tonight, partly cloudy. Patchy fog. Near steady temperature in the upper 60s. Southeast winds around 5 miles per hour. Monday, mostly sunny. Patchy fog in the morning. A slight chance of showers and thunderstorms in the afternoon. Highs in the mid-80s. Southeast winds 10 to 15 miles per hour. Chance of rain 20%. Monday night, partly cloudy in the evening, then becoming mostly cloudy. Patchy fog after midnight. Lows in the upper 60s. Southeast winds 5 to 10 miles per hour. Tuesday, patchy fog in the morning. Mostly sunny. Highs in the upper 80s. Southeast winds 5 to 10 miles per hour. This is NOAA Weather Radio, from the Mobile Pensacola National Weather Service. The current time is 2:25 a.m. Central Daylight Time. There is a high risk of rip currents for the following areas in Alabama, Baldwin Coastal and Mobile Coastal, and the following areas in Florida, Escambia Coastal, Okaloosa Coastal and Santa Rosa Coastal. High rip current risk in effect from Tuesday morning through Tuesday evening. What? Dangerous rip currents expected. Where? In Alabama, Mobile Coastal and Baldwin Coastal counties. In Florida, Escambia Coastal, Santa Rosa Coastal and Okaloosa Coastal counties. when, from Tuesday morning through Tuesday evening. Impacts, rip currents can sweep even the best swimmers away from shore into deeper water. Swim near a lifeguard. If caught in a rip current, relax and float. Don't swim against the current. If able, swim in a direction following the shoreline. If unable to escape, face the shore and call or wave for help. Here's your marine forecast. On the weather map, a light to occasionally moderate southeasterly flow will prevail through Thursday. Seas will build slightly by Monday and Tuesday, then diminish Wednesday into Thursday. On Perdido Bay, Pensacola Bay including Santa Rosa Sound, and Choctawhatchee Bay. For tonight, southeast winds 5 to 10 knots. Waves 1 foot or less. Light chop. For Monday, southeast winds 10 to 15 knots with gusts up to 20 knots. Waves 1 foot or less. A moderate chop. For Monday night, southeast winds 5 to 10 knots, becoming east after midnight. Waves 1 foot or less. Light chop. And for Tuesday, southeast winds 5 to 10 knots with gusts up to 20 knots. Waves 1 foot or less. Light chop. On Perdido Bay, Pensacola Bay including Santa Rosa Sound, and Choctawhatchee Bay. For tonight, southeast winds around 5 knots, becoming east around 5 knots late. Waves 1 foot or less. Smooth. For Monday, southeast winds 5 to 10 knots. Waves 1 foot or less. Light chop. For Monday night, southeast winds 5 to 10 knots, becoming east after midnight. Waves 1 foot or less. Light chop. And for Tuesday, southeast winds 5 to 10 knots, becoming south in the afternoon. Waves 1 foot or less. Light chop. From the Okaloosa-Walton County line to Pascagoula, and out 20 nautical miles. For tonight, southeast winds 5 to 10 knots. Seas around 2 feet. Wave detail, southeast 2 feet at 4 seconds. For Monday, southeast winds 10 to 15 knots with gusts up to 20 knots. Seas around 2 feet. Wave detail, southeast 2 feet at 5 seconds. For Monday night, southeast winds 5 to 10 knots. Seas 2 to 3 feet. Wave detail, southeast 3 feet at 6 seconds. And for Tuesday, southeast winds 5 to 10 knots. Seas around 3 feet. Wave detail, southeast 3 feet at 7 seconds. From the Okaloosa-Walton County line to Pascagoula, from 20 to 60 nautical miles offshore. For tonight, southeast winds 5 to 10 knots. Seas around 2 feet. Wave detail, east 2 feet at 4 seconds. For Monday, southeast winds 10 to 15 knots with gusts up to 20 knots. Seas 2 to 3 feet. Wave detail, southeast 3 feet at 5 seconds. For Monday night, southeast winds 10 to 15 knots with gusts up to 20 knots, diminishing to 5 to 10 knots after midnight. Seas 2 to 3 feet. Wave detail, southeast 3 feet at 6 seconds. And for Tuesday, southeast winds 10 to 15 knots. Seas 3 to 4 feet, occasionally to 5 feet. Wave detail, southeast 3 feet at 7 seconds. Tidal information, at the mouth of the Mobile River on Monday, low tide at 12:17 a.m. High tide at 1:27 p.m. At the mouth of the Mobile River on Tuesday, low tide at 1:34 a.m. High tide at 2:25 p.m. At Pensacola Bay on Monday, high tide at 12:34 p.m. At Pensacola Bay on Tuesday, low tide at 12:14 a.m. At the East Pass in Destin on Monday, high tide at 12:01 p.m. Low tide at 11:40 p.m. At the East Pass in Destin on Tuesday, high tide at 1:04 p.m. The following marine observations were made as of 2 a.m. Mobile Bay Coast Guard Station. Winds were southeast at 9 knots. Sea temperature 78 degrees. Air temperature 74 degrees. Weeks Bay, calm. Air temperature was 68 degrees. Pensacola Bay. Sea temperature 80 degrees. Air temperature 76 degrees. The report from the east end of Dauphin Island was not available. Grand Bay, southeast winds at 15 knots. Air temperature was 76 degrees. And Pettiboy Island, southeast winds at 12 knots. Air temperature was 74 degrees. South of Dauphin Island. Winds were east at 12 knots. Wave height 3 feet. Wave period 6 seconds. 12 miles south of Orange Beach, winds were east at 10 knots. Air temperature was 76 degrees. Gulf water temperature 75 degrees. Wave height 2 feet, with a period of 4 seconds. 100 miles south of Destin. Winds were east at 12 knots. Air temperature 77 degrees. Wave height 2 feet. Wave period 3 seconds. The following weather reports were made at 2 a.m. The report from Pensacola was not available. Pensacola Naval Air Station, skies were clear. The temperature was 73 degrees, the dew point was 69, and the relative humidity was 87%. The wind was east at 7 miles an hour. The pressure was 30.07 inches and falling. Here's your National Weather Service forecast. Rest of tonight, partly cloudy. Patchy fog. Near steady temperature in the upper 60s. Southeast winds around 5 miles per hour. Monday, mostly sunny. Patchy fog in the morning. A slight chance of showers and thunderstorms in the afternoon. Highs in the mid-80s. Southeast winds 10 to 15 miles per hour. Chance of rain 20%. Monday night, partly cloudy in the evening, then becoming mostly cloudy. Patchy fog after midnight. Lows in the upper 60s. Southeast winds 5 to 10 miles per hour. Tuesday, patchy fog in the morning. Mostly sunny. Highs in the upper 80s. Southeast winds 5 to 10 miles per hour. This is NOAA Weather Radio from the Mobile Pensacola National Weather Service. The current time is 2:33 a.m. Central Daylight Time. There is a high risk of rip currents for the following areas in Alabama, Baldwin Coastal and Mobile Coastal, and the following areas in Florida, Escambia Coastal, Okaloosa Coastal, and Santa Rosa Coastal. High rip current risk in effect from Tuesday morning through Tuesday evening. What? Dangerous rip currents expected. Where? In Alabama, Mobile Coastal and Baldwin Coastal counties. In Florida, Escambia Coastal, Santa Rosa Coastal and Okaloosa Coastal counties. When? From Tuesday morning through Tuesday evening. Impacts. Rip currents can sweep even the best swimmers away from shore into deeper water. Swim near a lifeguard. If caught in a rip current, relax and float. Don't swim against the current. If able, swim in a direction following the shoreline. If unable to escape, face the shore and call or wave for help. Here's your marine forecast. On the weather map, a light to occasionally moderate southeasterly flow will prevail through Thursday. Seas will build slightly by Monday and Tuesday, then diminish Wednesday into Thursday. On Perdido Bay, Pensacola Bay including Santa Rosa Sound, and Choctawhatchee Bay. For tonight, southeast winds 5 to 10 knots. Waves 1 foot or less. Light chop. For Monday, southeast winds 10 to 15 knots with gusts up to 20 knots. Waves 1 foot or less. A moderate chop. For Monday night, southeast winds 5 to 10 knots, becoming east after midnight. Waves 1 foot or less. Light chop. And for Tuesday, southeast winds 5 to 10 knots with gusts up to 20 knots. Waves 1 foot or less. Light chop. On Perdido Bay, Pensacola Bay including Santa Rosa Sound, and Choctawhatchee Bay. For tonight, southeast winds around 5 knots, becoming east around 5 knots late. Waves 1 foot or less. Smooth. For Monday, southeast winds 5 to 10 knots. Waves 1 foot or less. Light chop. For Monday night, southeast winds 5 to 10 knots, becoming east after midnight. Waves 1 foot or less. Light chop. And for Tuesday, southeast winds 5 to 10 knots, becoming south in the afternoon. Waves 1 foot or less.

Southeast winds 5 to 10 knots. Seas around 3 feet. Wave detail, southeast 3 feet at 7 seconds. From the Okaloosa Walton County line to Pascagoula, from 20 to 60 nautical miles offshore. For tonight, southeast winds 5 to 10 knots. Seas around 2 feet. Wave detail, east 2 feet at 4 seconds. For Monday, southeast winds 10 to 15 knots with gusts up to 20 knots. Seas 2 to 3 feet. Wave detail, southeast 3 feet at 5 seconds. For Monday night, southeast winds 10 to 15 knots with gusts up to 20 knots, diminishing to 5 to 10 knots after midnight. Seas 2 to 3 feet. Wave detail, southeast 3 feet at 6 seconds. And for Tuesday, southeast winds 10 to 15 knots. Seas 3 to 4 feet, occasionally to 5 feet. Wave detail, southeast 3 feet at 7 seconds. Tidal information, at the mouth of the Mobile River on Monday, low tide at 12:17 a.m. High tide at 1:27 p.m. At the mouth of the Mobile River on Tuesday, low tide at 1:34 a.m. High tide at 2:25 p.m. At Pensacola Bay on Monday, high tide at 12:34 p.m. At Pensacola Bay on Tuesday, low tide at 12:14 a.m. At the East Pass in Destin on Monday, high tide at 12:01 p.m. Low tide at 11:40 p.m. At the East Pass in Destin on Tuesday, high tide at 1:04 p.m. The following marine observations were made as of 2 a.m. Mobile Bay Coast Guard Station. Winds were southeast at 9 knots. Sea temperature 78 degrees. Air temperature 74 degrees. Weeks Bay, calm. Air temperature was 68 degrees. Pensacola Bay. Sea temperature 80 degrees. Air temperature 76 degrees. The report from the east end of Dauphin Island was not available. Graham Bay, southeast winds at 15 knots. Air temperature was 76 degrees. And Pettiboy Island, southeast winds at 12 knots. Air temperature was 74 degrees. South of Dauphin Island. Winds were east at 12 knots. Wave heights 3 feet. Wave period 6 seconds. 12 miles south of Orange Beach, winds were east at 10 knots. Air temperature was 76 degrees. Gulf water temperature 75 degrees. Wave heights 2 feet, with a period of 4 seconds. 100 miles south of Destin. Winds were east at 12 knots. Air temperature 77 degrees. Wave heights 2 feet. Wave period 3 seconds. The following weather reports were made at 2 a.m. The report from Pensacola was not available. Pensacola Naval Air Station, skies were clear. The temperature was 73 degrees, the dew point was 69, and the relative humidity was 87%. The wind was east at 7 miles an hour. The pressure was 30.07 inches and falling. Here's your National Weather Service forecast. Rest of tonight, partly cloudy. Patchy fog. Near steady temperature in the upper 60s. Southeast winds around 5 miles per hour. Monday, mostly sunny. Patchy fog in the morning. A slight chance of showers and thunderstorms in the afternoon. Highs in the mid-80s. Southeast winds 10 to 15 miles per hour. Chance of rain 20%. Monday night, partly cloudy in the evening, then becoming mostly cloudy. Patchy fog after midnight. Lows in the upper 60s. Southeast winds 5 to 10 miles per hour. Tuesday, patchy fog in the morning. Mostly sunny. Highs in the upper 80s. Southeast winds 5 to 10 miles per hour. This is NOAA Weather Radio, from the Mobile Pensacola National Weather Service. The current time is 2:41 a.m. Central Daylight Time. There is a high risk of rip currents for the following areas in Alabama, Baldwin Coastal and Mobile Coastal, and the following areas in Florida, Escambia Coastal, Okaloosa Coastal and Santa Rosa Coastal.
High rip current risk in effect from Tuesday morning through Tuesday evening.

0: What dangerous rip currents expected? Where in Alabama, Mobile Coastal and Baldwin Coastal counties? In Florida, Escambia Coastal, Santa Rosa Coastal and Okaloosa Coastal counties. When, from Tuesday morning through Tuesday evening. Impacts, rip currents can sweep even the best swimmers away from shore into deeper water. Swim near a lifeguard. If caught in a rip current, relax and float. Don't swim against the current. If able, swim in a direction following the shoreline. If unable to escape, face the shore and call or wave for help. Here's your marine forecast. On the weather map, a light to occasionally moderate southeasterly flow will prevail through Thursday. Seas will build slightly by Monday and Tuesday, then diminish Wednesday into Thursday. On Perdido Bay, Pensacola Bay including Santa Rosa Sound, and Choctawhatchee Bay. For tonight, southeast winds 5 to 10 knots. Waves 1 foot or less. Light chop. For Monday, southeast winds 10 to 15 knots with gusts up to 20 knots. Waves 1 foot or less. A moderate chop. For Monday night, southeast winds 5 to 10 knots, becoming east after midnight. Waves 1 foot or less. Light chop. And for Tuesday, southeast winds 5 to 10 knots with gusts up to 20 knots. Waves 1 foot or less. Light chop. On Perdido Bay, Pensacola Bay including Santa Rosa Sound, and Choctawhatchee Bay. For tonight, southeast winds around 5 knots, becoming east around 5 knots late. Waves 1 foot or less. Smooth. For Monday, southeast winds 5 to 10 knots. Waves 1 foot or less. Light chop. For Monday night, southeast winds 5 to 10 knots, becoming east after midnight. Waves 1 foot or less. Light chop. And for Tuesday, southeast winds 5 to 10 knots, becoming south in the afternoon. Waves 1 foot or less. Light chop. From the Okaloosa-Walton County line to Pascagoula, and out 20 nautical miles. For tonight, southeast winds 5 to 10 knots. Seas around 2 feet. Wave detail, southeast 2 feet at 4 seconds. For Monday, southeast winds 10 to 15 knots with gusts up to 20 knots. Seas around 2 feet. Wave detail, southeast 2 feet at 5 seconds. For Monday night, southeast winds 5 to 10 knots. Seas 2 to 3 feet. Wave detail, southeast 3 feet at 6 seconds. And for Tuesday, southeast winds 5 to 10 knots. Seas around 3 feet. Wave detail, southeast 3 feet at 7 seconds. From the Okaloosa-Walton County line to Pascagoula, from 20 to 60 nautical miles offshore. For tonight, southeast winds 5 to 10 knots. Seas around 2 feet. Wave detail, east 2 feet at 4 seconds. For Monday, southeast winds 10 to 15 knots with gusts up to 20 knots. Seas 2 to 3 feet. Wave detail, southeast 3 feet at 5 seconds. For Monday night, southeast winds 10 to 15 knots with gusts up to 20 knots, diminishing to 5 to 10 knots after midnight. Seas 2 to 3 feet. Wave detail, southeast 3 feet at 6 seconds. And for Tuesday, southeast winds 10 to 15 knots. Seas 3 to 4 feet, occasionally to 5 feet. Wave detail, southeast 3 feet at 7 seconds. Tidal information, at the mouth of the Mobile River on Monday, low tide at 12:17 a.m. High tide at 1:27 p.m. At the mouth of the Mobile River on Tuesday, low tide at 1:34 a.m. High tide at 2:25 p.m. At Pensacola Bay on Monday, high tide at 12:34 p.m. At Pensacola Bay on Tuesday, low tide at 12:14 a.m. At the East Pass in Destin on Monday, high tide at 12:01 p.m. Low tide at 11:40 p.m. At the East Pass in Destin on Tuesday, high tide at 1:04 p.m. The following marine observations were made as of 2 a.m. Mobile Bay Coast Guard Station. Winds were southeast at 9 knots. Sea temperature 78 degrees. Air temperature 74 degrees. Weeks Bay, calm. Air temperature was 68 degrees. Pensacola Bay. Sea temperature 80 degrees. Air temperature 76 degrees. The report from the east end of Dauphin Island was not available. Graham Bay, southeast winds at 15 knots. Air temperature was 76 degrees. And Pettiboy Island, southeast winds at 12 knots. Air temperature was 74 degrees. South of Dauphin Island. Winds were east at 12 knots. Wave heights 3 feet. Wave period 6 seconds. 12 miles south of Orange Beach, winds were east at 10 knots. Air temperature was 76 degrees. Gulf water temperature 75 degrees. Wave heights 2 feet, with a period of 4 seconds. 100 miles south of Destin. Winds were east at 12 knots. Air temperature 77 degrees. Wave heights 2 feet. Wave period 3 seconds. 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We broadcast on a frequency of 162.40 MHz from the Mobile, Pensacola National Weather Service. The following weather reports were made at 2 a.m. The report from Pensacola was not available. Pensacola Naval Air Station, skies were clear. The temperature was 73 degrees. The dew point was 69, and the relative humidity was 87%. The wind was east at 7 miles an hour. The pressure was 30.07 inches and falling. Here's your National Weather Service forecast. Rest of tonight, partly cloudy. Patchy fog. Near steady temperature in the upper 60s. Southeast winds around 5 miles per hour. Monday, mostly sunny. Patchy fog in the morning. A slight chance of showers and thunderstorms in the afternoon. Highs in the mid-80s. Southeast winds 10 to 15 miles per hour. Chance of rain 20%. Monday night, partly cloudy in the evening, then becoming mostly cloudy. Patchy fog after midnight. Lows in the upper 60s. Southeast winds 5 to 10 miles per hour. Tuesday, patchy fog in the morning. Mostly sunny. Highs in the upper 80s. Southeast winds 5 to 10 miles per hour. 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The current time is 2:49 a.m. Central Daylight Time. There is a high risk of rip currents for the following areas in Alabama, Baldwin Coastal and Mobile Coastal, and the following areas in Florida, Escambia Coastal, Okaloosa Coastal and Santa Rosa Coastal. High rip current risk in effect from Tuesday morning through Tuesday evening. What? Dangerous rip currents expected. Where? In Alabama, Mobile Coastal and Baldwin Coastal counties. In Florida, Escambia Coastal, Santa Rosa Coastal and Okaloosa Coastal counties. When? From Tuesday morning through Tuesday evening. Impacts, rip currents can sweep even the best swimmers away from shore into deeper water. Swim near a lifeguard. If caught in a rip current, relax and float. Don't swim against the current. If able, swim in a direction following the shoreline. If unable to escape, face the shore and call or wave for help. Here's your marine forecast. On the weather map, a light to occasionally moderate southeasterly flow will prevail through Thursday. Seas will build slightly by Monday and Tuesday, then diminish Wednesday into Thursday. On Perdido Bay, Pensacola Bay including Santa Rosa Sound, and Choctawhatchee Bay. For tonight, southeast winds 5 to 10 knots. Waves 1 foot or less. Light chop. For Monday, southeast winds 10 to 15 knots with gusts up to 20 knots. Waves 1 foot or less. A moderate chop. For Monday night, southeast winds 5 to 10 knots, becoming east after midnight. Waves 1 foot or less. Light chop. And for Tuesday, southeast winds 5 to 10 knots with gusts up to 20 knots. Waves 1 foot or less. Light chop. On Perdido Bay, Pensacola Bay, including Santa Rosa Sound and Choctawhatchee Bay. For tonight, southeast winds around 5 knots, becoming east around 5 knots late. Waves 1 foot or less. Smooth. For Monday, southeast winds 5 to 10 knots. Waves 1 foot or less. Light chop. For Monday night, southeast winds 5 to 10 knots, becoming east after midnight. Waves 1 foot or less. Light chop. And for Tuesday, southeast winds 5 to 10 knots, becoming south in the afternoon. Waves 1 foot or less. Light chop. From the Okaloosa-Walton County line to Pascagoula and out 20 nautical miles. For tonight, southeast winds 5 to 10 knots. Seas around 2 feet. Wave detail, southeast 2 feet at 4 seconds. For Monday, southeast winds 10 to 15 knots with gusts up to 20 knots. Seas around 2 feet. Wave detail, southeast 2 feet at 5 seconds. For Monday night, southeast winds 5 to 10 knots. Seas 2 to 3 feet. Wave detail, southeast 3 feet at 6 seconds. And for Tuesday, southeast winds 5 to 10 knots. Seas around 3 feet. Wave detail, southeast 3 feet at 7 seconds. From the Okaloosa-Walton County line to Pascagoula, from 20 to 60 nautical miles offshore. For tonight, southeast winds 5 to 10 knots. Seas around 2 feet. Wave detail, east 2 feet at 4 seconds. For Monday, southeast winds 10 to 15 knots with gusts up to 20 knots. Seas 2 to 3 feet. Wave detail, southeast 3 feet at 5 seconds. For Monday night, southeast winds 10 to 15 knots with gusts up to 20 knots, diminishing to 5 to 10 knots after midnight. Seas 2 to 3 feet. Wave detail, southeast 3 feet at 6 seconds. And for Tuesday, southeast winds 10 to 15 knots. Seas 3 to 4 feet, occasionally to 5 feet. Wave detail, southeast 3 feet at 7 seconds. Tidal information, at the mouth of the Mobile River on Monday, low tide at 12:17 a.m. High tide at 1:27 p.m. At the mouth of the Mobile River on Tuesday, low tide at 1:34 a.m. High tide at 2:25 p.m. At Pensacola Bay on Monday, high tide at 12:34 p.m. At Pensacola Bay on Tuesday, low tide at 12:14 a.m. At the East Pass in Destin on Monday, high tide at 12:01 p.m. Low tide at 11:40 p.m. At the East Pass in Destin on Tuesday, high tide at 1:04 p.m. The following marine observations were made as of 2 a.m. Mobile Bay Coast Guard Station. Winds were southeast at 9 knots. Sea temperature 78 degrees. Air temperature 74 degrees. Weeks Bay, calm. Air temperature was 68 degrees. Pensacola Bay. Sea temperature 80 degrees. Air temperature 76 degrees. The report from the east end of Dauphin Island was not available. Graham Bay, southeast winds at 15 knots. Air temperature was 76 degrees. And Pettiboy Island, southeast winds at 12 knots. Air temperature was 74 degrees. South of Dauphin Island. Winds were east at 12 knots. Wave heights 3 feet. Wave period 6 seconds. 12 miles south of Orange Beach, winds were east at 10 knots. Air temperature was 76 degrees. Gulf water temperature 75 degrees. Wave heights 2 feet, with a period of 4 seconds. 100 miles south of Destin. Winds were east at 12 knots. Air temperature 77 degrees. Wave heights 2 feet. Wave period 3 seconds. The following weather reports were made at 2 a.m. The report from Pensacola was not available. Pensacola Naval Air Station, skies were clear. The temperature was 73 degrees, the dew point was 69, and the relative humidity was 87%. The wind was east at 7 miles an hour. The pressure was 30.07 inches and falling. Here's your National Weather Service forecast. Rest of tonight, partly cloudy. Patchy fog. Near steady temperature in the upper 60s. Southeast winds around 5 miles per hour. Monday, mostly sunny. Patchy fog in the morning. A slight chance of showers and thunderstorms in the afternoon. Highs in the mid-80s. Southeast winds 10 to 15 miles per hour. Chance of rain 20%. Monday night, partly cloudy in the evening, then becoming mostly cloudy. Patchy fog after midnight. Lows in the upper 60s. Southeast winds 5 to 10 miles per hour. Tuesday, patchy fog in the morning. Mostly sunny. Highs in the upper 80s. Southeast winds 5 to 10 miles per hour. 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The current time is 2:57 a.m. Central Daylight Time. There is a high risk of rip currents for the following areas in Alabama, Baldwin Coastal and Mobile Coastal, and the following areas in Florida, Escambia Coastal, Okaloosa Coastal, and Santa Rosa Coastal. High rip current risk in effect from Tuesday morning through Tuesday evening. What dangerous rip currents expected? Where in Alabama, Mobile Coastal, and Baldwin Coastal counties? In Florida, Escambia Coastal, Santa Rosa Coastal, and Okaloosa Coastal counties. When, from Tuesday morning through Tuesday evening. Impacts, rip currents can sweep even the best swimmers away from shore into deeper water. Swim near a lifeguard. If caught in a rip current, relax and float. Don't swim against the current. If able, swim in a direction following the shoreline. If unable to escape, face the shore and call or wave for help. Here's your marine forecast. On the weather map, a light to occasionally moderate southeasterly flow will prevail through Thursday. Seas will build slightly by Monday and Tuesday, then diminish Wednesday into Thursday. On Perdido Bay, Pensacola Bay, including Santa Rosa Sound, and Choctawhatchee Bay. For tonight, southeast winds 5 to 10 knots. Waves 1 foot or less. Light chop. For Monday, southeast winds 10 to 15 knots with gusts up to 20 knots. Waves 1 foot or less. A moderate chop. For Monday night, southeast winds 5 to 10 knots, becoming east after midnight. Waves 1 foot or less. Light chop. And for Tuesday, southeast winds 5 to 10 knots with gusts up to 20 knots. Waves 1 foot or less. Light chop. On Perdido Bay, Pensacola Bay, including Santa Rosa Sound, and Choctawhatchee Bay.
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0: 1 foot or less. 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For Monday night, southeast winds 5 to 10 knots, becoming east after midnight. Waves 1 foot or less. Light chop. And for Tuesday, southeast winds 5 to 10 knots, becoming south in the afternoon. Waves 1 foot or less. Light chop. From the Okaloosa-Walton County line to Pascagoula, and out 20 nautical miles. For tonight, southeast winds 5 to 10 knots. Seas around 2 feet. Wave detail, southeast 2 feet at 4 seconds. For Monday, southeast winds 10 to 15 knots with gusts up to 20 knots. Seas around 2 feet. Wave detail, southeast 2 feet at 5 seconds. For Monday night, southeast winds 5 to 10 knots. Seas 2 to 3 feet. Wave detail, southeast 3 feet at 6 seconds. And for Tuesday, southeast winds 5 to 10 knots. Seas around 3 feet. Wave detail, southeast 3 feet at 7 seconds. From the Okaloosa-Walton County line to Pascagoula, from 20 to 60 nautical miles offshore. For tonight, southeast winds 5 to 10 knots. Seas around 2 feet. Wave detail, east 2 feet at 4 seconds. For Monday, southeast winds 10 to 15 knots with gusts up to 20 knots. seas 2 to 3 feet. Wave detail, southeast 3 feet at 5 seconds. For Monday night, southeast winds 10 to 15 knots with gusts up to 20 knots, diminishing to 5 to 10 knots after midnight. Seas 2 to 3 feet. Wave detail, southeast 3 feet at 6 seconds. And for Tuesday, southeast winds 10 to 15 knots. Seas 3 to 4 feet, occasionally to 5 feet. Wave detail, southeast 3 feet at 7 seconds. Tidal information, at the mouth of the Mobile River on Monday, low tide at 12:17 a.m. High tide at 1:27 p.m. At the mouth of the Mobile River on Tuesday, low tide at 1:34 a.m. High tide at 2:25 p.m. At Pensacola Bay on Monday, high tide at 12:34 p.m. At Pensacola Bay on Tuesday, low tide at 12:14 a.m. At the East Pass in Destin on Monday, high tide at 12:01 p.m. Low tide at 11:40 p.m. At the East Pass in Destin on Tuesday, high tide at 1:04 p.m. The following marine observations were made as of 2 a.m. Mobile Bay Coast Guard Station. Winds were southeast at 9 knots. Sea temperature 78 degrees. Air temperature 74 degrees. Weeks Bay, calm. Air temperature was 68 degrees. Pensacola Bay. Sea temperature 80 degrees. Air temperature 76 degrees. The report from the east end of Dauphin Island was not available. Graham Bay, southeast winds at 15 knots. Air temperature was 76 degrees. And Pettiboy Island, southeast winds at 12 knots. Air temperature was 74 degrees. South of Dauphin Island. Winds were east at 12 knots. Wave heights 3 feet. Wave period 6 seconds. 12 miles south of Orange Beach, winds were east at 10 knots. Air temperature was 76 degrees. Gulf water temperature 75 degrees. Wave heights 2 feet, with a period of 4 seconds. 100 miles south of Destin. Winds were east at 12 knots. Air temperature 77 degrees. Wave heights 2 feet. Wave period 3 seconds. The following weather reports were made at 2 a.m. The report from Pensacola was not available. Pensacola Naval Air Station, skies were clear. The temperature was 73 degrees, the dew point was 69, and the relative humidity was 87%. The wind was east at 7 miles an hour. The pressure was 30.07 inches and falling. Here's your National Weather Service forecast. Today, mostly sunny. Patchy fog this morning. A slight chance of showers and thunderstorms this afternoon. Highs in the mid-80s. Southeast winds 10 to 15 miles per hour. Chance of rain 20%. Tonight, partly cloudy in the evening, then becoming mostly cloudy. Patchy fog after midnight. Lows in the upper 60s. Southeast winds 5 to 10 miles per hour. Tuesday, patchy fog in the morning. Mostly sunny. Highs in the upper 80s. Southeast winds 5 to 10 miles per hour. Tuesday night, partly cloudy in the evening, then becoming mostly cloudy. Lows in the upper 60s. South winds 5 to 10 miles per hour in the evening, becoming light and variable. This is NOAA Weather Radio, from the Mobile Pensacola National Weather Service. The current time is 3:05 a.m. Central Daylight Time. There is a high risk of rip currents for the following areas in Alabama, Baldwin Coastal and Mobile Coastal, and the following areas in Florida, Escambia Coastal, Okaloosa Coastal and Santa Rosa Coastal. High rip current risk in effect from Tuesday morning through Tuesday evening. What dangerous rip currents expected? Where in Alabama, Mobile Coastal and Baldwin Coastal counties? In Florida, Escambia Coastal, Santa Rosa Coastal and Okaloosa Coastal counties. When, from Tuesday morning through Tuesday evening. Impacts, rip currents can sweep even the best swimmers away from shore into deeper water. Swim near a lifeguard. If caught in a rip current, relax and float. don't swim against the current. If able, swim in a direction following the shoreline. If unable to escape, face the shore and call or wave for help. Here's your marine forecast. On the weather map, a light to occasionally moderate southeasterly flow will prevail through Thursday. Seas will build slightly by Monday and Tuesday, then diminish Wednesday into Thursday. On Perdido Bay, Pensacola Bay including Santa Rosa Sound, and Choctawhatchee Bay. For today, southeast winds 5 to 10 knots, increasing to 10 to 15 knots with gusts up to 20 knots late this morning and afternoon. Waves 1 foot or less. A moderate chop. For tonight, southeast winds 5 to 10 knots, becoming east after midnight. Waves 1 foot or less. Light chop. For Tuesday, southeast winds 5 to 10 knots. Waves 1 foot or less. Light chop. And for Tuesday night, south winds 5 to 10 knots in the evening, becoming light and variable. Waves 1 foot or less. Light chop. On Perdido Bay, Pensacola Bay including Santa Rosa Sound, and Choctawhatchee Bay. For today, southeast winds 5 to 10 knots with gusts up to 20 knots, becoming south late. Waves 1 foot or less. Light chop. For tonight, southeast winds 5 to 10 knots, becoming east after midnight. Waves 1 foot or less. Light chop. For Tuesday, southeast winds 5 to 10 knots, becoming south in the afternoon. Waves 1 foot or less. Light chop. And for Tuesday night, south winds around 5 knots in the evening, becoming light and variable. Waves 1 foot or less. Smooth. From the Okaloosa-Walton County line to Pascagoula, and out 20 nautical miles. For today, southeast winds 10 to 15 knots. Seas 2 to 3 feet. Wave detail, southeast 2 feet at 4 seconds. For tonight, southeast winds 5 to 10 knots. Seas 2 to 3 feet. Wave detail, south 3 feet at 6 seconds. For Tuesday, southeast winds around 10 knots. Seas 2 to 3 feet. Wave detail, south 3 feet at 6 seconds. And for Tuesday night, southeast winds 5 to 10 knots, becoming east after midnight. Seas 2 to 3 feet. Wave detail, southeast 3 feet at 6 seconds. From the Okaloosa-Walton County line to Pascagoula, from 20 to 60 nautical miles offshore. For today, southeast winds 10 to 15 knots with gusts up to 20 knots. Seas 2 to 3 feet. Wave detail, southeast 3 feet at 5 seconds. For tonight, southeast winds 10 to 15 knots with gusts up to 20 knots, diminishing to 5 to 10 knots after midnight. Seas around 3 feet. Wave detail, southeast 3 feet at 6 seconds. For Tuesday, east winds 10 to 15 knots. Seas around 3 feet. Wave detail, southeast 3 feet at 6 seconds. And for Tuesday night, southeast winds 5 to 10 knots. Seas around 3 feet. Wave detail, southeast 3 feet at 6 seconds. Tidal information, at the mouth of the Mobile River on Monday, low tide at 12:17 a.m. High tide at 1:27 p.m. At the mouth of the Mobile River on Tuesday, low tide at 1:34 a.m. High tide at 2:25 p.m. At Pensacola Bay on Monday, high tide at 12:34 p.m. At Pensacola Bay on Tuesday, low tide at 12:14 a.m. At the East Pass in Destin on Monday, high tide at 12:01 p.m. Low tide at 11:40 p.m. At the East Pass in Destin on Tuesday, high tide at 1:04 p.m. The following marine observations were made as of 2 a.m. Mobile Bay Coast Guard Station. Winds were southeast at 9 knots. Sea temperature 78 degrees. Air temperature 74 degrees. Weeks Bay, calm. Air temperature was 68 degrees. Pensacola Bay. Sea temperature 80 degrees. Air temperature 76 degrees. The report from the east end of Dauphin Island was not available. Graham Bay, southeast winds at 15 knots. Air temperature was 76 degrees. And Pettiboy Island, southeast winds at 12 knots. Air temperature was 74 degrees. South of Dauphin Island, winds were east at 12 knots. Wave heights 3 feet. Wave period 6 seconds. 12 miles south of Orange Beach, winds were east at 10 knots. Air temperature was 76 degrees. Gulf water temperature 75 degrees. Wave heights 2 feet, with a period of 4 seconds. 100 miles south of Destin, winds were east at 12 knots. Air temperature 77 degrees. Wave heights 2 feet. Wave period 3 seconds. The following weather reports were made at 3 a.m. Pensacola International Airport, skies were partly cloudy. The temperature was 73 degrees, the dew point was 69, and the relative humidity was 87%. The wind was east at 8 miles an hour. The pressure was 30.07 inches and falling. Pensacola Naval Air Station, skies were partly cloudy. The temperature was 74 degrees, the dew point was 70, and the relative humidity was 87%. The wind was east at 9 miles an hour. The pressure was 30.06 inches and falling. Here's your National Weather Service forecast. Today, mostly sunny. Patchy fog this morning. A slight chance of showers and thunderstorms this afternoon. Highs in the mid-80s. Southeast winds 10 to 15 miles per hour. Chance of rain 20%. Tonight, partly cloudy in the evening, then becoming mostly cloudy. Patchy fog after midnight. Lows in the upper 60s. Southeast winds 5 to 10 miles per hour. Tuesday, patchy fog in the morning. Mostly sunny. Highs in the upper 80s. Southeast winds 5 to 10 miles per hour. Tuesday night, partly cloudy in the evening, then becoming mostly cloudy. Lows in the upper 60s. South winds 5 to 10 miles per hour in the evening, becoming light and variable. This is NOAA Weather Radio, from the Mobile Pensacola National Weather Service. The current time is 3:13 a.m. Central Daylight Time. There is a high risk of rip currents for the following areas in Alabama, Baldwin Coastal and Mobile Coastal, and the following areas in Florida, Escambia Coastal, Okaloosa Coastal and Santa Rosa Coastal. High rip current risk in effect from Tuesday morning through Tuesday evening. What dangerous rip currents expected? Where in Alabama, Mobile Coastal and Baldwin Coastal counties? In Florida, Escambia Coastal, Santa Rosa Coastal and Okaloosa Coastal counties. When, from Tuesday morning through Tuesday evening. Impacts, rip currents can sweep even the best swimmers away from shore into deeper water. Swim near a lifeguard. If caught in a rip current, relax and float. Don't swim against the current. If able, swim in a direction following the shoreline. If unable to escape, face the shore and call or wave for help. Here's your marine forecast. On the weather map, a light to occasionally moderate southeasterly flow will prevail through Thursday. Seas will build slightly by Monday and Tuesday, then diminish Wednesday into Thursday. On Perdido Bay, Pensacola Bay including Santa Rosa Sound, and Choctawhatchee Bay. For today, southeast winds 5 to 10 knots, increasing to 10 to 15 knots with gusts up to 20 knots late this morning and afternoon. Waves 1 foot or less. A moderate chop. For tonight, southeast winds 5 to 10 knots, becoming east after midnight. Waves 1 foot or less. Light chop. For Tuesday, southeast winds 5 to 10 knots. Waves 1 foot or less. Light chop. And for Tuesday night, south winds 5 to 10 knots in the evening, becoming light and variable. Waves 1 foot or less. Light chop. On Perdido Bay, Pensacola Bay including Santa Rosa Sound, and Choctawhatchee Bay. For today, southeast winds 5 to 10 knots with gusts up to 20 knots, becoming south late. Waves 1 foot or less. Light chop. For tonight, southeast winds 5 to 10 knots, becoming east after midnight. Waves 1 foot or less. Light chop. For Tuesday, southeast winds 5 to 10 knots, becoming south in the afternoon. Waves 1 foot or less. Light chop. And for Tuesday night, south winds around 5 knots in the evening, becoming light and variable. Waves 1 foot or less. Smooth. From the Okaloosa-Walton County line to Pascagoula, and out 20 nautical miles. For today, southeast winds 10 to 15 knots. Seas 2 to 3 feet. Wave detail, southeast 2 feet at 4 seconds. For tonight, southeast winds 5 to 10 knots. Seas 2 to 3 feet. Wave detail, south 3 feet at 6 seconds. For Tuesday, southeast winds around 10 knots. Seas 2 to 3 feet. Wave detail, south 3 feet at 6 seconds. And for Tuesday night, southeast winds 5 to 10 knots, becoming east after midnight. Seas 2 to 3 feet. Wave detail, southeast 3 feet at 6 seconds. From the Okaloosa-Walton County line to Pascagoula, from 20 to 60 nautical miles offshore. For today, southeast winds 10 to 15 knots with gusts up to 20 knots. Seas 2 to 3 feet. Wave detail, southeast 3 feet at 5 seconds. For tonight, southeast winds 10 to 15 knots with gusts up to 20 knots, diminishing to 5 to 10 knots after midnight. Seas around 3 feet. Wave detail, southeast 3 feet at 6 seconds. For Tuesday, east winds 10 to 15 knots. Seas around 3 feet. Wave detail, southeast 3 feet at 6 seconds. And for Tuesday night, southeast winds 5 to 10 knots. Seas around 3 feet. Wave detail, southeast 3 feet at 6 seconds. 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Tidal information, at the mouth of the Mobile River on Monday, low tide at 12:17 a.m. High tide at 1:27 p.m. At the mouth of the Mobile River on Tuesday, low tide at 1:34 a.m. High tide at 2:25 p.m. At Pensacola Bay on Monday, high tide at 12:34 p.m. At Pensacola Bay on Tuesday, low tide at 12:14 a.m. At the East Pass in Destin on Monday, high tide at 12:01 p.m. Low tide at 11:40 p.m. At the East Pass in Destin on Tuesday, high tide at 1:04 p.m. The following marine observations were made as of 3 a.m. Mobile Bay Coast Guard Station. Winds were southeast at 4 knots. Sea temperature 78 degrees. Air temperature 74 degrees. Weeks Bay, calm. Air temperature was 67 degrees. Pensacola Bay. Sea temperature 79 degrees. Air temperature 76 degrees. The report from the east end of Dauphin Island was not available. Graham Bay, southeast winds at 15 knots. Air temperature was 76 degrees. And Pettiboy Island, southeast winds at 9 knots. Air temperature was 73 degrees. South of Dauphin Island, winds were east at 14 knots. 12 miles south of Orange Beach, winds were southeast at 12 knots. Sea temperature 75 degrees. Air temperature 76 degrees. 100 miles south of Destin, winds were east at 10 knots. Air temperature 78 degrees. The following weather reports were made at 3 a.m. Pensacola International Airport, skies were partly cloudy. The temperature was 73 degrees, the dew point was 69, and the relative humidity was 87%. The wind was east at 8 miles an hour. The pressure was 30.07 inches and falling. Pensacola Naval Air Station, skies were partly cloudy. The temperature was 74 degrees, the dew point was 70, and the relative humidity was 87%. The wind was east at 9 miles an hour. the pressure was 30.06 inches and falling. Here's your National Weather Service forecast. Today, mostly sunny. Patchy fog this morning. A slight chance of showers and thunderstorms this afternoon. Highs in the mid-80s. Southeast winds 10 to 15 miles per hour. Chance of rain 20%. Tonight, partly cloudy in the evening, then becoming mostly cloudy. Patchy fog after midnight. Lows in the upper 60s. Southeast winds 5 to 10 miles per hour. Tuesday, patchy fog in the morning. Mostly sunny. Highs in the upper 80s. Southeast winds 5 to 10 miles per hour. Tuesday night, partly cloudy in the evening, then becoming mostly cloudy. Lows in the upper 60s. South winds 5 to 10 miles per hour in the evening, becoming light and variable. This is NOAA Weather Radio from the Mobile Pensacola National Weather Service. The current time is 3:22 a.m. Central Daylight Time. There is a high risk of rip currents for the following areas in Alabama, Baldwin Coastal and Mobile Coastal, and the following areas in Florida, Escambia Coastal, Okaloosa Coastal and Santa Rosa Coastal. High rip current risk in effect from Tuesday morning through Tuesday evening. What dangerous rip currents expected? Where in Alabama, Mobile Coastal and Baldwin Coastal counties? In Florida, Escambia Coastal, Santa Rosa Coastal and Okaloosa Coastal counties. When, from Tuesday morning through Tuesday evening. Impacts, rip currents can sweep even the best swimmers away from shore into deeper water. Swim near a lifeguard. If caught in a rip current, relax and float. Don't swim against the current. If able, swim in a direction following the shoreline. If unable to escape, face the shore and call or wave for help. Here's your marine forecast. On the weather map, a light to occasionally moderate southeasterly flow will prevail through Thursday. Seas will build slightly by Monday and Tuesday, then diminish Wednesday into Thursday. On Perdido Bay, Pensacola Bay including Santa Rosa Sound, and Choctawhatchee Bay. For today, southeast winds 5 to 10 knots, increasing to 10 to 15 knots with gusts up to 20 knots late this morning and afternoon. Waves 1 foot or less. A moderate chop. For tonight, southeast winds 5 to 10 knots, becoming east after midnight. Waves 1 foot or less. Light chop. For Tuesday, southeast winds 5 to 10 knots. Waves 1 foot or less. Light chop. And for Tuesday night, south winds 5 to 10 knots in the evening, becoming light and variable. Waves 1 foot or less. Light chop. On Perdido Bay, Pensacola Bay including Santa Rosa Sound, and Choctawhatchee Bay. For today, southeast winds 5 to 10 knots with gusts up to 20 knots, becoming south late. Waves 1 foot or less. Light chop. For tonight, southeast winds 5 to 10 knots, becoming east after midnight. Waves 1 foot or less. Light chop. For Tuesday, southeast winds 5 to 10 knots, becoming south in the afternoon. Waves 1 foot or less. Light chop. And for Tuesday night, south winds around 5 knots in the evening, becoming light and variable. Waves 1 foot or less. Smooth. From the Okaloosa-Walton County line to Pascagoula, and out 20 nautical miles. For today, southeast winds 10 to 15 knots. Seas 2 to 3 feet. Wave detail, southeast 2 feet at 4 seconds. For tonight, southeast winds 5 to 10 knots. Seas 2 to 3 feet. Wave detail, south 3 feet at 6 seconds. For Tuesday, southeast winds around 10 knots. Seas 2 to 3 feet. Wave detail, south 3 feet at 6 seconds. And for Tuesday night, southeast winds 5 to 10 knots, becoming east after midnight. Seas 2 to 3 feet. Wave detail, southeast 3 feet at 6 seconds. From the Okaloosa-Walton County line to Pascagoula, from 20 to 60 nautical miles offshore. For today, southeast winds 10 to 15 knots with gusts up to 20 knots. Seas 2 to 3 feet. Wave detail, southeast 3 feet at 5 seconds. For tonight, southeast winds 10 to 15 knots with gusts up to 20 knots, diminishing to 5 to 10 knots after midnight. Seas around 3 feet. Wave detail, southeast 3 feet at 6 seconds. For Tuesday, east winds 10 to 15 knots. Seas around 3 feet. Wave detail, southeast 3 feet at 6 seconds. And for Tuesday night, southeast winds 5 to 10 knots. Seas around 3 feet. Wave detail, southeast 3 feet at 6 seconds. Tidal information, at the mouth of the Mobile River on Monday, low tide at 12:17 a.m. High tide at 1:27 p.m. At the mouth of the Mobile River on Tuesday, low tide at 1:34 a.m. High tide at 2:25 p.m. At Pensacola Bay on Monday, high tide at 12:34 p.m. At Pensacola Bay on Tuesday, low tide at 12:14 a.m. At the East Pass in Destin on Monday, high tide at 12:01 p.m. Low tide at 11:40 p.m. At the East Pass in Destin on Tuesday, high tide at 1:04 p.m. The following marine observations were made as of 3 a.m. Mobile Bay Coast Guard Station. Winds were southeast at 4 knots. Sea temperature 78 degrees. Air temperature 74 degrees. Weeks Bay, calm. Air temperature was 67 degrees. Pensacola Bay. Sea temperature 79 degrees. Air temperature 76 degrees. The report from the east end of Dauphin Island was not available. Graham Bay, southeast winds at 15 knots. Air temperature was 76 degrees. And Pettiboy Island, southeast winds at 9 knots. Air temperature was 73 degrees. South of Dauphin Island, winds were east at 14 knots. 12 miles south of Orange Beach, winds were southeast at 12 knots. Sea temperature 75 degrees. Air temperature 76 degrees. 100 miles south of Destin, winds were east at 10 knots. Air temperature 78 degrees. The following weather reports were made at 3 a.m. Pensacola International Airport, skies were partly cloudy. The temperature was 73 degrees, the dew point was 69, and the relative humidity was 87%. The wind was east at 8 miles an hour. The pressure was 30.07 inches and falling. Pensacola Naval Air Station, skies were partly cloudy. The temperature was 74 degrees, the dew point was 70, and the relative humidity was 87%. The wind was east at 9 miles an hour. The pressure was 30.06 inches and falling. Here's your National Weather Service forecast. Today, mostly sunny. Patchy fog this morning. A slight chance of showers and thunderstorms this afternoon. Highs in the mid-80s. Southeast winds 10 to 15 miles per hour. Chance of rain 20%. Tonight, partly cloudy in the evening, then becoming mostly cloudy. Patchy fog after midnight. Lows in the upper 60s. Southeast winds 5 to 10 miles per hour. Tuesday, patchy fog in the morning. Mostly sunny. Highs in the upper 80s. Southeast winds 5 to 10 miles per hour. Tuesday night, partly cloudy in the evening, then becoming mostly cloudy. Lows in the upper 60s. South winds 5 to 10 miles per hour in the evening, becoming light and variable. This is NOAA Weather Radio, from the Mobile Pensacola National Weather Service. The current time is 3:30 a.m. Central Daylight Time. There is a high risk of rip currents for the following areas in Alabama, Baldwin Coastal and Mobile Coastal, and the following areas in Florida, Escambia Coastal, Okaloosa Coastal and Santa Rosa Coastal. High rip current risk in effect from Tuesday morning through Tuesday evening. What dangerous rip currents expected? Where in Alabama, Mobile Coastal and Baldwin Coastal counties? In Florida, Escambia Coastal, Santa Rosa Coastal and Okaloosa Coastal Counties. When, from Tuesday morning through Tuesday evening. Impacts, rip currents can sweep even the best swimmers away from shore into deeper water. Swim near a lifeguard. If caught in the rip current, relax and float. Don't swim against the current. If able, swim in a direction following the shoreline. If unable to escape, face the shore and call or wave for help. Here's your marine forecast. On the weather map, a light to occasionally moderate southeasterly flow will prevail through Thursday. Seas will build slightly by Monday and Tuesday, then diminish Wednesday into Thursday. On Perdido Bay, Pensacola Bay, including Santa Rosa Sound, and Choctawhatchee Bay. For today, southeast winds 5 to 10 knots, increasing to 10 to 15 knots with gusts up to 20 knots late this morning and afternoon. Waves 1 foot or less. A moderate chop. For tonight, southeast winds 5 to 10 knots, becoming east after midnight. Waves 1 foot or less. For Tuesday, southeast winds 5 to 10 knots. Waves 1 foot or less. Light chop. And for Tuesday night, south winds 5 to 10 knots in the evening, becoming light and variable. Waves 1 foot or less. Light chop. On Perdido Bay, Pensacola Bay, including Santa Rosa Sound, and Choctawhatchee Bay. For today, southeast winds 5 to 10 knots with gusts up to 20 knots, becoming south late. Waves 1 foot or less. Light chop. For tonight, southeast winds 5 to 10 knots, becoming east after midnight. Waves 1 foot or less. Light chop. For Tuesday, southeast winds 5 to 10 knots, becoming south in the afternoon. Waves 1 foot or less. Light chop. And for Tuesday night, south winds around 5 knots in the evening, becoming light and variable. Waves 1 foot or less. Smooth. From the Okaloosa-Walton County line to Pascagoula, and out 20 nautical miles. For today, southeast winds 10 to 15 knots. Seas 2 to 3 feet. Wave detail, southeast 2 feet at 4 seconds. For tonight, southeast winds 5 to 10 knots. Seas 2 to 3 feet. Wave detail, south 3 feet at 6 seconds. For Tuesday, southeast winds around 10 knots. Seas 2 to 3 feet. Wave detail, south 3 feet at 6 seconds. And for Tuesday night, southeast winds 5 to 10 knots, becoming east after midnight. Seas 2 to 3 feet. Wave detail, southeast 3 feet at 6 seconds. From the Okaloosa-Walton County line to Pascagoula, from 20 to 60 nautical miles offshore. For today, southeast winds 10 to 15 knots with gusts up to 20 knots. Seas 2 to 3 feet. Wave detail, southeast 3 feet at 5 seconds. For tonight, southeast winds 10 to 15 knots with gusts up to 20 knots, diminishing to 5 to 10 knots after midnight. Seas around 3 feet. Wave detail, southeast 3 feet at 6 seconds. For Tuesday, east winds 10 to 15 knots. Seas around 3 feet. Wave detail, southeast 3 feet at 6 seconds. And for Tuesday night, southeast winds 5 to 10 knots. Seas around 3 feet. Wave detail, southeast 3 feet at 6 seconds. Tidal information, at the mouth of the Mobile River on Monday, low tide at 12:17 a.m. High tide at 1:27 p.m. At the mouth of the Mobile River on Tuesday, low tide at 1:34 a.m. High tide at 2:25 p.m. At Pensacola Bay on Monday, high tide at 12:34 p.m. At Pensacola Bay on Tuesday, low tide at 12:14 a.m. At the East Pass in Destin on Monday, high tide at 12:01 p.m. Low tide at 11:40 p.m. At the East Pass in Destin on Tuesday, high tide at 1:04 p.m. The following marine observations were made as of 3 a.m. Mobile Bay Coast Guard Station. Winds were southeast at 4 knots. Sea temperature 78 degrees. Air temperature 74 degrees. Weeks Bay, calm. Air temperature was 67 degrees. Pensacola Bay. Sea temperature 79 degrees. Air temperature 76 degrees. The report from the east end of Dauphin Island was not available.

Winds were east at 10 knots. Air temperature 78 degrees. The following weather reports were made at 3 a.m. Pensacola International Airport, skies were partly cloudy. The temperature was 73 degrees, the dew point was 69, and the relative humidity was 87%. The wind was east at 8 miles an hour. The pressure was 30.07 inches and falling. Pensacola Naval Air Station, skies were partly cloudy. The temperature was 74 degrees, the dew point was 70, and the relative humidity was 87%. The wind was east at 9 miles an hour. The pressure was 30.06 inches and falling. Here's your National Weather Service forecast. Today, mostly sunny. Patchy fog this morning. A slight chance of showers and thunderstorms this afternoon. Highs in the mid-80s. Southeast winds 10 to 15 miles per hour. Chance of rain 20%. Tonight, partly cloudy in the evening, then becoming mostly cloudy. Patchy fog after midnight. Lows in the upper 60s. Southeast winds 5 to 10 miles per hour. Tuesday, patchy fog in the morning. Mostly sunny. Highs in the upper 80s. Southeast winds 5 to 10 miles per hour. Tuesday night, partly cloudy in the evening, then becoming mostly cloudy. Lows in the upper 60s. South winds 5 to 10 miles per hour in the evening, becoming light and variable. This is NOAA Weather Radio, from the Mobile Pensacola National Weather Service. The current time is 3:38 a.m. Central Daylight Time. There is a high risk of rip currents for the following areas in Alabama, Baldwin Coastal and Mobile Coastal, and the following areas in Florida, Escambia Coastal, Okaloosa Coastal and Santa Rosa Coastal. High rip current risk in effect from Tuesday morning through Tuesday evening. What? Dangerous rip currents expected. Where? In Alabama, Mobile Coastal and Baldwin Coastal counties. In Florida, Escambia Coastal, Santa Rosa Coastal and Okaloosa Coastal counties. When? From Tuesday morning through Tuesday evening. Impacts. Rip currents can sweep even the best swimmers away from shore into deeper water. Swim near a lifeguard. If caught in a rip current, relax and float. 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If able, swim in a direction following the shoreline. If unable to escape, face the shore and call or wave for help. Here's your marine forecast. On the weather map, a light to occasionally moderate southeasterly flow will prevail through Thursday. Seas will build slightly by Monday and Tuesday, then diminish Wednesday into Thursday. On Perdido Bay, Pensacola Bay including Santa Rosa Sound, and Choctawhatchee Bay. For today, southeast winds 5 to 10 knots, increasing to 10 to 15 knots with gusts up to 20 knots late this morning and afternoon. Waves 1 foot or less. A moderate chop. For tonight, southeast winds 5 to 10 knots, becoming east after midnight. Waves 1 foot or less. Light chop. For Tuesday, southeast winds 5 to 10 knots. Waves 1 foot or less. Light chop. And for Tuesday night, south winds 5 to 10 knots in the evening, becoming light and variable. Waves 1 foot or less. Light chop. On Perdido Bay, Pensacola Bay including Santa Rosa Sound, and Choctawhatchee Bay. For today, southeast winds 5 to 10 knots with gusts up to 20 knots, becoming south late. Waves 1 foot or less. Light chop. For tonight, southeast winds 5 to 10 knots, becoming east after midnight. Waves 1 foot or less. Light chop. For Tuesday, southeast winds 5 to 10 knots, becoming south in the afternoon. Waves 1 foot or less. Light chop. And for Tuesday night, south winds around 5 knots in the evening, becoming light and variable. Waves 1 foot or less. Smooth. From the Okaloosa-Walton County line to Pascagoula and out 20 nautical miles. For today, southeast winds 10 to 15 knots. Seas 2 to 3 feet. Wave detail, southeast 2 feet at 4 seconds. For tonight,

0: Southeast winds 5 to 10 knots. Seas 2 to 3 feet. Wave detail, south 3 feet at 6 seconds. For Tuesday, southeast winds around 10 knots. Seas 2 to 3 feet. Wave detail, south 3 feet at 6 seconds. And for Tuesday night, southeast winds 5 to 10 knots, becoming east after midnight. Seas 2 to 3 feet. Wave detail, southeast 3 feet at 6 seconds. From the Okaloosa-Walton County line to Pascagoula, from 20 to 60 nautical miles offshore. For today, southeast winds 10 to 15 knots with gusts up to 20 knots. Seas 2 to 3 feet. Wave detail, southeast 3 feet at 5 seconds. For tonight, southeast winds 10 to 15 knots with gusts up to 20 knots, diminishing to 5 to 10 knots after midnight. Seas around 3 feet. Wave detail, southeast 3 feet at 6 seconds. For Tuesday, east winds 10 to 15 knots. Seas around 3 feet. Wave detail, southeast 3 feet at 6 seconds. And for Tuesday night, southeast winds 5 to 10 knots. Seas around 3 feet. Wave detail, southeast 3 feet at 6 seconds. Tidal information, at the mouth of the Mobile River on Monday, low tide at 12:17 a.m. High tide at 1:27 p.m. At the mouth of the Mobile River on Tuesday, low tide at 1:34 a.m. High tide at 2:25 p.m. At Pensacola Bay on Monday, high tide at 12:34 p.m. At Pensacola Bay on Tuesday, low tide at 12:14 a.m. At the East Pass in Destin on Monday, high tide at 12:01 p.m. Low tide at 11:40 p.m. At the East Pass in Destin on Tuesday, high tide at 1:04 p.m. The following marine observations were made as of 3 a.m. Mobile Bay Coast Guard Station. Winds were southeast at 4 knots. Sea temperature 78 degrees. Air temperature 74 degrees. Weeks Bay, calm. Air temperature was 67 degrees. Pensacola Bay. Sea temperature 79 degrees. Air temperature 76 degrees. The report from the east end of Dauphin Island was not available. Graham Bay, southeast winds at 15 knots. Air temperature was 76 degrees. And Pettiboy Island, southeast winds at 9 knots. Air temperature was 73 degrees. South of Dauphin Island. Winds were east at 14 knots. 12 miles south of Orange Beach. Winds were southeast at 12 knots. Sea temperature 75 degrees. Air temperature 76 degrees. 100 miles south of Destin. Winds were east at 10 knots. Air temperature 78 degrees. The following weather reports were made at 3 a.m. Pensacola International Airport, skies were partly cloudy. The temperature was 73 degrees, the dew point was 69, and the relative humidity was 87%. The wind was east at 8 miles an hour. The pressure was 30.07 inches and falling. Pensacola Naval Air Station, skies were partly cloudy. The temperature was 74 degrees, the dew point was 70, and the relative humidity was 87%. The wind was east at 9 miles an hour. The pressure was 30.06 inches and falling. Here's your National Weather Service forecast. Today, mostly sunny. Patchy fog this morning. A slight chance of showers and thunderstorms this afternoon. Highs in the mid-80s. Southeast winds 10 to 15 miles per hour. Chance of rain 20%. Tonight, partly cloudy in the evening, then becoming mostly cloudy. Patchy fog after midnight. Lows in the upper 60s. Southeast winds 5 to 10 miles per hour. Tuesday, patchy fog in the morning. Mostly sunny. Highs in the upper 80s. Southeast winds 5 to 10 miles per hour. Tuesday night, partly cloudy in the evening, then becoming mostly cloudy. Lows in the upper 60s. South winds 5 to 10 miles per hour in the evening, becoming light and variable. 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The current time is 3:47 a.m. Central Daylight Time. There is a high risk of rip currents for the following areas in Alabama, Baldwin Coastal and Mobile Coastal, and the following areas in Florida, Escambia Coastal, Okaloosa Coastal, and Santa Rosa Coastal. High rip current risk in effect from Tuesday morning through Tuesday evening. What dangerous rip currents expected? Where in Alabama, Mobile Coastal, and Baldwin Coastal counties? In Florida, Escambia Coastal, Santa Rosa Coastal, and Okaloosa Coastal counties. When, from Tuesday morning through Tuesday evening. Impacts, rip currents can sweep even the best swimmers away from shore into deeper water. Swim near a lifeguard. If caught in a rip current, relax and float. 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If able, swim in a direction following the shoreline. If unable to escape, face the shore and call or wave for help. Here's your marine forecast. On the weather map, a light to occasionally moderate southeasterly flow will prevail through Thursday. Seas will build slightly by Monday and Tuesday, then diminish Wednesday into Thursday. On Perdido Bay, Pensacola Bay, including Santa Rosa Sound, and Choctaw Hatchie Bay. For today, southeast winds 5 to 10 knots, increasing to 10 to 15 knots with gusts up to 20 knots late this morning and afternoon. Waves 1 foot or less. A moderate chop. For tonight, southeast winds 5 to 10 knots, becoming east after midnight. Waves 1 foot or less. Light chop. For Tuesday, southeast winds 5 to 10 knots. Waves 1 foot or less. Light chop. And for Tuesday night, south winds 5 to 10 knots in the evening, becoming light and variable. Waves 1 foot or less. Light chop. On Perdido Bay, Pensacola Bay, including Santa Rosa Sound, and Choctaw Hatchie Bay. For today, southeast winds 5 to 10 knots with gusts up to 20 knots, becoming south late. Waves 1 foot or less. Light chop. For tonight, southeast winds 5 to 10 knots, becoming east after midnight. Waves 1 foot or less. Light chop. For Tuesday, southeast winds 5 to 10 knots, becoming south in the afternoon. Waves 1 foot or less. Light chop. And for Tuesday night, south winds around 5 knots in the evening, becoming light and variable. Waves 1 foot or less. Smooth. From the Okaloosa-Walton County line to Pascagoula, and out 20 nautical miles. For today, southeast winds 10 to 15 knots. Seas 2 to 3 feet. Wave detail, southeast 2 feet at 4 seconds. For tonight, southeast winds 5 to 10 knots. Seas 2 to 3 feet. Wave detail, south 3 feet at 6 seconds. For Tuesday, southeast winds around 10 knots. Seas 2 to 3 feet. Wave detail, south 3 feet at 6 seconds. And for Tuesday night, southeast winds 5 to 10 knots, becoming east after midnight. Seas 2 to 3 feet. Wave detail, southeast 3 feet at 6 seconds. From the Okaloosa-Walton County line to Pascagoula, from 20 to 60 nautical miles offshore. For today, southeast winds 10 to 15 knots with gusts up to 20 knots. Seas 2 to 3 feet. Wave detail, southeast 3 feet at 5 seconds. For tonight, southeast winds 10 to 15 knots with gusts up to 20 knots, diminishing to 5 to 10 knots after midnight. Seas around 3 feet. Wave detail, southeast 3 feet at 6 seconds. For Tuesday, east winds 10 to 15 knots. Seas around 3 feet. Wave detail, southeast 3 feet at 6 seconds. And for Tuesday night, southeast winds 5 to 10 knots. Seas around 3 feet. Wave detail, southeast 3 feet at 6 seconds. Tidal information, at the mouth of the Mobile River on Monday, low tide at 12:17 a.m. High tide at 1:27 p.m. At the mouth of the Mobile River on Tuesday, low tide at 1:34 a.m. High tide at 2:25 p.m. At Pensacola Bay on Monday, high tide at 12:34 p.m. At Pensacola Bay on Tuesday, low tide at 12:14 a.m. At the East Pass in Destin on Monday, high tide at 12:01 p.m. Low tide at 11:40 p.m. At the East Pass in Destin on Tuesday, high tide at 1:04 p.m. The following marine observations were made as of 3 a.m. Mobile Bay Coast Guard Station. Winds were southeast at 4 knots. Sea temperature 78 degrees. Air temperature 74 degrees. Weeks Bay, calm. Air temperature was 67 degrees. Pensacola Bay. Sea temperature 79 degrees. Air temperature 76 degrees. The report from the east end of Dauphin Island was not available. Graham Bay, southeast winds at 15 knots. Air temperature was 76 degrees. And Pettiboy Island, southeast winds at 9 knots. Air temperature was 73 degrees. South of Dauphin Island. Winds were east at 14 knots. 12 miles south of Orange Beach. Winds were southeast at 12 knots. Sea temperature 75 degrees. Air temperature 76 degrees. 100 miles south of Destin. Winds were east at 10 knots. Air temperature 78 degrees. The following weather reports were made at 3 a.m. Pensacola International Airport, skies were partly cloudy. The temperature was 73 degrees, the dew point was 69, and the relative humidity was 87%. The wind was east at 8 miles an hour. The pressure was 30.07 inches and falling. Pensacola Naval Air Station, skies were partly cloudy. The temperature was 74 degrees, the dew point was 70, and the relative humidity was 87%. The wind was east at 9 miles an hour. The pressure was 30.06 inches and falling. Here's your National Weather Service forecast. Today, mostly sunny. Patchy fog this morning. A slight chance of showers and thunderstorms this afternoon. Highs in the mid-80s. Southeast winds 10 to 15 miles per hour. Chance of rain 20%. Tonight, partly cloudy in the evening, then becoming mostly cloudy. Patchy fog after midnight. Lows in the upper 60s. Southeast winds 5 to 10 miles per hour. Tuesday, patchy fog in the morning. Mostly sunny. Highs in the upper 80s. Southeast winds 5 to 10 miles per hour. Tuesday night, partly cloudy in the evening, then becoming mostly cloudy. Lows in the upper 60s. South winds 5 to 10 miles per hour in the evening, becoming light and variable. This is NOAA Weather Radio, from the Mobile Pensacola National Weather Service. The current time is 3:55 a.m. Central Daylight Time. There is a high risk of rip currents for the following areas in Alabama, Baldwin Coastal and Mobile Coastal, and the following areas in Florida, Escambia Coastal, Okaloosa Coastal and Santa Rosa Coastal. High rip current risk in effect from Tuesday morning through Tuesday evening. What dangerous rip currents expected? Where in Alabama, Mobile Coastal and Baldwin Coastal counties? In Florida, Escambia Coastal, Santa Rosa Coastal and Okaloosa Coastal counties. When, from Tuesday morning through Tuesday evening. Impacts, rip currents can sweep even the best swimmers away from shore into deeper water. Swim near a lifeguard. If caught in a rip current, relax and float. Don't swim against the current. If able, swim in a direction following the shoreline. If unable to escape, face the shore and call or wave for help. Here's your marine forecast. On the weather map, a light to occasionally moderate southeasterly flow will prevail through Thursday. Seas will build slightly by Monday and Tuesday, then diminish Wednesday into Thursday. On Perdido Bay, Pensacola Bay including Santa Rosa Sound, and Choctawhatchee Bay. For today, southeast winds 5 to 10 knots, increasing to 10 to 15 knots with gusts up to 20 knots late this morning and afternoon. Waves 1 foot or less. A moderate chop. For tonight, southeast winds 5 to 10 knots, becoming east after midnight. Waves 1 foot or less. Light chop. For Tuesday, southeast winds 5 to 10 knots. Waves 1 foot or less. Light chop. And for Tuesday night, south winds 5 to 10 knots in the evening, becoming light and variable. Waves 1 foot or less. Light chop. On Perdido Bay, Pensacola Bay including Santa Rosa Sound, and Choctaw Hatchie Bay. For today, southeast winds 5 to 10 knots with gusts up to 20 knots, becoming south late. Waves 1 foot or less. Light chop. For tonight, southeast winds 5 to 10 knots, becoming east after midnight. Waves 1 foot or less. Light chop. For Tuesday, southeast winds 5 to 10 knots, becoming south in the afternoon. Waves 1 foot or less. Light chop. And for Tuesday night, south winds around 5 knots in the evening, becoming light and variable. Waves 1 foot or less. Smooth. From the Okaloosa-Walton County line to Pascagoula, and out 20 nautical miles. For today, southeast winds 10 to 15 knots. Seas 2 to 3 feet. Wave detail, southeast 2 feet at 4 seconds. For tonight, southeast winds 5 to 10 knots. Seas 2 to 3 feet. Wave detail, south 3 feet at 6 seconds. For Tuesday, southeast winds around 10 knots. Seas 2 to 3 feet. Wave detail, south 3 feet at 6 seconds. And for Tuesday night, southeast winds 5 to 10 knots, becoming east after midnight. Seas 2 to 3 feet. Wave detail, southeast 3 feet at 6 seconds. From the Okaloosa-Walton County line to Pascagoula, from 20 to 60 nautical miles offshore. For today, southeast winds 10 to 15 knots with gusts up to 20 knots. Seas 2 to 3 feet. Wave detail, southeast 3 feet at 5 seconds. For tonight.
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0: For Tuesday, east winds 10 to 15 knots. Seas around 3 feet. Wave detail, southeast 3 feet at 6 seconds. And for Tuesday night, southeast winds 5 to 10 knots. Seas around 3 feet. Wave detail, southeast 3 feet at 6 seconds. Tidal information, at the mouth of the Mobile River on Monday, low tide at 12:17 a.m. High tide at 1:27 p.m. At the mouth of the Mobile River on Tuesday, low tide at 1:34 a.m. High tide at 2:25 p.m. At Pensacola Bay on Monday, high tide at 12:34 p.m. At Pensacola Bay on Tuesday, low tide at 12:14 a.m. At the East Pass in Destin on Monday, high tide at 12:01 p.m. Low tide at 11:40 p.m. At the East Pass in Destin on Tuesday, high tide at 1:04 p.m. The following marine observations were made as of 3 a.m. Mobile Bay Coast Guard Station. Winds were southeast at 4 knots. Sea temperature 78 degrees. Air temperature 74 degrees. Weeks Bay, calm. Air temperature was 67 degrees. Pensacola Bay. Sea temperature 79 degrees. Air temperature 76 degrees. The report from the east end of Dauphin Island was not available. Graham Bay, southeast winds at 15 knots. Air temperature was 76 degrees. And Pettiboy Island, southeast winds at 9 knots. Air temperature was 73 degrees. South of Dauphin Island. Winds were east at 14 knots. 12 miles south of Orange Beach. Winds were southeast at 12 knots. Sea temperature 75 degrees. Air temperature 76 degrees. 100 miles south of Destin. Winds were east at 10 knots. Air temperature 78 degrees. The following weather reports were made at 3 a.m. Pensacola International Airport, skies were partly cloudy. The temperature was 73 degrees, the dew point was 69, and the relative humidity was 87%. The wind was east at 8 miles an hour. The pressure was 30.07 inches and falling. Pensacola Naval Air Station, skies were partly cloudy. The temperature was 74 degrees, the dew point was 70, and the relative humidity was 87%. The wind was east at 9 miles an hour. The pressure was 30.06 inches and falling. Here's your National Weather Service forecast. Today, mostly sunny. Patchy fog this morning. A slight chance of showers and thunderstorms this afternoon. Highs in the mid-80s. Southeast winds 10 to 15 miles per hour. Chance of rain 20%. Tonight, partly cloudy in the evening, then becoming mostly cloudy. Patchy fog after midnight. Lows in the upper 60s. Southeast winds 5 to 10 miles per hour. Tuesday, patchy fog in the morning. Mostly sunny. Highs in the upper 80s. Southeast winds 5 to 10 miles per hour. Tuesday night, partly cloudy in the evening, then becoming mostly cloudy. Lows in the upper 60s. South winds 5 to 10 miles per hour in the evening, becoming light and variable. This is NOAA Weather Radio, from the Mobile Pensacola National Weather Service. The current time is 4:03 a.m. Central Daylight Time. There is a high risk of rip currents for the following areas in Alabama, Baldwin Coastal and Mobile Coastal, and the following areas in Florida, Escambia Coastal, Okaloosa Coastal and Santa Rosa Coastal. High rip current risk in effect from Tuesday morning through Tuesday evening. What dangerous rip currents expected? Where in Alabama, Mobile Coastal and Baldwin Coastal counties? In Florida, Escambia Coastal, Santa Rosa Coastal and Okaloosa Coastal counties. When, from Tuesday morning through Tuesday evening. Impacts, rip currents can sweep even the best swimmers away from shore into deeper water. Swim near a lifeguard. If caught in a rip current, relax and float. Don't swim against the current. If able, swim in a direction following the shoreline. If unable to escape, face the shore and call or wave for help. Here's your marine forecast. On the weather map, a light to occasionally moderate southeasterly flow will prevail through Thursday. Seas will build slightly by Monday and Tuesday, then diminish Wednesday into Thursday. On Perdido Bay, Pensacola Bay including Santa Rosa Sound, and Choctawhatchee Bay. For today, southeast winds 5 to 10 knots, increasing to 10 to 15 knots with gusts up to 20 knots late this morning and afternoon. Waves 1 foot or less. A moderate chop. For tonight, southeast winds 5 to 10 knots, becoming east after midnight. Waves 1 foot or less. Light chop. For Tuesday, southeast winds 5 to 10 knots. Waves 1 foot or less. Light chop. And for Tuesday night, south winds 5 to 10 knots in the evening, becoming light and variable. Waves 1 foot or less. Light chop. On Perdido Bay, Pensacola Bay including Santa Rosa Sound, and Choctawhatchee Bay. For today, southeast winds 5 to 10 knots with gusts up to 20 knots, becoming south late. Waves 1 foot or less. Light chop. For tonight, southeast winds 5 to 10 knots, becoming east after midnight. Waves 1 foot or less. Light chop. For Tuesday, southeast winds 5 to 10 knots, becoming south in the afternoon. Waves 1 foot or less. Light chop. And for Tuesday night, south winds around 5 knots in the evening, becoming light and variable. Waves 1 foot or less. Smooth. From the Okaloosa-Walton County line to Pascagoula, and out 20 nautical miles. For today, southeast winds 10 to 15 knots. Seas 2 to 3 feet. Wave detail, southeast 2 feet at 4 seconds. For tonight, Southeast winds 5 to 10 knots. Seas 2 to 3 feet. Wave detail, south 3 feet at 6 seconds. For Tuesday, southeast winds around 10 knots. Seas 2 to 3 feet. Wave detail, south 3 feet at 6 seconds. And for Tuesday night, southeast winds 5 to 10 knots, becoming east after midnight. Seas 2 to 3 feet. Wave detail, southeast 3 feet at 6 seconds. From the Okaloosa-Walton County line to Pascagoula, from 20 to 60 nautical miles offshore. For today, southeast winds 10 to 15 knots with gusts up to 20 knots. Seas 2 to 3 feet. Wave detail, southeast 3 feet at 5 seconds. For tonight, southeast winds 10 to 15 knots with gusts up to 20 knots, diminishing to 5 to 10 knots after midnight. Seas around 3 feet. Wave detail, southeast 3 feet at 6 seconds. For Tuesday, east winds 10 to 15 knots. Seas around 3 feet. Wave detail, southeast 3 feet at 6 seconds. And for Tuesday night, southeast winds 5 to 10 knots. Seas around 3 feet. Wave detail, southeast 3 feet at 6 seconds. Tidal information, at the mouth of the Mobile River on Monday, low tide at 12:17 a.m. High tide at 1:27 p.m. At the mouth of the Mobile River on Tuesday, low tide at 1:34 a.m. High tide at 2:25 p.m. At Pensacola Bay on Monday, high tide at 12:34 p.m. At Pensacola Bay on Tuesday, low tide at 12:14 a.m. At the East Pass in Destin on Monday, high tide at 12:01 p.m. Low tide at 11:40 p.m. At the East Pass in Destin on Tuesday, high tide at 1:04 p.m. The following marine observations were made as of 3 a.m. Mobile Bay Coast Guard Station. Winds were southeast at 4 knots. Sea temperature 78 degrees. Air temperature 74 degrees. Weeks Bay, calm. Air temperature was 67 degrees. Pensacola Bay. Sea temperature 79 degrees. Air temperature 76 degrees. The report from the east end of Dauphin Island was not available. Graham Bay, southeast winds at 15 knots. Air temperature was 76 degrees. And Pettiboy Island, southeast winds at 9 knots. Air temperature was 73 degrees. South of Dauphin Island, winds were east at 14 knots. 12 miles south of Orange Beach, winds were southeast at 12 knots. Sea temperature 75 degrees. Air temperature 76 degrees. 100 miles south of Destin, winds were east at 10 knots. Air temperature 78 degrees. Here's your National Weather Service forecast. Today, mostly sunny. Patchy fog this morning. A slight chance of showers and thunderstorms this afternoon. Highs in the mid-80s. Southeast winds 10 to 15 miles per hour. Chance of rain 20%. Tonight, partly cloudy in the evening, then becoming mostly cloudy. Patchy fog after midnight. Lows in the upper 60s. Southeast winds 5 to 10 miles per hour. Tuesday, patchy fog in the morning. Mostly sunny. Highs in the upper 80s. Southeast winds 5 to 10 miles per hour. Tuesday night, partly cloudy in the evening, then becoming mostly cloudy. Lows in the upper 60s. South winds 5 to 10 miles per hour in the evening, becoming light and variable. This is NOAA Weather Radio, from the Mobile Pensacola National Weather Service. The current time is 4:11 a.m. Central Daylight Time. There is a high risk of rip currents for the following areas in Alabama, Baldwin Coastal and Mobile Coastal, and the following areas in Florida, Escambia Coastal, Okaloosa Coastal and Santa Rosa Coastal. High rip current risk in effect from Tuesday morning through Tuesday evening. What? Dangerous rip currents expected. Where? In Alabama, Mobile Coastal and Baldwin Coastal Counties. In Florida, Escambia Coastal, Santa Rosa Coastal and Okaloosa Coastal Counties. when, from Tuesday morning through Tuesday evening. Impacts, rip currents can sweep even the best swimmers away from shore into deeper water. Swim near a lifeguard. If caught in a rip current, relax and float. Don't swim against the current. If able, swim in a direction following the shoreline. If unable to escape, face the shore and call or wave for help. Here's your marine forecast. On the weather map, a light to occasionally moderate southeasterly flow will prevail through Thursday. Seas will build slightly by Monday and Tuesday, then diminish Wednesday into Thursday. On Perdido Bay, Pensacola Bay, including Santa Rosa Sound, and Choctawhatchee Bay. For today, southeast winds 5 to 10 knots, increasing to 10 to 15 knots with gusts up to 20 knots late this morning and afternoon. Waves 1 foot or less. A moderate chop. For tonight, southeast winds 5 to 10 knots, becoming east after midnight. Waves 1 foot or less. Light chop. For Tuesday, southeast winds 5 to 10 knots. Waves 1 foot or less. Light chop. And for Tuesday night, south winds 5 to 10 knots in the evening, becoming light and variable. Waves 1 foot or less. Light chop. On Perdido Bay, Pensacola Bay, including Santa Rosa Sound, and Choctawhatchee Bay. For today, southeast winds 5 to 10 knots with gusts up to 20 knots, becoming south late. Waves 1 foot or less. Light chop. For tonight, southeast winds 5 to 10 knots, becoming east after midnight. Waves 1 foot or less. Light chop. For Tuesday, southeast winds 5 to 10 knots, becoming south in the afternoon. Waves 1 foot or less. Light chop. And for Tuesday night, south winds around 5 knots in the evening, becoming light and variable. Waves 1 foot or less. Smooth. From the Okaloosa-Walton County line to Pascagoula, and out 20 nautical miles. For today, southeast winds 10 to 15 knots. Seas 2 to 3 feet. Wave detail, southeast 2 feet at 4 seconds. For tonight, southeast winds 5 to 10 knots. Seas 2 to 3 feet. Wave detail, south 3 feet at 6 seconds. For Tuesday, southeast winds around 10 knots. Seas 2 to 3 feet. Wave detail, south 3 feet at 6 seconds. And for Tuesday night, southeast winds 5 to 10 knots, becoming east after midnight. Seas 2 to 3 feet. Wave detail, southeast 3 feet at 6 seconds. From the Okaloosa-Walton County line to Pascagoula, from 20 to 60 nautical miles offshore. For today, southeast winds 10 to 15 knots with gusts up to 20 knots. Seas 2 to 3 feet. Wave detail, southeast 3 feet at 5 seconds. For tonight, southeast winds 10 to 15 knots with gusts up to 20 knots, diminishing to 5 to 10 knots after midnight. Seas around 3 feet. Wave detail, southeast 3 feet at 6 seconds. For Tuesday, east winds 10 to 15 knots. Seas around 3 feet. Wave detail, southeast 3 feet at 6 seconds. And for Tuesday night, southeast winds 5 to 10 knots. Seas around 3 feet. Wave detail, southeast 3 feet at 6 seconds. Tidal information, at the mouth of the Mobile River on Monday, low tide at 12:17 a.m. High tide at 1:27 p.m. At the mouth of the Mobile River on Tuesday, low tide at 1:34 a.m. High tide at 2:25 p.m. At Pensacola Bay on Monday, high tide at 12:34 p.m. At Pensacola Bay on Tuesday, low tide at 12:14 a.m. At the East Pass in Destin on Monday, high tide at 12:01 p.m. Low tide at 11:40 p.m. At the East Pass in Destin on Tuesday, high tide at 1:04 p.m. The following marine observations were made as of 4 a.m. Mobile Bay Coast Guard Station. Winds were southeast at 6 knots. Sea temperature 78 degrees. Air temperature 74 degrees. Weeks Bay, calm. Air temperature was 67 degrees. Pensacola Bay. Sea temperature 79 degrees. Air temperature 76 degrees. The report from the east end of Dauphin Island was not available. Grand Bay, southeast winds at 12 knots. Air temperature was 76 degrees. And Pettiboy Island, southeast winds at 11 knots. Air temperature was 74 degrees. South of Dauphin Island. Winds were southeast at 12 knots. 12 miles south of Orange Beach, winds were east at 12 knots. Air temperature was 76 degrees. Gulf water temperature 75 degrees. Wave height 2 feet, with a period of 4 seconds. 100 miles south of Destin. Winds were southeast at 10 knots. Air temperature 78 degrees. 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We broadcast on a frequency of 162.40 MHz, from the Mobile Pensacola National Weather Service. The following weather reports were made at 4 a.m. Pensacola International Airport, skies were mostly cloudy. The temperature was 75 degrees, the dew point was 69, and the relative humidity was 81%. The wind was southeast at 10 miles an hour. The pressure was 30.06 inches and falling. Pensacola Naval Air Station, skies were mostly cloudy. The temperature was 75 degrees, the dew point was 71, and the relative humidity was 87%. The wind was southeast at 8 miles an hour. The pressure was 30.06 inches and steady. Here's your National Weather Service forecast. Today, mostly sunny. Patchy fog this morning. A slight chance of showers and thunderstorms this afternoon. Highs in the mid-80s. Southeast winds 10 to 15 miles per hour. Chance of rain 20%. Tonight, partly cloudy in the evening, then becoming mostly cloudy. Patchy fog after midnight. Lows in the upper 60s. Southeast winds 5 to 10 miles per hour. Tuesday, patchy fog in the morning. Mostly sunny. Highs in the upper 80s. Southeast winds 5 to 10 miles per hour. Tuesday night, partly cloudy in the evening, then becoming mostly cloudy. Lows in the upper 60s. South winds 5 to 10 miles per hour in the evening, becoming light and variable. This is NOAA Weather Radio, from the Mobile Pensacola National Weather Service. The current time is 4:19 a.m. Central Daylight Time. There is a high risk of rip currents for the following areas in Alabama, Baldwin Coastal and Mobile Coastal, and the following areas in Florida, Escambia Coastal, Okaloosa Coastal and Santa Rosa Coastal. High rip current risk in effect from Tuesday morning through Tuesday evening. What dangerous rip currents expected? Where in Alabama, Mobile Coastal and Baldwin Coastal counties? In Florida, Escambia Coastal, Santa Rosa Coastal and Okaloosa Coastal counties. When, from Tuesday morning through Tuesday evening. Impacts, rip currents can sweep even the best swimmers away from shore into deeper water. Swim near a lifeguard. If caught in a rip current, relax and float. Don't swim against the current. If able, swim in a direction following the shoreline. If unable to escape, face the shore and call or wave for help. Here's your marine forecast. On the weather map, a light to occasionally moderate southeasterly flow will prevail through Thursday. Seas will build slightly by Monday and Tuesday, then diminish Wednesday into Thursday. On Perdido Bay, Pensacola Bay including Santa Rosa Sound, and Choctawhatchee Bay. For today, southeast winds 5 to 10 knots, increasing to 10 to 15 knots with gusts up to 20 knots late this morning and afternoon. Waves 1 foot or less. A moderate chop. For tonight, southeast winds 5 to 10 knots, becoming east after midnight. Waves 1 foot or less. Light chop. For Tuesday, southeast winds 5 to 10 knots. Waves 1 foot or less. Light chop. And for Tuesday night, south winds 5 to 10 knots in the evening, becoming light and variable. Waves 1 foot or less. Light Chop. On Perdido Bay, Pensacola Bay, including Santa Rosa Sound, and Choctawhatchee Bay. For today, southeast winds 5 to 10 knots with gusts up to 20 knots, becoming south late. Waves 1 foot or less. Light chop. For tonight, southeast winds 5 to 10 knots, becoming east after midnight. Waves 1 foot or less. Light chop. For Tuesday, southeast winds 5 to 10 knots, becoming south in the afternoon. Waves 1 foot or less. Light chop. And for Tuesday night, south winds around 5 knots in the evening, becoming light and variable. Waves 1 foot or less. Smooth. From the Okaloosa-Walton County line to Pascagoula, and out 20 nautical miles. For today, southeast winds 10 to 15 knots. Seas 2 to 3 feet. Wave detail, southeast 2 feet at 4 seconds. For tonight, southeast winds 5 to 10 knots. Seas 2 to 3 feet. Wave detail, south 3 feet at 6 seconds. For Tuesday, southeast winds around 10 knots. Seas 2 to 3 feet. Wave detail, south 3 feet at 6 seconds. And for Tuesday night, southeast winds 5 to 10 knots, becoming east after midnight. Seas 2 to 3 feet. Wave detail, southeast 3 feet at 6 seconds. From the Okaloosa-Walton County line to Pascagoula, from 20 to 60 nautical miles offshore. For today, southeast winds 10 to 15 knots with gusts up to 20 knots. Seas 2 to 3 feet. Wave detail, southeast 3 feet at 5 seconds. For tonight, southeast winds 10 to 15 knots with gusts up to 20 knots, diminishing to 5 to 10 knots after midnight. Seas around 3 feet. Wave detail, southeast 3 feet at 6 seconds. For Tuesday, east winds 10 to 15 knots. Seas around 3 feet. Wave detail, southeast 3 feet at 6 seconds. And for Tuesday night, southeast winds 5 to 10 knots. Seas around 3 feet. Wave detail, southeast 3 feet at 6 seconds. Tidal information, at the mouth of the Mobile River on Monday, low tide at 12:17 a.m. High tide at 1:27 p.m. At the mouth of the Mobile River on Tuesday, low tide at 1:34 a.m. High tide at 2:25 p.m. At Pensacola Bay on Monday, high tide at 12:34 p.m. At Pensacola Bay on Tuesday, low tide at 12:14 a.m. At the East Pass in Destin on Monday, high tide at 12:01 p.m. Low tide at 11:40 p.m. At the East Pass in Destin on Tuesday, high tide at 1:04 p.m. The following marine observations were made as of 4 a.m. Mobile Bay Coast Guard Station. Winds were southeast at 6 knots. Sea temperature 78 degrees. Air temperature 74 degrees. Weeks Bay, calm. Air temperature was 67 degrees. Pensacola Bay. Sea temperature 79 degrees. Air temperature 76 degrees. The report from the east end of Dauphin Island was not available. Grand Bay, southeast winds at 12 knots. Air temperature was 76 degrees. And Pettiboy Island, southeast winds at 11 knots. Air temperature was 74 degrees. South of Dauphin Island, winds were southeast at 12 knots. 12 miles south of Orange Beach, winds were east at 12 knots. Air temperature was 76 degrees. Gulf water temperature 75 degrees. Wave height 2 feet, with a period of 4 seconds. 100 miles south of Destin. Winds were southeast at 10 knots. Air temperature 78 degrees. The following weather reports were made at 4 a.m. Pensacola International Airport, skies were mostly cloudy. The temperature was 75 degrees, the dew point was 69, and the relative humidity was 81%. The wind was southeast at 10 miles an hour. The pressure was 30.06 inches and falling. Pensacola Naval Air Station, skies were mostly cloudy. The temperature was 75 degrees, the dew point was 71, and the relative humidity was 87%. The wind was southeast at 8 miles an hour. The pressure was 30.06 inches and steady. Here's your National Weather Service forecast. Today, mostly sunny. Patchy fog this morning. A slight chance of showers and thunderstorms this afternoon. Highs in the mid-80s. Southeast winds 10 to 15 miles per hour. Chance of rain 20%. Tonight, partly cloudy in the evening, then becoming mostly cloudy. Patchy fog after midnight. Lows in the upper 60s. Southeast winds 5 to 10 miles per hour. Tuesday, patchy fog in the morning. Mostly sunny. Highs in the upper 80s. Southeast winds 5 to 10 miles per hour. Tuesday night, partly cloudy in the evening, then becoming mostly cloudy. Lows in the upper 60s. South winds 5 to 10 miles per hour in the evening, becoming light and variable. This is NOAA Weather Radio, from the Mobile Pensacola National Weather Service. The current time is 4:28 a.m. Central Daylight Time. There is a high risk of rip currents for the following areas in Alabama, Baldwin Coastal and Mobile Coastal, and the following areas in Florida, Escambia Coastal, Okaloosa Coastal, and Santa Rosa Coastal. High rip current risk in effect from Tuesday morning through Tuesday evening. What? Dangerous rip currents expected. Where? In Alabama, Mobile Coastal and Baldwin Coastal counties. In Florida, Escambia Coastal, Santa Rosa Coastal and Okaloosa Coastal counties. When? From Tuesday morning through Tuesday evening. Impacts, rip currents can sweep even the best swimmers away from shore into deeper water. Swim near a lifeguard. 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If unable to escape, face the shore and call or wave for help. Here's your marine forecast. On the weather map, a light to occasionally moderate southeasterly flow will prevail through Thursday. Seas will build slightly by Monday and Tuesday, then diminish Wednesday into Thursday. On Perdido Bay, Pensacola Bay including Santa Rosa Sound, and Choctawhatchee Bay. For today, southeast winds 5 to 10 knots, increasing to 10 to 15 knots with gusts up to 20 knots late this morning and afternoon. Waves 1 foot or less. A moderate chop. For tonight, southeast winds 5 to 10 knots, becoming east after midnight. Waves 1 foot or less. Light chop. For Tuesday, southeast winds 5 to 10 knots. Waves 1 foot or less. Light chop. And for Tuesday night, south winds 5 to 10 knots in the evening, becoming light and variable. Waves 1 foot or less. Light chop. On Perdido Bay, Pensacola Bay including Santa Rosa Sound, and Choctawhatchee Bay. For today, southeast winds 5 to 10 knots with gusts up to 20 knots, becoming south late. Waves 1 foot or less. Light chop. For tonight, southeast winds 5 to 10 knots, becoming east after midnight. Waves 1 foot or less. Light chop. For Tuesday, southeast winds 5 to 10 knots, becoming south in the afternoon. Waves 1 foot or less. Light chop. And for Tuesday night, south winds around 5 knots in the evening, becoming light and variable. Waves 1 foot or less. Smooth. From the Okaloosa-Walton County line to Pascagoula, and out 20 nautical miles. For today, southeast winds 10 to 15 knots. Seas 2 to 3 feet. Wave detail, southeast 2 feet at 4 seconds. For tonight, southeast winds 5 to 10 knots. Seas 2 to 3 feet. Wave detail, south 3 feet at 6 seconds. For Tuesday, southeast winds around 10 knots. Seas 2 to 3 feet. Wave detail, south 3 feet at 6 seconds. And for Tuesday night, southeast winds 5 to 10 knots, becoming east after midnight. Seas 2 to 3 feet. Wave detail, southeast 3 feet at 6 seconds. From the Okaloosa Walton County line to Pascagoula, from 20 to 60 nautical miles offshore. For today, southeast winds 10 to 15 knots with gusts up to 20 knots. Seas 2 to 3 feet. Wave detail, southeast 3 feet at 5 seconds. For tonight, southeast winds 10 to 15 knots with gusts up to 20 knots, diminishing to 5 to 10 knots after midnight. Seas around 3 feet. Wave detail, southeast 3 feet at 6 seconds. For Tuesday, east winds 10 to 15 knots. Seas around 3 feet. Wave detail, southeast 3 feet at 6 seconds. And for Tuesday night, southeast winds 5 to 10 knots. Seas around 3 feet. Wave detail, southeast 3 feet at 6 seconds. Tidal information, at the mouth of the Mobile River on Monday, low tide at 12:17 a.m. High tide at 1:27 p.m. At the mouth of the Mobile River on Tuesday, low tide at 1:34 a.m. High tide at 2:25 p.m. At Pensacola Bay on Monday, high tide at 12:34 p.m. At Pensacola Bay on Tuesday, low tide at 12:14 a.m. At the East Pass in Destin on Monday, high tide at 12:01 p.m. Low tide at 11:40 p.m. At the East Pass in Destin on Tuesday, high tide at 1:04 p.m. The following marine observations were made as of 4 a.m. Mobile Bay Coast Guard Station. Winds were southeast at 6 knots. Sea temperature 78 degrees. Air temperature 74 degrees. Weeks Bay, calm. Air temperature was 67 degrees. Pensacola Bay. Sea temperature 79 degrees. Air temperature 76 degrees. The report from the east end of Dauphin Island was not available. Graham Bay, southeast winds at 12 knots. Air temperature was 76 degrees. And Pettiboy Island, southeast winds at 11 knots. Air temperature was 74 degrees. South of Dauphin Island, winds were southeast at 12 knots. 12 miles south of Orange Beach, winds were east at 12 knots. Air temperature was 76 degrees. Gulf water temperature 75 degrees. Wave heights 2 feet, with a period of 4 seconds. 100 miles south of Destin, winds were southeast at 10 knots. Air temperature 78 degrees. The following weather reports were made at 4 a.m. Pensacola International Airport, skies were mostly cloudy. The temperature was 75 degrees, the dew point was 69, and the relative humidity was 81%. The wind was southeast at 10 miles an hour. The pressure was 30.06 inches and falling. Pensacola Naval Air Station, skies were mostly cloudy. The temperature was 75 degrees, the dew point was 71, and the relative humidity was 87%. The wind was southeast at 8 miles an hour. The pressure was 30.06 inches and steady. Here's your National Weather Service forecast. Today, mostly sunny. Patchy fog this morning. A slight chance of showers and thunderstorms this afternoon. Highs in the mid-80s. Southeast winds 10 to 15 miles per hour. Chance of rain 20%. Tonight, partly cloudy in the evening, then becoming mostly cloudy. Patchy fog after midnight. Lows in the upper 60s. Southeast winds 5 to 10 miles per hour. Tuesday, patchy fog in the morning. Mostly sunny. Highs in the upper 80s. Southeast winds 5 to 10 miles per hour. Tuesday night, partly cloudy in the evening, then becoming mostly cloudy. Lows in the upper 60s. South winds 5 to 10 miles per hour in the evening, becoming light and variable. This is NOAA Weather Radio, from the Mobile Pensacola National Weather Service. The current time is 4:36 a.m. Central Daylight Time. There is a high risk of rip currents for the following areas in Alabama, Baldwin Coastal and Mobile Coastal, and the following areas in Florida, Escambia Coastal, Okaloosa Coastal and Santa Rosa Coastal. High rip current risk in effect from Tuesday morning through Tuesday evening. What dangerous rip currents expected? Where in Alabama, Mobile Coastal and Baldwin Coastal counties? In Florida, Escambia Coastal.

light to occasionally moderate southeasterly flow will prevail through Thursday. Seas will build slightly by Monday and Tuesday, then diminish Wednesday into Thursday. On Perdido Bay, Pensacola Bay, including Santa Rosa Sound, and Choctawhatchee Bay. For today, southeast winds 5 to 10 knots, increasing to 10 to 15 knots with gusts up to 20 knots late this morning and afternoon. Waves 1 foot or less. A moderate chop. For tonight, southeast winds 5 to 10 knots, becoming east after midnight. Waves 1 foot or less. Light chop. For Tuesday, southeast winds 5 to 10 knots. Waves 1 foot or less. Light chop. And for Tuesday night, south winds 5 to 10 knots in the evening, becoming light and variable. Waves 1 foot or less. Light chop. On Perdido Bay, Pensacola Bay, including Santa Rosa Sound, and Choctawhatchee Bay. For today, southeast winds 5 to 10 knots with gusts up to 20 knots, becoming south late. Waves 1 foot or less. Light chop. For tonight, southeast winds 5 to 10 knots, becoming east after midnight. Waves 1 foot or less. Light chop. For Tuesday, southeast winds 5 to 10 knots, becoming south in the afternoon. Waves 1 foot or less. Light chop. And for Tuesday night, south winds around 5 knots in the evening, becoming light and variable. Waves 1 foot or less. Smooth. From the Okaloosa-Walton County line to Pascagoula, and out 20 nautical miles. For today, southeast winds 10 to 15 knots. Seas 2 to 3 feet. Wave detail, southeast 2 feet at 4 seconds. For tonight, southeast winds 5 to 10 knots. Seas 2 to 3 feet. Wave detail, south 3 feet at 6 seconds. For Tuesday, southeast winds around 10 knots. Seas 2 to 3 feet. Wave detail, south 3 feet at 6 seconds. And for Tuesday night, southeast winds 5 to 10 knots, becoming east after midnight. Seas 2 to 3 feet. Wave detail, southeast 3 feet at 6 seconds. From the Okaloosa-Walton County line to Pascagoula, from 20 to 60 nautical miles offshore. For today, southeast winds 10 to 15 knots with gusts up to 20 knots. Seas 2 to 3 feet. Wave detail, southeast 3 feet at 5 seconds. For tonight, southeast winds 10 to 15 knots with gusts up to 20 knots, diminishing to 5 to 10 knots after midnight. Seas around 3 feet. Wave detail, southeast 3 feet at 6 seconds. For Tuesday, east winds 10 to 15 knots. Seas around 3 feet. Wave detail, southeast 3 feet at 6 seconds. And for Tuesday night, southeast winds 5 to 10 knots. Seas around 3 feet. Wave detail, southeast 3 feet at 6 seconds. Tidal information, at the mouth of the Mobile River on Monday, low tide at 12:17 a.m. High tide at 1:27 p.m. At the mouth of the Mobile River on Tuesday, low tide at 1:34 a.m. High tide at 2:25 p.m. At Pensacola Bay on Monday, high tide at 12:34 p.m. At Pensacola Bay on Tuesday, low tide at 12:14 a.m. At the East Pass in Destin on Monday, high tide at 12:01 p.m. Low tide at 11:40 p.m. At the East Pass in Destin on Tuesday, high tide at 1:04 p.m. The following marine observations were made as of 4 a.m. Mobile Bay Coast Guard Station. Winds were southeast at 6 knots. Sea temperature 78 degrees. Air temperature 74 degrees. Weeks Bay, calm. Air temperature was 67 degrees. Pensacola Bay. Sea temperature 79 degrees. Air temperature 76 degrees. The report from the east end of Dauphin Island was not available. Graham Bay, southeast winds at 12 knots. Air temperature was 76 degrees. And Pettiboy Island, southeast winds at 11 knots. Air temperature was 74 degrees. South of Dauphin Island. Winds were south.

0: east at 12 knots. 12 miles south of Orange Beach, winds were east at 12 knots. Air temperature was 76 degrees. Gulf water temperature 75 degrees. Wave height 2 feet, with a period of 4 seconds. 100 miles south of Destin. Winds were southeast at 10 knots. Air temperature 78 degrees. The following weather reports were made at 4 a.m. Pensacola International Airport, skies were mostly cloudy. The temperature was 75 degrees, the dew point was 69, and the relative humidity was 81%. The wind was southeast at 10 miles an hour. The pressure was 30.06 inches and falling. Pensacola Naval Air Station, skies were mostly cloudy. The temperature was 75 degrees, the dew point was 71, and the relative humidity was 87%. The wind was southeast at 8 miles an hour. The pressure was 30.06 inches and steady. Here's your National Weather Service forecast. Today, mostly sunny. Patchy fog this morning. A slight chance of showers and thunderstorms this afternoon. Highs in the mid-80s. Southeast winds 10 to 15 miles per hour. Chance of rain 20%. Tonight, partly cloudy in the evening, then becoming mostly cloudy. Patchy fog after midnight. Lows in the upper 60s. Southeast winds 5 to 10 miles per hour. Tuesday, patchy fog in the morning. Mostly sunny. Highs in the upper 80s. Southeast winds 5 to 10 miles per hour. Tuesday night, partly cloudy in the evening, then becoming mostly cloudy. Lows in the upper 60s. South winds 5 to 10 miles per hour in the evening, becoming light and variable. This is NOAA Weather Radio, from the Mobile Pensacola National Weather Service. The current time is 4:44 a.m. Central Daylight Time. There is a high risk of rip currents for the following areas in Alabama, Baldwin Coastal and Mobile Coastal, and the following areas in Florida, Escambia Coastal, Okaloosa Coastal and Santa Rosa Coastal. High rip current risk in effect from Tuesday morning through Tuesday evening. What? Dangerous rip current expected. Where? In Alabama, Mobile Coastal and Baldwin Coastal counties. In Florida, Escambia Coastal, Santa Rosa Coastal and Okaloosa Coastal counties. When? From Tuesday morning through Tuesday evening. Impacts. Rip currents can sweep even the best swimmers away from shore into deeper water. Swim near a lifeguard. 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If unable to escape, face the shore and call or wave for help. Here's your marine forecast. On the weather map, a light to occasionally moderate southeasterly flow will prevail through Thursday. Seas will build slightly by Monday and Tuesday, then diminish Wednesday into Thursday. On Perdido Bay, Pensacola Bay including Santa Rosa Sound, and Choctaw Hatchie Bay. For today, southeast winds 5 to 10 knots, increasing to 10 to 15 knots with gusts up to 20 knots late this morning and afternoon. Waves 1 foot or less. A moderate chop. For tonight, southeast winds 5 to 10 knots, becoming east after midnight. Waves 1 foot or less. Light chop. For Tuesday, southeast winds 5 to 10 knots. Waves 1 foot or less. Light chop. And for Tuesday night, south winds 5 to 10 knots in the evening, becoming light and variable. Waves 1 foot or less. Light chop. On Perdido Bay, Pensacola Bay including Santa Rosa Sound, and Choctaw Hatchie Bay. For today, southeast winds 5 to 10 knots with gusts up to 20 knots, becoming south late. Waves 1 foot or less. Light chop. For tonight, southeast winds 5 to 10 knots, becoming east after midnight. Waves 1 foot or less. Light chop. For Tuesday, southeast winds 5 to 10 knots, becoming south in the afternoon. Waves 1 foot or less. Light chop. And for Tuesday night, south winds around 5 knots in the evening, becoming light and variable. waves 1 foot or less. Smooth. From the Okaloosa-Walton County line to Pascagoula, an out 20 nautical miles. For today, southeast winds 10 to 15 knots. Seas 2 to 3 feet. Wave detail, southeast 2 feet at 4 seconds. For tonight, southeast winds 5 to 10 knots. Seas 2 to 3 feet. Wave detail, south 3 feet at 6 seconds. For Tuesday, southeast winds around 10 knots. Seas 2 to 3 feet. Wave detail, south 3 feet at 6 seconds. And for Tuesday night, southeast winds 5 to 10 knots, becoming east after midnight. Seas 2 to 3 feet. Wave detail, southeast 3 feet at 6 seconds. From the Okaloosa-Walton County line to Pascagoula, from 20 to 60 nautical miles offshore. For today, southeast winds 10 to 15 knots with gusts up to 20 knots. Seas 2 to 3 feet. Wave detail, southeast 3 feet at 5 seconds. For tonight, southeast winds 10 to 15 knots with gusts up to 20 knots, diminishing to 5 to 10 knots after midnight. Seas around 3 feet. Wave detail, southeast 3 feet at 6 seconds. For Tuesday, east winds 10 to 15 knots. Seas around 3 feet. Wave detail, southeast 3 feet at 6 seconds. And for Tuesday night, southeast winds 5 to 10 knots. Seas around 3 feet. Wave detail, southeast 3 feet at 6 seconds. 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Tidal information, at the mouth of the Mobile River on Monday, low tide at 12:17 a.m. High tide at 1:27 p.m. At the mouth of the Mobile River on Tuesday, low tide at 1:34 a.m. High tide at 2:25 p.m. At Pensacola Bay on Monday, high tide at 12:34 p.m. At Pensacola Bay on Tuesday, low tide at 12:14 a.m. At the East Pass in Destin on Monday, high tide at 12:01 p.m. Low tide at 11:40 p.m. At the East Pass in Destin on Tuesday, high tide at 1:04 p.m. The following marine observations were made as of 4 a.m. Mobile Bay Coast Guard Station. Winds were southeast at 6 knots. Sea temperature 78 degrees. Air temperature 74 degrees. Weeks Bay, calm. Air temperature was 67 degrees. Pensacola Bay. Sea temperature 79 degrees. Air temperature 76 degrees. The report from the east end of Dauphin Island was not available. Graham Bay, southeast winds at 12 knots. Air temperature was 76 degrees. And Pettiboy Island, southeast winds at 11 knots. Air temperature was 74 degrees. South of Dauphin Island, winds were southeast at 12 knots. 12 miles south of Orange Beach, winds were east at 12 knots. Air temperature was 76 degrees. Gulf water temperature 75 degrees. Wave height 2 feet, with a period of 4 seconds. 100 miles south of Destin. Winds were southeast at 10 knots. Air temperature 78 degrees. The following weather reports were made at 4 a.m. Pensacola International Airport, skies were mostly cloudy. The temperature was 75 degrees, the dew point was 69, and the relative humidity was 81%. The wind was southeast at 10 miles an hour. The pressure was 30.06 inches and falling. Pensacola Naval Air Station, skies were mostly cloudy. The temperature was 75 degrees, the dew point was 71, and the relative humidity was 87%. The wind was southeast at 8 miles an hour. The pressure was 30.06 inches and steady. Here's your National Weather Service forecast. Today, mostly sunny. Patchy fog this morning. A slight chance of showers and thunderstorms this afternoon. Highs in the mid-80s. Southeast winds 10 to 15 miles per hour. chance of rain 20%. Tonight, partly cloudy in the evening, then becoming mostly cloudy. Patchy fog after midnight. Lows in the upper 60s. Southeast winds 5 to 10 miles per hour. Tuesday, patchy fog in the morning. Mostly sunny. Highs in the upper 80s. Southeast winds 5 to 10 miles per hour. Tuesday night, partly cloudy in the evening, then becoming mostly cloudy. Lows in the upper 60s. South winds 5 to 10 miles per hour in the evening, becoming light and variable. This is NOAA Weather Radio from the Mobile Pensacola National Weather Service. The current time is 4:53 a.m. Central Daylight Time. There is a high risk of rip currents for the following areas in Alabama, Baldwin Coastal and Mobile Coastal, and the following areas in Florida, Escambia Coastal, Okaloosa Coastal, and Santa Rosa Coastal. High rip current risk in effect from Tuesday morning through Tuesday evening. What? Dangerous rip current expected. Where? In Alabama, Mobile Coastal and Baldwin Coastal counties. In Florida, Escambia Coastal, Santa Rosa Coastal and Okaloosa Coastal counties. When? From Tuesday morning through Tuesday evening. Impacts. Rip currents can sweep even the best swimmers away from shore into deeper water. Swim near a lifeguard. If caught in a rip current, relax and float. 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If able, swim in a direction following the shoreline. If unable to escape, face the shore and call or wave for help. Here's your marine forecast. On the weather map, a light to occasionally moderate southeasterly flow will prevail through Thursday. Seas will build slightly by Monday and Tuesday, then diminish Wednesday into Thursday. On Perdido Bay, Pensacola Bay including Santa Rosa Sound, and Choctawhatchee Bay. For today, southeast winds 5 to 10 knots, increasing to 10 to 15 knots with gusts up to 20 knots late this morning and afternoon. Waves 1 foot or less. A moderate chop. For tonight, southeast winds 5 to 10 knots, becoming east after midnight. Waves 1 foot or less. Light chop. For Tuesday, southeast winds 5 to 10 knots. Waves 1 foot or less. Light chop. And for Tuesday night, south winds 5 to 10 knots in the evening, becoming light and variable. Waves 1 foot or less. Light chop. On Perdido Bay, Pensacola Bay including Santa Rosa Sound, and Choctawhatchee Bay. For today, southeast winds 5 to 10 knots with gusts up to 20 knots, becoming south late. Waves 1 foot or less. Light chop. For tonight, southeast winds 5 to 10 knots, becoming east after midnight. Waves 1 foot or less. Light chop. For Tuesday, southeast winds 5 to 10 knots, becoming south in the afternoon. Waves 1 foot or less. Light chop. And for Tuesday night, south winds around 5 knots in the evening, becoming light and variable. Waves 1 foot or less. Smooth. From the Okaloosa-Walton County line to Pascagoula and out 20 nautical miles. For today, southeast winds 10 to 15 knots. Seas 2 to 3 feet. Wave detail, southeast 2 feet at 4 seconds. For tonight, southeast winds 5 to 10 knots. Seas 2 to 3 feet. Wave detail, south 3 feet at 6 seconds. For Tuesday, southeast winds around 10 knots. Seas 2 to 3 feet. Wave detail, south 3 feet at 6 seconds. And for Tuesday night, southeast winds 5 to 10 knots, becoming east after midnight. Seas 2 to 3 feet. Wave detail, southeast 3 feet at 6 seconds. From the Okaloosa-Walton County line to Pascagoula, from 20 to 60 nautical miles offshore. For today, southeast winds 10 to 15 knots with gusts up to 20 knots. Seas 2 to 3 feet. Wave detail, southeast 3 feet at 5 seconds. For tonight, southeast winds 10 to 15 knots with gusts up to 20 knots, diminishing to 5 to 10 knots after midnight. Seas around 3 feet. Wave detail, southeast 3 feet at 6 seconds. For Tuesday, east winds 10 to 15 knots. Seas around 3 feet. Wave detail, southeast 3 feet at 6 seconds. And for Tuesday night, southeast winds 5 to 10 knots. Seas around 3 feet. Wave detail, southeast 3 feet at 6 seconds. Tidal information, at the mouth of the Mobile River on Monday, low tide at 12:17 a.m. High tide at 1:27 p.m. At the mouth of the Mobile River on Tuesday, low tide at 1:34 a.m. High tide at 2:25 p.m. At Pensacola Bay on Monday, high tide at 12:34 p.m. At Pensacola Bay on Tuesday, low tide at 12:14 a.m. At the East Pass in Destin on Monday, high tide at 12:01 p.m. Low tide at 11:40 p.m. At the East Pass in Destin on Tuesday, high tide at 1:04 p.m. The following marine observations were made as of 4 a.m. Mobile Bay Coast Guard Station. Winds were southeast at 6 knots. Sea temperature 78 degrees. Air temperature 74 degrees. Weeks Bay, calm. Air temperature was 67 degrees. Pensacola Bay. Sea temperature 79 degrees. Air temperature 76 degrees. The report from the east end of Dauphin Island was not available. Graham Bay, southeast winds at 12 knots. Air temperature was 76 degrees. And Pettiboy Island, southeast winds at 11 knots. Air temperature was 74 degrees. South of Dauphin Island. Winds were southeast at 12 knots. 12 miles south of Orange Beach, winds were east at 12 knots. Air temperature was 76.
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0: 78 degrees. The following weather reports were made at 4 a.m. Pensacola International Airport, skies were mostly cloudy. The temperature was 75 degrees, the dew point was 69, and the relative humidity was 81%. The wind was southeast at 10 miles an hour. The pressure was 30.06 inches and falling. Pensacola Naval Air Station, skies were mostly cloudy. The temperature was 75 degrees, the dew point was 71, and the relative humidity was 87%. The wind was southeast at 8 miles an hour. The pressure was 30.06 inches and steady. Here's your National Weather Service forecast. Today, mostly sunny. Patchy fog this morning. A slight chance of showers and thunderstorms this afternoon. Highs in the mid-80s. Southeast winds 10 to 15 miles per hour. Chance of rain 20%. Tonight, partly cloudy in the evening, then becoming mostly cloudy. Patchy fog after midnight. Lows in the upper 60s. Southeast winds 5 to 10 miles per hour. Tuesday, patchy fog in the morning. Mostly sunny. Highs in the upper 80s. Southeast winds 5 to 10 miles per hour. Tuesday night, partly cloudy in the evening, then becoming mostly cloudy. Lows in the upper 60s. South winds 5 to 10 miles per hour in the evening, becoming light and variable. This is NOAA Weather Radio, from the Mobile Pensacola National Weather Service. The current time is 5:01 a.m. Central Daylight Time. There is a high risk of rip currents for the following areas in Alabama, Baldwin Coastal and Mobile Coastal, and the following areas in Florida, Escambia Coastal, Okaloosa Coastal and Santa Rosa Coastal. High rip current risk in effect from Tuesday morning through Tuesday evening. What? Dangerous rip currents expected. Where? In Alabama, Mobile Coastal and Baldwin Coastal counties. In Florida, Escambia Coastal, Santa Rosa Coastal and Okaloosa Coastal counties. When? From Tuesday morning through Tuesday evening. Impacts, rip currents can sweep even the best swimmers away from shore into deeper water. Swim near a lifeguard. If caught in a rip current, relax and float. 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If able, swim in a direction following the shoreline. If unable to escape, face the shore and call or wave for help. Here's your marine forecast. On the weather map, a light to occasionally moderate southeasterly flow will prevail through Thursday. Seas will build slightly by Monday and Tuesday, then diminish Wednesday into Thursday. On Perdido Bay, Pensacola Bay including Santa Rosa Sound, and Choctawhatchee Bay. For today, southeast winds 5 to 10 knots, increasing to 10 to 15 knots with gusts up to 20 knots late this morning and afternoon. Waves 1 foot or less. A moderate chop. For tonight, southeast winds 5 to 10 knots, becoming east after midnight. Waves 1 foot or less. Light chop. For Tuesday, southeast winds 5 to 10 knots. Waves 1 foot or less. Light chop. And for Tuesday night, south winds 5 to 10 knots in the evening, becoming light and variable. Waves 1 foot or less. Light chop. On Perdido Bay, Pensacola Bay including Santa Rosa Sound, and Choctawhatchee Bay. For today, southeast winds 5 to 10 knots with gusts up to 20 knots, becoming south late. Waves 1 foot or less. Light chop. For tonight, southeast winds 5 to 10 knots, becoming east after midnight. Waves 1 foot or less. Light chop. For Tuesday, southeast winds 5 to 10 knots, becoming south in the afternoon. Waves 1 foot or less. Light chop. And for Tuesday night, south winds around 5 knots in the evening, becoming light and variable. Waves 1 foot or less. Smooth. From the Okaloosa-Walton County line to Pascagoula, and out 20 nautical miles. For today, southeast winds 10 to 15 knots. Seas 2 to 3 feet. Wave detail, southeast 2 feet at 4 seconds. For tonight, southeast winds 5 to 10 knots. Seas 2 to 3 feet. Wave detail, south 3 feet at 6 seconds. For Tuesday, southeast winds around 10 knots. Seas 2 to 3 feet. Wave detail, south 3 feet at 6 seconds. And for Tuesday night, southeast winds 5 to 10 knots, becoming east after midnight. Seas 2 to 3 feet. Wave detail, southeast 3 feet at 6 seconds. From the Okaloosa-Walton County line to Pascagoula, from 20 to 60 nautical miles offshore. For today, southeast winds 10 to 15 knots with gusts up to 20 knots. Seas 2 to 3 feet. Wave detail, southeast 3 feet at 5 seconds. For tonight, southeast winds 10 to 15 knots with gusts up to 20 knots, diminishing to 5 to 10 knots after midnight. Seas around 3 feet. Wave detail, southeast 3 feet at 6 seconds. For Tuesday, east winds 10 to 15 knots. Seas around 3 feet. Wave detail, southeast 3 feet at 6 seconds. And for Tuesday night, southeast winds 5 to 10 knots. Seas around 3 feet. Wave detail, southeast 3 feet at 6 seconds. Tidal information, at the mouth of the Mobile River on Monday, low tide at 12:17 a.m. High tide at 1:27 p.m. At the mouth of the Mobile River on Tuesday, low tide at 1:34 a.m. High tide at 2:25 p.m. At Pensacola Bay on Monday, high tide at 12:34 p.m. At Pensacola Bay on Tuesday, low tide at 12:14 a.m. At the East Pass in Destin on Monday, high tide at 12:01 p.m. Low tide at 11:40 p.m. At the East Pass in Destin on Tuesday, high tide at 1:04 p.m. The following marine observations were made as of 4 a.m. Mobile Bay Coast Guard Station. Winds were southeast at 6 knots. Sea temperature 78 degrees. Air temperature 74 degrees. Weeks Bay, calm. Air temperature was 67 degrees. Pensacola Bay. Sea temperature 79 degrees. Air temperature 76 degrees. The report from the east end of Dauphin Island was not available. Graham Bay, southeast winds at 12 knots. air temperature was 76 degrees. And Pettiboy Island, southeast winds at 11 knots. Air temperature was 74 degrees. South of Dauphin Island, winds were southeast at 12 knots. 12 miles south of Orange Beach, winds were east at 12 knots. Air temperature was 76 degrees. Gulf water temperature 75 degrees. Wave height 2 feet, with a period of 4 seconds. 100 miles south of Destin. Winds were southeast at 10 knots. Air temperature 78 degrees. The following weather reports were made at 4 a.m. Pensacola International Airport, skies were mostly cloudy. The temperature was 75 degrees, the dew point was 69, and the relative humidity was 81%. The wind was southeast at 10 miles an hour. The pressure was 30.06 inches and falling. Pensacola Naval Air Station, skies were mostly cloudy. The temperature was 75 degrees, the dew point was 71, and the relative humidity was 87%. The wind was southeast at 8 miles an hour. The pressure was 30.06 inches and steady. Here's your National Weather Service forecast. Today, mostly sunny. Patchy fog this morning. A slight chance of showers and thunderstorms this afternoon. Highs in the mid-80s. Southeast winds 10 to 15 miles per hour. Chance of rain 20%. Tonight, partly cloudy in the evening, then becoming mostly cloudy. Patchy fog after midnight. Lows in the upper 60s. Southeast winds 5 to 10 miles per hour. Tuesday, patchy fog in the morning. Mostly sunny. Highs in the upper 80s. Southeast winds 5 to 10 miles per hour. Tuesday night, partly cloudy in the evening, then becoming mostly cloudy. Lows in the upper 60s. South winds 5 to 10 miles per hour in the evening, becoming light and variable. This is NOAA Weather Radio from the Mobile Pensacola National Weather Service. The current time is 5:09 a.m. Central Daylight Time. There is a high risk of rip currents for the following areas in Alabama, Baldwin Coastal and Mobile Coastal, and the following areas in Florida, Escambia Coastal, Okaloosa Coastal and Santa Rosa Coastal. High rip current risk in effect from Tuesday morning through Tuesday evening. What dangerous rip currents expected? Where in Alabama, Mobile Coastal and Baldwin Coastal counties? In Florida, Escambia Coastal, Santa Rosa Coastal and Okaloosa Coastal counties. When, from Tuesday morning through Tuesday evening. Impacts, rip currents can sweep even the best swimmers away from shore into deeper water. Swim near a lifeguard. If caught in a rip current, relax and float. Don't swim against the current. If able, swim in a direction following the shoreline. If unable to escape, face the shore and call or wave for help. Here's your marine forecast. On the weather map, a light to occasionally moderate southeasterly flow will prevail through Thursday. Seas will build slightly by Monday and Tuesday, then diminish Wednesday into Thursday. On Perdido Bay, Pensacola Bay including Santa Rosa Sound, and Choctawhatchee Bay. For today, southeast winds 5 to 10 knots, increasing to 10 to 15 knots with gusts up to 20 knots late this morning and afternoon. Waves 1 foot or less. A moderate chop. For tonight, southeast winds 5 to 10 knots, becoming east after midnight. Waves 1 foot or less. Light chop. For Tuesday, southeast winds 5 to 10 knots. Waves 1 foot or less. Light chop. And for Tuesday night, south winds 5 to 10 knots in the evening, becoming light and variable. Waves 1 foot or less. Light chop. On Perdido Bay, Pensacola Bay including Santa Rosa Sound, and Choctawhatchee Bay. For today, southeast winds 5 to 10 knots with gusts up to 20 knots, becoming south late. Waves 1 foot or less. Light chop. For tonight, southeast winds 5 to 10 knots, becoming east after midnight. Waves 1 foot or less. Light chop. For Tuesday, southeast winds 5 to 10 knots, becoming south in the afternoon. Waves 1 foot or less. Light chop. And for Tuesday night, south winds around 5 knots in the evening, becoming light and variable. Waves 1 foot or less. Smooth. From the Okaloosa-Walton County line to Pascagoula, and out 20 nautical miles. For today, southeast winds 10 to 15 knots. Seas 2 to 3 feet. Wave detail, southeast 2 feet at 4 seconds. For tonight, southeast winds 5 to 10 knots. Seas 2 to 3 feet. Wave detail, south 3 feet at 6 seconds. For Tuesday, southeast winds around 10 knots. Seas 2 to 3 feet. Wave detail, south 3 feet at 6 seconds. And for Tuesday night, southeast winds 5 to 10 knots, becoming east after midnight. Seas 2 to 3 feet. Wave detail, southeast 3 feet at 6 seconds. From the Okaloosa-Walton County line to Pascagoula, from 20 to 60 nautical miles offshore. For today, southeast winds 10 to 15 knots with gusts up to 20 knots. Seas 2 to 3 feet. Wave detail, southeast 3 feet at 5 seconds. For tonight, southeast winds 10 to 15 knots with gusts up to 20 knots, diminishing to 5 to 10 knots after midnight. Seas around 3 feet. Wave detail, southeast 3 feet at 6 seconds. For Tuesday, east winds 10 to 15 knots. Seas around 3 feet. Wave detail, southeast 3 feet at 6 seconds. And for Tuesday night, southeast winds 5 to 10 knots. Seas around 3 feet. Wave detail, southeast 3 feet at 6 seconds. Tidal information, at the mouth of the Mobile River on Monday, low tide at 12:17 a.m. High tide at 1:27 p.m. At the mouth of the Mobile River on Tuesday, low tide at 1:34 a.m. High tide at 2:25 p.m. At Pensacola Bay on Monday, high tide at 12:34 p.m. At Pensacola Bay on Tuesday, low tide at 12:14 a.m. At the East Pass in Destin on Monday, high tide at 12:01 p.m. Low tide at 11:40 p.m. At the East Pass in Destin on Tuesday, high tide at 1:04 p.m. The following marine observations were made as of 5 a.m. Mobile Bay Coast Guard Station. Winds were southeast at 5 knots. Sea temperature 78 degrees. Air temperature 74 degrees. Weeks Bay, calm. Air temperature was 66 degrees. Pensacola Bay. Sea temperature 79 degrees. Air temperature 76 degrees. The report from the east end of Dauphin Island was not available. Graham Bay, southeast winds at 13 knots. Air temperature was 76 degrees. And Pettiboy Island, southeast winds at 9 knots. Air temperature was 74 degrees. South of Dauphin Island. Winds were southeast at 10 knots. Wave heights 3 feet. Wave period 4 seconds. 12 miles south of Orange Beach, winds were east at 10 knots. Air temperature was 76 degrees. Gulf water temperature 75 degrees. Wave heights 2 feet, with a period of 4 seconds. 100 miles south of Destin. Winds were southeast at 10 knots. Air temperature 78 degrees. Wave heights 2 feet. Wave period 4 seconds. The following weather reports were made at 5 a.m. Pensacola International Airport, skies were partly cloudy. The temperature was 75 degrees, the dew point was 72, and the relative humidity was 90%. The wind was southeast at 7 miles an hour. The pressure was 30.06 inches and steady. Pensacola Naval Air Station, skies were partly cloudy. The temperature was 75 degrees, the dew point was 72, and the relative humidity was 90%. The wind was east at 7 miles an hour. The pressure was 30.06 inches and steady. 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Here's your National Weather Service forecast. Today, mostly sunny. Patchy fog this morning. A slight chance of showers and thunderstorms this afternoon. Highs in the mid-80s. Southeast winds 10 to 15 miles per hour. Chance of rain 20%. Tonight, partly cloudy in the evening, then becoming mostly cloudy. Patchy fog after midnight. Lows in the upper 60s. Southeast winds 5 to 10 miles per hour. Tuesday, patchy fog in the morning. Mostly sunny. Highs in the upper 80s. Southeast winds 5 to 10 miles per hour. Tuesday night, partly cloudy in the evening, then becoming mostly cloudy. Lows in the upper 60s. South winds 5 to 10 miles per hour in the evening, becoming light and variable. This is NOAA Weather Radio from the Mobile, Pensacola National Weather Service. The current time is 5:18 a.m. Central Daylight Time. There is a high risk of rip currents for the following areas in Alabama, Baldwin Coastal and Mobile Coastal, and the following areas in Florida, Escambia Coastal, Okaloosa Coastal, and Santa Rosa Coastal. High rip current risk in effect from Tuesday morning through Tuesday evening. What dangerous rip currents expected? Where in Alabama, Mobile Coastal, and Baldwin Coastal counties? In Florida, Escambia Coastal, Santa Rosa Coastal, and Okaloosa Coastal counties. When, from Tuesday morning through Tuesday evening. Impacts, rip currents can sweep even the best swimmers away from shore into deeper water. Swim near a lifeguard. If caught in a rip current, relax and float. Don't swim against the current. If able, swim in a direction following the shoreline. If unable to escape, face the shore and call or wave for help. Here's your marine forecast. On the weather map, a light to occasionally moderate southeasterly flow will prevail through Thursday. Seas will build slightly by Monday and Tuesday, then diminish Wednesday into Thursday. On Perdido Bay, Pensacola Bay, including Santa Rosa Sound, and Choctaw Hatchie Bay. For today, southeast winds 5 to 10 knots, increasing to 10 to 15 knots with gusts up to 20 knots late this morning and afternoon. Waves 1 foot or less. A moderate chop. For tonight, southeast winds 5 to 10 knots, becoming east after midnight. Waves 1 foot or less. Light chop. For Tuesday, southeast winds 5 to 10 knots. Waves 1 foot or less. Light chop. And for Tuesday night, south winds 5 to 10 knots in the evening, becoming light and variable. Waves 1 foot or less. Light chop. On Perdido Bay, Pensacola Bay, including Santa Rosa Sound, and Choctaw Hatchie Bay. For today, southeast winds 5 to 10 knots with gusts up to 20 knots, becoming south late. Waves 1 foot or less. Light chop. For tonight, southeast winds 5 to 10 knots, becoming east after midnight. Waves 1 foot or less. Light chop. For Tuesday, southeast winds 5 to 10 knots, becoming south in the afternoon. Waves 1 foot or less. Light chop. And for Tuesday night, south winds around 5 knots in the evening, becoming light and variable. Waves 1 foot or less. Smooth. From the Okaloosa-Walton County line to Pascagoula, and out 20 nautical miles. For today, southeast winds 10 to 15 knots. Seas 2 to 3 feet. Wave detail, southeast 2 feet at 4 seconds. For tonight, southeast winds 5 to 10 knots. Seas 2 to 3 feet. Wave detail, south 3 feet at 6 seconds. For Tuesday, southeast winds around 10 knots. Seas 2 to 3 feet. Wave detail, south 3 feet at 6 seconds. And for Tuesday night, southeast winds 5 to 10 knots, becoming east after midnight. Seas 2 to 3 feet. Wave detail, southeast 3 feet at 6 seconds. From the Okaloosa-Walton County line to Pascagoula, from 20 to 60 nautical miles offshore. For today, Southeast winds 10 to 15 knots with gusts up to 20 knots. Seas 2 to 3 feet. Wave detail, southeast 3 feet at 5 seconds. For tonight, southeast winds 10 to 15 knots with gusts up to 20 knots, diminishing to 5 to 10 knots after midnight. Seas around 3 feet. Wave detail, southeast 3 feet at 6 seconds. For Tuesday, east winds 10 to 15 knots. Seas around 3 feet. Wave detail, southeast 3 feet at 6 seconds. And for Tuesday night, southeast winds 5 to 10 knots. Seas around 3 feet. Wave detail, southeast 3 feet at 6 seconds. Tidal information, at the mouth of the Mobile River on Monday, low tide at 12:17 a.m. High tide at 1:27 p.m. At the mouth of the Mobile River on Tuesday, low tide at 1:34 a.m. High tide at 2:25 p.m. At Pensacola Bay on Monday, high tide at 12:34 p.m. At Pensacola Bay on Tuesday, low tide at 12:14 a.m. At the East Pass in Destin on Monday, high tide at 12:01 p.m. Low tide at 11:40 p.m. At the East Pass in Destin on Tuesday, high tide at 1:04 p.m. The following marine observations were made as of 5 a.m. Mobile Bay Coast Guard Station. Winds were southeast at 5 knots. Sea temperature 78 degrees. Air temperature 74 degrees. Weeks Bay, calm. Air temperature was 66 degrees. Pensacola Bay. Sea temperature 79 degrees. Air temperature 76 degrees. The report from the east end of Dauphin Island was not available. Grand Bay, southeast winds at 13 knots. Air temperature was 76 degrees. And Pettiboy Island, southeast winds at 9 knots. Air temperature was 74 degrees. South of Dauphin Island. Winds were southeast at 10 knots. Wave heights 3 feet. Wave period 4 seconds. 12 miles south of Orange Beach, winds were east at 10 knots. Air temperature was 76 degrees. Gulf water temperature 75 degrees. Wave heights 2 feet, with a period of 4 seconds. 100 miles south of Destin. Winds were southeast at 10 knots. Air temperature 78 degrees. Wave heights 2 feet. Wave period 4 seconds. The following weather reports were made at 5 a.m. Pensacola International Airport, skies were partly cloudy. The temperature was 75 degrees, the dew point was 72, and the relative humidity was 90%. The wind was southeast at 7 miles an hour. The pressure was 30.06 inches and steady. Pensacola Naval Air Station, skies were partly cloudy. The temperature was 75 degrees, the dew point was 72, and the relative humidity was 90%. The wind was east at 7 miles an hour. The pressure was 30.06 inches and steady. Here's your National Weather Service forecast. Today, mostly sunny. Patchy fog this morning. A slight chance of showers and thunderstorms this afternoon. Highs in the mid-80s. Southeast winds 10 to 15 miles per hour. Chance of rain 20%. Tonight, partly cloudy in the evening, then becoming mostly cloudy. Patchy fog after midnight. Lows in the upper 60s. Southeast winds 5 to 10 miles per hour. Tuesday, patchy fog in the morning. Mostly sunny. Highs in the upper 80s. Southeast winds 5 to 10 miles per hour. Tuesday night, partly cloudy in the evening, then becoming mostly cloudy. Lows in the upper 60s. South winds 5 to 10 miles per hour in the evening, becoming light and variable. This is NOAA Weather Radio, from the Mobile Pensacola National Weather Service. The current time is 5:27 a.m. Central Daylight Time. There is a high risk of rip currents for the following areas in Alabama, Baldwin Coastal and Mobile Coastal, and the following areas in Florida, Escambia Coastal, Okaloosa Coastal and Santa Rosa Coastal. High rip current risk in effect from Tuesday morning through Tuesday evening. What? Dangerous rip currents expected. Where? In Alabama, Mobile Coastal and Baldwin Coastal counties. In Florida, Escambia Coastal, Santa Rosa Coastal and Okaloosa Coastal counties. When? From Tuesday morning through Tuesday evening. Impacts, rip currents can sweep even the best swimmers away from shore into deeper water. Swim near a lifeguard. If caught in a rip current, relax and float. Don't swim against the current. If able, swim in a direction following the shoreline. If unable to escape, face the shore and call or wave for help. Here's your marine forecast. On the weather map, a light to occasionally moderate southeasterly flow will prevail through Thursday. Seas will build slightly by Monday and Tuesday, then diminish Wednesday into Thursday. On Perdido Bay, Pensacola Bay including Santa Rosa Sound, and Choctawhatchee Bay. For today, southeast winds 5 to 10 knots, increasing to 10 to 15 knots with gusts up to 20 knots late this morning and afternoon. Waves 1 foot or less. A moderate chop. For tonight, southeast winds 5 to 10 knots, becoming east after midnight. Waves 1 foot or less. Light chop. For Tuesday, southeast winds 5 to 10 knots. Waves 1 foot or less. Light chop. And for Tuesday night, south winds 5 to 10 knots in the evening, becoming light and variable. Waves 1 foot or less. Light chop. On Perdido Bay, Pensacola Bay including Santa Rosa Sound, and Choctawhatchee Bay. For today, southeast winds 5 to 10 knots with gusts up to 20 knots, becoming south late. Waves 1 foot or less. Light chop. For tonight, southeast winds 5 to 10 knots, becoming east after midnight. Waves 1 foot or less. Light chop. For Tuesday, southeast winds 5 to 10 knots, becoming south in the afternoon. Waves 1 foot or less. Light chop. And for Tuesday night, south winds around 5 knots in the evening, becoming light and variable. Waves 1 foot or less. Smooth. From the Okaloosa-Walton County line to Pascagoula, and out 20 nautical miles. For today, southeast winds 10 to 15 knots. Seas 2 to 3 feet. Wave detail, southeast 2 feet at 4 seconds. For tonight, southeast winds 5 to 10 knots. Seas 2 to 3 feet. Wave detail, south 3 feet at 6 seconds. For Tuesday, southeast winds around 10 knots. Seas 2 to 3 feet. Wave detail, south 3 feet at 6 seconds. And for Tuesday night, southeast winds 5 to 10 knots, becoming east after midnight. Seas 2 to 3 feet. Wave detail, southeast 3 feet at 6 seconds. From the Okaloosa-Walton County line to Pascagoula, from 20 to 60 nautical miles offshore. For today, southeast winds 10 to 15 knots with gusts up to 20 knots. Seas 2 to 3 feet. Wave detail, southeast 3 feet at 5 seconds. For tonight, southeast winds 10 to 15 knots with gusts up to 20 knots, diminishing to 5 to 10 knots after midnight. Seas around 3 feet. Wave detail, southeast 3 feet at 6 seconds. For Tuesday, east winds 10 to 15 knots. Seas around 3 feet. Wave detail, southeast 3 feet at 6 seconds. And for Tuesday night, southeast winds 5 to 10 knots. Seas around 3 feet. Wave detail, southeast 3 feet at 6 seconds. Tidal information, at the mouth of the Mobile River on Monday, low tide at 12:17 a.m. High tide at 1:27 p.m. At the mouth of the Mobile River on Tuesday, low tide at 1:34 a.m. High tide at 2:25 p.m. At Pensacola Bay on Monday, high tide at 12:34 p.m. At Pensacola Bay on Tuesday, low tide at 12:14 a.m. At the East Pass in Destin on Monday, high tide at 12:01 p.m. Low tide at 11:40 p.m. At the East Pass in Destin on Tuesday, high tide at 1:04 p.m. The following marine observations were made as of 5 a.m. Mobile Bay Coast Guard Station. Winds were southeast at 5 knots. Sea temperature 78 degrees. Air temperature 74 degrees. Weeks Bay, calm. Air temperature was 66 degrees. Pensacola Bay. Sea temperature 79 degrees. Air temperature 76 degrees. The report from the east end of Dauphin Island was not available. Graham Bay, southeast winds at 13 knots. Air temperature was 76 degrees. And Pettiboy Island, southeast winds at 9 knots. Air temperature was 74 degrees. South of Dauphin Island. Winds were southeast at 10 knots. Wave heights 3 feet. Wave period 4 seconds. 12 miles south of Orange Beach, winds were east at 10 knots. Air temperature was 76 degrees. Gulf water temperature 75 degrees. Wave heights 2 feet, with a period of 4 seconds. 100 miles south of Destin. Winds were southeast at 10 knots. Air temperature 78 degrees. Wave heights 2 feet. Wave period 4 seconds. The following weather reports were made at 5 a.m. Pensacola International Airport, skies were partly cloudy. The temperature was 75 degrees, the dew point was 72, and the relative humidity was 90%. The wind was southeast at 7 miles an hour. The pressure was 30.06 inches and steady. Pensacola Naval Air Station, skies were partly cloudy. The temperature was 75 degrees, the dew point was 72, and the relative humidity was 90%. The wind was east at 7 miles an hour. The pressure was 30.06 inches and steady. Here's your National Weather Service forecast. Today, mostly sunny. Patchy fog this morning. A slight chance of showers and thunderstorms this afternoon. Highs in the mid-80s. Southeast winds 10 to 15 miles per hour. Chance of rain 20%. Tonight, partly cloudy in the evening, then becoming mostly cloudy. Patchy fog after midnight. Lows in the upper 60s. Southeast winds 5 to 10 miles per hour. Tuesday, patchy fog in the morning. Mostly sunny. Highs in the upper 80s. Southeast winds 5 to 10 miles per hour. Tuesday night, partly cloudy in the evening, then becoming mostly cloudy. Lows in the upper 60s. South winds 5 to 10 miles per hour in the evening, becoming light and variable. This is NOAA Weather Radio, from the Mobile Pensacola National Weather Service. The current time is 5:35 a.m. Central Daylight Time. There is a high risk of rip currents for the following areas in Alabama, Baldwin Coastal and Mobile Coastal, and the following areas in Florida, Escambia Coastal, Okaloosa Coastal and Santa Rosa Coastal. High rip current risk in effect from Tuesday morning through Tuesday evening. What dangerous rip currents expected? Where in Alabama, Mobile Coastal and Baldwin Coastal counties? In Florida, Escambia Coastal, Santa Rosa Coastal and Okaloosa Coastal counties. When, from Tuesday morning through Tuesday evening. Impacts, rip currents can sweep even the best swimmers away from shore into deeper water. Swim near a lifeguard. If caught in a rip current, relax and float. Don't swim against the current. If able, swim in a direction following the shoreline. If unable to escape, face the shore and call or wave for help. Here's your marine forecast. On the weather map, a light to occasionally moderate southeasterly flow will prevail through Thursday. Seas will build slightly by Monday and Tuesday, then diminish Wednesday into Thursday. On Perdido Bay, Pensacola Bay including Santa Rosa Sound, and Choctawhatchee Bay. For today, southeast winds 5 to 10 knots, increasing to 10 to 15 knots with gusts up to 20 knots late this morning and afternoon. Waves 1 foot or less. A moderate chop. For tonight, southeast winds 5 to 10 knots, becoming east after midnight. Waves 1 foot or less. Light chop. For Tuesday, southeast winds 5 to 10 knots. Waves 1 foot or less. Light chop. And for Tuesday night, south winds 5 to 10 knots in the evening, becoming light and variable. Waves 1 foot or less. Light chop. On Perdido Bay.

in the evening, becoming light and variable. Waves 1 foot or less. Smooth. From the Okaloosa Walton County line to Pascagoula and out 20 nautical miles. For today, southeast winds 10 to 15 knots. Seas 2 to 3 feet. Wave detail, southeast 2 feet at 4 seconds. For tonight, southeast winds 5 to 10 knots. Seas 2 to 3 feet. Wave detail, south 3 feet at 6 seconds. For Tuesday, southeast winds around 10 knots. Seas 2 to 3 feet. Wave detail, south 3 feet at 6 seconds. And for Tuesday night, southeast winds 5 to 10 knots, becoming east after midnight. Seas 2 to 3 feet. Wave detail, southeast 3 feet at 6 seconds. From the Okaloosa Walton County line to Pascagoula, from 20 to 60 nautical miles offshore. For today, southeast winds 10 to 15 knots with gusts up to 20 knots. Seas 2 to 3 feet. Wave detail, southeast 3 feet at 5 seconds. For tonight, southeast winds 10 to 15 knots with gusts up to 20 knots, diminishing to 5 to 10 knots after midnight. Seas around 3 feet. Wave detail, southeast 3 feet at 6 seconds. For Tuesday, east winds 10 to 15 knots. Seas around 3 feet. Wave detail, southeast 3 feet at 6 seconds. And for Tuesday night, southeast winds 5 to 10 knots. Seas around 3 feet. Wave detail, southeast 3 feet at 6 seconds. Tidal information, at the mouth of the Mobile River on Monday, low tide at 12:17 a.m. High tide at 1:27 p.m. At the mouth of the Mobile River on Tuesday, low tide at 1:34 a.m. High tide at 2:25 p.m. At Pensacola Bay on Monday, high tide at 12:34 p.m. At Pensacola Bay on Tuesday, low tide at 12:14 a.m. At the East Pass in Destin on Monday, high tide at 12:01 p.m. Low tide at 11:40 p.m. At the East Pass in Destin on Tuesday, high tide at 1:04 p.m. The following marine observations were made as of 5 a.m. Mobile Bay Coast Guard Station. Winds were southeast at 5 knots. Sea temperature 78 degrees. Air temperature 74 degrees. Weeks Bay, calm. Air temperature was 66 degrees. Pensacola Bay. Sea temperature 79 degrees. Air temperature 76 degrees. The report from the east end of Dauphin Island was not available. Graham Bay, southeast winds at 13 knots. Air temperature was 76 degrees. And Pettiboy Island, southeast winds at 9 knots. Air temperature was 74 degrees. South of Dauphin Island. Winds were southeast at 10 knots. Wave heights 3 feet. Wave period 4 seconds. 12 miles south of Orange Beach, winds were east at 10 knots. Air temperature was 76 degrees. Gulf water temperature 75 degrees. Wave heights 2 feet, with a period of 4 seconds. 100 miles south of Destin. Winds were southeast at 10 knots. Air temperature 78 degrees. Wave heights 2 feet. Wave period 4 seconds. The following weather reports were made at 5 a.m. Pensacola International Airport, skies were partly cloudy. The temperature was 75 degrees, the dew point was 72, and the relative humidity was 90%. The wind was southeast at 7 miles an hour. The pressure was 30.06 inches and steady. Pensacola Naval Air Station, skies were partly cloudy. The temperature was 75 degrees, the dew point was 72, and the relative humidity was 90%. The wind was east at 7 miles an hour. The pressure was 30.06 inches and steady. Here's your National Weather Service forecast. Today, mostly sunny. Patchy fog this morning. A slight chance of showers and thunderstorms this afternoon. Highs in the mid-80s. Southeast winds 10 to 15 miles per hour. Chance of rain 20%. Tonight, partly

0: cloudy in the evening, then becoming mostly cloudy. Patchy fog after midnight. Lows in the upper 60s. Southeast winds 5 to 10 miles per hour. Tuesday, patchy fog in the morning. Mostly sunny. Highs in the upper 80s. Southeast winds 5 to 10 miles per hour. Tuesday night, partly cloudy in the evening, then becoming mostly cloudy. Lows in the upper 60s. South winds 5 to 10 miles per hour in the evening, becoming light and variable. This is NOAA Weather Radio from the Mobile Pensacola National Weather Service. The current time is 5:43 a.m. Central Daylight Time. There is a high risk of rip currents for the following areas in Alabama, Baldwin Coastal and Mobile Coastal, and the following areas in Florida, Escambia Coastal, Okaloosa Coastal, and Santa Rosa Coastal. High rip current risk in effect from Tuesday morning through Tuesday evening. What? Dangerous rip currents expected. Where? In Alabama, Mobile Coastal and Baldwin Coastal counties. In Florida, Escambia Coastal, Santa Rosa Coastal, and Okaloosa Coastal counties. When? From Tuesday morning through Tuesday evening. Impacts. Rip currents can sweep even the best swimmers away from shore into deeper water. Swim near a lifeguard. If caught in a rip current, relax and float. 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If able, swim in a direction following the shoreline. If unable to escape, face the shore and call or wave for help. Here's your marine forecast. On the weather map, a light to occasionally moderate southeasterly flow will prevail through Thursday. Seas will build slightly by Monday and Tuesday, then diminish Wednesday into Thursday. On Perdido Bay, Pensacola Bay, including Santa Rosa Sound, and Choctawhatchee Bay. For today, southeast winds 5 to 10 knots, increasing to 10 to 15 knots with gusts up to 20 knots late this morning and afternoon. Waves 1 foot or less. A moderate chop. For tonight, southeast winds 5 to 10 knots, becoming east after midnight. Waves 1 foot or less. Light chop. For Tuesday, southeast winds 5 to 10 knots. Waves 1 foot or less. Light chop. And for Tuesday night, south winds 5 to 10 knots in the evening, becoming light and variable. Waves 1 foot or less. Light chop. On Perdido Bay, Pensacola Bay, including Santa Rosa Sound, and Choctawhatchee Bay. For today, southeast winds 5 to 10 knots with gusts up to 20 knots, becoming south late. Waves 1 foot or less. Light chop. For tonight, southeast winds 5 to 10 knots, becoming east after midnight. Waves 1 foot or less. Light chop. For Tuesday, southeast winds 5 to 10 knots, becoming south in the afternoon. Waves 1 foot or less. Light chop. And for Tuesday night, south winds around 5 knots in the evening, becoming light and variable. Waves 1 foot or less. Smooth. From the Okaloosa-Walton County line to Pascagoula and out 20 nautical miles. For today, southeast winds 10 to 15 knots. Seas 2 to 3 feet. Wave detail, southeast 2 feet at 4 seconds. For tonight, southeast winds 5 to 10 knots. Seas 2 to 3 feet. Wave detail, south 3 feet at 6 seconds. For Tuesday, southeast winds around 10 knots. Seas 2 to 3 feet. Wave detail, south 3 feet at 6 seconds. And for Tuesday night, southeast winds 5 to 10 knots, becoming east after midnight. Seas 2 to 3 feet. Wave detail, southeast 3 feet at 6 seconds. From the Okaloosa-Walton County line to Pascagoula, from 20 to 60 nautical miles offshore. For today, southeast winds 10 to 15 knots with gusts up to 20 knots. Seas 2 to 3 feet. Wave detail, southeast 3 feet at 5 seconds. For tonight, southeast winds 10 to 15 knots with gusts up to 20 knots, diminishing to 5 to 10 knots after midnight. Seas around 3 feet. Wave detail, southeast 3 feet at 6 seconds. For Tuesday, east winds 10 to 15 knots. Seas around 3 feet. Wave detail, southeast 3 feet at 6 seconds. And for Tuesday night, southeast winds 5 to 10 knots. Seas around 3 feet. Wave detail, southeast 3 feet at 6 seconds. 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Tidal information, at the mouth of the Mobile River on Monday, low tide at 12:17 a.m. High tide at 1:27 p.m. At the mouth of the Mobile River on Tuesday, low tide at 1:34 a.m. High tide at 2:25 p.m. At Pensacola Bay on Monday, high tide at 12:34 p.m. At Pensacola Bay on Tuesday, low tide at 12:14 a.m. At the East Pass in Destin on Monday, high tide at 12:01 p.m. Low tide at 11:40 p.m. At the East Pass in Destin on Tuesday, high tide at 1:04 p.m. The following marine observations were made as of 5 a.m. Mobile Bay Coast Guard Station. Winds were southeast at 5 knots. Sea temperature 78 degrees. Air temperature 74 degrees. Weeks Bay, calm. Air temperature was 66 degrees. Pensacola Bay. Sea temperature 79 degrees. Air temperature 76 degrees. The report from the east end of Dauphin Island was not available. Graham Bay, southeast winds at 13 knots. Air temperature was 76 degrees. And Pettiboy Island, southeast winds at 9 knots. Air temperature was 74 degrees. South of Dauphin Island. Winds were southeast at 10 knots. Wave heights 3 feet. Wave period 4 seconds. 12 miles south of Orange Beach, winds were east at 10 knots. Air temperature was 76 degrees. Gulf water temperature 75 degrees. Wave heights 2 feet, with a period of 4 seconds. 100 miles south of Destin. Winds were southeast at 10 knots. Air temperature 78 degrees. Wave heights 2 feet. Wave period 4 seconds. The following weather reports were made at 5 a.m. Pensacola International Airport, skies were partly cloudy. The temperature was 75 degrees, the dew point was 72, and the relative humidity was 90%. The wind was southeast at 7 miles an hour. The pressure was 30.06 inches and steady. Pensacola Naval Air Station, skies were partly cloudy. The temperature was 75 degrees, the dew point was 72, and the relative humidity was 90%. The wind was east at 7 miles an hour. The pressure was 30.06 inches and steady. Here's your National Weather Service forecast. Today, mostly sunny. Patchy fog this morning. A slight chance of showers and thunderstorms this afternoon. Highs in the mid-80s. Southeast winds 10 to 15 miles per hour. Chance of rain 20%. Tonight, partly cloudy in the evening, then becoming mostly cloudy. Patchy fog after midnight. Lows in the upper 60s. Southeast winds 5 to 10 miles per hour. Tuesday, patchy fog in the morning. Mostly sunny. Highs in the upper 80s. Southeast winds 5 to 10 miles per hour. Tuesday night, partly cloudy in the evening, then becoming mostly cloudy. Lows in the upper 60s. South winds 5 to 10 miles per hour in the evening, becoming light and variable. This is NOAA Weather Radio, from the Mobile Pensacola National Weather Service. The current time is 5:52 a.m. Central Daylight Time. There is a high risk of rip currents for the following areas in Alabama, Baldwin Coastal and Mobile Coastal, and the following areas in Florida, Escambia Coastal, Okaloosa Coastal and Santa Rosa Coastal. High rip current risk in effect from Tuesday morning through Tuesday evening. What? Dangerous rip currents expected. Where? In Alabama, Mobile Coastal and Baldwin Coastal counties. In Florida, Escambia Coastal, Santa Rosa Coastal and Okaloosa Coastal Counties. When, from Tuesday morning through Tuesday evening. Impacts, rip currents can sweep even the best swimmers away from shore into deeper water. Swim near a lifeguard. If caught in a rip current, relax and float. 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If able, swim in a direction following the shoreline. If unable to escape, face the shore and call or wave for help. Here's your marine forecast. On the weather map, a light to occasionally moderate southeasterly flow will prevail through Thursday. Seas will build slightly by Monday and Tuesday, then diminish Wednesday into Thursday. On Perdido Bay, Pensacola Bay, including Santa Rosa Sound, and Choctawhatchee Bay. For today, southeast winds 5 to 10 knots, increasing to 10 to 15 knots with gusts up to 20 knots late this morning and afternoon. Waves 1 foot or less. A moderate chop. For tonight, southeast winds 5 to 10 knots, becoming east after midnight. Waves 1 foot or less. Light chop. For Tuesday, southeast winds 5 to 10 knots. Waves 1 foot or less. Light chop. And for Tuesday night, south winds 5 to 10 knots in the evening, becoming light and variable. Waves 1 foot or less. Light chop. On Perdido Bay, Pensacola Bay, including Santa Rosa Sound, and Choctawhatchee Bay. For today, southeast winds 5 to 10 knots with gusts up to 20 knots, becoming south late. Waves 1 foot or less. Light chop. For tonight, southeast winds 5 to 10 knots, becoming east after midnight. Waves 1 foot or less. Light chop. For Tuesday, southeast winds 5 to 10 knots, becoming south in the afternoon. Waves 1 foot or less. Light chop. And for Tuesday night, south winds around 5 knots in the evening, becoming light and variable. Waves 1 foot or less. Smooth. From the Okaloosa Walton County line to Pascagoula and out 20 nautical miles. For today, southeast winds 10 to 15 knots. Seas 2 to 3 feet. Wave detail, southeast 2 feet at 4 seconds. For tonight, southeast winds 5 to 10 knots. Seas 2 to 3 feet. Wave detail, south 3 feet at 6 seconds. For Tuesday, southeast winds around 10 knots. Seas 2 to 3 feet. Wave detail, south 3 feet at 6 seconds. And for Tuesday night, southeast winds 5 to 10 knots, becoming east after midnight. Seas 2 to 3 feet. Wave detail, southeast 3 feet at 6 seconds. From the Okaloosa Walton County line to Pascagoula, from 20 to 60 nautical miles offshore. For today, southeast winds 10 to 15 knots with gusts up to 20 knots. Seas 2 to 3 feet. Wave detail, southeast 3 feet at 5 seconds. For tonight, southeast winds 10 to 15 knots with gusts up to 20 knots, diminishing to 5 to 10 knots after midnight. Seas around 3 feet. Wave detail, southeast 3 feet at 6 seconds. For Tuesday, east winds 10 to 15 knots. Seas around 3 feet. Wave detail, southeast 3 feet at 6 seconds. And for Tuesday night, southeast winds 5 to 10 knots. Seas around 3 feet. Wave detail, southeast 3 feet at 6 seconds. Tidal information, at the mouth of the Mobile River on Monday, low tide at 12:17 a.m. High tide at 1:27 p.m. At the mouth of the Mobile River on Tuesday, low tide at 1:34 a.m. High tide at 2:25 p.m. At Pensacola Bay on Monday, high tide at 12:34 p.m. At Pensacola Bay on Tuesday, low tide at 12:14 a.m. At the East Pass in Destin on Monday, high tide at 12:01 p.m. Low tide at 11:40 p.m. At the East Pass in Destin on Tuesday, high tide at 1:04 p.m. The following marine observations were made as of 5 a.m. Mobile Bay Coast Guard Station. Winds were southeast at 5 knots. Sea temperature 78 degrees. Air temperature 74 degrees. Weeks Bay, calm. Air temperature was 66 degrees. Pensacola Bay. Sea temperature 79 degrees. Air temperature 76 degrees. The report from the east end of Dauphin Island was not available. Graham Bay, southeast winds at 13 knots. Air temperature was 76 degrees. And Pettiboy Island, southeast winds at 9 knots. Air temperature was 74 degrees. South of Dauphin Island. Winds were southeast at 10 knots. Wave heights 3 feet. Wave period 4 seconds. 12 miles south of Orange Beach, winds were east at 10 knots. Air temperature was 76 degrees. Gulf water temperature 75 degrees. Wave heights 2 feet, with a period of 4 seconds. 100 miles south of Destin. Winds were southeast at 10 knots. Air temperature 78 degrees. Wave heights 2 feet. Wave period 4 seconds. The following weather reports were made at 5 a.m. Pensacola International Airport, skies were partly cloudy. The temperature was 75 degrees, the dew point was 72, and the relative humidity was 90%. The wind.
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0: And the relative humidity was 90%. The wind was east at 7 miles an hour. The pressure was 30.06 inches and steady. Here's your National Weather Service forecast. Today, mostly sunny. Patchy fog this morning. A slight chance of showers and thunderstorms this afternoon. Highs in the mid-80s. Southeast winds 10 to 15 miles per hour. Chance of rain 20%. Tonight, partly cloudy in the evening, then becoming mostly cloudy. Patchy fog after midnight. Lows in the upper 60s. Southeast winds 5 to 10 miles per hour. Tuesday, patchy fog in the morning. Mostly sunny. Highs in the upper 80s. Southeast winds 5 to 10 miles per hour. Tuesday night, partly cloudy in the evening, then becoming mostly cloudy. Lows in the upper 60s. South winds 5 to 10 miles per hour in the evening, becoming light and variable. This is NOAA Weather Radio, from the Mobile Pensacola National Weather Service. The current time is 6:01 a.m. Central Daylight Time. There is a high risk of rip currents for the following areas in Alabama, Baldwin Coastal and Mobile Coastal, and the following areas in Florida, Escambia Coastal, Okaloosa Coastal and Santa Rosa Coastal. High rip current risk in effect from Tuesday morning through Tuesday evening. What? Dangerous rip currents expected. Where? In Alabama, Mobile Coastal and Baldwin Coastal counties. In Florida, Escambia Coastal, Santa Rosa Coastal and Okaloosa Coastal counties. When? From Tuesday morning through Tuesday evening. Impacts, rip currents can sweep even the best swimmers away from shore into deeper water. Swim near a lifeguard. If caught in a rip current, relax and float. 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If able, swim in a direction following the shoreline. If unable to escape, face the shore and call or wave for help. Here's your marine forecast. On the weather map, a light to occasionally moderate southeasterly flow will prevail through Thursday. Seas will build slightly by Monday and Tuesday, then diminish Wednesday into Thursday. On Perdido Bay, Pensacola Bay including Santa Rosa Sound, and Choctawhatchee Bay. For today, southeast winds 5 to 10 knots, increasing to 10 to 15 knots with gusts up to 20 knots late this morning and afternoon. Waves 1 foot or less. A moderate chop. For tonight, southeast winds 5 to 10 knots, becoming east after midnight. Waves 1 foot or less. Light chop. For Tuesday, southeast winds 5 to 10 knots. Waves 1 foot or less. Light chop. And for Tuesday night, south winds 5 to 10 knots in the evening, becoming light and variable. Waves 1 foot or less. Light chop. On Perdido Bay, Pensacola Bay, including Santa Rosa Sound, and Choctawhatchee Bay. For today, southeast winds 5 to 10 knots with gusts up to 20 knots, becoming south late. Waves 1 foot or less. Light chop. For tonight, southeast winds 5 to 10 knots, becoming east after midnight. Waves 1 foot or less. Light chop. For Tuesday, southeast winds 5 to 10 knots, becoming south in the afternoon. Waves 1 foot or less. Light chop. And for Tuesday night, south winds around 5 knots in the evening, becoming light and variable. Waves 1 foot or less. Smooth. From the Okaloosa-Walton County line to Pascagoula, and out 20 nautical miles. For today, southeast winds 10 to 15 knots. Seas 2 to 3 feet. Wave detail, southeast 2 feet at 4 seconds. For tonight, southeast winds 5 to 10 knots. Seas 2 to 3 feet. Wave detail, south 3 feet at 6 seconds. For Tuesday, southeast winds around 10 knots. Seas 2 to 3 feet. Wave detail, south 3 feet at 6 seconds. And for Tuesday night, southeast winds 5 to 10 knots, becoming east after midnight. Seas 2 to 3 feet. Wave detail, southeast 3 feet at 6 seconds. From the Okaloosa-Walton County line to Pascagoula, from 20 to 60 nautical miles offshore. For today, southeast winds 10 to 15 knots with gusts up to 20 knots. Seas 2 to 3 feet. Wave detail, southeast 3 feet at 5 seconds. For tonight, southeast winds 10 to 15 knots with gusts up to 20 knots, diminishing to 5 to 10 knots after midnight. Seas around 3 feet. Wave detail, southeast 3 feet at 6 seconds. For Tuesday, east winds 10 to 15 knots. Seas around 3 feet. Wave detail, southeast 3 feet at 6 seconds. And for Tuesday night, southeast winds 5 to 10 knots. Seas around 3 feet. Wave detail, southeast 3 feet at 6 seconds. Tidal information, at the mouth of the Mobile River on Monday, low tide at 12:17 a.m. High tide at 1:27 p.m. At the mouth of the Mobile River on Tuesday, low tide at 1:34 a.m. High tide at 2:25 p.m. At Pensacola Bay on Monday, high tide at 12:34 p.m. At Pensacola Bay on Tuesday, low tide at 12:14 a.m. At the East Pass in Destin on Monday, high tide at 12:01 p.m. Low tide at 11:40 p.m. At the East Pass in Destin on Tuesday, high tide at 1:04 p.m. The following marine observations were made as of 5 a.m. Mobile Bay Coast Guard Station. Winds were southeast at 5 knots. Sea temperature 78 degrees. Air temperature 74 degrees. Weeks Bay, calm. Air temperature was 66 degrees. Pensacola Bay. Sea temperature 79 degrees. Air temperature 76 degrees. The report from the east end of Dauphin Island was not available. Graham Bay, southeast winds at 13 knots. Air temperature was 76 degrees. And Pettiboy Island, southeast winds at 9 knots. Air temperature was 74 degrees. South of Dauphin Island. Winds were southeast at 10 knots. Wave heights 3 feet. Wave period 4 seconds. 12 miles south of Orange Beach, winds were east at 10 knots. Air temperature was 76 degrees. Gulf water temperature 75 degrees. Wave heights 2 feet, with a period of 4 seconds. 100 miles south of Destin. Winds were southeast at 10 knots. Air temperature 78 degrees. Wave heights 2 feet. Wave period 4 seconds. The following weather reports were made at 5 a.m. Pensacola International Airport, skies were partly cloudy. The temperature was 75 degrees, the dew point was 72, and the relative humidity was 90%. The wind was southeast at 7 miles an hour. The pressure was 30.06 inches and steady. Pensacola Naval Air Station, skies were partly cloudy. The temperature was 75 degrees, the dew point was 72, and the relative humidity was 90%. The wind was east at 7 miles an hour. The pressure was 30.06 inches and steady. Here's your National Weather Service forecast. Today, mostly sunny. Patchy fog this morning. A slight chance of showers and thunderstorms this afternoon. Highs in the mid-80s. Southeast winds 10 to 15 miles per hour. Chance of rain 20%. Tonight, partly cloudy in the evening, then becoming mostly cloudy. Patchy fog after midnight. Lows in the upper 60s. Southeast winds 5 to 10 miles per hour. Tuesday, patchy fog in the morning. Mostly sunny. Highs in the upper 80s. Southeast winds 5 to 10 miles per hour. Tuesday night, partly cloudy in the evening, then becoming mostly cloudy. Lows in the upper 60s. South winds 5 to 10 miles per hour in the evening, becoming light and variable. This is NOAA Weather Radio, from the Mobile Pensacola National Weather Service. The current time is 6:09 a.m. Central Daylight Time. There is a high risk of rip currents for the following areas in Alabama, Baldwin Coastal and Mobile Coastal, and the following areas in Florida, Escambia Coastal, Okaloosa Coastal and Santa Rosa Coastal. High rip current risk in effect from Tuesday morning through Tuesday evening. What? Dangerous rip currents expected. Where? In Alabama, Mobile Coastal and Baldwin Coastal counties. In Florida, Escambia Coastal, Santa Rosa Coastal and Okaloosa Coastal counties. When? From Tuesday morning through Tuesday evening. Impacts. Rip currents can sweep even the best swimmers away from shore into deeper water. Swim near a lifeguard. If caught in a rip current, relax and float. 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If able, swim in a direction following the shoreline. If unable to escape, face the shore and call or wave for help. Here's your marine forecast. On the weather map, a light to occasionally moderate southeasterly flow will prevail through Thursday. Seas will build slightly by Monday and Tuesday, then diminish Wednesday into Thursday. On Perdido Bay, Pensacola Bay including Santa Rosa Sound, and Choctawhatchee Bay. For today, southeast winds 5 to 10 knots, increasing to 10 to 15 knots with gusts up to 20 knots late this morning and afternoon. Waves 1 foot or less. A moderate chop. For tonight, southeast winds 5 to 10 knots, becoming east after midnight. Waves 1 foot or less. Light chop. For Tuesday, southeast winds 5 to 10 knots. Waves 1 foot or less. Light chop. And for Tuesday night, south winds 5 to 10 knots in the evening, becoming light and variable. Waves 1 foot or less. Light chop. On Perdido Bay, Pensacola Bay including Santa Rosa Sound, and Choctawhatchee Bay. For today, southeast winds 5 to 10 knots with gusts up to 20 knots, becoming south late. Waves 1 foot or less. Light chop. For tonight, southeast winds 5 to 10 knots, becoming east after midnight. Waves 1 foot or less. Light chop. For Tuesday, southeast winds 5 to 10 knots, becoming south in the afternoon. Waves 1 foot or less. Light chop. And for Tuesday night, south winds around 5 knots in the evening, becoming light and variable. Waves 1 foot or less. Smooth. From the Okaloosa-Walton County line to Pascagoula, and out 20 nautical miles. For today, southeast winds 10 to 15 knots. Seas 2 to 3 feet. Wave detail, southeast 2 feet at 4 seconds. For tonight, southeast winds 5 to 10 knots. Seas 2 to 3 feet. Wave detail, south 3 feet at 6 seconds. For Tuesday, southeast winds around 10 knots. Seas 2 to 3 feet. Wave detail, south 3 feet at 6 seconds. And for Tuesday night, southeast winds 5 to 10 knots, becoming east after midnight. Seas 2 to 3 feet. Wave detail, southeast 3 feet at 6 seconds. From the Okaloosa-Walton County line to Pascagoula, from 20 to 60 nautical miles offshore. For today, southeast winds 10 to 15 knots with gusts up to 20 knots. Seas 2 to 3 feet. Wave detail, southeast 3 feet at 5 seconds. For tonight, southeast winds 10 to 15 knots with gusts up to 20 knots, diminishing to 5 to 10 knots after midnight. Seas around 3 feet. Wave detail, southeast 3 feet at 6 seconds. For Tuesday, east winds 10 to 15 knots. Seas around 3 feet. Wave detail, southeast 3 feet at 6 seconds. And for Tuesday night, southeast winds 5 to 10 knots. Seas around 3 feet. Wave detail, southeast 3 feet at 6 seconds. Tidal information, at the mouth of the Mobile River on Monday, low tide at 12:17 a.m. High tide at 1:27 p.m. At the mouth of the Mobile River on Tuesday, low tide at 1:34 a.m. High tide at 2:25 p.m. At Pensacola Bay on Monday, high tide at 12:34 p.m. At Pensacola Bay on Tuesday, low tide at 12:14 a.m. At the East Pass in Destin on Monday, high tide at 12:01 p.m. Low tide at 11:40 p.m. At the East Pass in Destin on Tuesday, high tide at 1:04 p.m. The following marine observations were made as of 6 a.m. Mobile Bay Coast Guard Station. Winds were southeast at 5 knots. Sea temperature 78 degrees. Air temperature 74 degrees. Weeks Bay, calm. Air temperature was 68 degrees. Pensacola Bay. Sea temperature 79 degrees. Air temperature 76 degrees. The report from the east end of Dauphin Island was not available. Graham Bay, southeast winds at 11 knots. Air temperature was 76 degrees. And Pettiboy Island, southeast winds at 8 knots. Air temperature was 74 degrees. South of Dauphin Island. Winds were southeast at 10 knots. Wave height 3 feet. Wave period 5 seconds. 12 miles south of Orange Beach, winds were east at 8 knots. Air temperature was 76 degrees. Gulf water temperature 75 degrees. Wave height 2 feet, with a period of 6 seconds. 100 miles south of Destin. Winds were east at 10 knots. Air temperature 78 degrees. Wave height 2 feet. Wave period 4 seconds. The following weather reports were made at 6 a.m. Pensacola International Airport, skies were mostly cloudy. The temperature was 75 degrees, the dew point was 73, and the relative humidity was 93%. The wind was southeast at 6 miles an hour. The pressure was 30.08 inches and rising. Pensacola Naval Air Station, skies were mostly cloudy. The temperature was 75 degrees, the dew point was 73, and the relative humidity was 93%. The wind was east at 6 miles an hour. The pressure was 30.07 inches and rising. 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Here's your National Weather Service forecast. Today, mostly sunny. Patchy fog this morning. A slight chance of showers and thunderstorms this afternoon. Highs in the mid-80s. Southeast winds 10 to 15 miles per hour. Chance of rain 20%. Tonight, partly cloudy in the evening, then becoming mostly cloudy. Patchy fog after midnight. Lows in the upper 60s. Southeast winds 5 to 10 miles per hour. Tuesday, patchy fog in the morning. Mostly sunny. Highs in the upper 80s. Southeast winds 5 to 10 miles per hour. Tuesday night, partly cloudy in the evening, then becoming mostly cloudy. Lows in the upper 60s. South winds 5 to 10 miles per hour in the evening, becoming light and variable. This is NOAA Weather Radio, from the Mobile Pensacola National Weather Service. The current time is 6:18 a.m. Central Daylight Time. There is a high risk of rip currents for the following areas in Alabama, Baldwin Coastal and Mobile Coastal, and the following areas in Florida, Escambia Coastal, Okaloosa Coastal and Santa Rosa Coastal. High rip current risk in effect from Tuesday morning through Tuesday evening. What? Dangerous rip currents expected. Where? In Alabama, Mobile Coastal and Baldwin Coastal counties. In Florida, Escambia Coastal, Santa Rosa Coastal and Okaloosa Coastal counties. When? From Tuesday morning through Tuesday evening. Impacts. Rip currents can sweep even the best swimmers away from shore into deeper water. Swim near a lifeguard. If caught in a rip current, relax and float. Don't swim against the current. If able, swim in a direction following the shoreline. If unable to escape, face the shore and call or wave for help. Here's your marine forecast. On the weather map, a light to occasionally moderate southeasterly flow will prevail through Thursday. Seas will build slightly by Monday and Tuesday, then diminish Wednesday into Thursday. On Perdido Bay, Pensacola Bay including Santa Rosa Sound, and Choctawhatchee Bay. For today, southeast winds 5 to 10 knots, increasing to 10 to 15 knots with gusts up to 20 knots late this morning and afternoon. Waves 1 foot or less. A moderate chop. For tonight, southeast winds 5 to 10 knots, becoming east after midnight. Waves 1 foot or less. Light chop. For Tuesday, southeast winds 5 to 10 knots. Waves 1 foot or less. Light chop. And for Tuesday night, south winds 5 to 10 knots in the evening, becoming light and variable. Waves 1 foot or less. Light chop. On Perdido Bay, Pensacola Bay including Santa Rosa Sound, and Choctawhatchee Bay. For today, southeast winds 5 to 10 knots with gusts up to 20 knots, becoming south late. Waves 1 foot or less. Light chop. For tonight, southeast winds 5 to 10 knots, becoming east after midnight. Waves 1 foot or less. Light chop. For Tuesday, southeast winds 5 to 10 knots, becoming south in the afternoon. Waves 1 foot or less. Light chop. And for Tuesday night, south winds around 5 knots in the evening, becoming light and variable. Waves 1 foot or less. Smooth. From the Okaloosa-Walton County line to Pascagoula, and out 20 nautical miles. For today, southeast winds 10 to 15 knots. Seas 2 to 3 feet. Wave detail, southeast 2 feet at 4 seconds. For tonight, southeast winds 5 to 10 knots. Seas 2 to 3 feet. Wave detail, south 3 feet at 6 seconds. For Tuesday, southeast winds around 10 knots. Seas 2 to 3 feet. Wave detail, south 3 feet at 6 seconds. And for Tuesday night, southeast winds 5 to 10 knots, becoming east after midnight. Seas 2 to 3 feet. Wave detail, southeast 3 feet at 6 seconds. From the Okaloosa-Walton County line to Pascagoula, from 20 to 60 nautical miles offshore. For today, southeast winds 10 to 15 knots with gusts up to 20 knots. Seas 2 to 3 feet. Wave detail, southeast 3 feet at 5 seconds. For tonight, southeast winds 10 to 15 knots with gusts up to 20 knots, diminishing to 5 to 10 knots after midnight. Seas around 3 feet. Wave detail, southeast 3 feet at 6 seconds. For Tuesday, east winds 10 to 15 knots. Seas around 3 feet. Wave detail, southeast 3 feet at 6 seconds. And for Tuesday night, southeast winds 5 to 10 knots. Seas around 3 feet. Wave detail, southeast 3 feet at 6 seconds. Tidal information, at the mouth of the Mobile River on Monday, low tide at 12:17 a.m. High tide at 1:27 p.m. At the mouth of the Mobile River on Tuesday, low tide at 1:34 a.m. High tide at 2:25 p.m. at Pensacola Bay on Monday, high tide at 12:34 p.m. At Pensacola Bay on Tuesday, low tide at 12:14 a.m. At the East Pass in Destin on Monday, high tide at 12:01 p.m. Low tide at 11:40 p.m. At the East Pass in Destin on Tuesday, high tide at 1:04 p.m. The following marine observations were made as of 6 a.m. Mobile Bay Coast Guard Station. Winds were southeast at 5 knots. Sea temperature 78 degrees. Air temperature 74 degrees. Weeks Bay, calm. Air temperature was 68 degrees. Pensacola Bay. Sea temperature 79 degrees. Air temperature 76 degrees. The report from the east end of Dauphin Island was not available. Graham Bay, southeast winds at 11 knots. Air temperature was 76 degrees. And Pettiboy Island, southeast winds at 8 knots. Air temperature was 74 degrees. South of Dauphin Island. Winds were southeast at 10 knots. Wave heights 3 feet. Wave period 5 seconds. 12 miles south of Orange Beach, winds were east at 8 knots. Air temperature was 76 degrees. Gulf water temperature 75 degrees. Wave heights 2 feet, with a period of 6 seconds. 100 miles south of Destin. Winds were east at 10 knots. Air temperature 78 degrees. Wave heights 2 feet. Wave period 4 seconds. The following weather reports were made at 6 a.m. Pensacola International Airport, skies were mostly cloudy. The temperature was 75 degrees, the dew point was 73, and the relative humidity was 93%. The wind was southeast at 6 miles an hour. The pressure was 30.08 inches and rising. Pensacola Naval Air Station, skies were mostly cloudy. The temperature was 75 degrees, the dew point was 73, and the relative humidity was 93%. The wind was east at 6 miles an hour. The pressure was 30.07 inches and rising. Here's your National Weather Service forecast. Today, mostly sunny. Patchy fog this morning. A slight chance of showers and thunderstorms this afternoon. Highs in the mid-80s. Southeast winds 10 to 15 miles per hour. Chance of rain 20%. Tonight, partly cloudy in the evening, then becoming mostly cloudy. Patchy fog after midnight. Lows in the upper 60s. Southeast winds 5 to 10 miles per hour. Tuesday, patchy fog in the morning. Mostly sunny. Highs in the upper 80s. Southeast winds 5 to 10 miles per hour. Tuesday night, partly cloudy in the evening, then becoming mostly cloudy. Lows in the upper 60s. South winds 5 to 10 miles per hour in the evening, becoming light and variable. This is NOAA Weather Radio, from the Mobile Pensacola National Weather Service. The current time is 6:26 a.m. Central Daylight Time. There is a high risk of rip currents for the following areas in Alabama, Baldwin Coastal and Mobile Coastal, and the following areas in Florida, Escambia Coastal, Okaloosa Coastal and Santa Rosa Coastal. High rip current risk in effect from Tuesday morning through Tuesday evening. What dangerous rip currents expected? Where in Alabama, Mobile Coastal and Baldwin Coastal counties? In Florida, Escambia Coastal, Santa Rosa Coastal and Okaloosa Coastal counties. When, from Tuesday morning through Tuesday evening. Impacts, rip currents can sweep even the best swimmers away from shore into deeper water. Swim near a lifeguard. If caught in a rip current, relax and float. Don't swim against the current. If able, swim in a direction following the shoreline. If unable to escape, face the shore and call or wave for help. Here's your marine forecast. On the weather map, a light to occasionally moderate southeasterly flow will prevail through Thursday. Seas will build slightly by Monday and Tuesday, then diminish Wednesday into Thursday. On Perdido Bay, Pensacola Bay including Santa Rosa Sound, and Choctawhatchee Bay. For today, southeast winds 5 to 10 knots, increasing to 10 to 15 knots with gusts up to 20 knots late this morning and afternoon. Waves 1 foot or less. A moderate chop. For tonight, southeast winds 5 to 10 knots, becoming east after midnight. Waves 1 foot or less. Light chop. For Tuesday, southeast winds 5 to 10 knots. Waves 1 foot or less. Light chop. And for Tuesday night, south winds 5 to 10 knots in the evening, becoming light and variable. Waves 1 foot or less. Light chop. On Perdido Bay, Pensacola Bay including Santa Rosa Sound, and Choctaw Hatchie Bay. For today, southeast winds 5 to 10 knots with gusts up to 20 knots, becoming south late. Waves 1 foot or less. Light chop. For tonight, southeast winds 5 to 10 knots, becoming east after midnight. Waves 1 foot or less. Light chop. For Tuesday, southeast winds 5 to 10 knots, becoming south in the afternoon. Waves 1 foot or less. Light chop. And for Tuesday night, south winds around 5 knots in the evening, becoming light and variable. Waves 1 foot or less. Smooth. From the Okaloosa-Walton County line to Pascagoula, and out 20 nautical miles. For today, southeast winds 10 to 15 knots. Seas 2 to 3 feet. Wave detail, southeast 2 feet at 4 seconds. For tonight, southeast winds 5 to 10 knots. Seas 2 to 3 feet. Wave detail, south 3 feet at 6 seconds. For Tuesday, southeast winds around 10 knots. Seas 2 to 3 feet. Wave detail, south 3 feet at 6 seconds. And for Tuesday night, southeast winds 5 to 10 knots, becoming east after midnight. Seas 2 to 3 feet. Wave detail, southeast 3 feet at 6 seconds. From the Okaloosa-Walton County line to Pascagoula, from 20 to 60 nautical miles offshore. For today, southeast winds 10 to 15 knots with gusts up to 20 knots. Seas 2 to 3 feet. Wave detail, southeast 3 feet at 5 seconds. For tonight, southeast winds 10 to 15 knots with gusts up to 20 knots, diminishing to 5 to 10 knots after midnight. Seas around 3 feet. Wave detail, southeast 3 feet at 6 seconds. For Tuesday, east winds 10 to 15 knots. Seas around 3 feet. Wave detail, southeast 3 feet at 6 seconds. And for Tuesday night, southeast winds 5 to 10 knots. Seas around 3 feet. Wave detail, southeast 3 feet at 6 seconds. Tidal information, at the mouth of the Mobile River on Monday, low tide at 12:17 a.m. High tide at 1:27 p.m. At the mouth of the Mobile River on Tuesday, low tide at 1:34 a.m. High tide at 2:25 p.m. At Pensacola Bay on Monday, high tide at 12:34 p.m. At Pensacola Bay on Tuesday, low tide at 12:14 a.m. At the East Pass in Destin on Monday, high tide at 12:01 p.m. Low tide at 11:40 p.m. At the East Pass in Destin on Tuesday, high tide at 1:04 p.m. The following marine observations were made as of 6 a.m. Mobile Bay Coast Guard Station. Winds were southeast at 5 knots. Sea temperature 78 degrees. Air temperature 74 degrees. Weeks Bay, calm. Air temperature was 68 degrees. Pensacola Bay. Sea temperature 79 degrees. Air temperature 76 degrees. The report from the east end of Dauphin Island was not available. Graham Bay, southeast winds at 11 knots. Air temperature was 76 degrees. And Pettiboy Island, southeast winds at 8 knots. Air temperature was 74 degrees. South of Dauphin Island. Winds were southeast at 10 knots. Wave heights 3 feet. Wave period 5 seconds. 12 miles south of Orange Beach, winds were east at 8 knots. Air temperature was 76 degrees. Gulf water temperature 75 degrees. wave height 2 feet, with a period of 6 seconds. 100 miles south of Destin. Winds were east at 10 knots. Air temperature 78 degrees. Wave height 2 feet. Wave period 4 seconds. The following weather reports were made at 6 a.m. Pensacola International Airport, skies were mostly cloudy. The temperature was 75 degrees, the dew point was 73, and the relative humidity was 93%. The wind was southeast at 6 miles an hour. The pressure was 30.08 inches and rising. Pensacola Naval Air Station, skies were mostly cloudy. The temperature was 75 degrees, the dew point was 73, and the relative humidity was 93%. The wind was east at 6 miles an hour. The pressure was 30.07 inches and rising. Here's your National Weather Service forecast. Today, mostly sunny. Patchy fog this morning. A slight chance of showers and thunderstorms this afternoon. Highs in the mid-80s. Southeast winds 10 to 15 miles per hour. Chance of rain 20%. Tonight, partly cloudy in the evening, then becoming mostly cloudy. Patchy fog after midnight. Lows in the upper 60s. Southeast winds 5 to 10 miles per hour. Tuesday, patchy fog in the morning. Mostly sunny. Highs in the upper 80s. Southeast winds 5 to 10 miles per hour. Tuesday night, partly cloudy in the evening, then becoming mostly cloudy. Lows in the upper 60s. South winds 5 to 10 miles per hour in the evening, becoming light and variable. This is NOAA Weather Radio, from the Mobile Pensacola National Weather Service. The current time is 6:35 a.m. Central Daylight Time. There is a high risk of rip currents for the following areas in Alabama, Baldwin Coastal and Mobile Coastal, and the following areas in Florida, Escambia Coastal, Okaloosa Coastal and Santa Rosa Coastal. High rip current risk in effect from Tuesday morning through Tuesday evening. What dangerous rip currents expected? Where in Alabama, Mobile Coastal and Baldwin Coastal counties? In Florida, Escambia Coastal, Santa Rosa Coastal and Okaloosa Coastal counties. When, from Tuesday morning through Tuesday evening. Impacts, rip currents can sweep even the best swimmers away from shore into deeper water. Swim near a lifeguard. If caught in a rip current, relax and float. Don't swim against the current. If able, swim in a direction following the shoreline. If unable to escape, face the shore and call or wave for help. Here's your marine forecast. On the weather map, a light to occasionally moderate southeasterly flow will prevail through Thursday. Seas will build slightly by Monday and Tuesday, then diminish Wednesday into Thursday. On Perdido Bay, Pensacola Bay including Santa Rosa Sound, and Choctawhatchee Bay. For today, southeast winds 5 to 10 knots, increasing to 10 to 15 knots with gusts up to 20 knots late this morning and afternoon. Waves 1 foot or less. A moderate chop. For tonight, southeast winds 5 to 10 knots, becoming east after midnight. Waves 1 foot or less. Light chop. For Tuesday, southeast winds 5 to 10 knots. Waves 1 foot or less. Light chop. And for Tuesday night, south winds 5 to 10 knots in the evening, becoming light and variable. Waves 1 foot or less. Light chop. On Perdido Bay, Pensacola Bay including Santa Rosa Sound, and Choctawhatchee Bay. For today, southeast winds 5 to 10 knots with gusts up to 20 knots, becoming south late. Waves 1 foot or less. Light chop. For tonight, southeast winds 5 to 10 knots, becoming east after midnight. Waves 1 foot or less. Light chop. For Tuesday, southeast winds 5 to 10 knots, becoming south in the afternoon. Waves 1 foot or less. Light chop. And for Tuesday night, south winds around 5 knots in the evening, becoming light and variable. Waves 1 foot or less. Smooth. From the Okaloosa-Walton County line to Pascagoula, and out 20 nautical miles. For today, southeast winds 10 to 15 knots. Seas 2 to 3 feet. Wave detail, southeast 2 feet at 4 seconds. For tonight,

Vula, from 20 to 60 nautical miles offshore. For today, southeast winds 10 to 15 knots with gusts up to 20 knots. Seas 2 to 3 feet. Wave detail, southeast 3 feet at 5 seconds. For tonight, southeast winds 10 to 15 knots with gusts up to 20 knots, diminishing to 5 to 10 knots after midnight. Seas around 3 feet. Wave detail, southeast 3 feet at 6 seconds. For Tuesday, east winds 10 to 15 knots. Seas around 3 feet. Wave detail, southeast 3 feet at 6 seconds. And for Tuesday night, southeast winds 5 to 10 knots. Seas around 3 feet. Wave detail, southeast 3 feet at 6 seconds. Tidal information, at the mouth of the Mobile River on Monday, low tide at 12:17 a.m. High tide at 1:27 p.m. At the mouth of the Mobile River on Tuesday, low tide at 1:34 a.m. High tide at 2:25 p.m. At Pensacola Bay on Monday, high tide at 12:34 p.m. At Pensacola Bay on Tuesday, low tide at 12:14 a.m. At the East Pass in Destin on Monday, high tide at 12:01 p.m. Low tide at 11:40 p.m. At the East Pass in Destin on Tuesday, high tide at 1:04 p.m. The following marine observations were made as of 6 a.m. Mobile Bay Coast Guard Station. Winds were southeast at 5 knots. Sea temperature 78 degrees. Air temperature 74 degrees. Weeks Bay, calm. Air temperature was 68 degrees. Pensacola Bay. Sea temperature 79 degrees. Air temperature 76 degrees. The report from the east end of Dauphin Island was not available. Graham Bay, southeast winds at 11 knots. Air temperature was 76 degrees. And Pettiboy Island, southeast winds at 8 knots. Air temperature was 74 degrees. South of Dauphin Island. Winds were southeast at 10 knots. Wave heights 3 feet. Wave period 5 seconds. 12 miles south of Orange Beach, winds were east at 8 knots. Air temperature was 76 degrees. Gulf water temperature 75 degrees. Wave heights 2 feet, with a period of 6 seconds. 100 miles south of Destin. Winds were east at 10 knots. Air temperature 78 degrees. Wave heights 2 feet. Wave period 4 seconds. The following weather reports were made at 6 a.m. Pensacola International Airport, skies were mostly cloudy. The temperature was 75 degrees, the dew point was 73, and the relative humidity was 93%. The wind was southeast at 6 miles an hour. The pressure was 30.08 inches and rising. Pensacola Naval Air Station, skies were mostly cloudy. The temperature was 75 degrees, the dew point was 73, and the relative humidity was 93%. The wind was east at 6 miles an hour. The pressure was 30.07 inches and rising. Here's your National Weather Service forecast. Today, mostly sunny. Patchy fog this morning. A slight chance of showers and thunderstorms this afternoon. Highs in the mid-80s. Southeast winds 10 to 15 miles per hour. Chance of rain 20%. Tonight, partly cloudy in the evening, then becoming mostly cloudy. Patchy fog after midnight. Lows in the upper 60s. Southeast winds 5 to 10 miles per hour. Tuesday, patchy fog in the morning. Mostly sunny. Highs in the upper 80s. Southeast winds 5 to 10 miles per hour. Tuesday night, partly cloudy in the evening, then becoming mostly cloudy. Lows in the upper 60s. South winds 5 to 10 miles per hour in the evening, becoming light and variable. This is NOAA Weather Radio, from the Mobile Pensacola National Weather Service. The current time is 6:43 a.m. Central Daylight Time. There is a high risk of rip currents for the following areas in Alabama, Baldwin Coastal and Mobile Coastal, and the following areas in
in Florida, Escambia Coastal, Okaloosa Coastal and Santa Rosa Coastal.

0: High rip current risk in effect from Tuesday morning through Tuesday evening. What? Dangerous rip currents expected. Where? In Alabama, Mobile Coastal and Baldwin Coastal counties. In Florida, Escambia Coastal, Santa Rosa Coastal and Okaloosa Coastal counties. When? From Tuesday morning through Tuesday evening. Impacts. Rip currents can sweep even the best swimmers away from shore into deeper water. Swim near a lifeguard. If caught in a rip current, relax and float. 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If unable to escape, face the shore and call or wave for help. Here's your marine forecast. On the weather map, a light to occasionally moderate southeasterly flow will prevail through Thursday. Seas will build slightly by Monday and Tuesday, then diminish Wednesday into Thursday. On Perdido Bay, Pensacola Bay including Santa Rosa Sound, and Choctaw Hatchie Bay. For today, southeast winds 5 to 10 knots, increasing to 10 to 15 knots with gusts up to 20 knots late this morning and afternoon. Waves 1 foot or less. A moderate chop. For tonight, southeast winds 5 to 10 knots, becoming east after midnight. Waves 1 foot or less. Light chop. For Tuesday, southeast winds 5 to 10 knots. Waves 1 foot or less. Light chop. And for Tuesday night, south winds 5 to 10 knots in the evening, becoming light and variable. Waves 1 foot or less. Light chop. On Perdido Bay, Pensacola Bay including Santa Rosa Sound, and Choctaw Hatchie Bay. For today, southeast winds 5 to 10 knots with gusts up to 20 knots, becoming south late. Waves 1 foot or less. Light chop. For tonight, southeast winds 5 to 10 knots, becoming east after midnight. Waves 1 foot or less. Light chop. For Tuesday, southeast winds 5 to 10 knots, becoming south in the afternoon. Waves 1 foot or less. Light chop. And for Tuesday night, south winds around 5 knots in the evening, becoming light and variable. Waves 1 foot or less. Smooth. From the Okaloosa-Walton County line to Pascagoula, and out 20 nautical miles. For today, southeast winds 10 to 15 knots. Seas 2 to 3 feet. Wave detail, southeast 2 feet at 4 seconds. For tonight, southeast winds 5 to 10 knots. Seas 2 to 3 feet. Wave detail, south 3 feet at 6 seconds. For Tuesday, southeast winds around 10 knots. Seas 2 to 3 feet. Wave detail, south 3 feet at 6 seconds. And for Tuesday night, southeast winds 5 to 10 knots, becoming east after midnight. Seas 2 to 3 feet. Wave detail, southeast 3 feet at 6 seconds. From the Okaloosa-Walton County line to Pascagoula, from 20 to 60 nautical miles offshore. For today, southeast winds 10 to 15 knots with gusts up to 20 knots. Seas 2 to 3 feet. Wave detail, southeast 3 feet at 5 seconds. For tonight, southeast winds 10 to 15 knots with gusts up to 20 knots, diminishing to 5 to 10 knots after midnight. Seas around 3 feet. Wave detail, southeast 3 feet at 6 seconds. For Tuesday, east winds 10 to 15 knots. Seas around 3 feet. Wave detail, southeast 3 feet at 6 seconds. And for Tuesday night, southeast winds 5 to 10 knots. Seas around 3 feet. Wave detail, southeast 3 feet at 6 seconds. 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Tidal information, at the mouth of the Mobile River on Monday, low tide at 12:17 a.m. High tide at 1:27 p.m. At the mouth of the Mobile River on Tuesday, low tide at 1:34 a.m. High tide at 2:25 p.m. At Pensacola Bay on Monday, high tide at 12:34 p.m. At Pensacola Bay on Tuesday, low tide at 12:14 a.m. at the East Pass in Destin on Monday, high tide at 12:01 p.m. Low tide at 11:40 p.m. At the East Pass in Destin on Tuesday, high tide at 1:04 p.m. The following marine observations were made as of 6 a.m. Mobile Bay Coast Guard Station. Winds were southeast at 5 knots. Sea temperature 78 degrees. Air temperature 74 degrees. Weeks Bay, calm. Air temperature was 68 degrees. Pensacola Bay. Sea temperature 79 degrees. Air temperature 76 degrees. The report from the east end of Dauphin Island was not available. Grand Bay, southeast winds at 11 knots. Air temperature was 76 degrees. And Pettiboy Island, southeast winds at 8 knots. Air temperature was 74 degrees. South of Dauphin Island, winds were southeast at 10 knots. Wave heights 3 feet. Wave period 5 seconds. 12 miles south of Orange Beach, winds were east at 8 knots. Air temperature was 76 degrees. Gulf water temperature 75 degrees. Wave heights 2 feet, with a period of 6 seconds. 100 miles south of Destin. Winds were east at 10 knots. Air temperature 78 degrees. Wave heights 2 feet. Wave period 4 seconds. The following weather reports were made at 6 a.m. Pensacola International Airport, skies were mostly cloudy. The temperature was 75 degrees, the dew point was 73, and the relative humidity was 93%. The wind was southeast at 6 miles an hour. The pressure was 30.08 inches and rising. Pensacola Naval Air Station, skies were mostly cloudy. The temperature was 75 degrees, the dew point was 73, and the relative humidity was 93%. The wind was east at 6 miles an hour. The pressure was 30.07 inches and rising. Here's your National Weather Service forecast. Today, mostly sunny. Patchy fog this morning. A slight chance of showers and thunderstorms this afternoon. Highs in the mid-80s. Southeast winds 10 to 15 miles per hour. Chance of rain 20%. Tonight, partly cloudy in the evening, then becoming mostly cloudy. Patchy fog after midnight. Lows in the upper 60s. Southeast winds 5 to 10 miles per hour. Tuesday, patchy fog in the morning. Mostly sunny. Highs in the upper 80s. Southeast winds 5 to 10 miles per hour. Tuesday night, partly cloudy in the evening, then becoming mostly cloudy. Lows in the upper 60s. South winds 5 to 10 miles per hour in the evening, becoming light and variable. This is NOAA Weather Radio, from the Mobile Pensacola National Weather Service. The current time is 6:52 a.m. Central Daylight Time. There is a high risk of rip currents for the following areas in Alabama, Baldwin Coastal and Mobile Coastal, and the following areas in Florida, Escambia Coastal, Okaloosa Coastal and Santa Rosa Coastal. High rip current risk in effect from Tuesday morning through Tuesday evening. What? Dangerous rip currents expected. Where? In Alabama, Mobile Coastal and Baldwin Coastal counties. In Florida, Escambia Coastal, Santa Rosa Coastal and Okaloosa Coastal counties. When? From Tuesday morning through Tuesday evening. Impacts. Rip currents can sweep even the best swimmers away from shore into deeper water. Swim near a lifeguard. If caught in a rip current, relax and float. 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If able, swim in a direction following the shoreline. If unable to escape, face the shore and call or wave for help. Here's your marine forecast. On the weather map, a light to occasionally moderate southeasterly flow will prevail through Thursday. Seas will build slightly by Monday and Tuesday, then diminish Wednesday into Thursday. On Perdido Bay, Pensacola Bay including Santa Rosa Sound, and Choctawhatchee Bay. For today, southeast winds 5 to 10 knots, increasing to 10 to 15 knots with gusts up to 20 knots late this morning and afternoon. Waves 1 foot or less. A moderate chop. for tonight? Southeast winds 5 to 10 knots, becoming east after midnight. Waves 1 foot or less. Light chop. For Tuesday, southeast winds 5 to 10 knots. Waves 1 foot or less. Light chop. And for Tuesday night, south winds 5 to 10 knots in the evening, becoming light and variable. Waves 1 foot or less. Light chop. On Perdido Bay, Pensacola Bay including Santa Rosa Sound, and Choctawhatchee Bay. For today, southeast winds 5 to 10 knots with gusts up to 20 knots, becoming south late. Waves 1 foot or less. Light chop. For tonight, southeast winds 5 to 10 knots, becoming east after midnight. Waves 1 foot or less. Light chop. For Tuesday, southeast winds 5 to 10 knots, becoming south in the afternoon. Waves 1 foot or less. Light chop. And for Tuesday night, south winds around 5 knots in the evening, becoming light and variable. Waves 1 foot or less. Smooth. From the Okaloosa-Walton County line to Pascagoula, and out 20 nautical miles. For today, southeast winds 10 to 15 knots. Seas 2 to 3 feet. Wave detail, southeast 2 feet at 4 seconds. For tonight, southeast winds 5 to 10 knots. Seas 2 to 3 feet. Wave detail, south 3 feet at 6 seconds. For Tuesday, southeast winds around 10 knots. Seas 2 to 3 feet. Wave detail, south 3 feet at 6 seconds. And for Tuesday night, southeast winds 5 to 10 knots, becoming east after midnight. Seas 2 to 3 feet. Wave detail, southeast 3 feet at 6 seconds. From the Okaloosa-Walton County line to Pascagoula, from 20 to 60 nautical miles offshore. For today, southeast winds 10 to 15 knots with gusts up to 20 knots. Seas 2 to 3 feet. Wave detail, southeast 3 feet at 5 seconds. For tonight, southeast winds 10 to 15 knots with gusts up to 20 knots, diminishing to 5 to 10 knots after midnight. Seas around 3 feet. Wave detail, southeast 3 feet at 6 seconds. For Tuesday, east winds 10 to 15 knots. Seas around 3 feet. Wave detail, southeast 3 feet at 6 seconds. And for Tuesday night, southeast winds 5 to 10 knots. Seas around 3 feet. Wave detail, southeast 3 feet at 6 seconds. Tidal information, at the mouth of the Mobile River on Monday, low tide at 12:17 a.m. High tide at 1:27 p.m. At the mouth of the Mobile River on Tuesday, low tide at 1:34 a.m. High tide at 2:25 p.m. At Pensacola Bay on Monday, high tide at 12:34 p.m. At Pensacola Bay on Tuesday, low tide at 12:14 a.m. At the East Pass in Destin on Monday, high tide at 12:01 p.m. Low tide at 11:40 p.m. At the East Pass in Destin on Tuesday, high tide at 1:04 p.m. The following marine observations were made as of 6 a.m. Mobile Bay Coast Guard Station. Winds were southeast at 5 knots. Sea temperature 78 degrees. Air temperature 74 degrees. Weeks Bay, calm. Air temperature was 68 degrees. Pensacola Bay. Sea temperature 79 degrees. Air temperature 76 degrees. The report from the east end of Dauphin Island was not available. Graham Bay, southeast winds at 11 knots. Air temperature was 76 degrees. And Pettiboy Island, southeast winds at 8 knots. Air temperature was 74 degrees. South of Dauphin Island. Winds were southeast at 10 knots. Wave heights 3 feet. Wave period 5 seconds. 12 miles south of Orange Beach, winds were east at 8 knots. Air temperature was 76 degrees. Gulf water temperature 75 degrees. Wave heights 2 feet, with a period of 6 seconds. 100 miles south of Destin. Winds were east at 10 knots. Air temperature 78 degrees. Wave height 2 feet. Wave period 4 seconds. The following weather reports were made at 6 a.m. Pensacola International Airport, skies were mostly cloudy. The temperature was 75 degrees, the dew point was 73, and the relative humidity was 93%. The wind was southeast at 6 miles an hour. The pressure was 30.08 inches and rising. Pensacola Naval Air Station, skies were mostly cloudy. The temperature was 75 degrees, the dew point was 73, and the relative humidity was 93%. The wind was east at 6 miles an hour. The pressure was 30.07.
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0: Southeast winds 10 to 15 miles per hour. Chance of rain 20%. Tonight, partly cloudy in the evening, then becoming mostly cloudy. Patchy fog after midnight. Lows in the upper 60s. Southeast winds 5 to 10 miles per hour. Tuesday, patchy fog in the morning. Mostly sunny. Highs in the upper 80s. Southeast winds 5 to 10 miles per hour. Tuesday night, partly cloudy in the evening, then becoming mostly cloudy. Lows in the upper 60s. South winds 5 to 10 miles per hour in the evening, becoming light and variable. This is NOAA Weather Radio, from the Mobile Pensacola National Weather Service. The current time is 7 a.m. Central Daylight Time. There is a high risk of rip currents for the following areas in Alabama, Baldwin Coastal and Mobile Coastal, and the following areas in Florida, Escambia Coastal, Okaloosa Coastal and Santa Rosa Coastal. High rip current risk in effect from Tuesday morning through Tuesday evening. What? Dangerous rip currents expected. Where? In Alabama, Mobile Coastal and Baldwin Coastal counties. In Florida, Escambia Coastal, Santa Rosa Coastal and Okaloosa Coastal counties. When? From Tuesday morning through Tuesday evening. Impacts. Rip currents can sweep even the best swimmers away from shore into deeper water. Swim near a lifeguard. If caught in a rip current, relax and float. 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If able, swim in a direction following the shoreline. If unable to escape, face the shore and call or wave for help. Here's your marine forecast. On the weather map, a light to occasionally moderate southeasterly flow will prevail through Thursday. Seas will build slightly by Monday and Tuesday, then diminish Wednesday into Thursday. On Perdido Bay, Pensacola Bay including Santa Rosa Sound, and Choctawhatchee Bay. For today, southeast winds 5 to 10 knots, increasing to 10 to 15 knots with gusts up to 20 knots late this morning and afternoon. Waves 1 foot or less. A moderate chop. For tonight, southeast winds 5 to 10 knots, becoming east after midnight. Waves 1 foot or less. Light chop. For Tuesday, southeast winds 5 to 10 knots. Waves 1 foot or less. Light chop. And for Tuesday night, south winds 5 to 10 knots in the evening, becoming light and variable. Waves 1 foot or less. Light chop. On Perdido Bay, Pensacola Bay including Santa Rosa Sound, and Choctawhatchee Bay. For today, southeast winds 5 to 10 knots with gusts up to 20 knots, becoming south late. Waves 1 foot or less. Light chop. For tonight, southeast winds 5 to 10 knots, becoming east after midnight. Waves 1 foot or less. Light chop. For Tuesday, southeast winds 5 to 10 knots, becoming south in the afternoon. Waves 1 foot or less. Light chop. And for Tuesday night, south winds around 5 knots in the evening, becoming light and variable. Waves 1 foot or less. Smooth. From the Okaloosa-Walton County line to Pascagoula and out 20 nautical miles. For today, southeast winds 10 to 15 knots. Seas 2 to 3 feet. Wave detail, southeast 2 feet at 4 seconds. For tonight, southeast winds 5 to 10 knots. Seas 2 to 3 feet. Wave detail, south 3 feet at 6 seconds. For Tuesday, southeast winds around 10 knots. Seas 2 to 3 feet. Wave detail, south 3 feet at 6 seconds. And for Tuesday night, southeast winds 5 to 10 knots, becoming east after midnight. Seas 2 to 3 feet. Wave detail, southeast 3 feet at 6 seconds. From the Okaloosa-Walton County line to Pascagoula, from 20 to 60 nautical miles offshore. For today, southeast winds 10 to 15 knots with gusts up to 20 knots. Seas 2 to 3 feet. Wave detail, southeast 3 feet at 5 seconds. For tonight, southeast winds 10 to 15 knots with gusts up to 20 knots, diminishing to 5 to 10 knots after midnight. Seas around 3 feet. Wave detail, southeast 3 feet at 6 seconds. For Tuesday, east winds 10 to 15 knots. Seas around 3 feet. Wave detail, southeast 3 feet at 6 seconds. And for Tuesday night, southeast winds 5 to 10 knots. Seas around 3 feet. Wave detail, southeast 3 feet at 6 seconds. Tidal information, at the mouth of the Mobile River on Monday, low tide at 12:17 a.m. High tide at 1:27 p.m. At the mouth of the Mobile River on Tuesday, low tide at 1:34 a.m. High tide at 2:25 p.m. At Pensacola Bay on Monday, high tide at 12:34 p.m. At Pensacola Bay on Tuesday, low tide at 12:14 a.m. At the East Pass in Destin on Monday, high tide at 12:01 p.m. Low tide at 11:40 p.m. At the East Pass in Destin on Tuesday, high tide at 1:04 p.m. The following marine observations were made as of 6 a.m. Mobile Bay Coast Guard Station. Winds were southeast at 5 knots. Sea temperature 78 degrees. Air temperature 74 degrees. Weeks Bay, calm. Air temperature was 68 degrees. Pensacola Bay. Sea temperature 79 degrees. Air temperature 76 degrees. The report from the east end of Dauphin Island was not available. Graham Bay, southeast winds at 11 knots. Air temperature was 76 degrees. And Pettiboy Island, southeast winds at 8 knots. Air temperature was 74 degrees. South of Dauphin Island. Winds were southeast at 10 knots. Wave heights 3 feet. Wave period 5 seconds. 12 miles south of Orange Beach, winds were east at 8 knots. Air temperature was 76 degrees. Gulf water temperature 75 degrees. Wave heights 2 feet, with a period of 6 seconds. 100 miles south of Destin. Winds were east at 10 knots. Air temperature 78 degrees. Wave heights 2 feet. Wave period 4 seconds. The following weather reports were made at 6 a.m. Pensacola International Airport, skies were mostly cloudy. The temperature was 75 degrees, the dew point was 73, and the relative humidity was 93%. The wind was southeast at 6 miles an hour. The pressure was 30.08 inches and rising. Pensacola Naval Air Station, skies were mostly cloudy. The temperature was 75 degrees, the dew point was 73, and the relative humidity was 93%. The wind was east at 6 miles an hour. The pressure was 30.07 inches and rising. Here's your National Weather Service forecast. Today, mostly sunny. Patchy fog this morning. A slight chance of showers and thunderstorms this afternoon. Highs in the mid-80s. Southeast winds 10 to 15 miles per hour. Chance of rain 20%. Tonight, partly cloudy in the evening, then becoming mostly cloudy. Patchy fog after midnight. Lows in the upper 60s. Southeast winds 5 to 10 miles per hour. Tuesday, patchy fog in the morning. Mostly sunny. Highs in the upper 80s. Southeast winds 5 to 10 miles per hour. Tuesday night, partly cloudy in the evening, then becoming mostly cloudy. Lows in the upper 60s. South winds 5 to 10 miles per hour in the evening, becoming light and variable. This is NOAA Weather Radio, from the Mobile Pensacola National Weather Service. The current time is 7:09 a.m. Central Daylight Time. There is a high risk of rip currents for the following areas in Alabama, Baldwin Coastal and Mobile Coastal, and the following areas in Florida, Escambia Coastal, Okaloosa Coastal and Santa Rosa Coastal. High rip current risk in effect from Tuesday morning through Tuesday evening. What? Dangerous rip currents expected. Where? In Alabama, Mobile Coastal and Baldwin Coastal counties. In Florida, Escambia Coastal, Santa Rosa Coastal and Okaloosa Coastal counties. When? From Tuesday morning through Tuesday evening. Impacts. Rip currents can sweep even the best swimmers away from shore into deeper water. Swim near a lifeguard. If caught in a rip current, relax and float. 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If able, swim in a direction following the shoreline. If unable to escape, face the shore and call or wave for help. Here's your marine forecast. On the weather map, a light to occasionally moderate southeasterly flow will prevail through Thursday. Seas will build slightly by Monday and Tuesday, then diminish Wednesday into Thursday. On Perdido Bay, Pensacola Bay including Santa Rosa Sound, and Choctawhatchee Bay. For today, southeast winds 5 to 10 knots, increasing to 10 to 15 knots with gusts up to 20 knots late this morning and afternoon. Waves 1 foot or less. A moderate chop. For tonight, southeast winds 5 to 10 knots, becoming east after midnight. Waves 1 foot or less. Light chop. For Tuesday, southeast winds 5 to 10 knots. Waves 1 foot or less. Light chop. And for Tuesday night, south winds 5 to 10 knots in the evening, becoming light and variable. Waves 1 foot or less. Light chop. On Perdido Bay, Pensacola Bay including Santa Rosa Sound, and Choctawhatchee Bay. For today, southeast winds 5 to 10 knots with gusts up to 20 knots, becoming south late. Waves 1 foot or less. Light chop. For tonight, southeast winds 5 to 10 knots, becoming east after midnight. Waves 1 foot or less. Light chop. For Tuesday, southeast winds 5 to 10 knots, becoming south in the afternoon. Waves 1 foot or less. Light chop. And for Tuesday night, south winds around 5 knots in the evening, becoming light and variable. Waves 1 foot or less. Smooth. From the Okaloosa-Walton County line to Pascagoula, and out 20 nautical miles. For today, southeast winds 10 to 15 knots. Seas 2 to 3 feet. Wave detail, southeast 2 feet at 4 seconds. For tonight, southeast winds 5 to 10 knots. Seas 2 to 3 feet. Wave detail, south 3 feet at 6 seconds. For Tuesday, southeast winds around 10 knots. Seas 2 to 3 feet. Wave detail, south 3 feet at 6 seconds. And for Tuesday night, southeast winds 5 to 10 knots, becoming east after midnight. Seas 2 to 3 feet. Wave detail, southeast 3 feet at 6 seconds. From the Okaloosa-Walton County line to Pascagoula, from 20 to 60 nautical miles offshore. For today, southeast winds 10 to 15 knots with gusts up to 20 knots. Seas 2 to 3 feet. Wave detail, southeast 3 feet at 5 seconds. For tonight, southeast winds 10 to 15 knots with gusts up to 20 knots, diminishing to 5 to 10 knots after midnight. Seas around 3 feet. Wave detail, southeast 3 feet at 6 seconds. For Tuesday, east winds 10 to 15 knots. Seas around 3 feet. Wave detail, southeast 3 feet at 6 seconds. And for Tuesday night, southeast winds 5 to 10 knots. Seas around 3 feet. Wave detail, southeast 3 feet at 6 seconds. Tidal information, at the mouth of the Mobile River on Monday, Low tide at 12:17 a.m. High tide at 1:27 p.m. At the mouth of the Mobile River on Tuesday, low tide at 1:34 a.m. High tide at 2:25 p.m. At Pensacola Bay on Monday, high tide at 12:34 p.m. At Pensacola Bay on Tuesday, low tide at 12:14 a.m. At the East Pass in Destin on Monday, high tide at 12:01 p.m. Low tide at 11:40 p.m. At the East Pass in Destin on Tuesday, high tide at 1:04 p.m. The following marine observations were made as of 7 a.m. Mobile Bay Coast Guard Station. Winds were east at 4 knots. Sea temperature 78 degrees. Air temperature 74 degrees. Weeks Bay, calm. Air temperature was 69 degrees. Pensacola Bay. Sea temperature 79 degrees. Air temperature 76 degrees. The report from the east end of Dauphin Island was not available. Graham Bay, southeast winds at 11 knots. Air temperature was 76 degrees. And Pettiboy Island, southeast winds at 5 knots. Air temperature was 75 degrees. South of Dauphin Island, winds were southeast at 8 knots. 12 miles south of Orange Beach, winds were east at 10 knots. Sea temperature 75 degrees. Air temperature 76 degrees. 100 miles south of Destin, winds were east at 14 knots. Air temperature 78 degrees. Wave height 2 feet. Wave period 4 seconds. The following weather reports were made at 7 a.m. Pensacola International Airport, skies were cloudy. The temperature was 75 degrees, the dew point was 73, and the relative humidity was 93%. The wind was east at 8 miles an hour. The pressure was 30.10 inches and rising. Pensacola Naval Air Station, skies were mostly sunny. The temperature was 76 degrees, the dew point was 74, and the relative humidity was 93%. The wind was southeast at 8 miles an hour. The pressure was 30.10 inches and rising. Here's your National Weather Service forecast. Today, mostly sunny. Patchy fog this morning. A slight chance of showers and thunderstorms this afternoon. Highs in the mid-80s. Southeast winds 10 to 15 miles per hour. Chance of rain 20%. Tonight, partly cloudy in the evening, then becoming mostly cloudy. Patchy fog after midnight. Lows in the upper 60s. Southeast winds 5 to 10 miles per hour. Tuesday, patchy fog in the morning. Mostly sunny. Highs in the upper 80s. Southeast winds 5 to 10 miles per hour. Tuesday night, partly cloudy in the evening, then becoming mostly cloudy. Lows in the upper 60s. South winds 5 to 10 miles per hour in the evening, becoming light and variable. 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The current time is 7:17 a.m. Central Daylight Time. There is a high risk of rip currents for the following areas in Alabama, Baldwin Coastal and Mobile Coastal, and the following areas in Florida, Escambia Coastal, Okaloosa Coastal and Santa Rosa Coastal. High rip current risk in effect from Tuesday morning through Tuesday evening. What? Dangerous rip currents expected. Where? In Alabama, Mobile Coastal and Baldwin Coastal counties. In Florida, Escambia Coastal, Santa Rosa Coastal and Okaloosa Coastal counties. When? From Tuesday morning through Tuesday evening. Impacts: rip currents can sweep even the best swimmers away from shore into deeper water. Swim near a lifeguard. If caught in a rip current, relax and float. 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If able, swim in a direction following the shoreline. If unable to escape, face the shore and call or wave for help. Here's your marine forecast. On the weather map, A light to occasionally moderate southeasterly flow will prevail through Thursday. Seas will build slightly by Monday and Tuesday, then diminish Wednesday into Thursday. On Perdido Bay, Pensacola Bay, including Santa Rosa Sound, and Choctawhatchee Bay. For today, southeast winds 5 to 10 knots, increasing to 10 to 15 knots with gusts up to 20 knots late this morning and afternoon. Waves 1 foot or less. A moderate chop. For tonight, southeast winds 5 to 10 knots, becoming east after midnight. Waves 1 foot or less. Light chop. For Tuesday, southeast winds 5 to 10 knots. Waves 1 foot or less. Light chop. And for Tuesday night, south winds 5 to 10 knots in the evening, becoming light and variable. Waves 1 foot or less. Light chop. On Perdido Bay, Pensacola Bay, including Santa Rosa Sound, and Choctawhatchee Bay. For today, southeast winds 5 to 10 knots with gusts up to 20 knots, becoming south late. Waves 1 foot or less. Light chop. For tonight, southeast winds 5 to 10 knots, becoming east after midnight. Waves 1 foot or less. Light chop. For Tuesday, southeast winds 5 to 10 knots, becoming south in the afternoon. Waves 1 foot or less. Light chop. And for Tuesday night, south winds around 5 knots in the evening, becoming light and variable. Waves 1 foot or less. Smooth. From the Okaloosa-Walton County line to Pascagoula, and out 20 nautical miles. For today, southeast winds 10 to 15 knots. Seas 2 to 3 feet. Wave detail, southeast 2 feet at 4 seconds. For tonight, southeast winds 5 to 10 knots. Seas 2 to 3 feet. Wave detail, south 3 feet at 6 seconds. For Tuesday, southeast winds around 10 knots. Seas 2 to 3 feet. Wave detail, south 3 feet at 6 seconds. And for Tuesday night, southeast winds 5 to 10 knots, becoming east after midnight. Seas 2 to 3 feet. Wave detail, southeast 3 feet at 6 seconds. From the Okaloosa-Walton County line to Pascagoula, from 20 to 60 nautical miles offshore. For today, southeast winds 10 to 15 knots with gusts up to 20 knots. Seas 2 to 3 feet. Wave detail, southeast 3 feet at 5 seconds. For tonight, southeast winds 10 to 15 knots with gusts up to 20 knots, diminishing to 5 to 10 knots after midnight. Seas around 3 feet. Wave detail, southeast 3 feet at 6 seconds. For Tuesday, east winds 10 to 15 knots. Seas around 3 feet. Wave detail, southeast 3 feet at 6 seconds. And for Tuesday night, southeast winds 5 to 10 knots. Seas around 3 feet. Wave detail, southeast 3 feet at 6 seconds. Tidal information, at the mouth of the Mobile River on Monday, low tide at 12:17 a.m. High tide at 1:27 p.m. At the mouth of the Mobile River on Tuesday, low tide at 1:34 a.m. High tide at 2:25 p.m. At Pensacola Bay on Monday, high tide at 12:34 p.m. At Pensacola Bay on Tuesday, low tide at 12:14 a.m. At the East Pass in Destin on Monday, high tide at 12:01 p.m. Low tide at 11:40 p.m. At the East Pass in Destin on Tuesday, high tide at 1:04 p.m. The following marine observations were made as of 7 a.m. Mobile Bay Coast Guard Station. Winds were east at 4 knots. Sea temperature 78 degrees. Air temperature 74 degrees. Weeks Bay, calm. Air temperature was 69 degrees. Pensacola Bay. Sea temperature 79 degrees. Air temperature 76 degrees. The report from the east end of Dauphin Island was not available. Graham Bay, southeast winds at 11 knots. Air temperature was 76 degrees. And Pettiboy Island, southeast winds at 5 knots. Air temperature was 75 degrees. South of Dauphin Island. Winds were southeast at 8 knots, 12 miles south of Orange Beach. Winds were east at 10 knots. Sea temperature 75 degrees. Air temperature 76 degrees. 100 miles south of Destin. Winds were east at 14 knots. Air temperature 78 degrees. Wave height 2 feet. Wave period 4 seconds. The following weather reports were made at 7 a.m. Pensacola International Airport, skies were cloudy. The temperature was 75 degrees, the dew point was 73, and the relative humidity was 93%. The wind was east at 8 miles an hour. The pressure was 30.10 inches and rising. Pensacola Naval Air Station, skies were mostly sunny. The temperature was 76 degrees, the dew point was 74, and the relative humidity was 93%. The wind was southeast at 8 miles an hour. The pressure was 30.10 inches and rising. Here's your National Weather Service forecast. Today, mostly sunny. Patchy fog this morning. A slight chance of showers and thunderstorms this afternoon. Highs in the mid-80s. Southeast winds 10 to 15 miles per hour. Chance of rain 20%. Tonight, partly cloudy in the evening, then becoming mostly cloudy. Patchy fog after midnight. Lows in the upper 60s. Southeast winds 5 to 10 miles per hour. Tuesday, patchy fog in the morning. Mostly sunny. Highs in the upper 80s. Southeast winds 5 to 10 miles per hour. Tuesday night, partly cloudy in the evening, then becoming mostly cloudy. Lows in the upper 60s. South winds 5 to 10 miles per hour in the evening, becoming light and variable. This is NOAA Weather Radio from the Mobile Pensacola National Weather Service. The current time is 7:25 a.m. Central Daylight Time. There is a high risk of rip currents for the following areas in Alabama, Baldwin Coastal and Mobile Coastal, and the following areas in Florida, Escambia Coastal, Okaloosa Coastal and Santa Rosa Coastal. High rip current risk in effect from Tuesday morning through Tuesday evening. What dangerous rip currents expected? Where in Alabama, Mobile Coastal and Baldwin Coastal counties? In Florida, Escambia Coastal, Santa Rosa Coastal and Okaloosa Coastal counties. When, from Tuesday morning through Tuesday evening. Impacts, rip currents can sweep even the best swimmers away from shore into deeper water. Swim near a lifeguard. If caught in a rip current, relax and float. Don't swim against the current. If able, swim in a direction following the shoreline. If unable to escape, face the shore and call or wave for help. Here's your marine forecast. On the weather map, a light to occasionally moderate southeasterly flow will prevail through Thursday. Seas will build slightly by Monday and Tuesday, then diminish Wednesday into Thursday. On Perdido Bay, Pensacola Bay including Santa Rosa Sound, and Choctawhatchee Bay. For today, southeast winds 5 to 10 knots, increasing to 10 to 15 knots with gusts up to 20 knots late this morning and afternoon. Waves 1 foot or less. A moderate chop. For tonight, southeast winds 5 to 10 knots, becoming east after midnight. Waves 1 foot or less. Light chop. For Tuesday, southeast winds 5 to 10 knots. Waves 1 foot or less. Light chop. And for Tuesday night, south winds 5 to 10 knots in the evening, becoming light and variable. Waves 1 foot or less. Light chop. On Perdido Bay, Pensacola Bay including Santa Rosa Sound, and Choctawhatchee Bay. For today, southeast winds 5 to 10 knots with gusts up to 20 knots, becoming south late. Waves 1 foot or less. Light chop. For tonight, southeast winds 5 to 10 knots, becoming east after midnight. Waves 1 foot or less. Light chop. For Tuesday, southeast winds 5 to 10 knots, becoming south in the afternoon. Waves 1 foot or less. Light chop. And for Tuesday night, south winds around 5 knots in the evening, becoming light and variable. waves 1 foot or less. Smooth. From the Okaloosa Walton County line to Pascagoula, and out 20 nautical miles. For today, southeast winds 10 to 15 knots. Seas 2 to 3 feet. Wave detail, southeast 2 feet at 4 seconds. For tonight, southeast winds 5 to 10 knots. Seas 2 to 3 feet. Wave detail, south 3 feet at 6 seconds. For Tuesday, southeast winds around 10 knots. Seas 2 to 3 feet. Wave detail, south 3 feet at 6 seconds. And for Tuesday night, southeast winds 5 to 10 knots, becoming east after midnight. Seas 2 to 3 feet. Wave detail, southeast 3 feet at 6 seconds. From the Okaloosa Walton County line to Pascagoula, from 20 to 60 nautical miles offshore. For today, southeast winds 10 to 15 knots with gusts up to 20 knots. Seas 2 to 3 feet. Wave detail, southeast 3 feet at 5 seconds. For tonight, southeast winds 10 to 15 knots with gusts up to 20 knots, diminishing to 5 to 10 knots after midnight. Seas around 3 feet. Wave detail, southeast 3 feet at 6 seconds. For Tuesday, east winds 10 to 15 knots. Seas around 3 feet. Wave detail, southeast 3 feet at 6 seconds. And for Tuesday night, southeast winds 5 to 10 knots. Seas around 3 feet. Wave detail, southeast 3 feet at 6 seconds. Tidal information, at the mouth of the Mobile River on Monday, low tide at 12:17 a.m. High tide at 1:27 p.m. At the mouth of the Mobile River on Tuesday, low tide at 1:34 a.m. High tide at 2:25 p.m. At Pensacola Bay on Monday, high tide at 12:34 p.m. At Pensacola Bay on Tuesday, low tide at 12:14 a.m. At the East Pass in Destin on Monday, high tide at 12:01 p.m. Low tide at 11:40 p.m. At the East Pass in Destin on Tuesday, high tide at 1:04 p.m. The following marine observations were made as of 7 a.m. Mobile Bay Coast Guard Station. Winds were east at 4 knots. Sea temperature 78 degrees. Air temperature 74 degrees. Weeks Bay, calm. Air temperature was 69 degrees. Pensacola Bay. Sea temperature 79 degrees. Air temperature 76 degrees. The report from the east end of Dauphin Island was not available. Graham Bay, southeast winds at 11 knots. Air temperature was 76 degrees. And Pettiboy Island, southeast winds at 5 knots. Air temperature was 75 degrees. South of Dauphin Island, winds were southeast at 8 knots. 12 miles south of Orange Beach, winds were east at 10 knots. Sea temperature 75 degrees. Air temperature 76 degrees. 100 miles south of Destin, winds were east at 14 knots. Air temperature 78 degrees. Wave height 2 feet. Wave period 4 seconds. The following weather reports were made at 7 a.m. Pensacola International Airport, skies were cloudy. The temperature was 75 degrees, the dew point was 73, and the relative humidity was 93%. The wind was east at 8 miles an hour. The pressure was 30.10 inches and rising. Pensacola Naval Air Station, skies were mostly sunny. The temperature was 76 degrees, the dew point was 74, and the relative humidity was 93%. The wind was southeast at 8 miles an hour. The pressure was 30.10 inches and rising. Here's your National Weather Service forecast. Today, mostly sunny. Patchy fog this morning. A slight chance of showers and thunderstorms this afternoon. Highs in the mid-80s. Southeast winds 10 to 15 miles per hour. Chance of rain 20%. Tonight, partly cloudy in the evening, then becoming mostly cloudy. Patchy fog after midnight. Lows in the upper 60s. Southeast winds 5 to 10 miles per hour. Tuesday, patchy fog in the morning. Mostly sunny. Highs in the upper 80s. Southeast winds 5 to 10 miles per hour. Tuesday night, partly cloudy in the evening, then becoming mostly cloudy. Lows in the upper 60s. South winds 5 to 10 miles per hour in the evening, becoming light and variable. This is NOAA Weather Radio, from the Mobile Pensacola National Weather Service. The current time is 7:34 a.m. Central Daylight Time. There is a high risk of rip currents for the following areas in Alabama, Baldwin Coastal and Mobile Coastal, and the following areas in Florida, Escambia Coastal, Okaloosa Coastal and Santa Rosa Coastal. High rip current risk in effect from Tuesday morning through Tuesday evening. What? Dangerous rip current expected. Where? In Alabama, Mobile Coastal and Baldwin Coastal counties. In Florida, Escambia Coastal, Santa Rosa Coastal and Okaloosa Coastal counties. When? From Tuesday morning through Tuesday evening. Impacts. Rip currents can sweep even the best swimmers away from shore into deeper water. Swim near a lifeguard. If caught in a rip current, relax and float. 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If unable to escape, face the shore and call or wave for help. Here's your marine forecast. On the weather map, a light to occasionally moderate southeasterly flow will prevail through Thursday. Seas will build slightly by Monday and Tuesday, then diminish Wednesday into Thursday. On Perdido Bay, Pensacola Bay including Santa Rosa Sound, and Choctaw Hatchie Bay. For today, southeast winds 5 to 10 knots, increasing to 10 to 15 knots with gusts up to 20 knots late this morning and afternoon. Waves 1 foot or less. A moderate chop. For tonight, southeast winds 5 to 10 knots, becoming east after midnight. Waves 1 foot or less. Light chop. For Tuesday, southeast winds 5 to 10 knots. Waves 1 foot or less. Light chop. And for Tuesday night, south winds 5 to 10 knots in the evening, becoming light and variable. Waves 1 foot or less. Light chop. On Perdido Bay, Pensacola Bay including Santa Rosa Sound, and Choctaw Hatchie Bay. For today, southeast winds 5 to 10 knots with gusts up to 20 knots, becoming south late. Waves 1 foot or less. Light chop. For tonight, southeast winds 5 to 10 knots, becoming east after midnight. Waves 1 foot or less. Light chop. For Tuesday, southeast winds 5 to 10 knots, becoming south in the afternoon. Waves 1 foot or less. Light chop. And for Tuesday night, south winds around 5 knots in the evening, becoming light and variable. Waves 1 foot or less. Smooth. From the Okaloosa-Walton County line to Pascagoula, and out 20 nautical miles. For today, southeast winds 10 to 15 knots. Seas 2 to 3 feet. Wave detail, southeast 2 feet at 4 seconds. For tonight, southeast winds 5 to 10 knots. Seas 2 to 3 feet. Wave detail, south 3 feet at 6 seconds. For Tuesday, southeast winds around 10 knots. Seas 2 to 3 feet. Wave detail, south 3 feet at 6 seconds. And for Tuesday night, southeast winds 5 to 10 knots, becoming east after midnight. Seas 2 to 3 feet. Wave detail, southeast 3 feet at 6 seconds. From the Okaloosa-Walton County line to Pascagoula, from 20 to 60 nautical miles offshore. For today, southeast winds 10 to 15 knots with gusts up to 20 knots. Seas 2 to 3 feet. Wave detail, southeast 3 feet at 5 seconds. For tonight, southeast winds 10 to 15 knots with gusts up to 20 knots, diminishing to 5 to 10 knots after midnight. Seas around 3 feet. Wave detail, southeast 3 feet at 6 seconds. For Tuesday, east winds 10 to 15 knots. Seas around 3 feet. Wave detail, southeast 3 feet at 6 seconds. And for Tuesday night, southeast winds 5 to 10 knots. seas around 3 feet. Wave detail, southeast 3 feet at 6.

pass in Destin on Tuesday, high tide at 1:04 p.m. The following marine observations were made as of 7 a.m. Mobile Bay Coast Guard Station. Winds were east at 4 knots. Sea temperature 78 degrees. Air temperature 74 degrees. Weeks Bay, calm. Air temperature was 69 degrees. Pensacola Bay. Sea temperature 79 degrees. Air temperature 76 degrees. The report from the east end of Dauphin Island was not available. Graham Bay, southeast winds at 11 knots. Air temperature was 76 degrees. And Pettiboy Island, southeast winds at 5 knots. Air temperature was 75 degrees. South of Dauphin Island, winds were southeast at 8 knots. 12 miles south of Orange Beach, winds were east at 10 knots. Sea temperature 75 degrees. Air temperature 76 degrees. 100 miles south of Destin, winds were east at 14 knots. Air temperature 78 degrees. Wave height 2 feet. Wave period 4 seconds. The following weather reports were made at 7 a.m. Pensacola International Airport, skies were cloudy. The temperature was 75 degrees, the dew point was 73, and the relative humidity was 93%. The wind was east at 8 miles an hour. The pressure was 30.10 inches and rising. Pensacola Naval Air Station, skies were mostly sunny. The temperature was 76 degrees, the dew point was 74, and the relative humidity was 93%. The wind was southeast at 8 miles an hour. The pressure was 30.10 inches and rising. Here's your National Weather Service forecast. Today, mostly sunny. Patchy fog this morning. A slight chance of showers and thunderstorms this afternoon. Highs in the mid-80s. Southeast winds 10 to 15 miles per hour. Chance of rain 20%. Tonight, partly cloudy in the evening, then becoming mostly cloudy. Patchy fog after midnight. Lows in the upper 60s. Southeast winds 5 to 10 miles per hour. Tuesday, patchy fog in the morning. Mostly sunny. Highs in the upper 80s. Southeast winds 5 to 10 miles per hour. Tuesday night, partly cloudy in the evening, then becoming mostly cloudy. Lows in the upper 60s. South winds 5 to 10 miles per hour in the evening, becoming light and variable. This is NOAA Weather Radio, from the Mobile Pensacola National Weather Service. The current time is 7:42 a.m. Central Daylight Time. There is a high risk of rip currents for the following areas in Alabama, Baldwin Coastal and Mobile Coastal, and the following areas in Florida, Escambia Coastal, Okaloosa Coastal and Santa Rosa Coastal. High rip current risk in effect from Tuesday morning through Tuesday evening. What? Dangerous rip currents expected. Where? In Alabama, Mobile Coastal and Baldwin Coastal counties. In Florida, Escambia Coastal, Santa Rosa Coastal and Okaloosa Coastal counties. When? From Tuesday morning through Tuesday evening. Impacts. Rip currents can sweep even the best swimmers away from shore into deeper water. Swim near a lifeguard. If caught in a rip current, relax and float. 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If able, swim in a direction following the shoreline. If unable to escape, face the shore and call or wave for help. Here's your marine forecast. On the weather map, a light to occasionally moderate southeasterly flow will prevail through Thursday. Seas will build slightly by Monday and Tuesday, then diminish Wednesday into Thursday. On Perdido Bay, Pensacola Bay including Santa Rosa Sound, and Choctawhatchee Bay. For today, southeast winds 5 to 10 knots, increasing to 10 to 15 knots with gusts up to 20 knots late this morning and afternoon. Waves 1 foot or less. A moderate chop. For tonight, southeast winds 5 to 10 knots, becoming east after midnight. Waves 1 foot or less. Light chop. For Tuesday, southeast winds 5 to 10 knots. Waves 1 foot or less. Light chop.

0: And for Tuesday night, south winds 5 to 10 knots in the evening, becoming light and variable. Waves 1 foot or less. Light chop. On Perdido Bay, Pensacola Bay including Santa Rosa Sound, and Choctawhatchee Bay. For today, southeast winds 5 to 10 knots with gusts up to 20 knots, becoming south late. Waves 1 foot or less. Light chop. For tonight, southeast winds 5 to 10 knots, becoming east after midnight. Waves 1 foot or less. Light chop. For Tuesday, southeast winds 5 to 10 knots, becoming south in the afternoon. Waves 1 foot or less. Light chop. And for Tuesday night, south winds around 5 knots in the evening, becoming light and variable. Waves 1 foot or less. Smooth. From the Okaloosa-Walton County line to Pascagoula, and out 20 nautical miles. For today, southeast winds 10 to 15 knots. Seas 2 to 3 feet. Wave detail, southeast 2 feet at 4 seconds. For tonight, southeast winds 5 to 10 knots. Seas 2 to 3 feet. Wave detail, south 3 feet at 6 seconds. For Tuesday, southeast winds around 10 knots. Seas 2 to 3 feet. Wave detail, south 3 feet at 6 seconds. And for Tuesday night, southeast winds 5 to 10 knots, becoming east after midnight. Seas 2 to 3 feet. Wave detail, southeast 3 feet at 6 seconds. From the Okaloosa-Walton County line to Pascagoula, from 20 to 60 nautical miles offshore. For today, southeast winds 10 to 15 knots with gusts up to 20 knots. Seas 2 to 3 feet. Wave detail, southeast 3 feet at 5 seconds. For tonight, southeast winds 10 to 15 knots with gusts up to 20 knots, diminishing to 5 to 10 knots after midnight. Seas around 3 feet. Wave detail, southeast 3 feet at 6 seconds. For Tuesday, east winds 10 to 15 knots. Seas around 3 feet. Wave detail, southeast 3 feet at 6 seconds. And for Tuesday night, southeast winds 5 to 10 knots. Seas around 3 feet. Wave detail, southeast 3 feet at 6 seconds. 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Tidal information, at the mouth of the Mobile River on Monday, low tide at 12:17 a.m. High tide at 1:27 p.m. At the mouth of the Mobile River on Tuesday, low tide at 1:34 a.m. High tide at 2:25 p.m. At Pensacola Bay on Monday, high tide at 12:34 p.m. At Pensacola Bay on Tuesday, low tide at 12:14 a.m. At the East Pass in Destin on Monday, high tide at 12:01 p.m. Low tide at 11:40 p.m. At the East Pass in Destin on Tuesday, high tide at 1:04 p.m. The following marine observations were made as of 7 a.m. Mobile Bay Coast Guard Station. Winds were east at 4 knots. Sea temperature 78 degrees. Air temperature 74 degrees. Weeks Bay, calm. Air temperature was 69 degrees. Pensacola Bay. Sea temperature 79 degrees. Air temperature 76 degrees. The report from the east end of Dauphin Island was not available. Grand Bay, southeast winds at 11 knots. Air temperature was 76 degrees. And Pettiboy Island, southeast winds at 5 knots. Air temperature was 75 degrees. South of Dauphin Island, winds were southeast at 8 knots. 12 miles south of Orange Beach, winds were east at 10 knots. Sea temperature 75 degrees. Air temperature 76 degrees. 100 miles south of Destin, winds were east at 14 knots. Air temperature 78 degrees. Wave height 2 feet. Wave period 4 seconds. The following weather reports were made at 7 a.m. Pensacola International Airport, skies were cloudy. the temperature was 75 degrees, the dew point was 73, and the relative humidity was 93%. The wind was east at 8 miles an hour. The pressure was 30.10 inches and rising. Pensacola Naval Air Station, skies were mostly sunny. The temperature was 76 degrees, the dew point was 74, and the relative humidity was 93%. The wind was southeast at 8 miles an hour. The pressure was 30.10 inches and rising. Here's your National Weather Service forecast. Today, mostly sunny. Patchy fog this morning. A slight chance of showers and thunderstorms this afternoon. Highs in the mid-80s. Southeast winds 10 to 15 miles per hour. Chance of rain 20%. Tonight, partly cloudy in the evening, then becoming mostly cloudy. Patchy fog after midnight. Lows in the upper 60s. Southeast winds 5 to 10 miles per hour. Tuesday, patchy fog in the morning. Mostly sunny. Highs in the upper 80s. Southeast winds 5 to 10 miles per hour. Tuesday night, partly cloudy in the evening, then becoming mostly cloudy. Lows in the upper 60s. South winds 5 to 10 miles per hour in the evening, becoming light and variable. 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There is a high risk of rip currents for the following areas in Alabama, Baldwin Coastal and Mobile Coastal, and the following areas in Florida, Escambia Coastal, Okaloosa Coastal, and Santa Rosa Coastal. High rip current risk in effect from Tuesday morning through Tuesday evening. What? Dangerous rip currents expected. Where? In Alabama, Mobile Coastal and Baldwin Coastal counties. In Florida, Escambia Coastal, Santa Rosa Coastal and Okaloosa Coastal counties. When? From Tuesday morning through Tuesday evening. Impacts, rip currents can sweep even the best swimmers away from shore into deeper water. Swim near a lifeguard. If caught in a rip current, relax and float. Don't swim against the current. If able, swim in a direction following the shoreline. If unable to escape, face the shore and call or wave for help. Here's your marine forecast. On the weather map, a light to occasionally moderate southeasterly flow will prevail through Thursday. Seas will build slightly by Monday and Tuesday, then diminish Wednesday into Thursday. On Perdido Bay, Pensacola Bay including Santa Rosa Sound, and Choctawhatchee Bay. For today, southeast winds 5 to 10 knots, increasing to 10 to 15 knots with gusts up to 20 knots late this morning and afternoon. Waves 1 foot or less. A moderate chop. For tonight, southeast winds 5 to 10 knots, becoming east after midnight. Waves 1 foot or less. Light chop. For Tuesday, southeast winds 5 to 10 knots. Waves 1 foot or less. Light chop. And for Tuesday night, south winds 5 to 10 knots in the evening, becoming light and variable. Waves 1 foot or less. Light chop. On Perdido Bay, Pensacola Bay including Santa Rosa Sound, and Choctawhatchee Bay. For today, southeast winds 5 to 10 knots with gusts up to 20 knots, becoming south late. Waves 1 foot or less. Light chop. For tonight, southeast winds 5 to 10 knots, becoming east after midnight. Waves 1 foot or less. Light chop. For Tuesday, southeast winds 5 to 10 knots, becoming south in the afternoon. Waves 1 foot or less. Light chop. And for Tuesday night, south winds around 5 knots in the evening, becoming light and variable. Waves 1 foot or less. Smooth. From the Okaloosa-Walton County line to Pascagoula, and out 20 nautical miles. For today, southeast winds 10 to 15 knots. Seas 2 to 3 feet. Wave detail, southeast 2 feet at 4 seconds. For tonight, southeast winds 5 to 10 knots. Seas 2 to 3 feet. Wave detail, south 3 feet at 6 seconds. For Tuesday, southeast winds around 10 knots. seas 2 to 3 feet. Wave detail, south 3 feet at 6 seconds. And for Tuesday night, southeast winds 5 to 10 knots, becoming east after midnight. Seas 2 to 3 feet. Wave detail, southeast 3 feet at 6 seconds. From the Okaloosa-Walton County line to Pascagoula, from 20 to 60 nautical miles offshore. For today, southeast winds 10 to 15 knots with gusts up to 20 knots. Seas 2 to 3 feet. Wave detail, southeast 3 feet at 5 seconds. For tonight, southeast winds 10 to 15 knots with gusts up to 20 knots, diminishing to 5 to 10 knots after midnight. Seas around 3 feet. Wave detail, southeast 3 feet at 6 seconds. For Tuesday, east winds 10 to 15 knots. Seas around 3 feet. Wave detail, southeast 3 feet at 6 seconds. And for Tuesday night, southeast winds 5 to 10 knots. Seas around 3 feet. Wave detail, southeast 3 feet at 6 seconds. Tidal information, at the mouth of the Mobile River on Monday, low tide at 12:17 a.m. High tide at 1:27 p.m. At the mouth of the Mobile River on Tuesday, low tide at 1:34 a.m. High tide at 2:25 p.m. At Pensacola Bay on Monday, high tide at 12:34 p.m. At Pensacola Bay on Tuesday, low tide at 12:14 a.m. At the East Pass in Destin on Monday, high tide at 12:01 p.m. Low tide at 11:40 p.m. At the East Pass in Destin on Tuesday, high tide at 1:04 p.m. The following marine observations were made as of 7 a.m. Mobile Bay Coast Guard Station. Winds were east at 4 knots. Sea temperature 78 degrees. Air temperature 74 degrees. Weeks Bay, calm. Air temperature was 69 degrees. Pensacola Bay. Sea temperature 79 degrees. Air temperature 76 degrees. The report from the east end of Dauphin Island was not available. Graham Bay, southeast winds at 11 knots. Air temperature was 76 degrees. And Pettiboy Island, southeast winds at 5 knots. Air temperature was 75 degrees. South of Dauphin Island, winds were southeast at 8 knots. 12 miles south of Orange Beach, winds were east at 10 knots. Sea temperature 75 degrees. Air temperature 76 degrees. 100 miles south of Destin, winds were east at 14 knots. Air temperature 78 degrees. Wave height 2 feet. Wave period 4 seconds. The following weather reports were made at 7 a.m. Pensacola International Airport, skies were cloudy. The temperature was 75 degrees, the dew point was 73, and the relative humidity was 93%. The wind was east at 8 miles an hour. The pressure was 30.10 inches and rising. Pensacola Naval Air Station, skies were mostly sunny. The temperature was 76 degrees, the dew point was 74, and the relative humidity was 93%. The wind was southeast at 8 miles an hour. The pressure was 30.10 inches and rising. Here's your National Weather Service forecast. Today, mostly sunny. Patchy fog this morning. A slight chance of showers and thunderstorms this afternoon. Highs in the mid-80s. Southeast winds 10 to 15 miles per hour. Chance of rain 20%. Tonight, partly cloudy in the evening, then becoming mostly cloudy. Patchy fog after midnight. Lows in the upper 60s. Southeast winds 5 to 10 miles per hour. Tuesday, patchy fog in the morning. Mostly sunny. Highs in the upper 80s. Southeast winds 5 to 10 miles per hour. Tuesday night, partly cloudy in the evening, then becoming mostly cloudy. Lows in the upper 60s. South winds 5 to 10 miles per hour in the evening, becoming light and variable. 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
0: 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When, from Tuesday morning through Tuesday evening. Impacts, rip currents can sweep even the best swimmers away from shore into deeper water. Swim near a lifeguard. If caught in a rip current, relax and float. 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If able, swim in a direction following the shoreline. If unable to escape, face the shore and call or wave for help. Here's your marine forecast. On the weather map, a light to occasionally moderate southeasterly flow will prevail through Thursday. Seas will build slightly by Monday and Tuesday, then diminish Wednesday into Thursday. On Perdido Bay, Pensacola Bay, including Santa Rosa Sound, and Choctawhatchee Bay. For today, southeast winds 5 to 10 knots, increasing to 10 to 15 knots with gusts up to 20 knots late this morning and afternoon. Waves 1 foot or less. A moderate chop. For tonight, southeast winds 5 to 10 knots, becoming east after midnight. Waves 1 foot or less. Light chop. For Tuesday, southeast winds 5 to 10 knots. Waves 1 foot or less. Light chop. And for Tuesday night, south winds 5 to 10 knots in the evening, becoming light and variable. Waves 1 foot or less. Light chop. On Perdido Bay, Pensacola Bay, including Santa Rosa Sound, and Choctawhatchee Bay. For today, southeast winds 5 to 10 knots with gusts up to 20 knots, becoming south late. Waves 1 foot or less. Light chop. For tonight, southeast winds 5 to 10 knots, becoming east after midnight. Waves 1 foot or less. Light chop. For Tuesday, southeast winds 5 to 10 knots, becoming south in the afternoon. Waves 1 foot or less. Light chop. And for Tuesday night, south winds around 5 knots in the evening, becoming light and variable. Waves 1 foot or less. Smooth. From the Okaloosa-Walton County line to Pascagoula, and out 20 nautical miles. For today, southeast winds 10 to 15 knots. Seas 2 to 3 feet. Wave detail, southeast 2 feet at 4 seconds. For tonight, southeast winds 5 to 10 knots. Seas 2 to 3 feet. Wave detail, south 3 feet at 6 seconds. For Tuesday, southeast winds around 10 knots. Seas 2 to 3 feet. Wave detail, south 3 feet at 6 seconds. And for Tuesday night, southeast winds 5 to 10 knots, becoming east after midnight. Seas 2 to 3 feet. Wave detail, southeast 3 feet at 6 seconds. From the Okaloosa-Walton County line to Pascagoula, from 20 to 60 nautical miles offshore. For today, southeast winds 10 to 15 knots with gusts up to 20 knots. Seas 2 to 3 feet. Wave detail, southeast 3 feet at 5 seconds. For tonight, southeast winds 10 to 15 knots with gusts up to 20 knots, diminishing to 5 to 10 knots after midnight. Seas around 3 feet. Wave detail, southeast 3 feet at 6 seconds. For Tuesday, east winds 10 to 15 knots. Seas around 3 feet. Wave detail, southeast 3 feet at 6 seconds. And for Tuesday night, southeast winds 5 to 10 knots. Seas around 3 feet. Wave detail, southeast 3 feet at 6 seconds. Tidal information, at the mouth of the Mobile River on Monday, low tide at 12:17 a.m. High tide at 1:27 p.m. At the mouth of the Mobile River on Tuesday, low tide at 1:34 a.m. High tide at 2:25 p.m. At Pensacola Bay on Monday, high tide at 12:34 p.m. At Pensacola Bay on Tuesday, low tide at 12:14 a.m. at the East Pass in Destin on Monday, high tide at 12:01 p.m. Low tide at 11:40 p.m. At the East Pass in Destin on Tuesday, high tide at 1:04 p.m. The following marine observations were made as of 7 a.m. Mobile Bay Coast Guard Station. Winds were east at 4 knots. Sea temperature 78 degrees. Air temperature 74 degrees. Weeks Bay, calm. Air temperature was 69 degrees. Pensacola Bay. Sea temperature 79 degrees. Air temperature 76 degrees. The report from the east end of Dauphin Island was not available. Graham Bay, southeast winds at 11 knots. Air temperature was 76 degrees. And Pettiboy Island, southeast winds at 5 knots. Air temperature was 75 degrees. South of Dauphin Island, winds were southeast at 8 knots. 12 miles south of Orange Beach, winds were east at 10 knots. Sea temperature 75 degrees. Air temperature 76 degrees. 100 miles south of Destin, winds were east at 14 knots. Air temperature 78 degrees. Wave height 2 feet. Wave period 4 seconds. The following weather reports were made at 7 a.m. Pensacola International Airport, skies were cloudy. The temperature was 75 degrees, the dew point was 73, and the relative humidity was 93%. The wind was east at 8 miles an hour. The pressure was 30.10 inches and rising. Pensacola Naval Air Station, skies were mostly sunny. The temperature was 76 degrees, the dew point was 74, and the relative humidity was 93%. The wind was southeast at 8 miles an hour. The pressure was 30.10 inches and rising. Here's your National Weather Service forecast. Today, mostly sunny. Patchy fog this morning. A slight chance of showers and thunderstorms this afternoon. Highs in the mid-80s. Southeast winds 10 to 15 miles per hour. Chance of rain 20%. Tonight, partly cloudy in the evening, then becoming mostly cloudy. Patchy fog after midnight. Lows in the upper 60s. Southeast winds 5 to 10 miles per hour. Tuesday, patchy fog in the morning. Mostly sunny. Highs in the upper 80s. Southeast winds 5 to 10 miles per hour. Tuesday night, partly cloudy in the evening, then becoming mostly cloudy. Lows in the upper 60s. South winds 5 to 10 miles per hour in the evening, becoming light and variable. This is NOAA Weather Radio, from the Mobile Pensacola National Weather Service. The current time is 8:07 a.m. Central Daylight Time. There is a high risk of rip currents for the following areas in Alabama, Baldwin Coastal and Mobile Coastal, and the following areas in Florida, Escambia Coastal, Okaloosa Coastal and Santa Rosa Coastal. High rip current risk in effect from Tuesday morning through Tuesday evening. What? Dangerous rip currents expected. Where? In Alabama, Mobile Coastal and Baldwin Coastal counties. In Florida, Escambia Coastal, Santa Rosa Coastal and Okaloosa Coastal counties. When? From Tuesday morning through Tuesday evening. Impacts, rip currents can sweep even the best swimmers away from shore into deeper water. Swim near a lifeguard. If caught in a rip current, relax and float. 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If able, swim in a direction following the shoreline. If unable to escape, face the shore and call or wave for help. Here's your marine forecast. On the weather map, a light to occasionally moderate southeasterly flow will prevail through Thursday. Seas will build slightly by Monday and Tuesday, then diminish Wednesday into Thursday. On Perdido Bay, Pensacola Bay including Santa Rosa Sound, and Choctaw Hatchie Bay. For today, southeast winds 5 to 10 knots, increasing to 10 to 15 knots with gusts up to 20 knots late this morning and afternoon. Waves 1 foot or less. A moderate chop. For tonight, southeast winds 5 to 10 knots, becoming east after midnight. Waves 1 foot or less. Light chop. for Tuesday, southeast winds 5 to 10 knots. Waves 1 foot or less. Light chop. And for Tuesday night, south winds 5 to 10 knots in the evening, becoming light and variable. Waves 1 foot or less. Light chop. On Perdido Bay, Pensacola Bay including Santa Rosa Sound, and Choctawhatchee Bay. For today, southeast winds 5 to 10 knots with gusts up to 20 knots, becoming south late. Waves 1 foot or less. Light chop. For tonight, southeast winds 5 to 10 knots, becoming east after midnight. Waves 1 foot or less. Light chop. For Tuesday, southeast winds 5 to 10 knots, becoming south in the afternoon. Waves 1 foot or less. Light chop. And for Tuesday night, south winds around 5 knots in the evening, becoming light and variable. Waves 1 foot or less. Smooth. From the Okaloosa-Walton County line to Pascagoula, and out 20 nautical miles. For today, southeast winds 10 to 15 knots. Seas 2 to 3 feet. Wave detail, southeast 2 feet at 4 seconds. For tonight, southeast winds 5 to 10 knots. Seas 2 to 3 feet. Wave detail, south 3 feet at 6 seconds. For Tuesday, southeast winds around 10 knots. Seas 2 to 3 feet. Wave detail, south 3 feet at 6 seconds. And for Tuesday night, southeast winds 5 to 10 knots, becoming east after midnight. Seas 2 to 3 feet. Wave detail, southeast 3 feet at 6 seconds. From the Okaloosa-Walton County line to Pascagoula, from 20 to 60 nautical miles offshore. For today, southeast winds 10 to 15 knots with gusts up to 20 knots. Seas 2 to 3 feet. Wave detail, southeast 3 feet at 5 seconds. For tonight, southeast winds 10 to 15 knots with gusts up to 20 knots, diminishing to 5 to 10 knots after midnight. Seas around 3 feet. Wave detail, southeast 3 feet at 6 seconds. For Tuesday, east winds 10 to 15 knots. Seas around 3 feet. Wave detail, southeast 3 feet at 6 seconds. And for Tuesday night, southeast winds 5 to 10 knots. Seas around 3 feet. Wave detail, southeast 3 feet at 6 seconds. Tidal information, at the mouth of the Mobile River on Monday, low tide at 12:17 a.m. High tide at 1:27 p.m. At the mouth of the Mobile River on Tuesday, low tide at 1:34 a.m. High tide at 2:25 p.m. At Pensacola Bay on Monday, high tide at 12:34 p.m. At Pensacola Bay on Tuesday, low tide at 12:14 a.m. At the East Pass in Destin on Monday, high tide at 12:01 p.m. Low tide at 11:40 p.m. At the East Pass in Destin on Tuesday, high tide at 1:04 p.m. The following marine observations were made as of 8 a.m. Mobile Bay Coast Guard Station. Winds were east at 3 knots. Sea temperature 78 degrees. Air temperature 74 degrees. Weeks Bay, calm. Air temperature was 71 degrees. Pensacola Bay. Sea temperature 77 degrees. Air temperature 78 degrees. The report from the east end of Dauphin Island was not available. Graham Bay, east winds at 8 knots. Air temperature was 76 degrees. And Pettiboy Island, east winds at 8 knots. Air temperature was 75 degrees. South of Dauphin Island. Winds were southeast at 8 knots. Wave height 2 feet. Wave period 5 seconds. 12 miles south of Orange Beach, winds were southeast at 8 knots. Air temperature was 76 degrees. Gulf water temperature 75 degrees. Wave height 2 feet, with a period of 4 seconds. 100 miles south of Destin, winds were southeast at 12 knots. Air temperature 78 degrees. Wave height 2 feet. Wave period 4 seconds. The following weather reports were made at 8 a.m. Pensacola International Airport, skies were cloudy. The temperature was 78 degrees, the dew point was 74, and the relative humidity was 87%. The wind was southeast at 12 miles an hour. The pressure was 30.13 inches and rising. Pensacola Naval Air Station, skies were mostly sunny. The temperature was 79 degrees, the dew point was 75, and the relative humidity was 87%. The wind was southeast at 8 miles an hour. The pressure was 30.12 inches and rising. Here's your National Weather Service forecast. Today, mostly sunny. Patchy fog this morning. A slight chance of showers and thunderstorms this afternoon. Highs in the mid-80s. Southeast winds 10 to 15 miles per hour. Chance of rain 20%. Tonight, partly cloudy in the evening, then becoming mostly cloudy. Patchy fog after midnight. Lows in the upper 60s. Southeast winds 5 to 10 miles per hour. Tuesday, patchy fog in the morning. Mostly sunny. Highs in the upper 80s. Southeast winds 5 to 10 miles per hour. Tuesday night, partly cloudy in the evening, then becoming mostly cloudy. Lows in the upper 60s. South winds 5 to 10 miles per hour in the evening, becoming light and variable. This is NOAA Weather Radio, from the Mobile Pensacola National Weather Service. The current time is 8:16 a.m. Central Daylight Time. There is a high risk of rip currents for the following areas in Alabama, Baldwin Coastal and Mobile Coastal, and the following areas in Florida, Escambia Coastal, Okaloosa Coastal and Santa Rosa Coastal. High rip current risk in effect from Tuesday morning through Tuesday evening. What dangerous rip currents expected? Where in Alabama, Mobile Coastal and Baldwin Coastal counties? In Florida, Escambia Coastal, Santa Rosa Coastal and Okaloosa Coastal counties. When, from Tuesday morning through Tuesday evening. Impacts, rip currents can sweep even the best swimmers away from shore into deeper water. Swim near a lifeguard. If caught in a rip current, relax and float. 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Here's your marine forecast. On the weather map, a light to occasionally moderate southeasterly flow will prevail through Thursday. Seas will build slightly by Monday and Tuesday, then diminish Wednesday into Thursday. On Perdido Bay, Pensacola Bay including Santa Rosa Sound, and Choctawhatchee Bay. For today, southeast winds 5 to 10 knots, increasing to 10 to 15 knots with gusts up to 20 knots late this morning and afternoon. Waves 1 foot or less. A moderate chop. For tonight, southeast winds 5 to 10 knots, becoming east after midnight. Waves 1 foot or less. Light chop. For Tuesday, southeast winds 5 to 10 knots. Waves 1 foot or less. Light chop. And for Tuesday night, south winds 5 to 10 knots in the evening, becoming light and variable. Waves 1 foot or less. Light chop. On Perdido Bay, Pensacola Bay including Santa Rosa Sound, and Choctawhatchee Bay. For today, southeast winds 5 to 10 knots with gusts up to 20 knots, becoming south late. Waves 1 foot or less. Light chop. For tonight, southeast winds 5 to 10 knots, becoming east after midnight. Waves 1 foot or less. Light chop. For Tuesday, southeast winds 5 to 10 knots, becoming south in the afternoon. Waves 1 foot or less. Light chop. And for Tuesday night, south winds around 5 knots in the evening, becoming light and variable. Waves 1 foot or less. Smooth. From the Okaloosa-Walton County line to Pascagoula, and out 20 nautical miles. For today, southeast winds 10 to 15 knots. Seas 2 to 3 feet. Wave detail, southeast 2 feet at 4 seconds. For tonight, southeast winds 5 to 10 knots. Seas 2 to 3 feet. Wave detail, south 3 feet at 6 seconds. For Tuesday, southeast winds around 10 knots. Seas 2 to 3 feet. Wave detail, south 3 feet at 6 seconds. And for Tuesday night, southeast winds 5 to 10 knots, becoming east after midnight. Seas 2 to 3 feet. Wave detail, southeast 3 feet at 6 seconds. From the Okaloosa-Walton County line to Pascagoula, from 20 to 60 nautical miles offshore. For today, southeast winds 10 to 15 knots with gusts up to 20 knots. Seas 2 to 3 feet. Wave detail, southeast 3 feet at 5 seconds. For tonight, southeast winds 10 to 15 knots with gusts up to 20 knots, diminishing to 5 to 10 knots after midnight. Seas around 3 feet. Wave detail, southeast 3 feet at 6 seconds. For Tuesday, east winds 10 to 15 knots. Seas around 3 feet. Wave detail, southeast 3 feet at 6 seconds. And for Tuesday night, southeast winds 5 to 10 knots. Seas around 3 feet. Wave detail, southeast 3 feet at 6 seconds. Tidal information, at the mouth of the Mobile River on Monday, low tide at 12:17 a.m. High tide at 1:27 p.m. At the mouth of the Mobile River on Tuesday, low tide at 1:34 a.m. High tide at 2:25 p.m. At Pensacola Bay on Monday, high tide at 12:34 p.m. At Pensacola Bay on Tuesday, low tide at 12:14 a.m. At the East Pass in Destin on Monday, high tide at 12:01 p.m. Low tide at 11:40 p.m. At the East Pass in Destin on Tuesday, high tide at 1:04 p.m. The following marine observations were made as of 8 a.m. Mobile Bay Coast Guard Station. Winds were east at 3 knots. Sea temperature 78 degrees. Air temperature 74 degrees. Weeks Bay, calm. Air temperature was 71 degrees. Pensacola Bay. Sea temperature 77 degrees. Air temperature 78 degrees. The report from the east end of Dauphin Island was not available. Grand Bay, east winds at 8 knots. Air temperature was 76 degrees. And Pettiboy Island, east winds at 8 knots. Air temperature was 75 degrees. South of Dauphin Island. Winds were southeast at 8 knots. Wave height 2 feet. Wave period 5 seconds. 12 miles south of Orange Beach, winds were southeast at 8 knots. Air temperature was 76 degrees. Gulf water temperature 75 degrees. Wave height 2 feet, with a period of 4 seconds. 100 miles south of Destin. Winds were southeast at 12 knots. Air temperature 78 degrees. Wave height 2 feet. Wave period 4 seconds. The following weather reports were made at 8 a.m. Pensacola International Airport, skies were cloudy. The temperature was 78 degrees, the dew point was 74, and the relative humidity was 87%. The wind was southeast at 12 miles an hour. The pressure was 30.13 inches and rising. Pensacola Naval Air Station, skies were mostly sunny. The temperature was 79 degrees, the dew point was 75, and the relative humidity was 87%. The wind was southeast at 8 miles an hour. The pressure was 30.12 inches and rising. Here's your National Weather Service forecast. Today, mostly sunny. Patchy fog this morning. A slight chance of showers and thunderstorms this afternoon. Highs in the mid-80s. Southeast winds 10 to 15 miles per hour. Chance of rain 20%. Tonight, partly cloudy in the evening, then becoming mostly cloudy. Patchy fog after midnight. Lows in the upper 60s. Southeast winds 5 to 10 miles per hour. Tuesday, patchy fog in the morning. Mostly sunny. Highs in the upper 80s. southeast winds 5 to 10 miles per hour. Tuesday night, partly cloudy in the evening, then becoming mostly cloudy. Lows in the upper 60s. South winds 5 to 10 miles per hour in the evening, becoming light and variable. This is NOAA Weather Radio, from the Mobile Pensacola National Weather Service. The current time is 8:24 a.m. Central Daylight Time. There is a high risk of rip currents for the following areas in Alabama, Baldwin Coastal and Mobile Coastal, and the following areas in Florida, Escambia Coastal, Okaloosa Coastal and Santa Rosa Coastal. High rip current risk in effect from Tuesday morning through Tuesday evening. What dangerous rip currents expected? Where in Alabama, Mobile Coastal and Baldwin Coastal counties? In Florida, Escambia Coastal, Santa Rosa Coastal and Okaloosa Coastal counties. When, from Tuesday morning through Tuesday evening. Impacts, rip currents can sweep even the best swimmers away from shore into deeper water. Swim near a lifeguard. If caught in a rip current, relax and float. Don't swim against the current. If able, swim in a direction following the shoreline. If unable to escape, face the shore and call or wave for help. Here's your marine forecast. On the weather map, a light to occasionally moderate southeasterly flow will prevail through Thursday. Seas will build slightly by Monday and Tuesday, then diminish Wednesday into Thursday. On Perdido Bay, Pensacola Bay including Santa Rosa Sound, and Choctawhatchee Bay. For today, southeast winds 5 to 10 knots, increasing to 10 to 15 knots with gusts up to 20 knots late this morning and afternoon. Waves 1 foot or less. A moderate chop. For tonight, southeast winds 5 to 10 knots, becoming east after midnight. Waves 1 foot or less. Light chop. For Tuesday, southeast winds 5 to 10 knots. Waves 1 foot or less. Light chop. And for Tuesday night, south winds 5 to 10 knots in the evening, becoming light and variable. Waves 1 foot or less. Light chop. On Perdido Bay, Pensacola Bay including Santa Rosa Sound, and Choctawhatchee Bay. For today, southeast winds 5 to 10 knots with gusts up to 20 knots, becoming south late. Waves 1 foot or less. Light chop. For tonight, southeast winds 5 to 10 knots, becoming east after midnight. Waves 1 foot or less. Light chop. For Tuesday, southeast winds 5 to 10 knots, becoming south in the afternoon. Waves 1 foot or less. Light chop. And for Tuesday night, south winds around 5 knots in the evening, becoming light and variable. Waves 1 foot or less. Smooth. From the Okaloosa-Walton County line to Pascagoula, and out 20 nautical miles. For today, southeast winds 10 to 15 knots. Seas 2 to 3 feet. Wave detail, southeast 2 feet at 4 seconds. For tonight, southeast winds 5 to 10 knots. Seas 2 to 3 feet. Wave detail, south 3 feet at 6 seconds. For Tuesday, southeast winds around 10 knots. Seas 2 to 3 feet. Wave detail, south 3 feet at 6 seconds. And for Tuesday night, southeast winds 5 to 10 knots, becoming east after midnight. Seas 2 to 3 feet. Wave detail, southeast 3 feet at 6 seconds. From the Okaloosa-Walton County line to Pascagoula, from 20 to 60 nautical miles offshore. For today, southeast winds 10 to 15 knots with gusts up to 20 knots. Seas 2 to 3 feet. Wave detail, southeast 3 feet at 5 seconds. For tonight, southeast winds 10 to 15 knots with gusts up to 20 knots, diminishing to 5 to 10 knots after midnight. Seas around 3 feet. Wave detail, southeast 3 feet at 6 seconds. For Tuesday, east winds 10 to 15 knots. Seas around 3 feet. Wave detail, southeast 3 feet at 6 seconds. And for Tuesday night, southeast winds 5 to 10 knots. Seas around 3 feet. Wave detail, southeast 3 feet at 6 seconds. tidal information at the mouth of the Mobile River on Monday, low tide at 12:17 a.m. High tide at 1:27 p.m. At the mouth of the Mobile River on Tuesday, low tide at 1:34 a.m. High tide at 2:25 p.m. At Pensacola Bay on Monday, high tide at 12:34 p.m. At Pensacola Bay on Tuesday, low tide at 12:14 a.m. At the East Pass in Destin on Monday, high tide at 12:01 p.m. Low tide at 11:40 p.m. At the East Pass in Destin on Tuesday, high tide at 1:04 p.m. The following marine observations were made as of 8 a.m. Mobile Bay Coast Guard Station. Winds were east at 3 knots. Sea temperature 78 degrees. Air temperature 74 degrees. Weeks Bay, calm. Air temperature was 71 degrees. Pensacola Bay. Sea temperature 77 degrees. Air temperature 78 degrees. The report from the east end of Dauphin Island was not available. Graham Bay, east winds at 8 knots. Air temperature was 76 degrees. And Pettiboy Island, east winds at 8 knots. Air temperature was 75 degrees. South of Dauphin Island. Winds were southeast at 8 knots. Wave height 2 feet. Wave period 5 seconds. 12 miles south of Orange Beach, winds were southeast at 8 knots. Air temperature was 76 degrees. Gulf water temperature 75 degrees. Wave height 2 feet, with a period of 4 seconds. 100 miles south of Destin. Winds were southeast at 12 knots. Air temperature 78 degrees. Wave height 2 feet. Wave period 4 seconds. The following weather reports were made at 8 a.m. Pensacola International Airport, skies were cloudy. The temperature was 78 degrees, the dew point was 74, and the relative humidity was 87%. The wind was southeast at 12 miles an hour. The pressure was 30.13 inches and rising. Pensacola Naval Air Station, skies were mostly sunny. The temperature was 79 degrees, the dew point was 75, and the relative humidity was 87%. The wind was southeast at 8 miles an hour. The pressure was 30.12 inches and rising. Here's your National Weather Service forecast. Today, mostly sunny. Patchy fog this morning. A slight chance of showers and thunderstorms this afternoon. Highs in the mid-80s. Southeast winds 10 to 15 miles per hour. Chance of rain 20%. Tonight, partly cloudy in the evening, then becoming mostly cloudy. Patchy fog after midnight. Lows in the upper 60s. Southeast winds 5 to 10 miles per hour. Tuesday, patchy fog in the morning. Mostly sunny. Highs in the upper 80s. Southeast winds 5 to 10 miles per hour. Tuesday night, partly cloudy in the evening, then becoming mostly cloudy. Lows in the upper 60s. South winds 5 to 10 miles per hour in the evening, becoming light and variable. This is NOAA Weather Radio, from the Mobile Pensacola National Weather Service. The current time is 8:33 a.m. Central Daylight Time. There is a high risk of rip currents for the following areas in Alabama, Baldwin Coastal and Mobile Coastal, and the following areas in Florida, Escambia Coastal, Okaloosa Coastal and Santa Rosa Coastal. High rip current risk in effect from Tuesday morning through Tuesday evening. What dangerous rip currents expected? Where in Alabama, Mobile Coastal and Baldwin Coastal counties? In Florida, Escambia Coastal, Santa Rosa Coastal and Okaloosa Coastal counties. When, from Tuesday morning through Tuesday evening. Impacts, rip currents can sweep even the best swimmers away from shore into deeper water. Swim near a lifeguard. If caught in a rip current, relax and float. 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If able, swim in a direction following the shoreline. If unable to escape, face the shore and call or wave for help. Here's your marine forecast. On the weather map, a light to occasionally moderate southeasterly flow will prevail through Thursday. seas will build slightly by Monday and Tuesday, then diminish Wednesday into Thursday. On Perdido Bay, Pensacola Bay, including Santa Rosa Sound, and Choctawhatchee Bay. For today, southeast winds 5 to 10 knots, increasing to 10 to 15 knots with gusts up to 20 knots late this morning and afternoon. Waves 1 foot or less. A moderate chop. For tonight, southeast winds 5 to 10 knots, becoming east after midnight. Waves 1 foot or less. Light chop. For Tuesday, southeast winds 5 to 10 knots. Waves 1 foot or less. Light chop. And for Tuesday night, south winds 5 to 10 knots in the evening, becoming light and variable. Waves 1 foot or less. Light chop. On Perdido Bay, Pensacola Bay, including Santa Rosa Sound, and Choctawhatchee Bay. For today, southeast winds 5 to 10 knots with gusts up to 20 knots, becoming south late. Waves 1 foot or less. Light chop. For tonight, southeast winds 5 to 10 knots, becoming east after midnight. Waves 1 foot or less. Light chop. For Tuesday, southeast winds 5 to 10 knots, becoming south in the afternoon. Waves 1 foot or less. Light chop. And for Tuesday night, south winds around 5 knots in the evening, becoming light and variable. Waves 1 foot or less. Smooth. From the Okaloosa-Walton County line to Pascagoula, and out 20 nautical miles. For today, southeast winds 10 to 15 knots. Seas 2 to 3 feet. Wave detail, southeast 2 feet at 4 seconds. For tonight, southeast winds 5 to 10 knots. Seas 2 to 3 feet. Wave detail, south 3 feet at 6 seconds. For Tuesday, southeast winds around 10 knots. Seas 2 to 3 feet. Wave detail, south 3 feet at 6 seconds. And for Tuesday night, southeast winds 5 to 10 knots, becoming east after midnight. Seas 2 to 3 feet. Wave detail, southeast 3 feet at 6 seconds. From the Okaloosa-Walton County line to Pascagoula, from 20 to 60 nautical miles offshore. For today, southeast winds 10 to 15 knots with gusts up to 20 knots. Seas 2 to 3 feet. Wave detail, southeast 3 feet at 5 seconds. For tonight, southeast winds 10 to 15 knots with gusts up to 20 knots, diminishing to 5 to 10 knots after midnight. Seas around 3 feet. Wave detail, southeast 3 feet at 6 seconds. For Tuesday, east winds 10 to 15 knots. Seas around 3 feet. Wave detail, southeast 3 feet at 6 seconds. And for Tuesday night, southeast winds 5 to 10 knots. Seas around 3 feet. Wave detail, southeast 3 feet at 6 seconds. Tidal information, at the mouth of the Mobile River on Monday, low tide at 12:17 a.m. High tide at 1:27 p.m. At the mouth of the Mobile River on Tuesday, low tide at 1:34 a.m. High tide at 2:25 p.m. At Pensacola Bay on Monday, high tide at 12:34 p.m. At Pensacola Bay on Tuesday, low tide at 12:14 a.m. At the East Pass in Destin on Monday, high tide at 12:01 p.m. Low tide at 11:40 p.m. At the East Pass in Destin on Tuesday, high tide at 1:04 p.m. The following marine observations were made as of 8 a.m. Mobile Bay Coast Guard Station. Winds were east at 3 knots. Sea temperature 78 degrees. Air temperature 74 degrees. Weeks Bay, calm. Air temperature was 71 degrees. Pensacola Bay. Sea temperature 77 degrees. Air temperature 78 degrees. The report from the east end of Dauphin Island was not available. Graham Bay, east winds at 8 knots. Air temperature was 76 degrees. And Pettiboy Island, east winds at 8 knots. Air temperature was 75 degrees. South of Dauphin Island. Winds were southeast at 8 knots. Wave height 2 feet. Wave period 5 seconds. 12 miles south of Orange Beach. Winds were southeast.

Velocity was 87%. The wind was southeast at 12 miles an hour. The pressure was 30.13 inches and rising. Pensacola Naval Air Station, skies were mostly sunny. The temperature was 79 degrees, the dew point was 75, and the relative humidity was 87%. The wind was southeast at 8 miles an hour. The pressure was 30.12 inches and rising. Here's your National Weather Service forecast. Today, mostly sunny. Patchy fog this morning. A slight chance of showers and thunderstorms this afternoon. Highs in the mid-80s. Southeast winds 10 to 15 miles per hour. Chance of rain 20%. Tonight, partly cloudy in the evening, then becoming mostly cloudy. Patchy fog after midnight. Lows in the upper 60s. Southeast winds 5 to 10 miles per hour. Tuesday, patchy fog in the morning. Mostly sunny. Highs in the upper 80s. Southeast winds 5 to 10 miles per hour. Tuesday night, partly cloudy in the evening, then becoming mostly cloudy. Lows in the upper 60s. South winds 5 to 10 miles per hour in the evening, becoming light and variable. This is NOAA Weather Radio from the Mobile Pensacola National Weather Service. The current time is 8:41 a.m. Central Daylight Time. There is a high risk of rip currents for the following areas in Alabama, Baldwin Coastal and Mobile Coastal, and the following areas in Florida, Escambia Coastal, Okaloosa Coastal, and Santa Rosa Coastal. High rip current risk in effect from Tuesday morning through Tuesday evening. What? Dangerous rip currents expected. Where? In Alabama, Mobile Coastal and Baldwin Coastal counties. In Florida, Escambia Coastal, Santa Rosa Coastal and Okaloosa Coastal counties. When? From Tuesday morning through Tuesday evening. Impacts. Rip currents can sweep even the best swimmers away from shore into deeper water. Swim near a lifeguard. If caught in a rip current, relax and float. 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If unable to escape, face the shore and call or wave for help. Here's your marine forecast. On the weather map, a light to occasionally moderate southeasterly flow will prevail through Thursday. Seas will build slightly by Monday and Tuesday, then diminish Wednesday into Thursday. On Perdido Bay, Pensacola Bay including Santa Rosa Sound, and Choctaw Hatchie Bay. For today, southeast winds 5 to 10 knots, increasing to 10 to 15 knots with gusts up to 20 knots late this morning and afternoon. Waves 1 foot or less. A moderate chop. For tonight, southeast winds 5 to 10 knots, becoming east after midnight. Waves 1 foot or less. Light chop. For Tuesday, southeast winds 5 to 10 knots. Waves 1 foot or less. Light chop. And for Tuesday night, south winds 5 to 10 knots in the evening, becoming light and variable. Waves 1 foot or less. Light chop. On Perdido Bay, Pensacola Bay including Santa Rosa Sound, and Choctaw Hatchie Bay. For today, southeast winds 5 to 10 knots with gusts up to 20 knots, becoming south late. Waves 1 foot or less. Light chop. For tonight, southeast winds 5 to 10 knots, becoming east after midnight. Waves 1 foot or less. Light chop. For Tuesday, southeast winds 5 to 10 knots, becoming south in the afternoon. Waves 1 foot or less. Light chop. And for Tuesday night, south winds around 5 knots in the evening, becoming light and variable. Waves 1 foot or less. Smooth. From the Okaloosa-Walton County line to Pascagoula, and out 20 nautical miles. For today, southeast winds 10 to 15 knots. Seas 2 to 3 feet. Wave detail, southeast 2 feet at 4 seconds. For tonight, southeast winds 5 to 10 knots. Seas 2 to 3 feet. Wave detail, south 3 feet at 6 seconds. For Tuesday, southeast winds around 10 knots. Seas 2 to 3 feet. Wave detail,
south 3 feet at 6 seconds.

0: And for Tuesday night, southeast winds 5 to 10 knots, becoming east after midnight. Seas 2 to 3 feet. Wave detail, southeast 3 feet at 6 seconds. From the Okaloosa Walton County line to Pascagoula, from 20 to 60 nautical miles offshore. For today, southeast winds 10 to 15 knots with gusts up to 20 knots. Seas 2 to 3 feet. Wave detail, southeast 3 feet at 5 seconds. For tonight, southeast winds 10 to 15 knots with gusts up to 20 knots, diminishing to 5 to 10 knots after midnight. Seas around 3 feet. Wave detail, southeast 3 feet at 6 seconds. For Tuesday, east winds 10 to 15 knots. Seas around 3 feet. Wave detail, southeast 3 feet at 6 seconds. And for Tuesday night, southeast winds 5 to 10 knots. Seas around 3 feet. Wave detail, southeast 3 feet at 6 seconds. Tidal information, at the mouth of the Mobile River on Monday, low tide at 12:17 a.m. High tide at 1:27 p.m. At the mouth of the Mobile River on Tuesday, low tide at 1:34 a.m. High tide at 2:25 p.m. At Pensacola Bay on Monday, high tide at 12:34 p.m. At Pensacola Bay on Tuesday, low tide at 12:14 a.m. At the East Pass in Destin on Monday, high tide at 12:01 p.m. Low tide at 11:40 p.m. At the East Pass in Destin on Tuesday, high tide at 1:04 p.m. This is NOAA Weather Radio Station KEC 86 from Pensacola, Florida. 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The following marine observations were made as of 8 a.m. Mobile Bay Coast Guard Station. Winds were east at 3 knots. Sea temperature 78 degrees. Air temperature 74 degrees. Weeks Bay, calm. Air temperature was 71 degrees. Pensacola Bay. Sea temperature 77 degrees. Air temperature 78 degrees. The report from the east end of Dauphin Island was not available. Graham Bay, east winds at 8 knots. Air temperature was 76 degrees. And Pettiboy Island, east winds at 8 knots. Air temperature was 75 degrees. South of Dauphin Island. Winds were southeast at 8 knots. Wave height 2 feet. Wave period 5 seconds. 12 miles south of Orange Beach, winds were southeast at 8 knots. Air temperature was 76 degrees. Gulf water temperature 75 degrees. Wave height 2 feet, with a period of 4 seconds. 100 miles south of Destin. Winds were southeast at 12 knots. Air temperature 78 degrees. Wave height 2 feet. Wave period 4 seconds. The following weather reports were made at 8 a.m. Pensacola International Airport, skies were cloudy. The temperature was 78 degrees, the dew point was 74, and the relative humidity was 87%. The wind was southeast at 12 miles an hour. The pressure was 30.13 inches and rising. Pensacola Naval Air Station, skies were mostly sunny. The temperature was 79 degrees, the dew point was 75, and the relative humidity was 87%. The wind was southeast at 8 miles an hour. The pressure was 30.12 inches and rising. Here's your National Weather Service forecast. Today, mostly sunny. Patchy fog this morning. A slight chance of showers and thunderstorms this afternoon. Highs in the mid-80s. Southeast winds 10 to 15 miles per hour. Chance of rain 20%. Tonight, partly cloudy in the evening, then becoming mostly cloudy. Patchy fog after midnight. Lows in the upper 60s. Southeast winds 5 to 10 miles per hour. Tuesday, patchy fog in the morning. Mostly sunny. Highs in the upper 80s. Southeast winds 5 to 10 miles per hour. Tuesday night, partly cloudy in the evening, then becoming mostly cloudy. Lows in the upper 60s. South winds 5 to 10 miles per hour in the evening, becoming light and variable. This is NOAA Weather Radio from the Mobile Pensacola National Weather Service. The current time is 8:50 a.m. Central Daylight Time. There is a high risk of rip currents for the following areas in Alabama, Baldwin Coastal and Mobile Coastal, and the following areas in Florida, Escambia Coastal, Okaloosa Coastal and Santa Rosa Coastal. High rip current risk in effect from Tuesday morning through Tuesday evening. What? Dangerous rip currents expected. Where? In Alabama, Mobile Coastal and Baldwin Coastal counties. In Florida, Escambia Coastal, Santa Rosa Coastal and Okaloosa Coastal counties. When? From Tuesday morning through Tuesday evening. Impacts. Rip currents can sweep even the best swimmers away from shore into deeper water. Swim near a lifeguard. If caught in a rip current, relax and float. 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If able, swim in a direction following the shoreline. If unable to escape, face the shore and call or wave for help. Here's your marine forecast. On the weather map, a light to occasionally moderate southeasterly flow will prevail through Thursday. Seas will build slightly by Monday and Tuesday, then diminish Wednesday into Thursday. On Perdido Bay, Pensacola Bay including Santa Rosa Sound, and Choctaw Hatchie Bay. For today, southeast winds 5 to 10 knots, increasing to 10 to 15 knots with gusts up to 20 knots late this morning and afternoon. Waves 1 foot or less. A moderate chop. For tonight, southeast winds 5 to 10 knots, becoming east after midnight. Waves 1 foot or less. Light chop. For Tuesday, southeast winds 5 to 10 knots. Waves 1 foot or less. Light chop. And for Tuesday night, south winds 5 to 10 knots in the evening, becoming light and variable. Waves 1 foot or less. Light chop. On Perdido Bay, Pensacola Bay including Santa Rosa Sound, and Choctaw Hatchie Bay. For today, southeast winds 5 to 10 knots with gusts up to 20 knots, becoming south late. Waves 1 foot or less. Light chop. For tonight, southeast winds 5 to 10 knots, becoming east after midnight. Waves 1 foot or less. Light chop. For Tuesday, southeast winds 5 to 10 knots, becoming south in the afternoon. Waves 1 foot or less. Light chop. And for Tuesday night, south winds around 5 knots in the evening, becoming light and variable. Waves 1 foot or less. Smooth. From the Okaloosa-Walton County line to Pascagoula, and out 20 nautical miles. For today, southeast winds 10 to 15 knots. Seas 2 to 3 feet. Wave detail, southeast 2 feet at 4 seconds. For tonight, southeast winds 5 to 10 knots. Seas 2 to 3 feet. Wave detail, south 3 feet at 6 seconds. For Tuesday, southeast winds around 10 knots. Seas 2 to 3 feet. Wave detail, south 3 feet at 6 seconds. And for Tuesday night, southeast winds 5 to 10 knots, becoming east after midnight. Seas 2 to 3 feet. Wave detail, southeast 3 feet at 6 seconds. From the Okaloosa-Walton County line to Pascagoula, from 20 to 60 nautical miles offshore. For today, southeast winds 10 to 15 knots with gusts up to 20 knots. Seas 2 to 3 feet. Wave detail, southeast 3 feet at 5 seconds. For tonight, southeast winds 10 to 15 knots with gusts up to 20 knots, diminishing to 5 to 10 knots after midnight. Seas around 3 feet. Wave detail, southeast 3 feet at 6 seconds. For Tuesday, east winds 10 to 15 knots. Seas around 3 feet. Wave detail, southeast 3 feet at 6 seconds. And for Tuesday night, southeast winds 5 to 10 knots. Seas around 3 feet. Wave detail, southeast 3 feet at 6 seconds. Tidal information, at the mouth of the Mobile River on Monday, low tide at 12:17 a.m. High tide at 1:27 p.m. at the mouth of the Mobile River on Tuesday, low tide at 1:34 a.m. High tide at 2:25 p.m. At Pensacola Bay on Monday, high tide at 12:34 p.m. At Pensacola Bay on Tuesday, low tide at 12:14 a.m. At the East Pass in Destin on Monday, high tide at 12:01 p.m. Low tide at 11:40 p.m. At the East Pass in Destin on Tuesday, high tide at 1:04 p.m. The following marine observations were made as of 8 a.m. Mobile Bay Coast Guard Station. Winds were east at 3 knots. Sea temperature 78 degrees. Air temperature 74 degrees. Weeks Bay, calm. Air temperature was 71 degrees. Pensacola Bay. Sea temperature 77 degrees. Air temperature 78 degrees. The report from the east end of Dauphin Island was not available. Graham Bay, east winds at 8 knots. Air temperature was 76 degrees. And Pettiboy Island, east winds at 8 knots. Air temperature was 75 degrees. South of Dauphin Island. Winds were southeast at 8 knots. Wave height 2 feet. Wave period 5 seconds. 12 miles south of Orange Beach, winds were southeast at 8 knots. Air temperature was 76 degrees. Gulf water temperature 75 degrees. Wave height 2 feet, with a period of 4 seconds. 100 miles south of Destin. Winds were southeast at 12 knots. Air temperature 78 degrees. Wave height 2 feet. Wave period 4 seconds. The following weather reports were made at 8 a.m. Pensacola International Airport, skies were cloudy. The temperature was 78 degrees, the dew point was 74, and the relative humidity was 87%. The wind was southeast at 12 miles an hour. The pressure was 30.13 inches and rising. Pensacola Naval Air Station, skies were mostly sunny. The temperature was 79 degrees, the dew point was 75, and the relative humidity was 87%. The wind was southeast at 8 miles an hour. The pressure was 30.12 inches and rising. Here's your National Weather Service forecast. Today, mostly sunny. Patchy fog this morning. A slight chance of showers and thunderstorms this afternoon. Highs in the mid-80s. Southeast winds 10 to 15 miles per hour. Chance of rain 20%. Tonight, partly cloudy in the evening, then becoming mostly cloudy. Patchy fog after midnight. Lows in the upper 60s. Southeast winds 5 to 10 miles per hour. Tuesday, patchy fog in the morning. Mostly sunny. Highs in the upper 80s. Southeast winds 5 to 10 miles per hour. Tuesday night, partly cloudy in the evening, then becoming mostly cloudy. Lows in the upper 60s. South winds 5 to 10 miles per hour in the evening, becoming light and variable. This is NOAA Weather Radio, from the Mobile Pensacola National Weather Service. The current time is 8:58 a.m. Central Daylight Time. There is a high risk of rip currents for the following areas in Alabama, Baldwin Coastal and Mobile Coastal, and the following areas in Florida, Escambia Coastal, Okaloosa Coastal and Santa Rosa Coastal. High rip current risk in effect from Tuesday morning through Tuesday. What? Dangerous rip currents expected. Where? In Alabama, Mobile Coastal and Baldwin Coastal counties. In Florida, Escambia Coastal, Santa Rosa Coastal and Okaloosa Coastal counties. When? From Tuesday morning through Tuesday evening. Impacts. Rip currents can sweep even the best swimmers away from shore into deeper water. Swim near a lifeguard. If caught in a rip current, relax and float. Don't swim against the current.
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0: Southeasterly flow will prevail through Thursday. Seas will build slightly by Monday and Tuesday, then diminish Wednesday into Thursday. On Perdido Bay, Pensacola Bay, including Santa Rosa Sound and Choctawhatchee Bay. For today, southeast winds 5 to 10 knots, increasing to 10 to 15 knots with gusts up to 20 knots late this morning and afternoon. Waves 1 foot or less. A moderate chop. For tonight, southeast winds 5 to 10 knots, becoming east after midnight. Waves 1 foot or less. Light chop. For Tuesday, southeast winds 5 to 10 knots. Waves 1 foot or less. Light chop. And for Tuesday night, south winds 5 to 10 knots in the evening, becoming light and variable. Waves 1 foot or less. Light chop. On Perdido Bay, Pensacola Bay, including Santa Rosa Sound, and Choctawhatchee Bay. For today, southeast winds 5 to 10 knots with gusts up to 20 knots, becoming south late. Waves 1 foot or less. Light chop. For tonight, southeast winds 5 to 10 knots, becoming east after midnight. Waves 1 foot or less. Light chop. For Tuesday, southeast winds 5 to 10 knots, becoming south in the afternoon. Waves 1 foot or less. Light chop. And for Tuesday night, south winds around 5 knots in the evening, becoming light and variable. Waves 1 foot or less. Smooth. From the Okaloosa-Walton County line to Pascagoula, and out 20 nautical miles. For today, southeast winds 10 to 15 knots. Seas 2 to 3 feet. Wave detail, southeast 2 feet at 4 seconds. For tonight, southeast winds 5 to 10 knots. Seas 2 to 3 feet. Wave detail, south 3 feet at 6 seconds. For Tuesday, southeast winds around 10 knots. Seas 2 to 3 feet. Wave detail, south 3 feet at 6 seconds. And for Tuesday night, southeast winds 5 to 10 knots, becoming east after midnight. Seas 2 to 3 feet. Wave detail, southeast 3 feet at 6 seconds. From the Okaloosa-Walton County line to Pascagoula, from 20 to 60 nautical miles offshore. For today, southeast winds 10 to 15 knots with gusts up to 20 knots. Seas 2 to 3 feet. Wave detail, southeast 3 feet at 5 seconds. For tonight, southeast winds 10 to 15 knots with gusts up to 20 knots, diminishing to 5 to 10 knots after midnight. Seas around 3 feet. Wave detail, southeast 3 feet at 6 seconds. For Tuesday, east winds 10 to 15 knots. Seas around 3 feet. Wave detail, southeast 3 feet at 6 seconds. And for Tuesday night, southeast winds 5 to 10 knots. Seas around 3 feet. Wave detail, southeast 3 feet at 6 seconds. Tidal information, at the mouth of the Mobile River on Monday, low tide at 12:17 a.m. High tide at 1:27 p.m. At the mouth of the Mobile River on Tuesday, low tide at 1:34 a.m. High tide at 2:25 p.m. At Pensacola Bay on Monday, high tide at 12:34 p.m. At Pensacola Bay on Tuesday, low tide at 12:14 a.m. At the East Pass in Destin on Monday, high tide at 12:01 p.m. Low tide at 11:40 p.m. At the East Pass in Destin on Tuesday, high tide at 1:04 p.m. The following marine observations were made as of 8 a.m. Mobile Bay Coast Guard Station. Winds were east at 3 knots. Sea temperature 78 degrees. Air temperature 74 degrees. Weeks Bay, calm. Air temperature was 71 degrees. Pensacola Bay. Sea temperature 77 degrees. Air temperature 78 degrees. The report from the east end of Dauphin Island was not available. Graham Bay, east winds at 8 knots. Air temperature was 76 degrees. And Pettiboy Island, east winds at 8 knots. Air temperature was 75 degrees. South of Dauphin Island. Winds were southeast at 8 knots. Wave height 2 feet. Wave period 5 seconds. 12 miles south of Orange Beach, winds were southeast at 8 knots. air temperature was 76 degrees. Gulf water temperature 75 degrees. Wave height 2 feet, with a period of 4 seconds. 100 miles south of Destin. Winds were southeast at 12 knots. Air temperature 78 degrees. Wave height 2 feet. Wave period 4 seconds. The following weather reports were made at 8 a.m. Pensacola International Airport, skies were cloudy. The temperature was 78 degrees, the dew point was 74, and the relative humidity was 87%. The wind was southeast at 12 miles an hour. The pressure was 30.13 inches and rising. Pensacola Naval Air Station, skies were mostly sunny. The temperature was 79 degrees, the dew point was 75, and the relative humidity was 87%. The wind was southeast at 8 miles an hour. The pressure was 30.12 inches and rising. Here's your National Weather Service forecast. Today, mostly sunny. Patchy fog this morning. A slight chance of showers and thunderstorms this afternoon. Highs in the mid-80s. Southeast winds 10 to 15 miles per hour. Chance of rain 20%. Tonight, partly cloudy in the evening, then becoming mostly cloudy. Patchy fog after midnight. Lows in the upper 60s. Southeast winds 5 to 10 miles per hour. Tuesday, patchy fog in the morning. Mostly sunny. Highs in the upper 80s. Southeast winds 5 to 10 miles per hour. Tuesday night, partly cloudy in the evening, then becoming mostly cloudy. Lows in the upper 60s. South winds 5 to 10 miles per hour in the evening, becoming light and variable. This is NOAA Weather Radio, from the Mobile Pensacola National Weather Service. The current time is 9:07 a.m. Central Daylight Time. There is a high risk of rip currents for the following areas in Alabama, Baldwin Coastal and Mobile Coastal, and the following areas in Florida, Escambia Coastal, Okaloosa Coastal and Santa Rosa Coastal. High rip current risk in effect from Tuesday morning through Tuesday evening. What? Dangerous rip currents expected. Where? In Alabama, Mobile Coastal and Baldwin Coastal Counties. In Florida, Escambia Coastal, Santa Rosa Coastal and Okaloosa Coastal Counties. When? From Tuesday morning through Tuesday evening. Impacts, rip currents can sweep even the best swimmers away from shore into deeper water. Swim near a lifeguard. If caught in a rip current, relax and float. 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If able, swim in a direction following the shoreline. If unable to escape, face the shore and call or wave for help. Here's your marine forecast. On the weather map, a light to occasionally moderate southeasterly flow will prevail through Thursday. Seas will build slightly by Monday and Tuesday, then diminish Wednesday into Thursday. On Perdido Bay, Pensacola Bay including Santa Rosa Sound, and Choctaw Hatchie Bay. For today, southeast winds 5 to 10 knots, increasing to 10 to 15 knots with gusts up to 20 knots late this morning and afternoon. Waves 1 foot or less. A moderate chop. For tonight, southeast winds 5 to 10 knots, becoming east after midnight. Waves 1 foot or less. Light chop. For Tuesday, southeast winds 5 to 10 knots. Waves 1 foot or less. Light chop. And for Tuesday night, south winds 5 to 10 knots in the evening, becoming light and variable. Waves 1 foot or less. Light chop. On Perdido Bay, Pensacola Bay including Santa Rosa Sound, and Choctaw Hatchie Bay. For today, southeast winds 5 to 10 knots with gusts up to 20 knots, becoming south late. Waves 1 foot or less. Light chop. For tonight, southeast winds 5 to 10 knots, becoming east after midnight. Waves 1 foot or less. Light chop. For Tuesday, southeast winds 5 to 10 knots, becoming south in the afternoon. Waves 1 foot or less. Light chop. And for Tuesday night, south winds around 5 knots in the evening, becoming light and variable. Waves 1 foot or less. Smooth. from the Okaloosa-Walton County line to Pascagoula, and out 20 nautical miles. For today, southeast winds 10 to 15 knots. Seas 2 to 3 feet. Wave detail, southeast 2 feet at 4 seconds. For tonight, southeast winds 5 to 10 knots. Seas 2 to 3 feet. Wave detail, south 3 feet at 6 seconds. For Tuesday, southeast winds around 10 knots. Seas 2 to 3 feet. Wave detail, south 3 feet at 6 seconds. And for Tuesday night, southeast winds 5 to 10 knots, becoming east after midnight. Seas 2 to 3 feet. Wave detail, southeast 3 feet at 6 seconds. From the Okaloosa-Walton County line to Pascagoula, from 20 to 60 nautical miles offshore. For today, southeast winds 10 to 15 knots with gusts up to 20 knots. Seas 2 to 3 feet. Wave detail, southeast 3 feet at 5 seconds. For tonight, southeast winds 10 to 15 knots with gusts up to 20 knots, diminishing to 5 to 10 knots after midnight. Seas around 3 feet. Wave detail, southeast 3 feet at 6 seconds. For Tuesday, east winds 10 to 15 knots. Seas around 3 feet. Wave detail, southeast 3 feet at 6 seconds. And for Tuesday night, southeast winds 5 to 10 knots. Seas around 3 feet. Wave detail, southeast 3 feet at 6 seconds. Tidal information, at the mouth of the Mobile River on Monday, low tide at 12:17 a.m. High tide at 1:27 p.m. At the mouth of the Mobile River on Tuesday, low tide at 1:34 a.m. High tide at 2:25 p.m. At Pensacola Bay on Monday, high tide at 12:34 p.m. At Pensacola Bay on Tuesday, low tide at 12:14 a.m. At the East Pass in Destin on Monday, high tide at 12:01 p.m. Low tide at 11:40 p.m. At the East Pass in Destin on Tuesday, high tide at 1:04 p.m. The following marine observations were made as of 8 a.m. Mobile Bay Coast Guard Station. Winds were east at 3 knots. Sea temperature 78 degrees. Air temperature 74 degrees. Weeks Bay, calm. Air temperature was 71 degrees. Pensacola Bay. Sea temperature 77 degrees. Air temperature 78 degrees. The report from the east end of Dauphin Island was not available. Graham Bay, east winds at 8 knots. Air temperature was 76 degrees. And Pettiboy Island, east winds at 8 knots. Air temperature was 75 degrees. South of Dauphin Island. Winds were southeast at 8 knots. Wave height 2 feet. Wave period 5 seconds. 12 miles south of Orange Beach, winds were southeast at 8 knots. Air temperature was 76 degrees. Gulf water temperature 75 degrees. Wave height 2 feet, with a period of 4 seconds. 100 miles south of Destin. Winds were southeast at 12 knots. Air temperature 78 degrees. Wave height 2 feet. Wave period 4 seconds. The following marine observations were made as of 9 a.m. Mobile Bay Coast Guard Station. Winds were southeast at 4 knots. Sea temperature 78 degrees. Air temperature 77 degrees. Weeks Bay, northeast winds at 1 knot. Air temperature was 76 degrees. Pensacola Bay. Sea temperature 77 degrees. Air temperature 79 degrees. The report from the east end of Dauphin Island was not available. Graham Bay, east winds at 10 knots. Air temperature was 77 degrees. And Pettiboy Island, east winds at 9 knots. Air temperature was 76 degrees. South of Dauphin Island. Winds were east at 12 knots. Wave height 2 feet. Wave period 5 seconds. 12 miles south of Orange Beach, winds were east at 10 knots. Air temperature was 76 degrees. Gulf water temperature 76 degrees. wave height 2 feet, with a period of 4 seconds. 100 miles south of Destin. Winds were southeast at 10 knots. Air temperature 78 degrees. Wave height 3 feet. Wave period 5 seconds. The following weather reports were made at 9 a.m. Pensacola International Airport, skies were partly sunny. The temperature was 79 degrees, the dew point was 73, and the relative humidity was 82%. The wind was southeast at 13 miles an hour. The pressure was 30.16 inches and rising. Pensacola Naval Air Station, skies were partly sunny. The temperature was 79 degrees, the dew point was 75, and the relative humidity was 87%. The wind was east at 14 miles an hour. The pressure was 30.15 inches and rising. Here's your National Weather Service forecast. Today, mostly sunny. Patchy fog this morning. A slight chance of showers and thunderstorms this afternoon. Highs in the mid-80s. Southeast winds 10 to 15 miles per hour. Chance of rain 20%. Tonight, partly cloudy in the evening, then becoming mostly cloudy. Patchy fog after midnight. Lows in the upper 60s. Southeast winds 5 to 10 miles per hour. Tuesday, patchy fog in the morning. Mostly sunny. Highs in the upper 80s. Southeast winds 5 to 10 miles per hour. Tuesday night, partly cloudy in the evening, then becoming mostly cloudy. Lows in the upper 60s. South winds 5 to 10 miles per hour in the evening, becoming light and variable. 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There is a high risk of rip currents for the following areas in Alabama, Baldwin Coastal and Mobile Coastal, and the following areas in Florida, Escambia Coastal, Okaloosa Coastal and Santa Rosa Coastal. High rip current risk in effect from Tuesday morning through Tuesday evening. What dangerous rip currents expected? Where in Alabama, Mobile Coastal and Baldwin Coastal counties? In Florida, Escambia Coastal, Santa Rosa Coastal and Okaloosa Coastal counties. When, from Tuesday morning through Tuesday evening. Impacts, rip currents can sweep even the best swimmers away from shore into deeper water. Swim near a lifeguard. If caught in a rip current, relax and float. Don't swim against the current. If able, swim in a direction following the shoreline. If unable to escape, face the shore and call or wave for help. Here's your marine forecast. On the weather map, a light to occasionally moderate southeasterly flow will prevail through Thursday. Seas will build slightly by Monday and Tuesday, then diminish Wednesday into Thursday. On Perdido Bay, Pensacola Bay including Santa Rosa Sound, and Choctawhatchee Bay. For today, southeast winds 5 to 10 knots, increasing to 10 to 15 knots with gusts up to 20 knots late this morning and afternoon. Waves 1 foot or less. A moderate chop. For tonight, southeast winds 5 to 10 knots, becoming east after midnight. Waves 1 foot or less. Light chop. For Tuesday, southeast winds 5 to 10 knots. Waves 1 foot or less. Light chop. And for Tuesday night, south winds 5 to 10 knots in the evening, becoming light and variable. Waves 1 foot or less. Light chop. On Perdido Bay, Pensacola Bay including Santa Rosa Sound, and Choctawhatchee Bay. For today, southeast winds 5 to 10 knots with gusts up to 20 knots, becoming south late. Waves 1 foot or less. Light chop. For tonight, southeast winds 5 to 10 knots, becoming east after midnight. Waves 1 foot or less. Light chop. For Tuesday, southeast winds 5 to 10 knots, becoming south in the afternoon. Waves 1 foot or less. Light chop. And for Tuesday night, south winds around 5 knots in the evening, becoming light and variable. Waves 1 foot or less. Smooth. From the Okaloosa-Walton County line to Pascagoula, and out 20 nautical miles. For today, southeast winds 10 to 15 knots. Seas 2 to 3 feet. Wave detail, southeast 2 feet at 4 seconds. For tonight, southeast winds 5 to 10 knots. Seas 2 to 3 feet. Wave detail, south 3 feet at 6 seconds. For Tuesday, southeast winds around 10 knots. Seas 2 to 3 feet. Wave detail, south 3 feet at 6 seconds. And for Tuesday night, southeast winds 5 to 10 knots, becoming east after midnight. Seas 2 to 3 feet. Wave detail, southeast 3 feet at 6 seconds. From the Okaloosa-Walton County line to Pascagoula, from 20 to 60 nautical miles offshore. For today, southeast winds 10 to 15 knots with gusts up to 20 knots. Seas 2 to 3 feet. Wave detail, southeast 3 feet at 5 seconds. For tonight, southeast winds 10 to 15 knots with gusts up to 20 knots, diminishing to 5 to 10 knots after midnight. Seas around 3 feet. Wave detail, southeast 3 feet at 6 seconds. For Tuesday, east winds 10 to 15 knots. Seas around 3 feet. Wave detail, southeast 3 feet at 6 seconds. And for Tuesday night, southeast winds 5 to 10 knots. Seas around 3 feet. Wave detail, southeast 3 feet at 6 seconds. Tidal information, at the mouth of the Mobile River on Monday, low tide at 12:17 a.m. High tide at 1:27 p.m. At the mouth of the Mobile River on Tuesday, low tide at 1:34 a.m. High tide at 2:25 p.m. At Pensacola Bay on Monday, high tide at 12:34 p.m. At Pensacola Bay on Tuesday, low tide at 12:14 a.m. At the East Pass in Destin on Monday, high tide at 12:01 p.m. Low tide at 11:40 p.m. At the East Pass in Destin on Tuesday, high tide at 1:04 p.m. The following marine observations were made as of 9 a.m. Mobile Bay Coast Guard Station. Winds were southeast at 4 knots. Sea temperature 78 degrees. Air temperature 77 degrees. Weeks Bay, northeast winds at 1 knot. Air temperature was 76 degrees. Pensacola Bay. Sea temperature 77 degrees. Air temperature 79 degrees. The report from the east end of Dauphin Island was not available. Graham Bay, east winds at 10 knots. Air temperature was 77 degrees. And Pettyboy Island, east winds at 9 knots. Air temperature was 76 degrees. South of Dauphin Island. Winds were east at 12 knots. Wave height 2 feet. Wave period 5 seconds. 12 miles south of Orange Beach, winds were east at 10 knots. Air temperature was 76 degrees. Gulf water temperature 76 degrees. Wave height 2 feet, with a period of 4 seconds. 100 miles south of Destin. Winds were southeast at 10 knots. Air temperature 78 degrees. Wave height 3 feet. Wave period 5 seconds. The following weather reports were made at 9 a.m. Pensacola International Airport, skies were partly sunny. The temperature was 79 degrees, the dew point was 73, and the relative humidity was 82%. The wind was southeast at 13 miles an hour. The pressure was 30.16 inches and rising. Pensacola Naval Air Station, skies were partly sunny. The temperature was 79 degrees, the dew point was 75, and the relative humidity was 87%. The wind was east at 14 miles an hour. The pressure was 30.15 inches and rising. Here's your National Weather Service forecast. Today, mostly sunny. Patchy fog this morning. A slight chance of showers and thunderstorms this afternoon. Highs in the mid-80s. Southeast winds 10 to 15 miles per hour. chance of rain 20%. Tonight, partly cloudy in the evening, then becoming mostly cloudy. Patchy fog after midnight. Lows in the upper 60s. Southeast winds 5 to 10 miles per hour. Tuesday, patchy fog in the morning. Mostly sunny. Highs in the upper 80s. Southeast winds 5 to 10 miles per hour. Tuesday night, partly cloudy in the evening, then becoming mostly cloudy. Lows in the upper 60s. South winds 5 to 10 miles per hour in the evening, becoming light and variable. This is NOAA Weather Radio from the Mobile Pensacola National Weather Service. The current time is 9:25 a.m. Central Daylight Time. There is a high risk of rip currents for the following areas in Alabama, Baldwin Coastal and Mobile Coastal, and the following areas in Florida, Escambia Coastal, Okaloosa Coastal and Santa Rosa Coastal. High rip current risk in effect from Tuesday morning through Tuesday evening. What? Dangerous rip currents expected. Where? In Alabama, Mobile Coastal and Baldwin Coastal counties. In Florida, Escambia Coastal, Santa Rosa Coastal and Okaloosa Coastal counties. When? From Tuesday morning through Tuesday evening. Impacts. Rip currents can sweep even the best swimmers away from shore into deeper water. Swim near a lifeguard. 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If unable to escape, face the shore and call or wave for help. Here's your marine forecast. On the weather map, a light to occasionally moderate southeasterly flow will prevail through Thursday. Seas will build slightly by Monday and Tuesday, then diminish Wednesday into Thursday. On Perdido Bay, Pensacola Bay including Santa Rosa Sound, and Choctaw Hatchie Bay. For today, southeast winds 5 to 10 knots, increasing to 10 to 15 knots with gusts up to 20 knots late this morning and afternoon. Waves 1 foot or less. A moderate chop. For tonight, southeast winds 5 to 10 knots, becoming east after midnight. Waves 1 foot or less. Light chop. For Tuesday, southeast winds 5 to 10 knots. Waves 1 foot or less. Light chop. And for Tuesday night, south winds 5 to 10 knots in the evening, becoming light and variable. Waves 1 foot or less. Light chop. On Perdido Bay, Pensacola Bay including Santa Rosa Sound, and Choctaw Hatchie Bay. For today, southeast winds 5 to 10 knots with gusts up to 20 knots, becoming south late. Waves 1 foot or less. Light chop. For tonight, southeast winds 5 to 10 knots, becoming east after midnight. Waves 1 foot or less. Light chop. For Tuesday, southeast winds 5 to 10 knots, becoming south in the afternoon. Waves 1 foot or less. Light chop. And for Tuesday night, south winds around 5 knots in the evening, becoming light and variable. Waves 1 foot or less. Smooth. From the Okaloosa Walton County line to Pascagoula, and out 20 nautical miles. For today, southeast winds 10 to 15 knots. Seas 2 to 3 feet. Wave detail, southeast 2 feet at 4 seconds. For tonight, southeast winds 5 to 10 knots. Seas 2 to 3 feet. Wave detail, south 3 feet at 6 seconds. For Tuesday, southeast winds around 10 knots. Seas 2 to 3 feet. Wave detail, south 3 feet at 6 seconds. And for Tuesday night, southeast winds 5 to 10 knots, becoming east after midnight. Seas 2 to 3 feet. Wave detail, southeast 3 feet at 6 seconds. From the Okaloosa Walton County line to Pascagoula, from 20 to 60 nautical miles offshore. For today, southeast winds 10 to 15 knots with gusts up to 20 knots. Seas 2 to 3 feet. Wave detail, southeast 3 feet at 5 seconds. For tonight, southeast winds 10 to 15 knots with gusts up to 20 knots, diminishing to 5 to 10 knots after midnight. Seas around 3 feet. Wave detail, southeast 3 feet at 6 seconds. For Tuesday, east winds 10 to 15 knots. Seas around 3 feet. Wave detail, southeast 3 feet at 6 seconds. And for Tuesday night, southeast winds 5 to 10 knots. Seas around 3 feet. Wave detail, southeast 3 feet at 6 seconds. Tidal information, at the mouth of the Mobile River on Monday, low tide at 12:17 a.m. High tide at 1:27 p.m. At the mouth of the Mobile River on Tuesday, low tide at 1:34 a.m. High tide at 2:25 p.m. At Pensacola Bay on Monday, high tide at 12:34 p.m. At Pensacola Bay on Tuesday, low tide at 12:14 a.m. At the East Pass in Destin on Monday, high tide at 12:01 p.m. Low tide at 11:40 p.m. At the East Pass in Destin on Tuesday, high tide at 1:04 p.m. The following marine observations were made as of 9 a.m. Mobile Bay Coast Guard Station. Winds were southeast at 4 knots. Sea temperature 78 degrees. Air temperature 77 degrees. Weeks Bay, northeast winds at 1 knot. Air temperature was 76 degrees. Pensacola Bay. Sea temperature 77 degrees. Air temperature 79 degrees. The report from the east end of Dauphin Island was not available. Graham Bay, east winds at 10 knots. Air temperature was 77 degrees. And Pettiboy Island, east winds at 9 knots. Air temperature was 76 degrees. South of Dauphin Island. Winds were east at 12 knots. Wave heights 2 feet. Wave period 5 seconds. 12 miles south of Orange Beach, winds were east at 10 knots. Air temperature was 76 degrees. Gulf water temperature 76 degrees. Wave heights 2 feet, with a period of 4 seconds. 100 miles south of Destin. Winds were southeast at 10 knots. Air temperature 78 degrees. Wave heights 3 feet. Wave period 5 seconds. The following weather reports were made at 9 a.m. Pensacola International Airport, skies were partly sunny. The temperature was 79 degrees, the dew point was 73, and the relative humidity was 82%. The wind was southeast at 13 miles an hour. The pressure was 30.16 inches and rising. Pensacola Naval Air Station, skies were partly sunny. The temperature was 79 degrees, the dew point was 75, and the relative humidity was 87%. The wind was east at 14 miles an hour. The pressure was 30.15 inches and rising. Here's your National Weather Service forecast. Today, mostly sunny. Patchy fog this morning. A slight chance of showers and thunderstorms this afternoon. Highs in the mid-80s. Southeast winds 10 to 15 miles per hour. Chance of rain 20%. Tonight, partly cloudy in the evening, then becoming mostly cloudy. Patchy fog after midnight. Lows in the upper 60s. Southeast winds 5 to 10 miles per hour. Tuesday, patchy fog in the morning. Mostly sunny. Highs in the upper 80s. Southeast winds 5 to 10 miles per hour. Tuesday night, partly cloudy in the evening, then becoming mostly cloudy. Lows in the upper 60s. South winds 5 to 10 miles per hour in the evening, becoming light and variable. This is NOAA Weather Radio, from the Mobile Pensacola National Weather Service. The current time is 9:34 a.m. Central Daylight Time. There is a high risk of rip currents for the following areas in Alabama, Baldwin Coastal and Mobile Coastal, and the following areas in Florida, Escambia Coastal, Okaloosa Coastal and Santa Rosa Coastal. High rip current risk in effect from Tuesday morning through Tuesday evening. What dangerous rip currents expected? Where in Alabama, Mobile Coastal and Baldwin Coastal counties? In Florida, Escambia Coastal, Santa Rosa Coastal and Okaloosa Coastal counties. When, from Tuesday morning through Tuesday evening. Impacts, Rip currents can sweep even the best swimmers away from shore into deeper water. Swim near a lifeguard. If caught in a rip current, relax and float. 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If able, swim in a direction following the shoreline. If unable to escape, face the shore and call or wave for help. Here's your marine forecast. On the weather map, a light to occasionally moderate southeasterly flow will prevail through Thursday. Seas will build slightly by Monday and Tuesday, then diminish Wednesday into Thursday. On Perdido Bay, Pensacola Bay, including Santa Rosa Sound, and Choctawhatchee Bay. For today, southeast winds 5 to 10 knots, increasing to 10 to 15 knots with gusts up to 20 knots late this morning and afternoon. Waves 1 foot or less. A moderate chop. For tonight, southeast winds 5 to 10 knots, becoming east after midnight. Waves 1 foot or less. Light chop. For Tuesday, southeast winds 5 to 10 knots. Waves 1 foot or less. Light chop. And for Tuesday night, south winds 5 to 10 knots in the evening, becoming light and variable. Waves 1 foot or less. Light chop. On Perdido Bay, Pensacola Bay, including Santa Rosa Sound, and Choctawhatchee Bay. For today, southeast winds 5 to 10 knots with gusts up to 20 knots, becoming south late. Waves 1 foot or less. Light chop. For tonight, southeast winds 5 to 10 knots, becoming east after midnight. Waves 1 foot or less. Light chop. For Tuesday, southeast winds 5 to 10 knots, becoming south in the afternoon. Waves 1 foot or less. Light chop. And for Tuesday night, south winds around 5 knots in the evening, becoming light and variable. Waves 1 foot or less. Smooth. From the Okaloosa-Walton County line to Pascagoula, and out 20 nautical miles. For today, southeast winds 10 to 15 knots. Seas 2 to 3 feet. Wave detail, southeast 2 feet at 4 seconds. For tonight, southeast winds 5 to 10 knots. Seas 2 to 3 feet. Wave detail, south 3 feet at 6 seconds. For Tuesday, southeast winds around 10 knots. Seas 2 to 3 feet. Wave detail, south 3 feet at 6 seconds. And for Tuesday night, southeast winds 5 to 10 knots, becoming east after midnight. Seas 2 to 3 feet. Wave detail, southeast 3 feet at 6 seconds. From the Okaloosa-Walton County line to Pascagoula, from 20 to 60 nautical miles offshore. For today, southeast winds 10 to 15 knots with gusts up to 20 knots. Seas 2 to 3 feet. Wave detail, southeast 3 feet at 5 seconds. For tonight, southeast winds 10 to 15 knots with gusts up to 20 knots, diminishing to 5 to 10 knots after midnight. Seas around 3 feet. Wave detail, southeast 3 feet at 6 seconds. For Tuesday, east winds 10 to 15 knots. Seas around 3 feet. Wave detail, southeast 3 feet at 6 seconds. And for Tuesday night, southeast winds 5 to 10 knots. Seas around 3 feet. Wave detail, southeast 3 feet at 6 seconds. Tidal information, at the mouth of the Mobile River on Monday, low tide at 12:17 a.m. High tide at 1:27 p.m. At the mouth of the Mobile River on Tuesday, low tide at 1:34 a.m. High tide at 2:25 p.m. At Pensacola Bay on Monday, high tide at 12:34 p.m. At Pensacola Bay on Tuesday, low tide at 12:14 a.m. At the East Pass in Destin on Monday, high tide at 12:01 p.m. Low tide at 11:40 p.m. At the East Pass in Destin on Tuesday, high tide at 1:04 p.m. The following marine observations were made as of 9 a.m. Mobile Bay Coast Guard Station. Winds were southeast at 4 knots. Sea temperature 78 degrees. Air temperature 77 degrees. Weeks Bay, northeast winds at 1 knot. Air temperature was 76 degrees. Pensacola Bay. Sea temperature 77 degrees. Air temperature 79 degrees. The report from the east end of Dauphin Island was not available. Grand Bay, east winds at 10 knots. Air temperature was 77 degrees. And Petit Bois Island.

Wave height 3 feet. Wave period 5 seconds. The following weather reports were made at 9 a.m. Pensacola International Airport, skies were partly sunny. The temperature was 79 degrees, the dew point was 73, and the relative humidity was 82%. The wind was southeast at 13 miles an hour. The pressure was 30.16 inches and rising. Pensacola Naval Air Station, skies were partly sunny. The temperature was 79 degrees, the dew point was 75, and the relative humidity was 87%. The wind was east at 14 miles an hour. The pressure was 30.15 inches and rising. Here's your National Weather Service forecast. Today, mostly sunny. Patchy fog this morning. A slight chance of showers and thunderstorms this afternoon. Highs in the mid-80s. Southeast winds 10 to 15 miles per hour. Chance of rain 20%. Tonight, partly cloudy in the evening, then becoming mostly cloudy. Patchy fog after midnight. Lows in the upper 60s. Southeast winds 5 to 10 miles per hour. Tuesday, patchy fog in the morning. Mostly sunny. Highs in the upper 80s. Southeast winds 5 to 10 miles per hour. Tuesday night, partly cloudy in the evening, then becoming mostly cloudy. Lows in the upper 60s. South winds 5 to 10 miles per hour in the evening, becoming light and variable. This is NOAA Weather Radio, from the Mobile Pensacola National Weather Service. The current time is 9:42 a.m. Central Daylight Time. There is a high risk of rip currents for the following areas in Alabama, Baldwin Coastal and Mobile Coastal, and the following areas in Florida, Escambia Coastal, Okaloosa Coastal and Santa Rosa Coastal. High rip current risk in effect from Tuesday morning through Tuesday evening. What dangerous rip currents expected? Where in Alabama, Mobile Coastal and Baldwin Coastal counties? In Florida, Escambia Coastal, Santa Rosa Coastal and Okaloosa Coastal counties. When, from Tuesday morning through Tuesday evening. Impacts, rip currents can sweep even the best swimmers away from shore into deeper water. Swim near a lifeguard. If caught in a rip current, relax and float. Don't swim against the current. If able, swim in a direction following the shoreline. If unable to escape, face the shore and call or wave for help. Here's your marine forecast. On the weather map, a light to occasionally moderate southeasterly flow will prevail through Thursday. Seas will build slightly by Monday and Tuesday, then diminish Wednesday into Thursday. On Perdido Bay, Pensacola Bay including Santa Rosa Sound, and Choctawhatchee Bay. For today, southeast winds 5 to 10 knots, increasing to 10 to 15 knots with gusts up to 20 knots late this morning and afternoon. Waves 1 foot or less. A moderate chop. For tonight, southeast winds 5 to 10 knots, becoming east after midnight. Waves 1 foot or less. Light chop. For Tuesday, southeast winds 5 to 10 knots. Waves 1 foot or less. Light chop. And for Tuesday night, south winds 5 to 10 knots in the evening, becoming light and variable. Waves 1 foot or less. Light chop. On Perdido Bay, Pensacola Bay including Santa Rosa Sound, and Choctawhatchee Bay. For today, southeast winds 5 to 10 knots with gusts up to 20 knots, becoming south late. Waves 1 foot or less. Light chop. For tonight, southeast winds 5 to 10 knots, becoming east after midnight. Waves 1 foot or less. Light chop. For Tuesday, southeast winds 5 to 10 knots, becoming south in the afternoon. Waves 1 foot or less. Light chop. And for Tuesday night, south winds around 5 knots in the evening, becoming light and variable. Waves 1 foot or less. Smooth. From the Okaloosa-Walton County line to Pascagoula, and out 20 nautical miles. For today, southeast winds 10 to 15 knots. Seas 2 to 3 feet. Wave detail, southeast 2 feet at 4 seconds. For tonight, southeast

0: Wind 5 to 10 knots. Seas 2 to 3 feet. Wave detail, south 3 feet at 6 seconds. For Tuesday, southeast winds around 10 knots. Seas 2 to 3 feet. Wave detail, south 3 feet at 6 seconds. And for Tuesday night, southeast winds 5 to 10 knots, becoming east after midnight. Seas 2 to 3 feet. Wave detail, southeast 3 feet at 6 seconds. From the Okaloosa-Walton County line to Pascagoula, from 20 to 60 nautical miles offshore. For today, southeast winds 10 to 15 knots with gusts up to 20 knots. Seas 2 to 3 feet. Wave detail, southeast 3 feet at 5 seconds. For tonight, southeast winds 10 to 15 knots with gusts up to 20 knots, diminishing to 5 to 10 knots after midnight. Seas around 3 feet. Wave detail, southeast 3 feet at 6 seconds. For Tuesday, east winds 10 to 15 knots. Seas around 3 feet. Wave detail, southeast 3 feet at 6 seconds. And for Tuesday night, southeast winds 5 to 10 knots. Seas around 3 feet. Wave detail, southeast 3 feet at 6 seconds. 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Tidal information, at the mouth of the Mobile River on Monday, low tide at 12:17 a.m. High tide at 1:27 p.m. At the mouth of the Mobile River on Tuesday, low tide at 1:34 a.m. High tide at 2:25 p.m. At Pensacola Bay on Monday, high tide at 12:34 p.m. At Pensacola Bay on Tuesday, low tide at 12:14 a.m. At the East Pass in Destin on Monday, high tide at 12:01 p.m. Low tide at 11:40 p.m. At the East Pass in Destin on Tuesday, high tide at 1:04 p.m. The following marine observations were made as of 9 a.m. Mobile Bay Coast Guard Station. Winds were southeast at 4 knots. Sea temperature 78 degrees. Air temperature 77 degrees. Weeks Bay, northeast winds at 1 knot. Air temperature was 76 degrees. Pensacola Bay. Sea temperature 77 degrees. Air temperature 79 degrees. The report from the east end of Dauphin Island was not available. Graham Bay, east winds at 10 knots. Air temperature was 77 degrees. And Pettiboy Island, east winds at 9 knots. Air temperature was 76 degrees. South of Dauphin Island. Winds were east at 12 knots. Wave height 2 feet. Wave period 5 seconds. 12 miles south of Orange Beach, winds were east at 10 knots. Air temperature was 76 degrees. Gulf water temperature 76 degrees. Wave height 2 feet, with a period of 4 seconds. 100 miles south of Destin. Winds were southeast at 10 knots. Air temperature 78 degrees. Wave height 3 feet. Wave period 5 seconds. The following weather reports were made at 9 a.m. Pensacola International Airport, skies were partly sunny. The temperature was 79 degrees, the dew point was 73, and the relative humidity was 82%. The wind was southeast at 13 miles an hour. The pressure was 30.16 inches and rising. Pensacola Naval Air Station, skies were partly sunny. The temperature was 79 degrees, the dew point was 75, and the relative humidity was 87%. The wind was east at 14 miles an hour. The pressure was 30.15 inches and rising. Here's your National Weather Service forecast. Today, mostly sunny. Patchy fog this morning. A slight chance of showers and thunderstorms this afternoon. Highs in the mid-80s. Southeast winds 10 to 15 miles per hour. Chance of rain 20%. Tonight, partly cloudy in the evening, then becoming mostly cloudy. Patchy fog after midnight. Lows in the upper 60s. southeast winds 5 to 10 miles per hour. Tuesday, patchy fog in the morning. Mostly sunny. Highs in the upper 80s. Southeast winds 5 to 10 miles per hour. Tuesday night, partly cloudy in the evening, then becoming mostly cloudy. Lows in the upper 60s. South winds 5 to 10 miles per hour in the evening, becoming light and variable. This is NOAA Weather Radio from the Mobile Pensacola National Weather Service. The current time is 9:51 a.m. Central Daylight Time. There is a high risk of rip currents for the following areas in Alabama, Baldwin Coastal and Mobile Coastal, and the following areas in Florida, Escambia Coastal, Okaloosa Coastal and Santa Rosa Coastal. High rip current risk in effect from Tuesday morning through Tuesday evening. What dangerous rip currents expected? Where in Alabama, Mobile Coastal and Baldwin Coastal counties? In Florida, Escambia Coastal, Santa Rosa Coastal and Okaloosa Coastal counties. When, from Tuesday morning through Tuesday evening. Impacts, rip currents can sweep even the best swimmers away from shore into deeper water. Swim near a lifeguard. 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Don't swim against the current. If able, swim in a direction following the shoreline. If unable to escape, face the shore and call or wave for help. Here's your marine forecast. On the weather map, a light to occasionally moderate southeasterly flow will prevail through Thursday. Seas will build slightly by Monday and Tuesday, then diminish Wednesday into Thursday. On Perdido Bay, Pensacola Bay including Santa Rosa Sound, and Choctawhatchee Bay. For today, southeast winds 5 to 10 knots, increasing to 10 to 15 knots with gusts up to 20 knots late this morning and afternoon. Waves 1 foot or less. A moderate chop. For tonight, southeast winds 5 to 10 knots, becoming east after midnight. Waves 1 foot or less. Light chop. For Tuesday, southeast winds 5 to 10 knots. Waves 1 foot or less. Light chop. And for Tuesday night, south winds 5 to 10 knots in the evening, becoming light and variable. Waves 1 foot or less. Light chop. On Perdido Bay, Pensacola Bay including Santa Rosa Sound, and Choctawhatchee Bay. For today, southeast winds 5 to 10 knots with gusts up to 20 knots, becoming south late. Waves 1 foot or less. Light chop. For tonight, southeast winds 5 to 10 knots, becoming east after midnight. Waves 1 foot or less. Light chop. For Tuesday, southeast winds 5 to 10 knots, becoming south in the afternoon. Waves 1 foot or less. Light chop. And for Tuesday night, south winds around 5 knots in the evening, becoming light and variable. Waves 1 foot or less. Smooth. From the Okaloosa Walton County line to Pascagoula, and out 20 nautical miles. For today, southeast winds 10 to 15 knots. Seas 2 to 3 feet. Wave detail, southeast 2 feet at 4 seconds. For tonight, southeast winds 5 to 10 knots. Seas 2 to 3 feet. Wave detail, south 3 feet at 6 seconds. For Tuesday, southeast winds around 10 knots. Seas 2 to 3 feet. Wave detail, south 3 feet at 6 seconds. And for Tuesday night, southeast winds 5 to 10 knots, becoming east after midnight. Seas 2 to 3 feet. Wave detail, southeast 3 feet at 6 seconds. From the Okaloosa Walton County line to Pascagoula, from 20 to 60 nautical miles offshore. For today, southeast winds 10 to 15 knots with gusts up to 20 knots. Seas 2 to 3 feet. Wave detail, southeast 3 feet at 5 seconds. For tonight, southeast winds 10 to 15 knots with gusts up to 20 knots, diminishing to 5 to 10 knots after midnight. Seas around 3 feet. Wave detail, southeast 3 feet at 6 seconds. For Tuesday, east winds 10 to 15 knots. Seas around 3 feet. Wave detail, southeast 3 feet at 6 seconds. And for Tuesday night, southeast winds 5 to 10 knots. Seas around 3 feet. Wave detail, southeast 3 feet at 6 seconds. Tidal information, at the mouth of the Mobile River on Monday, low tide at 12:17 a.m. High tide at 1:27 p.m. At the mouth of the Mobile River on Tuesday, low tide at 1:34 a.m. High tide at 2:25 p.m. At Pensacola Bay on Monday, high tide at 12:34 p.m. At Pensacola Bay on Tuesday, low tide at 12:14 a.m. At the East Pass in Destin on Monday, high tide at 12:01 p.m. Low tide at 11:40 p.m. At the East Pass in Destin on Tuesday, high tide at 1:04 p.m. The following marine observations were made as of 9 a.m. Mobile Bay Coast Guard Station. Winds were southeast at 4 knots. Sea temperature 78 degrees. Air temperature 77 degrees. Weeks Bay, northeast winds at 1 knot. Air temperature was 76 degrees. Pensacola Bay. Sea temperature 77 degrees. Air temperature 79 degrees. The report from the east end of Dauphin Island was not available. Graham Bay, east winds at 10 knots. Air temperature was 77 degrees. And Pettiboy Island, east winds at 9 knots. Air temperature was 76 degrees. South of Dauphin Island. Winds were east at 12 knots. Wave height 2 feet. Wave period 5 seconds. 12 miles south of Orange Beach, winds were east at 10 knots. Air temperature was 76 degrees. Gulf water temperature 76 degrees. Wave height 2 feet, with a period of 4 seconds. 100 miles south of Destin. Winds were southeast at 10 knots. Air temperature 78 degrees. Wave height 3 feet. Wave period 5 seconds. The following weather reports were made at 9 a.m. Pensacola International Airport, skies were partly sunny. The temperature was 79 degrees, the dew point was 73, and the relative humidity was 82%. The wind was southeast at 13 miles an hour. The pressure was 30.16 inches and rising. Pensacola Naval Air Station, skies were partly sunny. The temperature was 79 degrees, the dew point was 75, and the relative humidity was 87%. The wind was east at 14 miles an hour. The pressure was 30.15 inches and rising. Here's your National Weather Service forecast. Today, mostly sunny. Patchy fog this morning. A slight chance of showers and thunderstorms this afternoon. Highs in the mid-80s. Southeast winds 10 to 15 miles per hour. Chance of rain 20%. Tonight, partly cloudy in the evening, then becoming mostly cloudy. Patchy fog after midnight. Lows in the upper 60s. Southeast winds 5 to 10 miles per hour. Tuesday, patchy fog in the morning. Mostly sunny. Highs in the upper 80s. Southeast winds 5 to 10 miles per hour. Tuesday night, partly cloudy in the evening, then becoming mostly cloudy. Lows in the upper 60s. South winds 5 to 10 miles per hour in the evening, becoming light and variable.
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0: Baldwin Coastal and Mobile Coastal, in the following areas, in Florida, Escambia Coastal, Okaloosa Coastal and Santa Rosa Coastal. High rip current risk in effect from Tuesday morning through Tuesday evening. What? Dangerous rip currents expected. Where? In Alabama, Mobile Coastal and Baldwin Coastal counties. In Florida, Escambia Coastal, Santa Rosa Coastal and Okaloosa Coastal counties. When? From Tuesday morning through Tuesday evening. Impacts, rip currents can sweep even the best swimmers away from shore into deeper water. 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This is NOAA Weather Radio from the Mobile Pensacola National Weather Service. The current time is 10 a.m. Central Daylight Time. Here's your marine forecast. On the weather map, a light to occasionally moderate southeasterly flow will prevail through Thursday. Seas will build slightly by Monday and Tuesday, then diminish Wednesday into Thursday. On Perdido Bay, Pensacola Bay including Santa Rosa Sound, and Choctawhatchee Bay. For today, southeast winds 5 to 10 knots, increasing to 10 to 15 knots with gusts up to 20 knots late this morning and afternoon. Waves 1 foot or less. A moderate chop. For tonight, southeast winds 5 to 10 knots, becoming east after midnight. Waves 1 foot or less. Light chop. For Tuesday, southeast winds 5 to 10 knots. Waves 1 foot or less. Light chop. And for Tuesday night, south winds 5 to 10 knots in the evening, becoming light and variable. Waves 1 foot or less. Light chop. On Perdido Bay, Pensacola Bay including Santa Rosa Sound, and Choctawhatchee Bay. For today, southeast winds 5 to 10 knots with gusts up to 20 knots, becoming south late. Waves 1 foot or less. Light chop. For tonight, southeast winds 5 to 10 knots, becoming east after midnight. Waves 1 foot or less. Light chop. For Tuesday, southeast winds 5 to 10 knots, becoming south in the afternoon. Waves 1 foot or less. Light chop. And for Tuesday night, south winds around 5 knots in the evening, becoming light and variable. Waves 1 foot or less. Smooth. From the Okaloosa-Walton County line to Pascagoula, and out 20 nautical miles. For today, southeast winds 10 to 15 knots. Seas 2 to 3 feet. Wave detail, southeast 2 feet at 4 seconds. For tonight, southeast winds 5 to 10 knots. Seas 2 to 3 feet. Wave detail, south 3 feet at 6 seconds. For Tuesday, southeast winds around 10 knots. Seas 2 to 3 feet. Wave detail, south 3 feet at 6 seconds. And for Tuesday night, southeast winds 5 to 10 knots, becoming east after midnight. Seas 2 to 3 feet. Wave detail, southeast 3 feet at 6 seconds. From the Okaloosa-Walton County line to Pascagoula, from 20 to 60 nautical miles offshore. For today, southeast winds 10 to 15 knots with gusts up to 20 knots. Seas 2 to 3 feet. Wave detail, southeast 3 feet at 5 seconds. For tonight, southeast winds 10 to 15 knots with gusts up to 20 knots, diminishing to 5 to 10 knots after midnight. Seas around 3 feet. Wave detail, southeast 3 feet at 6 seconds. For Tuesday, east winds 10 to 15 knots. Seas around 3 feet. Wave detail, southeast 3 feet at 6 seconds. And for Tuesday night, southeast winds 5 to 10 knots. Seas around 3 feet. Wave detail, southeast 3 feet at 6 seconds. Tidal information, at the mouth of the Mobile River on Monday, low tide at 12:17 a.m. High tide at 1:27 p.m. At the mouth of the Mobile River on Tuesday, low tide at 1:34 a.m. High tide at 2:25 p.m. At Pensacola Bay on Monday, high tide at 12:34 p.m. At Pensacola Bay on Tuesday, low tide at 12:14 a.m. At the East Pass in Destin on Monday, high tide at 12:01 p.m. Low tide at 11:40 p.m. At the East Pass in Destin on Tuesday, high tide at 1:04 p.m. The Tropical Weather Outlook. For the North Atlantic, Caribbean Sea and the Gulf of America, tropical cyclone formation is not expected during the next 7 days. The following marine observations were made as of 9 a.m. Mobile Bay Coast Guard Station. Winds were southeast at 4 knots. Sea temperature 78 degrees. Air temperature 77 degrees. Weeks Bay, northeast winds at 1 knot. Air temperature was 76 degrees. Pensacola Bay. Sea temperature 77 degrees. Air temperature 79 degrees. The report from the east end of Dauphin Island was not available. Graham Bay, east winds at 10 knots. Air temperature was 77 degrees. And Pettiboy Island, east winds at 9 knots. Air temperature was 76 degrees. South of Dauphin Island. Winds were east at 12 knots. Wave height 2 feet. Wave period 5 seconds. 12 miles south of Orange Beach, winds were east at 10 knots. Air temperature was 76 degrees. Gulf water temperature 76 degrees. Wave height 2 feet, with a period of 4 seconds. 100 miles south of Destin. Winds were southeast at 10 knots. Air temperature 78 degrees. Wave height 3 feet. Wave period 5 seconds. The following weather reports were made at 9 a.m. Pensacola International Airport, skies were partly sunny. The temperature was 79 degrees, the dew point was 73, and the relative humidity was 82%. The wind was southeast at 13 miles an hour. The pressure was 30.16 inches and rising. Pensacola Naval Air Station, skies were partly sunny. The temperature was 79 degrees, the dew point was 75, and the relative humidity was 87%. The wind was east at 14 miles an hour. The pressure was 30.15 inches and rising. Across the central Gulf Coast, Gulf Shores, partly sunny. Temperature was 81 degrees. Wind southeast at 12 miles an hour. Milton, mostly sunny. Temperature was 79 degrees. Wind southeast at 8 miles an hour. Destin, mostly sunny. Temperature was 79 degrees. Wind southeast at 12 miles an hour. Mary Esther, mostly sunny. Temperature was 79 degrees. Wind east at 7 miles an hour. Mobile, partly sunny. Temperature was 80 degrees. Wind east at 12 miles an hour. Elsewhere, Hattiesburg, cloudy and 70. New Orleans, partly sunny and 80. Montgomery, sunny and 77. Tallahassee, mostly sunny and 79. And in Panama City, mostly sunny and 81. Here's your National Weather Service forecast. Today, mostly sunny. Patchy fog this morning. A slight chance of showers and thunderstorms this afternoon. Highs in the mid-80s. Southeast winds 10 to 15 miles per hour. Chance of rain 20%. Tonight, partly cloudy in the evening, then becoming mostly cloudy. Patchy fog after midnight. Lows in the upper 60s. Southeast winds 5 to 10 miles per hour. Tuesday, patchy fog in the morning. Mostly sunny. Highs in the upper 80s. Southeast winds 5 to 10 miles per hour. Tuesday night, partly cloudy in the evening, then becoming mostly cloudy. Lows in the upper 60s. South winds 5 to 10 miles per hour in the evening, becoming light and variable. The Tropical Weather Outlook. For the North Atlantic, Caribbean Sea and the Gulf of America, tropical cyclone formation is not expected during the next 7 days. This is NOAA Weather Radio, from the Mobile Pensacola National Weather Service. The current time is 10:09 a.m. Central Daylight Time. Here's your marine forecast. On the weather map, a light to occasionally moderate southeasterly flow will prevail through Thursday. Seas will build slightly by Monday and Tuesday, then diminish Wednesday into Thursday. On Perdido Bay, Pensacola Bay including Santa Rosa Sound, and Choctawhatchee Bay. For today, southeast winds 5 to 10 knots, increasing to 10 to 15 knots with gusts up to 20 knots late this morning and afternoon. Waves 1 foot or less. A moderate chop. For tonight, southeast winds 5 to 10 knots, becoming east after midnight. Waves 1 foot or less. Light chop. For Tuesday, southeast winds 5 to 10 knots. Waves 1 foot or less. Light chop. And for Tuesday night, south winds 5 to 10 knots in the evening, becoming light and variable. Waves 1 foot or less. Light chop. On Perdido Bay, Pensacola Bay including Santa Rosa Sound, and Choctawhatchee Bay. For today, southeast winds 5 to 10 knots with gusts up to 20 knots, becoming south late. Waves 1 foot or less. Light chop. For tonight, southeast winds 5 to 10 knots, becoming east after midnight. Waves 1 foot or less. Light chop. For Tuesday, southeast winds 5 to 10 knots, becoming south in the afternoon. Waves 1 foot or less. Light chop. And for Tuesday night, south winds around 5 knots in the evening, becoming light and variable. Waves 1 foot or less. Smooth. From the Okaloosa-Walton County line to Pascagoula, and out 20 nautical miles. For today, southeast winds 10 to 15 knots. Seas 2 to 3 feet. Wave detail, southeast 2 feet at 4 seconds. For tonight, southeast winds 5 to 10 knots. Seas 2 to 3 feet. Wave detail, south 3 feet at 6 seconds. For Tuesday, southeast winds around 10 knots. Seas 2 to 3 feet. Wave detail, south 3 feet at 6 seconds. And for Tuesday night, southeast winds 5 to 10 knots, becoming east after midnight. Seas 2 to 3 feet. Wave detail, southeast 3 feet at 6 seconds. From the Okaloosa-Walton County line to Pascagoula, from 20 to 60 nautical miles offshore. For today, southeast winds 10 to 15 knots with gusts up to 20 knots. Seas 2 to 3 feet. Wave detail, southeast 3 feet at 5 seconds. For tonight, southeast winds 10 to 15 knots with gusts up to 20 knots, diminishing to 5 to 10 knots after midnight. Seas around 3 feet. Wave detail, southeast 3 feet at 6 seconds. For Tuesday, east winds 10 to 15 knots. Seas around 3 feet. Wave detail, southeast 3 feet at 6 seconds. And for Tuesday night, southeast winds 5 to 10 knots. Seas around 3 feet. Wave detail, southeast 3 feet at 6 seconds. The following marine observations were made as of 10 a.m. Mobile Bay Coast Guard Station. Winds were southeast at 6 knots. Sea temperature 78 degrees. Air temperature 79 degrees. Weeks Bay, southeast winds at 2 knots. Air temperature was 80 degrees. Pensacola Bay. Sea temperature 77 degrees. Air temperature 81 degrees. The report from the east end of Dauphin Island was not available. Graham Bay, east winds at 14 knots. Air temperature was 78 degrees. And Pettiboy Island, southeast winds at 13 knots. Air temperature was 78 degrees. South of Dauphin Island, winds were southeast at 10 knots. 12 miles south of Orange Beach, winds were east at 12 knots. Air temperature was 76 degrees. Gulf water temperature 76 degrees. Wave height 2 feet, with a period of 4 seconds. 100 miles south of Destin, winds were east at 10 knots. Air temperature 78 degrees. Wave height 3 feet. Wave period 5 seconds. The following weather reports were made at 10 a.m. Pensacola International Airport, skies were cloudy. The temperature was 81 degrees, the dew point was 74, and the relative humidity was 79%. The wind was southeast at 15 miles an hour, gusting to 24. The pressure was 30.16 inches and steady. Pensacola Naval Air Station, skies were partly sunny. The temperature was 81 degrees, the dew point was 74, and the relative humidity was 79%. The wind was east at 16 miles an hour. The pressure was 30.16 inches and rising. Across the central Gulf Coast, Gulf Shores, cloudy. Temperature was 81 degrees. Wind southeast at 15 miles an hour, gusting to 21. Milton, partly sunny. Temperature was 81 degrees. Wind southeast at 10 miles an hour. Destin, sunny. Temperature was 81 degrees. Wind southeast at 13 miles an hour. Mary Esther, mostly sunny. Temperature was 81 degrees. Wind southeast at 12 miles an hour. Mobile, partly sunny. Temperature was 83 degrees. Wind southeast at 10 miles an hour, gusting to 21. Elsewhere, Hattiesburg, cloudy and 73. New Orleans, partly sunny and 82. Montgomery, sunny and 81. Tallahassee, partly sunny and 82. And at Panama City, partly sunny and 83. Here's your National Weather Service forecast. Today, mostly sunny. Patchy fog this morning. A slight chance of showers and thunderstorms this afternoon. Highs in the mid-80s. Southeast winds 10 to 15 miles per hour. Chance of rain 20%. Tonight, partly cloudy in the evening, then becoming mostly cloudy. Patchy fog after midnight. Lows in the upper 60s. Southeast winds 5 to 10 miles per hour. Tuesday, patchy fog in the morning. Mostly sunny. Highs in the upper 80s. Southeast winds 5 to 10 miles per hour. Tuesday night, partly cloudy in the evening, then becoming mostly cloudy. Lows in the upper 60s. South winds 5 to 10 miles per hour in the evening, becoming light and variable. 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The current time is 10:17 a.m. Central Daylight Time. Here's your marine forecast. On the weather map, a light to occasionally moderate southeasterly flow will prevail through Thursday. Seas will build slightly by Monday and Tuesday, then diminish Wednesday into Thursday. On Perdido Bay, Pensacola Bay including Santa Rosa Sound, and Choctawhatchee Bay. For today, southeast winds 5 to 10 knots, increasing to 10 to 15 knots with gusts up to 20 knots late this morning and afternoon. Waves 1 foot or less. A moderate chop. For tonight, southeast winds 5 to 10 knots, becoming east after midnight. Waves 1 foot or less. Light chop. For Tuesday, southeast winds 5 to 10 knots. Waves 1 foot or less. Light chop. And for Tuesday night, south winds 5 to 10 knots in the evening, becoming light and variable. Waves 1 foot or less. Light chop. On Perdido Bay, Pensacola Bay including Santa Rosa Sound, and Choctawhatchee Bay. For today, southeast winds 5 to 10 knots with gusts up to 20 knots, becoming south late. Waves 1 foot or less. Light chop. For tonight, southeast winds 5 to 10 knots, becoming east after midnight. Waves 1 foot or less. Light chop. For Tuesday, southeast winds 5 to 10 knots, becoming south in the afternoon. Waves 1 foot or less. Light chop. And for Tuesday night, south winds around 5 knots in the evening, becoming light and variable. Waves 1 foot or less. Smooth. From the Okaloosa-Walton County line to Pascagoula, and out 20 nautical miles. For today, southeast winds 10 to 15 knots. Seas 2 to 3 feet. Wave detail, southeast 2 feet at 4 seconds. For tonight, southeast winds 5 to 10 knots. Seas 2 to 3 feet. Wave detail, south 3 feet at 6 seconds. For Tuesday, southeast winds around 10 knots. Seas 2 to 3 feet. Wave detail, south 3 feet at 6 seconds. And for Tuesday night, southeast winds 5 to 10 knots, becoming east after midnight. Seas 2 to 3 feet. Wave detail, southeast 3 feet at 6 seconds. From the Okaloosa-Walton County line to Pascagoula, from 20 to 60 nautical miles offshore. For today, southeast winds 10 to 15 knots with gusts up to 20 knots. seas 2 to 3 feet. Wave detail, southeast 3 feet at 5 seconds. For tonight, southeast winds 10 to 15 knots with gusts up to 20 knots, diminishing to 5 to 10 knots after midnight. Seas around 3 feet. Wave detail, southeast 3 feet at 6 seconds. For Tuesday, east wind, there is a high risk of rip currents for the following areas in Alabama, Baldwin Coastal and Mobile Coastal, and the following areas in Florida, Escambia Coastal, Okaloosa Coastal and Santa Rosa Coastal. High rip current risk remains in effect from Tuesday morning through Tuesday evening. What? Dangerous rip currents expected. Where? In Alabama, Mobile Coastal and Baldwin Coastal counties. In Florida, Escambia Coastal, Santa Rosa Coastal and Okaloosa Coastal counties. When? From Tuesday morning through Tuesday evening. Impacts, rip currents can sweep even the best swimmers away from shore into deeper water. Swim near a lifeguard. If caught in a rip current, relax and float. 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If unable to escape, face the shore and call or wave for help. This is NOAA Weather Radio from the Mobile Pensacola National Weather Service. The current time is 10:22 a.m. Central Daylight Time. There is a high risk of rip currents for the following areas in Alabama, Baldwin Coastal and Mobile Coastal, and the following areas in Florida, Escambia Coastal, Okaloosa Coastal and Santa Rosa Coastal. High rip current risk remains in effect from Tuesday morning through Tuesday evening. What? Dangerous rip currents expected. Where? In Alabama, Mobile Coastal and Baldwin Coastal counties. In Florida, Escambia Coastal, Santa Rosa Coastal and Okaloosa Coastal counties. When? From Tuesday morning through Tuesday evening. Impacts, rip currents can sweep even the best swimmers away from shore into deeper water. Swim near a lifeguard. If caught in a rip current, relax and float. 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If able, swim in a direction following the shoreline. If unable to escape, face the shore and call or wave for help. Here's your marine forecast. On the weather map, a light to occasionally moderate southeasterly flow will prevail through Thursday. Seas will build slightly by Monday and Tuesday, then diminish Wednesday into Thursday. On Perdido Bay, Pensacola Bay including Santa Rosa Sound, and Choctawhatchee Bay. For today, southeast winds 5 to 10 knots, increasing to 10 to 15 knots with gusts up to 20 knots late this morning and afternoon. Waves 1 foot or less. A moderate chop. For tonight, southeast winds 5 to 10 knots, becoming east after midnight. Waves 1 foot or less. Light chop. For Tuesday, southeast winds 5 to 10 knots. Waves 1 foot or less. Light chop. And for Tuesday night, south winds 5 to 10 knots in the evening, becoming light and variable. Waves 1 foot or less. Light chop. On Perdido Bay, Pensacola Bay including Santa Rosa Sound, and Choctawhatchee Bay. For today, southeast winds 5 to 10 knots with gusts up to 20 knots, becoming south late. Waves 1 foot or less. Light chop. For tonight, southeast winds 5 to 10 knots, becoming east after midnight. Waves 1 foot or less. Light chop. For Tuesday, southeast winds 5 to 10 knots, becoming south in the afternoon. Waves 1 foot or less. Light chop. And for Tuesday night, south winds around 5 knots in the evening, becoming light and variable. Waves 1 foot or less. Smooth. From the Okaloosa-Walton County line to Pascagoula, and out 20 nautical miles. For today, southeast winds 10 to 15 knots. Seas 2 to 3 feet. Wave detail, southeast 2 feet at 4 seconds. For tonight, southeast winds 5 to 10 knots. Seas 2 to 3 feet. Wave detail, south 3 feet at 6 seconds. For Tuesday, southeast winds around 10 knots. Seas 2 to 3 feet. Wave detail, south 3 feet at 6 seconds. And for Tuesday night, southeast winds 5 to 10 knots, becoming east after midnight. Seas 2 to 3 feet. Wave detail, southeast 3 feet at 6 seconds. From the Okaloosa-Walton County line to Pascagoula, from 20 to 60 nautical miles offshore. For today, southeast winds 10 to 15 knots with gusts up to 20 knots. Seas 2 to 3 feet. Wave detail, southeast 3 feet at 5 seconds. For tonight, southeast winds 10 to 15 knots with gusts up to 20 knots, diminishing to 5 to 10 knots after midnight. Seas around 3 feet. Wave detail, southeast 3 feet at 6 seconds. For Tuesday, east winds 10 to 15 knots. Seas around 3 feet. Wave detail, southeast 3 feet at 6 seconds. And for Tuesday night, southeast winds 5 to 10 knots. Seas around 3 feet. Wave detail, southeast 3 feet at 6 seconds. Tidal information, at the mouth of the Mobile River on Monday, low tide at 12:17 a.m. High tide at 1:27 p.m. At the mouth of the Mobile River on Tuesday, low tide at 1:34 a.m. High tide at 2:25 p.m. At Pensacola Bay on Monday, high tide at 12:34 p.m. At Pensacola Bay on Tuesday, low tide at 12:14 a.m. At the East Pass in Destin on Monday, high tide at 12:01 p.m. Low tide at 11:40 p.m. At the East Pass in Destin on Tuesday, high tide at 1:04 p.m. The following marine observations were made as of 10 a.m. Mobile Bay Coast Guard Station. Winds were southeast at 6 knots. Sea temperature 78 degrees. Air temperature 79 degrees. Weeks Bay, southeast winds at 2 knots. Air temperature was 80 degrees. Pensacola Bay. Sea temperature 77 degrees. Air temperature 81 degrees. The report from the east end of Dauphin Island was not available. Graham Bay, east winds at 14 knots. Air temperature was 78 degrees. And Pettiboy Island, southeast winds at 13 knots. Air temperature was 78 degrees. South of Dauphin Island, winds were southeast at 10 knots. 12 miles south of Orange Beach, winds were east at 12 knots. Air temperature was 76 degrees. Gulf water temperature 76 degrees. Wave height 2 feet, with a period of 4 seconds. 100 miles south of Destin, winds were east at 10 knots. Air temperature 78 degrees. Wave height 3 feet. Wave period 5 seconds. The following weather reports were made at 10 a.m. Pensacola International Airport, skies were cloudy. The temperature was 81 degrees, the dew point was 74, and the relative humidity was 79%. The wind was southeast at 15 miles an hour, gusting to 24. The pressure was 30.16 inches and steady. Pensacola Naval Air Station, skies were partly sunny. The temperature was 81 degrees, the dew point was 74, and the relative humidity was 79%. The wind was east at 16 miles an hour. The pressure was 30.16 inches and rising. Here's your National Weather Service forecast. Today, mostly sunny. Patchy fog this morning. A slight chance of showers and thunderstorms this afternoon. Highs in the mid-80s. Southeast winds 10 to 15 miles per hour. Chance of rain 20%. Tonight, partly cloudy in the evening, then becoming mostly cloudy. Patchy fog after midnight. Lows in the upper 60s. Southeast winds 5 to 10 miles per hour. Tuesday, patchy fog in the morning. Mostly sunny. Highs in the upper 80s. Southeast winds 5 to 10 miles per hour. Tuesday night, partly cloudy in the evening, then becoming mostly cloudy. Lows in the upper 60s. South winds 5 to 10 miles per hour in the evening, becoming light and variable. This is NOAA Weather Radio, from the Mobile Pensacola National Weather Service. The current time is 10:30 a.m. Central Daylight Time. There is a high risk of rip currents, for the following areas in Alabama, Baldwin Coastal and Mobile Coastal, and the following areas in Florida, Escambia Coastal, Okaloosa Coastal and Santa Rosa Coastal. High rip current risk remains in effect from Tuesday morning through Tuesday evening. What dangerous rip currents expected? Where in Alabama, Mobile Coastal and Baldwin Coastal counties? In Florida, Escambia Coastal, Santa Rosa Coastal and Okaloosa Coastal counties. When, from Tuesday morning through Tuesday evening. Impacts, rip currents can sweep even the best swimmers away from shore into deeper water. Swim near a lifeguard. If caught in a rip current, relax and float. 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Here's your marine forecast. On the weather map, a light to occasionally moderate southeasterly flow will prevail through Thursday. Seas will build slightly by Monday and Tuesday, then diminish Wednesday into Thursday. On Perdido Bay, Pensacola Bay including Santa Rosa Sound, and Choctawhatchee Bay. For today, southeast winds 5 to 10 knots, increasing to 10 to 15 knots with gusts up to 20 knots late this morning and afternoon. Waves 1 foot or less. A moderate chop. For tonight, southeast winds 5 to 10 knots, becoming east after midnight. Waves 1 foot or less. Light chop. For Tuesday, southeast winds 5 to 10 knots. Waves 1 foot or less. Light chop. And for Tuesday night, south winds 5 to 10 knots in the evening, becoming light and variable. Waves 1 foot or less. Light chop. On Perdido Bay, Pensacola Bay including Santa Rosa Sound, and Choctawhatchee Bay. For today, southeast winds 5 to 10 knots with gusts up to 20 knots, becoming south late. Waves 1 foot or less. Light chop. For tonight, southeast winds 5 to 10 knots, becoming east after midnight. Waves 1 foot or less. Light chop. For Tuesday, southeast winds 5 to 10 knots, becoming south in the afternoon. Waves 1 foot or less. Light chop. And for Tuesday night, south winds around 5 knots in the evening, becoming light and variable. Waves 1 foot or less. Smooth. From the Okaloosa-Walton County line to Pascagoula, and out 20 nautical miles. For today, southeast winds 10 to 15 knots. Seas 2 to 3 feet. Wave detail, southeast 2 feet at 4 seconds. For tonight, southeast winds 5 to 10 knots. Seas 2 to 3 feet. Wave detail, south 3 feet at 6 seconds. For Tuesday, southeast winds around 10 knots. Seas 2 to 3 feet. Wave detail, south 3 feet at 6 seconds. And for Tuesday night, southeast winds 5 to 10 knots, becoming east after midnight. Seas 2 to 3 feet. Wave detail, southeast 3 feet at 6 seconds. From the Okaloosa-Walton County line to Pascagoula, from 20 to 60 nautical miles offshore. For today, southeast winds 10 to 15 knots with gusts up to 20 knots. Seas 2 to 3 feet. Wave detail, southeast 3 feet at 5 seconds. For tonight, southeast winds 10 to 15 knots with gusts up to 20 knots, diminishing to 5 to 10 knots after midnight. Seas around 3 feet. Wave detail, southeast 3 feet at 6 seconds. For Tuesday, east winds 10 to 15 knots. Seas around 3 feet. Wave detail, southeast 3 feet at 6 seconds. And for Tuesday night, southeast winds 5 to 10 knots. Seas around 3 feet. Wave detail, southeast 3 feet at 6 seconds. Tidal information, at the mouth of the Mobile River on Monday, low tide at 12:17 a.m. High tide at 1:27 p.m. At the mouth of the Mobile River on Tuesday, low tide at 1:34 a.m. High tide at 2:25 p.m. At Pensacola Bay on Monday, high tide at 12:34 p.m. At Pensacola Bay on Tuesday, low tide at 12:14 a.m. at the East Pass in Destin on Monday, high tide at 12:01 p.m. Low tide at 11:40 p.m. At the East Pass in Destin on Tuesday, high tide at 1:04 p.m. The following marine observations were made as of 10 a.m. Mobile Bay Coast Guard Station. Winds were southeast at 6 knots. Sea temperature 78 degrees. Air temperature 79 degrees. Weeks Bay, southeast winds at 2 knots. Air temperature was 80 degrees. Pensacola Bay. Sea temperature 77 degrees. Air temperature 81 degrees. The report from the east end of Dauphin Island was not available. Graham Bay, east winds at 14 knots. Air temperature was 78 degrees. And Pettiboy Island, southeast winds at 13 knots. Air temperature was 78 degrees. South of Dauphin Island. Winds were southeast at 10 knots. 12 miles south of Orange Beach, winds were east at 12 knots. Air temperature was 76 degrees. Gulf water temperature 76 degrees. Wave height 2 feet, with a period of 4 seconds. 100 miles south of Destin. Winds were east at 10 knots. Air temperature 78 degrees. Wave height 3 feet. Wave period 5 seconds. The following weather reports were made at 10 a.m. Pensacola International Airport, skies were cloudy. The temperature was 81 degrees, the dew point was 74, and the relative humidity was 79%. The wind was southeast at 15 miles an hour, gusting to 24. The pressure was 30.16 inches and steady. Pensacola Naval Air Station, skies were partly sunny. The temperature was 81 degrees, the dew point was 74, and the relative humidity was 79%. The wind was east at 16 miles an hour. The pressure was 30.16 inches and rising. Here's your National Weather Service forecast. This afternoon, sunny with a slight chance of showers. A slight chance of thunderstorms. Highs in the mid-80s. Southeast winds around 10 miles per hour with gusts up to 20 miles per hour. Chance of rain 20%. Tonight, partly cloudy in the evening, then becoming mostly cloudy. Patchy fog after midnight. Lows in the upper 60s. Southeast winds 5 to 10 miles per hour. Tuesday, patchy fog in the morning. Mostly sunny. Highs in the upper 80s. Southeast winds 5 to 10 miles per hour. Tuesday night, partly cloudy in the evening, then becoming mostly cloudy. Lows in the upper 60s. South winds 5 to 10 miles per hour in the evening, becoming light and variable. This is NOAA Weather Radio, from the Mobile Pensacola National Weather Service. The current time is 10:38 a.m. Central Daylight Time. There is a high risk of rip currents for the following areas in Alabama, Baldwin Coastal and Mobile Coastal, and the following areas in Florida, Escambia Coastal, Okaloosa Coastal and Santa Rosa Coastal. High rip current risk remains in effect from Tuesday morning through Tuesday evening. What dangerous rip currents expected? Where in Alabama, Mobile Coastal and Baldwin Coastal counties? In Florida, Escambia Coastal, Santa Rosa Coastal and Okaloosa Coastal counties. When, from Tuesday morning through Tuesday evening. Impacts, rip currents can sweep even the best swimmers away from shore into deeper water. Swim near a lifeguard. If caught in a rip current, relax and float. Don't swim against the current. If able, swim in a direction following the shoreline. If unable to escape, face the shore and call or wave for help. Here's your marine forecast. On the weather map, a light to occasionally moderate southeasterly flow will prevail through Thursday. Seas will build slightly by Monday and Tuesday, then diminish Wednesday into Thursday. On Perdido Bay, Pensacola Bay including Santa Rosa Sound, and Choctawhatchee Bay. For this afternoon, southeast winds 10 to 15 knots with gusts up to 20 knots. Waves 1 foot or less. A moderate chop. For tonight, southeast winds 5 to 10 knots, becoming east after midnight. Waves 1 foot or less. Light chop. For Tuesday, southeast winds 5 to 10 knots. Waves 1 foot or less.

waves 1 foot or less. Light chop. For Tuesday, southeast winds 5 to 10 knots, becoming south in the afternoon. Waves 1 foot or less. Light chop. And for Tuesday night, south winds around 5 knots in the evening, becoming light and variable. Waves 1 foot or less. Smooth. From the Okaloosa-Walton County line to Pascagoula, and out 20 nautical miles. For this afternoon, southeast winds 10 to 15 knots with gusts up to 20 knots. Seas 2 to 3 feet. Wave detail, southeast 2 feet at 4 seconds. For tonight, southeast winds 5 to 10 knots. Seas 2 to 3 feet. Wave detail, south 3 feet at 6 seconds. For Tuesday, southeast winds around 10 knots. Seas 2 to 3 feet. Wave detail, south 3 feet at 6 seconds. And for Tuesday night, southeast winds 5 to 10 knots, becoming east after midnight. Seas 2 to 3 feet. Wave detail, southeast 3 feet at 6 seconds. From the Okaloosa-Walton County line to Pascagoula, from 20 to 60 nautical miles offshore. For this afternoon, southeast winds 10 to 15 knots with gusts up to 20 knots. Seas 2 to 3 feet. Wave detail, southeast 3 feet at 5 seconds. For tonight, southeast winds 10 to 15 knots with gusts up to 20 knots, diminishing to 5 to 10 knots after midnight. Seas around 3 feet. Wave detail, southeast 3 feet at 6 seconds. For Tuesday, east winds 10 to 15 knots. Seas around 3 feet. Wave detail, southeast 3 feet at 6 seconds. And for Tuesday night, southeast winds 5 to 10 knots. Seas around 3 feet. Wave detail, southeast 3 feet at 6 seconds. Tidal information, at the mouth of the Mobile River on Monday, low tide at 12:17 a.m. High tide at 1:27 p.m. At the mouth of the Mobile River on Tuesday, low tide at 1:34 a.m. High tide at 2:25 p.m. At Pensacola Bay on Monday, high tide at 12:34 p.m. At Pensacola Bay on Tuesday, low tide at 12:14 a.m. At the East Pass in Destin on Monday, high tide at 12:01 p.m. Low tide at 11:40 p.m. At the East Pass in Destin on Tuesday, high tide at 1:04 p.m. The following marine observations were made as of 10 a.m. Mobile Bay Coast Guard Station. Winds were southeast at 6 knots. Sea temperature 78 degrees. Air temperature 79 degrees. Weeks Bay, southeast winds at 2 knots. Air temperature was 80 degrees. Pensacola Bay. Sea temperature 77 degrees. Air temperature 81 degrees. The report from the east end of Dauphin Island was not available. Graham Bay, east winds at 14 knots. Air temperature was 78 degrees. And Pettiboy Island, southeast winds at 13 knots. Air temperature was 78 degrees. South of Dauphin Island. Winds were southeast at 10 knots. 12 miles south of Orange Beach, winds were east at 12 knots. Air temperature was 76 degrees. Gulf water temperature 76 degrees. Wave height 2 feet, with a period of 4 seconds. 100 miles south of Destin. Winds were east at 10 knots. Air temperature 78 degrees. Wave height 3 feet. Wave period 5 seconds. The following weather reports were made at 10 a.m. Pensacola International Airport, skies were cloudy. The temperature was 81 degrees, the dew point was 74, and the relative humidity was 79%. The wind was southeast at 15 miles an hour, gusting to 24. The pressure was 30.16 inches and steady. Pensacola Naval Air Station, skies were partly sunny. The temperature was 81 degrees, the dew point was 74, and the relative humidity was 79%. The wind was east at 16 miles an hour. The pressure was 30.16 inches and rising. Here's your National Weather Service forecast. This afternoon, sunny with

0: slight chance of showers, a slight chance of thunderstorms, highs in the mid-80s, southeast winds around 10 miles per hour with gusts up to 20 miles per hour, chance of rain 20%. Tonight, partly cloudy in the evening, then becoming mostly cloudy. Patchy fog after midnight. Lows in the upper 60s. Southeast winds 5 to 10 miles per hour. Tuesday, patchy fog in the morning. Mostly sunny. Highs in the upper 80s. Southeast winds 5 to 10 miles per hour. Tuesday night, partly cloudy in the evening, then becoming mostly cloudy. Lows in the upper 60s. South winds 5 to 10 miles per hour in the evening, becoming light and variable. 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The current time is 10:47 a.m. Central Daylight Time. There is a high risk of rip currents for the following areas in Alabama, Baldwin Coastal and Mobile Coastal, and the following areas in Florida, Escambia Coastal, Okaloosa Coastal, and Santa Rosa Coastal. High rip current risk remains in effect from Tuesday morning through Tuesday evening. What? Dangerous rip currents expected. Where? In Alabama, Mobile Coastal and Baldwin Coastal counties. In Florida, Escambia Coastal, Santa Rosa Coastal, and Okaloosa Coastal counties. When? From Tuesday morning through Tuesday evening. Impacts. Rip currents can sweep even the best swimmers away from shore into deeper water. Swim near a lifeguard. If caught in a rip current, relax and float. 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If able, swim in a direction following the shoreline. If unable to escape, face the shore and call or wave for help. Here's your marine forecast. On the weather map, a light to occasionally moderate southeasterly flow will prevail through Thursday. Seas will build slightly by Monday and Tuesday, then diminish Wednesday into Thursday. On Perdido Bay, Pensacola Bay, including Santa Rosa Sound, and Choctawhatchee Bay. For this afternoon, southeast winds 10 to 15 knots with gusts up to 20 knots. Waves 1 foot or less. A moderate chop. For tonight, southeast winds 5 to 10 knots, becoming east after midnight. Waves 1 foot or less. Light chop. For Tuesday, southeast winds 5 to 10 knots. Waves 1 foot or less. Light chop. And for Tuesday night, south winds 5 to 10 knots in the evening, becoming light and variable. Waves 1 foot or less. Light chop. On Perdido Bay, Pensacola Bay, including Santa Rosa Sound, and Choctawhatchee Bay. For this afternoon, southeast winds 10 to 15 knots. Waves 1 foot or less. A moderate chop. For tonight, southeast winds 5 to 10 knots, becoming east after midnight. Waves 1 foot or less. Light chop. For Tuesday, southeast winds 5 to 10 knots, becoming south in the afternoon. Waves 1 foot or less. Light chop. And for Tuesday night, south winds around 5 knots in the evening, becoming light and variable. Waves 1 foot or less. Smooth. From the Okaloosa-Walton County line to Pascagoula, and out 20 nautical miles. For this afternoon, southeast winds 10 to 15 knots with gusts up to 20 knots. Seas 2 to 3 feet. Wave detail, southeast 2 feet at 4 seconds. For tonight, southeast winds 5 to 10 knots. Seas 2 to 3 feet. Wave detail, south 3 feet at 6 seconds. For Tuesday, southeast winds around 10 knots. Seas 2 to 3 feet. Wave detail, south 3 feet at 6 seconds. And for Tuesday night, southeast winds 5 to 10 knots, becoming east after midnight. Seas 2 to 3 feet. Wave detail, southeast 3 feet at 6 seconds. From the Okaloosa-Walton County line to Pascagoula, from 20 to 60 nautical miles offshore. For this afternoon, southeast winds 10 to 15 knots with gusts up to 20 knots. Seas 2 to 3 feet. Wave detail, southeast 3 feet at 5 seconds. For tonight, southeast winds 10 to 15 knots with gusts up to 20 knots, diminishing to 5 to 10 knots after midnight. Seas around 3 feet. Wave detail, southeast 3 feet at 6 seconds. For Tuesday, east winds 10 to 15 knots. Seas around 3 feet. Wave detail, southeast 3 feet at 6 seconds. And for Tuesday night, southeast winds 5 to 10 knots. Seas around 3 feet. Wave detail, southeast 3 feet at 6 seconds. Tidal information, at the mouth of the Mobile River on Monday, low tide at 12:17 a.m. High tide at 1:27 p.m. At the mouth of the Mobile River on Tuesday, low tide at 1:34 a.m. High tide at 2:25 p.m. At Pensacola Bay on Monday, high tide at 12:34 p.m. At Pensacola Bay on Tuesday, low tide at 12:14 a.m. At the East Pass in Destin on Monday, high tide at 12:01 p.m. Low tide at 11:40 p.m. At the East Pass in Destin on Tuesday, high tide at 1:04 p.m. The following marine observations were made as of 10 a.m. Mobile Bay Coast Guard Station. Winds were southeast at 6 knots. Sea temperature 78 degrees. Air temperature 79 degrees. Weeks Bay, southeast winds at 2 knots. Air temperature was 80 degrees. Pensacola Bay. Sea temperature 77 degrees. Air temperature 81 degrees. The report from the east end of Dauphin Island was not available. Graham Bay, east winds at 14 knots. Air temperature was 78 degrees. And Pettiboy Island, southeast winds at 13 knots. Air temperature was 78 degrees. South of Dauphin Island. Winds were southeast at 10 knots. 12 miles south of Orange Beach, winds were east at 12 knots. Air temperature was 76 degrees. Gulf water temperature 76 degrees. Wave height 2 feet, with a period of 4 seconds. 100 miles south of Destin. Winds were east at 10 knots. Air temperature 78 degrees. Wave height 3 feet. Wave period 5 seconds. The following weather reports were made at 10 a.m. Pensacola International Airport, skies were cloudy. The temperature was 81 degrees, the dew point was 74, and the relative humidity was 79%. The wind was southeast at 15 miles an hour, gusting to 24. The pressure was 30.16 inches and steady. Pensacola Naval Air Station, skies were partly sunny. The temperature was 81 degrees, the dew point was 74, and the relative humidity was 79%. The wind was east at 16 miles an hour. The pressure was 30.16 inches and rising. Here's your National Weather Service forecast. This afternoon, sunny with a slight chance of showers. A slight chance of thunderstorms. Highs in the mid-80s. Southeast winds around 10 miles per hour with gusts up to 20 miles per hour. Chance of rain 20%. Tonight, partly cloudy in the evening, then becoming mostly cloudy. Patchy fog after midnight. Lows in the upper 60s. Southeast winds 5 to 10 miles per hour. Tuesday, patchy fog in the morning. Mostly sunny. Highs in the upper 80s. Southeast winds 5 to 10 miles per hour. Tuesday night, partly cloudy in the evening, then becoming mostly cloudy. Lows in the upper 60s. South winds 5 to 10 miles per hour in the evening, becoming light and variable. This is NOAA Weather Radio, from the Mobile Pensacola National Weather Service. The current time is 10:55 a.m. Central Daylight Time. There is a high risk of rip currents for the following areas in Alabama, Baldwin Coastal and Mobile Coastal, and the following areas in Florida, Escambia Coastal, Okaloosa Coastal and Santa Rosa Coastal. High rip current risk remains in effect from Tuesday morning through Tuesday evening. What dangerous rip currents expected? Where? In Alabama, Mobile Coastal and Baldwin Coastal counties. In Florida, Escambia Coastal, Santa Rosa Coastal and Okaloosa Coastal counties. When? From Tuesday morning through Tuesday evening. Impacts, rip currents can sweep even the best swimmers away from shore into deeper water. Swim near a lifeguard. If caught in a rip current, relax and float. 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If able, swim in a direction following the shoreline. If unable to escape, face the shore and call or wave for help. Here's your marine forecast. On the weather map, a light to occasionally moderate southeasterly flow will prevail through Thursday. Seas will build slightly by Monday and Tuesday, then diminish Wednesday into Thursday. On Perdido Bay, Pensacola Bay, including Santa Rosa Sound, and Choctawhatchee Bay. For this afternoon, southeast winds 10 to 15 knots with gusts up to 20 knots. Waves 1 foot or less. A moderate chop. For tonight, southeast winds 5 to 10 knots, becoming east after midnight. Waves 1 foot or less. Light chop. For Tuesday, southeast winds 5 to 10 knots. Waves 1 foot or less. Light chop. And for Tuesday night, south winds 5 to 10 knots in the evening, becoming light and variable. Waves 1 foot or less. Light chop. On Perdido Bay, Pensacola Bay, including Santa Rosa Sound, and Choctawhatchee Bay. For this afternoon, southeast winds 10 to 15 knots. Waves 1 foot or less. A moderate chop. For tonight, southeast winds 5 to 10 knots, becoming east after midnight. Waves 1 foot or less. Light chop. For Tuesday, southeast winds 5 to 10 knots, becoming south in the afternoon. Waves 1 foot or less. Light chop. And for Tuesday night, south winds around 5 knots in the evening, becoming light and variable. Waves 1 foot or less. Smooth. From the Okaloosa-Walton County line to Pascagoula, and out 20 nautical miles. For this afternoon, southeast winds 10 to 15 knots with gusts up to 20 knots. Seas 2 to 3 feet. Wave detail, southeast 2 feet at 4 seconds. For tonight, southeast winds 5 to 10 knots. Seas 2 to 3 feet. Wave detail, south 3 feet at 6 seconds. For Tuesday, southeast winds around 10 knots. Seas 2 to 3 feet. Wave detail, south 3 feet at 6 seconds. And for Tuesday night, southeast winds 5 to 10 knots, becoming east after midnight. Seas 2 to 3 feet. Wave detail, southeast 3 feet at 6 seconds. From the Okaloosa-Walton County line to Pascagoula, from 20...
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0: For tonight, southeast winds 10 to 15 knots with gusts up to 20 knots, diminishing to 5 to 10 knots after midnight. Seas around 3 feet. Wave detail, southeast 3 feet at 6 seconds. For Tuesday, east winds 10 to 15 knots. Seas around 3 feet. Wave detail, southeast 3 feet at 6 seconds. And for Tuesday night, southeast winds 5 to 10 knots. Seas around 3 feet. Wave detail, southeast 3 feet at 6 seconds. Tidal information, at the mouth of the Mobile River on Monday, low tide at 12:17 a.m. High tide at 1:27 p.m. At the mouth of the Mobile River on Tuesday, low tide at 1:34 a.m. High tide at 2:25 p.m. At Pensacola Bay on Monday, high tide at 12:34 p.m. At Pensacola Bay on Tuesday, low tide at 12:14 a.m. At the East Pass in Destin on Monday, high tide at 12:01 p.m. Low tide at 11:40 p.m. At the East Pass in Destin on Tuesday, high tide at 1:04 p.m. The following marine observations were made as of 10 a.m. Mobile Bay Coast Guard Station. Winds were southeast at 6 knots. Sea temperature 78 degrees. Air temperature 79 degrees. Weeks Bay, southeast winds at 2 knots. Air temperature was 80 degrees. Pensacola Bay. Sea temperature 77 degrees. Air temperature 81 degrees. The report from the east end of Dauphin Island was not available. Graham Bay, east winds at 14 knots. Air temperature was 78 degrees. And Pettiboy Island, southeast winds at 13 knots. Air temperature was 78 degrees. South of Dauphin Island. Winds were southeast at 10 knots. 12 miles south of Orange Beach, winds were east at 12 knots. Air temperature was 76 degrees. Gulf water temperature 76 degrees. Wave heights 2 feet, with a period of 4 seconds. 100 miles south of Destin. Winds were east at 10 knots. Air temperature 78 degrees. Wave heights 3 feet. Wave period 5 seconds. The following weather reports were made at 10 a.m. Pensacola International Airport, skies were cloudy. The temperature was 81 degrees, the dew point was 74, and the relative humidity was 79%. The wind was southeast at 15 miles an hour, gusting to 24. The pressure was 30.16 inches and steady. Pensacola Naval Air Station, skies were partly sunny. The temperature was 81 degrees. The dew point was 74, and the relative humidity was 79%. The wind was east at 16 miles an hour. The pressure was 30.16 inches and rising. Here's your National Weather Service forecast. This afternoon, sunny with a slight chance of showers. A slight chance of thunderstorms. Highs in the mid-80s. Southeast winds around 10 miles per hour with gusts up to 20 miles per hour. Chance of rain 20%. Tonight, partly cloudy in the evening, then becoming mostly cloudy. Patchy fog after midnight. Lows in the upper 60s. Southeast winds 5 to 10 miles per hour. Tuesday, patchy fog in the morning. Mostly sunny. Highs in the upper 80s. Southeast winds 5 to 10 miles per hour. Tuesday night, partly cloudy in the evening, then becoming mostly cloudy. Lows in the upper 60s. South winds 5 to 10 miles per hour in the evening, becoming light and variable. This is NOAA Weather Radio, from the Mobile Pensacola National Weather Service. The current time is 11:04 a.m. Central Daylight Time. There is a high risk of rip currents for the following areas in Alabama, Baldwin Coastal and Mobile Coastal, and the following areas in Florida, Escambia Coastal, Okaloosa Coastal and Santa Rosa Coastal. High rip current risk remains in effect from Tuesday morning through Tuesday evening. What? Dangerous rip currents expected. Where? In Alabama, Mobile Coastal and Baldwin Coastal counties. In Florida, Escambia Coastal, Santa Rosa Coastal and Okaloosa Coastal counties. When? From Tuesday morning through Tuesday evening. Impacts. Rip currents can sweep even the best swimmers away from shore into deeper water. Swim near a lifeguard. If caught in a rip current, relax and float. Don't swim against the current. If able, swim in a direction following the shoreline. If unable to escape, face the shore and call or wave for help. Here's your marine forecast. On the weather map, a light to occasionally moderate southeasterly flow will prevail through Thursday. Seas will build slightly by Monday and Tuesday, then diminish Wednesday into Thursday. On Perdido Bay, Pensacola Bay including Santa Rosa Sound, and Choctawhatchee Bay. For this afternoon, southeast winds 10 to 15 knots with gusts up to 20 knots. Waves 1 foot or less. A moderate chop. For tonight, southeast winds 5 to 10 knots, becoming east after midnight. Waves 1 foot or less. Light chop. For Tuesday, southeast winds 5 to 10 knots. Waves 1 foot or less. Light chop. And for Tuesday night, south winds 5 to 10 knots in the evening, becoming light and variable. Waves 1 foot or less. Light chop. On Perdido Bay, Pensacola Bay, including Santa Rosa Sound and Choctawhatchee Bay. For this afternoon, southeast winds 10 to 15 knots. Waves 1 foot or less. A moderate chop. For tonight, southeast winds 5 to 10 knots, becoming east after midnight. Waves 1 foot or less. Light chop. For Tuesday, southeast winds 5 to 10 knots, becoming south in the afternoon. Waves 1 foot or less. Light chop. And for Tuesday night, south winds around 5 knots in the evening, becoming light and variable. Waves 1 foot or less. Smooth. From the Okaloosa-Walton County line to Pascagoula and out 20 nautical miles. For this afternoon, southeast winds 10 to 15 knots with gusts up to 20 knots. Seas 2 to 3 feet. Wave detail, southeast 2 feet at 4 seconds. For tonight, southeast winds 5 to 10 knots. Seas 2 to 3 feet. Wave detail, south 3 feet at 6 seconds. For Tuesday, southeast winds around 10 knots. Seas 2 to 3 feet. Wave detail, south 3 feet at 6 seconds. And for Tuesday night, southeast winds 5 to 10 knots, becoming east after midnight. Seas 2 to 3 feet. Wave detail, southeast 3 feet at 6 seconds. From the Okaloosa-Walton County line to Pascagoula, from 20 to 60 nautical miles offshore. For this afternoon, southeast winds 10 to 15 knots with gusts up to 20 knots. Seas 2 to 3 feet. Wave detail, southeast 3 feet at 5 seconds. For tonight, southeast winds 10 to 15 knots with gusts up to 20 knots, diminishing to 5 to 10 knots after midnight. Seas around 3 feet. Wave detail, southeast 3 feet at 6 seconds. For Tuesday, east winds 10 to 15 knots. Seas around 3 feet. Wave detail, southeast 3 feet at 6 seconds. And for Tuesday night, southeast winds 5 to 10 knots. Seas around 3 feet. Wave detail, southeast 3 feet at 6 seconds. Tidal information, at the mouth of the Mobile River on Monday, low tide at 12:17 a.m. High tide at 1:27 p.m. At the mouth of the Mobile River on Tuesday, low tide at 1:34 a.m. High tide at 2:25 p.m. At Pensacola Bay on Monday, high tide at 12:34 p.m. At Pensacola Bay on Tuesday, low tide at 12:14 a.m. At the East Pass in Destin on Monday, high tide at 12:01 p.m. Low tide at 11:40 p.m. At the East Pass in Destin on Tuesday, high tide at 1:04 p.m. The following marine observations were made as of 10 a.m. Mobile Bay Coast Guard Station. Winds were southeast at 6 knots. Sea temperature 78 degrees. Air temperature 79 degrees. Weeks Bay, southeast winds at 2 knots. Air temperature was 80 degrees. Pensacola Bay. Sea temperature 77 degrees. Air temperature 81 degrees. The report from the east end of Dauphin Island was not available. Graham Bay, east winds at 14 knots. Air temperature was 78 degrees. And Pettiboy Island, southeast winds at 13 knots. Air temperature was 78 degrees. South of Dauphin Island. Winds were southeast at 10 knots. 12 miles south of Orange Beach, winds were east at 12 knots. Air temperature was 76 degrees. Gulf water temperature 76 degrees. Wave height 2 feet, with a period of 4 seconds. 100 miles south of Destin. Winds were east at 10 knots. Air temperature 78 degrees. Wave height 3 feet. Wave period 5 seconds. Here's your National Weather Service forecast. This afternoon, sunny with a slight chance of showers. A slight chance of thunderstorms. Highs in the mid-80s. Southeast winds around 10 miles per hour with gusts up to 20 miles per hour. Chance of rain 20%. Tonight, partly cloudy in the evening, then becoming mostly cloudy. Patchy fog after midnight. lows in the upper 60s. Southeast winds 5 to 10 miles per hour. Tuesday, patchy fog in the morning. Mostly sunny. Highs in the upper 80s. Southeast winds 5 to 10 miles per hour. Tuesday night, partly cloudy in the evening, then becoming mostly cloudy. Lows in the upper 60s. South winds 5 to 10 miles per hour in the evening, becoming light and variable. 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There is a high risk of rip currents for the following areas in Alabama, Baldwin Coastal and Mobile Coastal, and the following areas in Florida, Escambia Coastal, Okaloosa Coastal, and Santa Rosa Coastal. High rip current risk remains in effect from Tuesday morning through Tuesday evening. What dangerous rip currents expected? Where in Alabama, Mobile Coastal and Baldwin Coastal counties? In Florida, Escambia Coastal, Santa Rosa Coastal and Okaloosa Coastal counties. When, from Tuesday morning through Tuesday evening. Impacts, rip currents can sweep even the best swimmers away from shore into deeper water. Swim near a lifeguard. If caught in a rip current, relax and float. Don't swim against the current. If able, swim in a direction following the shoreline. If unable to escape, face the shore and call or wave for help. Here's your marine forecast. On the weather map, a light to occasionally moderate southeasterly flow will prevail through Thursday. Seas will build slightly by Monday and Tuesday, then diminish Wednesday into Thursday. On Perdido Bay, Pensacola Bay including Santa Rosa Sound, and Choctawhatchee Bay. For this afternoon, southeast winds 10 to 15 knots with gusts up to 20 knots. Waves 1 foot or less. A moderate chop. For tonight, southeast winds 5 to 10 knots, becoming east after midnight. Waves 1 foot or less. Light chop. For Tuesday, southeast winds 5 to 10 knots. Waves 1 foot or less. Light chop. And for Tuesday night, south winds 5 to 10 knots in the evening, becoming light and variable. Waves 1 foot or less. Light chop. On Perdido Bay, Pensacola Bay including Santa Rosa Sound, and Choctawhatchee Bay. For this afternoon, southeast winds 10 to 15 knots. Waves 1 foot or less. A moderate chop. For tonight, southeast winds 5 to 10 knots, becoming east after midnight. Waves 1 foot or less. Light chop. For Tuesday, southeast winds 5 to 10 knots, becoming south in the afternoon. Waves 1 foot or less. Light chop. And for Tuesday night, south winds around 5 knots in the evening, becoming light and variable. Waves 1 foot or less. Smooth. From the Okaloosa-Walton County line to Pascagoula, and out 20 nautical miles. For this afternoon, southeast winds 10 to 15 knots with gusts up to 20 knots. Seas 2 to 3 feet. Wave detail, southeast 2 feet at 4 seconds. For tonight, southeast winds 5 to 10 knots. Seas 2 to 3 feet. Wave detail, south 3 feet at 6 seconds. For Tuesday, southeast winds around 10 knots. Seas 2 to 3 feet. Wave detail, south 3 feet at 6 seconds. And for Tuesday night, southeast winds 5 to 10 knots, becoming east after midnight. Seas 2 to 3 feet. Wave detail, southeast 3 feet at 6 seconds. From the Okaloosa-Walton County line to Pascagoula, from 20 to 60 nautical miles offshore. For this afternoon, southeast winds 10 to 15 knots with gusts up to 20 knots. Seas 2 to 3 feet. Wave detail, southeast 3 feet at 5 seconds. For tonight, southeast winds 10 to 15 knots with gusts up to 20 knots, diminishing to 5 to 10 knots after midnight. Seas around 3 feet. Wave detail, southeast 3 feet at 6 seconds. For Tuesday, east winds 10 to 15 knots. Seas around 3 feet. Wave detail, southeast 3 feet at 6 seconds. planned for Tuesday night, southeast winds 5 to 10 knots. Seas around 3 feet. Wave detail, southeast 3 feet at 6 seconds. Tidal information, at the mouth of the Mobile River on Monday, low tide at 12:17 a.m. High tide at 1:27 p.m. At the mouth of the Mobile River on Tuesday, low tide at 1:34 a.m. High tide at 2:25 p.m. At Pensacola Bay on Monday, high tide at 12:34 p.m. At Pensacola Bay on Tuesday, low tide at 12:14 a.m. At the East Pass in Destin on Monday, high tide at 12:01 p.m. Low tide at 11:40 p.m. At the East Pass in Destin on Tuesday, high tide at 1:04 p.m. This is NOAA Weather Radio Station KEC 86 from Pensacola, Florida. 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The following marine observations were made as of 11 a.m. Mobile Bay Coast Guard Station. Winds were south at 6 knots. Sea temperature 78 degrees. Air temperature 80 degrees. Weeks Bay, southeast winds at 3 knots. Air temperature was 83 degrees. Pensacola Bay. Sea temperature 77 degrees. Air temperature 85 degrees. The report from the east end of Dauphin Island was not available. Graham Bay, east winds at 12 knots. Air temperature was 78 degrees. And Pettiboy Island, southeast winds at 13 knots. Air temperature was 79 degrees. South of Dauphin Island. Winds were southeast at 12 knots. 12 miles south of Orange Beach. Winds were east at 12 knots. Sea temperature 76 degrees. Air temperature 76 degrees. 100 miles south of Destin. Winds were east at 10 knots. Air temperature 78 degrees. The following weather reports were made at 11 a.m. Pensacola International Airport, skies were mostly sunny. The temperature was 82 degrees, the dew point was 74, and the relative humidity was 76%. The wind was southeast at 17 miles an hour. The pressure was 30.16 inches and steady. Pensacola Naval Air Station, skies were partly sunny. The temperature was 82 degrees, the dew was 75, and the relative humidity was 79%. The wind was southeast at 17 miles an hour. The pressure was 30.16 inches and steady. Here's your National Weather Service forecast. This afternoon, sunny with a slight chance of showers. A slight chance of thunderstorms. Highs in the mid-80s. Southeast winds around 10 miles per hour with gusts up to 20 miles per hour. Chance of rain 20%. Tonight, partly cloudy in the evening, then becoming mostly cloudy. Patchy fog after midnight. Lows in the upper 60s. Southeast winds 5 to 10 miles per hour. Tuesday, patchy fog in the morning. Mostly sunny. Highs in the upper 80s. Southeast winds 5 to 10 miles per hour. Tuesday night, partly cloudy in the evening, then becoming mostly cloudy. Lows in the upper 60s. South winds 5 to 10 miles per hour in the evening, becoming light and variable. This is NOAA Weather Radio, from the Mobile Pensacola National Weather Service. The current time is 11:20 a.m. Central Daylight Time. There is a high risk of rip currents for the following areas in Alabama, Baldwin Coastal and Mobile Coastal, and the following areas in Florida, Escambia Coastal, Okaloosa Coastal and Santa Rosa Coastal. High rip current risk remains in effect from Tuesday morning through Tuesday evening. What? Dangerous rip currents expected. Where? In Alabama, Mobile Coastal and Baldwin Coastal counties. In Florida, Escambia Coastal, Santa Rosa Coastal and Okaloosa Coastal counties. When? From Tuesday morning through Tuesday evening. Impacts, rip currents can sweep even the best swimmers away from shore into deeper water. Swim near a lifeguard. If caught in a rip current, relax and float. Don't swim against the current. If able, swim in a direction following the shoreline. If unable to escape, face the shore and call or wave for help. Here's your marine forecast. On the weather map, a light to occasionally moderate southeasterly flow will prevail through Thursday. Seas will build slightly by Monday and Tuesday, then diminish Wednesday into Thursday. On Perdido Bay, Pensacola Bay, including Santa Rosa Sound, and Choctawhatchee Bay. For this afternoon, southeast winds 10 to 15 knots with gusts up to 20 knots. Waves 1 foot or less. A moderate chop. For tonight, southeast winds 5 to 10 knots, becoming east after midnight. Waves 1 foot or less. Light chop. For Tuesday, southeast winds 5 to 10 knots. Waves 1 foot or less. Light chop. And for Tuesday night, south winds 5 to 10 knots in the evening, becoming light and variable. Waves 1 foot or less. Light chop. On Perdido Bay, Pensacola Bay, including Santa Rosa Sound, and Choctawhatchee Bay. For this afternoon, southeast winds 10 to 15 knots. Waves 1 foot or less. A moderate chop. For tonight, southeast winds 5 to 10 knots, becoming east after midnight. Waves 1 foot or less. Light chop. For Tuesday, southeast winds 5 to 10 knots, becoming south in the afternoon. Waves 1 foot or less. Light chop. And for Tuesday night, south winds around 5 knots in the evening, becoming light and variable. Waves 1 foot or less. Smooth. From the Okaloosa-Walton County line to Pascagoula, and out 20 nautical miles. For this afternoon, southeast winds 10 to 15 knots with gusts up to 20 knots. Seas 2 to 3 feet. Wave detail, southeast 2 feet at 4 seconds. For tonight, southeast winds 5 to 10 knots. Seas 2 to 3 feet. Wave detail, south 3 feet at 6 seconds. For Tuesday, southeast winds around 10 knots. Seas 2 to 3 feet. Wave detail, south 3 feet at 6 seconds. And for Tuesday night, southeast winds 5 to 10 knots, becoming east after midnight. Seas 2 to 3 feet. Wave detail, southeast 3 feet at 6 seconds. From the Okaloosa-Walton County line to Pascagoula, from 20 to 60 nautical miles offshore. For this afternoon, southeast winds 10 to 15 knots with gusts up to 20 knots. Seas 2 to 3 feet. Wave detail, southeast 3 feet at 5 seconds. For tonight, southeast winds 10 to 15 knots with gusts up to 20 knots, diminishing to 5 to 10 knots after midnight. Seas around 3 feet. Wave detail, southeast 3 feet at 6 seconds. For Tuesday, east winds 10 to 15 knots. Seas around 3 feet. Wave detail, southeast 3 feet at 6 seconds. And for Tuesday night, southeast winds 5 to 10 knots. Seas around 3 feet. Wave detail, southeast 3 feet at 6 seconds. Tidal information, at the mouth of the Mobile River on Monday, low tide at 12:17 a.m. High tide at 1:27 p.m. At the mouth of the Mobile River on Tuesday, low tide at 1:34 a.m. High tide at 2:25 p.m. At Pensacola Bay on Monday, high tide at 12:34 p.m. At Pensacola Bay on Tuesday, low tide at 12:14 a.m. At the East Pass in Destin on Monday, high tide at 12:01 p.m. Low tide at 11:40 p.m. At the East Pass in Destin on Tuesday, high tide at 1:04 p.m. The following marine observations were made as of 11 a.m. Mobile Bay Coast Guard Station. Winds were south at 6 knots. Sea temperature 78 degrees. Air temperature 80 degrees. Weeks Bay, southeast winds at 3 knots. Air temperature was 83 degrees. Pensacola Bay. Sea temperature 77 degrees. Air temperature 85 degrees. The report from the east end of Dauphin Island was not available. Graham Bay, east winds at 12 knots. air temperature was 78 degrees. And Pettiboy Island, southeast winds at 13 knots. Air temperature was 79 degrees. South of Dauphin Island, winds were southeast at 12 knots. 12 miles south of Orange Beach, winds were east at 12 knots. Sea temperature 76 degrees. Air temperature 76 degrees. 100 miles south of Destin, winds were east at 10 knots. Air temperature 78 degrees. The following weather reports were made at 11 a.m. Pensacola International Airport, skies were mostly sunny. The temperature was 82 degrees, the dew point was 74, and the relative humidity was 76%. The wind was southeast at 17 miles an hour. The pressure was 30.16 inches and steady. Pensacola Naval Air Station, skies were partly sunny. The temperature was 82 degrees, the dew point was 75, and the relative humidity was 79%. The wind was southeast at 17 miles an hour. The pressure was 30.16 inches and steady. Here's your National Weather Service forecast. This afternoon, sunny with a slight chance of showers. A slight chance of thunderstorms. Highs in the mid-80s. Southeast winds around 10 miles per hour with gusts up to 20 miles per hour. Chance of rain 20%. Tonight, partly cloudy in the evening, then becoming mostly cloudy. Patchy fog after midnight. Lows in the upper 60s. Southeast winds 5 to 10 miles per hour. Tuesday, patchy fog in the morning. Mostly sunny. Highs in the upper 80s. Southeast winds 5 to 10 miles per hour. Tuesday night, partly cloudy in the evening, then becoming mostly cloudy. Lows in the upper 60s. South winds 5 to 10 miles per hour in the evening, becoming light and variable. This is NOAA Weather Radio from the Mobile Pensacola National Weather Service. The current time is 11:28 a.m. Central Daylight Time. There is a high risk of rip currents for the following areas in Alabama, Baldwin Coastal and Mobile Coastal, and the following areas in Florida, Escambia Coastal, Okaloosa Coastal and Santa Rosa Coastal. High rip current risk remains in effect from Tuesday morning through Tuesday evening. What dangerous rip currents expected? Where in Alabama, Mobile Coastal and Baldwin Coastal counties? In Florida, Escambia Coastal, Santa Rosa Coastal and Okaloosa Coastal counties. When, from Tuesday morning through Tuesday evening. Impacts, rip currents can sweep even the best swimmers away from shore into deeper water. Swim near a lifeguard. If caught in a rip current, relax and float. Don't swim against the current. If able, swim in a direction following the shoreline. If unable to escape, face the shore and call or wave for help. Here's your marine forecast. On the weather map, a light to occasionally moderate southeasterly flow will prevail through Thursday. Seas will build slightly by Monday and Tuesday, then diminish Wednesday into Thursday. On Perdido Bay, Pensacola Bay including Santa Rosa Sound, and Choctawhatchee Bay. For this afternoon, southeast winds 10 to 15 knots with gusts up to 20 knots. Waves 1 foot or less. A moderate chop. For tonight, southeast winds 5 to 10 knots, becoming east after midnight. Waves 1 foot or less. Light chop. For Tuesday, southeast winds 5 to 10 knots. Waves 1 foot or less. Light chop. And for Tuesday night, south winds 5 to 10 knots in the evening, becoming light and variable. Waves 1 foot or less. Light chop. On Perdido Bay, Pensacola Bay including Santa Rosa Sound, and Choctawhatchee Bay. For this afternoon, southeast winds 10 to 15 knots. Waves 1 foot or less. A moderate chop. For tonight, southeast winds 5 to 10 knots, becoming east after midnight. Waves 1 foot or less. Light chop. For Tuesday, southeast winds 5 to 10 knots, becoming south in the afternoon. Waves 1 foot or less. Light chop. And for Tuesday night, South winds around 5 knots in the evening, becoming light and variable. Waves 1 foot or less. Smooth. From the Okaloosa-Walton County line to Pascagoula, and out 20 nautical miles. For this afternoon, southeast winds 10 to 15 knots with gusts up to 20 knots. Seas 2 to 3 feet. Wave detail, southeast 2 feet at 4 seconds. For tonight, southeast winds 5 to 10 knots. Seas 2 to 3 feet. Wave detail, south 3 feet at 6 seconds. For Tuesday, southeast winds around 10 knots. Seas 2 to 3 feet. Wave detail, south 3 feet at 6 seconds. And for Tuesday night, southeast winds 5 to 10 knots, becoming east after midnight. Seas 2 to 3 feet. Wave detail, southeast 3 feet at 6 seconds. From the Okaloosa-Walton County line to Pascagoula, from 20 to 60 nautical miles offshore. For this afternoon, southeast winds 10 to 15 knots with gusts up to 20 knots. Seas 2 to 3 feet. Wave detail, southeast 3 feet at 5 seconds. For tonight, southeast winds 10 to 15 knots with gusts up to 20 knots, diminishing to 5 to 10 knots after midnight. Seas around 3 feet. Wave detail, southeast 3 feet at 6 seconds. For Tuesday, east winds 10 to 15 knots. Seas around 3 feet. Wave detail, southeast 3 feet at 6 seconds. And for Tuesday night, southeast winds 5 to 10 knots. Seas around 3 feet. Wave detail, southeast 3 feet at 6 seconds. Tidal information, at the mouth of the Mobile River on Monday, low tide at 12:17 a.m. High tide at 1:27 p.m. At the mouth of the Mobile River on Tuesday, low tide at 1:34 a.m. High tide at 2:25 p.m. At Pensacola Bay on Monday, high tide at 12:34 p.m. At Pensacola Bay on Tuesday, low tide at 12:14 a.m. At the East Pass in Destin on Monday, high tide at 12:01 p.m. Low tide at 11:40 p.m. At the East Pass in Destin on Tuesday, high tide at 1:04 p.m. The following marine observations were made as of 11 a.m. Mobile Bay Coast Guard Station. Winds were south at 6 knots. Sea temperature 78 degrees. Air temperature 80 degrees. Weeks Bay, southeast winds at 3 knots. Air temperature was 83 degrees. Pensacola Bay. Sea temperature 77 degrees. Air temperature 85 degrees. The report from the east end of Dauphin Island was not available. Graham Bay, east winds at 12 knots. Air temperature was 78 degrees. And Pettiboy Island, southeast winds at 13 knots. Air temperature was 79 degrees. South of Dauphin Island. Winds were southeast at 12 knots. 12 miles south of Orange Beach. Winds were east at 12 knots. Sea temperature 76 degrees. Air temperature 76 degrees. 100 miles south of Destin. Winds were east at 10 knots. Air temperature 78 degrees. The following weather reports were made at 11 a.m. Pensacola International Airport, skies were mostly sunny. The temperature was 82 degrees, the dew point was 74, and the relative humidity was 76%. The wind was southeast at 17 miles an hour. The pressure was 30.16 inches and steady. Pensacola Naval Air Station, skies were partly sunny. The temperature was 82 degrees, the dew point was 75, and the relative humidity was 79%. The wind was southeast at 17 miles an hour. The pressure was 30.16 inches and steady. Here's your National Weather Service forecast. This afternoon, sunny with a slight chance of showers. A slight chance of thunderstorms. Highs in the mid-80s. Southeast winds around 10 miles per hour with gusts up to 20 miles per hour. Chance of rain 20%. Tonight, partly cloudy in the evening, then becoming mostly cloudy. Patchy fog after midnight. lows in the upper 60s. Southeast winds 5 to 10 miles per hour. Tuesday, patchy fog in the morning. Mostly sunny. Highs in the upper 80s. Southeast winds 5 to 10 miles per hour. Tuesday night, partly cloudy in the evening, then becoming mostly cloudy. Lows in the upper 60s. South winds 5 to 10 miles per hour in the evening, becoming light and variable. This is NOAA Weather Radio from the Mobile Pensacola National Weather Service. The current time is 11:36 a.m. Central Daylight Time. There is a high risk of rip currents for the following areas in Alabama, Baldwin Coastal and Mobile Coastal, and the following areas in Florida, Escambia Coastal, Okaloosa Coastal and Santa Rosa Coastal. High rip current risk remains in effect from Tuesday morning through Tuesday evening. What dangerous rip currents expected? Where in Alabama, Mobile Coastal and Baldwin Coastal counties? In Florida, Escambia Coastal, Santa Rosa Coastal and Okaloosa Coastal counties. When, from Tuesday morning through Tuesday evening? Impacts, rip currents can sweep even the best swimmers away from shore into deeper water. Swim near a lifeguard. If caught in a rip current, relax and float. Don't swim against the current. If able, swim in a direction following the shoreline. If unable to escape, face the shore and call or wave for help. Here's your marine forecast. On the weather map, a light to occasionally moderate southeasterly flow will prevail through Thursday. Seas will build slightly by Monday and Tuesday, then diminish Wednesday into Thursday. On Perdido Bay, Pensacola Bay including Santa Rosa Sound, and Choctawhatchee Bay. For this afternoon, southeast winds 10 to 15 knots with gusts up to 20 knots. Waves 1 foot or less. A moderate chop. For tonight, southeast winds 5 to 10 knots, becoming east after midnight. Waves 1 foot or less. Light chop. For Tuesday, southeast winds 5 to 10 knots. Waves 1 foot or less. Light chop. And for Tuesday night, south winds 5 to 10 knots in the evening, becoming light and variable. Waves 1 foot or less. Light chop. On Perdido Bay, Pensacola Bay including Santa Rosa Sound, and Choctawhatchee Bay. For this afternoon, southeast winds 10 to 15 knots. Waves 1 foot or less. A moderate chop. For tonight, southeast winds 5 to 10 knots, becoming east after midnight. Waves 1 foot or less. Light chop. For Tuesday, southeast winds 5 to 10 knots, becoming south in the afternoon. Waves 1 foot or less. Light chop. And for Tuesday night, south winds around 5 knots in the evening, becoming light and variable. Waves 1 foot or less. Smooth. From the Okaloosa-Walton County line to Pascagoula, and out 20 nautical miles. For this afternoon, southeast winds 10 to 15 knots with gusts up to 20 knots. Seas 2 to 3 feet. Wave detail, southeast 2 feet at 4 seconds. For tonight, southeast winds 5 to 10 knots. Seas 2 to 3 feet. Wave detail, south 3 feet at 6 seconds. For Tuesday, southeast winds around 10 knots. Seas 2 to 3 feet. Wave detail, south 3 feet at 6 seconds. And for Tuesday night, southeast winds 5 to 10 knots, becoming east after midnight. Seas 2 to 3 feet. Wave detail, southeast 3 feet at 6 seconds. From the Okaloosa-Walton County line to Pascagoula, from 20 to 60 nautical miles offshore. For this afternoon, southeast winds 10 to 15 knots with gusts up to 20 knots. Seas 2 to 3 feet. Wave detail, southeast 3 feet at 5 seconds. For tonight, southeast winds 10 to 15 knots with gusts up to 20 knots, diminishing to 5 to 10 knots after midnight. Seas around 3 feet. Wave detail, southeast 3 feet at 6 seconds. For Tuesday, east winds 10 to 15 knots. Seas around 3 feet. Wave detail, southeast 3 feet at 6 seconds. And for Tuesday night, southeast winds 5 to 10 knots. Seas around 3 feet.

low tide at 11:40 p.m. at the East Pass in Destin on Tuesday, high tide at 1:04 p.m. The following marine observations were made as of 11 a.m. Mobile Bay Coast Guard Station. Winds were south at 6 knots. Sea temperature 78 degrees. Air temperature 80 degrees. Weeks Bay, southeast winds at 3 knots. Air temperature was 83 degrees. Pensacola Bay. Sea temperature 77 degrees. Air temperature 85 degrees. The report from the east end of Dauphin Island was not available. Graham Bay, east winds at 12 knots. Air temperature was 78 degrees. And Pettiboy Island, southeast winds at 13 knots. Air temperature was 79 degrees. South of Dauphin Island. Winds were southeast at 12 knots. 12 miles south of Orange Beach. Winds were east at 12 knots. Sea temperature 76 degrees. Air temperature 76 degrees. 100 miles south of Destin. Winds were east at 10 knots. Air temperature 78 degrees. The following weather reports were made at 11 a.m. Pensacola International Airport, skies were mostly sunny. The temperature was 82 degrees, the dew point was 74, and the relative humidity was 76%. The wind was southeast at 17 miles an hour. The pressure was 30.16 inches and steady. Pensacola Naval Air Station, skies were partly sunny. The temperature was 82 degrees, the dew point was 75, and the relative humidity was 79%. The wind was southeast at 17 miles an hour. The pressure was 30.16 inches and steady. Here's your National Weather Service forecast. This afternoon, sunny with a slight chance of showers. A slight chance of thunderstorms. Highs in the mid-80s. Southeast winds around 10 miles per hour with gusts up to 20 miles per hour. Chance of rain 20%. Tonight, partly cloudy in the evening, then becoming mostly cloudy. Patchy fog after midnight. Lows in the upper 60s. Southeast winds 5 to 10 miles per hour. Tuesday, patchy fog in the morning. Mostly sunny. Highs in the upper 80s. Southeast winds 5 to 10 miles per hour. Tuesday night, partly cloudy in the evening, then becoming mostly cloudy. Lows in the upper 60s. South winds 5 to 10 miles per hour in the evening, becoming light and variable. This is NOAA Weather Radio from the Mobile Pensacola National Weather Service. The current time is 11:45 a.m. Central Daylight Time. There is a high risk of rip currents for the following areas in Alabama, Baldwin Coastal and Mobile Coastal, and the following areas in Florida, Escambia Coastal, Okaloosa Coastal and Santa Rosa Coastal. High rip current risk remains in effect from Tuesday morning through Tuesday evening. What? Dangerous rip currents expected. Where? In Alabama, Mobile Coastal and Baldwin Coastal counties. In Florida, Escambia Coastal, Santa Rosa Coastal and Okaloosa Coastal counties. When? From Tuesday morning through Tuesday evening. Impacts. Rip currents can sweep even the best swimmers away from shore into deeper water. Swim near a lifeguard. If caught in a rip current, relax and float. 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If able, swim in a direction following the shoreline. If unable to escape, face the shore and call or wave for help. Here's your marine forecast. On the weather map, a light to occasionally moderate southeasterly flow will prevail through Thursday. Seas will build slightly by Monday and Tuesday, then diminish Wednesday into Thursday. On Perdido Bay, Pensacola Bay including Santa Rosa Sound, and Choctawhatchee Bay. For this afternoon, southeast winds 10 to 15 knots with gusts up to 20 knots. Waves 1 foot or less. A moderate chop. For tonight, southeast winds 5 to 10 knots, becoming east after midnight. Waves 1 foot or less. Light chop. For Tuesday, southeast winds 5 to 10 knots. Waves 1 foot or less. Light chop. And for Tuesday,

0: Friday night, south winds 5 to 10 knots in the evening, becoming light and variable. Waves 1 foot or less. Light chop. On Perdido Bay, Pensacola Bay including Santa Rosa Sound, and Choctaw Hatchie Bay. For this afternoon, southeast winds 10 to 15 knots. Waves 1 foot or less. A moderate chop. For tonight, southeast winds 5 to 10 knots, becoming east after midnight. Waves 1 foot or less. Light chop. For Tuesday, southeast winds 5 to 10 knots, becoming south in the afternoon. Waves 1 foot or less. Light chop. And for Tuesday night, south winds around 5 knots in the evening, becoming light and variable. Waves 1 foot or less. Smooth. From the Okaloosa-Walton County line to Pascagoula, and out 20 nautical miles. For this afternoon, southeast winds 10 to 15 knots with gusts up to 20 knots. Seas 2 to 3 feet. Wave detail, southeast 2 feet at 4 seconds. For tonight, southeast winds 5 to 10 knots. Seas 2 to 3 feet. Wave detail, south 3 feet at 6 seconds. For Tuesday, southeast winds around 10 knots. Seas 2 to 3 feet. Wave detail, south 3 feet at 6 seconds. And for Tuesday night, southeast winds 5 to 10 knots, becoming east after midnight. Seas 2 to 3 feet. Wave detail, southeast 3 feet at 6 seconds. From the Okaloosa-Walton County line to Pascagoula, from 20 to 60 nautical miles offshore. For this afternoon, southeast winds 10 to 15 knots with gusts up to 20 knots. Seas 2 to 3 feet. Wave detail, southeast 3 feet at 5 seconds. For tonight, southeast winds 10 to 15 knots with gusts up to 20 knots, diminishing to 5 to 10 knots after midnight. Seas around 3 feet. Wave detail, southeast 3 feet at 6 seconds. For Tuesday, east winds 10 to 15 knots. Seas around 3 feet. Wave detail, southeast 3 feet at 6 seconds. And for Tuesday night, southeast winds 5 to 10 knots. Seas around 3 feet. Wave detail, southeast 3 feet at 6 seconds. 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Tidal information, at the mouth of the Mobile River on Monday, low tide at 12:17 a.m. High tide at 1:27 p.m. At the mouth of the Mobile River on Tuesday, low tide at 1:34 a.m. High tide at 2:25 p.m. At Pensacola Bay on Monday, high tide at 12:34 p.m. At Pensacola Bay on Tuesday, low tide at 12:14 a.m. At the East Pass in Destin on Monday, high tide at 12:01 p.m. Low tide at 11:40 p.m. At the East Pass in Destin on Tuesday, high tide at 1:04 p.m. The following marine observations were made as of 11 a.m. Mobile Bay Coast Guard Station. Winds were south at 6 knots. Sea temperature 78 degrees. Air temperature 80 degrees. Weeks Bay, southeast winds at 3 knots. Air temperature was 83 degrees. Pensacola Bay. Sea temperature 77 degrees. Air temperature 85 degrees. The report from the east end of Dauphin Island was not available. Graham Bay, east winds at 12 knots. Air temperature was 78 degrees. And Pettiboy Island, southeast winds at 13 knots. Air temperature was 79 degrees. South of Dauphin Island. Winds were southeast at 12 knots. 12 miles south of Orange Beach. Winds were east at 12 knots. Sea temperature 76 degrees. Air temperature 76 degrees. 100 miles south of Destin. Winds were east at 10 knots. Air temperature 78 degrees. The following weather reports were made at 11 a.m. Pensacola International Airport, skies were mostly sunny. The temperature was 82 degrees, the dew point was 74, and the relative humidity was 76%. The wind was southeast at 17 miles an hour. The pressure was 30.16 inches and steady. Pensacola Naval Air Station, skies were partly sunny. The temperature was 82 degrees, the dew point was 75, and the relative humidity was 79%. The wind was southeast at 17 miles an hour. The pressure was 30.16 inches and steady. Here's your National Weather Service forecast. This afternoon, sunny with a slight chance of showers. A slight chance of thunderstorms. Highs in the mid-80s. Southeast winds around 10 miles per hour with gusts up to 20 miles per hour. Chance of rain 20%. Tonight, partly cloudy in the evening, then becoming mostly cloudy. Patchy fog after midnight. Lows in the upper 60s. Southeast winds 5 to 10 miles per hour. Tuesday, patchy fog in the morning. Mostly sunny. Highs in the upper 80s. Southeast winds 5 to 10 miles per hour. Tuesday night, partly cloudy in the evening, then becoming mostly cloudy. Lows in the upper 60s. South winds 5 to 10 miles per hour in the evening, becoming light and variable. This is NOAA Weather Radio from the Mobile Pensacola National Weather Service. The current time is 11:53 a.m. Central Daylight Time. There is a high risk of rip currents for the following areas in Alabama, Baldwin Coastal and Mobile Coastal, and the following areas in Florida, Escambia Coastal, Okaloosa Coastal, and Santa Rosa Coastal. High rip current risk remains in effect from Tuesday morning through Tuesday evening. What dangerous rip currents expected? Where in Alabama, Mobile Coastal, and Baldwin Coastal counties? In Florida, Escambia Coastal, Santa Rosa Coastal, and Okaloosa Coastal counties. When, from Tuesday morning through Tuesday evening. Impacts, rip currents can sweep even the best swimmers away from shore into deeper water. Swim near a lifeguard. If caught in a rip current, relax and float. Don't swim against the current. If able, swim in a direction following the shoreline. If unable to escape, face the shore and call or wave for help. Here's your marine forecast. On the weather map, a light to occasionally moderate southeasterly flow will prevail through Thursday. Seas will build slightly by Monday and Tuesday, then diminish Wednesday into Thursday. On Perdido Bay, Pensacola Bay including Santa Rosa Sound, and Choctawhatchee Bay. For this afternoon, southeast winds 10 to 15 knots with gusts up to 20 knots. Waves 1 foot or less. A moderate chop. For tonight, southeast winds 5 to 10 knots, becoming east after midnight. Waves 1 foot or less. Light chop. For Tuesday, southeast winds 5 to 10 knots. Waves 1 foot or less. Light chop. And for Tuesday night, south winds 5 to 10 knots in the evening, becoming light and variable. Waves 1 foot or less. Light chop. On Perdido Bay, Pensacola Bay including Santa Rosa Sound, and Choctawhatchee Bay. For this afternoon, southeast winds 10 to 15 knots. Waves 1 foot or less. A moderate chop. For tonight, southeast winds 5 to 10 knots, becoming east after midnight. Waves 1 foot or less. Light chop. For Tuesday, southeast winds 5 to 10 knots, becoming south in the afternoon. Waves 1 foot or less. Light chop. And for Tuesday night, south winds around 5 knots in the evening, becoming light and variable. Waves 1 foot or less. Smooth. From the Okaloosa-Walton County line to Pascagoula, and out 20 nautical miles. For this afternoon, southeast winds 10 to 15 knots with gusts up to 20 knots. Seas 2 to 3 feet. Wave detail, southeast 2 feet at 4 seconds. For tonight, southeast winds 5 to 10 knots. Seas 2 to 3 feet. Wave detail, south 3 feet at 6 seconds. For Tuesday, southeast winds around 10 knots. Seas 2 to 3 feet. Wave detail, south 3 feet at 6 seconds. And for Tuesday night, southeast winds 5 to 10 knots, becoming east after midnight. Seas 2 to 3 feet. Wave detail, southeast 3 feet at 6 seconds. From the Okaloosa Walton County line to Pascagoula, from 20 to 60 nautical miles offshore. For this afternoon, southeast winds 10 to 15 knots with gusts up to 20 knots. Seas 2 to 3 feet. Wave detail, southeast 3 feet at 5 seconds. For tonight, southeast winds 10 to 15 knots with gusts up to 20 knots, diminishing to 5 to 10 knots after midnight. Seas around 3 feet. Wave detail, southeast 3 feet at 6 seconds. For Tuesday, east winds 10 to 15 knots. Seas around 3 feet. Wave detail, southeast 3 feet at 6 seconds. And for Tuesday night, southeast winds 5 to 10 knots. Seas around 3 feet. Wave detail, southeast 3 feet at 6 seconds. Tidal information, at the mouth of the Mobile River on Monday, low tide at 12:17 a.m. High tide at 1:27 p.m. At the mouth of the Mobile River on Tuesday, low tide at 1:34 a.m. High tide at 2:25 p.m. At Pensacola Bay on Monday, high tide at 12:34 p.m. At Pensacola Bay on Tuesday, low tide at 12:14 a.m. At the East Pass in Destin on Monday, high tide at 12:01 p.m. Low tide at 11:40 p.m. At the East Pass in Destin on Tuesday, high tide at 1:04 p.m. The following marine observations were made as of 11 a.m. Mobile Bay Coast Guard Station. Winds were south at 6 knots. Sea temperature 78 degrees. Air temperature 80 degrees. Weeks Bay, southeast winds at 3 knots. Air temperature was 83 degrees. Pensacola Bay. Sea temperature 77 degrees. Air temperature 85 degrees. The report from the east end of Dauphin Island was not available. Graham Bay, east winds at 12 knots. Air temperature was 78 degrees. And Pettiboy Island, southeast winds at 13 knots. Air temperature was 79 degrees. South of Dauphin Island. Winds were southeast at...
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0: Winds were east at 10 knots. Air temperature 78 degrees. The following weather reports were made at 11 a.m. Pensacola International Airport, skies were mostly sunny. The temperature was 82 degrees, the dew point was 74, and the relative humidity was 76%. The wind was southeast at 17 miles an hour. The pressure was 30.16 inches and steady. Pensacola Naval Air Station, skies were partly sunny. The temperature was 82 degrees, the dew point was 75, and the relative humidity was 79%. The wind was southeast at 17 miles an hour. The pressure was 30.16 inches and steady. Here's your National Weather Service forecast. This afternoon, sunny with a slight chance of showers. A slight chance of thunderstorms. Highs in the mid-80s. Southeast winds around 10 miles per hour with gusts up to 20 miles per hour. Chance of rain 20%. Tonight, partly cloudy in the evening, then becoming mostly cloudy. Patchy fog after midnight. Lows in the upper 60s. Southeast winds 5 to 10 miles per hour. Tuesday, patchy fog in the morning. Mostly sunny. Highs in the upper 80s. Southeast winds 5 to 10 miles per hour. Tuesday night, partly cloudy in the evening, then becoming mostly cloudy. Lows in the upper 60s. South winds 5 to 10 miles per hour in the evening, becoming light and variable. This is NOAA Weather Radio from the Mobile Pensacola National Weather Service. The current time is 12:01 p.m. Central Daylight Time. There is a high risk of rip currents for the following areas in Alabama, Baldwin Coastal and Mobile Coastal, and the following areas: in Florida, Escambia Coastal, Okaloosa Coastal, and Santa Rosa Coastal. High rip current risk remains in effect from Tuesday morning through Tuesday evening. What? Dangerous rip currents expected. Where? In Alabama, Mobile Coastal, and Baldwin Coastal counties. In Florida, Escambia Coastal, Santa Rosa Coastal, and Okaloosa Coastal counties. When? From Tuesday morning through Tuesday evening. Impacts. Rip currents can sweep even the best swimmers away from shore into deeper water. Swim near a lifeguard. If caught in a rip current, relax and float. Don't swim against the current. If able, swim in a direction following the shoreline. If unable to escape, face the shore and call or wave for help. Here's your marine forecast. On the weather map, a light to occasionally moderate southeasterly flow will prevail through Thursday. Seas will build slightly by Monday and Tuesday, then diminish Wednesday into Thursday. On Perdido Bay, Pensacola Bay, including Santa Rosa Sound, and Choctawhatchee Bay. For this afternoon, southeast winds 10 to 15 knots with gusts up to 20 knots. Waves 1 foot or less. A moderate chop. For tonight, southeast winds 5 to 10 knots, becoming east after midnight. Waves 1 foot or less. Light chop. For Tuesday, southeast winds 5 to 10 knots. Waves 1 foot or less. Light chop. And for Tuesday night, south winds 5 to 10 knots in the evening, becoming light and variable. Waves 1 foot or less. Light chop. On Perdido Bay, Pensacola Bay, including Santa Rosa Sound, and Choctawhatchee Bay. For this afternoon, southeast winds 10 to 15 knots. Waves 1 foot or less. A moderate chop. For tonight, southeast winds 5 to 10 knots, becoming east after midnight. Waves 1 foot or less. Light chop. For Tuesday, southeast winds 5 to 10 knots, becoming south in the afternoon. Waves 1 foot or less. Light chop. And for Tuesday night, south winds around 5 knots in the evening, becoming light and variable. Waves 1 foot or less. Smooth. From the Okaloosa-Walton County line to Pascagoula, and out 20 nautical miles. For this afternoon, southeast winds 10 to 15 knots with gusts up to 20 knots. Seas 2 to 3 feet. Wave detail, southeast 2 feet at 4 seconds. For tonight, southeast winds 5 to 10 knots. Seas 2 to 3 feet. Wave detail, south 3 feet at 6 seconds. For Tuesday, southeast winds around 10 knots. Seas 2 to 3 feet. Wave detail, south 3 feet at 6 seconds. And for Tuesday night, southeast winds 5 to 10 knots, becoming east after midnight. Seas 2 to 3 feet. Wave detail, southeast 3 feet at 6 seconds. From the Okaloosa-Walton County line to Pascagoula, from 20 to 60 nautical miles offshore. For this afternoon, southeast winds 10 to 15 knots with gusts up to 20 knots. Seas 2 to 3 feet. Wave detail, southeast 3 feet at 5 seconds. For tonight, south winds 10 to 15 knots with gusts up to 20 knots, diminishing to 5 to 10 knots after midnight. Seas around 3 feet. Wave detail, southeast 3 feet at 6 seconds. For Tuesday, east winds 10 to 15 knots. Seas around 3 feet. Wave detail, southeast 3 feet at 6 seconds. And for Tuesday night, southeast winds 5 to 10 knots. Seas around 3 feet. Wave detail, southeast 3 feet at 6 seconds. Tidal information, at the mouth of the Mobile River on Monday, low tide at 12:17 a.m. High tide at 1:27 p.m. At the mouth of the Mobile River on Tuesday, low tide at 1:34 a.m. High tide at 2:25 p.m. At Pensacola Bay on Monday, high tide at 12:34 p.m. At Pensacola Bay on Tuesday, low tide at 12:14 a.m. At the East Pass in Destin on Monday, high tide at 12:01 p.m. low tide at 11:40 p.m. At the East Pass in Destin on Tuesday, high tide at 1:04 p.m. The following marine observations were made as of 11 a.m. Mobile Bay Coast Guard Station. Winds were south at 6 knots. Sea temperature 78 degrees. Air temperature 80 degrees. Weeks Bay, southeast winds at 3 knots. Air temperature was 83 degrees. Pensacola Bay. Sea temperature 77 degrees. Air temperature 85 degrees. The report from the east end of Dauphin Island was not available. Graham Bay, east winds at 12 knots. Air temperature was 78 degrees. And Pettiboy Island, southeast winds at 13 knots. Air temperature was 79 degrees. South of Dauphin Island. Winds were southeast at 12 knots. 12 miles south of Orange Beach. Winds were east at 12 knots. Sea temperature 76 degrees. Air temperature 76 degrees. 100 miles south of Destin. Winds were east at 10 knots. Air temperature 78 degrees. The following weather reports were made at 11 a.m. Pensacola International Airport, skies were mostly sunny. The temperature was 82 degrees, the dew point was 74, and the relative humidity was 76%. The wind was southeast at 17 miles an hour. The pressure was 30.16 inches and steady. Pensacola Naval Air Station, skies were partly sunny. The temperature was 82 degrees, the dew point was 75, and the relative humidity was 79%. The wind was southeast at 17 miles an hour. The pressure was 30.16 inches and steady. Here's your National Weather Service forecast. This afternoon, sunny with a slight chance of showers. A slight chance of thunderstorms. Highs in the mid-80s. Southeast winds around 10 miles per hour with gusts up to 20 miles per hour. Chance of rain 20%. Tonight, partly cloudy in the evening, then becoming mostly cloudy. Patchy fog after midnight. Lows in the upper 60s. Southeast winds 5 to 10 miles per hour. Tuesday, patchy fog in the morning. Mostly sunny. Highs in the upper 80s. Southeast winds 5 to 10 miles per hour. Tuesday night, partly cloudy in the evening, then becoming mostly cloudy. Lows in the upper 60s. South winds 5 to 10 miles per hour in the evening, becoming light and variable. This is NOAA Weather Radio, from the Mobile Pensacola National Weather Service. The current time is 12:09 p.m. Central Daylight Time. There is a high risk of rip currents for the following areas in Alabama, Baldwin Coastal and Mobile Coastal, and the following areas in Florida, Escambia Coastal, Okaloosa Coastal and Santa Rosa Coastal. High rip current risk remains in effect from Tuesday morning through Tuesday evening. What dangerous rip currents expected? Where in Alabama, Mobile Coastal and Baldwin Coastal counties? In Florida, Escambia Coastal, Santa Rosa Coastal and Okaloosa Coastal counties. When, from Tuesday morning through Tuesday evening. Impacts, rip currents can sweep even the best swimmers away from shore into deeper water. Swim near a lifeguard. If caught in a rip current, relax and float. Don't swim against the current. If able, swim in a direction following the shoreline. If unable to escape, face the shore and call or wave for help. Here's your marine forecast. On the weather map, a light to occasionally moderate southeasterly flow will prevail through Thursday. Seas will build slightly by Monday and Tuesday, then diminish Wednesday into Thursday. On Perdido Bay, Pensacola Bay including Santa Rosa Sound, and Choctawhatchee Bay. For this afternoon, southeast winds 10 to 15 knots with gusts up to 20 knots. Waves 1 foot or less. A moderate chop. For tonight, southeast winds 5 to 10 knots, becoming east after midnight. Waves 1 foot or less. Light chop. For Tuesday, southeast winds 5 to 10 knots. Waves 1 foot or less. Light chop. And for Tuesday night, south winds 5 to 10 knots in the evening, becoming light and variable. Waves 1 foot or less. Light chop. On Perdido Bay, Pensacola Bay including Santa Rosa Sound, and Choctaw Hatchie Bay. For this afternoon, southeast winds 10 to 15 knots. Waves 1 foot or less. A moderate chop. For tonight, southeast winds 5 to 10 knots, becoming east after midnight. Waves 1 foot or less. Light chop. For Tuesday, southeast winds 5 to 10 knots, becoming south in the afternoon. Waves 1 foot or less. Light chop. And for Tuesday night, south winds around 5 knots in the evening, becoming light and variable. Waves 1 foot or less. Smooth. From the Okaloosa-Walton County line to Pascagoula, and out 20 nautical miles. For this afternoon, southeast winds 10 to 15 knots with gusts up to 20 knots. Seas 2 to 3 feet. Wave detail, southeast 2 feet at 4 seconds. For tonight, southeast winds 5 to 10 knots. Seas 2 to 3 feet. Wave detail, south 3 feet at 6 seconds. For Tuesday, southeast winds around 10 knots. Seas 2 to 3 feet. Wave detail, south 3 feet at 6 seconds. And for Tuesday night, southeast winds 5 to 10 knots, becoming east after midnight. Seas 2 to 3 feet. Wave detail, southeast 3 feet at 6 seconds. From the Okaloosa-Walton County line to Pascagoula, from 20 to 60 nautical miles offshore. For this afternoon, southeast winds 10 to 15 knots with gusts up to 20 knots. Seas 2 to 3 feet. Wave detail, southeast 3 feet at 5 seconds. For tonight, southeast winds 10 to 15 knots with gusts up to 20 knots, diminishing to 5 to 10 knots after midnight. Seas around 3 feet. Wave detail, southeast 3 feet at 6 seconds. For Tuesday, east winds 10 to 15 knots. Seas around 3 feet. Wave detail, southeast 3 feet at 6 seconds. And for Tuesday night, southeast winds 5 to 10 knots. Seas around 3 feet. Wave detail, southeast 3 feet at 6 seconds. Tidal information, at the mouth of the Mobile River on Monday, low tide at 12:17 a.m. High tide at 1:27 p.m. At the mouth of the Mobile River on Tuesday, low tide at 1:34 a.m. High tide at 2:25 p.m. At Pensacola Bay on Monday, high tide at 12:34 p.m. At Pensacola Bay on Tuesday, low tide at 12:14 a.m. At the East Pass in Destin on Monday, high tide at 12:01 p.m. Low tide at 11:40 p.m. At the East Pass in Destin on Tuesday, high tide at 1:04 p.m. The following marine observations were made as of noon. Mobile Bay Coast Guard Station. Winds were south at 10 knots. Sea temperature 77 degrees. Air temperature 80 degrees. Weeks Bay, southeast winds at 2 knots. Air temperature was 83 degrees. Pensacola Bay. Sea temperature 79 degrees. Air temperature 84 degrees. The report from the east end of Dauphin Island was not available. Graham Bay, east winds at 14 knots. Air temperature was 78 degrees. And Pettiboy Island, east winds at 14 knots. Air temperature was 79 degrees. South of Dauphin Island. Winds were southeast at 12 knots. Wave heights 3 feet. Wave period 4 seconds. 12 miles south of Orange Beach, winds were east at 12 knots. Air temperature was 77 degrees. Gulf water temperature 76 degrees. Wave heights 2 feet, with a period of 4 seconds. 100 miles south of Destin. Winds were east at 12 knots. Air temperature 78 degrees. Wave heights 3 feet. Wave period 5 seconds. The following weather reports were made at noon. Pensacola International Airport, skies were sunny. the temperature was 83 degrees, the dew point was 73, and the relative humidity was 72%. The wind was southeast at 15 miles an hour, gusting to 23. The pressure was 30.17 inches and steady. Pensacola Naval Air Station, skies were mostly sunny. The temperature was 83 degrees, the dew point was 75, and the relative humidity was 77%. This produces a heat index of 90. The wind was southeast at 15 miles an hour, gusting to 22. The pressure was 30.16 inches and steady. 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Here's your National Weather Service forecast. This afternoon, sunny with a slight chance of showers. A slight chance of thunderstorms. Highs in the mid-80s. Southeast winds around 10 miles per hour with gusts up to 20 miles per hour. Chance of rain 20%. Tonight, partly cloudy in the evening, then becoming mostly cloudy. Patchy fog after midnight. Lows in the upper 60s. Southeast winds 5 to 10 miles per hour. Tuesday, patchy fog in the morning. Mostly sunny. Highs in the upper 80s. Southeast winds 5 to 10 miles per hour. Tuesday night, partly cloudy in the evening, then becoming mostly cloudy. Lows in the upper 60s. South winds 5 to 10 miles per hour in the evening, becoming light and variable. This is NOAA Weather Radio from the Mobile Pensacola National Weather Service. The current time is 12:18 p.m. Central Daylight Time. There is a high risk of rip currents for the following areas in Alabama, Baldwin Coastal and Mobile Coastal, and the following areas in Florida, Escambia Coastal, Okaloosa Coastal, and Santa Rosa Coastal. High rip current risk remains in effect from Tuesday morning through Tuesday evening. What? Dangerous rip currents expected. Where? In Alabama, Mobile Coastal, and Baldwin Coastal counties. In Florida, Escambia Coastal, Santa Rosa Coastal, and Okaloosa Coastal counties. When? From Tuesday morning through Tuesday evening. Impacts: rip currents can sweep even the best swimmers away from shore into deeper water. Swim near a lifeguard. If caught in a rip current, relax and float. 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If able, swim in a direction following the shoreline. If unable to escape, face the shore and call or wave for help. Here's your marine forecast. On the weather map, a light to occasionally moderate southeasterly flow will prevail through Thursday. Seas will build slightly by Monday and Tuesday, then diminish Wednesday into Thursday. On Perdido Bay, Pensacola Bay including Santa Rosa Sound, and Choctawhatchee Bay. For this afternoon, southeast winds 10 to 15 knots with gusts up to 20 knots. Waves 1 foot or less. A moderate chop. For tonight, southeast winds 5 to 10 knots, becoming east after midnight. Waves 1 foot or less. Light chop. For Tuesday, southeast winds 5 to 10 knots. Waves 1 foot or less. Light chop. And for Tuesday night, south winds 5 to 10 knots in the evening, becoming light and variable. Waves 1 foot or less. Light chop. On Perdido Bay, Pensacola Bay including Santa Rosa Sound, and Choctawhatchee Bay. For this afternoon, southeast winds 10 to 15 knots. Waves 1 foot or less. A moderate chop. For tonight, southeast winds 5 to 10 knots, becoming east after midnight. Waves 1 foot or less. Light chop. For Tuesday, southeast winds 5 to 10 knots, becoming south in the afternoon. Waves 1 foot or less. Light chop. And for Tuesday night, south winds around 5 knots in the evening, becoming light and variable. Waves 1 foot or less. Smooth. From the Okaloosa-Walton County line to Pascagoula, and out 20 nautical miles. For this afternoon, southeast winds 10 to 15 knots with gusts up to 20 knots. Seas 2 to 3 feet. Wave detail, southeast 2 feet at 4 seconds. For tonight, southeast winds 5 to 10 knots. Seas 2 to 3 feet. Wave detail, south 3 feet at 6 seconds. For Tuesday, southeast winds around 10 knots. Seas 2 to 3 feet. Wave detail, south 3 feet at 6 seconds. And for Tuesday night, southeast winds 5 to 10 knots, becoming east after midnight. Seas 2 to 3 feet. Wave detail, southeast 3 feet at 6 seconds. From the Okaloosa Walton County line to Pascagoula, from 20 to 60 nautical miles offshore. For this afternoon, southeast winds 10 to 15 knots with gusts up to 20 knots. Seas 2 to 3 feet. Wave detail, southeast 3 feet at 5 seconds. For tonight, southeast winds 10 to 15 knots with gusts up to 20 knots, diminishing to 5 to 10 knots after midnight. Seas around 3 feet. Wave detail, southeast 3 feet at 6 seconds. For Tuesday, east winds 10 to 15 knots. Seas around 3 feet. Wave detail, southeast 3 feet at 6 seconds. And for Tuesday night, southeast winds 5 to 10 knots. Seas around 3 feet. Wave detail, southeast 3 feet at 6 seconds. Tidal information, at the mouth of the Mobile River on Monday, low tide at 12:17 a.m. High tide at 1:27 p.m. At the mouth of the Mobile River on Tuesday, low tide at 1:34 a.m. High tide at 2:25 p.m. At Pensacola Bay on Monday, high tide at 12:34 p.m. At Pensacola Bay on Tuesday, low tide at 12:14 a.m. At the East Pass in Destin on Monday, high tide at 12:01 p.m. Low tide at 11:40 p.m. At the East Pass in Destin on Tuesday, high tide at 1:04 p.m. The following marine observations were made as of noon. Mobile Bay Coast Guard Station. Winds were south at 10 knots. Sea temperature 77 degrees. Air temperature 80 degrees. Weeks Bay, southeast winds at 2 knots. Air temperature was 83 degrees. Pensacola Bay. Sea temperature 79 degrees. Air temperature 84 degrees. The report from the east end of Dauphin Island was not available. Graham Bay, east winds at 14 knots. Air temperature was 78 degrees. And Pettiboy Island, east winds at 14 knots. Air temperature was 79 degrees. South of Dauphin Island. Winds were southeast at 12 knots. Wave heights 3 feet. Wave period 4 seconds. 12 miles south of Orange Beach, winds were east at 12 knots. Air temperature was 77 degrees. Gulf water temperature 76 degrees. Wave heights 2 feet, with a period of 4 seconds. 100 miles south of Destin. Winds were east at 12 knots. Air temperature 78 degrees. Wave heights 3 feet. Wave period 5 seconds. The following weather reports were made at noon. Pensacola International Airport, skies were sunny. The temperature was 83 degrees, the dew point was 73, and the relative humidity was 72%. The wind was southeast at 15 miles an hour, gusting to 23. The pressure was 30.17 inches and steady. Pensacola Naval Air Station, skies were mostly sunny. The temperature was 83 degrees, the dew point was 75, and the relative humidity was 77%. This produces a heat index of 90. The wind was southeast at 15 miles an hour, gusting to 22. The pressure was 30.16 inches and steady. Here's your National Weather Service forecast. This afternoon, sunny with a slight chance of showers. A slight chance of thunderstorms. Highs in the mid-80s. Southeast winds around 10 miles per hour with gusts up to 20 miles per hour. Chance of rain 20%. Tonight, partly cloudy in the evening, then becoming mostly cloudy. Patchy fog after midnight. Lows in the upper 60s. Southeast winds 5 to 10 miles per hour. Tuesday, patchy fog in the morning. Mostly sunny. Highs in the upper 80s. Southeast winds 5 to 10 miles per hour. Tuesday night, partly cloudy in the evening, then becoming mostly cloudy. Lows in the upper 60s. South winds 5 to 10 miles per hour in the evening, becoming light and variable. This is NOAA Weather Radio from the Mobile Pensacola National Weather Service. The current time is 12:27 p.m. Central Daylight Time. There is a high risk of rip currents for the following areas in Alabama, Baldwin Coastal and Mobile Coastal, and the following areas in Florida, Escambia Coastal, Okaloosa Coastal and Santa Rosa Coastal. High rip current risk remains in effect from Tuesday morning through Tuesday evening. What dangerous rip currents expected? Where in Alabama, Mobile Coastal and Baldwin Coastal counties? In Florida, Escambia Coastal, Santa Rosa Coastal and Okaloosa Coastal counties. When, from Tuesday morning through Tuesday evening. Impacts, rip currents can sweep even the best swimmers away from shore into deeper water. Swim near a lifeguard. If caught in a rip current, relax and float. Don't swim against the current. If able, swim in a direction following the shoreline. If unable to escape, face the shore and call or wave for help. Here's your marine forecast. On the weather map, a light to occasionally moderate southeasterly flow will prevail through Thursday. Seas will build slightly by Monday and Tuesday, then diminish Wednesday into Thursday. On Perdido Bay, Pensacola Bay including Santa Rosa Sound, and Choctawhatchee Bay. For this afternoon, southeast winds 10 to 15 knots with gusts up to 20 knots. Waves 1 foot or less. A moderate chop. For tonight, southeast winds 5 to 10 knots, becoming east after midnight. Waves 1 foot or less. Light chop. For Tuesday, southeast winds 5 to 10 knots. Waves 1 foot or less. Light chop. And for Tuesday night, south winds 5 to 10 knots in the evening, becoming light and variable. Waves 1 foot or less. Light chop. On Perdido Bay, Pensacola Bay including Santa Rosa Sound, and Choctawhatchee Bay. For this afternoon, southeast winds 10 to 15 knots. Waves 1 foot or less. A moderate chop. For tonight, southeast winds 5 to 10 knots, becoming east after midnight. Waves 1 foot or less. Light chop. For Tuesday, southeast winds 5 to 10 knots, becoming south in the afternoon. Waves 1 foot or less. Light chop. And for Tuesday night, south winds around 5 knots in the evening, becoming light and variable. Waves 1 foot or less. Smooth. From the Okaloosa-Walton County line to Pascagoula, and out 20 nautical miles. For this afternoon, southeast winds 10 to 15 knots with gusts up to 20 knots. Seas 2 to 3 feet. Wave detail, southeast 2 feet at 4 seconds. For tonight, southeast winds 5 to 10 knots. Seas 2 to 3 feet. Wave detail, south 3 feet at 6 seconds. For Tuesday, southeast winds around 10 knots. Seas 2 to 3 feet. Wave detail, south 3 feet at 6 seconds. And for Tuesday night, southeast winds 5 to 10 knots, becoming east after midnight. Seas 2 to 3 feet. Wave detail, southeast 3 feet at 6 seconds. From the Okaloosa-Walton County line to Pascagoula, from 20 to 60 nautical miles offshore. For this afternoon, southeast winds 10 to 15 knots with gusts up to 20 knots. Seas 2 to 3 feet. Wave detail, southeast 3 feet at 5 seconds. For tonight, southeast winds 10 to 15 knots with gusts up to 20 knots, diminishing to 5 to 10 knots after midnight. Seas around 3 feet. Wave detail, southeast 3 feet at 6 seconds. For Tuesday, east winds 10 to 15 knots. Seas around 3 feet. Wave detail, southeast 3 feet at 6 seconds. And for Tuesday night, southeast winds 5 to 10 knots. seas around 3 feet. Wave detail, southeast 3 feet at 6 seconds. Tidal information, at the mouth of the Mobile River on Monday, low tide at 12:17 a.m. High tide at 1:27 p.m. At the mouth of the Mobile River on Tuesday, low tide at 1:34 a.m. High tide at 2:25 p.m. At Pensacola Bay on Monday, high tide at 12:34 p.m. At Pensacola Bay on Tuesday, low tide at 12:14 a.m. At the East Pass in Destin on Monday, high tide at 12:01 p.m. Low tide at 11:40 p.m. At the East Pass in Destin on Tuesday, high tide at 1:04 p.m. The following marine observations were made as of noon. Mobile Bay Coast Guard Station. Winds were south at 10 knots. Sea temperature 77 degrees. Air temperature 80 degrees. Weeks Bay, southeast winds at 2 knots. Air temperature was 83 degrees. Pensacola Bay. Sea temperature 79 degrees. Air temperature 84 degrees. The report from the east end of Dauphin Island was not available. Grand Bay, east winds at 14 knots. Air temperature was 78 degrees. And Pettiboy Island, east winds at 14 knots. Air temperature was 79 degrees. South of Dauphin Island. Winds were southeast at 12 knots. Wave heights 3 feet. Wave period 4 seconds. 12 miles south of Orange Beach, winds were east at 12 knots. Air temperature was 77 degrees. Gulf water temperature 76 degrees. Wave heights 2 feet, with a period of 4 seconds. 100 miles south of Destin. Winds were east at 12 knots. Air temperature 78 degrees. Wave heights 3 feet. Wave period 5 seconds. The following weather reports were made at noon. Pensacola International Airport, skies were sunny. The temperature was 83 degrees, the dew point was 73, and the relative humidity was 72%. The wind was southeast at 15 miles an hour, gusting to 23. The pressure was 30.17 inches and steady. Pensacola Naval Air Station, skies were mostly sunny. The temperature was 83 degrees, the dew point was 75, and the relative humidity was 77%. This produces a heat index of 90. The wind was southeast at 15 miles an hour, gusting to 22. The pressure was 30.16 inches and steady. Here's your National Weather Service forecast. This afternoon, sunny with a slight chance of showers. A slight chance of thunderstorms. Highs in the mid-80s. Southeast winds around 10 miles per hour with gusts up to 20 miles per hour. Chance of rain 20%. Tonight, partly cloudy in the evening, then becoming mostly cloudy. Patchy fog after midnight. Lows in the upper 60s. Southeast winds 5 to 10 miles per hour. Tuesday, patchy fog in the morning. Mostly sunny. Highs in the upper 80s. Southeast winds 5 to 10 miles per hour. Tuesday night, partly cloudy in the evening, then becoming mostly cloudy. Lows in the upper 60s. South winds 5 to 10 miles per hour in the evening, becoming light and variable. This is NOAA Weather Radio, from the Mobile Pensacola National Weather Service. The current time is 12:35 p.m. Central Daylight Time. There is a high risk of rip currents for the following areas in Alabama, Baldwin Coastal and Mobile Coastal, and the following areas in Florida, Escambia Coastal, Okaloosa Coastal and Santa Rosa Coastal. High rip current risk remains in effect from Tuesday morning through Tuesday evening. What? Dangerous rip currents expected. Where? In Alabama, Mobile Coastal and Baldwin Coastal counties. In Florida, Escambia Coastal, Santa Rosa Coastal and Okaloosa Coastal counties. When? From Tuesday morning through Tuesday evening. Impacts. Rip currents can sweep even the best swimmers away from shore into deeper water. Swim near a lifeguard. If caught in a rip current, relax and float. Don't swim against the current. If able, swim in a direction following the shoreline. If unable to escape, face the shore and call or wave for help. Here's your marine forecast. On the weather map, a light to occasionally moderate southeasterly flow will prevail through Thursday. Seas will build slightly by Monday and Tuesday, then diminish Wednesday into Thursday. On Perdido Bay, Pensacola Bay including Santa Rosa Sound, and Choctaw Hatchie Bay. For this afternoon, southeast winds 10 to 15 knots with gusts up to 20 knots. Waves 1 foot or less. A moderate chop. For tonight, southeast winds 5 to 10 knots, becoming east after midnight. Waves 1 foot or less. Light chop. For Tuesday, southeast winds 5 to 10 knots. Waves 1 foot or less. Light chop. And for Tuesday night, south winds 5 to 10 knots in the evening, becoming light and variable. Waves 1 foot or less. Light chop. On Perdido Bay, Pensacola Bay including Santa Rosa Sound, and Choctaw Hatchie Bay. For this afternoon, southeast winds 10 to 15 knots. Waves 1 foot or less. A moderate chop. For tonight, southeast winds 5 to 10 knots, becoming east after midnight. Waves 1 foot or less. Light chop. For Tuesday, southeast winds 5 to 10 knots, becoming south in the afternoon. Waves 1 foot or less. Light chop. And for Tuesday night, south winds around 5 knots in the evening, becoming light and variable. Waves 1 foot or less. Smooth. From the Okaloosa-Walton County line to Pascagoula, and out 20 nautical miles. For this afternoon, southeast winds 10 to 15 knots with gusts up to 20 knots. Seas 2 to 3 feet. Wave detail, southeast 2 feet at 4 seconds. For tonight, southeast winds 5 to 10 knots. Seas 2 to 3 feet. Wave detail, south 3 feet at 6 seconds. For Tuesday, southeast winds around 10 knots. Seas 2 to 3 feet. Wave detail, south 3 feet at 6 seconds. And for Tuesday night, southeast winds 5 to 10 knots, becoming east after midnight. Seas 2 to 3 feet. Wave detail, southeast 3 feet at 6 seconds. From the Okaloosa-Walton County line to Pascagoula, from 20 to 60 nautical miles offshore. For this afternoon, southeast winds 10 to 15 knots with gusts up to 20 knots. Seas 2 to 3 feet. Wave detail, southeast 3 feet at 5 seconds. For tonight, southeast winds 10 to 15 knots with gusts up to 20 knots, diminishing to 5 to 10 knots after midnight. Seas around 3 feet. Wave detail, southeast 3 feet at 6 seconds. For Tuesday, east winds 10 to 15 knots. Seas around 3 feet. Wave detail, southeast 3 feet at 6 seconds. And for Tuesday night, southeast winds 5 to 10 knots. Seas around 3 feet. Wave detail, southeast 3 feet at 6 seconds. Tidal information, at the mouth of the Mobile River on Monday, low tide at 12:17 a.m. High tide at 1:27 p.m. At the mouth of the Mobile River on Tuesday, low tide at 1:34 a.m. High tide at 2:25 p.m. At Pensacola Bay on Monday, high tide at 12:34 p.m. At Pensacola Bay on Tuesday, low tide at 12:14 a.m. At the East Pass in Destin on Monday, high tide at 12:01 p.m. Low tide at 11:40 p.m. At the East Pass in Destin on Tuesday, high tide at 1:04 p.m. The following marine observations were made as of noon. Mobile Bay Coast Guard Station. Winds were south at 10 knots. Sea temperature 77 degrees. Air temperature 80 degrees. Weeks Bay, southeast winds at 2 knots. Air temperature was 83 degrees. Pensacola Bay. Sea temperature 79 degrees. Air temperature 84 degrees. The report from the east end of Dauphin Island was not available. Graham Bay, east winds at 14 knots. Air temperature was 78 degrees. and Pettiboy Island, east winds at 14 knots. Air temperature was 79 degrees. South of Dauphin Island, winds were southeast at 12 knots. Wave heights 3 feet. Wave period 4 seconds. 12 miles.

Sunny. The temperature was 83 degrees, the dew point was 73, and the relative humidity was 72%. The wind was southeast at 15 miles an hour, gusting to 23. The pressure was 30.17 inches and steady. Pensacola Naval Air Station, skies were mostly sunny. The temperature was 83 degrees, the dew point was 75, and the relative humidity was 77%. This produces a heat index of 90. The wind was southeast at 15 miles an hour, gusting to 22. The pressure was 30.16 inches and steady. Here's your National Weather Service forecast. This afternoon, sunny with a slight chance of showers. A slight chance of thunderstorms. Highs in the mid-80s. Southeast winds around 10 miles per hour with gusts up to 20 miles per hour. Chance of rain 20%. Tonight, partly cloudy in the evening, then becoming mostly cloudy. Patchy fog after midnight. Lows in the upper 60s. Southeast winds 5 to 10 miles per hour. Tuesday, patchy fog in the morning. Mostly sunny. Highs in the upper 80s. Southeast winds 5 to 10 miles per hour. Tuesday night, partly cloudy in the evening, then becoming mostly cloudy. Lows in the upper 60s. South winds 5 to 10 miles per hour in the evening, becoming light and variable. This is NOAA Weather Radio from the Mobile Pensacola National Weather Service. The current time is 12:44 p.m. Central Daylight Time. There is a high risk of rip currents for the following areas in Alabama, Baldwin Coastal and Mobile Coastal, and the following areas in Florida, Escambia Coastal, Okaloosa Coastal, and Santa Rosa Coastal. High rip current risk remains in effect from Tuesday morning through Tuesday evening. What dangerous rip currents expected? Where in Alabama, Mobile Coastal, and Baldwin Coastal counties? In Florida, Escambia Coastal, Santa Rosa Coastal, and Okaloosa Coastal counties. When, from Tuesday morning through Tuesday evening. Impacts, rip currents can sweep even the best swimmers away from shore into deeper water. Swim near a lifeguard. If caught in a rip current, relax and float. Don't swim against the current. If able, swim in a direction following the shoreline. If unable to escape, face the shore and call or wave for help. Here's your marine forecast. On the weather map, a light to occasionally moderate southeasterly flow will prevail through Thursday. Seas will build slightly by Monday and Tuesday, then diminish Wednesday into Thursday. On Perdido Bay, Pensacola Bay including Santa Rosa Sound, and Choctawhatchee Bay. For this afternoon, southeast winds 10 to 15 knots with gusts up to 20 knots. Waves 1 foot or less. A moderate chop. For tonight, southeast winds 5 to 10 knots, becoming east after midnight. Waves 1 foot or less. Light chop. For Tuesday, southeast winds 5 to 10 knots. Waves 1 foot or less. Light chop. And for Tuesday night, south winds 5 to 10 knots in the evening, becoming light and variable. Waves 1 foot or less. Light chop. On Perdido Bay, Pensacola Bay including Santa Rosa Sound, and Choctawhatchee Bay. For this afternoon, southeast winds 10 to 15 knots. Waves 1 foot or less. A moderate chop. For tonight, southeast winds 5 to 10 knots, becoming east after midnight. Waves 1 foot or less. Light chop. For Tuesday, southeast winds 5 to 10 knots, becoming south in the afternoon. Waves 1 foot or less. Light chop. And for Tuesday night, south winds around 5 knots in the evening, becoming light and variable. Waves 1 foot or less. Smooth. From the Okaloosa-Walton County line to Pascagoula, and out 20 nautical miles. For this afternoon, southeast winds 10 to 15 knots with gusts up to 20 knots. Seas 2 to 3 feet. Wave detail, southeast 2 feet at 4 seconds. For tonight, southeast winds 5 to 10 knots. Seas 2 to 3 feet. Wave detail,
south 3 feet at 6 seconds.

0: For Tuesday, southeast winds around 10 knots. Seas 2 to 3 feet. Wave detail, south 3 feet at 6 seconds. And for Tuesday night, southeast winds 5 to 10 knots, becoming east after midnight. Seas 2 to 3 feet. Wave detail, southeast 3 feet at 6 seconds. From the Okaloosa-Walton County line to Pascagoula, from 20 to 60 nautical miles offshore. For this afternoon, southeast winds 10 to 15 knots with gusts up to 20 knots. Seas 2 to 3 feet. Wave detail, southeast 3 feet at 5 seconds. For tonight, southeast winds 10 to 15 knots with gusts up to 20 knots, diminishing to 5 to 10 knots after midnight. Seas around 3 feet. Wave detail, southeast 3 feet at 6 seconds. For Tuesday, east winds 10 to 15 knots. Seas around 3 feet. Wave detail, southeast 3 feet at 6 seconds. And for Tuesday night, southeast winds 5 to 10 knots. Seas around 3 feet. Wave detail, southeast 3 feet at 6 seconds. 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Tidal information, at the mouth of the Mobile River on Monday, low tide at 12:17 a.m. High tide at 1:27 p.m. At the mouth of the Mobile River on Tuesday, low tide at 1:34 a.m. High tide at 2:25 p.m. At Pensacola Bay on Monday, high tide at 12:34 p.m. At Pensacola Bay on Tuesday, low tide at 12:14 a.m. At the East Pass in Destin on Monday, high tide at 12:01 p.m. Low tide at 11:40 p.m. At the East Pass in Destin on Tuesday, high tide at 1:04 p.m. The following marine observations were made as of noon. Mobile Bay Coast Guard Station. Winds were south at 10 knots. Sea temperature 77 degrees. Air temperature 80 degrees. Weeks Bay, southeast winds at 2 knots. Air temperature was 83 degrees. Pensacola Bay. Sea temperature 79 degrees. Air temperature 84 degrees. The report from the east end of Dauphin Island was not available. Graham Bay, east winds at 14 knots. Air temperature was 78 degrees. And Pettiboy Island, east winds at 14 knots. Air temperature was 79 degrees. South of Dauphin Island. Winds were southeast at 12 knots. Wave height 3 feet. Wave period 4 seconds. 12 miles south of Orange Beach, winds were east at 12 knots. Air temperature was 77 degrees. Gulf water temperature 76 degrees. Wave height 2 feet, with a period of 4 seconds. 100 miles south of Destin. Winds were east at 12 knots. Air temperature 78 degrees. Wave height 3 feet. Wave period 5 seconds. The following weather reports were made at noon. Pensacola International Airport, skies were sunny. The temperature was 83 degrees, the dew point was 73, and the relative humidity was 72%. The wind was southeast at 15 miles an hour, gusting to 23. The pressure was 30.17 inches and steady. Pensacola Naval Air Station, skies were mostly sunny. The temperature was 83 degrees, the dew point was 75, and the relative humidity was 77%. This produces a heat index of 90. The wind was southeast at 15 miles an hour, gusting to 22. The pressure was 30.16 inches and steady. Here's your National Weather Service forecast. This afternoon, sunny with a slight chance of showers. A slight chance of thunderstorms. Highs in the mid-80s. Southeast winds around 10 miles per hour with gusts up to 20 miles per hour. Chance of rain 20%. Tonight, partly cloudy in the evening, then becoming mostly cloudy. Patchy fog after midnight. Lows in the upper 60s. Southeast winds 5 to 10 miles per hour. Tuesday, Patchy fog in the morning. Mostly sunny. Highs in the upper 80s. Southeast winds 5 to 10 miles per hour. Tuesday night, partly cloudy in the evening, then becoming mostly cloudy. Lows in the upper 60s. South winds 5 to 10 miles per hour in the evening, becoming light and variable. This is NOAA Weather Radio, from the Mobile Pensacola National Weather Service. The current time is 12:52 p.m. Central Daylight Time. There is a high risk of rip currents for the following areas in Alabama, Baldwin Coastal and Mobile Coastal, and the following areas in Florida, Escambia Coastal, Okaloosa Coastal and Santa Rosa Coastal. High rip current risk remains in effect from Tuesday morning through Tuesday evening. What dangerous rip currents expected? Where in Alabama, Mobile Coastal and Baldwin Coastal counties? In Florida, Escambia Coastal, Santa Rosa Coastal and Okaloosa Coastal counties. When, from Tuesday morning through Tuesday evening. Impacts, rip currents can sweep even the best swimmers away from shore into deeper water. Swim near a lifeguard. If caught in a rip current, relax and float. Don't swim against the current. If able, swim in a direction following the shoreline. If unable to escape, face the shore and call or wave for help. Here's your marine forecast. On the weather map, a light to occasionally moderate southeasterly flow will prevail through Thursday. Seas will build slightly by Monday and Tuesday, then diminish Wednesday into Thursday. On Perdido Bay, Pensacola Bay including Santa Rosa Sound, and Choctawhatchee Bay. For this afternoon, southeast winds 10 to 15 knots with gusts up to 20 knots. Waves 1 foot or less. A moderate chop. For tonight, southeast winds 5 to 10 knots, becoming east after midnight. Waves 1 foot or less. Light chop. For Tuesday, southeast winds 5 to 10 knots. Waves 1 foot or less. Light chop. And for Tuesday night, south winds 5 to 10 knots in the evening, becoming light and variable. Waves 1 foot or less. Light chop. On Perdido Bay, Pensacola Bay including Santa Rosa Sound, and Choctawhatchee Bay. For this afternoon, southeast winds 10 to 15 knots. Waves 1 foot or less. A moderate chop. For tonight, southeast winds 5 to 10 knots, becoming east after midnight. Waves 1 foot or less. Light chop. For Tuesday, southeast winds 5 to 10 knots, becoming south in the afternoon. Waves 1 foot or less. Light chop. And for Tuesday night, south winds around 5 knots in the evening, becoming light and variable. Waves 1 foot or less. Smooth. From the Okaloosa-Walton County line to Pascagoula, and out 20 nautical miles. For this afternoon, southeast winds 10 to 15 knots with gusts up to 20 knots. Seas 2 to 3 feet. Wave detail, southeast 2 feet at 4 seconds. For tonight, southeast winds 5 to 10 knots. Seas 2 to 3 feet. Wave detail, south 3 feet at 6 seconds. For Tuesday, southeast winds around 10 knots. Seas 2 to 3 feet. Wave detail, south 3 feet at 6 seconds. And for Tuesday night, southeast winds 5 to 10 knots, becoming east after midnight. Seas 2 to 3 feet. Wave detail, southeast 3 feet at 6 seconds. From the Okaloosa-Walton County line to Pascagoula, from 20 to 60 nautical miles offshore. For this afternoon, southeast winds 10 to 15 knots with gusts up to 20 knots. Seas 2 to 3 feet. Wave detail, southeast 3 feet at 5 seconds. For tonight, southeast winds 10 to 15 knots with gusts up to 20 knots, diminishing to 5 to 10 knots after midnight. Seas around 3 feet. Wave detail, southeast 3 feet at 6 seconds. For Tuesday, east winds 10 to 15 knots. Seas around 3 feet. Wave detail, southeast 3 feet at 6 seconds. And for Tuesday night, southeast winds 5 to 10 knots. Seas around 3 feet. Wave detail, southeast 3 feet at 6 seconds. Tidal information, at the mouth of the Mobile River on Monday, low tide at 12:17 a.m. High tide at 1:27 p.m. At the mouth of the Mobile River on Tuesday, low tide at 1:34 a.m. High tide at 2:25 p.m. At Pensacola Bay on Monday, high tide at 12:34 p.m. At Pensacola Bay on Tuesday, low tide at 12:14 a.m. At the East Pass in Destin on Monday, high tide at 12:01 p.m. Low tide at 11:40 p.m. At the East Pass in Destin on Tuesday, high tide at 1:04 p.m. The following marine observations were made as of noon. Mobile Bay Coast Guard Station. Winds were south at 10 knots. Sea temperature 77 degrees. Air temperature 80 degrees. Weeks Bay, southeast winds at 2 knots. Air temperature was 83 degrees. Pensacola Bay. Sea temperature 79 degrees. Air temperature 84 degrees. The report from the east end of Dauphin Island was not available. Graham Bay, east winds at 14 knots. Air temperature was 78 degrees. And Pettiboy Island, east winds at 14 knots. Air temperature was 79 degrees. South of Dauphin Island. Winds were southeast at 12 knots. Wave heights 3 feet. Wave period 4 seconds. 12 miles south of Orange Beach, winds were east at 12 knots. Air temperature was 77 degrees. Gulf water temperature 76 degrees. Wave height 2 feet, with a period of 4 seconds. 100 miles south of Destin. Winds were east at 12 knots. Air temperature 78 degrees. Wave height 3 feet. Wave period 5 seconds.
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0: The wind was southeast at 15 miles an hour, gusting to 23. The pressure was 30.17 inches and steady. Pensacola Naval Air Station, skies were mostly sunny. The temperature was 83 degrees. The dew point was 75, and the relative humidity was 77%. This produces a heat index of 90. The wind was southeast at 15 miles an hour, gusting to 22. The pressure was 30.16 inches and steady. Here's your National Weather Service forecast. This afternoon, sunny with a slight chance of showers. A slight chance of thunderstorms. Highs in the mid-80s. Southeast winds around 10 miles per hour with gusts up to 20 miles per hour. Chance of rain 20%. Tonight, partly cloudy in the evening, then becoming mostly cloudy. Patchy fog after midnight. Lows in the upper 60s. Southeast winds 5 to 10 miles per hour. Tuesday, patchy fog in the morning. Mostly sunny. Highs in the upper 80s. Southeast winds 5 to 10 miles per hour. Tuesday night, partly cloudy in the evening, then becoming mostly cloudy. Lows in the upper 60s. South winds 5 to 10 miles per hour in the evening, becoming light and variable. This is NOAA Weather Radio, from the Mobile Pensacola National Weather Service. The current time is 1:01 p.m. Central Daylight Time. There is a high risk of rip currents for the following areas in Alabama, Baldwin Coastal and Mobile Coastal, and the following areas in Florida, Escambia Coastal, Okaloosa Coastal and Santa Rosa Coastal. High rip current risk remains in effect from Tuesday morning through Tuesday evening. What dangerous rip currents expected? Where in Alabama, Mobile Coastal and Baldwin Coastal counties? In Florida, Escambia Coastal, Santa Rosa Coastal and Okaloosa Coastal counties. When, from Tuesday morning through Tuesday evening. Impacts, rip currents can sweep even the best swimmers away from shore into deeper water. Swim near a lifeguard. If caught in a rip current, relax and float. Don't swim against the current. If able, swim in a direction following the shoreline. If unable to escape, face the shore and call or wave for help. Here's your marine forecast. On the weather map, a light to occasionally moderate southeasterly flow will prevail through Thursday. Seas will build slightly by Monday and Tuesday, then diminish Wednesday into Thursday. On Perdido Bay, Pensacola Bay, including Santa Rosa Sound, and Choctawhatchee Bay. For this afternoon, southeast winds 10 to 15 knots with gusts up to 20 knots. Waves 1 foot or less. A moderate chop. For tonight, southeast winds 5 to 10 knots, becoming east after midnight. Waves 1 foot or less. Light chop. For Tuesday, southeast winds 5 to 10 knots. Waves 1 foot or less. Light chop. And for Tuesday night, south winds 5 to 10 knots in the evening, becoming light and variable. Waves 1 foot or less. Light chop. On Perdido Bay, Pensacola Bay, including Santa Rosa Sound, and Choctawhatchee Bay. For this afternoon, southeast winds 10 to 15 knots. Waves 1 foot or less. A moderate chop. For tonight, southeast winds 5 to 10 knots, becoming east after midnight. Waves 1 foot or less. Light chop. For Tuesday, southeast winds 5 to 10 knots, becoming south in the afternoon. Waves 1 foot or less. Light chop. And for Tuesday night, south winds around 5 knots in the evening, becoming light and variable. Waves 1 foot or less. Smooth. From the Okaloosa-Walton County line to Pascagoula, and out 20 nautical miles. For this afternoon, southeast winds 10 to 15 knots with gusts up to 20 knots. Seas 2 to 3 feet. Wave detail, southeast 2 feet at 4 seconds. For tonight, southeast winds 5 to 10 knots. Seas 2 to 3 feet. Wave detail, south 3 feet at 6 seconds. For Tuesday, southeast winds around 10 knots. Seas 2 to 3 feet. Wave detail, south 3 feet at 6 seconds. And for Tuesday night, southeast winds 5 to 10 knots, becoming east after midnight. Seas 2 to 3 feet. Wave detail, southeast 3 feet at 6 seconds. From the Okaloosa-Walton County line to Pascagoula, from 20 to 60 nautical miles offshore. For this afternoon, southeast winds 10 to 15 knots with gusts up to 20 knots. Seas 2 to 3 feet. Wave detail, southeast 3 feet at 5 seconds. For tonight, southeast winds 10 to 15 knots with gusts up to 20 knots, diminishing to 5 to 10 knots after midnight. Seas around 3 feet. Wave detail, southeast 3 feet at 6 seconds. For Tuesday, east winds 10 to 15 knots. Seas around 3 feet. Wave detail, southeast 3 feet at 6 seconds. And for Tuesday night, southeast winds 5 to 10 knots. Seas around 3 feet. Wave detail, southeast 3 feet at 6 seconds. Tidal information, at the mouth of the Mobile River on Monday, low tide at 12:17 a.m. High tide at 1:27 p.m. At the mouth of the Mobile River on Tuesday, low tide at 1:34 a.m. High tide at 2:25 p.m. At Pensacola Bay on Monday, high tide at 12:34 p.m. At Pensacola Bay on Tuesday, low tide at 12:14 a.m. At the East Pass in Destin on Monday, high tide at 12:01 p.m. Low tide at 11:40 p.m. At the East Pass in Destin on Tuesday, high tide at 1:04 p.m. The following marine observations were made as of noon. Mobile Bay Coast Guard Station. Winds were south at 10 knots. Sea temperature 77 degrees. Air temperature 80 degrees. Weeks Bay, southeast winds at 2 knots. Air temperature was 83 degrees. Pensacola Bay. Sea temperature 79 degrees. Air temperature 84 degrees. The report from the east end of Dauphin Island was not available. Graham Bay, east winds at 14 knots. Air temperature was 78 degrees. And Petty Boy Island, east winds at 14 knots. air temperature was 79 degrees. South of Dauphin Island, winds were southeast at 12 knots. Wave heights 3 feet. Wave period 4 seconds. 12 miles south of Orange Beach, winds were east at 12 knots. Air temperature was 77 degrees. Gulf water temperature 76 degrees. Wave heights 2 feet, with a period of 4 seconds. 100 miles south of Destin, winds were east at 12 knots. Air temperature 78 degrees. Wave heights 3 feet. Wave period 5 seconds. The following weather reports were made at noon. Pensacola International Airport, skies were sunny. The temperature was 83 degrees, the dew point was 73, and the relative humidity was 72%. The wind was southeast at 15 miles an hour, gusting to 23. The pressure was 30.17 inches and steady. Pensacola Naval Air Station, skies were mostly sunny. The temperature was 83 degrees, the dew point was 75, and the relative humidity was 77%. This produces a heat index of 90. The wind was southeast at 15 miles an hour, gusting to 22. The pressure was 30.16 inches and steady. Here's your National Weather Service forecast. This afternoon, sunny with a slight chance of showers. A slight chance of thunderstorms. Highs in the mid-80s. Southeast winds around 10 miles per hour with gusts up to 20 miles per hour. Chance of rain 20%. Tonight, partly cloudy in the evening, then becoming mostly cloudy. Patchy fog after midnight. Lows in the upper 60s. Southeast winds 5 to 10 miles per hour. Tuesday, patchy fog in the morning. Mostly sunny. Highs in the upper 80s. Southeast winds 5 to 10 miles per hour. Tuesday night, partly cloudy in the evening, then becoming mostly cloudy. Lows in the upper 60s. South winds 5 to 10 miles per hour in the evening, becoming light and variable. This is NOAA Weather Radio, from the Mobile Pensacola National Weather Service. The current time is 1:09 p.m. Central Daylight Time. There is a high risk of rip currents for the following areas in Alabama, Baldwin Coastal and Mobile Coastal, and the following areas in Florida, Escambia Coastal, Okaloosa Coastal and Santa Rosa Coastal. High rip current risk remains in effect from Tuesday morning through Tuesday evening. What dangerous rip currents expected? Where in Alabama, Mobile Coastal and Baldwin Coastal counties? In Florida, Escambia Coastal, Santa Rosa Coastal and Okaloosa Coastal counties. When, from Tuesday morning through Tuesday evening. Impacts, rip currents can sweep even the best swimmers away from shore into deeper water. Swim near a lifeguard. If caught in a rip current, relax and float. 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If able, swim in a direction following the shoreline. If unable to escape, face the shore and call or wave for help. Here's your marine forecast. On the weather map, a light to occasionally moderate southeasterly flow will prevail through Thursday. Seas will build slightly by Monday and Tuesday, then diminish Wednesday into Thursday. On Perdido Bay, Pensacola Bay including Santa Rosa Sound, and Choctawhatchee Bay. For this afternoon, southeast winds 10 to 15 knots with gusts up to 20 knots. Waves 1 foot or less. A moderate chop. For tonight, southeast winds 5 to 10 knots, becoming east after midnight. Waves 1 foot or less. Light chop. For Tuesday, southeast winds 5 to 10 knots. Waves 1 foot or less. Light chop. And for Tuesday night, south winds 5 to 10 knots in the evening, becoming light and variable. Waves 1 foot or less. Light chop. On Perdido Bay, Pensacola Bay including Santa Rosa Sound, and Choctawhatchee Bay. For this afternoon, southeast winds 10 to 15 knots. Waves 1 foot or less. A moderate chop. For tonight, southeast winds 5 to 10 knots, becoming east after midnight. Waves 1 foot or less. Light chop. For Tuesday, southeast winds 5 to 10 knots, becoming south in the afternoon. Waves 1 foot or less. Light chop. And for Tuesday night, south winds around 5 knots in the evening, becoming light and variable. Waves 1 foot or less. Smooth. From the Okaloosa Walton County line to Pascagoula, and out 20 nautical miles. For this afternoon, southeast winds 10 to 15 knots with gusts up to 20 knots. Seas 2 to 3 feet. Wave detail, southeast 2 feet at 4 seconds. For tonight, southeast winds 5 to 10 knots. Seas 2 to 3 feet. Wave detail, south 3 feet at 6 seconds. For Tuesday, southeast winds around 10 knots. Seas 2 to 3 feet. Wave detail, south 3 feet at 6 seconds. And for Tuesday night, southeast winds 5 to 10 knots, becoming east after midnight. Seas 2 to 3 feet. Wave detail, southeast 3 feet at 6 seconds. From the Okaloosa Walton County line to Pascagoula, from 20 to 60 nautical miles offshore. For this afternoon, southeast winds 10 to 15 knots with gusts up to 20 knots. Seas 2 to 3 feet. Wave detail, southeast 3 feet at 5 seconds. For tonight, southeast winds 10 to 15 knots with gusts up to 20 knots, diminishing to 5 to 10 knots after midnight. Seas around 3 feet. Wave detail, southeast 3 feet at 6 seconds. For Tuesday, east winds 10 to 15 knots. Seas around 3 feet. Wave detail, southeast 3 feet at 6 seconds. And for Tuesday night, southeast winds 5 to 10 knots. Seas around 3 feet. Wave detail, southeast 3 feet at 6 seconds. Tidal information, at the mouth of the Mobile River on Monday, low tide at 12:17 a.m. High tide at 1:27 p.m. At the mouth of the Mobile River on Tuesday, low tide at 1:34 a.m. High tide at 2:25 p.m. At Pensacola Bay on Monday, high tide at 12:34 p.m. At Pensacola Bay on Tuesday, low tide at 12:14 a.m. At the East Pass in Destin on Monday, high tide at 12:01 p.m. Low tide at 11:40 p.m. At the East Pass in Destin on Tuesday, high tide at 1:04 p.m. The following marine observations were made as of 1 p.m. Mobile Bay Coast Guard Station. Sea temperature 77 degrees. Air temperature 81 degrees. Weeks Bay, southeast winds at 3 knots. Air temperature was 84 degrees. Pensacola Bay. Sea temperature 79 degrees. Air temperature 85 degrees. The report from the east end of Dauphin Island was not available. Graham Bay, east winds at 14 knots. Air temperature was 79 degrees. Petty Boy Island. Air temperature 80 degrees. South of Dauphin Island. Winds were southeast at 14 knots. 12 miles south of Orange Beach, winds were southeast at 12 knots. Air temperature was 77 degrees. Gulf water temperature 76 degrees. Wave height 2 feet, with a period of 5 seconds. 100 miles south of Destin. Winds were east at 12 knots. Air temperature 78 degrees. Wave height 3 feet. Wave period 5 seconds. The following weather reports were made at 1 p.m. Pensacola International Airport, skies were sunny. The temperature was 84 degrees, the dew point was 74, and the relative humidity was 71%. This produces a heat index of 91. The wind was southeast at 15 miles an hour. The pressure was 30.16 inches and falling. Pensacola Naval Air Station, skies were mostly sunny. The temperature was 84 degrees, the dew point was 75, and the relative humidity was 74%. This produces a heat index of 92. The wind was southeast at 14 miles an hour. The pressure was 30.16 inches and steady. 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Here's your National Weather Service forecast. This afternoon, sunny with a slight chance of showers. A slight chance of thunderstorms. Highs in the mid-80s. Southeast winds around 10 miles per hour with gusts up to 20 miles per hour. Chance of rain 20%. Tonight, partly cloudy in the evening, then becoming mostly cloudy. Patchy fog after midnight. Lows in the upper 60s. Southeast winds 5 to 10 miles per hour. Tuesday, patchy fog in the morning. Mostly sunny. Highs in the upper 80s. Southeast winds 5 to 10 miles per hour. Tuesday night, partly cloudy in the evening, then becoming mostly cloudy. Lows in the upper 60s. South winds 5 to 10 miles per hour in the evening, becoming light and variable. This is NOAA Weather Radio from the Mobile Pensacola National Weather Service. The current time is 1:18 p.m. Central Daylight Time. There is a high risk of rip currents for the following areas in Alabama, Baldwin Coastal and Mobile Coastal, and the following areas in Florida, Escambia Coastal, Okaloosa Coastal and Santa Rosa Coastal. High rip current risk remains in effect from Tuesday morning through Tuesday evening. What dangerous rip currents expected? Where in Alabama, Mobile Coastal and Baldwin Coastal counties? In Florida, Escambia Coastal, Santa Rosa Coastal and Okaloosa Coastal counties. When, from Tuesday morning through Tuesday evening. Impacts, rip currents can sweep even the best swimmers away from shore into deeper water. Swim near a lifeguard. If caught in a rip current, relax and float. Don't swim against the current. If able, swim in a direction following the shoreline. If unable to escape, face the shore and call or wave for help. Here's your marine forecast. On the weather map, a light to occasionally moderate southeasterly flow will prevail through Thursday. Seas will build slightly by Monday and Tuesday, then diminish Wednesday into Thursday. On Perdido Bay, Pensacola Bay including Santa Rosa Sound, and Choctawhatchee Bay. For this afternoon, southeast winds 10 to 15 knots with gusts up to 20 knots. Waves 1 foot or less. A moderate chop. For tonight, southeast winds 5 to 10 knots, becoming east after midnight. Waves 1 foot or less. Light chop. For Tuesday, southeast winds 5 to 10 knots. Waves 1 foot or less. Light chop. And for Tuesday night, south winds 5 to 10 knots in the evening, becoming light and variable. Waves 1 foot or less. Light chop. On Perdido Bay, Pensacola Bay including Santa Rosa Sound, and Choctawhatchee Bay. For this afternoon, southeast winds 10 to 15 knots. Waves 1 foot or less. A moderate chop. For tonight, southeast winds 5 to 10 knots, becoming east after midnight. Waves 1 foot or less. Light chop. For Tuesday, southeast winds 5 to 10 knots, becoming south in the afternoon. Waves 1 foot or less. Light chop. And for Tuesday night, south winds around 5 knots in the evening, becoming light and variable. Waves 1 foot or less. Smooth. From the Okaloosa-Walton County line to Pascagoula, and out 20 nautical miles. For this afternoon, southeast winds 10 to 15 knots with gusts up to 20 knots. Seas 2 to 3 feet. Wave detail, southeast 2 feet at 4 seconds. For tonight, southeast winds 5 to 10 knots. Seas 2 to 3 feet. Wave detail, south 3 feet at 6 seconds. For Tuesday, southeast winds around 10 knots. Seas 2 to 3 feet. Wave detail, south 3 feet at 6 seconds. And for Tuesday night, southeast winds 5 to 10 knots, becoming east after midnight. Seas 2 to 3 feet. Wave detail, southeast 3 feet at 6 seconds. From the Okaloosa-Walton County line to Pascagoula, from 20 to 60 nautical miles offshore. For this afternoon, southeast winds 10 to 15 knots with gusts up to 20 knots. Seas 2 to 3 feet. Wave detail, southeast 3 feet at 5 seconds. For tonight, southeast winds 10 to 15 knots with gusts up to 20 knots, diminishing to 5 to 10 knots after midnight. Seas around 3 feet. Wave detail, southeast 3 feet at 6 seconds. For Tuesday, east winds 10 to 15 knots. Seas around 3 feet. Wave detail, southeast 3 feet at 6 seconds. And for Tuesday night, southeast winds 5 to 10 knots. Seas around 3 feet. Wave detail, southeast 3 feet at 6 seconds. Tidal information, at the mouth of the Mobile River on Monday, low tide at 12:17 a.m. High tide at 1:27 p.m. At the mouth of the Mobile River on Tuesday, low tide at 1:34 a.m. High tide at 2:25 p.m. At Pensacola Bay on Monday, high tide at 12:34 p.m. At Pensacola Bay on Tuesday, low tide at 12:14 a.m. At the East Pass in Destin on Monday, high tide at 12:01 p.m. Low tide at 11:40 p.m. At the East Pass in Destin on Tuesday, high tide at 1:04 p.m. The following marine observations were made as of 1 p.m. Mobile Bay Coast Guard Station. Sea temperature 77 degrees. Air temperature 81 degrees. Weeks Bay, southeast winds at 3 knots. Air temperature was 84 degrees. Pensacola Bay. Sea temperature 79 degrees. Air temperature 85 degrees. The report from the east end of Dauphin Island was not available. Grand Bay, east winds at 14 knots. Air temperature was 79 degrees. Petty Boy Island. Air temperature 80 degrees. South of Dauphin Island. Winds were southeast at 14 knots. 12 miles south of Orange Beach, winds were southeast at 12 knots. Air temperature was 77 degrees. Gulf water temperature 76 degrees. Wave height 2 feet, with a period of 5 seconds. 100 miles south of Destin. Winds were east at 12 knots. Air temperature 78 degrees. Wave height 3 feet. Wave period 5 seconds. The following weather reports were made at 1 p.m. Pensacola International Airport, skies were sunny. The temperature was 84 degrees, the dew point was 74, and the relative humidity was 71%. This produces a heat index of 91. The wind was southeast at 15 miles an hour. The pressure was 30.16 inches and falling. Pensacola Naval Air Station, skies were mostly sunny. The temperature was 84 degrees, the dew point was 75, and the relative humidity was 74%. This produces a heat index of 92. The wind was southeast at 14 miles an hour. The pressure was 30.16 inches and steady. Here's your National Weather Service forecast. This afternoon, sunny with a slight chance of showers and thunderstorms. Near steady temperature in the mid-80s. Southeast winds around 10 miles per hour with gusts up to 20 miles per hour. Chance of rain 20%. Tonight, partly cloudy in the evening, then becoming mostly cloudy. Patchy fog after midnight. Lows in the upper 60s. Southeast winds 5 to 10 miles per hour. Tuesday, patchy fog in the morning. Mostly sunny. Highs in the upper 80s. Southeast winds 5 to 10 miles per hour. Tuesday night, partly cloudy in the evening, then becoming mostly cloudy. Patchy fog after midnight. Lows in the upper 60s. South winds 5 to 10 miles per hour in the evening, becoming light and variable. This is NOAA Weather Radio, from the Mobile Pensacola National Weather Service. The current time is 1:27 p.m. Central Daylight Time. There is a high risk of rip currents for the following areas in Alabama, Baldwin Coastal and Mobile Coastal, and the following areas in Florida, Escambia Coastal, Okaloosa Coastal and Santa Rosa Coastal. High rip current risk remains in effect from Tuesday morning through Tuesday evening. What? Dangerous rip currents expected. Where? In Alabama, Mobile Coastal and Baldwin Coastal counties. In Florida, Escambia Coastal, Santa Rosa Coastal and Okaloosa Coastal counties. When? From Tuesday morning through Tuesday evening. Impacts. Rip currents can sweep even the best swimmers away from shore into deeper water. Swim near a lifeguard. If caught in a rip current, relax and float. 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If able, swim in a direction following the shoreline. If unable to escape, face the shore and call or wave for help. Here's your marine forecast. On the weather map, a light to occasionally moderate southeasterly flow will prevail through Thursday. Seas will build slightly by Monday and Tuesday, then diminish Wednesday into Thursday. On Perdido Bay, Pensacola Bay including Santa Rosa Sound, and Choctawhatchee Bay. For this afternoon, southeast winds 10 to 15 knots with gusts up to 20 knots. Waves 1 foot or less. A moderate chop. For tonight, southeast winds 5 to 10 knots, becoming east after midnight. Waves 1 foot or less. Light chop. For Tuesday, southeast winds 5 to 10 knots. Waves 1 foot or less. Light chop. And for Tuesday night, south winds 5 to 10 knots in the evening, becoming light and variable. Waves 1 foot or less. Light chop. On Perdido Bay, Pensacola Bay including Santa Rosa Sound, and Choctawhatchee Bay. For this afternoon, southeast winds 10 to 15 knots. Waves 1 foot or less. A moderate chop. For tonight, southeast winds 5 to 10 knots, becoming east after midnight. Waves 1 foot or less. Light chop. For Tuesday, southeast winds 5 to 10 knots, becoming south in the afternoon. Waves 1 foot or less. Light chop. And for Tuesday night, south winds around 5 knots in the evening, becoming light and variable. Waves 1 foot or less. Smooth. From the Okaloosa-Walton County line to Pascagoula, and out 20 nautical miles. For this afternoon, southeast winds 10 to 15 knots with gusts up to 20 knots. Seas 2 to 3 feet. Wave detail, southeast 2 feet at 4 seconds. For tonight, southeast winds 5 to 10 knots. Seas 2 to 3 feet. Wave detail, south 3 feet at 6 seconds. For Tuesday, southeast winds around 10 knots. Seas 2 to 3 feet. Wave detail, south 3 feet at 6 seconds. And for Tuesday night, southeast winds 5 to 10 knots, becoming east after midnight. Seas 2 to 3 feet. Wave detail, southeast 3 feet at 6 seconds. From the Okaloosa-Walton County line to Pascagoula, from 20 to 60 nautical miles offshore. For this afternoon, southeast winds 10 to 15 knots with gusts up to 20 knots. Seas 2 to 3 feet. Wave detail, southeast 3 feet at 5 seconds. For tonight, southeast winds 10 to 15 knots with gusts up to 20 knots, diminishing to 5 to 10 knots after midnight. Seas around 3 feet. Wave detail, southeast 3 feet at 6 seconds. For Tuesday, east winds 10 to 15 knots. Seas around 3 feet. Wave detail, southeast 3 feet at 6 seconds. And for Tuesday night, southeast winds 5 to 10 knots. Seas around 3 feet. Wave detail, southeast 3 feet at 6 seconds. Tidal information, at the mouth of the Mobile River on Monday, low tide at 12:17 a.m. High tide at 1:27 p.m. At the mouth of the Mobile River on Tuesday, low tide at 1:34 a.m. High tide at 2:25 p.m. At Pensacola Bay on Monday, high tide at 12:34 p.m. At Pensacola Bay on Tuesday, low tide at 12:14 a.m. At the East Pass in Destin on Monday, high tide at 12:01 p.m. Low tide at 11:40 p.m. At the East Pass in Destin on Tuesday, high tide at 1:04 p.m. The following marine observations were made as of 1 p.m. Mobile Bay Coast Guard Station. Sea temperature 77 degrees. Air temperature 81 degrees. Weeks Bay, southeast winds at 3 knots. Air temperature was 84 degrees. Pensacola Bay. Sea temperature 79 degrees. Air temperature 85 degrees. The report from the east end of Dauphin Island was not available. Graham Bay, east winds at 14 knots. Air temperature was 79 degrees. Petty Boy Island. Air temperature 80 degrees. South of Dauphin Island. Winds were southeast at 14 knots. 12 miles south of Orange Beach, winds were southeast at 12 knots. Air temperature was 77 degrees. Gulf water temperature 76 degrees. Wave height 2 feet, with a period of 5 seconds. 100 miles south of Destin. Winds were east at 12 knots. Air temperature 78 degrees. Wave height 3 feet. Wave period 5 seconds. The following weather reports were made at 1 p.m. Pensacola International Airport, skies were sunny. The temperature was 84 degrees, the dew point was 74, and the relative humidity was 71%. This produces a heat index of 91. The wind was southeast at 15 miles an hour. The pressure was 30.16 inches and falling. Pensacola Naval Air Station, skies were mostly sunny. The temperature was 84 degrees, the dew point was 75, and the relative humidity was 74%. This produces a heat index of 92. The wind was southeast at 14 miles an hour. The pressure was 30.16 inches and steady. Here's your National Weather Service forecast. This afternoon, sunny with a slight chance of showers and thunderstorms. Near steady temperature in the mid-80s. Southeast winds around 10 miles per hour with gusts up to 20 miles per hour. Chance of rain 20%. Tonight, partly cloudy in the evening, then becoming mostly cloudy. Patchy fog after midnight. Lows in the upper 60s. Southeast winds 5 to 10 miles per hour. Tuesday, patchy fog in the morning. Mostly sunny. Highs in the upper 80s. Southeast winds 5 to 10 miles per hour. Tuesday night, partly cloudy in the evening, then becoming mostly cloudy. Patchy fog after midnight. Lows in the upper 60s. South winds 5 to 10 miles per hour in the evening, becoming light and variable. This is NOAA Weather Radio, from the Mobile Pensacola National Weather Service. The current time is 1:35 p.m. Central Daylight Time. There is a high risk of rip currents for the following areas in Alabama, Baldwin Coastal and Mobile Coastal, and the following areas in Florida, Escambia Coastal, Okaloosa Coastal and Santa Rosa Coastal. High rip current risk remains in effect from Tuesday morning through Tuesday evening. What dangerous rip currents expected? Where in Alabama, Mobile Coastal and Baldwin Coastal counties? In Florida, Escambia Coastal, Santa Rosa Coastal and Okaloosa Coastal counties. When, from Tuesday morning through Tuesday evening. Impacts, rip currents can sweep even the best swimmers away from shore into deeper water. Swim near a lifeguard. If caught in a rip current, relax and float. Don't swim against the current. If able, swim in a direction following the shoreline. If unable to escape, face the shore and call or wave for help. Here's your marine forecast. On the weather map, a light to occasionally moderate southeasterly flow will prevail through Thursday. Seas will build slightly by Monday and Tuesday, then diminish Wednesday into Thursday. On Perdido Bay, Pensacola Bay including Santa Rosa Sound, and Choctawhatchee Bay. For this afternoon, southeast winds 10 to 15 knots with gusts up to 20 knots. Waves 1 foot or less. A moderate chop. For tonight, southeast winds 5 to 10 knots, becoming east after midnight. Waves 1 foot or less. Light chop. For Tuesday, southeast winds 5 to 10 knots. Waves 1 foot or less. Light chop. And for Tuesday night, south winds 5 to 10 knots in the evening, becoming light and variable. Waves 1 foot or less. Light chop. On Perdido Bay, Pensacola Bay including Santa Rosa Sound, and Choctawhatchee Bay. For this afternoon, southeast winds 10 to 15 knots. Waves 1 foot or less. A moderate chop. For tonight, southeast winds 5 to 10 knots, becoming east after midnight. Waves 1 foot or less. Light chop. For Tuesday, southeast winds 5 to 10 knots, becoming south in the afternoon. Waves 1 foot or less. Light chop. And for Tuesday night, south winds around 5 knots in the evening, becoming light and variable. Waves 1 foot or less. Smooth. From the Okaloosa-Walton County line to Pascagoula, and out 20 nautical miles. For this afternoon, southeast winds 10 to 15 knots with gusts up to 20 knots. Seas 2 to 3 feet. Wave detail, southeast 2 feet at 4 seconds. For tonight, southeast winds 5 to 10 knots. Seas 2 to 3 feet. Wave detail, south 3 feet at 6 seconds. For Tuesday, southeast winds around 10 knots. Seas 2 to 3 feet. Wave detail, south 3 feet at 6 seconds. And for Tuesday night, southeast winds 5 to 10 knots, becoming east after midnight. Seas 2 to 3 feet. Wave detail, southeast 3 feet at 6 seconds. From the Okaloosa-Walton County line to Pascagoula, from 20 to 60 nautical miles offshore. For this afternoon, southeast winds 10 to 15 knots with gusts up to 20 knots. Seas 2 to 3 feet. Wave detail, southeast 3 feet at 5 seconds. For tonight, southeast winds 10 to 15 knots with gusts up to 20 knots, diminishing to 5 to 10 knots after midnight. Seas around 3 feet. Wave detail, southeast 3 feet at 6 seconds. For Tuesday, east winds 10 to 15 knots. Seas around 3 feet. Wave detail, southeast 3 feet at 6 seconds. And for Tuesday night, southeast winds 5 to 10 knots. Seas around 3 feet. Wave detail, southeast 3 feet at 6 seconds. Tidal information, at the mouth of the Mobile River on Monday, low tide at 12:17 a.m. High tide at 1:27 p.m. At the mouth of the Mobile River on Tuesday, low tide at 1:34 a.m. High tide at 2:25 p.m. At Pensacola Bay on Monday, high tide at 12:34 p.m. At Pensacola Bay on Tuesday, low tide at 12:14 a.m. At the East Pass in Destin on Monday, high tide at 12:01 p.m. Low tide at 11:40 p.m. At the East Pass in Destin on Tuesday, high tide at 1:04 p.m. The following marine observations were made as of 1 p.m. Mobile Bay Coast Guard Station. Sea temperature 77 degrees. Air temperature 81 degrees. Weeks Bay, southeast winds at 3 knots. Air temperature was 84 degrees. Pensacola Bay. Sea temperature 79 degrees. Air temperature 85 degrees. The report from the east end of Dauphin Island was not available. Graham Bay, east winds at 14 knots. Air temperature was 79 degrees. Petty Boy Island. Air temperature 80 degrees. South of Dauphin Island. Winds were southeast at 14 knots. 12 miles south of Orange Beach, winds were southeast at 12 knots. Air temperature was 77 degrees. Gulf water temperature 76 degrees. Wave height 2 feet, with a period of 5 seconds. 100 miles south of Destin. Winds were east at 12 knots. Air temperature 78 degrees. Wave height 3 feet. Wave period 5 seconds. The following weather reports were made at 1 p.m. Pensacola International Airport, skies were sunny. The temperature was 84 degrees, the dew point was 74, and the relative humidity was 71%. This produces a heat index of 91. The wind was southeast at 15 miles an hour. The pressure was 30.16 inches and falling. Pensacola Naval Air Station, skies were mostly sunny. The temperature

tonight, partly cloudy in the evening, then becoming mostly cloudy. Patchy fog after midnight. Lows in the upper 60s. Southeast winds 5 to 10 miles per hour. Tuesday, patchy fog in the morning. Mostly sunny. Highs in the upper 80s. Southeast winds 5 to 10 miles per hour. Tuesday night, partly cloudy in the evening, then becoming mostly cloudy. Patchy fog after midnight. Lows in the upper 60s. South winds 5 to 10 miles per hour in the evening, becoming light and variable. This is NOAA Weather Radio from the Mobile Pensacola National Weather Service. The current time is 1:43 p.m. Central Daylight Time. There is a high risk of rip currents for the following areas in Alabama, Baldwin Coastal and Mobile Coastal, and the following areas in Florida, Escambia Coastal, Okaloosa Coastal, and Santa Rosa Coastal. High rip current risk remains in effect from Tuesday morning through Tuesday evening. What dangerous rip currents expected? Where in Alabama, Mobile Coastal and Baldwin Coastal counties? In Florida, Escambia Coastal, Santa Rosa Coastal and Okaloosa Coastal counties. When, from Tuesday morning through Tuesday evening. Impacts, rip currents can sweep even the best swimmers away from shore into deeper water. Swim near a lifeguard. If caught in a rip current, relax and float. Don't swim against the current. If able, swim in a direction following the shoreline. If unable to escape, face the shore and call or wave for help. Here's your marine forecast. On the weather map, a light to occasionally moderate southeasterly flow will prevail through Thursday. Seas will build slightly by Monday and Tuesday, then diminish Wednesday into Thursday. On Perdido Bay, Pensacola Bay including Santa Rosa Sound, and Choctawhatchee Bay. For this afternoon, southeast winds 10 to 15 knots with gusts up to 20 knots. Waves 1 foot or less. A moderate chop. For tonight, southeast winds 5 to 10 knots, becoming east after midnight. Waves 1 foot or less. Light chop. For Tuesday, southeast winds 5 to 10 knots. Waves 1 foot or less. Light chop. And for Tuesday night, south winds 5 to 10 knots in the evening, becoming light and variable. Waves 1 foot or less. Light chop. On Perdido Bay, Pensacola Bay including Santa Rosa Sound, and Choctawhatchee Bay. For this afternoon, southeast winds 10 to 15 knots. Waves 1 foot or less. A moderate chop. For tonight, southeast winds 5 to 10 knots, becoming east after midnight. Waves 1 foot or less. Light chop. For Tuesday, southeast winds 5 to 10 knots, becoming south in the afternoon. Waves 1 foot or less. Light chop. And for Tuesday night, south winds around 5 knots in the evening, becoming light and variable. Waves 1 foot or less. Smooth. From the Okaloosa-Walton County line to Pascagoula, and out 20 nautical miles. For this afternoon, southeast winds 10 to 15 knots with gusts up to 20 knots. Seas 2 to 3 feet. Wave detail, southeast 2 feet at 4 seconds. For tonight, southeast winds 5 to 10 knots. Seas 2 to 3 feet. Wave detail, south 3 feet at 6 seconds. For Tuesday, southeast winds around 10 knots. Seas 2 to 3 feet. Wave detail, south 3 feet at 6 seconds. And for Tuesday night, southeast winds 5 to 10 knots, becoming east after midnight. Seas 2 to 3 feet. Wave detail, southeast 3 feet at 6 seconds. From the Okaloosa-Walton County line to Pascagoula, from 20 to 60 nautical miles offshore. For this afternoon, southeast winds 10 to 15 knots with gusts up to 20 knots. Seas 2 to 3 feet. Wave detail, southeast 3 feet at 5 seconds. For tonight, southeast winds 10 to 15 knots with gusts up to 20 knots, diminishing to 5 to 10 knots after midnight. Seas around 3 feet. Wave detail, southeast 3 feet at 6 seconds.

0: For Tuesday, east winds 10 to 15 knots. Seas around 3 feet. Wave detail, southeast 3 feet at 6 seconds. And for Tuesday night, southeast winds 5 to 10 knots. Seas around 3 feet. Wave detail, southeast 3 feet at 6 seconds. 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Tidal information, at the mouth of the Mobile River on Monday, low tide at 12:17 a.m. High tide at 1:27 p.m. At the mouth of the Mobile River on Tuesday, low tide at 1:34 a.m. High tide at 2:25 p.m. At Pensacola Bay on Monday, high tide at 12:34 p.m. At Pensacola Bay on Tuesday, low tide at 12:14 a.m. At the East Pass in Destin on Monday, high tide at 12:01 p.m. Low tide at 11:40 p.m. At the East Pass in Destin on Tuesday, high tide at 1:04 p.m. The following marine observations were made as of 1 p.m. Mobile Bay Coast Guard Station. Sea temperature 77 degrees. Air temperature 81 degrees. Weeks Bay, southeast winds at 3 knots. Air temperature was 84 degrees. Pensacola Bay. Sea temperature 79 degrees. Air temperature 85 degrees. The report from the east end of Dauphin Island was not available. Graham Bay, east winds at 14 knots. Air temperature was 79 degrees. Petit Boy Island. Air temperature 80 degrees. South of Dauphin Island. Winds were southeast at 14 knots. 12 miles south of Orange Beach, winds were southeast at 12 knots. Air temperature was 77 degrees. Gulf water temperature 76 degrees. Wave height 2 feet, with a period of 5 seconds. 100 miles south of Destin. Winds were east at 12 knots. Air temperature 78 degrees. Wave height 3 feet. Wave period 5 seconds. The following weather reports were made at 1 p.m. Pensacola International Airport, skies were sunny. The temperature was 84 degrees, the dew point was 74, and the relative humidity was 71%. This produces a heat index of 91. The wind was southeast at 15 miles an hour. The pressure was 30.16 inches and falling. Pensacola Naval Air Station, skies were mostly sunny. The temperature was 84 degrees, the dew point was 75, and the relative humidity was 74%. This produces a heat index of 92. The wind was southeast at 14 miles an hour. The pressure was 30.16 inches and steady. Here's your National Weather Service forecast. This afternoon, sunny with a slight chance of showers and thunderstorms. Near steady temperature in the mid-80s. Southeast winds around 10 miles per hour with gusts up to 20 miles per hour. Chance of rain 20%. Tonight, partly cloudy in the evening, then becoming mostly cloudy. Patchy fog after midnight. Lows in the upper 60s. Southeast winds 5 to 10 miles per hour. Tuesday, patchy fog in the morning. Mostly sunny. Highs in the upper 80s. Southeast winds 5 to 10 miles per hour. Tuesday night, partly cloudy in the evening, then becoming mostly cloudy. Patchy fog after midnight. Lows in the upper 60s. South winds 5 to 10 miles per hour in the evening, becoming light and variable. 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The current time is 1:52 p.m. Central Daylight Time. There is a high risk of rip currents for the following areas in Alabama, Baldwin Coastal and Mobile Coastal, and the following areas in Florida, Escambia Coastal, Okaloosa Coastal and Santa Rosa Coastal. High rip current risk remains in effect from Tuesday morning through Tuesday evening. What? Dangerous rip currents expected. Where? In Alabama, Mobile Coastal and Baldwin Coastal counties. In Florida, Escambia Coastal, Santa Rosa Coastal and Okaloosa Coastal counties. When, from Tuesday morning through Tuesday evening. Impacts, rip currents can sweep even the best swimmers away from shore into deeper water. Swim near a lifeguard. If caught in a rip current, relax and float. Don't swim against the current. If able, swim in a direction following the shoreline. If unable to escape, face the shore and call or wave for help. Here's your marine forecast. On the weather map, a light to occasionally moderate southeasterly flow will prevail through Thursday. Seas will build slightly by Monday and Tuesday, then diminish Wednesday into Thursday. On Perdido Bay, Pensacola Bay including Santa Rosa Sound, and Choctawhatchee Bay. For this afternoon, southeast winds 10 to 15 knots with gusts up to 20 knots. Waves 1 foot or less. A moderate chop. For tonight, southeast winds 5 to 10 knots, becoming east after midnight. Waves 1 foot or less. Light chop. For Tuesday, southeast winds 5 to 10 knots. Waves 1 foot or less. Light chop. And for Tuesday night, south winds 5 to 10 knots in the evening, becoming light and variable. Waves 1 foot or less. Light chop. On Perdido Bay, Pensacola Bay including Santa Rosa Sound, and Choctawhatchee Bay. For this afternoon, southeast winds 10 to 15 knots. Waves 1 foot or less. A moderate chop. For tonight, southeast winds 5 to 10 knots, becoming east after midnight. Waves 1 foot or less. Light chop. For Tuesday, southeast winds 5 to 10 knots, becoming south in the afternoon. Waves 1 foot or less. Light chop. And for Tuesday night, south winds around 5 knots in the evening, becoming light and variable. Waves 1 foot or less. Smooth. From the Okaloosa-Walton County line to Pascagoula, and out 20 nautical miles. For this afternoon, southeast winds 10 to 15 knots with gusts up to 20 knots. Seas 2 to 3 feet. Wave detail, southeast 2 feet at 4 seconds. For tonight, southeast winds 5 to 10 knots. Seas 2 to 3 feet. Wave detail, south 3 feet at 6 seconds. For Tuesday, southeast winds around 10 knots. Seas 2 to 3 feet. Wave detail, south 3 feet at 6 seconds. And for Tuesday night, southeast winds 5 to 10 knots, becoming east after midnight. Seas 2 to 3 feet. Wave detail, southeast 3 feet at 6 seconds. From the Okaloosa-Walton County line to Pascagoula, from 20 to 60 nautical miles offshore. For this afternoon, southeast winds 10 to 15 knots with gusts up to 20 knots. Seas 2 to 3 feet. Wave detail, southeast 3 feet at 5 seconds. For tonight, southeast winds 10 to 15 knots with gusts up to 20 knots, diminishing to 5 to 10 knots after midnight. Seas around 3 feet. Wave detail, southeast 3 feet at 6 seconds. For Tuesday, east winds 10 to 15 knots. Seas around 3 feet. Wave detail, southeast 3 feet at 6 seconds. And for Tuesday night, southeast winds 5 to 10 knots. Seas around 3 feet. Wave detail, southeast 3 feet at 6 seconds. Tidal information, at the mouth of the Mobile River on Monday, low tide at 12:17 a.m. High tide at 1:27 p.m. At the mouth of the Mobile River on Tuesday, low tide at 1:34 a.m. High tide at 2:25 p.m. At Pensacola Bay on Monday, high tide at 12:34 p.m. At Pensacola Bay on Tuesday, low tide at 12:14 a.m. At the East Pass in Destin on Monday, high tide at 12:01 p.m. Low tide at 11:40 p.m. At the East Pass in Destin on Tuesday, high tide at 1:04 p.m. The following marine observations were made as of 1 p.m. Mobile Bay Coast Guard Station. Sea temperature 77 degrees. Air temperature 81 degrees. Weeks Bay, southeast winds at 3 knots. Air temperature was 84 degrees. Pensacola Bay. Sea temperature 79 degrees. Air temperature 85 degrees. The report from the east end of Dauphin Island was not available. Grand Bay, east winds at 14 knots. Air temperature was 79 degrees. Petty Boy Island. Air temperature 80 degrees. South of Dauphin Island. Winds were southeast at 14 knots. 12 miles south of Orange Beach, winds were southeast at 12 knots. Air temperature was 77 degrees. Gulf water temperature 76 degrees. Wave height 2 feet, with a period of 5 seconds. 100 miles south of Destin. Winds were east at 12 knots. Air temperature 78 degrees. Wave height 3 feet. Wave period 5 seconds. The following weather reports were made at 1 p.m. Pensacola International Airport, skies were sunny. The temperature was 84 degrees, the dew point was 74, and the relative humidity was 71%. This produces a heat index of 91. The wind was southeast at 15 miles an hour. The pressure was 30.16 inches and falling. Pensacola Naval Air Station, skies were mostly sunny. The temperature was 84 degrees, the dew point was 75, and the...
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0: National Weather Service forecast. This afternoon, sunny with a slight chance of showers and thunderstorms. Near steady temperature in the mid-80s. Southeast winds around 10 miles per hour with gusts up to 20 miles per hour. Chance of rain 20%. Tonight, partly cloudy in the evening, then becoming mostly cloudy. Patchy fog after midnight. Lows in the upper 60s. Southeast winds 5 to 10 miles per hour. Tuesday, patchy fog in the morning. Mostly sunny. Highs in the upper 80s. Southeast winds 5 to 10 miles per hour. Tuesday night, partly cloudy in the evening, then becoming mostly cloudy. Patchy fog after midnight. Lows in the upper 60s. South winds 5 to 10 miles per hour in the evening, becoming light and variable. This is NOAA Weather Radio from the Mobile Pensacola National Weather Service. The current time is 2 p.m. Central Daylight Time. There is a high risk of rip currents for the following areas in Alabama, Baldwin Coastal and Mobile Coastal, and the following areas in Florida, Escambia Coastal, Okaloosa Coastal and Santa Rosa Coastal. High rip current risk remains in effect from Tuesday morning through Tuesday evening. What dangerous rip currents expected? Where in Alabama, Mobile Coastal and Baldwin Coastal counties? In Florida, Escambia Coastal, Santa Rosa Coastal and Okaloosa Coastal counties. When, from Tuesday morning through Tuesday evening. Impacts, rip currents can sweep even the best swimmers away from shore into deeper water. Swim near a lifeguard. If caught in a rip current, relax and float. Don't swim against the current. If able, swim in a direction following the shoreline. If unable to escape, face the shore and call or wave for help. Here's your marine forecast. On the weather map, a light to occasionally moderate southeasterly flow will prevail through Thursday. Seas will build slightly by Monday and Tuesday, then diminish Wednesday into Thursday. On Perdido Bay, Pensacola Bay including Santa Rosa Sound, and Choctawhatchee Bay. For this afternoon, southeast winds 10 to 15 knots with gusts up to 20 knots. Waves 1 foot or less. A moderate chop. For tonight, southeast winds 5 to 10 knots, becoming east after midnight. Waves 1 foot or less. Light chop. For Tuesday, southeast winds 5 to 10 knots. Waves 1 foot or less. Light chop. And for Tuesday night, south winds 5 to 10 knots in the evening, becoming light and variable. Waves 1 foot or less. Light chop. On Perdido Bay, Pensacola Bay including Santa Rosa Sound, and Choctawhatchee Bay. For this afternoon, southeast winds 10 to 15 knots. Waves 1 foot or less. A moderate chop. For tonight, southeast winds 5 to 10 knots, becoming east after midnight. Waves 1 foot or less. Light chop. For Tuesday, southeast winds 5 to 10 knots, becoming south in the afternoon. Waves 1 foot or less. Light chop. And for Tuesday night, south winds around 5 knots in the evening, becoming light and variable. Waves 1 foot or less. Smooth. From the Okaloosa-Walton County line to Pascagoula, and out 20 nautical miles. For this afternoon, southeast winds 10 to 15 knots with gusts up to 20 knots. Seas 2 to 3 feet. Wave detail, southeast 2 feet at 4 seconds. For tonight, southeast winds 5 to 10 knots. Seas 2 to 3 feet. Wave detail, south 3 feet at 6 seconds. For Tuesday, southeast winds around 10 knots. Seas 2 to 3 feet. Wave detail, south 3 feet at 6 seconds. And for Tuesday night, southeast winds 5 to 10 knots, becoming east after midnight. Seas 2 to 3 feet. Wave detail, southeast 3 feet at 6 seconds. From the Okaloosa-Walton County line to Pascagoula, from 20 to 60 nautical miles offshore. For this afternoon, southeast winds 10 to 15 knots with gusts up to 20 knots. Seas 2 to 3 feet. Wave detail, southeast 3 feet at 5 seconds. For tonight, southeast winds 10 to 15 knots with gusts up to 20 knots, diminishing to 5 to 10 knots after midnight. Seas around 3 feet. Wave detail, southeast 3 feet at 6 seconds. For Tuesday, east winds 10 to 15 knots. Seas around 3 feet. Wave detail, southeast 3 feet at 6 seconds. And for Tuesday night, southeast winds 5 to 10 knots. Seas around 3 feet. Wave detail, southeast 3 feet at 6 seconds. Tidal information, at the mouth of the Mobile River on Monday, low tide at 12:17 a.m. High tide at 1:27 p.m. At the mouth of the Mobile River on Tuesday, low tide at 1:34 a.m. High tide at 2:25 p.m. At Pensacola Bay on Monday, high tide at 12:34 p.m. At Pensacola Bay on Tuesday, low tide at 12:14 a.m. At the East Pass in Destin on Monday, high tide at 12:01 p.m. Low tide at 11:40 p.m. At the East Pass in Destin on Tuesday, high tide at 1:04 p.m. The following marine observations were made as of 1 p.m. Mobile Bay Coast Guard Station. Sea temperature 77 degrees. Air temperature 81 degrees. Weeks Bay, southeast winds at 3 knots. Air temperature was 84 degrees. Pensacola Bay. Sea temperature 79 degrees. Air temperature 85 degrees. The report from the east end of Dauphin Island was not available. Graham Bay, east winds at 14 knots. Air temperature was 79 degrees. Petty Boy Island. Air temperature 80 degrees. South of Dauphin Island. Winds were southeast at 14 knots. 12 miles south of Orange Beach, winds were southeast at 12 knots. Air temperature was 77 degrees. Gulf water temperature 76 degrees. Wave height 2 feet, with a period of 5 seconds. 100 miles south of Destin. Winds were east at 12 knots. Air temperature 78 degrees. Wave height 3 feet. Wave period 5 seconds. The following weather reports were made at 1 p.m. Pensacola International Airport, skies were sunny. The temperature was 84 degrees, the dew point was 74, and the relative humidity was 71%. This produces a heat index of 91. The wind was southeast at 15 miles an hour. The pressure was 30.16 inches and falling. Pensacola Naval Air Station, skies were mostly sunny. The temperature was 84 degrees, the dew point was 75, and the relative humidity was 74%. This produces a heat index of 92. The wind was southeast at 14 miles an hour. The pressure was 30.16 inches and steady. Here's your National Weather Service forecast. This afternoon, sunny with a slight chance of showers and thunderstorms. Near steady temperature in the mid-80s. Southeast winds around 10 miles per hour with gusts up to 20 miles per hour. Chance of rain 20%. Tonight, partly cloudy in the evening, then becoming mostly cloudy. Patchy fog after midnight. Lows in the upper 60s. Southeast winds 5 to 10 miles per hour. Tuesday, patchy fog in the morning. Mostly sunny. Highs in the upper 80s. Southeast winds 5 to 10 miles per hour. Tuesday night, partly cloudy in the evening, then becoming mostly cloudy. Patchy fog after midnight. Lows in the upper 60s. South winds 5 to 10 miles per hour in the evening, becoming light and variable. This is NOAA Weather Radio from the Mobile Pensacola National Weather Service. The current time is 2:09 p.m. Central Daylight Time. There is a high risk of rip currents for the following areas in Alabama, Baldwin Coastal and Mobile Coastal, and the following areas in Florida, Escambia Coastal, Okaloosa Coastal and Santa Rosa Coastal. High rip current risk remains in effect from Tuesday morning through Tuesday evening. What dangerous rip currents expected? Where in Alabama, Mobile Coastal and Baldwin Coastal counties? In Florida, Escambia Coastal, Santa Rosa Coastal and Okaloosa Coastal counties. When, from Tuesday morning through Tuesday evening. Impacts, rip currents can sweep even the best swimmers away from shore into deeper water. Swim near a lifeguard. If caught in a rip current, relax and float. Don't swim against the current. If able, swim in a direction following the shoreline. If unable to escape, face the shore and call or wave for help. Here's your marine forecast. On the weather map, a light to occasionally moderate southeasterly flow will prevail through Thursday. Seas will build slightly by Monday and Tuesday, then diminish Wednesday into Thursday. On Perdido Bay, Pensacola Bay including Santa Rosa Sound, and Choctawhatchee Bay. For this afternoon, southeast winds 10 to 15 knots with gusts up to 20 knots. Waves 1 foot or less. A moderate chop. For tonight, southeast winds 5 to 10 knots, becoming east after midnight. Waves 1 foot or less. Light chop. For Tuesday, southeast winds 5 to 10 knots. Waves 1 foot or less. Light chop. And for Tuesday night, south winds 5 to 10 knots in the evening, becoming light and variable. Waves 1 foot or less. Light chop. On Perdido Bay, Pensacola Bay including Santa Rosa Sound, and Choctawhatchee Bay. For this afternoon, southeast winds 10 to 15 knots. Waves 1 foot or less. A moderate chop. For tonight, southeast winds 5 to 10 knots, becoming east after midnight. Waves 1 foot or less. Light chop. For Tuesday, southeast winds 5 to 10 knots, becoming south in the afternoon. Waves 1 foot or less. Light chop. And for Tuesday night, south winds around 5 knots in the evening, becoming light and variable. Waves 1 foot or less. Smooth. From the Okaloosa-Walton County line to Pascagoula, and out 20 nautical miles. For this afternoon, southeast winds 10 to 15 knots with gusts up to 20 knots. Seas 2 to 3 feet. Wave detail, southeast 2 feet at 4 seconds. For tonight, southeast winds 5 to 10 knots. Seas 2 to 3 feet. Wave detail, south 3 feet at 6 seconds. For Tuesday, southeast winds around 10 knots. Seas 2 to 3 feet. Wave detail, south 3 feet at 6 seconds. And for Tuesday night, southeast winds 5 to 10 knots, becoming east after midnight. Seas 2 to 3 feet. Wave detail, southeast 3 feet at 6 seconds. From the Okaloosa-Walton County line to Pascagoula, from 20 to 60 nautical miles offshore. For this afternoon, southeast winds 10 to 15 knots with gusts up to 20 knots. Seas 2 to 3 feet. Wave detail, southeast 3 feet at 5 seconds. For tonight, southeast winds 10 to 15 knots with gusts up to 20 knots, diminishing to 5 to 10 knots after midnight. Seas around 3 feet. Wave detail, southeast 3 feet at 6 seconds. For Tuesday, east winds 10 to 15 knots. Seas around 3 feet. Wave detail, southeast 3 feet at 6 seconds. And for Tuesday night, southeast winds 5 to 10 knots. Seas around 3 feet. Wave detail, southeast 3 feet at 6 seconds. Tidal information, at the mouth of the Mobile River on Monday, low tide at 12:17 a.m. High tide at 1:27 p.m. At the mouth of the Mobile River on Tuesday, low tide at 1:34 a.m. High tide at 2:25 p.m. At Pensacola Bay on Monday, high tide at 12:34 p.m. At Pensacola Bay on Tuesday, low tide at 12:14 a.m. At the East Pass in Destin on Monday, high tide at 12:01 p.m. Low tide at 11:40 p.m. At the East Pass in Destin on Tuesday, high tide at 1:04 p.m. The following marine observations were made as of 2 p.m. Mobile Bay Coast Guard Station. Winds were south at 12 knots. Sea temperature 77 degrees. Air temperature 81 degrees. Weeks Bay, southeast winds at 4 knots. Air temperature was 85 degrees. Pensacola Bay. Sea temperature 80 degrees. Air temperature 86 degrees. The report from the east end of Dauphin Island was not available. Graham Bay, east winds at 60 knots. Air temperature was 79 degrees. And Pettiboy Island, east winds at 60 knots. Air temperature was 79 degrees. South of Dauphin Island. Winds were southeast at 14 knots. Wave heights 3 feet. Wave period 5 seconds. 12 miles south of Orange Beach, winds were east at 10 knots. Air temperature was 77 degrees. Gulf water temperature 76 degrees. Wave heights 3 feet, with a period of 5 seconds. 100 miles south of Destin, winds were east at 12 knots. Air temperature 78 degrees. Wave height 4 feet. Wave period 5 seconds. The following weather reports were made at 2 p.m. Pensacola International Airport, skies were mostly sunny. The temperature was 84 degrees, the dew point was 74, and the relative humidity was 71%. This produces a heat index of 91. The wind was southeast at 15 miles an hour. The pressure was 30.15 inches and falling. Pensacola Naval Air Station, skies were partly sunny. The temperature was 82 degrees, the dew point was 75, and the relative humidity was 79%. The wind was southeast at 14 miles an hour. The pressure was 30.15 inches and falling. Here's your National Weather Service forecast. This afternoon, sunny with a slight chance of showers and thunderstorms. Near steady temperature in the mid-80s. Southeast winds around 10 miles per hour with gusts up to 20 miles per hour. Chance of rain 20%. Tonight, partly cloudy in the evening, then becoming mostly cloudy. Patchy fog after midnight. Lows in the upper 60s. Southeast winds 5 to 10 miles per hour. Tuesday, patchy fog in the morning. Mostly sunny. Highs in the upper 80s. Southeast winds 5 to 10 miles per hour. Tuesday night, partly cloudy in the evening, then becoming mostly cloudy. Patchy fog after midnight. Lows in the upper 60s. South winds 5 to 10 miles per hour in the evening, becoming light and variable. 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The current time is 2:18 p.m. Central Daylight Time. There is a high risk of rip currents for the following areas in Alabama, Baldwin Coastal and Mobile Coastal, and the following areas in Florida, Escambia Coastal, Okaloosa Coastal and Santa Rosa Coastal. High rip current risk remains in effect from Tuesday morning through Tuesday evening. What dangerous rip currents expected? Where in Alabama, Mobile Coastal and Baldwin Coastal counties? In Florida, Escambia Coastal, Santa Rosa Coastal and Okaloosa Coastal counties. When, from Tuesday morning through Tuesday evening. Impacts, rip currents can sweep even the best swimmers away from shore into deeper water. Swim near a lifeguard. If caught in a rip current, relax and float. Don't swim against the current. If able, swim in a direction following the shoreline. If unable to escape, face the shore and call or wave for help. Here's your marine forecast. On the weather map, a light to occasionally moderate southeasterly flow will prevail through Thursday. Seas will build slightly by Monday and Tuesday, then diminish Wednesday into Thursday. On Perdido Bay, Pensacola Bay including Santa Rosa Sound, and Choctawhatchee Bay. For this afternoon, southeast winds 10 to 15 knots with gusts up to 20 knots. Waves 1 foot or less. A moderate chop. For tonight, southeast winds 5 to 10 knots, becoming east after midnight. Waves 1 foot or less. Light chop. For Tuesday, southeast winds 5 to 10 knots. Waves 1 foot or less. Light chop. And for Tuesday night, south winds 5 to 10 knots in the evening, becoming light and variable. Waves 1 foot or less. Light chop. On Perdido Bay, Pensacola Bay including Santa Rosa Sound, and Choctawhatchee Bay. For this afternoon, southeast winds 10 to 15 knots. Waves 1 foot or less. A moderate chop. For tonight, southeast winds 5 to 10 knots, becoming east after midnight. Waves 1 foot or less. Light chop. For Tuesday, southeast winds 5 to 10 knots, becoming south in the afternoon. Waves 1 foot or less. Light chop. And for Tuesday night, south winds around 5 knots in the evening, becoming light and variable. Waves 1 foot or less. Smooth. From the Okaloosa-Walton County line to Pascagoula, and out 20 nautical miles. For this afternoon, southeast winds 10 to 15 knots with gusts up to 20 knots. Seas 2 to 3 feet. Wave detail, southeast 2 feet at 4 seconds. For tonight, southeast winds 5 to 10 knots. Seas 2 to 3 feet. Wave detail, south 3 feet at 6 seconds. For Tuesday, southeast winds around 10 knots. Seas 2 to 3 feet. Wave detail, south 3 feet at 6 seconds. And for Tuesday night, southeast winds 5 to 10 knots, becoming east after midnight. Seas 2 to 3 feet. Wave detail, southeast 3 feet at 6 seconds. From the Okaloosa-Walton County line to Pascagoula, from 20 to 60 nautical miles offshore. For this afternoon, southeast winds 10 to 15 knots with gusts up to 20 knots. Seas 2 to 3 feet. Wave detail, southeast 3 feet at 5 seconds. For tonight, southeast winds 10 to 15 knots with gusts up to 20 knots, diminishing to 5 to 10 knots after midnight. Seas around 3 feet. Wave detail, southeast 3 feet at 6 seconds. For Tuesday, east winds 10 to 15 knots. Seas around 3 feet. Wave detail, southeast 3 feet at 6 seconds. And for Tuesday night, southeast winds 5 to 10 knots. Seas around 3 feet. Wave detail, southeast 3 feet at 6 seconds. Tidal information, at the mouth of the Mobile River on Monday, low tide at 12:17 a.m. High tide at 1:27 p.m. At the mouth of the Mobile River on Tuesday, low tide at 1:34 a.m. High tide at 2:25 p.m. At Pensacola Bay on Monday, high tide at 12:34 p.m. At Pensacola Bay on Tuesday, low tide at 12:14 a.m. At the East Pass in Destin on Monday, high tide at 12:01 p.m. Low tide at 11:40 p.m. At the East Pass in Destin on Tuesday, high tide at 1:04 p.m. The following marine observations were made as of 2 p.m. Mobile Bay Coast Guard Station. Winds were south at 12 knots. Sea temperature 77 degrees. Air temperature 81 degrees. Weeks Bay, southeast winds at 4 knots. Air temperature was 85 degrees. Pensacola Bay. Sea temperature 80 degrees. Air temperature 86 degrees. The report from the east end of Dauphin Island was not available. Graham Bay, east winds at 16 knots. Air temperature was 79 degrees. And Pettiboy Island, east winds at 16 knots. Air temperature was 79 degrees. South of Dauphin Island. Winds were southeast at 14 knots. Wave heights 3 feet. Wave period 5 seconds. 12 miles south of Orange Beach, winds were east at 10 knots. Air temperature was 77 degrees. Gulf water temperature 76 degrees. Wave heights 3 feet, with a period of 5 seconds. 100 miles south of Destin. Winds were east at 12 knots. Air temperature 78 degrees. Wave heights 4 feet. Wave period 5 seconds. The following weather reports were made at 2 p.m. Pensacola International Airport, skies were mostly sunny. The temperature was 84 degrees, the dew point was 74, and the relative humidity was 71%. This produces a heat index of 91. The wind was southeast at 15 miles an hour. The pressure was 30.15 inches and falling. Pensacola Naval Air Station, skies were partly sunny. The temperature was 82 degrees, the dew point was 75, and the relative humidity was 79%. The wind was southeast at 14 miles an hour. The pressure was 30.15 inches and falling. Here's your National Weather Service forecast. This afternoon, sunny with a slight chance of showers and thunderstorms. Near steady temperature in the mid-80s. Southeast winds around 10 miles per hour with gusts up to 20 miles per hour. Chance of rain 20%. Tonight, partly cloudy in the evening, then becoming mostly cloudy. Patchy fog after midnight. Lows in the upper 60s. Southeast winds 5 to 10 miles per hour. Tuesday, patchy fog in the morning. Mostly sunny. Highs in the upper 80s. Southeast winds 5 to 10 miles per hour. Tuesday night, partly cloudy in the evening, then becoming mostly cloudy. Patchy fog after midnight. Lows in the upper 60s. South winds 5 to 10 miles per hour in the evening, becoming light and variable. This is NOAA Weather Radio, from the Mobile Pensacola National Weather Service. The current time is 2:26 p.m. Central Daylight Time. There is a high risk of rip currents for the following areas in Alabama, Baldwin Coastal and Mobile Coastal, and the following areas in Florida, Escambia Coastal, Okaloosa Coastal and Santa Rosa Coastal. High rip current risk remains in effect from Tuesday morning through Tuesday evening. What? Dangerous rip currents expected. Where? In Alabama, Mobile Coastal and Baldwin Coastal counties. In Florida, Escambia Coastal, Santa Rosa Coastal and Okaloosa Coastal counties. When? From Tuesday morning through Tuesday evening. Impacts, rip currents can sweep even the best swimmers away from shore into deeper water. Swim near a lifeguard. If caught in a rip current, relax and float. Don't swim against the current. If able, swim in a direction following the shoreline. If unable to escape, face the shore and call or wave for help. Here's your marine forecast. On the weather map, a light to occasionally moderate southeasterly flow will prevail through Thursday. Seas will build slightly by Monday and Tuesday, then diminish Wednesday into Thursday. On Perdido Bay, Pensacola Bay, including Santa Rosa Sound, and Choctawhatchee Bay. For this afternoon, southeast winds 10 to 15 knots with gusts up to 20 knots. Waves 1 foot or less. A moderate chop. For tonight, southeast winds 5 to 10 knots, becoming east after midnight. Waves 1 foot or less. Light chop. For Tuesday, southeast winds 5 to 10 knots. Waves 1 foot or less. Light chop. And for Tuesday night, south winds 5 to 10 knots in the evening, becoming light and variable. Waves 1 foot or less. Light chop. On Perdido Bay, Pensacola Bay, including Santa Rosa Sound, and Choctawhatchee Bay. For this afternoon, southeast winds 10 to 15 knots. Waves 1 foot or less. A moderate chop. For tonight, southeast winds 5 to 10 knots, becoming east after midnight. Waves 1 foot or less. Light chop. For Tuesday, southeast winds 5 to 10 knots, becoming south in the afternoon. Waves 1 foot or less. Light chop. And for Tuesday night, south winds around 5 knots in the evening, becoming light and variable. Waves 1 foot or less. Smooth. From the Okaloosa Walton County line to Pascagoula and out 20 nautical miles. For this afternoon, southeast winds 10 to 15 knots with gusts up to 20 knots. Seas 2 to 3 feet. Wave detail, southeast 2 feet at 4 seconds. For tonight, southeast winds 5 to 10 knots. Seas 2 to 3 feet. Wave detail, south 3 feet at 6 seconds. For Tuesday, southeast winds around 10 knots. Seas 2 to 3 feet. Wave detail, south 3 feet at 6 seconds. And for Tuesday night, southeast winds 5 to 10 knots, becoming east after midnight. Seas 2 to 3 feet. Wave detail, southeast 3 feet at 6 seconds. From the Okaloosa Walton County line to Pascagoula, from 20 to 60 nautical miles offshore. For this afternoon, southeast winds 10 to 15 knots with gusts up to 20 knots. Seas 2 to 3 feet. Wave detail, southeast 3 feet at 5 seconds. For tonight, southeast winds 10 to 15 knots with gusts up to 20 knots, diminishing to 5 to 10 knots after midnight. Seas around 3 feet. Wave detail, southeast 3 feet at 6 seconds. For Tuesday, east winds 10 to 15 knots. Seas around 3 feet. Wave detail, southeast 3 feet at 6 seconds. And for Tuesday night, southeast winds 5 to 10 knots. Seas around 3 feet. Wave detail, southeast 3 feet at 6 seconds. Tidal information, at the mouth of the Mobile River on Monday, low tide at 12:17 a.m. High tide at 1:27 p.m. At the mouth of the Mobile River on Tuesday, low tide at 1:34 a.m. High tide at 2:25 p.m. At Pensacola Bay on Monday, high tide at 12:34 p.m. At Pensacola Bay on Tuesday, low tide at 12:14 a.m. At the East Pass in Destin on Monday, high tide at 12:01 p.m. Low tide at 11:40 p.m. At the East Pass in Destin on Tuesday, high tide at 1:04 p.m. The following marine observations were made as of 2 p.m. Mobile Bay Coast Guard Station. Winds were south at 12 knots. Sea temperature 77 degrees. Air temperature 81 degrees. Weeks Bay, southeast winds at 4 knots. Air temperature was 85 degrees. Pensacola Bay. Sea temperature 80 degrees. Air temperature 86 degrees. The report from the east end of Dauphin Island was not available. Graham Bay, east winds at 60 knots. Air temperature was 79 degrees. And Pettiboy Island, east winds at 60 knots. Air temperature was 79 degrees. South of Dauphin Island. Winds were southeast at 14 knots. Wave heights 3 feet. Wave period 5 seconds. 12 miles south of Orange Beach, winds were east at 10 knots. Air temperature was 77 degrees. Gulf water temperature 76 degrees. Wave heights 3 feet, with a period of 5 seconds. 100 miles south of Destin. Winds were east at 12 knots. Air temperature 78 degrees. Wave height 4 feet. Wave period 5 seconds. The following weather reports were made at 2 p.m. Pensacola International Airport, skies were mostly sunny. The temperature was 84 degrees, the dew point was 74, and the relative humidity was 71%. This produces a heat index of 91. The wind was southeast at 15 miles an hour. The pressure was 30.15 inches and falling. Pensacola Naval Air Station, skies were partly sunny. The temperature was 82 degrees, the dew point was 75, and the relative humidity was 79%. The wind was southeast at 14 miles an hour. The pressure was 30.15 inches and falling. Here's your National Weather Service forecast. This afternoon, sunny with a slight chance of showers and thunderstorms. Near steady temperature in the mid-80s. Southeast winds around 10 miles per hour with gusts up to 20 miles per hour. Chance of rain 20%. Tonight, partly cloudy in the evening, then becoming mostly cloudy. Patchy fog after midnight. Lows in the upper 60s. Southeast winds 5 to 10 miles per hour. Tuesday, patchy fog in the morning. Mostly sunny. Highs in the upper 80s. Southeast winds 5 to 10 miles per hour. Tuesday night, partly cloudy in the evening, then becoming mostly cloudy. Patchy fog after midnight. Lows in the upper 60s. South winds 5 to 10 miles per hour in the evening, becoming light and variable. This is NOAA Weather Radio, from the Mobile Pensacola National Weather Service. The current time is 2:35 p.m. Central Daylight Time. There is a high risk of rip currents for the following areas in Alabama, Baldwin Coastal and Mobile Coastal, and the following areas in Florida, Escambia Coastal, Okaloosa Coastal and Santa Rosa Coastal. High rip current risk remains in effect from Tuesday morning through Tuesday evening. What? Dangerous rip currents expected. Where? In Alabama, Mobile Coastal and Baldwin Coastal counties. In Florida, Escambia Coastal, Santa Rosa Coastal and Okaloosa Coastal counties. When? From Tuesday morning through Tuesday evening. Impacts. Rip currents can sweep even the best swimmers away from shore into deeper water. Swim near a lifeguard. If caught in a rip current, relax and float. 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If able, swim in a direction following the shoreline. If unable to escape, face the shore and call or wave for help. Here's your marine forecast. On the weather map, a light to occasionally moderate southeasterly flow will prevail through Thursday. Seas will build slightly by Monday and Tuesday, then diminish Wednesday into Thursday. On Perdido Bay, Pensacola Bay including Santa Rosa Sound, and Choctaw Hatchie Bay. For this afternoon, southeast winds 10 to 15 knots with gusts up to 20 knots. Waves 1 foot or less. A moderate chop. For tonight, southeast winds 5 to 10 knots, becoming east after midnight. Waves 1 foot or less. Light chop. For Tuesday, southeast winds 5 to 10 knots. Waves 1 foot or less. Light chop. And for Tuesday night, south winds 5 to 10 knots in the evening, becoming light and variable. Waves 1 foot or less. Light chop. On Perdido Bay, Pensacola Bay including Santa Rosa Sound, and Choctaw Hatchie Bay. For this afternoon, southeast winds 10 to 15 knots. Waves 1 foot or less. A moderate chop. For tonight, southeast winds 5 to 10 knots, becoming east after midnight. Waves 1 foot or less. Light chop. For Tuesday, southeast winds 5 to 10 knots, becoming south in the afternoon. Waves 1 foot or less. Light chop. And for Tuesday night, south winds around 5 knots in the evening, becoming light and variable. Waves 1 foot or less. smooth. From the Okaloosa Walton County line to Pascagoula, and out 20 nautical miles. For this afternoon, southeast winds 10 to 15 knots with gusts up to 20 knots. Seas 2 to 3 feet. Wave detail, southeast 2 feet at 4 seconds. For tonight, southeast winds 5 to 10 knots. Seas 2 to 3 feet. Wave detail, south 3 feet at 6 seconds. For Tuesday, southeast winds around 10 knots. Seas 2 to 3 feet. Wave detail, south 3 feet at 6 seconds. And for Tuesday night, southeast winds 5 to 10 knots, becoming east after midnight. Seas 2 to 3 feet. Wave detail, southeast 3 feet at 6 seconds. From the Okaloosa-Walton County line to Pascagoula, from 20 to 60 nautical miles offshore. For this afternoon, southeast winds 10 to 15 knots with gusts up to 20 knots. Seas 2 to 3 feet. Wave detail, southeast 3 feet at 5 seconds. For tonight, southeast winds 10 to 15 knots with gusts up to 20 knots, diminishing to 5 to 10 knots after midnight. Seas around 3 feet. Wave detail, southeast 3 feet at 6 seconds. For Tuesday, east winds 10 to 15 knots. Seas around 3 feet. Wave detail, southeast 3 feet at 6 seconds. And for Tuesday night, southeast winds 5 to 10 knots. Seas around 3 feet. Wave detail, southeast 3 feet at 6 seconds. Tidal information, at the mouth of the Mobile River on Monday, low tide at 12:17 a.m. High tide at 1:27 p.m. At the mouth of the Mobile River on Tuesday, low tide at 1:34 a.m. High tide at 2:25 p.m. At Pensacola Bay on Monday, high tide at 12:34 p.m. At Pensacola Bay on Tuesday, low tide at 12:14 a.m. At the East Pass in Destin on Monday, high tide at 12:01 p.m. Low tide at 11:40 p.m. At the East Pass in Destin on Tuesday, high tide at 1:04 p.m. The following marine observations were made as of 2 p.m. Mobile Bay Coast Guard Station. Winds were south at 12 knots. Sea temperature 77 degrees. Air temperature 81 degrees. Weeks Bay, southeast winds at 4 knots. Air temperature was 85 degrees. Pensacola Bay. Sea temperature 80 degrees. Air temperature 86 degrees. The report from the east end of Dauphin Island was not available. Graham Bay, east winds at 60 knots. Air temperature was 79 degrees. And Pettiboy Island, east winds at 60 knots. Air temperature was 79 degrees. South of Dauphin Island. Winds were southeast at 14 knots. Wave heights 3 feet. Wave period 5 seconds. 12 miles south of Orange Beach, winds were east at 10 knots. Air temperature was 77 degrees. Gulf water temperature 76 degrees. Wave heights 3 feet, with a period of 5 seconds. 100 miles south of Destin. Winds were east at 12 knots. Air temperature 78 degrees. Wave height 4 feet. Wave period 5 seconds. The following weather reports were made at 2 p.m. Pensacola International Airport, skies were mostly sunny. The temperature was 84 degrees, the dew point was 74, and the relative humidity was 71%. This produces a heat index of 91. The wind was southeast at 15 miles an hour. The pressure was 30.15 inches and falling. Pensacola Naval Air Station, skies were partly sunny. The temperature was 82 degrees, the dew point was 75, and the relative humidity was 79%. The wind was southeast at 14 miles an hour. The pressure was 30.15 inches and falling. Here's your National Weather Service forecast. This afternoon, sunny with a slight chance of showers and thunderstorms. Near steady temperature in the mid-80s. Southeast winds around 10 miles per hour with gusts up to 20 miles per hour. Chance of rain 20%. Tonight, partly cloudy in the evening, then becoming mostly cloudy. Patchy fog after midnight. Lows in the upper 60s. Southeast winds 5 to 10 miles per hour.

Time is 2:43 p.m. Central Daylight Time. There is a high risk of rip currents for the following areas in Alabama, Baldwin Coastal and Mobile Coastal, and the following areas in Florida, Escambia Coastal, Okaloosa Coastal and Santa Rosa Coastal. High rip current risk remains in effect from Tuesday morning through Tuesday evening. What dangerous rip currents expected? Where in Alabama, Mobile Coastal and Baldwin Coastal counties? In Florida, Escambia Coastal, Santa Rosa Coastal and Okaloosa Coastal counties. When, from Tuesday morning through Tuesday evening. Impacts, rip currents can sweep even the best swimmers away from shore into deeper water. Swim near a lifeguard. If caught in a rip current, relax and float. Don't swim against the current. If able, swim in a direction following the shoreline. If unable to escape, face the shore and call or wave for help. Here's your marine forecast. On the weather map, a light to occasionally moderate southeasterly flow will prevail through Thursday. Seas will build slightly by Monday and Tuesday, then diminish Wednesday into Thursday. On Perdido Bay, Pensacola Bay, including Santa Rosa Sound, and Choctawhatchee Bay. For this afternoon, southeast winds 10 to 15 knots with gusts up to 20 knots. Waves 1 foot or less. A moderate chop. For tonight, southeast winds 5 to 10 knots, becoming east after midnight. Waves 1 foot or less. Light chop. For Tuesday, southeast winds 5 to 10 knots. Waves 1 foot or less. Light chop. And for Tuesday night, south winds 5 to 10 knots in the evening, becoming light and variable. Waves 1 foot or less. Light chop. On Perdido Bay, Pensacola Bay, including Santa Rosa Sound, and Choctawhatchee Bay. For this afternoon, southeast winds 10 to 15 knots. Waves 1 foot or less. A moderate chop. For tonight, southeast winds 5 to 10 knots, becoming east after midnight. Waves 1 foot or less. Light chop. For Tuesday, southeast winds 5 to 10 knots, becoming south in the afternoon. Waves 1 foot or less. Light chop. And for Tuesday night, south winds around 5 knots in the evening, becoming light and variable. Waves 1 foot or less. Smooth. From the Okaloosa-Walton County line to Pascagoula, and out 20 nautical miles. For this afternoon, southeast winds 10 to 15 knots with gusts up to 20 knots. Seas 2 to 3 feet. Wave detail, southeast 2 feet at 4 seconds. For tonight, southeast winds 5 to 10 knots. Seas 2 to 3 feet. Wave detail, south 3 feet at 6 seconds. For Tuesday, southeast winds around 10 knots. Seas 2 to 3 feet. Wave detail, south 3 feet at 6 seconds. And for Tuesday night, southeast winds 5 to 10 knots, becoming east after midnight. Seas 2 to 3 feet. Wave detail, southeast 3 feet at 6 seconds. From the Okaloosa-Walton County line to Pascagoula, from 20 to 60 nautical miles offshore. For this afternoon, southeast winds 10 to 15 knots with gusts up to 20 knots. Seas 2 to 3 feet. Wave detail, southeast 3 feet at 5 seconds. For tonight, southeast winds 10 to 15 knots with gusts up to 20 knots, diminishing to 5 to 10 knots after midnight. Seas around 3 feet. Wave detail, southeast 3 feet at 6 seconds. For Tuesday, east winds 10 to 15 knots. Seas around 3 feet. Wave detail, southeast 3 feet at 6 seconds. And for Tuesday night, southeast winds 5 to 10 knots. Seas around 3 feet. Wave detail, southeast 3 feet at 6 seconds. 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

0: south of the Mobile River on Tuesday, low tide at 1:34 a.m., high tide at 2:25 p.m. At Pensacola Bay on Monday, high tide at 12:34 p.m. At Pensacola Bay on Tuesday, low tide at 12:14 a.m. At the East Pass in Destin on Monday, high tide at 12:01 p.m. Low tide at 11:40 p.m. At the East Pass in Destin on Tuesday, high tide at 1:04 p.m. The following marine observations were made as of 2 p.m. Mobile Bay Coast Guard Station. Winds were south at 12 knots. Sea temperature 77 degrees. Air temperature 81 degrees. Weeks Bay, southeast winds at 4 knots. Air temperature was 85 degrees. Pensacola Bay. Sea temperature 80 degrees. Air temperature 86 degrees. The report from the east end of Dauphin Island was not available. Graham Bay, east winds at 60 knots. Air temperature was 79 degrees. And Pettiboy Island, east winds at 60 knots. Air temperature was 79 degrees. South of Dauphin Island. Winds were southeast at 14 knots. Wave heights 3 feet. Wave period 5 seconds. 12 miles south of Orange Beach, winds were east at 10 knots. Air temperature was 77 degrees. Gulf water temperature 76 degrees. Wave heights 3 feet, with a period of 5 seconds. 100 miles south of Destin. Winds were east at 12 knots. Air temperature 78 degrees. Wave height 4 feet. Wave period 5 seconds. The following weather reports were made at 2 p.m. Pensacola International Airport, skies were mostly sunny. The temperature was 84 degrees, the dew point was 74, and the relative humidity was 71%. This produces a heat index of 91. The wind was southeast at 15 miles an hour. The pressure was 30.15 inches and falling. Pensacola Naval Air Station, skies were partly sunny. The temperature was 82 degrees, the dew point was 75, and the relative humidity was 79%. The wind was southeast at 14 miles an hour. The pressure was 30.15 inches and falling. Here's your National Weather Service forecast. This afternoon, sunny with a slight chance of showers and thunderstorms. Near steady temperature in the mid-80s. Southeast winds around 10 miles per hour with gusts up to 20 miles per hour. Chance of rain 20%. Tonight, partly cloudy in the evening, then becoming mostly cloudy. Patchy fog after midnight. Lows in the upper 60s. Southeast winds 5 to 10 miles per hour. Tuesday, patchy fog in the morning. Mostly sunny. Highs in the upper 80s. Southeast winds 5 to 10 miles per hour. Tuesday night, partly cloudy in the evening, then becoming mostly cloudy. Patchy fog after midnight. Lows in the upper 60s. South winds 5 to 10 miles per hour in the evening, becoming light and variable. This is NOAA Weather Radio from the Mobile Pensacola National Weather Service. The current time is 2:52 p.m. Central Daylight Time. There is a high risk of rip currents for the following areas in Alabama, Baldwin Coastal and Mobile Coastal, and the following areas in Florida, Escambia Coastal, Okaloosa Coastal and Santa Rosa Coastal. High rip current risk remains in effect from Tuesday morning through Tuesday evening. What? Dangerous rip currents expected. Where? In Alabama, Mobile Coastal and Baldwin Coastal counties. In Florida, Escambia Coastal, Santa Rosa Coastal and Okaloosa Coastal counties. When? From Tuesday morning through Tuesday evening. Impacts, rip currents can sweep even the best swimmers away from shore into deeper water. Swim near a lifeguard. If caught in a rip current, relax and float. Don't swim against the current. If able, swim in a direction following the shoreline. If unable to escape, face the shore and call or wave for help. Here's your marine forecast. On the weather map, a light to occasionally moderate southeasterly flow will prevail through Thursday. seas will build slightly by Monday and Tuesday, then diminish Wednesday into Thursday. On Perdido Bay, Pensacola Bay, including Santa Rosa Sound, and Choctawhatchee Bay. For this afternoon, southeast winds 10 to 15 knots with gusts up to 20 knots. Waves 1 foot or less. A moderate chop. For tonight, southeast winds 5 to 10 knots, becoming east after midnight. Waves 1 foot or less. Light chop. For Tuesday, southeast winds 5 to 10 knots. Waves 1 foot or less. Light chop. And for Tuesday night, south winds 5 to 10 knots in the evening, becoming light and variable. Waves 1 foot or less. Light chop. On Perdido Bay, Pensacola Bay, including Santa Rosa Sound, and Choctawhatchee Bay. For this afternoon, southeast winds 10 to 15 knots. Waves 1 foot or less. A moderate chop. For tonight, southeast winds 5 to 10 knots, becoming east after midnight. Waves 1 foot or less. Light chop. For Tuesday, southeast winds 5 to 10 knots, becoming south in the afternoon. Waves 1 foot or less. Light chop. And for Tuesday night, south winds around 5 knots in the evening, becoming light and variable. Waves 1 foot or less. Smooth. From the Okaloosa-Walton County line to Pascagoula, and out 20 nautical miles. For this afternoon, southeast winds 10 to 15 knots with gusts up to 20 knots. Seas 2 to 3 feet. Wave detail, southeast 2 feet at 4 seconds. For tonight, southeast winds 5 to 10 knots. Seas 2 to 3 feet. Wave detail, south 3 feet at 6 seconds. For Tuesday, southeast winds around 10 knots. Seas 2 to 3 feet. Wave detail, south 3 feet at 6 seconds. And for Tuesday night, southeast winds 5 to 10 knots, becoming east after midnight. Seas 2 to 3 feet. Wave detail, southeast 3 feet at 6 seconds. From the Okaloosa-Walton County line to Pascagoula, from 20 to 60 nautical miles offshore. For this afternoon, southeast winds 10 to 15 knots with gusts up to 20 knots. Seas 2 to 3 feet. Wave detail, southeast 3 feet at 5 seconds. For tonight, southeast winds 10 to 15 knots with gusts up to 20 knots, diminishing to 5 to 10 knots after midnight. Seas around 3 feet. Wave detail, southeast 3 feet at 6 seconds. For Tuesday, east winds 10 to 15 knots. Seas around 3 feet. Wave detail, southeast 3 feet at 6 seconds. And for Tuesday night, southeast winds 5 to 10 knots. Seas around 3 feet. Wave detail, southeast 3 feet at 6 seconds. Tidal information, at the mouth of the Mobile River on Monday, low tide at 12:17 a.m. High tide at 1:27 p.m. At the mouth of the Mobile River on Tuesday, low tide at 1:34 a.m. High tide at 2:25 p.m. At Pensacola Bay on Monday, high tide at 12:34 p.m. At Pensacola Bay on Tuesday, low tide at 12:14 a.m. At the East Pass in Destin on Monday, high tide at 12:01 p.m. Low tide at 11:40 p.m. At the East Pass in Destin on Tuesday, high tide at 1:04 p.m. The following marine observations were made as of 2 p.m. Mobile Bay Coast Guard Station. Winds were south at 12 knots. Sea temperature 77 degrees. Air temperature 81 degrees. Weeks Bay, southeast winds at 4 knots. Air temperature was 85 degrees. Pensacola Bay. Sea temperature 80 degrees. Air temperature 86 degrees. The report from the east end of Dauphin Island was not available. Graham Bay, east winds at 16 knots. Air temperature was 79 degrees. And Pettiboy Island, east winds at 16 knots. Air temperature was 79 degrees. South of Dauphin Island. Winds were southeast at 14 knots. Wave heights 3 feet. Wave period 5 seconds. 12 miles south of Orange Beach. Winds were east at 10 knots. Air temperature was 77 degrees. Gulf water temperature 76 degrees. Wave heights 3 feet, with a period of 5 seconds. 100 miles south of Destin. Winds were east at 12 knots. Air temperature 78 degrees. Wave height 4 feet. Wave period 5 seconds. The following weather reports were made at 2 p.m. Pensacola International Airport, skies were mostly sunny. The temperature was 84 degrees, the dew point was 74, and the relative humidity was 71%. This produces a heat index of 91. The wind was southeast at 15 miles an hour. The pressure was 30.15 inches and falling. Pensacola Naval Air Station, skies were partly sunny. The temperature...
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0: Service forecast. This afternoon, sunny with a slight chance of showers and thunderstorms. Near steady temperature in the mid-80s. Southeast winds around 10 miles per hour with gusts up to 20 miles per hour. Chance of rain 20%. Tonight, partly cloudy in the evening, then becoming mostly cloudy. Patchy fog after midnight. Lows in the upper 60s. Southeast winds 5 to 10 miles per hour. Tuesday, patchy fog in the morning. Mostly sunny. Highs in the upper 80s. Southeast winds 5 to 10 miles per hour. Tuesday night, partly cloudy in the evening, then becoming mostly cloudy. Patchy fog after midnight. Lows in the upper 60s. South winds 5 to 10 miles per hour in the evening, becoming light and variable. This is NOAA Weather Radio from the Mobile Pensacola National Weather Service. The current time is 3 p.m. Central Daylight Time. There is a high risk of rip currents for the following areas in Alabama, Baldwin Coastal and Mobile Coastal, and the following areas in Florida, Escambia Coastal, Okaloosa Coastal and Santa Rosa Coastal. High rip current risk remains in effect from Tuesday morning through Tuesday evening. What dangerous rip currents expected? Where in Alabama, Mobile Coastal and Baldwin Coastal counties? In Florida, Escambia Coastal, Santa Rosa Coastal and Okaloosa Coastal counties. When, from Tuesday morning through Tuesday evening. Impacts, rip currents can sweep even the best swimmers away from shore into deeper water. Swim near a lifeguard. If caught in a rip current, relax and float. Don't swim against the current. If able, swim in a direction following the shoreline. If unable to escape, face the shore and call or wave for help. Here's your marine forecast. On the weather map, a light to occasionally moderate southeasterly flow will prevail through Thursday. Seas will build slightly by Monday and Tuesday, then diminish Wednesday into Thursday. On Perdido Bay, Pensacola Bay including Santa Rosa Sound, and Choctawhatchee Bay. For this afternoon, southeast winds 10 to 15 knots with gusts up to 20 knots. Waves 1 foot or less. A moderate chop. For tonight, southeast winds 5 to 10 knots, becoming east after midnight. Waves 1 foot or less. Light chop. For Tuesday, southeast winds 5 to 10 knots. Waves 1 foot or less. Light chop. And for Tuesday night, south winds 5 to 10 knots in the evening, becoming light and variable. Waves 1 foot or less. Light chop. On Perdido Bay, Pensacola Bay including Santa Rosa Sound, and Choctawhatchee Bay. For this afternoon, southeast winds 10 to 15 knots. Waves 1 foot or less. A moderate chop. For tonight, southeast winds 5 to 10 knots, becoming east after midnight. Waves 1 foot or less. Light chop. For Tuesday, southeast winds 5 to 10 knots, becoming south in the afternoon. Waves 1 foot or less. Light chop. And for Tuesday night, south winds around 5 knots in the evening, becoming light and variable. Waves 1 foot or less. Smooth. From the Okaloosa Walton County line to Pascagoula and out 20 nautical miles. For this afternoon, southeast winds 10 to 15 knots with gusts up to 20 knots. Seas 2 to 3 feet. Wave detail, southeast 2 feet at 4 seconds. For tonight, southeast winds 5 to 10 knots. Seas 2 to 3 feet. Wave detail, south 3 feet at 6 seconds. For Tuesday, southeast winds around 10 knots. Seas 2 to 3 feet. Wave detail, south 3 feet at 6 seconds. And for Tuesday night, southeast winds 5 to 10 knots, becoming east after midnight. Seas 2 to 3 feet. Wave detail, southeast 3 feet at 6 seconds. From the Okaloosa Walton County line to Pascagoula, from 20 to 60 nautical miles offshore. For this afternoon, southeast winds 10 to 15 knots with gusts up to 20 knots. Seas 2 to 3 feet. Wave detail, southeast 3 feet at 5 seconds. For tonight, southeast winds 10 to 15 knots with gusts up to 20 knots, diminishing to 5 to 10 knots after midnight. Seas around 3 feet. Wave detail, southeast 3 feet at 6 seconds. For Tuesday, east winds 10 to 15 knots. Seas around 3 feet. Wave detail, southeast 3 feet at 6 seconds. And for Tuesday night, southeast winds 5 to 10 knots. Seas around 3 feet. Wave detail, southeast 3 feet at 6 seconds. Here's your marine forecast. On the weather map, a light to occasionally moderate southeasterly flow will prevail through Saturday. Seas will build slightly through tonight, then diminish Wednesday into Thursday. On Perdido Bay, Pensacola Bay including Santa Rosa Sound, and Choctawhatchee Bay. For tonight, southeast winds 5 to 10 knots, becoming east after midnight. Waves 1 foot or less. Light chop. For Tuesday, southeast winds 5 to 10 knots. Waves 1 foot or less. Light chop. For Tuesday night, south winds 5 to 10 knots in the evening, becoming light and variable. Waves 1 foot or less. Light chop. And for Wednesday, east winds around 5 knots, becoming southeast in the afternoon. Waves 1 foot or less. Light chop. On Perdido Bay, Pensacola Bay including Santa Rosa Sound, and Choctawhatchee Bay. For tonight, south winds 5 to 10 knots, becoming east late this evening and overnight. Waves 1 foot or less. Light chop. For Tuesday, southeast winds 5 to 10 knots, becoming south in the afternoon. Waves 1 foot or less. Light chop. For Tuesday night, south winds around 5 knots in the evening, becoming light and variable. Waves 1 foot or less. Smooth. And for Wednesday, east winds around 5 knots, becoming south in the afternoon. Waves 1 foot or less. Light chop. A slight chance of showers and thunderstorms in the afternoon. From the Okaloosa Walton County line to Pascagoula and out 20 nautical miles. For tonight, southeast winds 5 to 10 knots. Seas 2 to 3 feet. Wave detail, southeast 2 feet at 5 seconds. For Tuesday, southeast winds around 10 knots. Seas 2 to 3 feet. Wave detail, southeast 3 feet at 6 seconds. For Tuesday night, southeast winds 5 to 10 knots, becoming east after midnight. Seas 2 to 3 feet. Wave detail, southeast 3 feet at 6 seconds. And for Wednesday, east winds 5 to 10 knots. Seas 2 to 3 feet. Wave detail, southeast 3 feet at 6 seconds. From the Okaloosa Walton County line to Pascagoula, from 20 to 60 nautical miles offshore. For tonight, southeast winds 10 to 15 knots. Seas around 3 feet. Wave detail, southeast 3 feet at 5 seconds. For Tuesday, southeast winds 10 to 15 knots. Seas around 3 feet. Wave detail, southeast 3 feet at 6 seconds. For Tuesday night, east winds 5 to 10 knots. Seas 2 to 3 feet. Wave detail, southeast 3 feet at 6 seconds. And for Wednesday, east winds 5 to 10 knots. Seas 2 to 3 feet. Wave detail, southeast 3 feet at 7 seconds. Tidal information, at the mouth of the Mobile River on Monday, low tide at 12:17 a.m. High tide at 1:27 p.m. At the mouth of the Mobile River on Tuesday, low tide at 1:34 a.m. High tide at 2:25 p.m. At Pensacola Bay on Monday, high tide at 12:34 p.m. At Pensacola Bay on Tuesday, low tide at 12:14 a.m. At the East Pass in Destin on Monday, high tide at 12:01 p.m. Low tide at 11:40 p.m. At the East Pass in Destin on Tuesday, high tide at 1:04 p.m. The following marine observations were made as of 2 p.m. Mobile Bay Coast Guard Station. Winds were south at 12 knots. Sea temperature 77 degrees. Air temperature 81 degrees. Weeks Bay, southeast winds at 4 knots. Air temperature was 85 degrees. Pensacola Bay. Sea temperature 80 degrees. Air temperature 86 degrees. The report from the east end of Dauphin Island was not available. Grand Bay, east winds at 16 knots. Air temperature was 79 degrees. And Pettiboy Island, east winds at 16 knots. Air temperature was 79 degrees. South of Dauphin Island. Winds were southeast at 14 knots. Wave heights 3 feet. Wave period 5 seconds. 12 miles south of Orange Beach, winds were east at 10 knots. Air temperature was 77 degrees. Gulf water temperature 76 degrees. Wave heights 3 feet, with a period of 5 seconds. 100 miles south of Destin. Winds were east at 12 knots. Air temperature 78 degrees. Wave heights 4 feet. Wave period 5 seconds. The following weather reports were made at 3 p.m. Pensacola International Airport, skies were mostly sunny. The temperature was 82 degrees, the dew point was 74, and the relative humidity was 76%. The wind was southeast at 14 miles an hour, gusting to 23. The pressure was 30.14 inches and falling. Pensacola Naval Air Station, skies were partly sunny. The temperature was 80 degrees, the dew point was 74, and the relative humidity was 81%. The wind was southeast at 16 miles an hour. The pressure was 30.14 inches and falling. Here's your National Weather Service forecast. Tonight, partly cloudy this evening, then becoming mostly cloudy. Patchy fog after midnight. Lows in the upper 60s. Southeast winds 5 to 10 miles per hour. Tuesday, patchy fog in the morning. Mostly sunny. Highs in the upper 80s. Southeast winds 5 to 10 miles per hour. Tuesday night, partly cloudy in the evening, then becoming mostly cloudy. Patchy fog after midnight. Lows in the upper 60s. South winds 5 to 10 miles per hour in the evening, becoming light and variable. Wednesday, mostly sunny. Patchy fog in the morning. A slight chance of showers and thunderstorms in the afternoon. Highs in the upper 80s. Southeast winds around 5 miles per hour. Chance of rain 20%. 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The current time is 3:12 p.m. Central Daylight Time. There is a high risk of rip currents for the following areas in Alabama, Baldwin Coastal and Mobile Coastal, and the following areas in Florida, Escambia Coastal, Okaloosa Coastal and Santa Rosa Coastal. High rip current risk remains in effect from Tuesday morning through Tuesday evening. What dangerous rip currents expected? Where in Alabama, Mobile Coastal and Baldwin Coastal counties? In Florida, Escambia Coastal, Santa Rosa Coastal and Okaloosa Coastal counties. When, from Tuesday morning through Tuesday evening. Impacts, Rip currents can sweep even the best swimmers away from shore into deeper water. 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If unable to escape, face the shore and call or wave for help. Here's your marine forecast. On the weather map, a light to occasionally moderate southeasterly flow will prevail through Saturday. Seas will build slightly through tonight, then diminish Wednesday into Thursday. On Perdido Bay, Pensacola Bay, including Santa Rosa Sound, and Choctawhatchee Bay. For tonight, southeast winds 5 to 10 knots, becoming east after midnight. Waves 1 foot or less. Light chop. For Tuesday, southeast winds 5 to 10 knots. Waves 1 foot or less. Light chop. For Tuesday night, south winds 5 to 10 knots in the evening, becoming light and variable. Waves 1 foot or less. Light chop. And for Wednesday, east winds around 5 knots, becoming southeast in the afternoon. Waves 1 foot or less. Light chop. On Perdido Bay, Pensacola Bay, including Santa Rosa Sound, and Choctawhatchee Bay. For tonight, south winds 5 to 10 knots, becoming east late this evening and overnight. Waves 1 foot or less. Light chop. For Tuesday, southeast winds 5 to 10 knots, becoming south in the afternoon. Waves 1 foot or less. Light chop. For Tuesday night, south winds around 5 knots in the evening, becoming light and variable. Waves 1 foot or less. Smooth. And for Wednesday, east winds around 5 knots, becoming south in the afternoon. Waves 1 foot or less. Light chop. A slight chance of showers and thunderstorms in the afternoon. From the Okaloosa-Walton County line to Pascagoula, and out 20 nautical miles. For tonight, southeast winds 5 to 10 knots. Seas 2 to 3 feet. Wave detail, southeast 2 feet at 5 seconds. For Tuesday, southeast winds around 10 knots. Seas 2 to 3 feet. Wave detail, southeast 3 feet at 6 seconds. For Tuesday night, southeast winds 5 to 10 knots, becoming east after midnight. Seas 2 to 3 feet. Wave detail, southeast 3 feet at 6 seconds. And for Wednesday, east winds 5 to 10 knots. Seas 2 to 3 feet. Wave detail, southeast 3 feet at 6 seconds. From the Okaloosa-Walton County line to Pascagoula, from 20 to 60 nautical miles offshore. For tonight, southeast winds 10 to 15 knots. Seas around 3 feet. Wave detail, southeast 3 feet at 5 seconds. For Tuesday, southeast winds 10 to 15 knots. Seas around 3 feet. Wave detail, southeast 3 feet at 6 seconds. For Tuesday night, east winds 5 to 10 knots. Seas 2 to 3 feet. Wave detail, southeast 3 feet at 6 seconds. And for Wednesday, east winds 5 to 10 knots. Seas 2 to 3 feet. Wave detail, southeast 3 feet at 7 seconds. 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Tidal information, at the mouth of the Mobile River on Monday, low tide at 12:17 a.m. High tide at 1:27 p.m. At the mouth of the Mobile River on Tuesday, low tide at 1:34 a.m. High tide at 2:25 p.m. At Pensacola Bay on Monday, high tide at 12:34 p.m. At Pensacola Bay on Tuesday, low tide at 12:14 a.m. At the East Pass in Destin on Monday, high tide at 12:01 p.m. Low tide at 11:40 p.m. At the East Pass in Destin on Tuesday, high tide at 1:04 p.m. The following marine observations were made as of 3 p.m. Mobile Bay Coast Guard Station. Winds were south at 11 knots. Sea temperature 77 degrees. Air temperature 81 degrees. Weeks Bay, southeast winds at 3 knots. Air temperature was 85 degrees. Pensacola Bay. Sea temperature 80 degrees. Air temperature 87 degrees. The report from the east end of Dauphin Island was not available. Graham Bay, southeast winds at 60 knots. Air temperature was 79 degrees. And Pettiboy Island, southeast winds at 12 knots. Air temperature was 81 degrees. South of Dauphin Island. Winds were southeast at 12 knots. Wave heights 3 feet. Wave period 5 seconds. 12 miles south of Orange Beach. Winds were east at 10 knots. Sea temperature 77 degrees. Air temperature 77 degrees. 100 miles south of Destin. Winds were east at 12 knots. Air temperature 78 degrees. Wave height 4 feet. Wave period 6 seconds. The following weather reports were made at 3 p.m. Pensacola International Airport, skies were mostly sunny. The temperature was 82 degrees, the dew point was 74, and the relative humidity was 76%. The wind was southeast at 14 miles an hour, gusting to 23. The pressure was 30.14 inches and falling. Pensacola Naval Air Station, skies were partly sunny. The temperature was 80 degrees, the dew point was 74, and the relative humidity was 81%. The wind was southeast at 16 miles an hour. The pressure was 30.14 inches and falling. Here's your National Weather Service forecast. Tonight, partly cloudy this evening, then becoming mostly cloudy. Patchy fog after midnight. Lows in the upper 60s. Southeast winds 5 to 10 miles per hour. Tuesday, patchy fog in the morning. Mostly sunny. Highs in the upper 80s. Southeast winds 5 to 10 miles per hour. Tuesday night, partly cloudy in the evening, then becoming mostly cloudy. Patchy fog after midnight. Lows in the upper 60s. South winds 5 to 10 miles per hour in the evening, becoming light and variable. Wednesday, mostly sunny. Patchy fog in the morning. A slight chance of showers and thunderstorms in the afternoon. Highs in the upper 80s. Southeast winds around 5 miles per hour. Chance of rain 20%. This is NOAA Weather Radio from the Mobile Pensacola National Weather Service. The current time is 3:21 p.m. Central Daylight Time. There is a high risk of rip currents for the following areas in Alabama, Baldwin Coastal and Mobile Coastal, and the following areas in Florida, Escambia Coastal, Okaloosa Coastal and Santa Rosa Coastal. High rip current risk remains in effect from Tuesday morning through Tuesday evening. What dangerous rip currents expected? Where in Alabama, Mobile Coastal and Baldwin Coastal counties? In Florida, Escambia Coastal, Santa Rosa Coastal and Okaloosa Coastal counties. When, from Tuesday morning through Tuesday evening. Impacts, rip currents can sweep even the best swimmers away from shore into deeper water. Swim near a lifeguard. If caught in a rip current, relax and float. Don't swim against the current. If able, swim in a direction following the shoreline. If unable to escape, face the shore and call or wave for help. Here's your marine forecast. On the weather map, a light to occasionally moderate southeasterly flow will prevail through Saturday. Seas will build slightly through tonight, then diminish Wednesday into Thursday. On Perdido Bay, Pensacola Bay including Santa Rosa Sound, and Choctawhatchee Bay. For tonight, southeast winds 5 to 10 knots, becoming east after midnight. Waves 1 foot or less. Light chop. For Tuesday, southeast winds 5 to 10 knots. Waves 1 foot or less. Light chop. For Tuesday night, south winds 5 to 10 knots in the evening, becoming light and variable. Waves 1 foot or less. Light chop. And for Wednesday, east winds around 5 knots, becoming southeast in the afternoon. Waves 1 foot or less. Light chop. On Perdido Bay, Pensacola Bay, including Santa Rosa Sound and Choctawhatchee Bay. For tonight, south winds 5 to 10 knots, becoming east late this evening and overnight. Waves 1 foot or less. Light chop. For Tuesday, southeast winds 5 to 10 knots, becoming south in the afternoon. Waves 1 foot or less. Light chop. For Tuesday night, south winds around 5 knots in the evening, becoming light and variable. Waves 1 foot or less. Smooth. And for Wednesday, east winds around 5 knots, becoming south in the afternoon. Waves 1 foot or less. Light chop. A slight chance of showers and thunderstorms in the afternoon. From the Okaloosa-Walton County line to Pascagoula and out 20 nautical miles. For tonight, southeast winds 5 to 10 knots. Seas 2 to 3 feet. Wave detail, southeast 2 feet at 5 seconds. For Tuesday, southeast winds around 10 knots. Seas 2 to 3 feet. Wave detail, southeast 3 feet at 6 seconds. For Tuesday night, southeast winds 5 to 10 knots, becoming east after midnight. Seas 2 to 3 feet. Wave detail, southeast 3 feet at 6 seconds. And for Wednesday, east winds 5 to 10 knots. Seas 2 to 3 feet. Wave detail, southeast 3 feet at 6 seconds. From the Okaloosa-Walton County line to Pascagoula, from 20 to 60 nautical miles offshore. For tonight, southeast winds 10 to 15 knots. Seas around 3 feet. Wave detail, southeast 3 feet at 5 seconds. For Tuesday, southeast winds 10 to 15 knots. Seas around 3 feet. Wave detail, southeast 3 feet at 6 seconds. For Tuesday night, east winds 5 to 10 knots. Seas 2 to 3 feet. Wave detail, southeast 3 feet at 6 seconds. And for Wednesday, east winds 5 to 10 knots. Seas 2 to 3 feet. Wave detail, southeast 3 feet at 7 seconds. Tidal information, at the mouth of the Mobile River on Monday, low tide at 12:17 a.m. High tide at 1:27 p.m. At the mouth of the Mobile River on Tuesday, low tide at 1:34 a.m. High tide at 2:25 p.m. At Pensacola Bay on Monday, high tide at 12:34 p.m. At Pensacola Bay on Tuesday, low tide at 12:14 a.m. At the East Pass in Destin on Monday, high tide at 12:01 p.m. Low tide at 11:40 p.m. At the East Pass in Destin on Tuesday, high tide at 1:04 p.m. The following marine observations were made as of 3 p.m. Mobile Bay Coast Guard Station. Winds were south at 11 knots. Sea temperature 77 degrees. Air temperature 81 degrees. Weeks Bay, southeast winds at 3 knots. Air temperature was 85 degrees. Pensacola Bay. Sea temperature 80 degrees. Air temperature 87 degrees. The report from the east end of Dauphin Island was not available. Graham Bay, southeast winds at 60 knots. Air temperature was 79 degrees. And Pettiboy Island, southeast winds at 12 knots. Air temperature was 81 degrees. South of Dauphin Island. Winds were southeast at 12 knots. Wave heights 3 feet. Wave period 5 seconds. 12 miles south of Orange Beach. Winds were east at 10 knots. Sea temperature 77 degrees. Air temperature 77 degrees. 100 miles south of Destin. Winds were east at 12 knots. Air temperature 78 degrees. Wave height 4 feet. Wave period 6 seconds. The following weather reports were made at 3 p.m. Pensacola International Airport, skies were mostly sunny. The temperature was 82 degrees, the dew point was 74, and the relative humidity was 76%. The wind was southeast at 14 miles an hour, gusting to 23. The pressure was 30.14 inches and falling. Pensacola Naval Air Station, skies were partly sunny. The temperature was 80 degrees, the dew point was 74, and the relative humidity was 81%. The wind was southeast at 16 miles an hour. The pressure was 30.14 inches and falling. Here's your National Weather Service forecast. Tonight, partly cloudy this evening, then becoming mostly cloudy. Patchy fog after midnight. Lows in the upper 60s. Southeast winds 5 to 10 miles per hour. Tuesday, patchy fog in the morning. Mostly sunny. Highs in the upper 80s. Southeast winds 5 to 10 miles per hour. Tuesday night, partly cloudy in the evening, then becoming mostly cloudy. Patchy fog after midnight. Lows in the upper 60s. South winds 5 to 10 miles per hour in the evening, becoming light and variable. Wednesday, mostly sunny. Patchy fog in the morning. A slight chance of showers and thunderstorms in the afternoon. Highs in the upper 80s. Southeast winds around 5 miles per hour. Chance of rain 20%. This is NOAA Weather Radio from the Mobile Pensacola National Weather Service. The current time is 3:29 p.m. Central Daylight Time. There is a high risk of rip currents for the following areas in Alabama, Baldwin Coastal and Mobile Coastal, and the following areas in Florida, Escambia Coastal, Okaloosa Coastal and Santa Rosa Coastal. High rip current risk remains in effect from Tuesday morning through Tuesday evening. What? Dangerous rip currents expected. Where? In Alabama, Mobile Coastal and Baldwin Coastal counties. In Florida, Escambia Coastal, Santa Rosa Coastal and Okaloosa Coastal counties. When? From Tuesday morning through Tuesday evening. Impacts. Rip currents can sweep even the best swimmers away from shore into deeper water. Swim near a lifeguard. If caught in a rip current, relax and float. 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If able, swim in a direction following the shoreline. If unable to escape, face the shore and call or wave for help. Here's your marine forecast. On the weather map, a light to occasionally moderate southeasterly flow will prevail through Saturday. Seas will build slightly through tonight, then diminish Wednesday into Thursday. On Perdido Bay, Pensacola Bay including Santa Rosa Sound, and Choctawhatchee Bay. For tonight, southeast winds 5 to 10 knots, becoming east after midnight. Waves 1 foot or less. Light chop. For Tuesday, southeast winds 5 to 10 knots. Waves 1 foot or less. Light chop. For Tuesday night, south winds 5 to 10 knots in the evening, becoming light and variable. Waves 1 foot or less. Light chop. And for Wednesday, east winds around 5 knots, becoming southeast in the afternoon. Waves 1 foot or less. Light chop. On Perdido Bay, Pensacola Bay including Santa Rosa Sound, and Choctawhatchee Bay. For tonight, south winds 5 to 10 knots, becoming east late this evening and overnight. Waves 1 foot or less. Light chop. For Tuesday, southeast winds 5 to 10 knots, becoming south in the afternoon. Waves 1 foot or less. Light chop. For Tuesday night, south winds around 5 knots in the evening, becoming light and variable. Waves 1 foot or less. Smooth. And for Wednesday, east winds around 5 knots, becoming south in the afternoon. Waves 1 foot or less. Light chop. A slight chance of showers and thunderstorms in the afternoon. From the Okaloosa-Walton County line to Pascagoula, and out 20 nautical miles. For tonight, southeast winds 5 to 10 knots. Seas 2 to 3 feet. Wave detail, southeast 2 feet at 5 seconds. For Tuesday, southeast winds around 10 knots. Seas 2 to 3 feet. Wave detail, southeast 3 feet at 6 seconds. For Tuesday night, southeast winds 5 to 10 knots, becoming east after midnight. Seas 2 to 3 feet. Wave detail, southeast 3 feet at 6 seconds. And for Wednesday, east winds 5 to 10 knots. Seas 2 to 3 feet. Wave detail, southeast 3 feet at 6 seconds. From the Okaloosa Walton County line to Pascagoula, from 20 to 60 nautical miles offshore. For tonight, southeast winds 10 to 15 knots. Seas around 3 feet. Wave detail, southeast 3 feet at 5 seconds. For Tuesday, southeast winds 10 to 15 knots. Seas around 3 feet. Wave detail, southeast 3 feet at 6 seconds. For Tuesday night, east winds 5 to 10 knots. Seas 2 to 3 feet. Wave detail, southeast 3 feet at 6 seconds. And for Wednesday, east winds 5 to 10 knots. Seas 2 to 3 feet. Wave detail, southeast 3 feet at 7 seconds. Tidal information, at the mouth of the Mobile River on Monday, low tide at 12:17 a.m. High tide at 1:27 p.m. At the mouth of the Mobile River on Tuesday, low tide at 1:34 a.m. High tide at 2:25 p.m. At Pensacola Bay on Monday, high tide at 12:34 p.m. At Pensacola Bay on Tuesday, low tide at 12:14 a.m. At the East Pass in Destin on Monday, high tide at 12:01 p.m. Low tide at 11:40 p.m. At the East Pass in Destin on Tuesday, high tide at 1:04 p.m. The following marine observations were made as of 3 p.m. Mobile Bay Coast Guard Station. Winds were south at 11 knots. Sea temperature 77 degrees. Air temperature 81 degrees. Weeks Bay, southeast winds at 3 knots. Air temperature was 85 degrees. Pensacola Bay. Sea temperature 80 degrees. Air temperature 87 degrees. The report from the east end of Dauphin Island was not available. Graham Bay, southeast winds at 60 knots. Air temperature was 79 degrees. And Pettiboy Island, southeast winds at 12 knots. Air temperature was 81 degrees. South of Dauphin Island. Winds were southeast at 12 knots. Wave heights 3 feet. Wave period 5 seconds. 12 miles south of Orange Beach. Winds were east at 10 knots. Sea temperature 77 degrees. Air temperature 77 degrees. 100 miles south of Destin. Winds were east at 12 knots. Air temperature 78 degrees. Wave height 4 feet. Wave period 6 seconds. The following weather reports were made at 3 p.m. Pensacola International Airport, skies were mostly sunny. The temperature was 82 degrees, the dew point was 74, and the relative humidity was 76%. The wind was southeast at 14 miles an hour, gusting to 23. The pressure was 30.14 inches and falling. Pensacola Naval Air Station, skies were partly sunny. The temperature was 80 degrees, the dew point was 74, and the relative humidity was 81%. The wind was southeast at 16 miles an hour. The pressure was 30.14 inches and falling. Here's your National Weather Service forecast. Tonight, partly cloudy this evening, then becoming mostly cloudy. Patchy fog after midnight. Lows in the upper 60s. Southeast winds 5 to 10 miles per hour. Tuesday, patchy fog in the morning. Mostly sunny. Highs in the upper 80s. Southeast winds 5 to 10 miles per hour. Tuesday night, partly cloudy in the evening, then becoming mostly cloudy. Patchy fog after midnight. Lows in the upper 60s. South winds 5 to 10 miles per hour in the evening, becoming light and variable. Wednesday, mostly sunny. Patchy fog in the morning. A slight chance of showers and thunderstorms in the afternoon. Highs in the upper 80s. Southeast winds around 5 miles per hour. Chance of rain 20%. 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The current time is 3:38 p.m. Central Daylight Time. There is a high risk of rip currents for the following areas in Alabama, Baldwin Coastal and Mobile Coastal, in the following areas: in Florida, Escambia Coastal, Okaloosa Coastal and Santa Rosa Coastal. High rip current risk remains in effect from Tuesday morning through Tuesday evening. What? Dangerous rip currents expected. Where? In Alabama, Mobile Coastal and Baldwin Coastal counties. In Florida, Escambia Coastal, Santa Rosa Coastal and Okaloosa Coastal counties. When? From Tuesday morning through Tuesday evening. Impacts. Rip currents can sweep even the best swimmers away from shore into deeper water. Swim near a lifeguard. If caught in a rip current, relax and float. 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If able, swim in a direction following the shoreline. If unable to escape, face the shore and call or wave for help. Here's your marine forecast. On the weather map, a light to occasionally moderate southeasterly flow will prevail through Saturday. Seas will build slightly through tonight, then diminish Wednesday into Thursday. On Perdido Bay, Pensacola Bay including Santa Rosa Sound, and Choctaw Hatchie Bay. For tonight, southeast winds 5 to 10 knots, becoming east after midnight. Waves 1 foot or less. Light chop. For Tuesday, southeast winds 5 to 10 knots. Waves 1 foot or less. Light chop. For Tuesday night, south winds 5 to 10 knots in the evening, becoming light and variable. Waves 1 foot or less. Light chop. And for Wednesday, east winds around 5 knots, becoming southeast in the afternoon. Waves 1 foot or less. Light chop. On Perdido Bay, Pensacola Bay including Santa Rosa Sound, and Choctaw Hatchie Bay. For tonight, south winds 5 to 10 knots, becoming east late this evening and overnight. Waves 1 foot or less. Light chop. For Tuesday, southeast winds 5 to 10 knots, becoming south in the afternoon. Waves 1 foot or less. Light chop. For Tuesday night, south winds around 5 knots in the evening, becoming light and variable. Waves 1 foot or less. Smooth. And for Wednesday, east winds around 5 knots, becoming south in the afternoon. Waves 1 foot or less. Light chop. A slight chance of showers and thunderstorms in the afternoon. From the Okaloosa-Walton County line to Pascagoula and out 20 nautical miles. For tonight, southeast winds 5 to 10 knots. Seas 2 to 3 feet. Wave detail, southeast 2 feet at 5 seconds. For Tuesday, southeast winds around 10 knots. Seas 2 to 3 feet. Wave detail, southeast 3 feet at 6 seconds. For Tuesday night, southeast winds 5 to 10 knots, becoming east after midnight. Seas 2 to 3 feet. Wave detail, southeast 3 feet at 6 seconds. And for Wednesday, east winds 5 to 10 knots. Seas 2 to 3 feet. Wave detail, southeast 3 feet at 6 seconds. From the Okaloosa-Walton County line to Pascagoula, from 20 to 60 nautical miles offshore. For tonight, southeast winds 10 to 15 knots. Seas around 3 feet. Wave detail, southeast 3 feet at 5 seconds. For Tuesday, southeast winds 10 to 15 knots. Seas around 3 feet. Wave detail, southeast 3 feet at 6 seconds. For Tuesday night, east winds 5 to 10 knots. Seas 2 to 3 feet. Wave detail, southeast 3 feet at 6 seconds. And for Wednesday, east winds 5 to 10 knots. Seas 2 to 3 feet. Wave detail, southeast 3 feet at 7 seconds. Tidal information, at the mouth of the Mobile River on Monday, low tide at 12:17 a.m. High tide at 1:27 p.m. At the mouth of the Mobile River on Tuesday, low tide at 1:34 a.m. High tide at 2:25 p.m. At Pensacola Bay on Monday, high tide at 12:34 p.m. At Pensacola Bay on Tuesday, low tide at 12:14 a.m. At the East Pass in Destin on Monday, high tide at 12:01 p.m. Low tide at 11:40 p.m. at the East Pass in Destin on Tuesday, high tide at 1:04 p.m. The following marine observations were made as of 3 p.m. Mobile Bay Coast Guard Station. Winds were south at 11 knots. Sea temperature 77 degrees.

was 81 degrees south of Dauphin Island. Winds were southeast at 12 knots. Wave height 3 feet. Wave period 5 seconds. 12 miles south of Orange Beach. Winds were east at 10 knots. Sea temperature 77 degrees. Air temperature 77 degrees. 100 miles south of Destin. Winds were east at 12 knots. Air temperature 78 degrees. Wave height 4 feet. Wave period 6 seconds. The following weather reports were made at 3 p.m. Pensacola International Airport, skies were mostly sunny. The temperature was 82 degrees, the dew point was 74, and the relative humidity was 76%. The wind was southeast at 14 miles an hour, gusting to 23. The pressure was 30.14 inches and falling. Pensacola Naval Air Station, skies were partly sunny. The temperature was 80 degrees, the dew point was 74, and the relative humidity was 81%. The wind was southeast at 16 miles an hour. The pressure was 30.14 inches and falling. Here's your National Weather Service forecast. Tonight, partly cloudy this evening, then becoming mostly cloudy. Patchy fog after midnight. Lows in the upper 60s. Southeast winds 5 to 10 miles per hour. Tuesday, patchy fog in the morning. Mostly sunny. Highs in the upper 80s. Southeast winds 5 to 10 miles per hour. Tuesday night, partly cloudy in the evening, then becoming mostly cloudy. Patchy fog after midnight. Lows in the upper 60s. South winds 5 to 10 miles per hour in the evening, becoming light and variable. Wednesday, mostly sunny. Patchy fog in the morning. A slight chance of showers and thunderstorms in the afternoon. Highs in the upper 80s. Southeast winds around 5 miles per hour. Chance of rain 20%. This is NOAA Weather Radio from the Mobile Pensacola National Weather Service. The current time is 3:46 p.m. Central Daylight Time. There is a high risk of rip currents for the following areas in Alabama, Baldwin Coastal and Mobile Coastal, and the following areas in Florida, Escambia Coastal, Okaloosa Coastal and Santa Rosa Coastal. High rip current risk remains in effect from Tuesday morning through Tuesday evening. What dangerous rip currents expected? Where in Alabama, Mobile Coastal and Baldwin Coastal counties? In Florida, Escambia Coastal, Santa Rosa Coastal and Okaloosa Coastal counties. When, from Tuesday morning through Tuesday evening. Impacts, rip currents can sweep even the best swimmers away from shore into deeper water. Swim near a lifeguard. If caught in a rip current, relax and float. 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Here's your marine forecast. On the weather map, a light to occasionally moderate southeasterly flow will prevail through Saturday. Seas will build slightly through tonight, then diminish Wednesday into Thursday. On Perdido Bay, Pensacola Bay including Santa Rosa Sound, and Choctawhatchee Bay. For tonight, southeast winds 5 to 10 knots, becoming east after midnight. Waves 1 foot or less. Light chop. For Tuesday, southeast winds 5 to 10 knots. Waves 1 foot or less. Light chop. For Tuesday night, south winds 5 to 10 knots in the evening, becoming light and variable. Waves 1 foot or less. Light chop. And for Wednesday, east winds around 5 knots, becoming southeast in the afternoon. Waves 1 foot or less. Light chop. On Perdido Bay, Pensacola Bay including Santa Rosa Sound, and Choctawhatchee Bay. For tonight, south winds 5 to 10 knots, becoming east late this evening and overnight. Waves 1 foot or less. Light chop. For Tuesday,

0: east winds 5 to 10 knots, becoming south in the afternoon. Waves 1 foot or less. Light chop. For Tuesday night, south winds around 5 knots in the evening, becoming light and variable. Waves 1 foot or less. Smooth. And for Wednesday, east winds around 5 knots, becoming south in the afternoon. Waves 1 foot or less. Light chop. A slight chance of showers and thunderstorms in the afternoon. From the Okaloosa-Walton County line to Pascagoula, and out 20 nautical miles. For tonight, southeast winds 5 to 10 knots. Seas 2 to 3 feet. Wave detail, southeast 2 feet at 5 seconds. For Tuesday, southeast winds around 10 knots. Seas 2 to 3 feet. Wave detail, southeast 3 feet at 6 seconds. For Tuesday night, southeast winds 5 to 10 knots, becoming east after midnight. Seas 2 to 3 feet. Wave detail, southeast 3 feet at 6 seconds. And for Wednesday, east winds 5 to 10 knots. Seas 2 to 3 feet. Wave detail, southeast 3 feet at 6 seconds. From the Okaloosa-Walton County line to Pascagoula, from 20 to 60 nautical miles offshore. For tonight, southeast winds 10 to 15 knots. Seas around 3 feet. Wave detail, southeast 3 feet at 5 seconds. For Tuesday, southeast winds 10 to 15 knots. Seas around 3 feet. Wave detail, southeast 3 feet at 6 seconds. For Tuesday night, east winds 5 to 10 knots. Seas 2 to 3 feet. Wave detail, southeast 3 feet at 6 seconds. And for Wednesday, east winds 5 to 10 knots. Seas 2 to 3 feet. Wave detail, southeast 3 feet at 7 seconds. Tidal information, at the mouth of the Mobile River on Monday, low tide at 12:17 a.m. High tide at 1:27 p.m. At the mouth of the Mobile River on Tuesday, low tide at 1:34 a.m. High tide at 2:25 p.m. At Pensacola Bay on Monday, high tide at 12:34 p.m. At Pensacola Bay on Tuesday, low tide at 12:14 a.m. At the East Pass in Destin on Monday, high tide at 12:01 p.m. Low tide at 11:40 p.m. At the East Pass in Destin on Tuesday, high tide at 1:04 p.m. The following marine observations were made as of 3 p.m. Mobile Bay Coast Guard Station. Winds were south at 11 knots. Sea temperature 77 degrees. Air temperature 81 degrees. Weeks Bay, southeast winds at 3 knots. Air temperature was 85 degrees. Pensacola Bay. Sea temperature 80 degrees. Air temperature 87 degrees. The report from the east end of Dauphin Island was not available. Graham Bay, southeast winds at 60 knots. Air temperature was 79 degrees. And Pettiboy Island, southeast winds at 12 knots. Air temperature was 81 degrees. South of Dauphin Island. Winds were southeast at 12 knots. Wave heights 3 feet. Wave period 5 seconds. 12 miles south of Orange Beach. Winds were east at 10 knots. Sea temperature 77 degrees. Air temperature 77 degrees. 100 miles south of Destin. Winds were east at 12 knots. Air temperature 78 degrees. Wave height 4 feet. Wave period 6 seconds. The following weather reports were made at 3 p.m. Pensacola International Airport, skies were mostly sunny. The temperature was 82 degrees, the dew point was 74, and the relative humidity was 76%. The wind was southeast at 14 miles an hour, gusting to 23. The pressure was 30.14 inches and falling. Pensacola Naval Air Station, skies were partly sunny. The temperature was 80 degrees, the dew point was 74, and the relative humidity was 81%. The wind was southeast at 16 miles an hour. The pressure was 30.14 inches and falling. Here's your National Weather Service forecast. tonight, partly cloudy this evening, then becoming mostly cloudy. Patchy fog after midnight. Lows in the upper 60s. Southeast winds 5 to 10 miles per hour. Tuesday, patchy fog in the morning. Mostly sunny. Highs in the upper 80s. Southeast winds 5 to 10 miles per hour. Tuesday night, partly cloudy in the evening, then becoming mostly cloudy. Patchy fog after midnight. Lows in the upper 60s. South winds 5 to 10 miles per hour in the evening, becoming light and variable. Wednesday, mostly sunny. Patchy fog in the morning. A slight chance of showers and thunderstorms in the afternoon. Highs in the upper 80s. Southeast winds around 5 miles per hour. Chance of rain 20%. This is NOAA Weather Radio from the Mobile Pensacola National Weather Service. The current time is 3:55 p.m. Central Daylight Time. There is a high risk of rip currents for the following areas in Alabama, Baldwin Coastal and Mobile Coastal, and the following areas in Florida, Escambia Coastal, Okaloosa Coastal and Santa Rosa Coastal. High rip current risk remains in effect from Tuesday morning through Tuesday evening. What dangerous rip currents expected? Where in Alabama, Mobile Coastal and Baldwin Coastal counties? In Florida, Escambia Coastal, Santa Rosa Coastal and Okaloosa Coastal counties. When, from Tuesday morning through Tuesday evening. Impacts, rip currents can sweep even the best swimmers away from shore into deeper water. Swim near a lifeguard. If caught in a rip current, relax and float. Don't swim against the current. If able, swim in a direction following the shoreline. If unable to escape, face the shore and call or wave for help. Here's your marine forecast. On the weather map, a light to occasionally moderate southeasterly flow will prevail through Saturday. Seas will build slightly through tonight, then diminish Wednesday into Thursday. On Perdido Bay, Pensacola Bay including Santa Rosa Sound, and Choctawhatchee Bay. For tonight, southeast winds 5 to 10 knots, becoming east after midnight. Waves 1 foot or less. Light chop. For Tuesday, southeast winds 5 to 10 knots. Waves 1 foot or less. Light chop. For Tuesday night, south winds 5 to 10 knots in the evening, becoming light and variable. Waves 1 foot or less. Light chop. And for Wednesday, east winds around 5 knots, becoming southeast in the afternoon. Waves 1 foot or less. Light chop. On Perdido Bay, Pensacola Bay including Santa Rosa Sound, and Choctawhatchee Bay. For tonight, south winds 5 to 10 knots, becoming east late this evening and overnight. Waves 1 foot or less. Light chop. For Tuesday, southeast winds 5 to 10 knots, becoming south in the afternoon. Waves 1 foot or less. Light chop. For Tuesday night, south winds around 5 knots in the evening, becoming light and variable. Waves 1 foot or less. Smooth. And for Wednesday, east winds around 5 knots, becoming south in the afternoon. Waves 1 foot or less. Light chop. A slight chance of showers and thunderstorms in the afternoon. From the Okaloosa-Walton County line to Pascagoula, and out 20 nautical miles. For tonight, southeast winds 5 to 10 knots. Seas 2 to 3 feet. Wave detail, southeast 2 feet at 5 seconds. For Tuesday, southeast winds around 10 knots. Seas 2 to 3 feet. Wave detail, southeast 3 feet at 6 seconds. For Tuesday night, southeast winds 5 to 10 knots, becoming east after midnight. Seas 2 to 3 feet. Wave detail, southeast 3 feet at 6 seconds. And for Wednesday, east winds 5 to 10 knots. Seas 2 to 3 feet. Wave detail, southeast 3 feet at 6 seconds. From the Okaloosa-Walton County line to Pascagoula, from 20 to 60 nautical miles offshore. For tonight, southeast winds 10 to 15 knots. Seas around 3 feet. Wave detail, southeast 3 feet at 5 seconds. For Tuesday, southeast winds 10 to 15 knots. Seas around 3 feet. Wave detail, southeast 3 feet at 6 seconds. For Tuesday night, east winds 5 to 10 knots. Seas 2 to 3 feet. Wave detail, southeast 3 feet at 6 seconds. And for Wednesday,
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0: 17 a.m. High tide at 1:27 p.m. At the mouth of the Mobile River on Tuesday, low tide at 1:34 a.m. High tide at 2:25 p.m. At Pensacola Bay on Monday, high tide at 12:34 p.m. At Pensacola Bay on Tuesday, low tide at 12:14 a.m. At the East Pass in Destin on Monday, high tide at 12:01 p.m. Low tide at 11:40 p.m. At the East Pass in Destin on Tuesday, high tide at 1:04 p.m. The following marine observations were made as of 3 p.m. Mobile Bay Coast Guard Station. Winds were south at 11 knots. Sea temperature 77 degrees. Air temperature 81 degrees. Weeks Bay, southeast winds at 3 knots. Air temperature was 85 degrees. Pensacola Bay. Sea temperature 80 degrees. Air temperature 87 degrees. The report from the east end of Dauphin Island was not available. Graham Bay, southeast winds at 60 knots. Air temperature was 79 degrees. And Pettiboy Island, southeast winds at 12 knots. Air temperature was 81 degrees. South of Dauphin Island, winds were southeast at 12 knots. Wave heights 3 feet. Wave period 5 seconds. 12 miles south of Orange Beach. Winds were east at 10 knots. Sea temperature 77 degrees. Air temperature 77 degrees. 100 miles south of Destin. Winds were east at 12 knots. Air temperature 78 degrees. Wave height 4 feet. Wave period 6 seconds. The following weather reports were made at 3 p.m. Pensacola International Airport, skies were mostly sunny. The temperature was 82 degrees, the dew point was 74, and the relative humidity was 76%. The wind was southeast at 14 miles an hour, gusting to 23. The pressure was 30.14 inches and falling. Pensacola Naval Air Station, skies were partly sunny. The temperature was 80 degrees, the dew point was 74, and the relative humidity was 81%. The wind was southeast at 16 miles an hour. The pressure was 30.14 inches and falling. Here's your National Weather Service forecast. Tonight, partly cloudy this evening, then becoming mostly cloudy. Patchy fog after midnight. Lows in the upper 60s. Southeast winds 5 to 10 miles per hour. Tuesday, patchy fog in the morning. Mostly sunny. Highs in the upper 80s. Southeast winds 5 to 10 miles per hour. Tuesday night, partly cloudy in the evening, then becoming mostly cloudy. Patchy fog after midnight. Lows in the upper 60s. South winds 5 to 10 miles per hour in the evening, becoming light and variable. Wednesday, mostly sunny. Patchy fog in the morning. A slight chance of showers and thunderstorms in the afternoon. Highs in the upper 80s. Southeast winds around 5 miles per hour. Chance of rain 20%. This is NOAA Weather Radio from the Mobile Pensacola National Weather Service. The current time is 4:03 p.m. Central Daylight Time. There is a high risk of rip currents for the following areas in Alabama, Baldwin Coastal and Mobile Coastal, and the following areas in Florida, Escambia Coastal, Okaloosa Coastal and Santa Rosa Coastal. High rip current risk remains in effect from Tuesday morning through Tuesday evening. What? Dangerous rip current expected. Where? In Alabama, Mobile Coastal and Baldwin Coastal counties. in Florida, Escambia Coastal, Santa Rosa Coastal and Okaloosa Coastal counties. When, from Tuesday morning through Tuesday evening. Impacts, rip currents can sweep even the best swimmers away from shore into deeper water. Swim near a lifeguard. If caught in a rip current, relax and float. Don't swim against the current. If able, swim in a direction following the shoreline. If unable to escape, face the shore and call or wave for help. Here's your marine forecast. On the weather map, a light to occasionally moderate southeasterly flow will prevail through Saturday. Seas will build slightly through tonight, then diminish Wednesday into Thursday. On Perdido Bay, Pensacola Bay including Santa Rosa Sound, and Choctawhatchee Bay. For tonight, southeast winds 5 to 10 knots, becoming east after midnight. Waves 1 foot or less. Light chop. For Tuesday, southeast winds 5 to 10 knots. Waves 1 foot or less. Light chop. For Tuesday night, south winds 5 to 10 knots in the evening, becoming light and variable. Waves 1 foot or less. Light chop. And for Wednesday, east winds around 5 knots, becoming southeast in the afternoon. Waves 1 foot or less. Light chop. On Perdido Bay, Pensacola Bay including Santa Rosa Sound, and Choctawhatchee Bay. For tonight, south winds 5 to 10 knots, becoming east late this evening and overnight. Waves 1 foot or less. Light chop. For Tuesday, southeast winds 5 to 10 knots, becoming south in the afternoon. Waves 1 foot or less. Light chop. For Tuesday night, south winds around 5 knots in the evening, becoming light and variable. Waves 1 foot or less. Smooth. And for Wednesday, east winds around 5 knots, becoming south in the afternoon. Waves 1 foot or less. Light chop. A slight chance of showers and thunderstorms in the afternoon. From the Okaloosa-Walton County line to Pascagoula, and out 20 nautical miles. For tonight, southeast winds 5 to 10 knots. Seas 2 to 3 feet. Wave detail, southeast 2 feet at 5 seconds. For Tuesday, southeast winds around 10 knots. Seas 2 to 3 feet. Wave detail, southeast 3 feet at 6 seconds. For Tuesday night, southeast winds 5 to 10 knots, becoming east after midnight. Seas 2 to 3 feet. Wave detail, southeast 3 feet at 6 seconds. And for Wednesday, east winds 5 to 10 knots. Seas 2 to 3 feet. Wave detail, southeast 3 feet at 6 seconds. From the Okaloosa-Walton County line to Pascagoula, from 20 to 60 nautical miles offshore. For tonight, southeast winds 10 to 15 knots. Seas around 3 feet. Wave detail, southeast 3 feet at 5 seconds. For Tuesday, southeast winds 10 to 15 knots. Seas around 3 feet. Wave detail, southeast 3 feet at 6 seconds. For Tuesday night, east winds 5 to 10 knots. Seas 2 to 3 feet. Wave detail, southeast 3 feet at 6 seconds. And for Wednesday, east winds 5 to 10 knots. Seas 2 to 3 feet. Wave detail, southeast 3 feet at 7 seconds. Tidal information, at the mouth of the Mobile River on Monday, low tide at 12:17 a.m. High tide at 1:27 p.m. At the mouth of the Mobile River on Tuesday, low tide at 1:34 a.m. High tide at 2:25 p.m. At Pensacola Bay on Monday, high tide at 12:34 p.m. At Pensacola Bay on Tuesday, low tide at 12:14 a.m. At the East Pass in Destin on Monday, high tide at 12:01 p.m. Low tide at 11:40 p.m. At the East Pass in Destin on Tuesday, high tide at 1:04 p.m. The following marine observations were made as of 3 p.m. Mobile Bay Coast Guard Station. Winds were south at 11 knots. Sea temperature 77 degrees. Air temperature 81 degrees. Weeks Bay, southeast winds at 3 knots. Air temperature was 85 degrees. Pensacola Bay. Sea temperature 80 degrees. Air temperature 87 degrees. The report from the east end of Dauphin Island was not available. Grand Bay, southeast winds at 60 knots. Air temperature was 79 degrees. And Pettiboy Island, southeast winds at 12 knots. Air temperature was 81 degrees. South of Dauphin Island. Winds were southeast at 12 knots. Wave heights 3 feet. Wave period 5 seconds. 12 miles south of Orange Beach. Winds were east at 10 knots. Sea temperature 77 degrees. Air temperature 77 degrees. 100 miles south of Destin. Winds were east at 12 knots. Air temperature 78 degrees. Wave height 4 feet. Wave period 6 seconds. Here's your National Weather Service forecast. Tonight, partly cloudy this evening, then becoming mostly cloudy. Patchy fog after midnight. Lows in the upper 60s. Southeast winds 5 to 10 miles per hour. Tuesday, patchy fog in the morning. Mostly sunny. Highs in the upper 80s. Southeast winds 5 to 10 miles per hour. Tuesday night, partly cloudy in the evening, then becoming mostly cloudy. Patchy fog after midnight. Lows in the upper 60s. South winds 5 to 10 miles per hour in the evening, becoming light and variable. Wednesday, mostly sunny. Patchy fog in the morning. A slight chance of showers and thunderstorms in the afternoon. Highs in the upper 80s. Southeast winds around 5 miles per hour. Chance of rain 20%. This is NOAA Weather Radio from the Mobile Pensacola National Weather Service. The current time is 4:11 p.m. Central Daylight Time. There is a high risk of rip currents for the following areas in Alabama, Baldwin Coastal and Mobile Coastal, and the following areas in Florida, Escambia Coastal, Okaloosa Coastal and Santa Rosa Coastal. High rip current risk remains in effect from Tuesday morning through Tuesday evening. What dangerous rip currents expected? Where in Alabama, Mobile Coastal and Baldwin Coastal counties? In Florida, Escambia Coastal, Santa Rosa Coastal and Okaloosa Coastal counties. When, from Tuesday morning through Tuesday evening. Impacts, rip currents can sweep even the best swimmers away from shore into deeper water. Swim near a lifeguard. If caught in a rip current, relax and float. Don't swim against the current. If able, swim in a direction following the shoreline. If unable to escape, face the shore and call or wave for help. Here's your marine forecast. On the weather map, a light to occasionally moderate southeasterly flow will prevail through Saturday. Seas will build slightly through tonight, then diminish Wednesday into Thursday. On Perdido Bay, Pensacola Bay including Santa Rosa Sound, and Choctawhatchee Bay. For tonight, southeast winds 5 to 10 knots, becoming east after midnight. Waves 1 foot or less. Light chop. For Tuesday, southeast winds 5 to 10 knots. Waves 1 foot or less. Light chop. For Tuesday night, south winds 5 to 10 knots in the evening, becoming light and variable. Waves 1 foot or less. Light chop. And for Wednesday, east winds around 5 knots, becoming southeast in the afternoon. Waves 1 foot or less. Light chop. On Perdido Bay, Pensacola Bay including Santa Rosa Sound, and Choctawhatchee Bay. For tonight, south winds 5 to 10 knots, becoming east late this evening and overnight. Waves 1 foot or less. Light chop. For Tuesday, southeast winds 5 to 10 knots, becoming south in the afternoon. Waves 1 foot or less. Light chop. For Tuesday night, south winds around 5 knots in the evening, becoming light and variable. Waves 1 foot or less. Smooth. And for Wednesday, east winds around 5 knots, becoming south in the afternoon. Waves 1 foot or less. Light chop. A slight chance of showers and thunderstorms in the afternoon. from the Okaloosa-Walton County line to Pascagoula, and out 20 nautical miles. For tonight, southeast winds 5 to 10 knots. Seas 2 to 3 feet. Wave detail, southeast 2 feet at 5 seconds. For Tuesday, southeast winds around 10 knots. Seas 2 to 3 feet. Wave detail, southeast 3 feet at 6 seconds. For Tuesday night, southeast winds 5 to 10 knots, becoming east after midnight. Seas 2 to 3 feet. Wave detail, southeast 3 feet at 6 seconds. And for Wednesday, east winds 5 to 10 knots. Seas 2 to 3 feet. Wave detail, southeast 3 feet at 6 seconds. From the Okaloosa-Walton County line to Pascagoula, from 20 to 60 nautical miles offshore. For tonight, southeast winds 10 to 15 knots. Seas around 3 feet. Wave detail, southeast 3 feet at 5 seconds. For Tuesday, southeast winds 10 to 15 knots. Seas around 3 feet. Wave detail, southeast 3 feet at 6 seconds. For Tuesday night, east winds 5 to 10 knots. Seas 2 to 3 feet. Wave detail, southeast 3 feet at 6 seconds. And for Wednesday, east winds 5 to 10 knots. Seas 2 to 3 feet. Wave detail, southeast 3 feet at 7 seconds. Tidal information, at the mouth of the Mobile River on Monday, low tide at 12:17 a.m. High tide at 1:27 p.m. At the mouth of the Mobile River on Tuesday, low tide at 1:34 a.m. High tide at 2:25 p.m. At Pensacola Bay on Monday, high tide at 12:34 p.m. At Pensacola Bay on Tuesday, low tide at 12:14 a.m. At the East Pass in Destin on Monday, high tide at 12:01 p.m. Low tide at 11:40 p.m. At the East Pass in Destin on Tuesday, high tide at 1:04 p.m. The following marine observations were made as of 4 p.m. Mobile Bay Coast Guard Station. Winds were south at 11 knots. Sea temperature 78 degrees. Air temperature 81 degrees. Weeks Bay, southeast winds at 4 knots. Air temperature was 85 degrees. Pensacola Bay. Sea temperature 80 degrees. Air temperature 82 degrees. The report from the east end of Dauphin Island was not available. Graham Bay, southeast winds at 15 knots. Air temperature was 79 degrees. And Pettiboy Island, southeast winds at 12 knots. Air temperature was 80 degrees. South of Dauphin Island. Winds were southeast at 12 knots. 12 miles south of Orange Beach. Winds were east at 12 knots. Sea temperature 77 degrees. Air temperature 77 degrees. 100 miles south of Destin. Winds were east at 12 knots. Air temperature 78 degrees. 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The following weather reports were made at 4 p.m. Pensacola International Airport, skies were mostly sunny. The temperature was 83 degrees, the dew point was 74, and the relative humidity was 74%. The wind was south at 15 miles an hour. The pressure was 30.12 inches and falling. Pensacola Naval Air Station, skies were partly sunny. The temperature was 81 degrees, the dew point was 75, and the relative humidity was 82%. The wind was east at 14 miles an hour, gusting to 20. The pressure was 30.12 inches and falling. Here's your National Weather Service forecast. Tonight, partly cloudy this evening, then becoming mostly cloudy. Patchy fog after midnight. Lows in the upper 60s. Southeast winds 5 to 10 miles per hour. Tuesday, patchy fog in the morning. Mostly sunny. Highs in the upper 80s. Southeast winds 5 to 10 miles per hour. Tuesday night, partly cloudy in the evening, then becoming mostly cloudy. Patchy fog after midnight. Lows in the upper 60s. South winds 5 to 10 miles per hour in the evening, becoming light and variable. Wednesday, mostly sunny. Patchy fog in the morning. A slight chance of showers and thunderstorms in the afternoon. Highs in the upper 80s. Southeast winds around 5 miles per hour. Chance of rain 20%. This is NOAA Weather Radio from the Mobile Pensacola National Weather Service. The current time is 4:19 p.m. Central Daylight Time. There is a high risk of rip currents for the following areas in Alabama, Baldwin Coastal and Mobile Coastal, and the following areas in Florida, Escambia Coastal, Okaloosa Coastal and Santa Rosa Coastal. High rip current risk remains in effect from Tuesday morning through Tuesday evening. What? Dangerous rip currents expected. Where? In Alabama, Mobile Coastal and Baldwin Coastal counties. In Florida, Escambia Coastal, Santa Rosa Coastal and Okaloosa Coastal counties. When? From Tuesday morning through Tuesday evening. Impacts. Rip currents can sweep even the best swimmers away from shore into deeper water. Swim near a lifeguard. If caught in a rip current, relax and float. 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If able, swim in a direction following the shoreline. If unable to escape, face the shore and call or wave for help. Here's your marine forecast. On the weather map, a light to occasionally moderate southeasterly flow will prevail through Saturday. Seas will build slightly through tonight, then diminish Wednesday into Thursday. On Perdido Bay, Pensacola Bay including Santa Rosa Sound, and Choctawhatchee Bay. For tonight, southeast winds 5 to 10 knots, becoming east after midnight. Waves 1 foot or less. Light chop. For Tuesday, southeast winds 5 to 10 knots. Waves 1 foot or less. Light chop. For Tuesday night, south winds 5 to 10 knots in the evening, becoming light and variable. Waves 1 foot or less. Light chop. And for Wednesday, east winds around 5 knots, becoming southeast in the afternoon. Waves 1 foot or less. Light chop. On Perdido Bay, Pensacola Bay including Santa Rosa Sound, and Choctawhatchee Bay. For tonight, south winds 5 to 10 knots, becoming east late this evening and overnight. Waves 1 foot or less. Light chop. For Tuesday, southeast winds 5 to 10 knots, becoming south in the afternoon. Waves 1 foot or less. Light chop. For Tuesday night, south winds around 5 knots in the evening, becoming light and variable. Waves 1 foot or less. Smooth. And for Wednesday, east winds around 5 knots, becoming south in the afternoon. Waves 1 foot or less. Light chop. A slight chance of showers and thunderstorms in the afternoon. From the Okaloosa-Walton County line to Pascagoula and out 20 nautical miles. For tonight, southeast winds 5 to 10 knots. Seas 2 to 3 feet. Wave detail, southeast 2 feet at 5 seconds. For Tuesday, southeast winds around 10 knots. Seas 2 to 3 feet. Wave detail, southeast 3 feet at 6 seconds. For Tuesday night, southeast winds 5 to 10 knots, becoming east after midnight. Seas 2 to 3 feet. Wave detail, southeast 3 feet at 6 seconds. And for Wednesday, east winds 5 to 10 knots. Seas 2 to 3 feet. Wave detail, southeast 3 feet at 6 seconds. From the Okaloosa-Walton County line to Pascagoula, from 20 to 60 nautical miles offshore. For tonight, southeast winds 10 to 15 knots. Seas around 3 feet. Wave detail, southeast 3 feet at 5 seconds. For Tuesday, southeast winds 10 to 15 knots. Seas around 3 feet. Wave detail, southeast 3 feet at 6 seconds. For Tuesday night, east winds 5 to 10 knots. Seas 2 to 3 feet. Wave detail, southeast 3 feet at 6 seconds. And for Wednesday, east winds 5 to 10 knots. Seas 2 to 3 feet. Wave detail, southeast 3 feet at 7 seconds. Tidal information, at the mouth of the Mobile River on Monday, low tide at 12:17 a.m. High tide at 1:27 p.m. At the mouth of the Mobile River on Tuesday, low tide at 1:34 a.m. High tide at 2:25 p.m. At Pensacola Bay on Monday, high tide at 12:34 p.m. At Pensacola Bay on Tuesday, low tide at 12:14 a.m. At the East Pass in Destin on Monday, high tide at 12:01 p.m. Low tide at 11:40 p.m. At the East Pass in Destin on Tuesday, high tide at 1:04 p.m. The following marine observations were made as of 4 p.m. Mobile Bay Coast Guard Station. Winds were south at 11 knots. Sea temperature 78 degrees. Air temperature 81 degrees. Weeks Bay, southeast winds at 4 knots. Air temperature was 85 degrees. Pensacola Bay. Sea temperature 80 degrees. Air temperature 82 degrees. The report from the east end of Dauphin Island was not available. Graham Bay, southeast winds at 15 knots. Air temperature was 79 degrees. And Pettiboy Island, southeast winds at 12 knots. Air temperature was 80 degrees. South of Dauphin Island. Winds were southeast at 12 knots. 12 miles south of Orange Beach. Winds were east at 12 knots. Sea temperature 77 degrees. Air temperature 77 degrees. 100 miles south of Destin. Winds were east at 12 knots. Air temperature 78 degrees. The following weather reports were made at 4 p.m. Pensacola International Airport, skies were mostly sunny. The temperature was 83 degrees, the dew point was 74, and the relative humidity was 74%. The wind was south at 15 miles an hour. The pressure was 30.12 inches and falling. Pensacola Naval Air Station, skies were partly sunny. The temperature was 81 degrees, the dew point was 75, and the relative humidity was 82%. The wind was east at 14 miles an hour, gusting to 20. The pressure was 30.12 inches and falling. Here's your National Weather Service forecast. Tonight, partly cloudy this evening, then becoming mostly cloudy. Patchy fog after midnight. Lows in the upper 60s. Southeast winds 5 to 10 miles per hour. Tuesday, patchy fog in the morning. Mostly sunny. Highs in the upper 80s. Southeast winds 5 to 10 miles per hour. Tuesday night, partly cloudy in the evening, then becoming mostly cloudy. Patchy fog after midnight. Lows in the upper 60s. South winds 5 to 10 miles per hour in the evening, becoming light and variable. Wednesday, mostly sunny. Patchy fog in the morning. A slight chance of showers and thunderstorms in the afternoon. Highs in the upper 80s. Southeast winds around 5 miles per hour. Chance of rain 20%. This is NOAA Weather Radio from the Mobile Pensacola National Weather Service. The current time is 4:27 p.m. Central Daylight Time. There is a high risk of rip currents for the following areas in Alabama, Baldwin Coastal and Mobile Coastal, and the following areas in Florida, Escambia Coastal, Okaloosa Coastal and Santa Rosa Coastal. High rip current risk remains in effect from Tuesday morning through Tuesday evening. What dangerous rip currents expected? Where in Alabama, Mobile Coastal and Baldwin Coastal counties? In Florida, Escambia Coastal, Santa Rosa Coastal and Okaloosa Coastal counties. When, from Tuesday morning through Tuesday evening. Impacts, rip currents can sweep even the best swimmers away from shore into deeper water. Swim near a lifeguard. If caught in a rip current, relax and float. Don't swim against the current. If able, swim in a direction following the shoreline. If unable to escape, face the shore and call or wave for help. Here's your marine forecast. On the weather map, a light to occasionally moderate southeasterly flow will prevail through Saturday. Seas will build slightly through tonight, then diminish Wednesday into Thursday. On Perdido Bay, Pensacola Bay including Santa Rosa Sound, and Choctawhatchee Bay. For tonight, southeast winds 5 to 10 knots, becoming east after midnight. Waves 1 foot or less. Light chop. For Tuesday, southeast winds 5 to 10 knots. Waves 1 foot or less. Light chop. For Tuesday night, south winds 5 to 10 knots in the evening, becoming light and variable. Waves 1 foot or less. Light chop. And for Wednesday, east winds around 5 knots, becoming southeast in the afternoon. Waves 1 foot or less. Light chop. On Perdido Bay, Pensacola Bay including Santa Rosa Sound, and Choctawhatchee Bay. For tonight, south winds 5 to 10 knots, becoming east late this evening and overnight. Waves 1 foot or less. Light chop. For Tuesday, southeast winds 5 to 10 knots, becoming south in the afternoon. Waves 1 foot or less. Light chop. For Tuesday night, south winds around 5 knots in the evening, becoming light and variable. Waves 1 foot or less. Smooth. And for Wednesday, east winds around 5 knots, becoming south in the afternoon. Waves 1 foot or less. Light chop. A slight chance of showers and thunderstorms in the afternoon. From the Okaloosa-Walton County line to Pascagoula, and out 20 nautical miles. For tonight, southeast winds 5 to 10 knots. Seas 2 to 3 feet. Wave detail, southeast 2 feet at 5 seconds. For Tuesday, southeast winds around 10 knots. Seas 2 to 3 feet. Wave detail, southeast 3 feet at 6 seconds. For Tuesday night, southeast winds 5 to 10 knots, becoming east after midnight. Seas 2 to 3 feet. Wave detail, southeast 3 feet at 6 seconds. And for Wednesday, east winds 5 to 10 knots. Seas 2 to 3 feet. Wave detail, southeast 3 feet at 6 seconds. From the Okaloosa-Walton County line to Pascagoula, from 20 to 60 nautical miles offshore. For tonight, southeast winds 10 to 15 knots. Seas around 3 feet. Wave detail, southeast 3 feet at 5 seconds. For Tuesday, southeast winds 10 to 15 knots. Seas around 3 feet. Wave detail, southeast 3 feet at 6 seconds. For Tuesday night, east winds 5 to 10 knots. Seas 2 to 3 feet. Wave detail, southeast 3 feet at 6 seconds. And for Wednesday, east winds 5 to 10 knots. Seas 2 to 3 feet. Wave detail, southeast 3 feet at 7 seconds. Tidal information, at the mouth of the Mobile River on Monday, low tide at 12:17 a.m. High tide at 1:27 p.m. At the mouth of the Mobile River on Tuesday, low tide at 1:34 a.m. High tide at 2:25 p.m. At Pensacola Bay on Monday, high tide at 12:34 p.m. At Pensacola Bay on Tuesday, low tide at 12:14 a.m. At the East Pass in Destin on Monday, high tide at 12:01 p.m. Low tide at 11:40 p.m. At the East Pass in Destin on Tuesday, high tide at 1:04 p.m. The following marine observations were made as of 4 p.m. Mobile Bay Coast Guard Station. Winds were south at 11 knots. Sea temperature 78 degrees. Air temperature 81 degrees. Weeks Bay, southeast winds at 4 knots. Air temperature was 85 degrees. Pensacola Bay. Sea temperature 80 degrees. Air temperature 82 degrees. The report from the east end of Dauphin Island was not available. Graham Bay, southeast winds at 15 knots. Air temperature was 79 degrees. And Pettiboy Island, southeast winds at 12 knots. Air temperature was 80 degrees. South of Dauphin Island. Winds were southeast at 12 knots. 12 miles south of Orange Beach. Winds were east at 12 knots. Sea temperature 77 degrees. Air temperature 77 degrees. 100 miles south of Destin. Winds were east at 12 knots. Air temperature 78 degrees. The following weather reports were made at 4 p.m. Pensacola International Airport, skies were mostly sunny. The temperature was 83 degrees, the dew point was 74, and the relative humidity was 74%. The wind was south at 15 miles an hour. The pressure was 30.12 inches and falling. Pensacola Naval Air Station, skies were partly sunny. The temperature was 81 degrees, the dew point was 75, and the relative humidity was 82%. The wind was east at 14 miles an hour, gusting to 20. The pressure was 30.12 inches and falling. Here's your National Weather Service forecast. Tonight, partly cloudy this evening, then becoming mostly cloudy. Patchy fog after midnight. Lows in the upper 60s. Southeast winds 5 to 10 miles per hour. Tuesday, patchy fog in the morning. Mostly sunny. Highs in the upper 80s. Southeast winds 5 to 10 miles per hour. Tuesday night, partly cloudy in the evening, then becoming mostly cloudy. Patchy fog after midnight. Lows in the upper 60s. South winds 5 to 10 miles per hour in the evening, becoming light and variable. Wednesday, mostly sunny. Patchy fog in the morning. A slight chance of showers and thunderstorms in the afternoon. Highs in the upper 80s. Southeast winds around 5 miles per hour. Chance of rain 20%. This is NOAA Weather Radio from the Mobile Pensacola National Weather Service. The current time is 4:36 p.m. Central Daylight Time. There is a high risk of rip currents for the following areas in Alabama, Baldwin Coastal and Mobile Coastal, and the following areas in Florida, Escambia Coastal, Okaloosa Coastal and Santa Rosa Coastal. High rip current risk remains in effect from Tuesday morning through Tuesday evening. What dangerous rip currents expected? Where in Alabama, Mobile Coastal and Baldwin Coastal counties? In Florida, Escambia Coastal, Santa Rosa Coastal and Okaloosa Coastal counties. When, from Tuesday morning through Tuesday evening. Impacts, rip currents can sweep even the best swimmers away from shore into deeper water. Swim near a lifeguard. If caught in a rip current, relax and float. Don't swim against the current. If able, swim in a direction following the shoreline. If unable to escape, face the shore and call or wave for help. Here's your marine forecast. On the weather map, a light to occasionally moderate southeasterly flow will prevail through Saturday. Seas will build slightly through tonight, then diminish Wednesday into Thursday. On Perdido Bay, Pensacola Bay including Santa Rosa Sound, and Choctawhatchee Bay. For tonight, southeast winds 5 to 10 knots, becoming east after midnight. Waves 1 foot or less. Light chop. For Tuesday, southeast winds 5 to 10 knots. Waves 1 foot or less. Light chop. For Tuesday night, south winds 5 to 10 knots in the evening, becoming light and variable. Waves 1 foot or less. Light chop. And for Wednesday, east winds around 5 knots, becoming southeast in the afternoon. Waves 1 foot or less. Light chop. On Perdido Bay, Pensacola Bay including Santa Rosa Sound, and Choctawhatchee Bay. For tonight, south winds 5 to 10 knots, becoming east late this evening and overnight. Waves 1 foot or less. Light chop. For Tuesday, southeast winds 5 to 10 knots, becoming south in the afternoon. Waves 1 foot or less. Light chop. For Tuesday night, south winds around 5 knots in the evening, becoming light and variable. Waves 1 foot or less. Smooth. And for Wednesday, east winds around 5 knots, becoming south in the afternoon. Waves 1 foot or less. Light chop. A slight chance of showers and thunderstorms in the afternoon. from the Okaloosa-Walton County line to Pascagoula, and out 20 nautical miles. For tonight, southeast winds 5 to 10 knots. Seas 2 to 3 feet. Wave detail, southeast 2 feet at 5 seconds. For Tuesday, southeast winds around 10 knots. Seas 2 to 3 feet. Wave detail, southeast 3 feet at 6 seconds. For Tuesday night, southeast winds 5 to 10 knots, becoming east after midnight. Seas 2 to 3 feet. Wave detail, southeast 3 feet at 6 seconds. And for Wednesday, east winds 5 to 10 knots. Seas 2 to 3 feet. Wave detail, southeast 3 feet at 6 seconds. From the Okaloosa-Walton County line to Pascagoula, from 20 to 60 nautical miles offshore. For tonight, southeast winds 10 to 15 knots. Seas around 3 feet. Wave detail, southeast 3 feet at 5 seconds. For Tuesday, southeast winds 10 to 15 knots. Seas around 3 feet. Wave detail, southeast 3 feet at 6 seconds. For Tuesday night, east winds 5 to 10 knots. Seas 2 to 3 feet. Wave detail, southeast 3 feet at 6 seconds. And for Wednesday, east winds 5 to 10 knots. Seas 2 to 3 feet. Wave detail, southeast 3 feet at 7 seconds. Tidal information, at the mouth of the Mobile River on Monday, low tide at 12:17 a.m. High tide at 1:27 p.m. At the mouth of the Mobile River on Tuesday, low tide at 1:34 a.m. High tide at 2:25 p.m. At Pensacola Bay on Monday, high tide at 12:34 p.m. At Pensacola Bay on Tuesday, low tide at 12:14 a.m. At the East Pass in Destin on Monday, high tide at 12:01 p.m. Low tide at 11:40 p.m. At the East Pass in Destin on Tuesday, high tide at 1:04 p.m. The following marine observations were made as of 4 p.m. Mobile Bay Coast Guard Station. Winds were south at 11 knots. Sea temperature 78 degrees. Air temperature 81 degrees. Weeks Bay, southeast winds at 4 knots. Air temperature was 85 degrees. Pensacola Bay. Sea temperature 80 degrees. Air temperature 82 degrees. The report from the east end of Dauphin Island was not available. Graham Bay, southeast winds at 15 knots. Air temperature was 79 degrees. And Pettiboy Island, southeast winds at 12 knots. Air temperature was 80 degrees. South of Dauphin Island. Winds were southeast at 12 knots. 12 miles south of Orange Beach. Winds were east at 12 knots. Sea temperature 77 degrees. Air temperature 77 degrees. 100 miles south of Destin. Winds were east at 12 knots. Air temperature 78 degrees. The following weather reports were made at 4 p.m. Pensacola International Airport, skies were mostly sunny. The temperature was 83 degrees, the dew point was 74, and the relative humidity was 74%. The wind was south at 15 miles an hour. The pressure was 30.12 inches and falling. Pensacola Naval Air Station, skies were partly sunny. The temperature was 81 degrees, the dew point was 75, and the relative humidity was 82%. The wind was east at 14 miles an hour, gusting to 20. The pressure was 30.12 inches and falling. Here's your National Weather Service forecast. Tonight, partly cloudy this evening, then becoming mostly cloudy. Patchy fog after midnight. Lows in the upper 60s. Southeast winds 5 to 10 miles per hour. Tuesday, patchy fog in the morning. Mostly sunny. Highs in the upper 80s. Southeast winds 5 to 10 miles per hour. Tuesday night, partly cloudy in the evening, then becoming mostly cloudy. Patchy fog after midnight. Lows in the upper 60s. South winds 5 to 10 miles per hour in the evening, becoming light and variable. Wednesday, mostly sunny. patchy fog in the morning. A slight chance of showers and thunderstorms in the afternoon. Highs in the upper 80s. Southeast winds around 5 miles per hour. Chance of rain 20%.

in Alabama, Mobile Coastal and Baldwin Coastal counties. In Florida, Escambia Coastal, Santa Rosa Coastal and Okaloosa Coastal counties. When, from Tuesday morning through Tuesday evening. Impacts, rip currents can sweep even the best swimmers away from shore into deeper water. Swim near a lifeguard. If caught in a rip current, relax and float. Don't swim against the current. If able, swim in a direction following the shoreline. If unable to escape, face the shore and call or wave for help. Here's your marine forecast. On the weather map, a light to occasionally moderate southeasterly flow will prevail through Saturday. Seas will build slightly through tonight, then diminish Wednesday into Thursday. On Perdido Bay, Pensacola Bay including Santa Rosa Sound, and Choctawhatchee Bay. For tonight, southeast winds 5 to 10 knots, becoming east after midnight. Waves 1 foot or less. Light chop. For Tuesday, southeast winds 5 to 10 knots. Waves 1 foot or less. Light chop. For Tuesday night, south winds 5 to 10 knots in the evening, becoming light and variable. Waves 1 foot or less. Light chop. And for Wednesday, east winds around 5 knots, becoming southeast in the afternoon. Waves 1 foot or less. Light chop. On Perdido Bay, Pensacola Bay including Santa Rosa Sound, and Choctawhatchee Bay. For tonight, south winds 5 to 10 knots, becoming east late this evening and overnight. Waves 1 foot or less. Light chop. For Tuesday, southeast winds 5 to 10 knots, becoming south in the afternoon. Waves 1 foot or less. Light chop. For Tuesday night, south winds around 5 knots in the evening, becoming light and variable. Waves 1 foot or less. Smooth. And for Wednesday, east winds around 5 knots, becoming south in the afternoon. Waves 1 foot or less. Light chop. A slight chance of showers and thunderstorms in the afternoon. From the Okaloosa-Walton County line to Pascagoula, and out 20 nautical miles. For tonight, southeast winds 5 to 10 knots. Seas 2 to 3 feet. Wave detail, southeast 2 feet at 5 seconds. For Tuesday, southeast winds around 10 knots. Seas 2 to 3 feet. Wave detail, southeast 3 feet at 6 seconds. For Tuesday night, southeast winds 5 to 10 knots, becoming east after midnight. Seas 2 to 3 feet. Wave detail, southeast 3 feet at 6 seconds. And for Wednesday, east winds 5 to 10 knots. Seas 2 to 3 feet. Wave detail, southeast 3 feet at 6 seconds. From the Okaloosa-Walton County line to Pascagoula, from 20 to 60 nautical miles offshore. For tonight, southeast winds 10 to 15 knots. Seas around 3 feet. Wave detail, southeast 3 feet at 5 seconds. For Tuesday, southeast winds 10 to 15 knots. Seas around 3 feet. Wave detail, southeast 3 feet at 6 seconds. For Tuesday night, east winds 5 to 10 knots. Seas 2 to 3 feet. Wave detail, southeast 3 feet at 6 seconds. And for Wednesday, east winds 5 to 10 knots. Seas 2 to 3 feet. Wave detail, southeast 3 feet at 7 seconds. 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Tidal information, at the mouth of the Mobile River on Monday, low tide at 12:17 a.m. High tide at 1:27 p.m. At the mouth of the Mobile River on Tuesday, low tide at 1:34 a.m. High tide at 2:25 p.m. At Pensacola Bay on Monday, high tide at 12:34 p.m. At Pensacola Bay on Tuesday, low tide at 12:14 a.m. At the East Pass in Destin on Monday, high tide at 12:01 p.m. Low tide at 11:40 p.m. At the East Pass in Destin on Tuesday, high tide at 1:04 p.m. The following marine

0: observations were made as of 4 p.m. Mobile Bay Coast Guard Station. Winds were south at 11 knots. Sea temperature 78 degrees. Air temperature 81 degrees. Weeks Bay, southeast winds at 4 knots. Air temperature was 85 degrees. Pensacola Bay. Sea temperature 80 degrees. Air temperature 82 degrees. The report from the east end of Dauphin Island was not available. Graham Bay, southeast winds at 15 knots. Air temperature was 79 degrees. And Pettiboy Island, southeast winds at 12 knots. Air temperature was 80 degrees. South of Dauphin Island. Winds were southeast at 12 knots. 12 miles south of Orange Beach. Winds were east at 12 knots. Sea temperature 77 degrees. Air temperature 77 degrees. 100 miles south of Destin. Winds were east at 12 knots. Air temperature 78 degrees. The following weather reports were made at 4 p.m. Pensacola International Airport, skies were mostly sunny. The temperature was 83 degrees, the dew point was 74, and the relative humidity was 74%. The wind was south at 15 miles an hour. The pressure was 30.12 inches and falling. Pensacola Naval Air Station, skies were partly sunny. The temperature was 81 degrees, the dew point was 75, and the relative humidity was 82%. The wind was east at 14 miles an hour, gusting to 20. The pressure was 30.12 inches and falling. Here's your National Weather Service forecast. Tonight, partly cloudy this evening, then becoming mostly cloudy. Patchy fog after midnight. Lows in the upper 60s. Southeast winds 5 to 10 miles per hour. Tuesday, patchy fog in the morning. Mostly sunny. Highs in the upper 80s. Southeast winds 5 to 10 miles per hour. Tuesday night, partly cloudy in the evening, then becoming mostly cloudy. Patchy fog after midnight. Lows in the upper 60s. South winds 5 to 10 miles per hour in the evening, becoming light and variable. Wednesday, mostly sunny. Patchy fog in the morning. A slight chance of showers and thunderstorms in the afternoon. Highs in the upper 80s. Southeast winds around 5 miles per hour. Chance of rain 20%. This is NOAA Weather Radio from the Mobile Pensacola National Weather Service. The current time is 4:52 p.m. Central Daylight Time. There is a high risk of rip currents for the following areas in Alabama, Baldwin Coastal and Mobile Coastal, and the following areas in Florida, Escambia Coastal, Okaloosa Coastal and Santa Rosa Coastal. High rip current risk remains in effect from Tuesday morning through Tuesday evening. What dangerous rip currents expected? Where in Alabama, Mobile Coastal and Baldwin Coastal counties? In Florida, Escambia Coastal, Santa Rosa Coastal and Okaloosa Coastal counties. When, from Tuesday morning through Tuesday evening. Impacts, rip currents can sweep even the best swimmers away from shore into deeper water. Swim near a lifeguard. If caught in a rip current, relax and float. Don't swim against the current. If able, swim in a direction following the shoreline. If unable to escape, face the shore and call or wave for help. Here's your marine forecast. On the weather map, a light to occasionally moderate southeasterly flow will prevail through Saturday. Seas will build slightly through tonight, then diminish Wednesday into Thursday. On Perdido Bay, Pensacola Bay including Santa Rosa Sound, and Choctawhatchee Bay. For tonight, southeast winds 5 to 10 knots, becoming east after midnight. Waves 1 foot or less. Light chop. For Tuesday, southeast winds 5 to 10 knots. Waves 1 foot or less. Light chop. For Tuesday night, south winds 5 to 10 knots in the evening, becoming light and variable. Waves 1 foot or less. Light chop. And for Wednesday, east winds around 5 knots, becoming southeast in the afternoon. Waves 1 foot or less. Light chop. on Perdido Bay, Pensacola Bay including Santa Rosa Sound, and Choctawhatchee Bay. For tonight, south winds 5 to 10 knots, becoming east late this evening and overnight. Waves 1 foot or less. Light chop. For Tuesday, southeast winds 5 to 10 knots, becoming south in the afternoon. Waves 1 foot or less. Light chop. For Tuesday night, south winds around 5 knots in the evening, becoming light and variable. Waves 1 foot or less. Smooth. And for Wednesday, east winds around 5 knots, becoming south in the afternoon. Waves 1 foot or less. Light chop. A slight chance of showers and thunderstorms in the afternoon. From the Okaloosa-Walton County line to Pascagoula, and out 20 nautical miles. For tonight, southeast winds 5 to 10 knots. Seas 2 to 3 feet. Wave detail, southeast 2 feet at 5 seconds. For Tuesday, southeast winds around 10 knots. Seas 2 to 3 feet. Wave detail, southeast 3 feet at 6 seconds. For Tuesday night, southeast winds 5 to 10 knots, becoming east after midnight. Seas 2 to 3 feet. Wave detail, southeast 3 feet at 6 seconds. And for Wednesday, east winds 5 to 10 knots. Seas 2 to 3 feet. Wave detail, southeast 3 feet at 6 seconds. From the Okaloosa-Walton County line to Pascagoula, from 20 to 60 nautical miles offshore. For tonight, southeast winds 10 to 15 knots. Seas around 3 feet. Wave detail, southeast 3 feet at 5 seconds. For Tuesday, southeast winds 10 to 15 knots. Seas around 3 feet. Wave detail, southeast 3 feet at 6 seconds. For Tuesday night, east winds 5 to 10 knots. Seas 2 to 3 feet. Wave detail, southeast 3 feet at 6 seconds. And for Wednesday, east winds 5 to 10 knots. Seas 2 to 3 feet. Wave detail, southeast 3 feet at 7 seconds. Tidal information, at the mouth of the Mobile River on Monday, low tide at 12:17 a.m. High tide at 1:27 p.m. At the mouth of the Mobile River on Tuesday, low tide at 1:34 a.m. High tide at 2:25 p.m. At Pensacola Bay on Monday, high tide at 12:34 p.m. At Pensacola Bay on Tuesday, low tide at 12:14 a.m. At the East Pass in Destin on Monday, high tide at 12:01 p.m. Low tide at 11:40 p.m. At the East Pass in Destin on Tuesday, high tide at 1:04 p.m. The following marine observations were made as of 4 p.m. Mobile Bay Coast Guard Station. Winds were south at 11 knots. Sea temperature 78 degrees. Air temperature 81 degrees. Weeks Bay, southeast winds at 4 knots. Air temperature was 85 degrees. Pensacola Bay. Sea temperature 80 degrees. Air temperature 82 degrees. The report from the east end of Dauphin Island was not available. Graham Bay, southeast winds at 15 knots. Air temperature was 79 degrees. And Pettiboy Island, southeast winds at 12 knots. Air temperature was 80 degrees. South of Dauphin Island. Winds were southeast at 12 knots. 12 miles south of Orange Beach. Winds were east at 12 knots. Sea temperature 77 degrees. Air temperature 77 degrees. 100 miles south of Destin. Winds were east at 12 knots. Air temperature 78 degrees. The following weather reports were made at 4 p.m. Pensacola International Airport, skies were mostly sunny. The temperature was 83 degrees, the dew point was 74, and the relative humidity was 74%. The wind was south at 15 miles an hour. The pressure was 30.12 inches and falling. Pensacola Naval Air Station, skies were partly sunny. The temperature was 81 degrees.
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0: Weather Service forecast. Tonight, partly cloudy this evening, then becoming mostly cloudy. Patchy fog after midnight. Lows in the upper 60s. Southeast winds 5 to 10 miles per hour. Tuesday, patchy fog in the morning. Mostly sunny. Highs in the upper 80s. Southeast winds 5 to 10 miles per hour. Tuesday night, partly cloudy in the evening, then becoming mostly cloudy. Patchy fog after midnight. Lows in the upper 60s. South winds 5 to 10 miles per hour in the evening, becoming light and variable. Wednesday, mostly sunny. Patchy fog in the morning. A slight chance of showers and thunderstorms in the afternoon. Highs in the upper 80s. Southeast winds around 5 miles per hour. Chance of rain 20%. This is NOAA Weather Radio from the Mobile Pensacola National Weather Service. The current time is 5 p.m. Central Daylight Time. There is a high risk of rip currents for the following areas in Alabama, Baldwin Coastal and Mobile Coastal, and the following areas in Florida, Escambia Coastal, Okaloosa Coastal and Santa Rosa Coastal. High rip current risk remains in effect from Tuesday morning through Tuesday evening. What dangerous rip currents expected? Where in Alabama, Mobile Coastal and Baldwin Coastal counties? In Florida, Escambia Coastal, Santa Rosa Coastal and Okaloosa Coastal counties. When, from Tuesday morning through Tuesday evening. Impacts, rip currents can sweep even the best swimmers away from shore into deeper water. Swim near a lifeguard. If caught in a rip current, relax and float. Don't swim against the current. If able, swim in a direction following the shoreline. If unable to escape, face the shore and call or wave for help. Here's your marine forecast. On the weather map, a light to occasionally moderate southeasterly flow will prevail through Saturday. Seas will build slightly through tonight, then diminish Wednesday into Thursday. On Perdido Bay, Pensacola Bay including Santa Rosa Sound, and Choctawhatchee Bay. For tonight, southeast winds 5 to 10 knots, becoming east after midnight. Waves 1 foot or less. Light chop. For Tuesday, southeast winds 5 to 10 knots. Waves 1 foot or less. Light chop. For Tuesday night, south winds 5 to 10 knots in the evening, becoming light and variable. Waves 1 foot or less. Light chop. And for Wednesday, east winds around 5 knots, becoming southeast in the afternoon. Waves 1 foot or less. Light chop. On Perdido Bay, Pensacola Bay including Santa Rosa Sound, and Choctawhatchee Bay. For tonight, south winds 5 to 10 knots, becoming east late this evening and overnight. Waves 1 foot or less. Light chop. For Tuesday, southeast winds 5 to 10 knots, becoming south in the afternoon. Waves 1 foot or less. Light chop. For Tuesday night, south winds around 5 knots in the evening, becoming light and variable. Waves 1 foot or less. Smooth. And for Wednesday, east winds around 5 knots, becoming south in the afternoon. Waves 1 foot or less. Light chop. A slight chance of showers and thunderstorms in the afternoon. From the Okaloosa-Walton County line to Pascagoula, and out 20 nautical miles. For tonight, southeast winds 5 to 10 knots. Seas 2 to 3 feet. Wave detail, southeast 2 feet at 5 seconds. For Tuesday, southeast winds around 10 knots. Seas 2 to 3 feet. Wave detail, southeast 3 feet at 6 seconds. For Tuesday night, southeast winds 5 to 10 knots, becoming east after midnight. Seas 2 to 3 feet. Wave detail, southeast 3 feet at 6 seconds. And for Wednesday, east winds 5 to 10 knots. Seas 2 to 3 feet. Wave detail, southeast 3 feet at 6 seconds. From the Okaloosa-Walton County line to Pascagoula, from 20 to 60 nautical miles offshore, For tonight, southeast winds 10 to 15 knots. Seas around 3 feet. Wave detail, southeast 3 feet at 5 seconds. For Tuesday, southeast winds 10 to 15 knots. Seas around 3 feet. Wave detail, southeast 3 feet at 6 seconds. For Tuesday night, east winds 5 to 10 knots. Seas 2 to 3 feet. Wave detail, southeast 3 feet at 6 seconds. And for Wednesday, east winds 5 to 10 knots. Seas 2 to 3 feet. Wave detail, southeast 3 feet at 7 seconds. Tidal information, at the mouth of the Mobile River on Monday, low tide at 12:17 a.m. High tide at 1:27 p.m. At the mouth of the Mobile River on Tuesday, low tide at 1:34 a.m. High tide at 2:25 p.m. At Pensacola Bay on Monday, high tide at 12:34 p.m. At Pensacola Bay on Tuesday, low tide at 12:14 a.m. At the East Pass in Destin on Monday, high tide at 12:01 p.m. Low tide at 11:40 p.m. At the East Pass in Destin on Tuesday, high tide at 1:04 p.m. The following marine observations were made as of 4 p.m. Mobile Bay Coast Guard Station. Winds were south at 11 knots. Sea temperature 78 degrees. Air temperature 81 degrees. Weeks Bay, southeast winds at 4 knots. Air temperature was 85 degrees. Pensacola Bay. Sea temperature 80 degrees. Air temperature 82 degrees. The report from the east end of Dauphin Island was not available. Graham Bay, southeast winds at 15 knots. Air temperature was 79 degrees. And Pettiboy Island, southeast winds at 12 knots. Air temperature was 80 degrees. South of Dauphin Island. Winds were southeast at 12 knots. 12 miles south of Orange Beach. Winds were east at 12 knots. Sea temperature 77 degrees. Air temperature 77 degrees. 100 miles south of Destin. Winds were east at 12 knots. Air temperature 78 degrees. The following weather reports were made at 4 p.m. Pensacola International Airport, skies were mostly sunny. The temperature was 83 degrees, the dew point was 74, and the relative humidity was 74%. The wind was south at 15 miles an hour. The pressure was 30.12 inches and falling. Pensacola Naval Air Station, skies were partly sunny. The temperature was 81 degrees, the dew point was 75, and the relative humidity was 82%. The wind was east at 14 miles an hour, gusting to 20. The pressure was 30.12 inches and falling. Here's your National Weather Service forecast. Tonight, partly cloudy this evening, then becoming mostly cloudy. Patchy fog after midnight. Lows in the upper 60s. Southeast winds 5 to 10 miles per hour. Tuesday, patchy fog in the morning. Mostly sunny. Highs in the upper 80s. Southeast winds 5 to 10 miles per hour. Tuesday night, partly cloudy in the evening, then becoming mostly cloudy. Patchy fog after midnight. Lows in the upper 60s. South winds 5 to 10 miles per hour in the evening, becoming light and variable. Wednesday, mostly sunny. Patchy fog in the morning. A slight chance of showers and thunderstorms in the afternoon. Highs in the upper 80s. Southeast winds around 5 miles per hour. Chance of rain 20%. This is NOAA Weather Radio from the Mobile Pensacola National Weather Service. The current time is 5:09 p.m. Central Daylight Time. There is a high risk of rip currents for the following areas in Alabama, Baldwin Coastal and Mobile Coastal, and the following areas in Florida, Escambia Coastal, Okaloosa Coastal and Santa Rosa Coastal. High rip current risk remains in effect from Tuesday morning through Tuesday evening. What dangerous rip currents expected? Where in Alabama, Mobile Coastal and Baldwin Coastal counties? In Florida, Escambia Coastal, Santa Rosa Coastal and Okaloosa Coastal counties. When, from Tuesday morning through Tuesday evening. Impacts, rip currents can sweep even the best swimmers away from shore into deeper water. Swim near a lifeguard. If caught in a rip current, relax and float. Don't swim against the current. If able, swim in a direction following the shoreline. If unable to escape, face the shore and call or wave for help. Here's your marine forecast. On the weather map, a light to occasionally moderate southeasterly flow will prevail through Saturday. Seas will build slightly through tonight, then diminish Wednesday into Thursday. On Perdido Bay, Pensacola Bay including Santa Rosa Sound, and Choctaw Hatchie Bay. For tonight, southeast winds 5 to 10 knots, becoming east after midnight. Waves 1 foot or less. Light chop. For Tuesday, southeast winds 5 to 10 knots. Waves 1 foot or less. Light chop. For Tuesday night, south winds 5 to 10 knots in the evening, becoming light and variable. Waves 1 foot or less. Light chop. And for Wednesday, east winds around 5 knots, becoming southeast in the afternoon. Waves 1 foot or less. Light chop. On Perdido Bay, Pensacola Bay including Santa Rosa Sound, and Choctaw Hatchie Bay. For tonight, south winds 5 to 10 knots, becoming east late this evening and overnight. Waves 1 foot or less. Light chop. For Tuesday, southeast winds 5 to 10 knots, becoming south in the afternoon. Waves 1 foot or less. Light chop. For Tuesday night, south winds around 5 knots in the evening, becoming light and variable. Waves 1 foot or less. Smooth. And for Wednesday, east winds around 5 knots, becoming south in the afternoon. Waves 1 foot or less. Light chop. A slight chance of showers and thunderstorms in the afternoon. From the Okaloosa-Walton County line to Pascagoula, and out 20 nautical miles. For tonight, southeast winds 5 to 10 knots. Seas 2 to 3 feet. Wave detail, southeast 2 feet at 5 seconds. For Tuesday, southeast winds around 10 knots. Seas 2 to 3 feet. Wave detail, southeast 3 feet at 6 seconds. For Tuesday night, southeast winds 5 to 10 knots, becoming east after midnight. Seas 2 to 3 feet. Wave detail, southeast 3 feet at 6 seconds. And for Wednesday, east winds 5 to 10 knots. Seas 2 to 3 feet. Wave detail, southeast 3 feet at 6 seconds. From the Okaloosa-Walton County line to Pascagoula, from 20 to 60 nautical miles offshore. For tonight, southeast winds 10 to 15 knots. Seas around 3 feet. Wave detail, southeast 3 feet at 5 seconds. For Tuesday, southeast winds 10 to 15 knots. Seas around 3 feet. Wave detail, southeast 3 feet at 6 seconds. For Tuesday night, east winds 5 to 10 knots. Seas 2 to 3 feet. Wave detail, southeast 3 feet at 6 seconds. And for Wednesday, east winds 5 to 10 knots. Seas 2 to 3 feet. Wave detail, southeast 3 feet at 7 seconds. Tidal information, at the mouth of the Mobile River on Monday, low tide at 12:17 a.m. High tide at 1:27 p.m. At the mouth of the Mobile River on Tuesday, low tide at 1:34 a.m. High tide at 2:25 p.m. At Pensacola Bay on Monday, high tide at 12:34 p.m. At Pensacola Bay on Tuesday, low tide at 12:14 a.m. At the East Pass in Destin on Monday, high tide at 12:01 p.m. Low tide at 11:40 p.m. At the East Pass in Destin on Tuesday, high tide at 1:04 p.m. The following marine observations were made as of 5 p.m. Mobile Bay Coast Guard Station. Winds were south at 11 knots. Sea temperature 78 degrees. Air temperature 81 degrees. Weeks Bay, southeast winds at 3 knots. Air temperature was 84 degrees. Pensacola Bay. Sea temperature 79 degrees. Air temperature 81 degrees. The report from the east end of Dauphin Island was not available. Grand Bay, southeast winds at 14 knots. Air temperature was 79 degrees. And Pettiboy Island, southeast winds at 12 knots. Air temperature was 79 degrees. South of Dauphin Island. Winds were southeast at 12 knots. 12 miles south of Orange Beach, winds were southeast at 10 knots. Air temperature was 77 degrees. Gulf water temperature 77 degrees. Wave height 2 feet, with a period of 5 seconds. 100 miles south of Destin. Winds were east at 10 knots. Air temperature 78 degrees. Wave height 4 feet. Wave period 6 seconds. The following weather reports were made at 5 p.m. Pensacola International Airport, skies were mostly sunny. The temperature was 81 degrees, the dew point was 74, and the relative humidity was 79%. The wind was southeast at 13 miles an hour. The pressure was 30.11 inches and falling. Pensacola Naval Air Station, skies were partly sunny. The temperature was 81 degrees, the dew point was 75, and the relative humidity was 82%. The wind was southeast at 12 miles an hour. The pressure was 30.10 inches and falling. Here's your National Weather Service forecast. Tonight, partly cloudy this evening, then becoming mostly cloudy. Patchy fog after midnight. Lows in the upper 60s. Southeast winds 5 to 10 miles per hour. Tuesday, patchy fog in the morning. Mostly sunny. Highs in the upper 80s. Southeast winds 5 to 10 miles per hour. Tuesday night, partly cloudy in the evening, then becoming mostly cloudy. Patchy fog after midnight. Lows in the upper 60s. South winds 5 to 10 miles per hour in the evening, becoming light and variable. Wednesday, mostly sunny. Patchy fog in the morning. A slight chance of showers and thunderstorms in the afternoon. Highs in the upper 80s. Southeast winds around 5 miles per hour. Chance of rain 20%. 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The current time is 5:17 p.m. Central Daylight Time. There is a high risk of rip currents for the following areas in Alabama, Baldwin Coastal and Mobile Coastal, and the following areas in Florida, Escambia Coastal, Okaloosa Coastal and Santa Rosa Coastal. High rip current risk remains in effect from Tuesday morning through Tuesday evening. What? Dangerous rip currents expected. Where? In Alabama, Mobile Coastal and Baldwin Coastal counties. In Florida, Escambia Coastal, Santa Rosa Coastal and Okaloosa Coastal counties. When? From Tuesday morning through Tuesday evening. Impacts. Rip currents can sweep even the best swimmers away from shore into deeper water. Swim near a lifeguard. If caught in a rip current, relax and float. Don't swim against the current. If able, swim in a direction following the shoreline. If unable to escape, face the shore and call or wave for help. Here's your marine forecast. On the weather map, a light to occasionally moderate southeasterly flow will prevail through Saturday. Seas will build slightly through tonight, then diminish Wednesday into Thursday. On Perdido Bay, Pensacola Bay including Santa Rosa Sound, and Choctawhatchee Bay. For tonight, southeast winds 5 to 10 knots, becoming east after midnight. Waves 1 foot or less. Light chop. For Tuesday, southeast winds 5 to 10 knots. Waves 1 foot or less. Light chop. For Tuesday night, south winds 5 to 10 knots in the evening, becoming light and variable. Waves 1 foot or less. Light chop. And for Wednesday, east winds around 5 knots, becoming southeast in the afternoon. Waves 1 foot or less. Light chop. On Perdido Bay, Pensacola Bay, including Santa Rosa Sound, and Choctawhatchee Bay. For tonight, south winds 5 to 10 knots, becoming east late this evening and overnight. Waves 1 foot or less. Light chop. For Tuesday, southeast winds 5 to 10 knots, becoming south in the afternoon. Waves 1 foot or less. Light chop. For Tuesday night, south winds around 5 knots in the evening, becoming light and variable. Waves 1 foot or less. Smooth. And for Wednesday, east winds around 5 knots, becoming south in the afternoon. Waves 1 foot or less. Light chop. A slight chance of showers and thunderstorms in the afternoon. From the Okaloosa-Walton County line to Pascagoula, and out 20 nautical miles. For tonight, southeast winds 5 to 10 knots. Seas 2 to 3 feet. Wave detail, southeast 2 feet at 5 seconds. For Tuesday, southeast winds around 10 knots. Seas 2 to 3 feet. Wave detail, southeast 3 feet at 6 seconds. For Tuesday night, southeast winds 5 to 10 knots, becoming east after midnight. Seas 2 to 3 feet. Wave detail, southeast 3 feet at 6 seconds. And for Wednesday, east winds 5 to 10 knots. Seas 2 to 3 feet. Wave detail, southeast 3 feet at 6 seconds. From the Okaloosa-Walton County line to Pascagoula, from 20 to 60 nautical miles offshore. For tonight, southeast winds 10 to 15 knots. Seas around 3 feet. Wave detail, southeast 3 feet at 5 seconds. For Tuesday, southeast winds 10 to 15 knots. Seas around 3 feet. Wave detail, southeast 3 feet at 6 seconds. For Tuesday night, east winds 5 to 10 knots. Seas 2 to 3 feet. Wave detail, southeast 3 feet at 6 seconds. And for Wednesday, east winds 5 to 10 knots. Seas 2 to 3 feet. Wave detail, southeast 3 feet at 7 seconds. Tidal information, at the mouth of the Mobile River on Monday, low tide at 12:17 a.m. High tide at 1:27 p.m. At the mouth of the Mobile River on Tuesday, low tide at 1:34 a.m. High tide at 2:25 p.m. At Pensacola Bay on Monday, high tide at 12:34 p.m. At Pensacola Bay on Tuesday, low tide at 12:14 a.m. At the East Pass in Destin on Monday, high tide at 12:01 p.m. Low tide at 11:40 p.m. At the East Pass in Destin on Tuesday, high tide at 1:04 p.m. The following marine observations were made as of 5 p.m. Mobile Bay Coast Guard Station. Winds were south at 11 knots. Sea temperature 78 degrees. Air temperature 81 degrees. Weeks Bay, southeast winds at 3 knots. Air temperature was 84 degrees. Pensacola Bay. Sea temperature 79 degrees. Air temperature 81 degrees. The report from the east end of Dauphin Island was not available. Graham Bay, southeast winds at 14 knots. Air temperature was 79 degrees. And Pettiboy Island, southeast winds at 12 knots. Air temperature was 79 degrees. South of Dauphin Island. Winds were southeast at 12 knots. 12 miles south of Orange Beach, winds were southeast at 10 knots. Air temperature was 77 degrees. Gulf water temperature 77 degrees. Wave height 2 feet, with a period of 5 seconds. 100 miles south of Destin. Winds were east at 10 knots. Air temperature 78 degrees. Wave height 4 feet. Wave period 6 seconds. The following weather reports were made at 5 p.m. Pensacola International Airport, skies were mostly sunny. The temperature was 81 degrees, the dew point was 74, and the relative humidity was 79%. The wind was southeast at 13 miles an hour. The pressure was 30.11 inches and falling. Pensacola Naval Air Station, skies were partly sunny. The temperature was 81 degrees, the dew point was 75, and the relative humidity was 82%. The wind was southeast at 12 miles an hour. The pressure was 30.10 inches and falling. Here's your National Weather Service forecast. Tonight, partly cloudy this evening, then becoming mostly cloudy. Patchy fog after midnight. Lows in the upper 60s. Southeast winds 5 to 10 miles per hour. Tuesday, patchy fog in the morning. Mostly sunny. Highs in the upper 80s. Southeast winds 5 to 10 miles per hour. Tuesday night, partly cloudy in the evening, then becoming mostly cloudy. Patchy fog after midnight. Lows in the upper 60s. South winds 5 to 10 miles per hour in the evening, becoming light and variable. Wednesday, mostly sunny. Patchy fog in the morning. A slight chance of showers and thunderstorms in the afternoon. Highs in the upper 80s. Southeast winds around 5 miles per hour. Chance of rain 20%. This is NOAA Weather Radio from the Mobile Pensacola National Weather Service. The current time is 5:26 p.m. Central Daylight Time. There is a high risk of rip currents for the following areas in Alabama, Baldwin Coastal and Mobile Coastal, and the following areas in Florida, Escambia Coastal, Okaloosa Coastal and Santa Rosa Coastal. High rip current risk remains in effect from Tuesday morning through Tuesday evening. What? Dangerous rip currents expected. Where? In Alabama, Mobile Coastal and Baldwin Coastal counties. In Florida, Escambia Coastal, Santa Rosa Coastal and Okaloosa Coastal counties. When? From Tuesday morning through Tuesday evening. Impacts. Rip currents can sweep even the best swimmers away from shore into deeper water. Swim near a lifeguard. If caught in a rip current, relax and float. 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If able, swim in a direction following the shoreline. If unable to escape, face the shore and call or wave for help. Here's your marine forecast. On the weather map, a light to occasionally moderate southeasterly flow will prevail through Saturday. Seas will build slightly through tonight, then diminish Wednesday into Thursday. On Perdido Bay, Pensacola Bay including Santa Rosa Sound, and Choctawhatchee Bay. For tonight, southeast winds 5 to 10 knots, becoming east after midnight. Waves 1 foot or less. Light chop. For Tuesday, southeast winds 5 to 10 knots. Waves 1 foot or less. Light chop. For Tuesday night, south winds 5 to 10 knots in the evening, becoming light and variable. Waves 1 foot or less. Light chop. And for Wednesday, east winds around 5 knots, becoming southeast in the afternoon. Waves 1 foot or less. Light chop. On Perdido Bay, Pensacola Bay including Santa Rosa Sound, and Choctawhatchee Bay. For tonight, south winds 5 to 10 knots, becoming east late this evening and overnight. Waves 1 foot or less. Light chop. For Tuesday, southeast winds 5 to 10 knots, becoming south in the afternoon. Waves 1 foot or less. Light chop. For Tuesday night, south winds around 5 knots in the evening, becoming light and variable. Waves 1 foot or less. Smooth. And for Wednesday, east winds around 5 knots, becoming south in the afternoon. Waves 1 foot or less. Light chop. A slight chance of showers and thunderstorms in the afternoon. From the Okaloosa-Walton County line to Pascagoula, and out 20 nautical miles. For tonight, southeast winds 5 to 10 knots. Seas 2 to 3 feet. Wave detail, southeast 2 feet at 5 seconds. For Tuesday, southeast winds around 10 knots. Seas 2 to 3 feet. Wave detail, southeast 3 feet at 6 seconds. For Tuesday night, southeast winds 5 to 10 knots, becoming east after midnight. Seas 2 to 3 feet. Wave detail, southeast 3 feet at 6 seconds. And for Wednesday, east winds 5 to 10 knots. seas 2 to 3 feet. Wave detail, southeast 3 feet at 6 seconds. From the Okaloosa-Walton County line to Pascagoula, from 20 to 60 nautical miles offshore. For tonight, southeast winds 10 to 15 knots. Seas around 3 feet. Wave detail, southeast 3 feet at 5 seconds. For Tuesday, southeast winds 10 to 15 knots. Seas around 3 feet. Wave detail, southeast 3 feet at 6 seconds. For Tuesday night, east winds 5 to 10 knots. Seas 2 to 3 feet. Wave detail, southeast 3 feet at 6 seconds. And for Wednesday, east winds 5 to 10 knots. Seas 2 to 3 feet. Wave detail, southeast 3 feet at 7 seconds. Tidal information, at the mouth of the Mobile River on Monday, low tide at 12:17 a.m. High tide at 1:27 p.m. At the mouth of the Mobile River on Tuesday, low tide at 1:34 a.m. High tide at 2:25 p.m. At Pensacola Bay on Monday, high tide at 12:34 p.m. At Pensacola Bay on Tuesday, low tide at 12:14 a.m. At the East Pass in Destin on Monday, high tide at 12:01 p.m. Low tide at 11:40 p.m. At the East Pass in Destin on Tuesday, high tide at 1:04 p.m. The following marine observations were made as of 5 p.m. Mobile Bay Coast Guard Station. Winds were south at 11 knots. Sea temperature 78 degrees. Air temperature 81 degrees. Weeks Bay, southeast winds at 3 knots. Air temperature was 84 degrees. Pensacola Bay. Sea temperature 79 degrees. Air temperature 81 degrees. The report from the east end of Dauphin Island was not available. Graham Bay, southeast winds at 14 knots. Air temperature was 79 degrees. And Pettiboy Island, southeast winds at 12 knots. Air temperature was 79 degrees. South of Dauphin Island. Winds were southeast at 12 knots. 12 miles south of Orange Beach, winds were southeast at 10 knots. Air temperature was 77 degrees. Gulf water temperature 77 degrees. Wave height 2 feet, with a period of 5 seconds. 100 miles south of Destin. We're east at 10 knots. Air temperature 78 degrees. Wave height 4 feet. Wave period 6 seconds. The following weather reports were made at 5 p.m. Pensacola International Airport, skies were mostly sunny. The temperature was 81 degrees, the dew point was 74, and the relative humidity was 79%. The wind was southeast at 13 miles an hour. The pressure was 30.11 inches and falling. Pensacola Naval Air Station, skies were partly sunny. The temperature was 81 degrees, the dew point was 75, and the relative humidity was 82%. The wind was southeast at 12 miles an hour. The pressure was 30.10 inches and falling. Here's your National Weather Service forecast. Tonight, partly cloudy this evening, then becoming mostly cloudy. Patchy fog after midnight. Lows in the upper 60s. Southeast winds 5 to 10 miles per hour. Tuesday, patchy fog in the morning. Mostly sunny. Highs in the upper 80s. Southeast winds 5 to 10 miles per hour. Tuesday night, partly cloudy in the evening, then becoming mostly cloudy. Patchy fog after midnight. Lows in the upper 60s. South winds 5 to 10 miles per hour in the evening, becoming light and variable. Wednesday, mostly sunny. Patchy fog in the morning. A slight chance of showers and thunderstorms in the afternoon. Highs in the upper 80s. Southeast winds around 5 miles per hour. Chance of rain 20%. 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The current time is 5:34 p.m. Central Daylight Time. There is a high risk of rip currents for the following areas in Alabama. Baldwin Coastal and Mobile Coastal, in the following areas, in Florida, Escambia Coastal, Okaloosa Coastal and Santa Rosa Coastal. High rip current risk remains in effect from Tuesday morning through Tuesday evening. What? Dangerous rip currents expected. Where? In Alabama, Mobile Coastal and Baldwin Coastal counties. In Florida, Escambia Coastal, Santa Rosa Coastal and Okaloosa Coastal counties. When? From Tuesday morning through Tuesday evening. Impacts, rip currents can sweep even the best swimmers away from shore into deeper water. Swim near a lifeguard. If caught in a rip current, relax and float. Don't swim against the current. If able, swim in a direction following the shoreline. If unable to escape, face the shore and call or wave for help. Here's your marine forecast. On the weather map, a light to occasionally moderate southeasterly flow will prevail through Saturday. Seas will build slightly through tonight, then diminish Wednesday into Thursday. On Perdido Bay, Pensacola Bay including Santa Rosa Sound, and Choctawhatchee Bay. For tonight, southeast winds 5 to 10 knots, becoming east after midnight. Waves 1 foot or less. Light chop. For Tuesday, southeast winds 5 to 10 knots. Waves 1 foot or less. Light chop. For Tuesday night, south winds 5 to 10 knots in the evening, becoming light and variable. Waves 1 foot or less. Light chop. And for Wednesday, east winds around 5 knots, becoming southeast in the afternoon. Waves 1 foot or less. Light chop. On Perdido Bay, Pensacola Bay including Santa Rosa Sound, and Choctawhatchee Bay. For tonight, south winds 5 to 10 knots, becoming east late this evening and overnight. Waves 1 foot or less. Light chop. For Tuesday, southeast winds 5 to 10 knots, becoming south in the afternoon. Waves 1 foot or less. Light chop. For Tuesday night, south winds around 5 knots in the evening, becoming light and variable. Waves 1 foot or less. Smooth. And for Wednesday, east winds around 5 knots, becoming south in the afternoon. Waves 1 foot or less. Light chop. A slight chance of showers and thunderstorms in the afternoon. From the Okaloosa-Walton County line to Pascagoula, and out 20 nautical miles. For tonight, southeast winds 5 to 10 knots. Seas 2 to 3 feet. Wave detail, southeast 2 feet at 5 seconds. For Tuesday, southeast winds around 10 knots. Seas 2 to 3 feet. Wave detail, southeast 3 feet at 6 seconds. For Tuesday night, southeast winds 5 to 10 knots, becoming east after midnight. Seas 2 to 3 feet. Wave detail, southeast 3 feet at 6 seconds. And for Wednesday, east winds 5 to 10 knots. Seas 2 to 3 feet. Wave detail, southeast 3 feet at 6 seconds. From the Okaloosa-Walton County line to Pascagoula, from 20 to 60 nautical miles offshore. For tonight, southeast winds 10 to 15 knots. Seas around 3 feet. Wave detail, southeast 3 feet at 5 seconds. For Tuesday, southeast winds 10 to 15 knots. Seas around 3 feet. Wave detail, southeast 3 feet at 6 seconds. For Tuesday night, east winds 5 to 10 knots. Seas 2 to 3 feet. Wave detail, southeast 3 feet at 6 seconds. And for Wednesday, east winds 5 to 10 knots. Seas 2 to 3 feet. Wave detail, southeast 3 feet at 7 seconds. Tidal information, at the mouth of the Mobile River on Monday, low tide at 12:17 a.m. High tide at 1:27 p.m. At the mouth of the Mobile River on Tuesday, low tide at 1:34 a.m. High tide at 2:25 p.m. At Pensacola Bay on Monday, high tide at 12:34 p.m. At Pensacola Bay on Tuesday, low tide at 12:14 a.m. At the East Pass in Destin on Monday, high tide at 12:01 p.m. Low tide at 11:40 p.m. At the East Pass in Destin on Tuesday, high tide at 1:04 p.m. The following marine observations were made as of 5 p.m. Mobile Bay Coast Guard Station. Winds were south at 11 knots. Sea temperature 78 degrees. Air temperature 81 degrees. Weeks Bay, southeast winds at 3 knots. Air temperature was 84 degrees. Pensacola Bay. Sea temperature 79 degrees. Air temperature 81 degrees. The report from the east end of Dauphin Island was not available. Grand Bay, southeast winds at 14 knots. Air temperature was 79 degrees. And Pettiboy Island, southeast winds at 12 knots. Air temperature was 79 degrees. South of Dauphin Island. Winds were southeast at 12 knots. 12 miles south of Orange Beach, winds were southeast at 10 knots. Air temperature was 77 degrees. Gulf water temperature 77 degrees. Wave height 2 feet, with a period of 5 seconds. 100 miles south of Destin. Winds were east at 10 knots. Air temperature 78 degrees. Wave height 4 feet. Wave period 6 seconds. The following weather reports were made at 5 p.m. Pensacola International Airport, skies were mostly sunny. The temperature was 81 degrees, the dew point was 74, and the relative humidity was 79%. The wind was southeast at 13 miles an hour. The pressure was 30.11 inches and falling. Pensacola Naval Air Station, skies were partly sunny. The temperature was 81 degrees, the dew point was 75, and the relative humidity was 82%. The wind was southeast at 12 miles an hour. The pressure was 30.10 inches and falling. Here's your National Weather Service forecast. Tonight, partly cloudy this evening, then becoming mostly cloudy. Patchy fog after midnight. Lows in the upper 60s. Southeast winds 5 to 10 miles per hour. Tuesday, patchy fog in the morning. Mostly sunny. Highs in the upper 80s. Southeast winds 5 to 10 miles per hour. Tuesday night, partly cloudy in the evening, then becoming mostly cloudy. Patchy fog after midnight. Lows in the upper 60s. South winds 5 to 10 miles per hour in the evening, becoming light and variable. Wednesday, mostly sunny. Patchy fog in the morning. A slight chance of showers and thunderstorms in the afternoon. Highs in the upper 80s. Southeast winds around 5 miles per hour. Chance of rain 20%. This is NOAA Weather Radio from the Mobile Pensacola National Weather Service. The current time is 5:42 p.m. Central Daylight Time. There is a high risk of rip currents for the following areas in Alabama, Baldwin Coastal and Mobile Coastal, and the following areas in Florida, Escambia Coastal, Okaloosa Coastal and Santa Rosa Coastal. High rip current risk remains in effect from Tuesday morning through Tuesday evening. What dangerous rip currents expected? Where in Alabama, Mobile Coastal and Baldwin Coastal counties? In Florida, Escambia Coastal, Santa Rosa Coastal and Okaloosa Coastal counties. When, from Tuesday morning through Tuesday evening. Impacts, rip currents can sweep even the best swimmers away from shore into deeper water. Swim near a lifeguard. If caught in a rip current, relax and float. Don't swim against the current. If able, swim in a direction following the shoreline. If unable to escape, face the shore and call or wave for help. Here's your marine forecast. On the weather map, a light to occasionally moderate southeasterly flow will prevail through Saturday. Seas will build slightly through tonight, then diminish Wednesday into Thursday. On Perdido Bay, Pensacola Bay including Santa Rosa Sound, and Choctawhatchee Bay. For tonight, southeast winds 5 to 10 knots, becoming east after midnight. Waves 1 foot or less. Light chop. For Tuesday, southeast winds 5 to 10 knots. Waves 1 foot or less. Light chop. For Tuesday night, south winds 5 to 10 knots in the evening, becoming light and variable. waves 1 foot or less. Light chop. And for Wednesday, east winds around 5 knots, becoming southeast in the afternoon. Waves 1 foot or less. Light chop. On Perdido Bay, Pensacola Bay, and

1 foot or less. Light chop. A slight chance of showers and thunderstorms in the afternoon. From the Okaloosa-Walton County line to Pascagoula, and out 20 nautical miles. For tonight, southeast winds 5 to 10 knots. Seas 2 to 3 feet. Wave detail, southeast 2 feet at 5 seconds. For Tuesday, southeast winds around 10 knots. Seas 2 to 3 feet. Wave detail, southeast 3 feet at 6 seconds. For Tuesday night, southeast winds 5 to 10 knots, becoming east after midnight. Seas 2 to 3 feet. Wave detail, southeast 3 feet at 6 seconds. And for Wednesday, east winds 5 to 10 knots. Seas 2 to 3 feet. Wave detail, southeast 3 feet at 6 seconds. From the Okaloosa-Walton County line to Pascagoula, from 20 to 60 nautical miles offshore. For tonight, southeast winds 10 to 15 knots. Seas around 3 feet. Wave detail, southeast 3 feet at 5 seconds. For Tuesday, southeast winds 10 to 15 knots. Seas around 3 feet. Wave detail, southeast 3 feet at 6 seconds. For Tuesday night, east winds 5 to 10 knots. Seas 2 to 3 feet. Wave detail, southeast 3 feet at 6 seconds. And for Wednesday, east winds 5 to 10 knots. Seas 2 to 3 feet. Wave detail, southeast 3 feet at 7 seconds. 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Tidal information, at the mouth of the Mobile River on Monday, low tide at 12:17 a.m. High tide at 1:27 p.m. At the mouth of the Mobile River on Tuesday, low tide at 1:34 a.m. High tide at 2:25 p.m. At Pensacola Bay on Monday, high tide at 12:34 p.m. At Pensacola Bay on Tuesday, low tide at 12:14 a.m. At the East Pass in Destin on Monday, high tide at 12:01 p.m. Low tide at 11:40 p.m. At the East Pass in Destin on Tuesday, high tide at 1:04 p.m. The following marine observations were made as of 5 p.m. Mobile Bay Coast Guard Station. Winds were south at 11 knots. Sea temperature 78 degrees. Air temperature 81 degrees. Weeks Bay, southeast winds at 3 knots. Air temperature was 84 degrees. Pensacola Bay. Sea temperature 79 degrees. Air temperature 81 degrees. The report from the east end of Dauphin Island was not available. Grand Bay, southeast winds at 14 knots. Air temperature was 79 degrees. And Pettiboy Island, southeast winds at 12 knots. Air temperature was 79 degrees. South of Dauphin Island. Winds were southeast at 12 knots. 12 miles south of Orange Beach, winds were southeast at 10 knots. Air temperature was 77 degrees. Gulf water temperature 77 degrees. Wave height 2 feet, with a period of 5 seconds. 100 miles south of Destin. Winds were east at 10 knots. Air temperature 78 degrees. Wave height 4 feet. Wave period 6 seconds. The following weather reports were made at 5 p.m. Pensacola International Airport, skies were mostly sunny. The temperature was 81 degrees, the dew point was 74, and the relative humidity was 79%. The wind was southeast at 13 miles an hour. The pressure was 30.11 inches and falling. Pensacola Naval Air Station, skies were partly sunny. The temperature was 81 degrees, the dew point was 75, and the relative humidity was 82%. The wind was southeast at 12 miles an hour. The pressure was 30.10 inches and falling. Here's your National Weather Service forecast. Tonight, partly cloudy this evening, then becoming mostly cloudy. Patchy fog after midnight. Lows in the upper 60s. Southeast winds 5 to 10 miles.

0: per hour. Tuesday, patchy fog in the morning. Mostly sunny. Highs in the upper 80s. Southeast winds 5 to 10 miles per hour. Tuesday night, partly cloudy in the evening, then becoming mostly cloudy. Patchy fog after midnight. Lows in the upper 60s. South winds 5 to 10 miles per hour in the evening, becoming light and variable. Wednesday, mostly sunny. Patchy fog in the morning. A slight chance of showers and thunderstorms in the afternoon. Highs in the upper 80s. Southeast winds around 5 miles per hour. Chance of rain 20%. This is NOAA Weather Radio from the Mobile Pensacola National Weather Service. The current time is 5:51 p.m. Central Daylight Time. There is a high risk of rip currents for the following areas in Alabama, Baldwin Coastal and Mobile Coastal, and the following areas in Florida, Escambia Coastal, Okaloosa Coastal and Santa Rosa Coastal. High rip current risk remains in effect from Tuesday morning through Tuesday evening. What dangerous rip currents expected? Where in Alabama, Mobile Coastal and Baldwin Coastal counties? In Florida, Escambia Coastal, Santa Rosa Coastal and Okaloosa Coastal counties. When, from Tuesday morning through Tuesday evening. Impacts, rip currents can sweep even the best swimmers away from shore into deeper water. Swim near a lifeguard. If caught in a rip current, relax and float. Don't swim against the current. If able, swim in a direction following the shoreline. If unable to escape, face the shore and call or wave for help. Here's your marine forecast. On the weather map, a light to occasionally moderate southeasterly flow will prevail through Saturday. Seas will build slightly through tonight, then diminish Wednesday into Thursday. On Perdido Bay, Pensacola Bay including Santa Rosa Sound, and Choctawhatchee Bay. For tonight, southeast winds 5 to 10 knots, becoming east after midnight. Waves 1 foot or less. Light chop. For Tuesday, southeast winds 5 to 10 knots. Waves 1 foot or less. Light chop. For Tuesday night, south winds 5 to 10 knots in the evening, becoming light and variable. Waves 1 foot or less. Light chop. And for Wednesday, east winds around 5 knots, becoming southeast in the afternoon. Waves 1 foot or less. Light chop. On Perdido Bay, Pensacola Bay including Santa Rosa Sound, and Choctawhatchee Bay. For tonight, south winds 5 to 10 knots, becoming east late this evening and overnight. Waves 1 foot or less. Light chop. For Tuesday, southeast winds 5 to 10 knots, becoming south in the afternoon. Waves 1 foot or less. Light chop. For Tuesday night, south winds around 5 knots in the evening, becoming light and variable. Waves 1 foot or less. Smooth. And for Wednesday, east winds around 5 knots, becoming south in the afternoon. Waves 1 foot or less. Light chop. A slight chance of showers and thunderstorms in the afternoon. From the Okaloosa-Walton County line to Pascagoula, and out 20 nautical miles. For tonight, southeast winds 5 to 10 knots. Seas 2 to 3 feet. Wave detail, southeast 2 feet at 5 seconds. For Tuesday, southeast winds around 10 knots. Seas 2 to 3 feet. Wave detail, southeast 3 feet at 6 seconds. For Tuesday night, southeast winds 5 to 10 knots, becoming east after midnight. Seas 2 to 3 feet. Wave detail, southeast 3 feet at 6 seconds. And for Wednesday, east winds 5 to 10 knots. Seas 2 to 3 feet. Wave detail, southeast 3 feet at 6 seconds. From the Okaloosa-Walton County line to Pascagoula, from 20 to 60 nautical miles offshore. For tonight, southeast winds 10 to 15 knots. Seas around 3 feet. Wave detail, southeast 3 feet at 5 seconds. For Tuesday, southeast winds 10 to 15 knots. Seas around 3 feet. Wave detail, southeast 3 feet at 6 seconds. for Tuesday night, east winds 5 to 10 knots. Seas 2 to 3 feet. Wave detail, southeast 3 feet at 6 seconds. And for Wednesday, east winds 5 to 10 knots. Seas 2 to 3 feet. Wave detail, southeast 3 feet at 7 seconds. Tidal information, at the mouth of the Mobile River on Monday, low tide at 12:17 a.m. High tide at 1:27 p.m. At the mouth of the Mobile River on Tuesday, low tide at 1:34 a.m. High tide at 2:25 p.m. At Pensacola Bay on Monday, high tide at 12:34 p.m. At Pensacola Bay on Tuesday, low tide at 12:14 a.m. At the East Pass in Destin on Monday, high tide at 12:01 p.m. Low tide at 11:40 p.m. At the East Pass in Destin on Tuesday, high tide at 1:04 p.m. The following marine observations were made as of 5 p.m. Mobile Bay Coast Guard Station. Winds were south at 11 knots. Sea temperature 78 degrees. Air temperature 81 degrees. Weeks Bay, southeast winds at 3 knots. Air temperature was 84 degrees. Pensacola Bay. Sea temperature 79 degrees. Air temperature 81 degrees. The report from the east end of Dauphin Island was not available. Graham Bay, southeast winds at 14 knots. Air temperature was 79 degrees. And Pettiboy Island, southeast winds at 12 knots. Air temperature was 79 degrees. South of Dauphin Island. Winds were southeast at 12 knots. 12 miles south of Orange Beach, winds were southeast at 10 knots. Air temperature was 77 degrees. Gulf water temperature 77 degrees. Wave height 2 feet, with a period of 5 seconds. 100 miles south of Destin. Winds were east at 10 knots. Air temperature 78 degrees. Wave height 4 feet. Wave period 6 seconds. The following weather reports were made at 5 p.m. Pensacola International Airport, skies were mostly sunny. The temperature was 81 degrees, the dew point was 74, and the relative humidity was 79%. The wind was southeast at 13 miles an hour. The pressure was 30.11 inches and falling. Pensacola Naval Air Station, skies were partly sunny. The temperature was 81 degrees, the dew point was 75, and the relative humidity was 82%. The wind was southeast at 12 miles an hour. The pressure was 30.10 inches and falling. Here's your National Weather Service forecast. Tonight, partly cloudy this evening, then becoming mostly cloudy. Patchy fog after midnight. Lows in the upper 60s. Southeast winds 5 to 10 miles per hour. Tuesday, patchy fog in the morning. Mostly sunny. Highs in the upper 80s. Southeast winds 5 to 10 miles per hour. Tuesday night, partly cloudy in the evening, then becoming mostly cloudy. Patchy fog after midnight. Lows in the upper 60s. South winds 5 to 10 miles per hour in the evening, becoming light and variable. Wednesday, mostly sunny. Patchy fog in the morning. A slight chance of showers and thunderstorms in the afternoon. Highs in the upper 80s. Southeast winds around 5 miles per hour. Chance of rain 20%. 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
0: Coastal, Okaloosa Coastal and Santa Rosa Coastal. High rip current risk remains in effect from Tuesday morning through Tuesday evening. What? Dangerous rip currents expected. Where? In Alabama, Mobile Coastal and Baldwin Coastal counties. In Florida, Escambia Coastal, Santa Rosa Coastal and Okaloosa Coastal counties. When? From Tuesday morning through Tuesday evening. Impacts, rip currents can sweep even the best swimmers away from shore into deeper water. Swim near a lifeguard. If caught in a rip current, relax and float. Don't swim against the current. If able, swim in a direction following the shoreline. If unable to escape, face the shore and call or wave for help. Here's your marine forecast. On the weather map, a light to occasionally moderate southeasterly flow will prevail through Saturday. Seas will build slightly through tonight, then diminish Wednesday into Thursday. On Perdido Bay, Pensacola Bay including Santa Rosa Sound, and Choctawhatchee Bay. For tonight, southeast winds 5 to 10 knots, becoming east after midnight. Waves 1 foot or less. Light chop. For Tuesday, southeast winds 5 to 10 knots. Waves 1 foot or less. Light chop. For Tuesday night, south winds 5 to 10 knots in the evening, becoming light and variable. Waves 1 foot or less. Light chop. And for Wednesday, east winds around 5 knots, becoming southeast in the afternoon. Waves 1 foot or less. Light chop. On Perdido Bay, Pensacola Bay including Santa Rosa Sound, and Choctawhatchee Bay. For tonight, south winds 5 to 10 knots, becoming east late this evening and overnight. Waves 1 foot or less. Light chop. For Tuesday, southeast winds 5 to 10 knots, becoming south in the afternoon. Waves 1 foot or less. Light chop. For Tuesday night, south winds around 5 knots in the evening, becoming light and variable. Waves 1 foot or less. Smooth. And for Wednesday, east winds around 5 knots, becoming south in the afternoon. Waves 1 foot or less. Light chop. A slight chance of showers and thunderstorms in the afternoon. From the Okaloosa-Walton County line to Pascagoula, and out 20 nautical miles. For tonight, southeast winds 5 to 10 knots. Seas 2 to 3 feet. Wave detail, southeast 2 feet at 5 seconds. For Tuesday, southeast winds around 10 knots. Seas 2 to 3 feet. Wave detail, southeast 3 feet at 6 seconds. For Tuesday night, southeast winds 5 to 10 knots, becoming east after midnight. Seas 2 to 3 feet. Wave detail, southeast 3 feet at 6 seconds. And for Wednesday, east winds 5 to 10 knots. Seas 2 to 3 feet. Wave detail, southeast 3 feet at 6 seconds. From the Okaloosa-Walton County line to Pascagoula, from 20 to 60 nautical miles offshore. For tonight, southeast winds 10 to 15 knots. Seas around 3 feet. Wave detail, southeast 3 feet at 5 seconds. For Tuesday, southeast winds 10 to 15 knots. Seas around 3 feet. Wave detail, southeast 3 feet at 6 seconds. For Tuesday night, east winds 5 to 10 knots. Seas 2 to 3 feet. Wave detail, southeast 3 feet at 6 seconds. And for Wednesday, east winds 5 to 10 knots. Seas 2 to 3 feet. Wave detail, southeast 3 feet at 7 seconds. Tidal information, at the mouth of the Mobile River on Monday, low tide at 12:17 a.m. High tide at 1:27 p.m. At the mouth of the Mobile River on Tuesday, low tide at 1:34 a.m. High tide at 2:25 p.m. At Pensacola Bay on Monday, high tide at 12:34 p.m. At Pensacola Bay on Tuesday, low tide at 12:14 a.m. At the East Pass in Destin on Monday, high tide at 12:01 p.m. Low tide at 11:40 p.m. At the East Pass in Destin on Tuesday, high tide at 1:04 p.m. The following marine observations were made as of 5 p.m. Mobile Bay Coast Guard Station. Winds were south at 11 knots. Sea temperature 78 degrees. Air temperature 81 degrees. Weeks Bay, southeast winds at 3 knots. Air temperature was 84 degrees. Pensacola Bay. Sea temperature 79 degrees. Air temperature 81 degrees. The report from the east end of Dauphin Island was not available. Graham Bay, southeast winds at 14 knots. Air temperature was 79 degrees. And Pettiboy Island, southeast winds at 12 knots. Air temperature was 79 degrees. South of Dauphin Island, winds were southeast at 12 knots. 12 miles south of Orange Beach, winds were southeast at 10 knots. Air temperature was 77 degrees. Gulf water temperature 77 degrees. Wave height 2 feet, with a period of 5 seconds. 100 miles south of Destin. Winds were east at 10 knots. Air temperature 78 degrees. Wave height 4 feet. Wave period 6 seconds. The following weather reports were made at 5 p.m. Pensacola International Airport, skies were mostly sunny. The temperature was 81 degrees, the dew point was 74, and the relative humidity was 79%. The wind was southeast at 13 miles an hour. The pressure was 30.11 inches and falling. Pensacola Naval Air Station, skies were partly sunny. The temperature was 81 degrees, the dew point was 75, and the relative humidity was 82%. The wind was southeast at 12 miles an hour. The pressure was 30.10 inches and falling. Here's your National Weather Service forecast. Tonight, partly cloudy this evening, then becoming mostly cloudy. Patchy fog after midnight. Lows in the upper 60s. Southeast winds 5 to 10 miles per hour. Tuesday, patchy fog in the morning. Mostly sunny. Highs in the upper 80s. Southeast winds 5 to 10 miles per hour. Tuesday night, partly cloudy in the evening, then becoming mostly cloudy. Patchy fog after midnight. Lows in the upper 60s. South winds 5 to 10 miles per hour in the evening, becoming light and variable. Wednesday, mostly sunny. Patchy fog in the morning. A slight chance of showers and thunderstorms in the afternoon. Highs in the upper 80s. Southeast winds around 5 miles per hour. Chance of rain 20%. This is NOAA Weather Radio from the Mobile Pensacola National Weather Service. The current time is 6:07 p.m. Central Daylight Time. There is a high risk of rip currents for the following areas in Alabama, Baldwin Coastal and Mobile Coastal, and the following areas in Florida, Escambia Coastal, Okaloosa Coastal and Santa Rosa Coastal. High rip current risk remains in effect from Tuesday morning through Tuesday evening. What? Dangerous rip currents expected. Where? In Alabama, Mobile Coastal and Baldwin Coastal counties. In Florida, Escambia Coastal, Santa Rosa Coastal and Okaloosa Coastal counties. When? From Tuesday morning through Tuesday evening. Impacts. Rip currents can sweep even the best swimmers away from shore into deeper water. Swim near a lifeguard. If caught in a rip current, relax and float. 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If able, swim in a direction following the shoreline. If unable to escape, face the shore and call or wave for help. Here's your marine forecast. On the weather map, a light to occasionally moderate southeasterly flow will prevail through Saturday. Seas will build slightly through tonight, then diminish Wednesday into Thursday. On Perdido Bay, Pensacola Bay including Santa Rosa Sound, and Choctawhatchee Bay. For tonight, southeast winds 5 to 10 knots, becoming east after midnight. Waves 1 foot or less. Light chop. For Tuesday, southeast winds 5 to 10 knots. Waves 1 foot or less. Light chop. For Tuesday night, south winds 5 to 10 knots in the evening, becoming light and variable. Waves 1 foot or less. Light chop. And for Wednesday, east winds around 5 knots, becoming southeast in the afternoon. Waves 1 foot or less. Light chop. On Perdido Bay, Pensacola Bay including Santa Rosa Sound, and Choctawhatchee Bay. For tonight, south winds 5 to 10 knots, becoming east late this evening and overnight. Waves 1 foot or less. Light chop. For Tuesday, southeast winds 5 to 10 knots, becoming south in the afternoon. Waves 1 foot or less. Light chop. For Tuesday night, south winds around 5 knots in the evening, becoming light and variable. Waves 1 foot or less. Smooth. And for Wednesday, east winds around 5 knots, becoming south in the afternoon. Waves 1 foot or less. Light chop. A slight chance of showers and thunderstorms in the afternoon. From the Okaloosa-Walton County line to Pascagoula, and out 20 nautical miles. For tonight, southeast winds 5 to 10 knots. Seas 2 to 3 feet. Wave detail, southeast 2 feet at 5 seconds. For Tuesday, southeast winds around 10 knots. Seas 2 to 3 feet. Wave detail, southeast 3 feet at 6 seconds. For Tuesday night, southeast winds 5 to 10 knots, becoming east after midnight. Seas 2 to 3 feet. Wave detail, southeast 3 feet at 6 seconds. And for Wednesday, east winds 5 to 10 knots. Seas 2 to 3 feet. Wave detail, southeast 3 feet at 6 seconds. From the Okaloosa-Walton County line to Pascagoula, from 20 to 60 nautical miles offshore. For tonight, southeast winds 10 to 15 knots. Seas around 3 feet. Wave detail, southeast 3 feet at 5 seconds. For Tuesday, southeast winds 10 to 15 knots. Seas around 3 feet. Wave detail, southeast 3 feet at 6 seconds. For Tuesday night, east winds 5 to 10 knots. Seas 2 to 3 feet. Wave detail, southeast 3 feet at 6 seconds. And for Wednesday, east winds 5 to 10 knots. Seas 2 to 3 feet. Wave detail, southeast 3 feet at 7 seconds. Tidal information, at the mouth of the Mobile River on Monday, low tide at 12:17 a.m. High tide at 1:27 p.m. At the mouth of the Mobile River on Tuesday, low tide at 1:34 a.m. High tide at 2:25 p.m. At Pensacola Bay on Monday, high tide at 12:34 p.m. At Pensacola Bay on Tuesday, low tide at 12:14 a.m. At the East Pass in Destin on Monday, high tide at 12:01 p.m. Low tide at 11:40 p.m. At the East Pass in Destin on Tuesday, high tide at 1:04 p.m. The following marine observations were made as of 6 p.m. Mobile Bay Coast Guard Station. Winds were south at 10 knots. Sea temperature 79 degrees. Air temperature 80 degrees. Weeks Bay, south winds at 4 knots. Air temperature was 83 degrees. Pensacola Bay. Sea temperature 79 degrees. Air temperature 80 degrees. The report from the east end of Dauphin Island was not available. Graham Bay, southeast winds at 13 knots. Air temperature was 80 degrees. And Pettiboy Island, southeast winds at 10 knots. Air temperature was 80 degrees. South of Dauphin Island. Winds were southeast at 10 knots. Wave heights 3 feet. Wave period 5 seconds. 12 miles south of Orange Beach. Winds were southeast at 10 knots. Sea temperature 77 degrees. Air temperature 77 degrees. 100 miles south of Destin. Winds were east at 10 knots. Air temperature 78 degrees. The following weather reports were made at 6 p.m. Pensacola International Airport, skies were cloudy. The temperature was 79 degrees, the dew point was 73, and the relative humidity was 82%. The wind was southeast at 12 miles an hour. The pressure was 30.11 inches and steady. Pensacola Naval Air Station, skies were partly sunny. The temperature was 80 degrees, the dew point was 74, and the relative humidity was 81%. The wind was southeast at 12 miles an hour. The pressure was 30.11 inches and rising. Here's your National Weather Service forecast. Tonight, partly cloudy this evening, then becoming mostly cloudy. Patchy fog after midnight. Lows in the upper 60s. Southeast winds 5 to 10 miles per hour. Tuesday, patchy fog in the morning. Mostly sunny. highs in the upper 80s. Southeast winds 5 to 10 miles per hour. Tuesday night, partly cloudy in the evening, then becoming mostly cloudy. Patchy fog after midnight. Lows in the upper 60s. South winds 5 to 10 miles per hour in the evening, becoming light and variable. Wednesday, mostly sunny. Patchy fog in the morning. A slight chance of showers and thunderstorms in the afternoon. Highs in the upper 80s. Southeast winds around 5 miles per hour. Chance of rain 20%. This is NOAA Weather Radio from the Mobile Pensacola National Weather Service. The current time is 6:16 p.m. Central Daylight Time. There is a high risk of rip currents for the following areas in Alabama, Baldwin Coastal and Mobile Coastal, and the following areas in Florida, Escambia Coastal, Okaloosa Coastal and Santa Rosa Coastal. High rip current risk remains in effect from Tuesday morning through Tuesday evening. What? Dangerous rip currents expected. Where? In Alabama, Mobile Coastal and Baldwin Coastal counties. In Florida, Escambia Coastal, Santa Rosa Coastal and Okaloosa Coastal counties. When? From Tuesday morning through Tuesday evening. Impacts. Rip currents can sweep even the best swimmers away from shore into deeper water. 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Here's your marine forecast. On the weather map, a light to occasionally moderate southeasterly flow will prevail through Saturday. Seas will build slightly through tonight, then diminish Wednesday into Thursday. On Perdido Bay, Pensacola Bay including Santa Rosa Sound, and Choctawhatchee Bay. For tonight, southeast winds 5 to 10 knots, becoming east after midnight. Waves 1 foot or less. Light chop. For Tuesday, southeast winds 5 to 10 knots. Waves 1 foot or less. Light chop. For Tuesday night, south winds 5 to 10 knots in the evening, becoming light and variable. Waves 1 foot or less. Light chop. And for Wednesday, east winds around 5 knots, becoming southeast in the afternoon. Waves 1 foot or less. Light chop. On Perdido Bay, Pensacola Bay including Santa Rosa Sound, and Choctawhatchee Bay. For tonight, south winds 5 to 10 knots, becoming east late this evening and overnight. Waves 1 foot or less. Light chop. For Tuesday, southeast winds 5 to 10 knots, becoming south in the afternoon. Waves 1 foot or less. Light chop. For Tuesday night, south winds around 5 knots in the evening, becoming light and variable. Waves 1 foot or less. Smooth. And for Wednesday, east winds around 5 knots, becoming south in the afternoon. Waves 1 foot or less. Light chop. A slight chance of showers and thunderstorms in the afternoon. From the Okaloosa-Walton County line to Pascagoula, and out 20 nautical miles. For tonight, southeast winds 5 to 10 knots. Seas 2 to 3 feet. Wave detail, southeast 2 feet at 5 seconds. For Tuesday, southeast winds around 10 knots. Seas 2 to 3 feet. Wave detail, southeast 3 feet at 6 seconds. For Tuesday night, southeast winds 5 to 10 knots, becoming east after midnight. Seas 2 to 3 feet. Wave detail, southeast 3 feet at 6 seconds. And for Wednesday, east winds 5 to 10 knots. Seas 2 to 3 feet. Wave detail, southeast 3 feet at 6 seconds. From the Okaloosa-Walton County line to Pascagoula, from 20 to 60 nautical miles offshore. For tonight, southeast winds 10 to 15 knots. Seas around 3 feet. Wave detail, southeast 3 feet at 5 seconds. For Tuesday, Southeast winds 10 to 15 knots. Seas around 3 feet. Wave detail, southeast 3 feet at 6 seconds. For Tuesday night, east winds 5 to 10 knots. Seas 2 to 3 feet. Wave detail, southeast 3 feet at 6 seconds. And for Wednesday, east winds 5 to 10 knots. Seas 2 to 3 feet. Wave detail, southeast 3 feet at 7 seconds. Tidal information, at the mouth of the Mobile River on Monday, low tide at 12:17 a.m. High tide at 1:27 p.m. At the mouth of the Mobile River on Tuesday, low tide at 1:34 a.m. High tide at 2:25 p.m. At Pensacola Bay on Monday, high tide at 12:34 p.m. At Pensacola Bay on Tuesday, low tide at 12:14 a.m. At the East Pass in Destin on Monday, high tide at 12:01 p.m. Low tide at 11:40 p.m. At the East Pass in Destin on Tuesday, high tide at 1:04 p.m. The following marine observations were made as of 6 p.m. Mobile Bay Coast Guard Station. Winds were south at 10 knots. Sea temperature 79 degrees. Air temperature 80 degrees. Weeks Bay, south winds at 4 knots. Air temperature was 83 degrees. Pensacola Bay. Sea temperature 79 degrees. Air temperature 80 degrees. The report from the east end of Dauphin Island was not available. Graham Bay, southeast winds at 13 knots. Air temperature was 80 degrees. And Pettiboy Island, southeast winds at 10 knots. Air temperature was 80 degrees. South of Dauphin Island. Winds were southeast at 10 knots. Wave heights 3 feet. Wave period 5 seconds. 12 miles south of Orange Beach. Winds were southeast at 10 knots. Sea temperature 77 degrees. Air temperature 77 degrees. 100 miles south of Destin. Winds were east at 10 knots. Air temperature 78 degrees. The following weather reports were made at 6 p.m. Pensacola International Airport, skies were cloudy. The temperature was 79 degrees, the dew point was 73, and the relative humidity was 82%. The wind was southeast at 12 miles an hour. The pressure was 30.11 inches and steady. Pensacola Naval Air Station, skies were partly sunny. The temperature was 80 degrees, the dew point was 74, and the relative humidity was 81%. The wind was southeast at 12 miles an hour. The pressure was 30.11 inches and rising. Here's your National Weather Service forecast. Tonight, partly cloudy this evening, then becoming mostly cloudy. Patchy fog after midnight. Lows in the upper 60s. Southeast winds 5 to 10 miles per hour. Tuesday, patchy fog in the morning. Mostly sunny. Highs in the upper 80s. Southeast winds 5 to 10 miles per hour. Tuesday night, partly cloudy in the evening, then becoming mostly cloudy. Patchy fog after midnight. Lows in the upper 60s. South winds 5 to 10 miles per hour in the evening, becoming light and variable. Wednesday, mostly sunny. Patchy fog in the morning. A slight chance of showers and thunderstorms in the afternoon. Highs in the upper 80s. Southeast winds around 5 miles per hour. Chance of rain 20%. This is NOAA Weather Radio from the Mobile Pensacola National Weather Service. The current time is 6:24 p.m. Central Daylight Time. There is a high risk of rip currents for the following areas in Alabama, Baldwin Coastal and Mobile Coastal, and the following areas in Florida, Escambia Coastal, Okaloosa Coastal and Santa Rosa Coastal. High rip current risk remains in effect from Tuesday morning through Tuesday evening. What dangerous rip currents expected? Where in Alabama, Mobile Coastal and Baldwin Coastal counties? In Florida, Escambia Coastal, Santa Rosa Coastal and Okaloosa Coastal counties. When, from Tuesday morning through Tuesday evening. Impacts, rip currents can sweep even the best swimmers away from shore into deeper water. swim near a lifeguard. If caught in the rip current, relax and float. Don't swim against the current. If able, swim in a direction following the shoreline. If unable to escape, face the shore and call or wave for help. Here's your marine forecast. On the weather map, a light to occasionally moderate southeasterly flow will prevail through Saturday. Seas will build slightly through tonight, then diminish Wednesday into Thursday. On Perdido Bay, Pensacola Bay, including Santa Rosa Sound, and Choctawhatchee Bay. For tonight, southeast winds 5 to 10 knots, becoming east after midnight. Waves 1 foot or less. Light chop. For Tuesday, southeast winds 5 to 10 knots. Waves 1 foot or less. Light chop. For Tuesday night, south winds 5 to 10 knots in the evening, becoming light and variable. Waves 1 foot or less. Light chop. And for Wednesday, east winds around 5 knots, becoming southeast in the afternoon. Waves 1 foot or less. Light chop. On Perdido Bay, Pensacola Bay, including Santa Rosa Sound, and Choctawhatchee Bay. For tonight, south winds 5 to 10 knots, becoming east late this evening and overnight. Waves 1 foot or less. Light chop. For Tuesday, southeast winds 5 to 10 knots, becoming south in the afternoon. Waves 1 foot or less. Light chop. For Tuesday night, south winds around 5 knots in the evening, becoming light and variable. Waves 1 foot or less. Smooth. And for Wednesday, east winds around 5 knots, becoming south in the afternoon. Waves 1 foot or less. Light chop. A slight chance of showers and thunderstorms in the afternoon. From the Okaloosa-Walton County line to Pascagoula, and out 20 nautical miles. For tonight, southeast winds 5 to 10 knots. Seas 2 to 3 feet. Wave detail, southeast 2 feet at 5 seconds. For Tuesday, southeast winds around 10 knots. Seas 2 to 3 feet. Wave detail, southeast 3 feet at 6 seconds. For Tuesday night, southeast winds 5 to 10 knots, becoming east after midnight. Seas 2 to 3 feet. Wave detail, southeast 3 feet at 6 seconds. And for Wednesday, east winds 5 to 10 knots. Seas 2 to 3 feet. Wave detail, southeast 3 feet at 6 seconds. From the Okaloosa-Walton County line to Pascagoula, from 20 to 60 nautical miles offshore. For tonight, southeast winds 10 to 15 knots. Seas around 3 feet. Wave detail, southeast 3 feet at 5 seconds. For Tuesday, southeast winds 10 to 15 knots. Seas around 3 feet. Wave detail, southeast 3 feet at 6 seconds. For Tuesday night, east winds 5 to 10 knots. Seas 2 to 3 feet. Wave detail, southeast 3 feet at 6 seconds. And for Wednesday, east winds 5 to 10 knots. Seas 2 to 3 feet. Wave detail, southeast 3 feet at 7 seconds. Tidal information, at the mouth of the Mobile River on Monday, low tide at 12:17 a.m. High tide at 1:27 p.m. At the mouth of the Mobile River on Tuesday, low tide at 1:34 a.m. High tide at 2:25 p.m. At Pensacola Bay on Monday, high tide at 12:34 p.m. At Pensacola Bay on Tuesday, low tide at 12:14 a.m. At the East Pass in Destin on Monday, high tide at 12:01 p.m. Low tide at 11:40 p.m. At the East Pass in Destin on Tuesday, high tide at 1:04 p.m. The following marine observations were made as of 6 p.m. Mobile Bay Coast Guard Station. Winds were south at 10 knots. Sea temperature 79 degrees. Air temperature 80 degrees. Weeks Bay, south winds at 4 knots. Air temperature was 83 degrees. Pensacola Bay. Sea temperature 79 degrees. Air temperature 80 degrees. The report from the east end of Dauphin Island was not available. Graham Bay, southeast winds at 13 knots. air temperature was 80 degrees. And Pettiboy Island, southeast winds at 10 knots. Air temperature was 80 degrees. South of Dauphin Island. Winds were southeast at 10 knots. Wave heights 3 feet. Wave period 5 seconds. 12 miles south of Orange Beach. Winds were southeast at 10 knots. Sea temperature 77 degrees. Air temperature 77 degrees. 100 miles south of Destin. Winds were east at 10 knots. Air temperature 78 degrees. The following weather reports were made at 6 p.m. Pensacola International Airport, skies were cloudy. The temperature was 79 degrees, the dew point was 73, and the relative humidity was 82%. The wind was southeast at 12 miles an hour. The pressure was 30.11 inches and steady. Pensacola Naval Air Station, skies were partly sunny. The temperature was 80 degrees, the dew point was 74, and the relative humidity was 81%. The wind was southeast at 12 miles an hour. The pressure was 30.11 inches and rising. Here's your National Weather Service forecast. Tonight, partly cloudy this evening, then becoming mostly cloudy. Patchy fog after midnight. Lows in the upper 60s. Southeast winds 5 to 10 miles per hour. Tuesday, patchy fog in the morning. Mostly sunny. Highs in the upper 80s. Southeast winds 5 to 10 miles per hour. Tuesday night, partly cloudy in the evening, then becoming mostly cloudy. Patchy fog after midnight. Lows in the upper 60s. South winds 5 to 10 miles per hour in the evening, becoming light and variable. Wednesday, mostly sunny. Patchy fog in the morning. A slight chance of showers and thunderstorms in the afternoon. Highs in the upper 80s. Southeast winds around 5 miles per hour. Chance of rain 20%. This is NOAA Weather Radio from the Mobile Pensacola National Weather Service. The current time is 6:32 p.m. Central Daylight Time. There is a high risk of rip currents for the following areas in Alabama, Baldwin Coastal and Mobile Coastal, and the following areas in Florida, Escambia Coastal, Okaloosa Coastal and Santa Rosa Coastal. High rip current risk remains in effect from Tuesday morning through Tuesday evening. What? Dangerous rip currents expected. Where? In Alabama, Mobile Coastal and Baldwin Coastal counties. In Florida, Escambia Coastal, Santa Rosa Coastal and Okaloosa Coastal counties. When? From Tuesday morning through Tuesday evening. Impacts. Rip currents can sweep even the best swimmers away from shore into deeper water. Swim near a lifeguard. If caught in a rip current, relax and float. 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If unable to escape, face the shore and call or wave for help. Here's your marine forecast. On the weather map, a light to occasionally moderate southeasterly flow will prevail through Saturday. Seas will build slightly through tonight, then diminish Wednesday into Thursday. On Perdido Bay, Pensacola Bay including Santa Rosa Sound, and Choctawhatchee Bay. For tonight, southeast winds 5 to 10 knots, becoming east after midnight. Waves 1 foot or less. Light chop. For Tuesday, southeast winds 5 to 10 knots. Waves 1 foot or less. Light chop. For Tuesday night, south winds 5 to 10 knots in the evening, becoming light and variable. Waves 1 foot or less. Light chop. And for Wednesday, east winds around 5 knots, becoming southeast in the afternoon. Waves 1 foot or less. Light chop. On Perdido Bay, Pensacola Bay including Santa Rosa Sound, and Choctawhatchee Bay. For tonight, south winds 5 to 10 knots, becoming east late this evening and overnight. Waves 1 foot or less. Light chop. For Tuesday, southeast winds 5 to 10 knots, becoming south in the afternoon. Waves 1 foot or less. Light chop. For Tuesday night, south winds around 5 knots in the evening, becoming light and variable. waves 1 foot or less. Smooth. And for Wednesday, east winds around 5 knots, becoming south in the afternoon. Waves 1 foot or less. Light chop. A slight chance of showers and thunderstorms in the afternoon. From the Okaloosa-Walton County line to Pascagoula, and out 20 nautical miles. For tonight, southeast winds 5 to 10 knots. Seas 2 to 3 feet. Wave detail, southeast 2 feet at 5 seconds. For Tuesday, southeast winds around 10 knots. Seas 2 to 3 feet. Wave detail, southeast 3 feet at 6 seconds. For Tuesday night, southeast winds 5 to 10 knots, becoming east after midnight. Seas 2 to 3 feet. Wave detail, southeast 3 feet at 6 seconds. And for Wednesday, east winds 5 to 10 knots. Seas 2 to 3 feet. Wave detail, southeast 3 feet at 6 seconds. From the Okaloosa-Walton County line to Pascagoula, from 20 to 60 nautical miles offshore. For tonight, southeast winds 10 to 15 knots. Seas around 3 feet. Wave detail, southeast 3 feet at 5 seconds. For Tuesday, southeast winds 10 to 15 knots. Seas around 3 feet. Wave detail, southeast 3 feet at 6 seconds. For Tuesday night, east winds 5 to 10 knots. Seas 2 to 3 feet. Wave detail, southeast 3 feet at 6 seconds. And for Wednesday, east winds 5 to 10 knots. Seas 2 to 3 feet. Wave detail, southeast 3 feet at 7 seconds. Tidal information, at the mouth of the Mobile River on Monday, low tide at 12:17 a.m. High tide at 1:27 p.m. At the mouth of the Mobile River on Tuesday, low tide at 1:34 a.m. High tide at 2:25 p.m. At Pensacola Bay on Monday, high tide at 12:34 p.m. At Pensacola Bay on Tuesday, low tide at 12:14 a.m. At the East Pass in Destin on Monday, high tide at 12:01 p.m. Low tide at 11:40 p.m. At the East Pass in Destin on Tuesday, high tide at 1:04 p.m. The following marine observations were made as of 6 p.m. Mobile Bay Coast Guard Station. Winds were south at 10 knots. Sea temperature 79 degrees. Air temperature 80 degrees. Weeks Bay, south winds at 4 knots. Air temperature was 83 degrees. Pensacola Bay. Sea temperature 79 degrees. Air temperature 80 degrees. The report from the east end of Dauphin Island was not available. Graham Bay, southeast winds at 13 knots. Air temperature was 80 degrees. And Pettiboy Island, southeast winds at 10 knots. Air temperature was 80 degrees. South of Dauphin Island. Winds were southeast at 10 knots. Wave height 3 feet. Wave period 5 seconds. 12 miles south of Orange Beach. Winds were southeast at 10 knots. Sea temperature 77 degrees. Air temperature 77 degrees. 100 miles south of Destin. Winds were east at 10 knots. Air temperature 78 degrees. The following weather reports were made at 6 p.m. Pensacola International Airport, skies were cloudy. The temperature was 79 degrees, the dew point was 73, and the relative humidity was 82%. The wind was southeast at 12 miles an hour. The pressure was 30.11 inches and steady. Pensacola Naval Air Station, skies were partly sunny. The temperature was 80 degrees, the dew point was 74, and the relative humidity was 81%. The wind was southeast at 12 miles an hour. The pressure was 30.11 inches and rising. Here's your National Weather Service forecast. Tonight, partly cloudy this evening, then becoming mostly cloudy. Patchy fog after midnight. Lows in the upper 60s. Southeast winds 5 to 10 miles per hour. Tuesday, patchy fog in the morning. Mostly sunny. Highs in the upper 80s. Southeast winds 5 to 10 miles per hour. Tuesday night, partly cloudy in the evening, then becoming mostly cloudy. Patchy fog after midnight. Lows in the upper 60s. South winds 5 to 10 miles per hour in the evening, becoming light and variable. Wednesday, mostly sunny. Patchy fog in the morning. A slight chance of showers and thunderstorms in the afternoon. Highs in the upper 80s. Southeast winds around 5 miles per hour. Chance of rain 20%. 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The current time is 6:41 p.m. Central Daylight Time. There is a high risk of rip currents for the following areas in Alabama, Baldwin Coastal and Mobile Coastal, and the following areas in Florida, Escambia Coastal, Okaloosa Coastal and Santa Rosa Coastal. High rip current risk remains in effect from Tuesday morning through Tuesday evening. What? Dangerous rip currents expected. Where? In Alabama, Mobile Coastal and Baldwin Coastal counties. In Florida, Escambia Coastal, Santa Rosa Coastal and Okaloosa Coastal counties. When? From Tuesday morning through Tuesday evening. Impacts. Rip currents can sweep even the best swimmers away from shore into deeper water. Swim near a lifeguard. 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If unable to escape, face the shore and call or wave for help. Here's your marine forecast. On the weather map, a light to occasionally moderate southeasterly flow will prevail through Saturday. Seas will build slightly through tonight, then diminish Wednesday into Thursday. On Perdido Bay, Pensacola Bay including Santa Rosa Sound, and Choctawhatchee Bay. For tonight, southeast winds 5 to 10 knots, becoming east after midnight. Waves 1 foot or less. Light chop. For Tuesday, southeast winds 5 to 10 knots. Waves 1 foot or less. Light chop. For Tuesday night, south winds 5 to 10 knots in the evening, becoming light and variable. Waves 1 foot or less. Light chop. And for Wednesday, east winds around 5 knots, becoming southeast in the afternoon. Waves 1 foot or less. Light chop. On Perdido Bay, Pensacola Bay including Santa Rosa Sound, and Choctawhatchee Bay. For tonight, south winds 5 to 10 knots, becoming east late this evening and overnight. Waves 1 foot or less. Light chop. For Tuesday, southeast winds 5 to 10 knots, becoming south in the afternoon. Waves 1 foot or less. Light chop. For Tuesday night, south winds around 5 knots in the evening, becoming light and variable. Waves 1 foot or less. Smooth. And for Wednesday, east winds around 5 knots, becoming south in the afternoon. Waves 1 foot or less. Light chop. A slight chance of showers and thunderstorms in the afternoon. From the Okaloosa-Walton County line to Pascagoula, and out 20 nautical miles. For tonight, southeast winds 5 to 10 knots. Seas 2 to 3 feet. Wave detail, southeast 2 feet at 5 seconds. For Tuesday, southeast winds around 10 knots. Seas 2 to 3 feet. Wave detail, southeast 3 feet at 6 seconds. For Tuesday night, southeast winds 5 to 10 knots, becoming east after midnight. Seas 2 to 3 feet. Wave detail, southeast 3 feet at 6 seconds. And for Wednesday, east winds 5 to 10 knots. Seas 2 to 3 feet. Wave detail, southeast 3 feet at 6 seconds. From the Okaloosa-Walton County line to Pascagoula, from 20 to 60 nautical miles offshore. For tonight, southeast winds 10 to 15 knots. Seas around 3 feet. Wave detail, southeast 3 feet at 5 seconds. For Tuesday, southeast winds 10 to 15 knots. Seas around 3 feet. Wave detail, southeast 3 feet at 6 seconds. For Tuesday night, east winds 5 to 10 knots. Seas 2 to 3 feet. Wave detail, southeast 3 feet at 6 seconds. And for Wednesday, east winds 5.

Kola Bay on Tuesday, low tide at 12:14 a.m. At the East Pass in Destin on Monday, high tide at 12:01 p.m. Low tide at 11:40 p.m. At the East Pass in Destin on Tuesday, high tide at 1:04 p.m. The following marine observations were made as of 6 p.m. Mobile Bay Coast Guard Station. Winds were south at 10 knots. Sea temperature 79 degrees. Air temperature 80 degrees. Weeks Bay, south winds at 4 knots. Air temperature was 83 degrees. Pensacola Bay. Sea temperature 79 degrees. Air temperature 80 degrees. The report from the east end of Dauphin Island was not available. Graham Bay, southeast winds at 13 knots. Air temperature was 80 degrees. And Pettiboy Island, southeast winds at 10 knots. Air temperature was 80 degrees. South of Dauphin Island. Winds were southeast at 10 knots. Wave heights 3 feet. Wave period 5 seconds. 12 miles south of Orange Beach. Winds were southeast at 10 knots. Sea temperature 77 degrees. Air temperature 77 degrees. 100 miles south of Destin. Winds were east at 10 knots. Air temperature 78 degrees. 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The following weather reports were made at 6 p.m. Pensacola International Airport, skies were cloudy. The temperature was 79 degrees, the dew point was 73, and the relative humidity was 82%. The wind was southeast at 12 miles an hour. The pressure was 30.11 inches and steady. Pensacola Naval Air Station, skies were partly sunny. The temperature was 80 degrees, the dew point was 74, and the relative humidity was 81%. The wind was southeast at 12 miles an hour. The pressure was 30.11 inches and rising. Here's your National Weather Service forecast. Tonight, partly cloudy this evening, then becoming mostly cloudy. Patchy fog after midnight. Lows in the upper 60s. Southeast winds 5 to 10 miles per hour. Tuesday, patchy fog in the morning. Mostly sunny. Highs in the upper 80s. Southeast winds 5 to 10 miles per hour. Tuesday night, partly cloudy in the evening, then becoming mostly cloudy. Patchy fog after midnight. Lows in the upper 60s. South winds 5 to 10 miles per hour in the evening, becoming light and variable. Wednesday, mostly sunny. Patchy fog in the morning. A slight chance of showers and thunderstorms in the afternoon. Highs in the upper 80s. Southeast winds around 5 miles per hour. Chance of rain 20%. 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The current time is 6:49 p.m. Central Daylight Time. There is a high risk of rip currents for the following areas in Alabama, Baldwin Coastal and Mobile Coastal, and the following areas in Florida, Escambia Coastal, Okaloosa Coastal and Santa Rosa Coastal. High rip current risk remains in effect from Tuesday morning through Tuesday evening. What dangerous rip currents expected? Where in Alabama, Mobile Coastal and Baldwin Coastal counties? In Florida, Escambia Coastal, Santa Rosa Coastal and Okaloosa Coastal counties. When, from Tuesday morning through Tuesday evening. Impacts, rip currents can sweep even the best swimmers away from shore into deeper water. Swim near a lifeguard. If caught in a rip current, relax and float. 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If unable to escape, face the shore and call or wave for help. Here's your marine forecast. On the weather map, a light to occasionally moderate southeasterly flow will prevail through Saturday. Seas will build slightly through tonight, then diminish Wednesday into Thursday. On Perdido Bay, Pensacola Bay including Santa Rosa Sound, and Choctawhatchee Bay. For tonight,
southeast winds 5 to 10.

0: knots, becoming east after midnight. Waves 1 foot or less. Light chop. For Tuesday, southeast winds 5 to 10 knots. Waves 1 foot or less. Light chop. For Tuesday night, south winds 5 to 10 knots in the evening, becoming light and variable. Waves 1 foot or less. Light chop. And for Wednesday, east winds around 5 knots, becoming southeast in the afternoon. Waves 1 foot or less. Light chop. On Perdido Bay, Pensacola Bay including Santa Rosa Sound, and Choctaw Hatchie Bay. For tonight, south winds 5 to 10 knots, becoming east late this evening and overnight. Waves 1 foot or less. Light chop. For Tuesday, southeast winds 5 to 10 knots, becoming south in the afternoon. Waves 1 foot or less. Light chop. For Tuesday night, south winds around 5 knots in the evening, becoming light and variable. Waves 1 foot or less. Smooth. And for Wednesday, east winds around 5 knots, becoming south in the afternoon. Waves 1 foot or less. Light chop. A slight chance of showers and thunderstorms in the afternoon. From the Okaloosa-Walton County line to Pascagoula, and out 20 nautical miles. For tonight, southeast winds 5 to 10 knots. Seas 2 to 3 feet. Wave detail, southeast 2 feet at 5 seconds. For Tuesday, southeast winds around 10 knots. Seas 2 to 3 feet. Wave detail, southeast 3 feet at 6 seconds. For Tuesday night, southeast winds 5 to 10 knots, becoming east after midnight. Seas 2 to 3 feet. Wave detail, southeast 3 feet at 6 seconds. And for Wednesday, east winds 5 to 10 knots. Seas 2 to 3 feet. Wave detail, southeast 3 feet at 6 seconds. From the Okaloosa-Walton County line to Pascagoula, from 20 to 60 nautical miles offshore. For tonight, southeast winds 10 to 15 knots. Seas around 3 feet. Wave detail, southeast 3 feet at 5 seconds. For Tuesday, southeast winds 10 to 15 knots. Seas around 3 feet. Wave detail, southeast 3 feet at 6 seconds. For Tuesday night, east winds 5 to 10 knots. Seas 2 to 3 feet. Wave detail, southeast 3 feet at 6 seconds. And for Wednesday, east winds 5 to 10 knots. Seas 2 to 3 feet. Wave detail, southeast 3 feet at 7 seconds. Tidal information, at the mouth of the Mobile River on Monday, low tide at 12:17 a.m. High tide at 1:27 p.m. At the mouth of the Mobile River on Tuesday, low tide at 1:34 a.m. High tide at 2:25 p.m. At Pensacola Bay on Monday, high tide at 12:34 p.m. At Pensacola Bay on Tuesday, low tide at 12:14 a.m. At the East Pass in Destin on Monday, high tide at 12:01 p.m. Low tide at 11:40 p.m. At the East Pass in Destin on Tuesday, high tide at 1:04 p.m. The following marine observations were made as of 6 p.m. Mobile Bay Coast Guard Station. Winds were south at 10 knots. Sea temperature 79 degrees. Air temperature 80 degrees. Weeks Bay, south winds at 4 knots. Air temperature was 83 degrees. Pensacola Bay. Sea temperature 79 degrees. Air temperature 80 degrees. The report from the east end of Dauphin Island was not available. Graham Bay, southeast winds at 13 knots. Air temperature was 80 degrees. And Pettiboy Island, southeast winds at 10 knots. Air temperature was 80 degrees. South of Dauphin Island. Winds were southeast at 10 knots. Wave heights 3 feet. Wave period 5 seconds. 12 miles south of Orange Beach. Winds were southeast at 10 knots. Sea temperature 77 degrees. Air temperature 77 degrees. 100 miles south of Destin. Winds were east at 10 knots. Air temperature 78 degrees. The following weather reports were made at 6 p.m. Pensacola International Airport, skies were cloudy. The temperature was 79 degrees, the dew point was 73, and the relative humidity was 82%. The wind was southeast at 12 miles an hour. The pressure was 30.11 inches and steady. Pensacola Naval Air Station, skies were partly sunny. The temperature was 80 degrees, the dew point was 74, and the relative humidity was 81%. The wind was southeast at 12 miles an hour. The pressure was 30.11 inches and rising. Here's your National Weather Service forecast. Tonight, partly cloudy this evening, then becoming mostly cloudy. Patchy fog after midnight. Lows in the upper 60s. Southeast winds 5 to 10 miles per hour. Tuesday, patchy fog in the morning. Mostly sunny. Highs in the upper 80s. Southeast winds 5 to 10 miles per hour. Tuesday night, partly cloudy in the evening, then becoming mostly cloudy. Patchy fog after midnight. Lows in the upper 60s. South winds 5 to 10 miles per hour in the evening, becoming light and variable. Wednesday, mostly sunny. Patchy fog in the morning. A slight chance of showers and thunderstorms in the afternoon. Highs in the upper 80s. Southeast winds around 5 miles per hour. Chance of rain 20%. 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The current time is 6:57 p.m. Central Daylight Time. There is a high risk of rip currents for the following areas in Alabama, Baldwin Coastal and Mobile Coastal, and the following areas in Florida, Escambia Coastal, Okaloosa Coastal and Santa Rosa Coastal. High rip current risk remains in effect from Tuesday morning through Tuesday evening. What? Dangerous rip currents expected. Where? In Alabama, Mobile Coastal and Baldwin Coastal counties. In Florida, Escambia Coastal, Santa Rosa Coastal and Okaloosa Coastal counties. When? From Tuesday morning through Tuesday evening. Impacts. Rip currents can sweep even the best swimmers away from shore into deeper water. 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If unable to escape, face the shore and call or wave for help. Here's your marine forecast. On the weather map, a light to occasionally moderate southeasterly flow will prevail through Saturday. Seas will build slightly through tonight, then diminish Wednesday into Thursday. On Perdido Bay, Pensacola Bay including Santa Rosa Sound, and Choctaw Hatchie Bay. For tonight, southeast winds 5 to 10 knots, becoming east after midnight. Waves 1 foot or less. Light chop. For Tuesday, southeast winds 5 to 10 knots. Waves 1 foot or less. Light chop. For Tuesday night, south winds 5 to 10 knots in the evening, becoming light and variable. Waves 1 foot or less. Light chop.
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0: For tonight, south winds 5 to 10 knots, becoming east late this evening and overnight. Waves 1 foot or less. Light chop. For Tuesday, southeast winds 5 to 10 knots, becoming south in the afternoon. Waves 1 foot or less. Light chop. For Tuesday night, south winds around 5 knots in the evening, becoming light and variable. Waves 1 foot or less. Smooth. And for Wednesday, east winds around 5 knots, becoming south in the afternoon. Waves 1 foot or less. Light chop. A slight chance of showers and thunderstorms in the afternoon. From the Okaloosa-Walton County line to Pascagoula, and out 20 nautical miles. For tonight, southeast winds 5 to 10 knots. Seas 2 to 3 feet. Wave detail, southeast 2 feet at 5 seconds. For Tuesday, southeast winds around 10 knots. Seas 2 to 3 feet.